28. Around the region, at Emporia, it was sunny, with a temperature of 85. It was mostly sunny, with a temperature of 82 at Concordia, 77 at Beatrice, and 93 at Wichita. At Springfield, it was partly sunny, with a temperature of 91. It was cloudy, with a temperature of 82 at Lawrence, 82 at Kansas City, and 72 at Omaha. Once again, at Manhattan, it was 81 degrees under sunny skies. Once again, at Topeka, it was 82 degrees under cloudy skies. Now here is your National Weather Service forecast. Tonight, mostly clear. Lows in the middle 60s. Northwest winds 10 to 15 miles per hour with gusts up to 30 miles per hour. Saturday, sunny. Highs in the lower 80s. North winds 15 to 20 miles per hour with gusts up to 35 miles per hour. Saturday night, clear with lows in the lower 60s. North winds 5 to 10 miles per hour. Sunday, sunny with highs in the middle 80s. North winds 5 to 10 miles per hour. Sunday night, clear with lows in the lower 60s. Southeast winds around 5 miles per hour. Monday and Monday night, clear. Highs in the upper 80s. Lows in the middle 60s. Tuesday, mostly sunny. Highs in the lower 90s. Tuesday night, mostly clear in the evening, then becoming partly cloudy. Lows in the upper 60s. Wednesday, mostly sunny. A slight chance of showers and thunderstorms in the morning. Highs around 90. Wednesday night, mostly clear with a slight chance of showers and thunderstorms in the evening, then partly cloudy with a chance of showers and thunderstorms after midnight. Lows around 70. Chance of rain 30%. Thursday, partly sunny with a slight chance of showers and thunderstorms in the morning, then sunny in the afternoon. Highs in the lower 90s. Thursday night, mostly clear in the evening, then partly cloudy with a slight chance of showers and thunderstorms after midnight. Lows in the lower 70s. Friday, mostly sunny. Hot with highs in the middle 90s. This hazardous weather outlook is for central Kansas, east central Kansas, north central Kansas, and northeast Kansas. For today and tonight, the probability for widespread hazardous weather is low. For Saturday through Thursday, the probability for widespread hazardous weather is low. The Topeka, Kansas climate summary for this evening, as of 4 p.m., July 31, 2026. Today's high temperature was 85 degrees. The normal high is 91. The record high is 106 degrees, which was set in 1935. Today's low temperature was 70 degrees. The normal low is 69. The record low is 52 degrees, which was last set in 1971. 0.91 inches of precipitation fell today, which brings the monthly total to 6.01 inches. The total precipitation for the year now stands at 28.86 inches. Today the maximum wind observed was 24 miles an hour from the north. The highest wind gust observed was 35 miles per hour from the northwest. Sunset tonight is at 8:35 p.m. Sunrise tomorrow is at 6:23 a.m. The Manhattan, Kansas climate summary for this evening, as of 4 p.m., July 31, 2026. Today's high temperature was 85 degrees. This high was 7 degrees below the normal high of 92. Today's low temperature was 70 degrees. This low was 2 degrees above the normal low of 68. 0.70 inches of precipitation fell today, which brings the monthly total to 2.77 inches. The total precipitation for the year now stands at 20.51 inches. Today the maximum wind observed was 24 miles an hour from the southeast. The highest wind gust observed was 39 miles per hour from the southeast. Sunset tonight is at 8:39 p.m. Sunrise tomorrow is at 6:27 a.m. This is NOAA Weather Radio Station WXK91.

in Topeka. Now here is your National Weather Service forecast. Tonight, mostly clear. Lows in the middle 60s. Northwest winds 10 to 15 miles per hour with gusts up to 30 miles per hour. Saturday, sunny. Highs in the lower 80s. North winds 15 to 20 miles per hour with gusts up to 35 miles per hour. Saturday night, clear with lows in the lower 60s. North winds 5 to 10 miles per hour. Sunday, sunny with highs in the middle 80s. North winds 5 to 10 miles per hour. Sunday night, clear with lows in the lower 60s. Southeast winds around 5 miles per hour. Monday and Monday night, clear. Highs in the upper 80s. Lows in the middle 60s. Tuesday, mostly sunny. Highs in the lower 90s. Tuesday night, mostly clear in the evening, then becoming partly cloudy. Lows in the upper 60s. Wednesday, mostly sunny. A slight chance of showers and thunderstorms in the morning. Highs around 90. Wednesday night, mostly clear with a slight chance of showers and thunderstorms in the evening, then partly cloudy with a chance of showers and thunderstorms after midnight. Lows around 70. Chance of rain 30%. Thursday, partly sunny with a slight chance of showers and thunderstorms in the morning, then sunny in the afternoon. Highs in the lower 90s. Thursday night, mostly clear in the evening, then partly cloudy with a slight chance of showers and thunderstorms after midnight. Lows in the lower 70s. Friday, mostly sunny. Hot with highs in the middle 90s. This hazardous weather outlook is for central Kansas, east central Kansas, north central Kansas and northeast Kansas. For today and tonight, the probability for widespread hazardous weather is low. For Saturday through Thursday, the probability for widespread hazardous weather is low. The Topeka, Kansas climate summary for this evening, as of 4 p.m., July 31, 2026. Today's high temperature was 85 degrees. The normal high is 91. The record high is 106 degrees, which was set in 1935. Today's low temperature was 70 degrees. The normal low is 69. The record low is 52 degrees, which was last set in 1971. 0.91 inches of precipitation fell today, which brings the monthly total to 6.01 inches. The total precipitation for the year now stands at 28.86 inches. Today the maximum wind observed was 24 miles an hour from the north. The highest wind gust observed was 35 miles per hour from the northwest. Sunset tonight is at 8:35 p.m. Sunrise tomorrow is at 6:23 a.m. The current time is 7:08 p.m. Central Daylight Time. The Manhattan, Kansas climate summary for this evening, as of 4 p.m., July 31, 2026. Today's high temperature was 85 degrees. This high was 7 degrees below the normal high of 92. Today's low temperature was 70 degrees. This low was 2 degrees above the normal low of 68. 0.70 inches of precipitation fell today, which brings the monthly total to 2.77 inches. The total precipitation for the year now stands at 20.51 inches. Today the maximum wind observed was 24 miles an hour from the southeast. The highest wind gust observed was 39 miles per hour from the southeast. Sunset tonight is at 8:39 p.m. Sunrise tomorrow is at 6:27 a.m. This is NOAA Weather Radio Station WXK91 in Topeka. Now here is your National Weather Service forecast. Tonight, mostly clear. Lows in the middle 60s. Northwest winds 10 to 15 miles per hour with gusts up to 30 miles per hour. Saturday, sunny. Highs in the lower 80s. North winds 15 to 20 miles per hour with gusts up to 35 miles per hour. Saturday night, clear with lows in the lower 60s.

winds 5 to 10 miles per hour. Sunday, sunny with highs in the middle 80s. North winds 5 to 10 miles per hour. Sunday night, clear with lows in the lower 60s. Southeast winds around 5 miles per hour. Monday and Monday night, clear. Highs in the upper 80s. Lows in the middle 60s. Tuesday, mostly sunny. Highs in the lower 90s. Tuesday night, mostly clear in the evening, then becoming partly cloudy. Lows in the upper 60s. Wednesday, mostly sunny. A slight chance of showers and thunderstorms in the morning. Highs around 90. Wednesday night, mostly clear with a slight chance of showers and thunderstorms in the evening, then partly cloudy with a chance of showers and thunderstorms after midnight. Lows around 70. Chance of rain 30%. Thursday, partly sunny with a slight chance of showers and thunderstorms in the morning, then sunny in the afternoon. Highs in the lower 90s. Thursday night, mostly clear in the evening, then partly cloudy with a slight chance of showers and thunderstorms after midnight. Lows in the lower 70s. Friday, mostly sunny. Hot with highs in the middle 90s. This hazardous weather outlook is for central Kansas, east central Kansas, north central Kansas and northeast Kansas. For today and tonight, the probability for widespread hazardous weather is low. For Saturday through Thursday, the probability for widespread hazardous weather is low. The Topeka, Kansas climate summary for this evening, as of 4 p.m., July 31, 2026. Today's high temperature was 85 degrees. The normal high is 91. The record high is 106 degrees, which was set in 1935. Today's low temperature was 70 degrees. The normal low is 69. The record low is 52 degrees, which was last set in 1971. 0.91 inches of precipitation fell today, which brings the monthly total to 6.01 inches. The total precipitation for the year now stands at 28.86 inches. Today the maximum wind observed was 24 miles an hour from the north. The highest wind gust observed was 35 miles per hour from the northwest. Sunset tonight is at 8:35 p.m. Sunrise tomorrow is at 6:23 a.m. The Manhattan, Kansas climate summary for this evening, as of 4 p.m., July 31, 2026. Today's high temperature was 85 degrees. This high was 7 degrees below the normal high of 92. Today's low temperature was 70 degrees. This low was 2 degrees above the normal low of 68. 0.70 inches of precipitation fell today, which brings the monthly total to 2.77 inches. The total precipitation for the year now stands at 20.51 inches. Today the maximum wind observed was 24 miles an hour from the southeast. The highest wind gust observed was 39 miles per hour from the southeast. Sunset tonight is at 8:39 p.m. Sunrise tomorrow is at 6:27 a.m. This is NOAA Weather Radio Station WXK91 in Topeka. Here are the 7 p.m. conditions for the local area. At Topeka, it was sunny. The temperature was 79 degrees, the dew point 67, and the relative humidity was 66%. The wind was northwest at 15 miles an hour, gusting to 29. The pressure was 29.88 inches and rising. At Manhattan, it was partly sunny. The temperature was 79 degrees, the dew point 65, and the relative humidity was 62%. The wind was north at 13 miles an hour, gusting to 23. Around the region, it was sunny, with a temperature of 84 at Emporia, and 80 at Concordia. It was mostly sunny, with a temperature of 91 at Springfield, and 92 at Wichita. It was partly sunny, with a temperature of 79 at Lawrence, 78 at Beatrice, and 72 at Omaha. At Kansas City, it was cloudy, with a temperature of 80. Once again, at Manhattan, it was 79 degrees.

under partly sunny skies. Once again, at Topeka, it was 79 degrees under sunny skies. Now here is your National Weather Service forecast. Tonight, mostly clear. Lows in the middle 60s. Northwest winds 10 to 15 miles per hour with gusts up to 30 miles per hour. Saturday, sunny. Highs in the lower 80s. North winds 15 to 20 miles per hour with gusts up to 35 miles per hour. Saturday night, clear with lows in the lower 60s. North winds 5 to 10 miles per hour. Sunday, sunny with highs in the middle 80s. North winds 5 to 10 miles per hour. Sunday night, clear with lows in the lower 60s. Southeast winds around 5 miles per hour. Monday and Monday night, clear. Highs in the upper 80s. Lows in the middle 60s. Tuesday, mostly sunny. Highs in the lower 90s. Tuesday night, mostly clear in the evening, then becoming partly cloudy. Lows in the upper 60s. Wednesday, mostly sunny. A slight chance of showers and thunderstorms in the morning. Highs around 90. Wednesday night, mostly clear with a slight chance of showers and thunderstorms in the evening, then partly cloudy with a chance of showers and thunderstorms after midnight. Lows around 70. Chance of rain 30%. Thursday, partly sunny with a slight chance of showers and thunderstorms in the morning, then sunny in the afternoon. Highs in the lower 90s. Thursday night, mostly clear in the evening, then partly cloudy with a slight chance of showers and thunderstorms after midnight. Lows in the lower 70s. Friday, mostly sunny. Hot with highs in the middle 90s. This hazardous weather outlook is for Central Kansas, East Central Kansas, North Central Kansas and Northeast Kansas. For today and tonight, the probability for widespread hazardous weather is low. For Saturday through Thursday, the probability for widespread hazardous weather is low. The Topeka, Kansas climate summary for this evening, as of 4 p.m., July 31, 2026. Today's high temperature was 85 degrees. The normal high is 91. The record high is 106 degrees, which was set in 1935. Today's low temperature was 70 degrees. The normal low is 69. The record low is 52 degrees, which was last set in 1971. 0.91 inches of precipitation fell today, which brings the monthly total to 6.01 inches. The total precipitation for the year now stands at 28.86 inches. Today the maximum wind observed was 24 miles an hour from the north. The highest wind gust observed was 35 miles per hour from the northwest. Sunset tonight is at 8:35 p.m. Sunrise tomorrow is at 6:23 a.m. The Manhattan, Kansas climate summary for this evening, as of 4 p.m., July 31, 2026. Today's high temperature was 85 degrees. This high was 7 degrees below the normal high of 92. Today's low temperature was 70 degrees. This low was 2 degrees above the normal low of 68. 0.70 inches of precipitation fell today, which brings the monthly total to 2.77 inches. The total precipitation for the year now stands at 20.51 inches. Today the maximum wind observed was 24 miles an hour from the southeast. The highest wind gust observed was 39 miles per hour from the southeast. Sunset tonight is at 8:39 p.m. Sunrise tomorrow is at 6:27 a.m. This is NOAA Weather Radio Station WXK91 in Topeka. Here are the 7 p.m. conditions for the local area. At Topeka, it was sunny. The temperature was 79 degrees, the dew point 67, and the relative humidity was 66%. The wind was northwest at 15 miles an hour, gusting to 29. The pressure was 29.88 inches and rising. At Manhattan, it was partly sunny. The temperature was 79 degrees,
the dew point 65, and the relative humidity was 62%. The wind was north at 13 miles an hour, gusting to 23. Around the region, it was sunny, with a temperature of 84 at Emporia, and 80 at Concordia. It was mostly sunny, with a temperature of 91 at Springfield, and 92 at Wichita. It was partly sunny, with a temperature of 79 at Lawrence, 78 at Beatrice, and 72 at Omaha. At Kansas City, it was cloudy, with a temperature of 80. Once again, at Manhattan, it was 79 degrees under partly sunny skies. Once again, at Topeka, it was 79 degrees under sunny skies. Now here is your National Weather Service forecast. Tonight, mostly clear. Lows in the middle 60s. Northwest winds 10 to 15 miles per hour with gusts up to 30 miles per hour. Saturday, sunny. Highs in the lower 80s. North winds 15 to 20 miles per hour with gusts up to 35 miles per hour. Saturday night, clear with lows in the lower 60s. North winds 5 to 10 miles per hour. Sunday, sunny with highs in the middle 80s. North winds 5 to 10 miles per hour. Sunday night, clear with lows in the lower 60s. Southeast winds around 5 miles per hour. Monday and Monday night, clear. Highs in the upper 80s. Lows in the middle 60s. Tuesday, mostly sunny. Highs in the lower 90s. Tuesday night, mostly clear in the evening, then becoming partly cloudy. Lows in the upper 60s. Wednesday, mostly sunny. A slight chance of showers and thunderstorms in the morning. Highs around 90. Wednesday night, mostly clear with a slight chance of showers and thunderstorms in the evening, then partly cloudy with a chance of showers and thunderstorms after midnight. Lows around 70. Chance of rain 30%. Thursday, partly sunny with a slight chance of showers and thunderstorms in the morning, then sunny in the afternoon. Highs in the lower 90s. Thursday night, mostly clear in the evening, then partly cloudy with a slight chance of showers and thunderstorms after midnight. Lows in the lower 70s. Friday, mostly sunny. Hot with highs in the middle 90s. This hazardous weather outlook is for Central Kansas, East Central Kansas, North Central Kansas and Northeast Kansas. For today and tonight, the probability for widespread hazardous weather is low. For Saturday through Thursday, the probability for widespread hazardous weather is low. The current time is 7:23 p.m. Central Daylight Time. The Topeka, Kansas climate summary for this evening, as of 4 p.m., July 31, 2026. Today's high temperature was 85 degrees. The normal high is 91. The record high is 106 degrees, which was set in 1935. Today's low temperature was 70 degrees. The normal low is 69. The record low is 52 degrees, which was last set in 1971. 0.91 inches of precipitation fell today, which brings the monthly total to 6.01 inches. The total precipitation for the year now stands at 28.86 inches. Today the maximum wind observed was 24 miles an hour from the north. The highest wind gust observed was 35 miles per hour from the northwest. Sunset tonight is at 8:35 p.m. Sunrise tomorrow is at 6:23 a.m. The Manhattan, Kansas climate summary for this evening, as of 4 p.m., July 31, 2026. Today's high temperature was 85 degrees. This high was 7 degrees below the normal high of 92. Today's low temperature was 70 degrees. This low was 2 degrees above the normal low of 68. 0.70 inches of precipitation fell today, which brings the monthly total to 2.77 inches. The total precipitation for the year now stands at 20.51 inches. Today the maximum wind observed was 24 miles an hour from the southeast.
The highest wind gust observed was 39 miles per hour from the southeast. Sunset tonight is at 8:39 p.m. Sunrise tomorrow is at 6:27 a.m. This is NOAA Weather Radio Station WXK91 in Topeka. Here are the 7 p.m. conditions for the local area. At Topeka, it was sunny. The temperature was 79 degrees, the dew point 67, and the relative humidity was 66%. The wind was northwest at 15 miles an hour, gusting to 29. The pressure was 29.88 inches and rising. At Manhattan, it was partly sunny. The temperature was 79 degrees, the dew point 65, and the relative humidity was 62%. The wind was north at 13 miles an hour, gusting to 23. Around the region, it was sunny, with a temperature of 84 at Emporia, and 80 at Concordia. It was mostly sunny, with a temperature of 91 at Springfield, and 92 at Wichita. It was partly sunny, with a temperature of 79 at Lawrence, 78 at Beatrice, and 72 at Omaha. At Kansas City, it was cloudy, with a temperature of 80. Once again, at Manhattan, it was 79 degrees under partly sunny skies. Once again, at Topeka, it was 79 degrees under sunny skies. Now here is your National Weather Service forecast. Tonight, mostly clear. Lows in the middle 60s. Northwest winds 10 to 15 miles per hour with gusts up to 30 miles per hour. Saturday, sunny. Highs in the lower 80s. North winds 15 to 20 miles per hour with gusts up to 35 miles per hour. Saturday night, clear with lows in the lower 60s. North winds 5 to 10 miles per hour. Sunday, sunny with highs in the middle 80s. North winds 5 to 10 miles per hour. Sunday night, clear with lows in the lower 60s. Southeast winds around 5 miles per hour. Monday and Monday night, clear. Highs in the upper 80s. Lows in the middle 60s. Tuesday, mostly sunny. Highs in the lower 90s. Tuesday night, mostly clear in the evening, then becoming partly cloudy. Lows in the upper 60s. Wednesday, mostly sunny. A slight chance of showers and thunderstorms in the morning. Highs around 90. Wednesday night, mostly clear with a slight chance of showers and thunderstorms in the evening, then partly cloudy with a chance of showers and thunderstorms after midnight. Lows around 70. Chance of rain 30%. Thursday, partly sunny with a slight chance of showers and thunderstorms in the morning, then sunny in the afternoon. Highs in the lower 90s. Thursday night, mostly clear in the evening, then partly cloudy with a slight chance of showers and thunderstorms after midnight. Lows in the lower 70s. Friday, mostly sunny. Hot with highs in the middle 90s. This hazardous weather outlook is for Central Kansas, East Central Kansas, North Central Kansas, and Northeast Kansas. For today and tonight, the probability for widespread hazardous weather is low. For Saturday through Thursday, the probability for widespread hazardous weather is low. The Topeka, Kansas climate summary for this evening, as of 4 p.m., July 31, 2026. Today's high temperature was 85 degrees. The normal high is 91. The record high is 106 degrees, which was set in 1935. Today's low temperature was 70 degrees. The normal low is 69. The record low is 52 degrees, which was last set in 1971. 0.91 inches of precipitation fell today, which brings the monthly total to 6.01 inches. The total precipitation for the year now stands at 28.86 inches. Today the maximum wind observed was 24 miles an hour from the north. The highest wind gust observed was 35 miles per hour from the northwest. Sunset tonight is at 8:35 p.m. Sunrise tomorrow is at 6:23 a.m.
the Manhattan, Kansas climate summary for this evening, as of 4 p.m., July 31st, 2020.

26. Today's high temperature was 85 degrees. This high was 7 degrees below the normal high of 92. Today's low temperature was 70 degrees. This low was 2 degrees above the normal low of 68. 0.70 inches of precipitation fell today, which brings the monthly total to 2.77 inches. The total precipitation for the year now stands at 20.51 inches. Today the maximum wind observed was 24 miles an hour from the southeast. The highest wind gust observed was 39 miles per hour from the southeast. Sunset tonight is at 8:39 p.m. Sunrise tomorrow is at 6:27 a.m. This is NOAA Weather Radio Station WXK91 in Topeka. Here are the 7 p.m. conditions for the local area. At Topeka, it was sunny. The temperature was 79 degrees, the dew point 67, and the relative humidity was 66%. The wind was northwest at 15 miles an hour, gusting to 29. The pressure was 29.88 inches and rising. At Manhattan, it was partly sunny. The temperature was 79 degrees, the dew point 65, and the relative humidity was 62%. The wind was north at 13 miles an hour, gusting to 23. Around the region, it was sunny, with a temperature of 84 at Emporia, and 80 at Concordia. It was mostly sunny, with a temperature of 91 at Springfield, and 92 at Wichita. It was partly sunny, with a temperature of 79 at Lawrence, 78 at Beatrice, and 72 at Omaha. At Kansas City, it was cloudy, with a temperature of 80. Once again, at Manhattan, it was 79 degrees under partly sunny skies. Once again, at Topeka, it was 79 degrees under sunny skies. Now here is your National Weather Service forecast. Tonight, mostly clear. Lows in the middle 60s. Northwest winds 10 to 15 miles per hour with gusts up to 30 miles per hour. Saturday, sunny. Highs in the lower 80s. North winds 15 to 20 miles per hour with gusts up to 35 miles per hour. Saturday night, clear with lows in the lower 60s. North winds 5 to 10 miles per hour. Sunday, sunny with highs in the middle 80s. North winds 5 to 10 miles per hour. Sunday night, clear with lows in the lower 60s. Southeast winds around 5 miles per hour. Monday and Monday night, clear. Highs in the upper 80s. Lows in the middle 60s. Tuesday, mostly sunny. Southeast winds around 5 miles per hour. Monday and Monday night, clear. Highs in the upper 80s. Lows in the middle 60s. Tuesday, mostly sunny. Highs in the lower 90s. Tuesday night, mostly clear in the evening, then becoming partly cloudy. Lows in the upper 60s. Wednesday, mostly sunny. A slight chance of showers and thunderstorms in the morning. Highs around 90. Wednesday night, mostly clear with a slight chance of showers and thunderstorms in the evening, then partly cloudy with a chance of showers and thunderstorms after midnight. Lows around 70. Chance of rain 30%. Thursday, partly sunny with a slight chance of showers and thunderstorms in the morning, then sunny in the afternoon. Highs in the lower 90s. Thursday night, mostly clear in the evening, then partly cloudy with a slight chance of showers and thunderstorms after midnight. Lows in the lower 70s. Friday, mostly sunny. Hot with highs in the middle 90s. This hazardous weather outlook is for Central Kansas, East Central Kansas, North Central Kansas and Northeast Kansas. For today and tonight, the probability for widespread hazardous weather is low. For Saturday through Thursday, the probability for widespread hazardous weather is low. The Topeka, Kansas climate summary for this evening, as of 4 p.m., July 31, 2026. Today's high temperature was 85 degrees. The normal high is 91. The record high is 106.

degrees, which was set in 1935. Today's low temperature was 70 degrees. The normal low is 69. The record low is 52 degrees, which was last set in 1971. 0.91 inches of precipitation fell today, which brings the monthly total to 6.01 inches. The total precipitation for the year now stands at 28.86 inches. Today the maximum wind observed was 24 miles an hour from the north. The highest wind gust observed was 35 miles per hour from the northwest. Sunset tonight is at 8:35 p.m. Sunrise tomorrow is at 6:23 a.m. The Manhattan, Kansas climate summary for this evening, as of 4 p.m., July 31, 2026. Today's high temperature was 85 degrees. This high was 7 degrees below the normal high of 92. Today's low temperature was 70 degrees. This low was 2 degrees above the normal low of 68. 0.70 inches of precipitation fell today, which brings the monthly total to 2.77 inches. The total precipitation for the year now stands at 20.51 inches. Today the maximum wind observed was 24 miles an hour from the southeast. The highest wind gust observed was 39 miles per hour from the southeast. Sunset tonight is at 8:39 p.m. Sunrise tomorrow is at 6:27 a.m. This is NOAA Weather Radio Station WXK91 in Topeka. Here are the 7 p.m. conditions for the local area. At Topeka, it was sunny. The temperature was 79 degrees, the dew point 67, and the relative humidity was 66%. The wind was northwest at 15 miles an hour, gusting to 29. The pressure was 29.88 inches and rising. At Manhattan, it was partly sunny. The temperature was 79 degrees, the dew point 65, and the relative humidity was 62%. The wind was north at 13 miles an hour, gusting to 23. Around the region, it was sunny, with a temperature of 84 at Emporia, and 80 at Concordia. It was mostly sunny, with a temperature of 91 at Springfield, and 92 at Wichita. It was partly sunny, with a temperature of 79 at Lawrence, 78 at Beatrice, and 72 at Omaha. At Kansas City, it was cloudy, with a temperature of 80. Once again, at Manhattan, it was 79 degrees under partly sunny skies. Once again, at Topeka, it was 79 degrees under sunny skies. This is NOAA Weather Radio WXK91 in Topeka. The current time is 7:38 p.m. Central Daylight Time. Now here is your National Weather Service forecast. Tonight, mostly clear. Lows in the middle 60s. Northwest winds 10 to 15 miles per hour with gusts up to 30 miles per hour. Saturday, sunny. Highs in the lower 80s. North winds 15 to 20 miles per hour with gusts up to 35 miles per hour. Saturday night, clear with lows in the lower 60s. North winds 5 to 10 miles per hour. Sunday, sunny with highs in the middle 80s. North winds 5 to 10 miles per hour. Sunday night, clear with lows in the lower 60s. Southeast winds around 5 miles per hour. Monday and Monday night, clear. Highs in the upper 80s. Lows in the middle 60s. Tuesday, mostly sunny. Highs in the lower 90s. Tuesday night, mostly clear in the evening, then becoming partly cloudy. Lows in the upper 60s. Wednesday, mostly sunny. A slight chance of showers and thunderstorms in the morning. Highs around 90. Wednesday night, mostly clear with a slight chance of showers and thunderstorms in the evening, then partly cloudy with a chance of showers and thunderstorms after midnight. Lows around 70. Chance of rain 30%. Thursday, partly sunny with a slight chance of showers and thunderstorms in the morning, then sunny in the afternoon. Highs in the lower 90s. Thursday night,
mostly clear in the evening, then partly cloudy with a slight chance of showers and thunderstorms after midnight. Lows in the lower 70s. Friday, mostly sunny. Hot with highs in the middle 90s. This hazardous weather outlook is for central Kansas, east central Kansas, north central Kansas and northeast Kansas. For today and tonight, the probability for widespread hazardous weather is low. For Saturday through Thursday, the probability for widespread hazardous weather is low. The Topeka, Kansas climate summary for this evening, as of 4 p.m., July 31, 2026. Today's high temperature was 85 degrees. The normal high is 91. The record high is 106 degrees, which was set in 1935. Today's low temperature was 70 degrees. The normal low is 69. The record low is 52 degrees, which was last set in 1971. 0.91 inches of precipitation fell today, which brings the monthly total to 6.01 inches. The total precipitation for the year now stands at 28.86 inches. Today the maximum wind observed was 24 miles an hour from the north. The highest wind gust observed was 35 miles per hour from the northwest. Sunset tonight is at 8:35 p.m. Sunrise tomorrow is at 6:23 a.m. The Manhattan, Kansas climate summary for this evening, as of 4 p.m., July 31, 2026. Today's high temperature was 85 degrees. This high was 7 degrees below the normal high of 92. Today's low temperature was 70 degrees. This low was 2 degrees above the normal low of 68. 0.70 inches of precipitation fell today, which brings the monthly total to 2.77 inches. The total precipitation for the year now stands at 20.51 inches. Today the maximum wind observed was 24 miles an hour from the southeast. The highest wind gust observed was 39 miles per hour from the southeast. Sunset tonight is at 8:39 p.m. Sunrise tomorrow is at 6:27 a.m. This is NOAA Weather Radio Station WXK91 in Topeka. Here are the 7 p.m. conditions for the local area. At Topeka, it was sunny. The temperature was 79 degrees, the dew point 67, and the relative humidity was 66%. The wind was northwest at 15 miles an hour, gusting to 29. The pressure was 29.88 inches and rising. At Manhattan, it was partly sunny. The temperature was 79 degrees, the dew point 65, and the relative humidity was 62%. The wind was north at 13 miles an hour, gusting to 23. Around the region, it was sunny, with a temperature of 84 at Emporia, and 80 at Concordia. It was mostly sunny, with a temperature of 91 at Springfield, and 92 at Wichita. It was partly sunny, with a temperature of 79 at Lawrence, 78 at Beatrice, and 72 at Omaha. At Kansas City, it was cloudy, with a temperature of 80. Once again, at Manhattan, it was 79 degrees under partly sunny skies. Once again, at Topeka, it was 79 degrees under sunny skies. Now here is your National Weather Service forecast. Tonight, mostly clear. Lows in the middle 60s. Northwest winds 10 to 15 miles per hour with gusts up to 30 miles per hour. Saturday, sunny. Highs in the lower 80s. North winds 15 to 20 miles per hour with gusts up to 35 miles per hour. Saturday night, clear with lows in the lower 60s. North winds 5 to 10 miles per hour. Sunday, sunny with highs in the middle 80s. North winds 5 to 10 miles per hour. Sunday night, clear with lows in the lower 60s. Southeast winds around 5 miles per hour. Monday and Monday night, clear. Highs in the upper 80s. Lows in the middle 60s. Tuesday, mostly sunny. Highs in the lower 90s. Tuesday night, mostly clear in the evening, then
then becoming partly cloudy.

lows in the upper 60s. Wednesday, mostly sunny. A slight chance of showers and thunderstorms in the morning. Highs around 90. Wednesday night, mostly clear with a slight chance of showers and thunderstorms in the evening, then partly cloudy with a chance of showers and thunderstorms after midnight. Lows around 70. Chance of rain 30%. Thursday, partly sunny with a slight chance of showers and thunderstorms in the morning, then sunny in the afternoon. Highs in the lower 90s. Thursday night, mostly clear in the evening, then partly cloudy with a slight chance of showers and thunderstorms after midnight. Lows in the lower 70s. Friday, mostly sunny. Hot with highs in the middle 90s. This hazardous weather outlook is for central Kansas, east central Kansas, north central Kansas and northeast Kansas. For tonight, the probability for widespread hazardous weather is low. For Saturday through Thursday, the probability for widespread hazardous weather is low. The Topeka, Kansas climate summary for this evening, as of 4 p.m., July 31, 2026. Today's high temperature was 85 degrees. The normal high is 91. The record high is 106 degrees, which was set in 1935. Today's low temperature was 70 degrees. The normal low is 69. The record low is 52 degrees, which was last set in 1971. 0.91 inches of precipitation fell today, which brings the monthly total to 6.01 inches. The total precipitation for the year now stands at 28.86 inches. Today the maximum wind observed was 24 miles an hour from the north. The highest wind gust observed was 35 miles per hour from the northwest. Sunset tonight is at 8:35 p.m. Sunrise tomorrow is at 6:23 a.m. The Manhattan, Kansas climate summary for this evening, as of 4 p.m., July 31, 2026. Today's high temperature was 85 degrees. This high was 7 degrees below the normal high of 92. Today's low temperature was 70 degrees. This low was 2 degrees above the normal low of 68. 0.70 inches of precipitation fell today, which brings the monthly total to 2.77 inches. The total precipitation for the year now stands at 20.51 inches. Today the maximum wind observed was 24 miles an hour from the southeast. The highest wind gust observed was 39 miles per hour from the southeast. Sunset tonight is at 8:39 p.m. Sunrise tomorrow is at 6:27 a.m. This is NOAA Weather Radio Station WXK91 in Topeka. Here are the 7 p.m. conditions for the local area. At Topeka, it was sunny. The temperature was 79 degrees, the dew point 67, and the relative humidity was 66%. The wind was northwest at 15 miles an hour, gusting to 29. The pressure was 29.88 inches and rising. At Manhattan, it was partly sunny. The temperature was 79 degrees, the dew point 65, and the relative humidity was 62%. The wind was north at 13 miles an hour, gusting to 23. Around the region, it was sunny, with a temperature of 84 at Emporia, and 80 at Concordia. It was mostly sunny, with a temperature of 91 at Springfield, and 92 at Wichita. It was partly sunny, with a temperature of 79 at Lawrence, 78 at Beatrice, and 72 at Omaha. At Kansas City, it was cloudy, with a temperature of 80. Once again, at Manhattan, it was 79 degrees under partly sunny skies. Once again, at Topeka, it was 79 degrees under sunny skies. Now here is your National Weather Service forecast. Tonight, mostly clear. Lows in the middle 60s. Northwest winds 10 to 15 miles per hour with gusts up to 30 miles per hour. Saturday, sunny. Highs in the lower 80s. North winds 15 to 20 miles per hour with gusts up to 35 miles per hour. Saturday night,

with lows in the lower 60s. North winds 5 to 10 miles per hour. Sunday, sunny with highs in the middle 80s. North winds 5 to 10 miles per hour. Sunday night, clear with lows in the lower 60s. Southeast winds around 5 miles per hour. Monday and Monday night, clear. Highs in the upper 80s. Lows in the middle 60s. Tuesday, mostly sunny. Highs in the lower 90s. Tuesday night, mostly clear in the evening, then becoming partly cloudy. Lows in the upper 60s. Wednesday, mostly sunny. A slight chance of showers and thunderstorms in the morning. Highs around 90. Wednesday night, mostly clear with a slight chance of showers and thunderstorms in the evening, then partly cloudy with a chance of showers and thunderstorms after midnight. Lows around 70. Chance of rain 30%. Thursday, partly sunny with a slight chance of showers and thunderstorms in the morning, then sunny in the afternoon. Highs in the lower 90s. Thursday night, mostly clear in the evening, then partly cloudy with a slight chance of showers and thunderstorms after midnight. Lows in the lower 70s. Friday, mostly sunny. Hot with highs in the middle 90s. This hazardous weather outlook is for central Kansas, east central Kansas, north central Kansas and northeast Kansas. For today and tonight, the probability for widespread hazardous weather is low. For Saturday through Thursday, the probability for widespread hazardous weather is low. The Topeka, Kansas climate summary for this evening, as of 4 p.m., July 31, 2026. Today's high temperature was 85 degrees. The normal high is 91. The record high is 106 degrees, which was set in 1935. Today's low temperature was 70 degrees. The normal low is 69. The record low is 52 degrees, which was last set in 1971. 0.91 inches of precipitation fell today, which brings the monthly total to 6.01 inches. The total precipitation for the year now stands at 28.86 inches. Today the maximum wind observed was 24 miles an hour from the north. The highest wind gust observed was 35 miles per hour from the northwest. Sunset tonight is at 8:35 p.m. Sunrise tomorrow is at 6:23 a.m. The Manhattan, Kansas climate summary for this evening, as of 4 p.m., July 31, 2026. Today's high temperature was 85 degrees. This high was 7 degrees below the normal high of 92. Today's low temperature was 70 degrees. This low was 2 degrees above the normal low of 68. 0.70 inches of precipitation fell today, which brings the monthly total to 2.77 inches. The total precipitation for the year now stands at 20.51 inches. Today the maximum wind observed was 24 miles an hour from the southeast. The highest wind gust observed was 39 miles per hour from the southeast. Sunset tonight is at 8:39 p.m. Sunrise tomorrow is at 6:27 a.m. The current time is 7:53 p.m. Central Daylight Time. 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Here are the 7 p.m. conditions for the local area. At Topeka, it was sunny. The temperature was 79 degrees, the dew point 67, and the relative humidity was 66%. The wind was northwest at 15 miles an hour, gusting to 29. The pressure was 29.88 inches and rising. At Manhattan, it was partly sunny. The temperature was 79 degrees, the dew point 65, and the relative humidity was 62%. The wind was north at 13 miles an hour, gusting to 23. Around the region, it was sunny, with a temperature of 84 at Emporia, and 80 at Concordia. It was mostly sunny, with a temperature of 91 at Springfield, and 92 at Wichita. It was partly sunny, with a temperature of 79 at Lawrence,
78 at Beatrice, and 72 at Omaha.

per hour. Sunday night, clear with lows in the lower 60s. Southeast winds around 5 miles per hour. Monday and Monday night, clear. Highs in the upper 80s. Lows in the middle 60s. Tuesday, mostly sunny. Highs in the lower 90s. Tuesday night, mostly clear in the evening, then becoming partly cloudy. Lows in the upper 60s. Wednesday, mostly sunny. A slight chance of showers and thunderstorms in the morning. Highs around 90. Wednesday night, mostly clear with a slight chance of showers and thunderstorms in the evening, then partly cloudy with a chance of showers and thunderstorms after midnight. Lows around 70. Chance of rain 30%. Thursday, partly sunny with a slight chance of showers and thunderstorms in the morning, then sunny in the afternoon. Highs in the lower 90s. Thursday night, mostly clear in the evening, then partly cloudy with a slight chance of showers and thunderstorms after midnight. Lows in the lower 70s. Friday, mostly sunny. Hot with highs in the middle 90s. This hazardous weather outlook is for central Kansas, east central Kansas, north central Kansas and northeast Kansas. For today and tonight, the probability for widespread hazardous weather is low. For Saturday through Thursday, the probability for widespread hazardous weather is low. The Topeka, Kansas climate summary for this evening, as of 4 p.m., July 31, 2026. Today's high temperature was 85 degrees. The normal high is 91. The record high is 106 degrees, which was set in 1935. Today's low temperature was 70 degrees. The normal low is 69. The record low is 52 degrees, which was last set in 1971. 0.91 inches of precipitation fell today, which brings the monthly total to 6.01 inches. The total precipitation for the year now stands at 28.86 inches. Today the maximum wind observed was 24 miles an hour from the north. The highest wind gust observed was 35 miles per hour from the northwest. Sunset tonight is at 8:35 p.m. Sunrise tomorrow is at 6:23 a.m. The Manhattan, Kansas climate summary for this evening, as of 4 p.m., July 31, 2026. Today's high temperature was 85 degrees. This high was 7 degrees below the normal high of 92. Today's low temperature was 70 degrees. This low was 2 degrees above the normal low of 68. 0.70 inches of precipitation fell today, which brings the monthly total to 2.77 inches. The total precipitation for the year now stands at 20.51 inches. Today the maximum wind observed was 24 miles an hour from the southeast. The highest wind gust observed was 39 miles per hour from the southeast. Sunset tonight is at 8:39 p.m. Sunrise tomorrow is at 6:27 a.m. This is NOAA Weather Radio Station WXK91 in Topeka. Here are the 7 p.m. conditions for the local area. At Topeka, it was sunny. The temperature was 79 degrees, the dew point 67, and the relative humidity was 66%. The wind was northwest at 15 miles an hour, gusting to 29. The pressure was 29.88 inches and rising. At Manhattan, it was partly sunny. The temperature was 79 degrees, the dew point 65, and the relative humidity was 62%. The wind was north at 13 miles an hour, gusting to 23. Around the region, it was sunny, with a temperature of 84 at Emporia, and 80 at Concordia. It was mostly sunny, with a temperature of 91 at Springfield, and 92 at Wichita. It was partly sunny, with a temperature of 79 at Lawrence, 78 at Beatrice, and 72 at Omaha. At Kansas City, it was cloudy, with a temperature of 80. Once again, at Manhattan, it was 79 degrees under partly sunny skies. Once again, at Topeka, it was 79 degrees under sunny skies.

Now here is your National Weather Service forecast. Tonight, mostly clear. Lows in the middle 60s. Northwest winds 10 to 15 miles per hour with gusts up to 30 miles per hour. Saturday, sunny. Highs in the lower 80s. North winds 15 to 20 miles per hour with gusts up to 35 miles per hour. Saturday night, clear with lows in the lower 60s. North winds 5 to 10 miles per hour. Sunday, sunny with highs in the middle 80s. North winds 5 to 10 miles per hour. Sunday night, clear with lows in the lower 60s. Southeast winds around 5 miles per hour. Monday and Monday night, clear. Highs in the upper 80s. Lows in the middle 60s. Tuesday, mostly sunny. Highs in the lower 90s. Tuesday night, mostly clear in the evening, then becoming partly cloudy. Lows in the upper 60s. Wednesday, mostly sunny. A slight chance of showers and thunderstorms in the morning. Highs around 90. Wednesday night, mostly clear with a slight chance of showers and thunderstorms in the evening, then partly cloudy with a chance of showers and thunderstorms after midnight. Lows around 70. Chance of rain 30%. Thursday, partly sunny with a slight chance of showers and thunderstorms in the morning, then sunny in the afternoon. Highs in the lower 90s. Thursday night, mostly clear in the evening, then partly cloudy with a slight chance of showers and thunderstorms after midnight. Lows in the lower 70s. Friday, mostly sunny. Hot with highs in the middle 90s. This hazardous weather outlook is for Central Kansas, East Central Kansas, North Central Kansas and Northeast Kansas. For today and tonight, the probability for widespread hazardous weather is low. For Saturday through Thursday, the probability for widespread hazardous weather is low. This is NOAA Weather Radio Station WXK91 in Topeka. Here are the 7 p.m. conditions for the local area. At Topeka, it was sunny. The temperature was 79 degrees, the dew point 67, and the relative humidity was 66%. The wind was northwest at 15 miles an hour, gusting to 29. The pressure was 29.88 inches and rising. At Manhattan, it was partly sunny. The temperature was 79 degrees, the dew point 65, and the relative humidity was 62%. The wind was north at 13 miles an hour, gusting to 23. Around the region, it was sunny, with a temperature of 84 at Emporia, and 80 at Concordia. It was mostly sunny, with a temperature of 91 at Springfield, and 92 at Wichita. It was partly sunny, with a temperature of 79 at Lawrence, 78 at Beatrice, and 72 at Omaha. At Kansas City, it was cloudy, with a temperature of 80. Once again, at Manhattan, it was 79 degrees under partly sunny skies. Once again, at Topeka, it was 79 degrees under sunny skies. Now here is your National Weather Service forecast. Tonight, mostly clear. Lows in the middle 60s. Northwest winds 10 to 15 miles per hour with gusts up to 30 miles per hour. Saturday, sunny. Highs in the lower 80s. North winds 15 to 20 miles per hour with gusts up to 35 miles per hour. Saturday night, clear with lows in the lower 60s. North winds 5 to 10 miles per hour. Sunday, sunny with highs in the middle 80s. North winds 5 to 10 miles per hour. Sunday night, clear with lows in the lower 60s. Southeast winds around 5 miles per hour. Monday and Monday night, clear. Highs in the upper 80s. Lows in the middle 60s. Tuesday, mostly sunny. Highs in the lower 90s. Tuesday night, mostly clear in the evening, then becoming partly cloudy. Lows in the upper 60s. Wednesday, mostly sunny. A slight chance of showers and thunderstorms in the morning. Highs around 90.

Thursday night, mostly clear with a slight chance of showers and thunderstorms in the evening, then partly cloudy with a chance of showers and thunderstorms after midnight. Lows around 70. Chance of rain 30%. Thursday, partly sunny with a slight chance of showers and thunderstorms in the morning, then sunny in the afternoon. Highs in the lower 90s. Thursday night, mostly clear in the evening, then partly cloudy with a slight chance of showers and thunderstorms after midnight. Lows in the lower 70s. Friday, mostly sunny. Hot with highs in the middle 90s. This hazardous weather outlook is for central Kansas, east central Kansas, north central Kansas and northeast Kansas. For today and tonight, the probability for widespread hazardous weather is low. For Saturday through Thursday, the probability for widespread hazardous weather is low. 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Now here is your National Weather Service forecast. Tonight, mostly clear. Lows in the middle 60s. Northwest winds 10 to 15 miles per hour with gusts up to 30 miles per hour. Saturday, sunny. Highs in the lower 80s. North winds 15 to 20 miles per hour with gusts up to 35 miles per hour. Saturday night, clear with lows in the lower 60s. North winds 5 to 10 miles per hour. Sunday, sunny with highs in the middle 80s. North winds 5 to 10 miles per hour. Sunday night, clear with lows in the lower 60s. Southeast winds around 5 miles per hour. Monday and Monday night, clear. Highs in the upper 80s. Lows in the middle 60s. Tuesday, mostly sunny. Highs in the lower 90s. Tuesday night, mostly clear in the evening, then becoming partly cloudy. Lows in the upper 60s. Wednesday, mostly sunny. A slight chance of showers and thunderstorms in the morning. Highs around 90. Wednesday night, mostly clear with a slight chance of showers and thunderstorms in the evening, then partly cloudy with a chance of showers and thunderstorms after midnight. Lows around 70. Chance of rain 30%. Thursday, partly sunny with a slight chance of showers and thunderstorms in the morning, then sunny in the afternoon. Highs in the lower 90s. Thursday night, mostly clear in the evening, then partly cloudy with a slight chance of showers and thunderstorms after midnight. Lows in the lower 70s. Friday, mostly sunny. Hot with highs in the middle 90s. The current time is 8:09 p.m. Central Daylight Time. This hazardous weather outlook is for central Kansas, east central Kansas, north central Kansas and northeast Kansas. For today and tonight, the probability for widespread hazardous weather is low. For Saturday through Thursday, the probability for widespread hazardous weather is low. This is NOAA Weather Radio Station WXK91 in Topeka. Now here is your National Weather Service forecast. Tonight, mostly clear. Lows in the middle 60s. Northwest winds 10 to 15 miles per hour with gusts up to 30 miles per hour. Saturday, sunny. Highs in the lower 80s. North winds 15 to 20 miles per hour with gusts up to 35 miles per hour. Saturday night, clear with lows in the lower 60s. North winds 5 to 10 miles per hour. Sunday, sunny with highs in the middle 80s. North winds 5 to 10 miles per hour. Sunday night, clear with lows in the lower 60s. Southeast winds around 5 miles per hour. Monday and Monday night, clear. Highs in the upper 80s. Lows in the middle 60s. Tuesday, mostly sunny. Highs in the lower 90s. Tuesday night, mostly clear in the evening, then becoming partly cloudy. Lows in the upper 60s. Wednesday, mostly sunny. A slight chance of showers and thunderstorms in the morning. Highs around 90. Wednesday night, mostly clear with a slight chance of showers and thunderstorms in the

then partly cloudy with a chance of showers and thunderstorms after midnight. Lows around 70. Chance of rain 30%. Thursday, partly sunny with a slight chance of showers and thunderstorms in the morning, then sunny in the afternoon. Highs in the lower 90s. Thursday night, mostly clear in the evening, then partly cloudy with a slight chance of showers and thunderstorms after midnight. Lows in the lower 70s. Friday, mostly sunny. Hot with highs in the middle 90s. This hazardous weather outlook is for central Kansas, east central Kansas, north central Kansas and northeast Kansas. For today and tonight, the probability for widespread hazardous weather is low. For Saturday through Thursday, the probability for widespread hazardous weather is low. This is NOAA Weather Radio Station WXK91 in Topeka. Here are the 8 p.m. conditions for the local area. At Topeka, it was partly cloudy. The temperature was 77 degrees, the dew point 65, and the relative humidity was 66%. The wind was northwest at 15 miles an hour, gusting to 24. The pressure was 29.88 inches and steady. At Manhattan, it was clear. The temperature was 78 degrees, the dew point 65, and the relative humidity was 63%. The wind was north at 8 miles an hour, gusting to 22. Around the region, it was clear, with a temperature of 78 at Emporia, 78 at Concordia, and 75 at Beatrice. It was partly cloudy, with a temperature of 76 at Lawrence, 77 at Kansas City, and 89 at Wichita. At Omaha, it was mostly cloudy, with a temperature of 70. At Springfield, it was cloudy, with a temperature of 85. Once again, at Manhattan, it was 78 degrees under clear skies. Once again, at Topeka, it was 77 degrees under partly cloudy skies. Now here is your National Weather Service forecast. Tonight, mostly clear. Lows in the middle 60s. Northwest winds 10 to 15 miles per hour with gusts up to 30 miles per hour. Saturday, sunny. Highs in the lower 80s. North winds 15 to 20 miles per hour with gusts up to 35 miles per hour. Saturday night, clear with lows in the lower 60s. North winds 5 to 10 miles per hour. Sunday, sunny with highs in the middle 80s. North winds 5 to 10 miles per hour. Sunday night, clear with lows in the lower 60s. Southeast winds around 5 miles per hour. Monday and Monday night, clear. Highs in the upper 80s. Lows in the middle 60s. Tuesday, mostly sunny. Highs in the lower 90s. Tuesday night, mostly clear in the evening, then becoming partly cloudy. Lows in the upper 60s. Wednesday, mostly sunny. A slight chance of showers and thunderstorms in the morning. Highs around 90. Wednesday night, mostly clear with a slight chance of showers and thunderstorms in the evening, then partly cloudy with a chance of showers and thunderstorms after midnight. Lows around 70. Chance of rain 30%. Thursday, partly sunny with a slight chance of showers and thunderstorms in the morning, then sunny in the afternoon. Highs in the lower 90s. Thursday night, mostly clear in the evening, then partly cloudy with a slight chance of showers and thunderstorms after midnight. Lows in the lower 70s. Friday, mostly sunny. Hot with highs in the middle 90s. This hazardous weather outlook is for central Kansas, east central Kansas, north central Kansas and northeast Kansas. For today and tonight, the probability for widespread hazardous weather is low. For Saturday through Thursday, the probability for widespread hazardous weather is low. This is NOAA Weather Radio Station WXK91 in Topeka. Here are the 8 p.m. conditions for the local area. At Topeka, it was partly cloudy. The temperature was 77 degrees, the dew point 65, and the relative humidity was 60.

86%. The wind was northwest at 15 miles an hour, gusting to 24. The pressure was 29.88 inches and steady. At Manhattan, it was clear. The temperature was 78 degrees, the dew point 65, and the relative humidity was 63%. The wind was north at 8 miles an hour, gusting to 22. Around the region, it was clear, with a temperature of 78 at Emporia, 78 at Concordia, and 75 at Beatrice. It was partly cloudy, with a temperature of 76 at Lawrence, 77 at Kansas City, and 89 at Wichita. At Omaha, it was mostly cloudy, with a temperature of 70. At Springfield, it was cloudy, with a temperature of 85. Once again, at Manhattan, it was 78 degrees under clear skies. Once again, at Topeka, it was 77 degrees under partly cloudy skies. Now here is your National Weather Service forecast. Tonight, mostly clear. Lows in the middle 60s. Northwest winds 10 to 15 miles per hour with gusts up to 30 miles per hour. Saturday, sunny. Highs in the lower 80s. North winds 15 to 20 miles per hour with gusts up to 35 miles per hour. Saturday night, clear with lows in the lower 60s. North winds 5 to 10 miles per hour. Sunday, sunny with highs in the middle 80s. North winds 5 to 10 miles per hour. Sunday night, clear with lows in the lower 60s. Southeast winds around 5 miles per hour. Monday and Monday night, clear. Highs in the upper 80s. Lows in the middle 60s. Tuesday, mostly sunny. Highs in the lower 90s. Tuesday night, mostly clear in the evening, then becoming partly cloudy. Lows in the upper 60s. Wednesday, mostly sunny. A slight chance of showers and thunderstorms in the morning. Highs around 90. Wednesday night, mostly clear with a slight chance of showers and thunderstorms in the evening, then partly cloudy with a chance of showers and thunderstorms after midnight. Lows around 70. Chance of rain 30%. Thursday, partly sunny with a slight chance of showers and thunderstorms in the morning, then sunny in the afternoon. Highs in the lower 90s. Thursday night, mostly clear in the evening, then partly cloudy with a slight chance of showers and thunderstorms after midnight. Lows in the lower 70s. Friday, mostly sunny. Hot with highs in the middle 90s. This hazardous weather outlook is for Central Kansas, East Central Kansas, North Central Kansas, and Northeast Kansas. For today and tonight, the probability for widespread hazardous weather is low. For Saturday through Thursday, the probability for widespread hazardous weather is low. This is NOAA Weather Radio Station WXK91 in Topeka. Here are the 8 p.m. conditions for the local area. At Topeka, it was partly cloudy. The temperature was 77 degrees, the dew point 65, and the relative humidity was 66%. The wind was northwest at 15 miles an hour, gusting to 24. The pressure was 29.88 inches and steady. At Manhattan, it was clear. The temperature was 78 degrees, the dew point 65, and the relative humidity was 63%. The wind was north at 8 miles an hour, gusting to 22. Around the region, it was clear, with a temperature of 78 at Emporia, 78 at Concordia, and 75 at Beatrice. It was partly cloudy, with a temperature of 76 at Lawrence, 77 at Kansas City, and 89 at Wichita. At Omaha, it was mostly cloudy, with a temperature of 70. At Springfield, it was cloudy, with a temperature of 85. Once again, at Manhattan, it was 78 degrees under clear skies. Once again, at Topeka, it was 77 degrees under partly cloudy skies. Now here is your National Weather Service forecast. Tonight, mostly clear. Lows in the middle 60s.
Northwest winds 10 to 15 miles per hour with gusts up to 30 miles per hour. Saturday, sunny. Highs in the lower 80s. North winds 15 to 20 miles per hour with gusts up to 35 miles per hour. Saturday night, clear with lows in the lower 60s. North winds 5 to 10 miles per hour. Sunday, sunny with highs in the middle 80s. North winds 5 to 10 miles per hour. Sunday night, clear with lows in the lower 60s. Southeast winds around 5 miles per hour. Monday and Monday night, clear. Highs in the upper 80s. Lows in the middle 60s. Tuesday, mostly sunny. Highs in the lower 90s. Tuesday night, mostly clear in the evening, then becoming partly cloudy. Lows in the upper 60s. Wednesday, mostly sunny. A slight chance of showers and thunderstorms in the morning. Highs around 90. Wednesday night, mostly clear with a slight chance of showers and thunderstorms in the evening, then partly cloudy with a chance of showers and thunderstorms after midnight. Lows around 70. Chance of rain 30%. Thursday, partly sunny with a slight chance of showers and thunderstorms in the morning, then sunny in the afternoon. Highs in the lower 90s. Thursday night, mostly clear in the evening, then partly cloudy with a slight chance of showers and thunderstorms after midnight. Lows in the lower 70s. Friday, mostly sunny. Hot with highs in the middle 90s. This hazardous weather outlook is for central Kansas, east central Kansas, north central Kansas and northeast Kansas. For today and tonight, the probability for widespread hazardous weather is low. For Saturday through Thursday, the probability for widespread hazardous weather is low. The current time is 8:23 p.m. Central Daylight Time. 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Here are the 8 p.m. conditions for the local area. At Topeka, it was partly cloudy. The temperature was 77 degrees, the dew point 65, and the relative humidity was 66%. The wind was northwest at 15 miles an hour, gusting to 24. The pressure was 29.88 inches and steady. At Manhattan, it was clear. The temperature was 78 degrees, the dew point 65, and the relative humidity was 63%. The wind was north at 8 miles an hour, gusting to 22. Around the region, it was clear, with a temperature of 78 at Emporia, 78 at Concordia, and 75 at Beatrice. It was partly cloudy, with a temperature of 76 at Lawrence, 77 at Kansas City, and 89 at Wichita. At Omaha, it was mostly cloudy, with a temperature of 70. At Springfield, it was cloudy, with a temperature of 85. Once again, at Manhattan, it was 78 degrees under clear skies. Once again, at Topeka, it was 77 degrees under partly cloudy skies. Now here is your National Weather Service forecast. Tonight, mostly clear. Lows in the middle 60s. Northwest winds 10 to 15 miles per hour with gusts up to 30 miles per hour. Saturday, sunny. Highs in the lower 80s. North winds 15 to 20 miles per hour with gusts up to 35 miles per hour. Saturday night, clear with lows in the lower 60s. North winds 5 to 10 miles per hour. Sunday, sunny with highs in the middle 80s. North winds 5 to 10 miles per hour. Sunday night, clear with lows in the lower 60s. Southeast winds around 5 miles per hour. Monday and Monday night, clear. Highs in the upper 80s. Lows in the middle 60s. Tuesday, mostly sunny. Highs in the lower 90s. Tuesday night, mostly clear in the evening, then becoming partly cloudy. Lows in the upper 60s. Wednesday, mostly sunny. A slight chance of showers and thunderstorms in the morning. Highs around 90. Wednesday night,
mostly clear with a slight chance.

chance of showers and thunderstorms in the evening, then partly cloudy with a chance of showers and thunderstorms after midnight. Lows around 70. Chance of rain 30%. Thursday, partly sunny with a slight chance of showers and thunderstorms in the morning, then sunny in the afternoon. Highs in the lower 90s. Thursday night, mostly clear in the evening, then partly cloudy with a slight chance of showers and thunderstorms after midnight. Lows in the lower 70s. Friday, mostly sunny. Hot with highs in the middle 90s. This hazardous weather outlook is for central Kansas, east central Kansas, north central Kansas and northeast Kansas. For today and tonight, the probability for widespread hazardous weather is low. For Saturday through Thursday, the probability for widespread hazardous weather is low. This is NOAA Weather Radio Station WXK91 in Topeka. Here are the 8 p.m. conditions for the local area. At Topeka, it was partly cloudy. The temperature was 77 degrees, the dew point 65, and the relative humidity was 66%. The wind was northwest at 15 miles an hour, gusting to 24. The pressure was 29.88 inches and steady. At Manhattan, it was clear. The temperature was 78 degrees, the dew point 65, and the relative humidity was 63%. The wind was north at 8 miles an hour, gusting to 22. Around the region, it was clear, with a temperature of 78 at Emporia, 78 at Concordia, and 75 at Beatrice. It was partly cloudy, with a temperature of 76 at Lawrence, 77 at Kansas City, and 89 at Wichita. At Omaha, it was mostly cloudy, with a temperature of 70. At Springfield, it was cloudy, with a temperature of 85. Once again, at Manhattan, it was 78 degrees under clear skies. Once again, at Topeka, it was 77 degrees under partly cloudy skies. Now here is your National Weather Service forecast. Tonight, mostly clear. Lows in the middle 60s. Northwest winds 10 to 15 miles per hour with gusts up to 30 miles per hour. Saturday, sunny. Highs in the lower 80s. North winds 15 to 20 miles per hour with gusts up to 35 miles per hour. Saturday night, clear with lows in the lower 60s. North winds 5 to 10 miles per hour. Sunday, sunny with highs in the middle 80s. North winds 5 to 10 miles per hour. Sunday night, clear with lows in the lower 60s. Southeast winds around 5 miles per hour. Monday and Monday night, clear. Highs in the upper 80s. Lows in the middle 60s. Tuesday, mostly sunny. Highs in the lower 90s. Tuesday night, mostly clear in the evening, then becoming partly cloudy. Lows in the upper 60s. Wednesday, mostly sunny. A slight chance of showers and thunderstorms in the morning. Highs around 90. Wednesday night, mostly clear with a slight chance of showers and thunderstorms in the evening, then partly cloudy with a chance of showers and thunderstorms after midnight. Lows around 70. Chance of rain 30%. Thursday, partly sunny with a slight chance of showers and thunderstorms in the morning, then sunny in the afternoon. Highs in the lower 90s. Thursday night, mostly clear in the evening, then partly cloudy with a slight chance of showers and thunderstorms after midnight. Lows in the lower 70s. Friday, mostly sunny. Hot with highs in the middle 90s. This hazardous weather outlook is for central Kansas, east central Kansas, north central Kansas and northeast Kansas. For today and tonight, the probability for widespread hazardous weather is low. For Saturday through Thursday, the probability for widespread hazardous weather is low. This is NOAA Weather Radio Station WXK91 in Topeka. Here are the 8 p.m. conditions for the local area. At Topeka, it was partly cloudy. The temperature was 77 degrees, the dew point 65.

and the relative humidity was 66%. The wind was northwest at 15 miles an hour, gusting to 24. The pressure was 29.88 inches and steady. At Manhattan, it was clear. The temperature was 78 degrees, the dew point 65, and the relative humidity was 63%. The wind was north at 8 miles an hour, gusting to 22. Around the region, it was clear, with a temperature of 78 at Emporia, 78 at Concordia, and 75 at Beatrice. It was partly cloudy, with a temperature of 76 at Lawrence, 77 at Kansas City, and 89 at Wichita. At Omaha, it was mostly cloudy, with a temperature of 70. At Springfield, it was cloudy, with a temperature of 85. Once again, at Manhattan, it was 78 degrees under clear skies. Once again, at Topeka, it was 77 degrees under partly cloudy skies. Now here is your National Weather Service forecast. Tonight, mostly clear. Lows in the middle 60s. Northwest winds 10 to 15 miles per hour with gusts up to 30 miles per hour. Saturday, sunny. Highs in the lower 80s. North winds 15 to 20 miles per hour with gusts up to 35 miles per hour. Saturday night, clear with lows in the lower 60s. North winds 5 to 10 miles per hour. Sunday, sunny with highs in the middle 80s. North winds 5 to 10 miles per hour. Sunday night, clear with lows in the lower 60s. Southeast winds around 5 miles per hour. Monday and Monday night, clear. Highs in the upper 80s. Lows in the middle 60s. Tuesday, mostly sunny. Highs in the lower 90s. Tuesday night, mostly clear in the evening, then becoming partly cloudy. Lows in the upper 60s. Wednesday, mostly sunny. A slight chance of showers and thunderstorms in the morning. Highs around 9. Lows in the upper 60s. Wednesday, mostly sunny. A slight chance of showers and thunderstorms in the morning. Highs around 90. Wednesday night, mostly clear with a slight chance of showers and thunderstorms in the evening, then partly cloudy with a chance of showers and thunderstorms after midnight. Lows around 70. Chance of rain 30%. Thursday, partly sunny with a slight chance of showers and thunderstorms in the morning, then sunny in the afternoon. Highs in the lower 90s. Thursday night, mostly clear in the evening, then partly cloudy with a slight chance of showers and thunderstorms after midnight. Lows in the lower 70s. Friday, mostly sunny. Hot with highs in the middle 90s. This hazardous weather outlook is for central Kansas, east central Kansas, north central Kansas, and northeast Kansas. For today and tonight, the probability for widespread hazardous weather is low. For Saturday through Thursday, the probability for widespread hazardous weather is low. This is NOAA Weather Radio Station WXK91 in Topeka. Here are the 8 p.m. conditions for the local area. At Topeka, it was partly cloudy. The temperature was 77 degrees, the dew point 65, and the relative humidity was 66%. The wind was northwest at 15 miles an hour, gusting to 24. The pressure was 29.88 inches and steady. At Manhattan, it was clear. The temperature was 78 degrees, the dew point 65, and the relative humidity was 63%. The wind was north at 8 miles an hour, gusting to 22. Around the region, it was clear, with a temperature of 78 at Emporia, 78 at Concordia, and 75 at Beatrice. It was partly cloudy, with a temperature of 76 at Lawrence, 77 at Kansas City, and 89 at Wichita. At Omaha, it was mostly cloudy, with a temperature of 70. At Springfield, it was cloudy, with a temperature of 85. Once again, at Manhattan, it was 78 degrees under clear skies. Once again, at Topeka, it was 77 degrees under

under partly cloudy skies. Now here is your National Weather Service forecast. Tonight, mostly clear. Lows in the middle 60s. Northwest winds 10 to 15 miles per hour with gusts up to 30 miles per hour. Saturday, sunny. Highs in the lower 80s. North winds 15 to 20 miles per hour with gusts up to 35 miles per hour. Saturday night, clear with lows in the lower 60s. North winds 5 to 10 miles per hour. Sunday, sunny with highs in the middle 80s. North winds 5 to 10 miles per hour. Sunday night, clear with lows in the lower 60s. Southeast winds around 5 miles per hour. Monday and Monday night, clear. Highs in the upper 80s. Lows in the middle 60s. Tuesday, mostly sunny. Highs in the lower 90s. Tuesday night, mostly clear in the evening, then becoming partly cloudy. Lows in the upper 60s. Wednesday, mostly sunny. A slight chance of showers and thunderstorms in the morning. Highs around 90. Wednesday night, mostly clear with a slight chance of showers and thunderstorms in the evening, then partly cloudy with a chance of showers and thunderstorms after midnight. Lows around 70. Chance of rain 30%. Thursday, partly sunny with a slight chance of showers and thunderstorms in the morning, then sunny in the afternoon. Highs in the lower 90s. Thursday night, mostly clear in the evening, then partly cloudy with a slight chance of showers and thunderstorms after midnight. Lows in the lower 70s. Friday, mostly sunny. Hot with highs in the middle 90s. This hazardous weather outlook is for central Kansas, east central Kansas, north central Kansas and northeast Kansas. For today and tonight, the probability for widespread hazardous weather is low. For Saturday through Thursday, the probability for widespread hazardous weather is low. 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The current time is 8:38 p.m. Central Daylight Time. 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Here are the 8 p.m. conditions for the local area. At Topeka, it was partly cloudy. The temperature was 77 degrees, the dew point 65, and the relative humidity was 66%. The wind was northwest at 15 miles an hour, gusting to 24. The pressure was 29.88 inches and steady. At Manhattan, it was clear. The temperature was 78 degrees, the dew point 65, and the relative humidity was 63%. The wind was north at 8 miles an hour, gusting to 22. Around the region, it was clear, with a temperature of 78 at Emporia, 78 at Concordia, and 75 at Beatrice. It was partly cloudy, with a temperature of 76 at Lawrence, 77 at Kansas City, and 89 at Wichita. At Omaha, it was mostly cloudy, with a temperature of 70. At Springfield, it was cloudy, with a temperature of 85. Once again, at Manhattan, it was 78 degrees under clear skies. Once again, at Topeka, it was 77 degrees under partly cloudy skies. Now here is your National Weather Service forecast. Tonight, mostly clear. Lows in the middle 60s. Northwest winds 10 to 15 miles per hour with gusts up to 30 miles per hour. Saturday, sunny. Highs in the lower 80s. North winds 15 to 20 miles per hour with gusts up to 35 miles per hour. Saturday night, clear with lows in the lower 60s. North winds 5 to 10 miles per hour. Sunday, sunny with highs in the middle 80s. North winds 5 to 10 miles per hour. Sunday night, clear with lows in the lower 60s. Southeast winds around 5 miles per hour. Monday and Monday night, clear. Highs in the upper 80s. Lows in the middle 60s. Tuesday, mostly sunny. Highs in the lower 90s. Tuesday night,
mostly clear in the evening, then becoming partly cloudy. Lows in the upper 60s. Wednesday, mostly sunny. A slight chance of showers and thunderstorms in the morning. Highs around 90. Wednesday night, mostly clear with a slight chance of showers and thunderstorms in the evening, then partly cloudy with a chance of showers and thunderstorms after midnight. Lows around 70. Chance of rain 30%. Thursday, partly sunny with a slight chance of showers and thunderstorms in the morning, then sunny in the afternoon. Highs in the lower 90s. Thursday night, mostly clear in the evening, then partly cloudy with a slight chance of showers and thunderstorms after midnight. Lows in the lower 70s. Friday, mostly sunny. Hot with highs in the middle 90s. This hazardous weather outlook is for central Kansas, east central Kansas, north central Kansas and northeast Kansas. For today and tonight, the probability for widespread hazardous weather is low. For Saturday through Thursday, the probability for widespread hazardous weather is low. This is NOAA Weather Radio Station WXK91 in Topeka. Here are the 8 p.m. conditions for the local area. At Topeka, it was partly cloudy. The temperature was 77 degrees, the dew point 65, and the relative humidity was 66%. The wind was northwest at 15 miles an hour, gusting to 24. The pressure was 29.88 inches and steady. At Manhattan, it was clear. The temperature was 78 degrees, the dew point 65, and the relative humidity was 63%. The wind was north at 8 miles an hour, gusting to 22. Around the region, it was clear, with a temperature of 78 at Emporia, 78 at Concordia, and 75 at Beatrice. It was partly cloudy, with a temperature of 76 at Lawrence, 77 at Kansas City, and 89 at Wichita. At Omaha, it was mostly cloudy, with a temperature of 70. At Springfield, it was cloudy, with a temperature of 85. Once again, at Manhattan, it was 78 degrees under clear skies. Once again, at Topeka, it was 77 degrees under partly cloudy skies. Now here is your National Weather Service forecast. Tonight, mostly clear. Lows in the middle 60s. Northwest winds 10 to 15 miles per hour with gusts up to 30 miles per hour. Saturday, sunny. Highs in the lower 80s. North winds 15 to 20 miles per hour with gusts up to 35 miles per hour. Saturday night, clear with lows in the lower 60s. North winds 5 to 10 miles per hour. Sunday, sunny with highs in the middle 80s. North winds 5 to 10 miles per hour. Sunday night, clear with lows in the lower 60s. Southeast winds around 5 miles per hour. Monday and Monday night, clear. Highs in the upper 80s. Lows in the middle 60s. Tuesday, mostly sunny. Highs in the lower 90s. Tuesday night, mostly clear in the evening, then becoming partly cloudy. Lows in the upper 60s. Wednesday, mostly sunny. A slight chance of showers and thunderstorms in the morning. Highs around 90. Wednesday night, mostly clear with a slight chance of showers and thunderstorms in the evening, then partly cloudy with a chance of showers and thunderstorms after midnight. Lows around 70. Chance of rain 30%. Thursday, partly sunny with a slight chance of showers and thunderstorms in the morning, then sunny in the afternoon. Highs in the lower 90s. Thursday night, mostly clear in the evening, then partly cloudy with a slight chance of showers and thunderstorms after midnight. Lows in the lower 70s. Friday, mostly sunny. Hot with highs in the middle 90s. Now here is your National Weather Service forecast. West of tonight, mostly clear. Lows in the middle 60s. Northwest winds 10 to 15 miles per hour with gusts up to 30 miles per hour. Saturday, sunny.
Highs in the low.

80s. North winds 15 to 20 miles per hour with gusts up to 35 miles per hour. Saturday night, clear with lows in the lower 60s. North winds 10 to 15 miles per hour, becoming northwest around 5 miles per hour after midnight. Sunday, sunny with highs in the middle 80s. North winds 5 to 10 miles per hour. Sunday night, clear with lows in the lower 60s. Southeast winds around 5 miles per hour. Monday and Monday night, clear. Highs in the upper 80s. Lows in the middle 60s. Tuesday, mostly sunny. Highs in the lower 90s. Tuesday night, mostly clear in the evening, then becoming partly cloudy. Lows in the upper 60s. Wednesday, mostly sunny. A slight chance of showers and thunderstorms in the morning. Highs around 90. Wednesday night, mostly clear with a slight chance of showers and thunderstorms in the evening, then partly cloudy with a chance of showers and thunderstorms after midnight. Lows around 70. Chance of rain 30%. Thursday, partly sunny with a slight chance of showers and thunderstorms in the morning, then sunny in the afternoon. Highs in the lower 90s. Thursday night, mostly clear in the evening, then partly cloudy with a slight chance of showers and thunderstorms after midnight. Lows in the lower 70s. Friday, mostly sunny. Hot with highs in the middle 90s. This hazardous weather outlook is for central Kansas, east central Kansas, north central Kansas, and northeast Kansas. For today and tonight, the probability for widespread hazardous weather is low. For Saturday through Thursday, the probability for widespread hazardous weather is low. This is NOAA Weather Radio Station WXK91 in Topeka. Here are the 8 p.m. conditions for the local area. At Topeka, it was partly cloudy. The temperature was 77 degrees, the dew point 65, and the relative humidity was 66%. The wind was northwest at 15 miles an hour, gusting to 24. The pressure was 29.88 inches and steady. At Manhattan, it was clear. The temperature was 78 degrees, the dew point 65, and the relative humidity was 63%. The wind was north at 8 miles an hour, gusting to 22. Around the region, it was clear, with a temperature of 78 at Emporia, 78 at Concordia, and 75 at Beatrice. It was partly cloudy, with a temperature of 76 at Lawrence, 77 at Kansas City, and 89 at Wichita. At Omaha, it was mostly cloudy, with a temperature of 70. At Springfield, it was cloudy, with a temperature of 85. Once again, at Manhattan, it was 78 degrees under clear skies. Once again, at Topeka, it was 77 degrees under partly cloudy skies. Now here is your National Weather Service forecast. West of tonight, mostly clear. Lows in the middle 60s. Northwest winds 10 to 15 miles per hour with gusts up to 30 miles per hour. Saturday, sunny. Highs in the lower 80s. North winds 15 to 20 miles per hour with gusts up to 35 miles per hour. Saturday night, clear with lows in the lower 60s. North winds 10 to 15 miles per hour, becoming northwest around 5 miles per hour after midnight. Sunday, sunny with highs in the middle 80s. North winds 5 to 10 miles per hour. Sunday night, clear with lows in the lower 60s. Southeast winds around 5 miles per hour. Monday and Monday night, clear. Highs in the upper 80s. Lows in the middle 60s. Tuesday, mostly sunny. Highs in the lower 90s. Tuesday night, mostly clear in the evening, then becoming partly cloudy. Lows in the upper 60s. Wednesday, mostly sunny. A slight chance of showers and thunderstorms in the morning. Highs around 90. Wednesday night, mostly clear with a slight chance of showers and thunderstorms in the evening, then partly cloudy with a chance of showers and thunderstorms after

after midnight. Lows around 70. Chance of rain 30%. Thursday, partly sunny with a slight chance of showers and thunderstorms in the morning, then sunny in the afternoon. Highs in the lower 90s. Thursday night, mostly clear in the evening, then partly cloudy with a slight chance of showers and thunderstorms after midnight. Lows in the lower 70s. Friday, mostly sunny. Hot with highs in the middle 90s. This hazardous weather outlook is for central Kansas, east central Kansas, north central Kansas and northeast Kansas. For today and tonight, the probability for widespread hazardous weather is low. For Saturday through Thursday, the probability for widespread hazardous weather is low. This is NOAA Weather Radio Station WXK91 in Topeka. Here are the 8 p.m. conditions for the local area. At Topeka, it was partly cloudy. The temperature was 77 degrees, the dew point 65, and the relative humidity was 66%. The wind was northwest at 15 miles an hour, gusting to 24. The pressure was 29.88 inches and steady. At Manhattan, it was clear. The temperature was 78 degrees, the dew point 65, and the relative humidity was 63%. The wind was north at 8 miles an hour, gusting to 22. Around the region, it was clear, with a temperature of 78 at Emporia, 78 at Concordia, and 75 at Beatrice. It was partly cloudy, with a temperature of 76 at Lawrence, 77 at Kansas City, and 89 at Wichita. At Omaha, it was mostly cloudy, with a temperature of 70. At Springfield, it was cloudy, with a temperature of 85. Once again, at Manhattan, it was 78 degrees under clear skies. Once again, at Topeka, it was 77 degrees under partly cloudy skies. Now here is your National Weather Service forecast. West of tonight, mostly clear. Lows in the middle 60s. Northwest winds 10 to 15 miles per hour with gusts up to 30 miles per hour. Saturday, sunny. Highs in the lower 80s. North winds 15 to 20 miles per hour with gusts up to 35 miles per hour. Saturday night, clear with lows in the lower 60s. North winds 10 to 15 miles per hour, becoming northwest around 5 miles per hour after midnight. Sunday, sunny with highs in the middle 80s. North winds 5 to 10 miles per hour. Sunday night, clear with lows in the lower 60s. Southeast winds around 5 miles per hour. Monday and Monday night, clear. Highs in the upper 80s. Lows in the middle 60s. Tuesday, mostly sunny. Highs in the lower 90s. Tuesday night, mostly clear in the evening, then becoming partly cloudy. Lows in the upper 60s. Wednesday, mostly sunny. A slight chance of showers and thunderstorms in the morning. Highs around 90. Wednesday night, mostly clear with a slight chance of showers and thunderstorms in the evening, then partly cloudy with a chance of showers and thunderstorms after midnight. Lows around 70. Chance of rain 30%. Thursday, partly sunny with a slight chance of showers and thunderstorms in the morning, then sunny in the afternoon. Highs in the lower 90s. Thursday night, mostly clear in the evening, then partly cloudy with a slight chance of showers and thunderstorms after midnight. Lows in the lower 70s. Friday, mostly sunny. Hot with highs in the middle 90s. The current time is 8:55 p.m. Central Daylight Time. This hazardous weather outlook is for central Kansas, east central Kansas, north central Kansas and northeast Kansas. For today and tonight, the probability for widespread hazardous weather is low. For Saturday through Thursday, the probability for widespread hazardous weather is low. This is NOAA Weather Radio Station WXK91 in Topeka. Here are the 8 p.m. conditions for the local area. At Topeka, it was partly cloudy.

cloudy, with a temperature of 85. Once again, at Manhattan, it was 78 degrees under clear skies. Once again, at Topeka, it was 77 degrees under partly cloudy skies. Now here is your National Weather Service forecast. West of tonight, mostly clear. Lows in the middle 60s. Northwest winds 10 to 15 miles per hour with gusts up to 30 miles per hour. Saturday, sunny. Highs in the lower 80s. North winds 15 to 20 miles per hour with gusts up to 35 miles per hour. Saturday night, clear with lows in the lower 60s. North winds 10 to 15 miles per hour, becoming northwest around 5 miles per hour after midnight. Sunday, sunny with highs in the middle 80s. North winds 5 to 10 miles per hour. Sunday night, clear with lows in the lower 60s. Southeast winds around 5 miles per hour. Monday and Monday night, clear. Highs in the upper 80s. Lows in the middle 60s. Tuesday, mostly sunny. Highs in the lower 90s. Tuesday night, mostly clear in the evening, then becoming partly cloudy. Lows in the upper 60s. Wednesday, mostly sunny. A slight chance of showers and thunderstorms in the morning. Highs around 90. Wednesday night, mostly clear with a slight chance of showers and thunderstorms in the evening, then partly cloudy with a chance of showers and thunderstorms after midnight. Lows around 70. Chance of rain 30%. Thursday, partly sunny with a slight chance of showers and thunderstorms in the morning, then sunny in the afternoon. Highs in the lower 90s. Thursday night, mostly clear in the evening, then partly cloudy with a slight chance of showers and thunderstorms after midnight. Lows in the lower 70s. Friday, mostly sunny. Hot with highs in the middle 90s. This hazardous weather outlook is for central Kansas, east central Kansas, north central Kansas, and northeast Kansas. For today and tonight, the probability for widespread hazardous weather is low. For Saturday through Thursday, the probability for widespread hazardous weather is low. This is NOAA Weather Radio Station WXK91 in Topeka. Here are the 8 p.m. conditions for the local area. At Topeka, it was partly cloudy. The temperature was 77 degrees, the dew point 65, and the relative humidity was 66%. The wind was northwest at 15 miles an hour, gusting to 24. The pressure was 29.88 inches and steady. At Manhattan, it was clear. The temperature was 78 degrees, the dew point 65, and the relative humidity was 63%. The wind was north at 8 miles an hour, gusting to 22. Around the region, it was clear, with a temperature of 78 at Emporia, 78 at Concordia, and 75 at Beatrice. It was partly cloudy, with a temperature of 76 at Lawrence, 77 at Kansas City, and 89 at Wichita. At Omaha, it was mostly cloudy, with a temperature of 70. At Springfield, it was cloudy, with a temperature of 85. Once again, at Manhattan, it was 78 degrees under clear skies. Once again, at Topeka, it was 77 degrees under partly cloudy skies. Now here is your National Weather Service forecast. West of tonight, mostly clear. Lows in the middle 60s. Northwest winds 10 to 15 miles per hour with gusts up to 30 miles per hour. Saturday, sunny. Highs in the lower 80s. North winds 15 to 20 miles per hour with gusts up to 35 miles per hour. Saturday night, clear with lows in the lower 60s. North winds 10 to 15 miles per hour, becoming northwest around 5 miles per hour after midnight. Sunday, sunny with highs in the middle 80s. North winds 5 to 10 miles per hour. Sunday night, clear with lows in the lower 60s. Southeast winds around 5 miles per hour. Monday and Monday night, clear. Highs in the upper 80s.

lows in the middle 60s. Tuesday, mostly sunny. Highs in the lower 90s. Tuesday night, mostly clear in the evening, then becoming partly cloudy. Lows in the upper 60s. Wednesday, mostly sunny. A slight chance of showers and thunderstorms in the morning. Highs around 90. Wednesday night, mostly clear with a slight chance of showers and thunderstorms in the evening, then partly cloudy with a chance of showers and thunderstorms after midnight. Lows around 70. Chance of rain 30%. Thursday, partly sunny with a slight chance of showers and thunderstorms in the morning, then sunny in the afternoon. Highs in the lower 90s. Thursday night, mostly clear in the evening, then partly cloudy with a slight chance of showers and thunderstorms after midnight. Lows in the lower 70s. Friday, mostly sunny. Hot with highs in the middle 90s. This hazardous weather outlook is for central Kansas, east central Kansas, north central Kansas, and northeast Kansas. For today and tonight, the probability for widespread hazardous weather is low. For Saturday through Thursday, the probability for widespread hazardous weather is low. This is NOAA Weather Radio Station WXK91 in Topeka. Here are the 8 p.m. conditions for the local area. At Topeka, it was partly cloudy. The temperature was 77 degrees, the dew point 65, and the relative humidity was 66%. The wind was northwest at 15 miles an hour, gusting to 24. The pressure was 29.88 inches and steady. At Manhattan, it was clear. The temperature was 78 degrees, the dew point 65, and the relative humidity was 63%. The wind was north at 8 miles an hour, gusting to 22. Around the region, it was clear, with a temperature of 78 at Emporia, 78 at Concordia, and 75 at Beatrice. It was partly cloudy, with a temperature of 76 at Lawrence, 77 at Kansas City, and 89 at Wichita. At Omaha, it was mostly cloudy, with a temperature of 70. At Springfield, it was cloudy, with a temperature of 85. Once again, at Manhattan, it was 78 degrees under clear skies. Once again, at Topeka, it was 77 degrees under partly cloudy skies. Now here is your National Weather Service forecast. Rest of tonight, mostly clear. Lows in the middle 60s. Northwest winds 10 to 15 miles per hour with gusts up to 30 miles per hour. Saturday, sunny. Highs in the lower 80s. North winds 15 to 20 miles per hour with gusts up to 35 miles per hour. Saturday night, clear with lows in the lower 60s. North winds 10 to 15 miles per hour, becoming northwest around 5 miles per hour after midnight. Sunday, sunny with highs in the middle 80s. North winds 5 to 10 miles per hour. Sunday night, clear with lows in the lower 60s. Southeast winds around 5 miles per hour. Monday and Monday night, clear. Highs in the upper 80s. Lows in the middle 60s. Tuesday, mostly sunny. Highs in the lower 90s. Tuesday night, mostly clear in the evening, then becoming partly cloudy. Lows in the upper 60s. Wednesday, mostly sunny. A slight chance of showers and thunderstorms in the morning. Highs around 90. Wednesday night, mostly clear with a slight chance of showers and thunderstorms in the evening, then partly cloudy with a chance of showers and thunderstorms after midnight. Lows around 70. Chance of rain 30%. Thursday, partly sunny with a slight chance of showers and thunderstorms in the morning, then sunny in the afternoon. Highs in the lower 90s. Thursday night, mostly clear in the evening, then partly cloudy with a slight chance of showers and thunderstorms after midnight. Lows in the lower 70s. Friday, mostly sunny. Hot with highs in the middle 90s. This hazardous weather outlook is for central Kansas, east central Kansas,

north central Kansas and northeast Kansas. For today and tonight, the probability for widespread hazardous weather is low. For Saturday through Thursday, the probability for widespread hazardous weather is low. 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Now here is your National Weather Service forecast. West of tonight, mostly clear. Lows in the middle 60s. Northwest winds 10 to 15 miles per hour with gusts up to 30 miles per hour. Saturday, sunny. Highs in the lower 80s. North winds 15 to 20 miles per hour with gusts up to 35 miles per hour. Saturday night, clear with lows in the lower 60s. North winds 10 to 15 miles per hour, becoming northwest around 5 miles per hour after midnight. Sunday, sunny with highs in the middle 80s. North winds 5 to 10 miles per hour. Sunday night, clear with lows in the lower 60s. Southeast winds around 5 miles per hour. Monday and Monday night, clear. Highs in the upper 80s. Lows in the middle 60s. Tuesday, mostly sunny. Highs in the lower 90s. Tuesday night, mostly clear in the evening, then becoming partly cloudy. Lows in the upper 60s. Wednesday, mostly sunny. A slight chance of showers and thunderstorms in the morning. Highs around 90. Wednesday night, mostly clear with a slight chance of showers and thunderstorms in the evening, then partly cloudy with a chance of showers and thunderstorms after midnight. Lows around 70. Chance of rain 30%. Thursday, partly sunny with a slight chance of showers and thunderstorms in the morning, then sunny in the afternoon. Highs in the lower 90s. Thursday night, mostly clear in the evening, then partly cloudy with a slight chance of showers and thunderstorms after midnight. Lows in the lower 70s. Friday, mostly sunny. Hot with highs in the middle 90s. The current time is 9:09 p.m. Central Daylight Time. This hazardous weather outlook is for Central Kansas, East Central Kansas, North Central Kansas and Northeast Kansas. For today and tonight, the probability for widespread hazardous weather is low. For Saturday through Thursday, the probability for widespread hazardous weather is low. 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Now here is your National Weather Service forecast. West of tonight, mostly clear. Lows in the middle 60s. Northwest winds 10 to 15 miles per hour with gusts up to 30 miles per hour. Saturday, sunny. Highs in the lower 80s. North winds 15 to 20 miles per hour with gusts up to 35 miles per hour. Saturday night, clear with lows in the lower 60s. North winds 10 to 15 miles per hour, becoming northwest around 5 miles per hour after midnight. Sunday, sunny with highs in the middle 80s. North winds 5 to 10 miles per hour. Sunday night, clear with lows in the lower 60s. Southeast winds around 5 miles per hour. Monday and Monday night, clear. Highs in the upper 80s. Lows in the middle 60s. Tuesday, mostly sunny. Highs in the lower 90s. Tuesday night, mostly clear in the evening, then becoming partly cloudy. Lows in the upper 60s. Wednesday, mostly sunny. A slight chance of showers and thunderstorms in the morning. Highs around 90. Wednesday night, mostly clear with a slight chance of showers and thunderstorms in the evening, then partly cloudy with a chance of showers and thunderstorms after midnight. Lows around 70. Chance of rain 30%. Thursday, partly sunny with a slight chance of showers and thunderstorms in the morning, then sunny in the afternoon. Highs in the lower 90s. Thursday night, mostly clear in the evening, then partly cloudy with a slight chance of showers and thunderstorms after midnight. Lows in the lower 70s. Friday, mostly sunny. Hot with highs in the middle 90s. This

hazardous weather outlook is for Central Kansas, East Central Kansas, North Central Kansas, and Northeast Kansas. For today and tonight, the probability for widespread hazardous weather is low. For Saturday through Thursday, the probability for widespread hazardous weather is low. This is NOAA Weather Radio Station WXK91 in Topeka. Here are the 9 p.m. conditions for the local area. At Topeka, it was clear. The temperature was 73 degrees, the dew point 65, and the relative humidity was 75%. The wind was northwest at 7 miles an hour. The pressure was 29.89 inches and rising. At Manhattan, it was clear. The temperature was 74 degrees, the dew point 65, and the relative humidity was 73%. The wind was variable at 3 miles an hour. Around the region, it was clear, with a temperature of 72 at Lawrence, 75 at Emporia, 75 at Concordia, and 72 at Beatrice. At Wichita, it was partly cloudy, with a temperature of 84. It was mostly cloudy, with a temperature of 75 at Kansas City, 69 at Omaha, and 82 at Springfield. Once again, at Manhattan, it was 74 degrees under clear skies. Once again, at Topeka, it was 73 degrees under clear skies. Now here is your National Weather Service forecast. West of tonight, mostly clear. Lows in the middle 60s. Northwest winds 10 to 15 miles per hour with gusts up to 30 miles per hour. Saturday, sunny. Highs in the lower 80s. North winds 15 to 20 miles per hour with gusts up to 35 miles per hour. Saturday night, clear with lows in the lower 60s. North winds 10 to 15 miles per hour, becoming northwest around 5 miles per hour after midnight. Sunday, sunny with highs in the middle 80s. North winds 5 to 10 miles per hour. Sunday night, clear with lows in the lower 60s. Southeast winds around 5 miles per hour. Monday and Monday night, clear. Highs in the upper 80s. Lows in the middle 60s. Tuesday, mostly sunny. Highs in the lower 90s. Tuesday night, mostly clear in the evening, then becoming partly cloudy. Lows in the upper 60s. Wednesday, mostly sunny. A slight chance of showers and thunderstorms in the morning. Highs around 90. Wednesday night, mostly clear with a slight chance of showers and thunderstorms in the evening, then partly cloudy with a chance of showers and thunderstorms after midnight. Lows around 70. Chance of rain 30%. Thursday, partly sunny with a slight chance of showers and thunderstorms in the morning, then sunny in the afternoon. Highs in the lower 90s. Thursday night, mostly clear in the evening, then partly cloudy with a slight chance of showers and thunderstorms after midnight. Lows in the lower 70s. Friday, mostly sunny. Hot with highs in the middle 90s. This hazardous weather outlook is for Central Kansas, East Central Kansas, North Central Kansas, and Northeast Kansas. For today and tonight, the probability for widespread hazardous weather is low. For Saturday through Thursday, the probability for widespread hazardous weather is low. This is NOAA Weather Radio Station WXK91 in Topeka. Here are the 9 p.m. conditions for the local area. At Topeka, it was clear. The temperature was 73 degrees, the dew point 65, and the relative humidity was 75%. The wind was northwest at 7 miles an hour. The pressure was 29.89 inches and rising. At Manhattan, it was clear. The temperature was 74 degrees, the dew point 65, and the relative humidity was 73%. The wind was variable at 3 miles an hour. Around the region, it was clear, with a temperature of 72 at Lawrence, 75 at Emporia, 75 at Concordia, and 72 at Beatrice. At Wichita, it was partly cloudy, with a temperature of 84. It was mostly cloudy, with a temperature

75 at Kansas City, 69 at Omaha, and 82 at Springfield. Once again, at Manhattan, it was 74 degrees under clear skies. Once again, at Topeka, it was 73 degrees under clear skies. Now here is your National Weather Service forecast. Rest of tonight, mostly clear. Lows in the middle 60s. Northwest winds 10 to 15 miles per hour with gusts up to 30 miles per hour. Saturday, sunny. Highs in the lower 80s. North winds 15 to 20 miles per hour with gusts up to 35 miles per hour. Saturday night, clear with lows in the lower 60s. North winds 10 to 15 miles per hour, becoming northwest around 5 miles per hour after midnight. Sunday, sunny with highs in the middle 80s. North winds 5 to 10 miles per hour. Sunday night, clear with lows in the lower 60s. Southeast winds around 5 miles per hour. Monday and Monday night, clear. Highs in the upper 80s. Lows in the middle 60s. Tuesday, mostly sunny. Highs in the lower 90s. Tuesday night, mostly clear in the evening, then becoming partly cloudy. Lows in the upper 60s. Wednesday, mostly sunny. A slight chance of showers and thunderstorms in the morning. Highs around 90. Wednesday night, mostly clear with a slight chance of showers and thunderstorms in the evening, then partly cloudy with a chance of showers and thunderstorms after midnight. Lows around 70. Chance of rain 30%. Thursday, partly sunny with a slight chance of showers and thunderstorms in the morning, then sunny in the afternoon. Highs in the lower 90s. Thursday night, mostly clear in the evening, then partly cloudy with a slight chance of showers and thunderstorms after midnight. Lows in the lower 70s. Friday, mostly sunny. Hot with highs in the middle 90s. This hazardous weather outlook is for central Kansas, east central Kansas, north central Kansas, and northeast Kansas. For today and tonight, the probability for widespread hazardous weather is low. For Saturday through Thursday, the probability for widespread hazardous weather is low. This is NOAA Weather Radio Station WXK91 in Topeka. Here are the 9 p.m. conditions for the local area. At Topeka, it was clear. The temperature was 73 degrees, the dew point 65, and the relative humidity was 75%. The wind was northwest at 7 miles an hour. The pressure was 29.89 inches and rising. At Manhattan, it was clear. The temperature was 74 degrees, the dew point 65, and the relative humidity was 73%. The wind was variable at 3 miles an hour. Around the region, it was clear, with a temperature of 72 at Lawrence, 75 at Emporia, 75 at Concordia, and 72 at Beatrice. At Wichita, it was partly cloudy, with a temperature of 84. It was mostly cloudy, with a temperature of 75 at Kansas City, 69 at Omaha, and 82 at Springfield. Once again, at Manhattan, it was 74 degrees under clear skies. Once again, at Topeka, it was 73 degrees under clear skies. Now here is your National Weather Service forecast. Rest of tonight, mostly clear. Lows in the middle 60s. Northwest winds 10 to 15 miles per hour with gusts up to 30 miles per hour. Saturday, sunny. Highs in the lower 80s. North winds 15 to 20 miles per hour with gusts up to 35 miles per hour. Saturday night, clear with lows in the lower 60s. North winds 10 to 15 miles per hour, becoming northwest around 5 miles per hour after midnight. Sunday, sunny with highs in the middle 80s. North winds 5 to 10 miles per hour. Sunday night, clear with lows in the lower 60s. Southeast winds around 5 miles per hour. Monday and Monday night, clear. Highs in the upper 80s. Lows in the middle 60s. Tuesday, mostly sunny.
Highs in the lower 90s. Tuesday night, mostly clear in the evening, then becoming partly cloudy. Lows in the upper 60s. Wednesday, mostly sunny. A slight chance of showers and thunderstorms in the morning. Highs around 90. Wednesday night, mostly clear with a slight chance of showers and thunderstorms in the evening, then partly cloudy with a chance of showers and thunderstorms after midnight. Lows around 70. Chance of rain 30%. Thursday, partly sunny with a slight chance of showers and thunderstorms in the morning, then sunny in the afternoon. Highs in the lower 90s. Thursday night, mostly clear in the evening, then partly cloudy with a slight chance of showers and thunderstorms after midnight. Lows in the lower 70s. Friday, mostly sunny. Hot with highs in the middle 90s. This hazardous weather outlook is for central Kansas, east central Kansas, north central Kansas, and northeast Kansas. For today and tonight, the probability for widespread hazardous weather is low. For Saturday through Thursday, the probability for widespread hazardous weather is low. 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The current time is 9:23 p.m. Central Daylight Time. Here are the 9 p.m. conditions for the local area. At Topeka, it was clear. The temperature was 73 degrees, the dew point 65, and the relative humidity was 75%. The wind was northwest at 7 miles an hour. The pressure was 29.89 inches and rising. At Manhattan, it was clear. The temperature was 74 degrees, the dew point 65, and the relative humidity was 73%. The wind was variable at 3 miles an hour. Around the region, it was clear, with a temperature of 72 at Lawrence, 75 at Emporia, 75 at Concordia, and 72 at Beatrice. At Wichita, it was partly cloudy, with a temperature of 84. It was mostly cloudy, with a temperature of 75 at Kansas City, 69 at Omaha, and 82 at Springfield. Once again, at Manhattan, it was 74 degrees under clear skies. Once again, at Topeka, it was 73 degrees under clear skies. Now here is your National Weather Service forecast. West of tonight, mostly clear. Lows in the middle 60s. Northwest winds 10 to 15 miles per hour with gusts up to 30 miles per hour. Saturday, sunny. Highs in the lower 80s. North winds 15 to 20 miles per hour with gusts up to 35 miles per hour. Saturday night, clear with lows in the lower 60s. North winds 10 to 15 miles per hour, becoming northwest around 5 miles per hour after midnight. Sunday, sunny with highs in the middle 80s. North winds 5 to 10 miles per hour. Sunday night, clear with lows in the lower 60s. Southeast winds around 5 miles per hour. Monday and Monday night, clear. Highs in the upper 80s. Lows in the middle 60s. Tuesday, mostly sunny. Highs in the lower 90s. Tuesday night, mostly clear in the evening, then becoming partly cloudy. Lows in the upper 60s. Wednesday, mostly sunny. A slight chance of showers and thunderstorms in the morning. Highs around 90. Wednesday night, mostly clear with a slight chance of showers and thunderstorms in the evening, then partly cloudy with a chance of showers and thunderstorms after midnight. Lows around 70. Chance of rain 30%. Thursday, partly sunny with a slight chance of showers and thunderstorms in the morning, then sunny in the afternoon. Highs in the lower 90s. Thursday night, mostly clear in the evening, then partly cloudy with a slight chance of showers and thunderstorms after midnight. Lows in the lower 70s. Friday, mostly sunny. Hot with highs in the middle 90s. This hazardous weather outlook is for central Kansas, east central Kansas, north central Kansas, and northeast Kansas. For today and tonight, the probability for widespread hazardous weather is

low. For Saturday through Thursday, the probability for widespread hazardous weather is low. This is NOAA Weather Radio Station WXK91 in Topeka. Here are the 9 p.m. conditions for the local area. At Topeka, it was clear. The temperature was 73 degrees, the dew point 65, and the relative humidity was 75%. The wind was northwest at 7 miles an hour. The pressure was 29.89 inches and rising. At Manhattan, it was clear. The temperature was 74 degrees, the dew point 65, and the relative humidity was 73%. The wind was variable at 3 miles an hour. Around the region, it was clear, with a temperature of 72 at Lawrence, 75 at Emporia, 75 at Concordia, and 72 at Beatrice. At Wichita, it was partly cloudy, with a temperature of 84. It was mostly cloudy, with a temperature of 75 at Kansas City, 69 at Omaha, and 82 at Springfield. Once again, at Manhattan, it was 74 degrees under clear skies. Once again, at Topeka, it was 73 degrees under clear skies. Now here is your National Weather Service forecast. West of tonight, mostly clear. Lows in the middle 60s. Northwest winds 10 to 15 miles per hour with gusts up to 30 miles per hour. Saturday, sunny. Highs in the lower 80s. North winds 15 to 20 miles per hour with gusts up to 35 miles per hour. Saturday night, clear with lows in the lower 60s. North winds 10 to 15 miles per hour, becoming northwest around 5 miles per hour after midnight. Sunday, sunny with highs in the middle 80s. North winds 5 to 10 miles per hour. Sunday night, clear with lows in the lower 60s. Southeast winds around 5 miles per hour. Monday and Monday night, clear. Highs in the upper 80s. Lows in the middle 60s. Tuesday, mostly sunny. Highs in the lower 90s. Tuesday night, mostly clear in the evening, then becoming partly cloudy. Lows in the upper 60s. Wednesday, mostly sunny. A slight chance of showers and thunderstorms in the morning. Highs around 90. Wednesday night, mostly clear with a slight chance of showers and thunderstorms in the evening, then partly cloudy with a chance of showers and thunderstorms after midnight. Lows around 70. Chance of rain 30%. Thursday, partly sunny with a slight chance of showers and thunderstorms in the morning, then sunny in the afternoon. Highs in the lower 90s. Thursday night, mostly clear in the evening, then partly cloudy with a slight chance of showers and thunderstorms after midnight. Lows in the lower 70s. Friday, mostly sunny. Hot with highs in the middle 90s. This hazardous weather outlook is for Central Kansas, East Central Kansas, North Central Kansas, and Northeast Kansas. For today and tonight, the probability for widespread hazardous weather is low. For Saturday through Thursday, the probability for widespread hazardous weather is low. This is NOAA Weather Radio Station WXK91 in Topeka. Here are the 9 p.m. conditions for the local area. At Topeka, it was clear. The temperature was 73 degrees, the dew point 65, and the relative humidity was 75%. The wind was northwest at 7 miles an hour. The pressure was 29.89 inches and rising. At Manhattan, it was clear. The temperature was 74 degrees, the dew point 65, and the relative humidity was 73%. The wind was variable at 3 miles an hour. Around the region, it was clear, with a temperature of 72 at Lawrence, 75 at Emporia, 75 at Concordia, and 72 at Beatrice. At Wichita, it was partly cloudy, with a temperature of 84. It was mostly cloudy, with a temperature of 75 at Kansas City, 69 at Omaha, and 82 at Springfield. Once again, at Manhattan, it was 74 degrees under clear skies.

again, at Topeka, it was 73 degrees under clear skies. Now here is your National Weather Service forecast. West of tonight, mostly clear. Lows in the middle 60s. Northwest winds 10 to 15 miles per hour with gusts up to 30 miles per hour. Saturday, sunny. Highs in the lower 80s. North winds 15 to 20 miles per hour with gusts up to 35 miles per hour. Saturday night, clear with lows in the lower 60s. North winds 10 to 15 miles per hour, becoming northwest around 5 miles per hour after midnight. Sunday, sunny with highs in the middle 80s. North winds 5 to 10 miles per hour. Sunday night, clear with lows in the lower 60s. Southeast winds around 5 miles per hour. Monday and Monday night, clear. Highs in the upper 80s. Lows in the middle 60s. Tuesday, mostly sunny. Highs in the lower 90s. Tuesday night, mostly clear in the evening, then becoming partly cloudy. Lows in the upper 60s. Wednesday, mostly sunny. A slight chance of showers and thunderstorms in the morning. Highs around 90. Wednesday night, mostly clear with a slight chance of showers and thunderstorms in the evening, then partly cloudy with a chance of showers and thunderstorms after midnight. Lows around 7 night, mostly clear with a slight chance of showers and thunderstorms in the evening, then partly cloudy with a chance of showers and thunderstorms after midnight. Lows around 70. Chance of rain 30%. Thursday, partly sunny with a slight chance of showers and thunderstorms in the morning, then sunny in the afternoon. Highs in the lower 90s. Thursday night, mostly clear in the evening, then partly cloudy with a slight chance of showers and thunderstorms after midnight. Lows in the lower 70s. Friday, mostly sunny. Hot with highs in the middle 90s. This hazardous weather outlook is for Central Kansas, East Central Kansas, North Central Kansas and Northeast Kansas. For today and tonight, the probability for widespread hazardous weather is low. For Saturday through Thursday, the probability for widespread hazardous weather is low. This is NOAA Weather Radio Station WXK91 in Topeka. Here are the 9 p.m. conditions for the local area. At Topeka, it was clear. The temperature was 73 degrees, the dew point 65, and the relative humidity was 75%. The wind was northwest at 7 miles an hour. The pressure was 29.89 inches and rising. At Manhattan, it was clear. The temperature was 74 degrees, the dew point 65, and the relative humidity was 73%. The wind was variable at 3 miles an hour. Around the region, it was clear, with a temperature of 72 at Lawrence, 75 at Emporia, 75 at Concordia, and 72 at Beatrice. At Wichita, it was partly cloudy, with a temperature of 84. It was mostly cloudy, with a temperature of 75 at Kansas City, 69 at Omaha, and 82 at Springfield. Once again, at Manhattan, it was 74 degrees under clear skies. Once again, at Topeka, it was 73 degrees under clear skies. Now here is your National Weather Service forecast. West of tonight, mostly clear. Lows in the middle 60s. Northwest winds 10 to 15 miles per hour with gusts up to 30 miles per hour. Saturday, sunny. Highs in the lower 80s. North winds 15 to 20 miles per hour with gusts up to 35 miles per hour. Saturday night, clear with lows in the lower 60s. North winds 10 to 15 miles per hour, becoming northwest around 5 miles per hour after midnight. Sunday, sunny with highs in the middle 80s. North winds 5 to 10 miles per hour. Sunday night, clear with lows in the lower 60s. Southeast winds around 5 miles per hour. Monday and Monday night, clear. Highs in the upper 80s. Lows in the middle 60s. Tuesday, mostly sunny.

highs in the lower 90s. Tuesday night, mostly clear in the evening, then becoming partly cloudy. Lows in the upper 60s. Wednesday, mostly sunny. A slight chance of showers and thunderstorms in the morning. Highs around 90. Wednesday night, mostly clear with a slight chance of showers and thunderstorms in the evening, then partly cloudy with a chance of showers and thunderstorms after midnight. Lows around 70. Chance of rain 30%. Thursday, partly sunny with a slight chance of showers and thunderstorms in the morning, then sunny in the afternoon. Highs in the lower 90s. Thursday night, mostly clear in the evening, then partly cloudy with a slight chance of showers and thunderstorms after midnight. Lows in the lower 70s. Friday, mostly sunny. Hot with highs in the middle 90s. This hazardous weather outlook is for central Kansas, east central Kansas, north central Kansas and northeast Kansas. For today and tonight, the probability for widespread hazardous weather is low. For Saturday through Thursday, the probability for widespread hazardous weather is low. This is NOAA Weather Radio Station WXK91 in Topeka. Here are the 9 p.m. conditions for the local area. At Topeka, it was clear. The temperature was 73 degrees, the dew point 65, and the relative humidity was 75%. The wind was northwest at 7 miles an hour. The pressure was 29.89 inches and rising. At Manhattan, it was clear. The temperature was 74 degrees, the dew point 65, and the relative humidity was 73%. The wind was variable at 3 miles an hour. Around the region, it was clear, with a temperature of 72 at Lawrence, 75 at Emporia, 75 at Concordia, and 72 at Beatrice. At Wichita, it was partly cloudy, with a temperature of 84. It was mostly cloudy, with a temperature of 75 at Kansas City, 69 at Omaha, and 82 at Springfield. Once again, at Manhattan, it was 74 degrees under clear skies. Once again, at Topeka, it was 73 degrees under clear skies. This is NOAA Weather Radio WXK91 in Topeka. The current time is 9:39 p.m. Central Daylight Time. Now here is your National Weather Service forecast. West of tonight, mostly clear. Lows in the middle 60s. Northwest winds 10 to 15 miles per hour with gusts up to 30 miles per hour. Saturday, sunny. Highs in the lower 80s. North winds 15 to 20 miles per hour with gusts up to 35 miles per hour. Saturday night, clear with lows in the lower 60s. North winds 10 to 15 miles per hour, becoming northwest around 5 miles per hour after midnight. Sunday, sunny with highs in the middle 80s. North winds 5 to 10 miles per hour. Sunday night, clear with lows in the lower 60s. Southeast winds around 5 miles per hour. Monday and Monday night, clear. Highs in the upper 80s. Lows in the middle 60s. Tuesday, mostly sunny. Highs in the lower 90s. Tuesday night, mostly clear in the evening, then becoming partly cloudy. Lows in the upper 60s. Wednesday, mostly sunny. A slight chance of showers and thunderstorms in the morning. Highs around 90. Wednesday night, mostly clear with a slight chance of showers and thunderstorms in the evening, then partly cloudy with a chance of showers and thunderstorms after midnight. Lows around 70. Chance of rain 30%. Thursday, partly sunny with a slight chance of showers and thunderstorms in the morning, then sunny in the afternoon. Highs in the lower 90s. Thursday night, mostly clear in the evening, then partly cloudy with a slight chance of showers and thunderstorms after midnight. Lows in the lower 70s. Friday, mostly sunny. Hot with highs in the middle 90s. This hazardous weather outlook is for central Kansas, east central Kansas, north central Kansas and northeast Kansas.
For today and tonight, the probability for widespread hazardous weather is low. For Saturday through Thursday, the probability for widespread hazardous weather is low. This is NOAA Weather Radio Station WXK91 in Topeka. Here are the 9 p.m. conditions for the local area. At Topeka, it was clear. The temperature was 73 degrees, the dew point 65, and the relative humidity was 75%. The wind was northwest at 7 miles an hour. The pressure was 29.89 inches and rising. At Manhattan, it was clear. The temperature was 74 degrees, the dew point 65, and the relative humidity was 73%. The wind was variable at 3 miles an hour. Around the region, it was clear, with a temperature of 72 at Lawrence, 75 at Emporia, 75 at Concordia, and 72 at Beatrice. At Wichita, it was partly cloudy, with a temperature of 84. It was mostly cloudy, with a temperature of 75 at Kansas City, 69 at Omaha, and 82 at Springfield. Once again, at Manhattan, it was 74 degrees under clear skies. Once again, at Topeka, it was 73 degrees under clear skies. Now here is your National Weather Service forecast. Rest of tonight, mostly clear. Lows in the middle 60s. Northwest winds 10 to 15 miles per hour with gusts up to 30 miles per hour. Saturday, sunny. Highs in the lower 80s. North winds 15 to 20 miles per hour with gusts up to 35 miles per hour. Saturday night, clear with lows in the lower 60s. North winds 10 to 15 miles per hour, becoming northwest around 5 miles per hour after midnight. Sunday, sunny with highs in the middle 80s. North winds 5 to 10 miles per hour. Sunday night, clear with lows in the lower 60s. Southeast winds around 5 miles per hour. Monday and Monday night, clear. Highs in the upper 80s. Lows in the middle 60s. Tuesday, mostly sunny. Highs in the lower 90s. Tuesday night, mostly clear in the evening, then becoming partly cloudy. Lows in the upper 60s. Wednesday, mostly sunny. A slight chance of showers and thunderstorms in the morning. Highs around 90. Wednesday night, mostly clear with a slight chance of showers and thunderstorms in the evening, then partly cloudy with a chance of showers and thunderstorms after midnight. Lows around 70. Chance of rain 30%. Thursday, partly sunny with a slight chance of showers and thunderstorms in the morning, then sunny in the afternoon. Highs in the lower 90s. Thursday night, mostly clear in the evening, then partly cloudy with a slight chance of showers and thunderstorms after midnight. Lows in the lower 70s. Friday, mostly sunny. Hot with highs in the middle 90s. This hazardous weather outlook is for Central Kansas, East Central Kansas, North Central Kansas, and Northeast Kansas. For today and tonight, the probability for widespread hazardous weather is low. For Saturday through Thursday, the probability for widespread hazardous weather is low. This is NOAA Weather Radio Station WXK91 in Topeka. Here are the 9 p.m. conditions for the local area. At Topeka, it was clear. The temperature was 73 degrees, the dew point 65, and the relative humidity was 75%. The wind was northwest at 7 miles an hour. The pressure was 29.89 inches and rising. At Manhattan, it was clear. The temperature was 74 degrees, the dew point 65, and the relative humidity was 73%. The wind was variable at 3 miles an hour. Around the region, it was clear, with a temperature of 72 at Lawrence, 75 at Emporia, 75 at Concordia, and 72 at Beatrice. At Wichita, it was partly cloudy, with a temperature of 84. It was mostly cloudy, with a temperature of 75 at Kansas City, 69 at Omaha, and 82 at Springfield. Once again,

at Manhattan, it was 74 degrees under clear skies. Once again, at Topeka, it was 73 degrees under clear skies. Now here is your National Weather Service forecast. West of tonight, mostly clear. Lows in the middle 60s. Northwest winds 10 to 15 miles per hour with gusts up to 30 miles per hour. Saturday, sunny. Highs in the lower 80s. North winds 15 to 20 miles per hour with gusts up to 35 miles per hour. Saturday night, clear with lows in the lower 60s. North winds 10 to 15 miles per hour, becoming northwest around 5 miles per hour after midnight. Sunday, sunny with highs in the middle 80s. North winds 5 to 10 miles per hour. Sunday night, clear with lows in the lower 60s. Southeast winds around 5 miles per hour. Monday and Monday night, clear. Highs in the upper 80s. Lows in the middle 60s. Tuesday, mostly sunny. Highs in the lower 90s. Tuesday night, mostly clear in the evening, then becoming partly cloudy. Lows in the upper 60s. Wednesday, mostly sunny. A slight chance of showers and thunderstorms in the morning. Highs around 90. Wednesday night, mostly clear with a slight chance of showers and thunderstorms in the evening, then partly cloudy with a chance of showers and thunderstorms after midnight. Lows around 70. Chance of rain 30%. Thursday, partly sunny with a slight chance of showers and thunderstorms in the morning, then sunny in the afternoon. Highs in the lower 90s. Thursday night, mostly clear in the evening, then partly cloudy with a slight chance of showers and thunderstorms after midnight. Lows in the lower 70s. Friday, mostly sunny. Hot with highs in the middle 90s. This hazardous weather outlook is for central Kansas, east central Kansas, north central Kansas, and northeast Kansas. For today and tonight, the probability for widespread hazardous weather is low. For Saturday through Thursday, the probability for widespread hazardous weather is low. This is NOAA Weather Radio Station WXK91 in Topeka. Here are the 9 p.m. conditions for the local area. At Topeka, it was clear. The temperature was 73 degrees, the dew point 65, and the relative humidity was 75%. The wind was northwest at 7 miles an hour. The pressure was 29.89 inches and rising. At Manhattan, it was clear. The temperature was 74 degrees, the dew point 65, and the relative humidity was 73%. The wind was variable at 3 miles an hour. Around the region, it was clear, with a temperature of 72 at Lawrence, 75 at Emporia, 75 at Concordia, and 72 at Beatrice. At Wichita, it was partly cloudy, with a temperature of 84. It was mostly cloudy, with a temperature of 75 at Kansas City, 69 at Omaha, and 82 at Springfield. Once again, at Manhattan, it was 74 degrees under clear skies. Once again, at Topeka, it was 73 degrees under clear skies. Now here is your National Weather Service forecast. West of tonight, mostly clear. Lows in the middle 60s. Northwest winds 10 to 15 miles per hour with gusts up to 30 miles per hour. Saturday, sunny. Highs in the lower 80s. North winds 15 to 20 miles per hour with gusts up to 35 miles per hour. Saturday night, clear with lows in the lower 60s. North winds 10 to 15 miles per hour, becoming northwest around 5 miles per hour after midnight. Sunday, sunny with highs in the middle 80s. North winds 5 to 10 miles per hour. Sunday night, clear with lows in the lower 60s. Southeast winds around 5 miles per hour. Monday and Monday night, clear. Highs in the upper 80s. Lows in the middle 60s. Tuesday, mostly sunny. Highs in the lower 90s. Tuesday night, mostly clear in the evening, then becoming partly cloudy.

lows in the upper 60s. Wednesday, mostly sunny. A slight chance of showers and thunderstorms in the morning. Highs around 90. Wednesday night, mostly clear with a slight chance of showers and thunderstorms in the evening, then partly cloudy with a chance of showers and thunderstorms after midnight. Lows around 70. Chance of rain 30%. Thursday, partly sunny with a slight chance of showers and thunderstorms in the morning, then sunny in the afternoon. Highs in the lower 90s. Thursday night, mostly clear in the evening, then partly cloudy with a slight chance of showers and thunderstorms after midnight. Lows in the lower 70s. Friday, mostly sunny. Hot with highs in the middle 90s. This hazardous weather outlook is for central Kansas, east central Kansas, north central Kansas and northeast Kansas. For today and tonight, the probability for widespread hazardous weather is low. For Saturday through Thursday, the probability for widespread hazardous weather is low. This is NOAA Weather Radio Station WXK91 in Topeka. Here are the 9 p.m. conditions for the local area. At Topeka, it was clear. The temperature was 73 degrees, the dew point 65, and the relative humidity was 75%. The wind was northwest at 7 miles an hour. The pressure was 29.89 inches and rising. At Manhattan, it was clear. The temperature was 74 degrees, the dew point 65, and the relative humidity was 73%. The wind was variable at 3 miles an hour. Around the region, it was clear, with a temperature of 72 at Lawrence, 75 at Emporia, 75 at Concordia, and 72 at Beatrice. At Wichita, it was partly cloudy, with a temperature of 84. It was mostly cloudy, with a temperature of 75 at Kansas City, 69 at Omaha, and 82 at Springfield. Once again, at Manhattan, it was 74 degrees under clear skies. Once again, at Topeka, it was 73 degrees under clear skies. The current time is 9:53 p.m. Central Daylight Time. Now here is your National Weather Service forecast. West of tonight, mostly clear. Lows in the middle 60s. Northwest winds 10 to 15 miles per hour with gusts up to 30 miles per hour. Saturday, sunny. Highs in the lower 80s. North winds 15 to 20 miles per hour with gusts up to 35 miles per hour. Saturday night, clear with lows in the lower 60s. North winds 10 to 15 miles per hour, becoming northwest around 5 miles per hour after midnight. Sunday, sunny with highs in the middle 80s. North winds 5 to 10 miles per hour. Sunday night, clear with lows in the lower 60s. Southeast winds around 5 miles per hour. Monday and Monday night, clear. Highs in the upper 80s. Lows in the middle 60s. Tuesday, mostly sunny. Highs in the lower 90s. Tuesday night, mostly clear in the evening, then becoming partly cloudy. Lows in the upper 60s. Wednesday, mostly sunny. A slight chance of showers and thunderstorms in the morning. Highs around 90. Wednesday night, mostly clear with a slight chance of showers and thunderstorms in the evening, then partly cloudy with a chance of showers and thunderstorms after midnight. Lows around 70. Chance of rain 30%. Thursday, partly sunny with a slight chance of showers and thunderstorms in the morning, then sunny in the afternoon. Highs in the lower 90s. Thursday night, mostly clear in the evening, then partly cloudy with a slight chance of showers and thunderstorms after midnight. Lows in the lower 70s. Friday, mostly sunny. Hot with highs in the middle 90s. This hazardous weather outlook is for central Kansas, east central Kansas, north central Kansas and northeast Kansas. For today and tonight, the probability for widespread hazardous weather is low. For Saturday through Thursday, the probability for widespread hazardous weather is low.

84. It was mostly cloudy, with a temperature of 75 at Kansas City, 69 at Omaha, and 82 at Springfield. Once again, at Manhattan, it was 74 degrees under clear skies. Once again, at Topeka, it was 73 degrees under clear skies. Now here is your National Weather Service forecast. West of tonight, mostly clear. Lows in the middle 60s. Northwest winds 10 to 15 miles per hour with gusts up to 30 miles per hour. Saturday, sunny. Highs in the lower 80s. North winds 15 to 20 miles per hour with gusts up to 35 miles per hour. Saturday night, clear with lows in the lower 60s. North winds 10 to 15 miles per hour, becoming northwest around 5 miles per hour after midnight. Sunday, sunny with highs in the middle 80s. North winds 5 to 10 miles per hour. Sunday night, clear with lows in the lower 60s. Southeast winds around 5 miles per hour. Monday and Monday night, clear. Highs in the upper 80s. Lows in the middle 60s. Tuesday, mostly sunny. Highs in the lower 90s. Tuesday night, mostly clear in the evening, then becoming partly cloudy. Lows in the upper 60s. Wednesday, mostly sunny. A slight chance of showers and thunderstorms in the morning. Highs around 90. Wednesday night, mostly clear with a slight chance of showers and thunderstorms in the evening, then partly cloudy with a chance of showers and thunderstorms after midnight. Lows around 70. Chance of rain 30%. Thursday, partly sunny with a slight chance of showers and thunderstorms in the morning, then sunny in the afternoon. Highs in the lower 90s. Thursday night, mostly clear in the evening, then partly cloudy with a slight chance of showers and thunderstorms after midnight. Lows in the lower 70s. Friday, mostly sunny. Hot with highs in the middle 90s. This hazardous weather outlook is for central Kansas, east central Kansas, north central Kansas, and northeast Kansas. For today and tonight, the probability for widespread hazardous weather is low. For Saturday through Thursday, the probability for widespread hazardous weather is low. This is NOAA Weather Radio Station WXK91 in Topeka. Here are the 9 p.m. conditions for the local area. At Topeka, it was clear. The temperature was 73 degrees, the dew point 65, and the relative humidity was 75%. The wind was northwest at 7 miles an hour. The pressure was 29.89 inches and rising. At Manhattan, it was clear. The temperature was 74 degrees, the dew point 65, and the relative humidity was 73%. The wind was variable at 3 miles an hour. Around the region, it was clear, with a temperature of 72 at Lawrence, 75 at Emporia, 75 at Concordia, and 72 at Beatrice. At Wichita, it was partly cloudy, with a temperature of 84. It was mostly cloudy, with a temperature of 75 at Kansas City, 69 at Omaha, and 82 at Springfield. Once again, at Manhattan, it was 74 degrees under clear skies. Once again, at Topeka, it was 73 degrees under clear skies. Now here is your National Weather Service forecast. West of tonight, mostly clear. Lows in the middle 60s. Northwest winds 10 to 15 miles per hour with gusts up to 30 miles per hour. Saturday, sunny. Highs in the lower 80s. North winds 15 to 20 miles per hour with gusts up to 35 miles per hour. Saturday night, clear with lows in the lower 60s. North winds 10 to 15 miles per hour, becoming northwest around 5 miles per hour after midnight. Sunday, sunny with highs in the middle 80s. North winds 5 to 10 miles per hour. Sunday night, clear with lows in the lower 60s. Southeast winds around 5 miles per hour. Monday and Monday night, clear. Highs in the upper 80s.
lows in the

60s. Tuesday, mostly sunny. Highs in the lower 90s. Tuesday night, mostly clear in the evening, then becoming partly cloudy. Lows in the upper 60s. Wednesday, mostly sunny. A slight chance of showers and thunderstorms in the morning. Highs around 90. Wednesday night, mostly clear with a slight chance of showers and thunderstorms in the evening, then partly cloudy with a chance of showers and thunderstorms after midnight. Lows around 70. Chance of rain 30%. Thursday, partly sunny with a slight chance of showers and thunderstorms in the morning, then sunny in the afternoon. Highs in the lower 90s. Thursday night, mostly clear in the evening, then partly cloudy with a slight chance of showers and thunderstorms after midnight. Lows in the lower 70s. Friday, mostly sunny. Hot with highs in the middle 90s. This hazardous weather outlook is for central Kansas, east central Kansas, north central Kansas, and northeast Kansas. For today and tonight, the probability for widespread hazardous weather is low. For Saturday through Thursday, the probability for widespread hazardous weather is low. 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Here are the 9 p.m. conditions for the local area. At Topeka, it was clear. The temperature was 73 degrees, the dew point 65, and the relative humidity was 75%. The wind was northwest at 7 miles an hour. The pressure was 29.89 inches and rising. At Manhattan, it was clear. The temperature was 74 degrees, the dew point 65, and the relative humidity was 73%. The wind was variable at 3 miles an hour. Around the region, it was clear, with a temperature of 72 at Lawrence, 75 at Emporia, 75 at Concordia, and 72 at Beatrice. At Wichita, it was partly cloudy, with a temperature of 84. It was mostly cloudy, with a temperature of 75 at Kansas City, 69 at Omaha, and 82 at Springfield. Once again, at Manhattan, it was 74 degrees under clear skies. Once again, at Topeka, it was 73 degrees under clear skies. Now here is your National Weather Service forecast. West of tonight, mostly clear. Lows in the middle 60s. Northwest winds 10 to 15 miles per hour with gusts up to 30 miles per hour. Saturday, sunny. Highs in the lower 80s. North winds 15 to 20 miles per hour with gusts up to 35 miles per hour. Saturday night, clear with lows in the lower 60s. North winds 10 to 15 miles per hour, becoming northwest around 5 miles per hour after midnight. Sunday, sunny with highs in the middle 80s. North winds 5 to 10 miles per hour. Sunday night, clear with lows in the lower 60s. Southeast winds around 5 miles per hour. Monday and Monday night, clear. Highs in the upper 80s. Lows in the middle 60s. Tuesday, mostly sunny. Highs in the lower 90s. Tuesday night, mostly clear in the evening, then becoming partly cloudy. Lows in the upper 60s. Wednesday, mostly sunny. A slight chance of showers and thunderstorms in the morning. Highs around 90. Wednesday night, mostly clear with a slight chance of showers and thunderstorms in the evening, then partly cloudy with a chance of showers and thunderstorms after midnight. Lows around 70. Chance of rain 30%. Thursday, partly sunny with a slight chance of showers and thunderstorms in the morning, then sunny in the afternoon. Highs in the lower 90s. Thursday night, mostly clear in the evening, then partly cloudy with a slight chance of showers and thunderstorms after midnight. Lows in the lower 70s. Friday, mostly sunny. Hot with highs in the middle 90s. This hazardous weather outlook is for central Kansas, east central Kansas, north central Kansas, and northeast Kansas. For today and tonight, the probability for widespread hazardous weather is low. For Saturday,

Monday through Thursday. The probability for widespread hazardous weather is low. This is NOAA Weather Radio Station WXK91 in Topeka. Now here is your National Weather Service forecast. West of tonight, mostly clear. Lows in the middle 60s. Northwest winds 10 to 15 miles per hour with gusts up to 30 miles per hour. Saturday, sunny. Highs in the lower 80s. North winds 15 to 20 miles per hour with gusts up to 35 miles per hour. Saturday night, clear with lows in the lower 60s. North winds 10 to 15 miles per hour, becoming northwest around 5 miles per hour after midnight. Sunday, sunny with highs in the middle 80s. North winds 5 to 10 miles per hour. Sunday night, clear with lows in the lower 60s. Southeast winds around 5 miles per hour. Monday and Monday night, clear. Highs in the upper 80s. Lows in the middle 60s. Tuesday, mostly sunny. Highs in the lower 90s. Tuesday night, mostly clear in the evening, then becoming partly cloudy. Lows in the upper 60s. Wednesday, mostly sunny. A slight chance of showers and thunderstorms in the morning. Highs around 90. Wednesday night, mostly clear with a slight chance of showers and thunderstorms in the evening, then partly cloudy with a chance of showers and thunderstorms after midnight. Lows around 70. Chance of rain 30%. Thursday, partly sunny with a slight chance of showers and thunderstorms in the morning, then sunny in the afternoon. Highs in the lower 90s. Thursday night, mostly clear in the evening, then partly cloudy with a slight chance of showers and thunderstorms after midnight. Lows in the lower 70s. Friday, mostly sunny. Hot with highs in the middle 90s. The current time is 10:09 p.m. Central Daylight Time. This hazardous weather outlook is for Central Kansas, East Central Kansas, North Central Kansas and Northeast Kansas. For today and tonight, the probability for widespread hazardous weather is low. For Saturday through Thursday, the probability for widespread hazardous weather is low. 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Now here is your National Weather Service forecast. West of tonight, mostly clear. Lows in the middle 60s. Northwest winds 10 to 15 miles per hour with gusts up to 30 miles per hour. Saturday, sunny. Highs in the lower 80s. North winds 15 to 20 miles per hour with gusts up to 35 miles per hour. Saturday night, clear with lows in the lower 60s. North winds 10 to 15 miles per hour, becoming northwest around 5 miles per hour after midnight. Sunday, sunny with highs in the middle 80s. North winds 5 to 10 miles per hour. Sunday night, clear with lows in the lower 60s. Southeast winds around 5 miles per hour. Monday and Monday night, clear. Highs in the upper 80s. Lows in the middle 60s. Tuesday, mostly sunny. Highs in the lower 90s. Tuesday night, mostly clear in the evening, then becoming partly cloudy. Lows in the upper 60s. Wednesday, mostly sunny. A slight chance of showers and thunderstorms in the morning. Highs around 90. Wednesday night, mostly clear with a slight chance of showers and thunderstorms in the evening, then partly cloudy with a chance of showers and thunderstorms after midnight. Lows around 70. Chance of rain 30%. Thursday, partly sunny with a slight chance of showers and thunderstorms in the morning, then sunny in the afternoon. Highs in the lower 90s. Thursday night, mostly clear in the evening, then partly cloudy with a slight chance of showers and thunderstorms after midnight. Lows in the lower 70s. Friday, mostly sunny. Hot with highs in the middle 90s. This hazardous weather outlook is for Central Kansas, East Central Kansas, North Central Kansas and Northeast Kansas. For today and tonight, the probability

for widespread hazardous weather is low. For Saturday through Thursday, the probability for widespread hazardous weather is low. This is NOAA Weather Radio Station WXK91 in Topeka. Here are the 10 p.m. conditions for the local area. At Topeka, it was clear. The temperature was 72 degrees, the dew point 65, and the relative humidity was 78%. The wind was northwest at 9 miles an hour. The pressure was 29.91 inches and rising. At Manhattan, it was clear. The temperature was 72 degrees, the dew point 65, and the relative humidity was 78%. The wind was variable at 5 miles an hour. Around the region, it was clear, with a temperature of 71 at Lawrence, 73 at Kansas City, 72 at Emporia, and 73 at Concordia. Under clear skies, Beatrice reported 71, Springfield reported 78, and Wichita reported 81. At Omaha, it was mostly cloudy, with a temperature of 68. Once again, at Manhattan, it was 72 degrees under clear skies. Once again, at Topeka, it was 72 degrees under clear skies. Now here is your National Weather Service forecast. West of tonight, mostly clear. Lows in the middle 60s. Northwest winds 10 to 15 miles per hour with gusts up to 30 miles per hour. Saturday, sunny. Highs in the lower 80s. North winds 15 to 20 miles per hour with gusts up to 35 miles per hour. Saturday night, clear with lows in the lower 60s. North winds 10 to 15 miles per hour, becoming northwest around 5 miles per hour after midnight. Sunday, sunny with highs in the middle 80s. North winds 5 to 10 miles per hour. Sunday night, clear with lows in the lower 60s. Southeast winds around 5 miles per hour. Monday and Monday night, clear. Highs in the upper 80s. Lows in the middle 60s. Tuesday, mostly sunny. Highs in the lower 90s. Tuesday night, mostly clear in the evening, then becoming partly cloudy. Lows in the upper 60s. Wednesday, mostly sunny. A slight chance of showers and thunderstorms in the morning. Highs around 90. Wednesday night, mostly clear with a slight chance of showers and thunderstorms in the evening, then partly cloudy with a chance of showers and thunderstorms after midnight. Lows around 70. Chance of rain 30%. Thursday, partly sunny with a slight chance of showers and thunderstorms in the morning, then sunny in the afternoon. Highs in the lower 90s. Thursday night, mostly clear in the evening, then partly cloudy with a slight chance of showers and thunderstorms after midnight. Lows in the lower 70s. Friday, mostly sunny. Hot with highs in the middle 90s. This hazardous weather outlook is for Central Kansas, East Central Kansas, North Central Kansas, and Northeast Kansas. For today and tonight, the probability for widespread hazardous weather is low. For Saturday through Thursday, the probability for widespread hazardous weather is low. This is NOAA Weather Radio Station WXK91 in Topeka. Here are the 10 p.m. conditions for the local area. At Topeka, it was clear. The temperature was 72 degrees, the dew point 65, and the relative humidity was 78%. The wind was northwest at 9 miles an hour. The pressure was 29.91 inches and rising. At Manhattan, it was clear. The temperature was 72 degrees, the dew point 65, and the relative humidity was 78%. The wind was variable at 5 miles an hour. Around the region, it was clear, with a temperature of 71 at Lawrence, 73 at Kansas City, 72 at Emporia, and 73 at Concordia. Under clear skies, Beatrice reported 71, Springfield reported 78, and Wichita reported 81. At Omaha, it was mostly cloudy, with a temperature of 68. Once again, at Manhattan, it was 72 degrees under clear

skies. Once again, at Topeka, it was 72 degrees under clear skies. Now here is your National Weather Service forecast. Rest of tonight, mostly clear. Lows in the middle 60s. Northwest winds 10 to 15 miles per hour with gusts up to 30 miles per hour. Saturday, sunny. Highs in the lower 80s. North winds 15 to 20 miles per hour with gusts up to 35 miles per hour. Saturday night, clear with lows in the lower 60s. North winds 10 to 15 miles per hour, becoming northwest around 5 miles per hour after midnight. Sunday, sunny with highs in the middle 80s. North winds 5 to 10 miles per hour. Sunday night, clear with lows in the lower 60s. Southeast winds around 5 miles per hour. Monday and Monday night, clear. Highs in the upper 80s. Lows in the middle 60s. Tuesday, mostly sunny. Highs in the lower 90s. Tuesday night, mostly clear in the evening, then becoming partly cloudy. Lows in the upper 60s. Wednesday, mostly sunny. A slight chance of showers and thunderstorms in the morning. Highs around 90. Wednesday night, mostly clear with a slight chance of showers and thunderstorms in the evening, then partly cloudy with a chance of showers and thunderstorms after midnight. Lows around 70. Chance of rain 30%. Thursday, partly sunny with a slight chance of showers and thunderstorms in the morning, then sunny in the afternoon. Highs in the lower 90s. Thursday night, mostly clear in the evening, then partly cloudy with a slight chance of showers and thunderstorms after midnight. Lows in the lower 70s. Friday, mostly sunny. Hot with highs in the middle 90s. This hazardous weather outlook is for central Kansas, east central Kansas, north central Kansas, and northeast Kansas. For today and tonight, the probability for widespread hazardous weather is low. For Saturday through Thursday, the probability for widespread hazardous weather is low. This is NOAA Weather Radio Station WXK91 in Topeka. Here are the 10 p.m. conditions for the local area. At Topeka, it was clear. The temperature was 72 degrees, the dew point 65, and the relative humidity was 78%. The wind was northwest at 9 miles an hour. The pressure was 29.91 inches and rising. At Manhattan, it was clear. The temperature was 72 degrees, the dew point 65, and the relative humidity was 78%. The wind was variable at 5 miles an hour. Around the region, it was clear, with a temperature of 71 at Lawrence, 73 at Kansas City, 72 at Emporia, and 73 at Concordia. Under clear skies, Beatrice reported 71, Springfield reported 78, and Wichita reported 81. At Omaha, it was mostly cloudy, with a temperature of 68. Once again, at Manhattan, it was 72 degrees under clear skies. Once again, at Topeka, it was 72 degrees under clear skies. Now here is your National Weather Service forecast. Rest of tonight, mostly clear. Lows in the middle 60s. Northwest winds 10 to 15 miles per hour with gusts up to 30 miles per hour. Saturday, sunny. Highs in the lower 80s. North winds 15 to 20 miles per hour with gusts up to 35 miles per hour. Saturday night, clear with lows in the lower 60s. North winds 10 to 15 miles per hour, becoming northwest around 5 miles per hour after midnight. Sunday, sunny with highs in the middle 80s. North winds 5 to 10 miles per hour. Sunday night, clear with lows in the lower 60s. Southeast winds around 5 miles per hour. Monday and Monday night, clear. Highs in the upper 80s. Lows in the middle 60s. Tuesday, mostly sunny. Highs in the lower 90s. Tuesday night, mostly clear in the evening, then becoming partly cloudy. Lows in the upper 60s.
Wednesday, mostly sunny. A slight chance of showers and thunderstorms in the morning. Highs around 90. Wednesday night, mostly clear with a slight chance of showers and thunderstorms in the evening, then partly cloudy with a chance of showers and thunderstorms after midnight. Lows around 70. Chance of rain 30%. Thursday, partly sunny with a slight chance of showers and thunderstorms in the morning, then sunny in the afternoon. Highs in the lower 90s. Thursday night, mostly clear in the evening, then partly cloudy with a slight chance of showers and thunderstorms after midnight. Lows in the lower 70s. Friday, mostly sunny. Hot with highs in the middle 90s. The current time is 10:23 p.m. Central Daylight Time. This hazardous weather outlook is for Central Kansas, East Central Kansas, North Central Kansas and Northeast Kansas. For today and tonight, the probability for widespread hazardous weather is low. For Saturday through Thursday, the probability for widespread hazardous weather is low. This is NOAA Weather Radio Station WXK91, in Topeka. Here are the 10 p.m. conditions for the local area. At Topeka, it was clear. The temperature was 72 degrees, the dew point 65, and the relative humidity was 78%. The wind was northwest at 9 miles an hour. The pressure was 29.91 inches and rising. At Manhattan, it was clear. The temperature was 72 degrees, the dew point 65, and the relative humidity was 78%. The wind was variable at 5 miles an hour. Around the region, it was clear, with a temperature of 71 at Lawrence, 73 at Kansas City, 72 at Emporia, and 73 at Concordia. Under clear skies, Beatrice reported 71, Springfield reported 78, and Wichita reported 81. At Omaha, it was mostly cloudy, with a temperature of 68. Once again, at Manhattan, it was 72 degrees under clear skies. Once again, at Topeka, it was 72 degrees under clear skies. Now here is your National Weather Service forecast. Rest of tonight, mostly clear. Lows in the middle 60s. Northwest winds 10 to 15 miles per hour with gusts up to 30 miles per hour. Saturday, sunny. Highs in the lower 80s. North winds 15 to 20 miles per hour with gusts up to 35 miles per hour. Saturday night, clear with lows in the lower 60s. North winds 10 to 15 miles per hour, becoming northwest around 5 miles per hour after midnight. Sunday, sunny with highs in the middle 80s. North winds 5 to 10 miles per hour. Sunday night, clear with lows in the lower 60s. Southeast winds around 5 miles per hour. Monday and Monday night, clear. Highs in the upper 80s. Lows in the middle 60s. Tuesday, mostly sunny. Highs in the lower 90s. Tuesday night, mostly clear in the evening, then becoming partly cloudy. Lows in the upper 60s. Wednesday, mostly sunny. A slight chance of showers and thunderstorms in the morning. Highs around 90. Wednesday night, mostly clear with a slight chance of showers and thunderstorms in the evening, then partly cloudy with a chance of showers and thunderstorms after midnight. Lows around 70. Chance of rain 30%. Thursday, partly sunny with a slight chance of showers and thunderstorms in the morning, then sunny in the afternoon. Highs in the lower 90s. Thursday night, mostly clear in the evening, then partly cloudy with a slight chance of showers and thunderstorms after midnight. Lows in the lower 70s. Friday, mostly sunny. Hot with highs in the middle 90s. This hazardous weather outlook is for Central Kansas, East Central Kansas, North Central Kansas and Northeast Kansas. For today and tonight, the probability for widespread hazardous weather is low. For Saturday through Thursday, the probability for widespread hazardous weather is low. 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

K91 in Topeka. Here are the 10 p.m. conditions for the local area. At Topeka, it was clear. The temperature was 72 degrees, the dew point 65, and the relative humidity was 78%. The wind was northwest at 9 miles an hour. The pressure was 29.91 inches and rising. At Manhattan, it was clear. The temperature was 72 degrees, the dew point 65, and the relative humidity was 78%. The wind was variable at 5 miles an hour. Around the region, it was clear, with a temperature of 71 at Lawrence, 73 at Kansas City, 72 at Emporia, and 73 at Concordia. Under clear skies, Beatrice reported 71, Springfield reported 78, and Wichita reported 81. At Omaha, it was mostly cloudy, with a temperature of 68. Once again, at Manhattan, it was 72 degrees under clear skies. Once again, at Topeka, it was 72 degrees under clear skies. Now here is your National Weather Service forecast. West of tonight, mostly clear. Lows in the middle 60s. Northwest winds 10 to 15 miles per hour with gusts up to 30 miles per hour. Saturday, sunny. Highs in the lower 80s. North winds 15 to 20 miles per hour with gusts up to 35 miles per hour. Saturday night, clear with lows in the lower 60s. North winds 10 to 15 miles per hour, becoming northwest around 5 miles per hour after midnight. Sunday, sunny with highs in the middle 80s. North winds 5 to 10 miles per hour. Sunday night, clear with lows in the lower 60s. Southeast winds around 5 miles per hour. Monday and Monday night, clear. Highs in the upper 80s. Lows in the middle 60s. Tuesday, mostly sunny. Highs in the lower 90s. Tuesday night, mostly clear in the evening, then becoming partly cloudy. Lows in the upper 60s. Wednesday, mostly sunny. A slight chance of showers and thunderstorms in the morning. Highs around 90. Wednesday night, mostly clear with a slight chance of showers and thunderstorms in the evening, then partly cloudy with a chance of showers and thunderstorms after midnight. Lows around 70. Chance of rain 30%. Thursday, partly sunny with a slight chance of showers and thunderstorms in the morning, then sunny in the afternoon. Highs in the lower 90s. Thursday night, mostly clear in the evening, then partly cloudy with a slight chance of showers and thunderstorms after midnight. Lows in the lower 70s. Friday, mostly sunny. Hot with highs in the middle 90s. This hazardous weather outlook is for central Kansas, east central Kansas, north central Kansas, and northeast Kansas. For today and tonight, the probability for widespread hazardous weather is low. For Saturday through Thursday, the probability for widespread hazardous weather is low. This is NOAA Weather Radio Station WXK91 in Topeka. Here are the 10 p.m. conditions for the local area. At Topeka, it was clear. The temperature was 72 degrees, the dew point 65, and the relative humidity was 78%. The wind was northwest at 9 miles an hour. The pressure was 29.91 inches and rising. At Manhattan, it was clear. The temperature was 72 degrees, the dew point 65, and the relative humidity was 78%. The wind was variable at 5 miles an hour. Around the region, it was clear, with a temperature of 71 at Lawrence, 73 at Kansas City, 72 at Emporia, and 73 at Concordia. Under clear skies, Beatrice reported 71, Springfield reported 78, and Wichita reported 81. At Omaha, it was mostly cloudy, with a temperature of 68. Once again, at Manhattan, it was 72 degrees under clear skies. Once again, at Topeka, it was 72 degrees under clear skies. Now here is your National Weather Service forecast.
Rest of tonight, mostly

clear. Lows in the middle 60s. Northwest winds 10 to 15 miles per hour with gusts up to 30 miles per hour. Saturday, sunny. Highs in the lower 80s. North winds 15 to 20 miles per hour with gusts up to 35 miles per hour. Saturday night, clear with lows in the lower 60s. North winds 10 to 15 miles per hour, becoming northwest around 5 miles per hour after midnight. Sunday, sunny with highs in the middle 80s. North winds 5 to 10 miles per hour. Sunday night, clear with lows in the lower 60s. Southeast winds around 5 miles per hour. Monday and Monday night, clear. Highs in the upper 80s. Lows in the middle 60s. Miles per hour. Monday and Monday night, clear. Highs in the upper 80s. Lows in the middle 60s. Tuesday, mostly sunny. Highs in the lower 90s. Tuesday night, mostly clear in the evening, then becoming partly cloudy. Lows in the upper 60s. Wednesday, mostly sunny. A slight chance of showers and thunderstorms in the morning. Highs around 90. Wednesday night, mostly clear with a slight chance of showers and thunderstorms in the evening, then partly cloudy with a chance of showers and thunderstorms after midnight. Lows around 70. Chance of rain 30%. Thursday, partly sunny with a slight chance of showers and thunderstorms in the morning, then sunny in the afternoon. Highs in the lower 90s. Thursday night, mostly clear in the evening, then partly cloudy with a slight chance of showers and thunderstorms after midnight. Lows in the lower 70s. Friday, mostly sunny. Hot with highs in the middle 90s. This hazardous weather outlook is for central Kansas, east central Kansas, north central Kansas, and northeast Kansas. For today and tonight, the probability for widespread hazardous weather is low. For Saturday through Thursday, the probability for widespread hazardous weather is low. This is NOAA Weather Radio Station WXK91 in Topeka. Here are the 10 p.m. conditions for the local area. At Topeka, it was clear. The temperature was 72 degrees, the dew point 65, and the relative humidity was 78%. The wind was northwest at 9 miles an hour. The pressure was 29.91 inches and rising. At Manhattan, it was clear. The temperature was 72 degrees, the dew point 65, and the relative humidity was 78%. The wind was variable at 5 miles an hour. Around the region, it was clear, with a temperature of 71 at Lawrence, 73 at Kansas City, 72 at Emporia, and 73 at Concordia. Under clear skies, Beatrice reported 71, Springfield reported 78, and Wichita reported 81. At Omaha, it was mostly cloudy, with a temperature of 68. Once again, at Manhattan, it was 72 degrees under clear skies. Once again, at Topeka, it was 72 degrees under clear skies. Now here is your National Weather Service forecast. West of tonight, mostly clear. Lows in the middle 60s. Northwest winds 10 to 15 miles per hour with gusts up to 30 miles per hour. Saturday, sunny. Highs in the lower 80s. North winds 15 to 20 miles per hour with gusts up to 35 miles per hour. Saturday night, clear with lows in the lower 60s. North winds 10 to 15 miles per hour, becoming northwest around 5 miles per hour after midnight. Sunday, sunny with highs in the middle 80s. North winds 5 to 10 miles per hour. Sunday night, clear with lows in the lower 60s. Southeast winds around 5 miles per hour. Monday and Monday night, clear. Highs in the upper 80s. Lows in the middle 60s. Tuesday, mostly sunny. Highs in the lower 90s. Tuesday night, mostly clear in the evening, then becoming partly cloudy. Lows in the upper 60s. Wednesday, mostly sunny. A slight

Slight chance of showers and thunderstorms in the morning. Highs around 90. Wednesday night, mostly clear with a slight chance of showers and thunderstorms in the evening, then partly cloudy with a chance of showers and thunderstorms after midnight. Lows around 70. Chance of rain 30%. Thursday, partly sunny with a slight chance of showers and thunderstorms in the morning, then sunny in the afternoon. Highs in the lower 90s. Thursday night, mostly clear in the evening, then partly cloudy with a slight chance of showers and thunderstorms after midnight. Lows in the lower 70s. Friday, mostly sunny. Hot with highs in the middle 90s. 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The current time is 10:38 p.m. Central Daylight Time. This hazardous weather outlook is for Central Kansas, East Central Kansas, North Central Kansas and Northeast Kansas. For today and tonight, the probability for widespread hazardous weather is low. For Saturday through Thursday, the probability for widespread hazardous weather is low. 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Here are the 10 p.m. conditions for the local area. At Topeka, it was clear. The temperature was 72 degrees, the dew point 65, and the relative humidity was 78%. The wind was northwest at 9 miles an hour. The pressure was 29.91 inches and rising. At Manhattan, it was clear. The temperature was 72 degrees, the dew point 65, and the relative humidity was 78%. The wind was variable at 5 miles an hour. Around the region, it was clear, with a temperature of 71 at Lawrence, 73 at Kansas City, 72 at Emporia, and 73 at Concordia. Under clear skies, Beatrice reported 71, Springfield reported 78, and Wichita reported 81. At Omaha, it was mostly cloudy, with a temperature of 68. Once again, at Manhattan, it was 72 degrees under clear skies. Once again, at Topeka, it was 72 degrees under clear skies. Now here is your National Weather Service forecast. West of tonight, mostly clear. Lows in the middle 60s. Northwest winds 10 to 15 miles per hour with gusts up to 30 miles per hour. Saturday, sunny. Highs in the lower 80s. North winds 15 to 20 miles per hour with gusts up to 35 miles per hour. Saturday night, clear with lows in the lower 60s. North winds 10 to 15 miles per hour, becoming northwest around 5 miles per hour after midnight. Sunday, sunny with highs in the middle 80s. North winds 5 to 10 miles per hour. Sunday night, clear with lows in the lower 60s. Southeast winds around 5 miles per hour. Monday and Monday night, clear. Highs in the upper 80s. Lows in the middle 60s. Tuesday, mostly sunny. Highs in the lower 90s. Tuesday night, mostly clear in the evening, then becoming partly cloudy. Lows in the upper 60s. Wednesday, mostly sunny. A slight chance of showers and thunderstorms in the morning. Highs around 90. Wednesday night, mostly clear with a slight chance of showers and thunderstorms in the evening, then partly cloudy with a chance of showers and thunderstorms after midnight. Lows around 70. Chance of rain 30%. Thursday, partly sunny with a slight chance of showers and thunderstorms in the morning, then sunny in the afternoon. Highs in the lower 90s. Thursday night, mostly clear in the evening, then partly cloudy with a slight chance of showers and thunderstorms after midnight. Lows in the lower 70s. Friday, mostly sunny. Hot with highs in the middle 90s. This hazardous weather outlook is for Central Kansas, East Central Kansas, North Central Kansas and Northeast Kansas. For today and tonight, the probability for widespread hazardous weather is low. For Saturday through Thursday, the probability for widespread hazardous weather is low.
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chance of showers and thunderstorms in the evening, then partly cloudy with a chance of showers and thunderstorms after midnight. Lows around 70. Chance of rain 30%. Thursday, partly sunny with a slight chance of showers and thunderstorms in the morning, then sunny in the afternoon. Highs in the lower 90s. Thursday night, mostly clear in the evening, then partly cloudy with a slight chance of showers and thunderstorms after midnight. Lows in the lower 70s. Friday, mostly sunny. Hot with highs in the middle 90s. This hazardous weather outlook is for central Kansas, east central Kansas, north central Kansas and northeast Kansas. For today and tonight, the probability for widespread hazardous weather is low. For Saturday through Thursday, the probability for widespread hazardous weather is low. The current time is 10:53 p.m. Central Daylight Time. 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Here are the 10 p.m. conditions for the local area. At Topeka, it was clear. The temperature was 72 degrees, the dew point 65, and the relative humidity was 78%. The wind was northwest at 9 miles an hour. The pressure was 29.91 inches and rising. At Manhattan, it was clear. The temperature was 72 degrees, the dew point 65, and the relative humidity was 78%. The wind was variable at 5 miles an hour. Around the region, it was clear, with a temperature of 71 at Lawrence, 73 at Kansas City, 72 at Emporia, and 73 at Concordia. Under clear skies, Beatrice reported 71, Springfield reported 78, and Wichita reported 81. At Omaha, it was mostly cloudy, with a temperature of 68. Once again, at Manhattan, it was 72 degrees under clear skies. Once again, at Topeka, it was 72 degrees under clear skies. Now here is your National Weather Service forecast. West of tonight, mostly clear. Lows in the middle 60s. Northwest winds 10 to 15 miles per hour with gusts up to 30 miles per hour. Saturday, sunny. Highs in the lower 80s. North winds 15 to 20 miles per hour with gusts up to 35 miles per hour. Saturday night, clear with lows in the lower 60s. North winds 10 to 15 miles per hour, becoming northwest around 5 miles per hour after midnight. Sunday, sunny with highs in the middle 80s. North winds 5 to 10 miles per hour. Sunday night, clear with lows in the lower 60s. Southeast winds around 5 miles per hour. Monday and Monday night, clear. Highs in the upper 80s. Lows in the middle 60s. Tuesday, mostly sunny. Highs in the lower 90s. Tuesday night, mostly clear in the evening, then becoming partly cloudy. Lows in the upper 60s. Wednesday, mostly sunny. A slight chance of showers and thunderstorms in the morning. Highs around 90. Wednesday night, mostly clear with a slight chance of showers and thunderstorms in the evening, then partly cloudy with a chance of showers and thunderstorms after midnight. Lows around 70. Chance of rain 30%. Thursday, partly sunny with a slight chance of showers and thunderstorms in the morning, then sunny in the afternoon. Highs in the lower 90s. Thursday night, mostly clear in the evening, then partly cloudy with a slight chance of showers and thunderstorms after midnight. Lows in the lower 70s. Friday, mostly sunny. Hot with highs in the middle 90s. This hazardous weather outlook is for central Kansas, east central Kansas, north central Kansas and northeast Kansas. For today and tonight, the probability for widespread hazardous weather is low. For Saturday through Thursday, the probability for widespread hazardous weather is low. 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Here are the 10 p.m. conditions for the local area. At Topeka, it was clear. The temperature was 72 degrees.

skies. Once again, at Topeka, it was 72 degrees under clear skies. Now here is your National Weather Service forecast. West of tonight, mostly clear. Lows in the middle 60s. Northwest winds 10 to 15 miles per hour with gusts up to 30 miles per hour. Saturday, sunny. Highs in the lower 80s. North winds 15 to 20 miles per hour with gusts up to 35 miles per hour. Saturday night, clear with lows in the lower 60s. North winds 10 to 15 miles per hour, becoming northwest around 5 miles per hour after midnight. Sunday, sunny with highs in the middle 80s. North winds 5 to 10 miles per hour. Sunday night, clear with lows in the lower 60s. Southeast winds around 5 miles per hour. Monday and Monday night, clear. Highs in the upper 80s. Lows in the middle 60s. Tuesday, mostly sunny. Highs in the lower 90s. Tuesday night, mostly clear in the evening, then becoming partly cloudy. Lows in the upper 60s. Wednesday, mostly sunny. A slight chance of showers and thunderstorms in the morning. Highs around 90. Wednesday night, mostly clear with a slight chance of showers and thunderstorms in the evening, then partly cloudy with a chance of showers and thunderstorms after midnight. Lows around 70. Chance of rain 30%. Thursday, partly sunny with a slight chance of showers and thunderstorms in the morning, then sunny in the afternoon. Highs in the lower 90s. Thursday night, mostly clear in the evening, then partly cloudy with a slight chance of showers and thunderstorms after midnight. Lows in the lower 70s. Friday, mostly sunny. Hot with highs in the middle 90s. This hazardous weather outlook is for Central Kansas, East Central Kansas, North Central Kansas and Northeast Kansas. For today and tonight, the probability for widespread hazardous weather is low. For Saturday through Thursday, the probability for widespread hazardous weather is low. This is NOAA Weather Radio Station WXK91 in Topeka. Here are the 10 p.m. conditions for the local area. At Topeka, it was clear. The temperature was 72 degrees, the dew point 65, and the relative humidity was 78%. The wind was northwest at 9 miles an hour. The pressure was 29.91 inches and rising. At Manhattan, it was clear. The temperature was 72 degrees, the dew point 65, and the relative humidity was 78%. The wind was variable at 5 miles an hour. Around the region, it was clear, with a temperature of 71 at Lawrence, 73 at Kansas City, 72 at Emporia, and 73 at Concordia. Under clear skies, Beatrice reported 71, Springfield reported 78, and Wichita reported 81. At Omaha, it was mostly cloudy, with a temperature of 68. Once again, 72 degrees under clear skies. Once again, at Topeka, it was 72 degrees under clear skies. Now here is your National Weather Service forecast. West of tonight, mostly clear. Lows in the middle 60s. Northwest winds 10 to 15 miles per hour with gusts up to 30 miles per hour. Saturday, sunny. Highs in the lower 80s. North winds 15 to 20 miles per hour with gusts up to 35 miles per hour. Saturday night, clear with lows in the lower 60s. North winds 10 to 15 miles per hour, becoming northwest around 5 miles per hour after midnight. Sunday, sunny with highs in the middle 80s. North winds 5 to 10 miles per hour. Sunday night, clear with lows in the lower 60s. Southeast winds around 5 miles per hour. Monday and Monday night, clear. Highs in the upper 80s. Lows in the middle 60s. Tuesday, mostly sunny. Highs in the lower 90s. Tuesday night, mostly clear in the evening, then becoming partly cloudy. Lows in the upper 60s.

Wednesday, mostly sunny. A slight chance of showers and thunderstorms in the morning. Highs around 90. Wednesday night, mostly clear with a slight chance of showers and thunderstorms in the evening, then partly cloudy with a chance of showers and thunderstorms after midnight. Lows around 70. Chance of rain 30%. Thursday, partly sunny with a slight chance of showers and thunderstorms in the morning, then sunny in the afternoon. Highs in the lower 90s. Thursday night, mostly clear in the evening, then partly cloudy with a slight chance of showers and thunderstorms after midnight. Lows in the lower 70s. Friday, mostly sunny. Hot with highs in the middle 90s. This hazardous weather outlook is for central Kansas, east central Kansas, north central Kansas and northeast Kansas. For today and tonight, the probability for widespread hazardous weather is low. For Saturday through Thursday, the probability for widespread hazardous weather is low. This is NOAA Weather Radio Station WXK91 in Topeka. Here are the 10 p.m. conditions for the local area. At Topeka, it was clear. The temperature was 72 degrees, the dew point 65, and the relative humidity was 78%. The wind was northwest at 9 miles an hour. The pressure was 29.91 inches and rising. At Manhattan, it was clear. The temperature was 72 degrees, the dew point 65, and the relative humidity was 78%. The wind was variable at 5 miles an hour. Around the region, it was clear, with a temperature of 71 at Lawrence, 73 at Kansas City, 72 at Emporia, and 73 at Concordia. Under clear skies, Beatrice reported 71, Springfield reported 78, and Wichita reported 81. At Omaha, it was mostly cloudy, with a temperature of 68. Once again, at Manhattan, it was 72 degrees under clear skies. Once again, at Topeka, it was 72 degrees under clear skies. Now here is your National Weather Service forecast. West of tonight, mostly clear. Lows in the middle 60s. Northwest winds 10 to 15 miles per hour with gusts up to 30 miles per hour. Saturday, sunny. Highs in the lower 80s. North winds 15 to 20 miles per hour with gusts up to 35 miles per hour. Saturday night, clear with lows in the lower 60s. North winds 10 to 15 miles per hour, becoming northwest around 5 miles per hour after midnight. Sunday, sunny with highs in the middle 80s. North winds 5 to 10 miles per hour. Sunday night, clear with lows in the lower 60s. Southeast winds around 5 miles per hour. Monday and Monday night, clear. Highs in the upper 80s. Lows in the middle 60s. Tuesday, mostly sunny. Highs in the lower 90s. Tuesday night, mostly clear in the evening, then becoming partly cloudy. Lows in the upper 60s. Wednesday, mostly sunny. A slight chance of showers and thunderstorms in the morning. Highs around 90. Wednesday night, mostly clear with a slight chance of showers and thunderstorms in the evening, then partly cloudy with a chance of showers and thunderstorms after midnight. Lows around 70. Chance of rain 30%. Thursday, partly sunny with a slight chance of showers and thunderstorms in the morning, then sunny in the afternoon. Highs in the lower 90s. Thursday night, mostly clear in the evening, then partly cloudy with a slight chance of showers and thunderstorms after midnight. Lows in the lower 70s. Friday, mostly sunny. Hot with highs in the middle 90s. This hazardous weather outlook is for central Kansas, east central Kansas, north central Kansas and northeast Kansas. For today and tonight, the probability for widespread hazardous weather is low. For Saturday through Thursday, the probability for widespread hazardous weather is low. The current time is 11:08 p.m. Central Daylight Time. 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

here are the 11 p.m. conditions for the local area. At Topeka, it was clear. The temperature was 72 degrees, the dew point 62, and the relative humidity was 71%. The wind was northwest at 15 miles an hour, gusting to 23. The pressure was 29.93 inches and rising. At Manhattan, it was clear. The temperature was 72 degrees, the dew point 65, and the relative humidity was 78%. The wind was north at 5 miles an hour. Around the region, it was clear, with a temperature of 71 at Lawrence, 71 at Emporia, and 71 at Concordia. Under clear skies, Beatrice reported 68, Springfield reported 77, and Wichita reported 78. At Kansas City, it was partly cloudy, with a temperature of 73. At Omaha, it was mostly cloudy, with a temperature of 67. Once again, at Manhattan, it was 72 degrees under clear skies. Once again, at Topeka, it was 72 degrees under clear skies. Now here is your National Weather Service forecast. West of tonight, mostly clear. Lows in the middle 60s. Northwest winds 10 to 15 miles per hour with gusts up to 30 miles per hour. Saturday, sunny. Highs in the lower 80s. North winds 15 to 20 miles per hour with gusts up to 35 miles per hour. Saturday night, clear with lows in the lower 60s. North winds 10 to 15 miles per hour, becoming northwest around 5 miles per hour after midnight. Sunday, sunny with highs in the middle 80s. North winds 5 to 10 miles per hour. Sunday night, clear with lows in the lower 60s. Southeast winds around 5 miles per hour. Monday and Monday night, clear. Highs in the upper 80s. Lows in the middle 60s. Tuesday, mostly sunny. Highs in the lower 90s. Tuesday night, mostly clear in the evening, then becoming partly cloudy. Lows in the upper 60s. Wednesday, mostly sunny. A slight chance of showers and thunderstorms in the morning. Highs around 90. Wednesday night, mostly clear with a slight chance of showers and thunderstorms in the evening, then partly cloudy with a chance of showers and thunderstorms after midnight. Lows around 70. Chance of rain 30%. Thursday, partly sunny with a slight chance of showers and thunderstorms in the morning, then sunny in the afternoon. Highs in the lower 90s. Thursday night, mostly clear in the evening, then partly cloudy with a slight chance of showers and thunderstorms after midnight. Lows in the lower 70s. Friday, mostly sunny. Hot with highs in the middle 90s. This hazardous weather outlook is for central Kansas, east central Kansas, north central Kansas, and northeast Kansas. For today and tonight, the probability for widespread hazardous weather is low. For Saturday through Thursday, the probability for widespread hazardous weather is low. This is NOAA Weather Radio Station WXK91 in Topeka. Here are the 11 p.m. conditions for the local area. At Topeka, it was clear. The temperature was 72 degrees, the dew point 62, and the relative humidity was 71%. The wind was northwest at 15 miles an hour, gusting to 23. The pressure was 29.93 inches and rising. At Manhattan, it was clear. The temperature was 72 degrees, the dew point 65, and the relative humidity was 78%. The wind was north at 5 miles an hour. Around the region, it was clear, with a temperature of 71 at Lawrence, 71 at Emporia, and 71 at Concordia. Under clear skies, Beatrice reported 68, Springfield reported 77, and Wichita reported 78. At Kansas City, it was partly cloudy, with a temperature of 73. At Omaha, it was mostly cloudy, with a temperature of 67. Once again, at Manhattan, it was 72 degrees under clear skies. Once again, at Topeka, it was 70.

72 degrees under clear skies. Now here is your National Weather Service forecast. West of tonight, mostly clear. Lows in the middle 60s. Northwest winds 10 to 15 miles per hour with gusts up to 30 miles per hour. Saturday, sunny. Highs in the lower 80s. North winds 15 to 20 miles per hour with gusts up to 35 miles per hour. Saturday night, clear with lows in the lower 60s. North winds 10 to 15 miles per hour, becoming northwest around 5 miles per hour after midnight. Sunday, sunny with highs in the middle 80s. North winds 5 to 10 miles per hour. Sunday night, clear with lows in the lower 60s. Southeast winds around 5 miles per hour. Monday and Monday night, clear. Highs in the upper 80s. Lows in the middle 60s. Tuesday, mostly sunny. Highs in the lower 90s. Tuesday night, mostly clear in the evening, then becoming partly cloudy. Lows in the upper 60s. Wednesday, mostly sunny. A slight chance of showers and thunderstorms in the morning. Highs around 90. Wednesday night, mostly clear with a slight chance of showers and thunderstorms in the evening, then partly cloudy with a chance of showers and thunderstorms after midnight. Lows around 70. Chance of rain 30%. Thursday, partly sunny with a slight chance of showers and thunderstorms in the morning, then sunny in the afternoon. Highs in the lower 90s. Thursday night, mostly clear in the evening, then partly cloudy with a slight chance of showers and thunderstorms after midnight. Lows in the lower 70s. Friday, mostly sunny. Hot with highs in the middle 90s. This hazardous weather outlook is for central Kansas, east central Kansas, north central Kansas, and northeast Kansas. For today and tonight, the probability for widespread hazardous weather is low. For Saturday through Thursday, the probability for widespread hazardous weather is low. This is NOAA Weather Radio Station WXK91 in Topeka. Here are the 11 p.m. conditions for the local area. At Topeka, it was clear. The temperature was 72 degrees, the dew point 62, and the relative humidity was 71%. The wind was northwest at 15 miles an hour, gusting to 23. The pressure was 29.93 inches and rising. At Manhattan, it was clear. The temperature was 72 degrees, the dew point 65, and the relative humidity was 78%. The wind was north at 5 miles an hour. Around the region, it was clear, with a temperature of 71 at Lawrence, 71 at Emporia, and 71 at Concordia. Under clear skies, Beatrice reported 68, Springfield reported 77, and Wichita reported 78. At Kansas City, it was partly cloudy, with a temperature of 73. At Omaha, it was mostly cloudy, with a temperature of 67. Once again, at Manhattan, it was 72 degrees under clear skies. Once again, at Topeka, it was 72 degrees under clear skies. Now here is your National Weather Service forecast. West of tonight, mostly clear. Lows in the middle 60s. Northwest winds 10 to 15 miles per hour with gusts up to 30 miles per hour. Saturday, sunny. Highs in the lower 80s. North winds 15 to 20 miles per hour with gusts up to 35 miles per hour. Saturday night, clear with lows in the lower 60s. North winds 10 to 15 miles per hour, becoming northwest around 5 miles per hour after midnight. Sunday, sunny with highs in the middle 80s. North winds 5 to 10 miles per hour. Sunday night, clear with lows in the lower 60s. Southeast winds around 5 miles per hour. Monday and Monday night, clear. Highs in the upper 80s. Lows in the middle 60s. Tuesday, mostly sunny. Highs in the lower 90s. Tuesday night, mostly clear in the evening, then becoming partly cloudy.
lows in the upper 60s. Wednesday, mostly sunny. A slight chance of showers and thunderstorms in the morning. Highs around 90. Wednesday night, mostly clear with a slight chance of showers and thunderstorms in the evening, then partly cloudy with a chance of showers and thunderstorms after midnight. Lows around 70. Chance of rain 30%. Thursday, partly sunny with a slight chance of showers and thunderstorms in the morning, then sunny in the afternoon. Highs in the lower 90s. Thursday night, mostly clear in the evening, then partly cloudy with a slight chance of showers and thunderstorms after midnight. Lows in the lower 70s. Friday, mostly sunny. Hot with highs in the middle 90s. The current time is 11:24 p.m. Central Daylight Time. This hazardous weather outlook is for Central Kansas, East Central Kansas, North Central Kansas and Northeast Kansas. For today and tonight, the probability for widespread hazardous weather is low. For Saturday through Thursday, the probability for widespread hazardous weather is low. 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Here are the 11 p.m. conditions for the local area. At Topeka, it was clear. The temperature was 72 degrees, the dew point 62, and the relative humidity was 71%. The wind was northwest at 15 miles an hour, gusting to 23. The pressure was 29.93 inches and rising. At Manhattan, it was clear. The temperature was 72 degrees, the dew point 65, and the relative humidity was 78%. The wind was north at 5 miles an hour. Around the region, it was clear, with a temperature of 71 at Lawrence, 71 at Emporia, and 71 at Concordia. Under clear skies, Beatrice reported 68, Springfield reported 77, and Wichita reported 78. At Kansas City, it was partly cloudy, with a temperature of 73. At Omaha, it was mostly cloudy, with a temperature of 67. Once again, at Manhattan, it was 72 degrees under clear skies. Once again, at Topeka, it was 72 degrees under clear skies. Now here is your National Weather Service forecast. West of tonight, mostly clear. Lows in the middle 60s. Northwest winds 10 to 15 miles per hour with gusts up to 30 miles per hour. Saturday, sunny. Highs in the lower 80s. North winds 15 to 20 miles per hour with gusts up to 35 miles per hour. Saturday night, clear with lows in the lower 60s. North winds 10 to 15 miles per hour, becoming northwest around 5 miles per hour after midnight. Sunday, sunny with highs in the middle 80s. North winds 5 to 10 miles per hour. Sunday night, clear with lows in the lower 60s. Southeast winds around 5 miles per hour. Monday and Monday night, clear. Highs in the upper 80s. Lows in the middle 60s. Tuesday, mostly sunny. Highs in the lower 90s. Tuesday night, mostly clear in the evening, then becoming partly cloudy. Lows in the upper 60s. Wednesday, mostly sunny. A slight chance of showers and thunderstorms in the morning. Highs around 90. Wednesday night, mostly clear with a slight chance of showers and thunderstorms in the evening, then partly cloudy with a chance of showers and thunderstorms after midnight. Lows around 70. Chance of rain 30%. Thursday, partly sunny with a slight chance of showers and thunderstorms in the morning, then sunny in the afternoon. Highs in the lower 90s. Thursday night, mostly clear in the evening, then partly cloudy with a slight chance of showers and thunderstorms after midnight. Lows in the lower 70s. Friday, mostly sunny. Hot with highs in the middle 90s. This hazardous weather outlook is for Central Kansas, East Central Kansas, North Central Kansas and Northeast Kansas. For today and tonight, the probability for widespread hazardous weather is low.
for Saturday through Thursday.

probability for widespread hazardous weather is low. This is NOAA Weather Radio Station WXK91 in Topeka. Here are the 11 p.m. conditions for the local area. At Topeka, it was clear. The temperature was 72 degrees, the dew point 62, and the relative humidity was 71%. The wind was northwest at 15 miles an hour, gusting to 23. The pressure was 29.93 inches and rising. At Manhattan, it was clear. The temperature was 72 degrees, the dew point 65, and the relative humidity was 78%. The wind was north at 5 miles an hour. Around the region, it was clear, with a temperature of 71 at Lawrence, 71 at Emporia, and 71 at Concordia. Under clear skies, Beatrice reported 68, Springfield reported 77, and Wichita reported 78. At Kansas City, it was partly cloudy, with a temperature of 73. At Omaha, it was mostly cloudy, with a temperature of 67. Once again, at Manhattan, it was 72 degrees under clear skies. Once again, at Topeka, it was 72 degrees under clear skies. Now here is your National Weather Service forecast. West of tonight, mostly clear. Lows in the middle 60s. Northwest winds 10 to 15 miles per hour with gusts up to 30 miles per hour. Saturday, sunny. Highs in the lower 80s. North winds 15 to 20 miles per hour with gusts up to 35 miles per hour. Saturday night, clear with lows in the lower 60s. North winds 10 to 15 miles per hour, becoming northwest around 5 miles per hour after midnight. Sunday, sunny with highs in the middle 80s. North winds 5 to 10 miles per hour. Sunday night, clear with lows in the lower 60s. Southeast winds around 5 miles per hour. Monday and Monday night, clear. Highs in the upper 80s. Lows in the middle 60s. Tuesday, mostly sunny. Highs in the lower 90s. Tuesday night, mostly clear in the evening, then becoming partly cloudy. Lows in the upper 60s. Wednesday, mostly sunny. A slight chance of showers and thunderstorms in the morning. Highs around 90. Wednesday night, mostly clear with a slight chance of showers and thunderstorms in the evening, then partly cloudy with a chance of showers and thunderstorms after midnight. Lows around 70. Chance of rain 30%. Thursday, partly sunny with a slight chance of showers and thunderstorms in the morning, then sunny in the afternoon. Highs in the lower 90s. Thursday night, mostly clear in the evening, then partly cloudy with a slight chance of showers and thunderstorms after midnight. Lows in the lower 70s. Friday, mostly sunny. Hot with highs in the middle 90s. This hazardous weather outlook is for Central Kansas, East Central Kansas, North Central Kansas, and Northeast Kansas. For today and tonight, the probability for widespread hazardous weather is low. For Saturday through Thursday, the probability for widespread hazardous weather is low. This is NOAA Weather Radio Station WXK91 in Topeka. Here are the 11 p.m. conditions for the local area. At Topeka, it was clear. The temperature was 72 degrees, the dew point 62, and the relative humidity was 71%. The wind was northwest at 15 miles an hour, gusting to 23. The pressure was 29.93 inches and rising. At Manhattan, it was clear. The temperature was 72 degrees, the dew point 65, and the relative humidity was 78%. The wind was north at 5 miles an hour. Around the region, it was clear, with a temperature of 71 at Lawrence, 71 at Emporia, and 71 at Concordia. Under clear skies, Beatrice reported 68, Springfield reported 77, and Wichita reported 78. At Kansas City, it was partly cloudy, with a temperature of 73. At Omaha, it was mostly cloudy, with a temperature of 67.

Once again, at Manhattan, it was 72 degrees under clear skies. Once again, at Topeka, it was 72 degrees. Omaha, it was mostly cloudy, with a temperature of 67. Once again, at Manhattan, it was 72 degrees under clear skies. Once again, at Topeka, it was 72 degrees under clear skies. Now here is your National Weather Service forecast. West of tonight, mostly clear. Lows in the middle 60s. Northwest winds 10 to 15 miles per hour with gusts up to 30 miles per hour. Saturday, sunny. Highs in the lower 80s. North winds 15 to 20 miles per hour with gusts up to 35 miles per hour. Saturday night, clear with lows in the lower 60s. North winds 10 to 15 miles per hour, becoming northwest around 5 miles per hour after midnight. Sunday, sunny with highs in the middle 80s. North winds 5 to 10 miles per hour. Sunday night, clear with lows in the lower 60s. Southeast winds around 5 miles per hour. Monday and Monday night, clear. Highs in the upper 80s. Lows in the middle 60s. Tuesday, mostly sunny. Highs in the lower 90s. Tuesday night, mostly clear in the evening, then becoming partly cloudy. Lows in the upper 60s. Wednesday, mostly sunny. A slight chance of showers and thunderstorms in the morning. Highs around 90. Wednesday night, mostly clear with a slight chance of showers and thunderstorms in the evening, then partly cloudy with a chance of showers and thunderstorms after midnight. Lows around 70. Chance of rain 30%. Thursday, partly sunny with a slight chance of showers and thunderstorms in the morning, then sunny in the afternoon. Highs in the lower 90s. Thursday night, mostly clear in the evening, then partly cloudy with a slight chance of showers and thunderstorms after midnight. Lows in the lower 70s. Friday, mostly sunny. Hot with highs in the middle 90s. This hazardous weather outlook is for central Kansas, east central Kansas, north central Kansas and northeast Kansas. For today and tonight, the probability for widespread hazardous weather is low. For Saturday through Thursday, the probability for widespread hazardous weather is low. This is NOAA Weather Radio Station WXK91 in Topeka. Here are the 11 p.m. conditions for the local area. At Topeka, it was clear. The temperature was 72 degrees, the dew point 62, and the relative humidity was 71%. The wind was northwest at 15 miles an hour, gusting to 23. The pressure was 29.93 inches and rising. At Manhattan, it was clear. The temperature was 72 degrees, the dew point 65, and the relative humidity was 78%. The wind was north at 5 miles an hour. Around the region, it was clear, with a temperature of 71 at Lawrence, 71 at Emporia, and 71 at Concordia. Under clear skies, Beatrice reported 68, Springfield reported 77, and Wichita reported 78. At Kansas City, it was partly cloudy, with a temperature of 73. At Omaha, it was mostly cloudy, with a temperature of 67. Once again, at Manhattan, it was 72 degrees under clear skies. Once again, at Topeka, it was 72 degrees under clear skies. Now here is your National Weather Service forecast. West of tonight, mostly clear. Lows in the middle 60s. Northwest winds 10 to 15 miles per hour with gusts up to 30 miles per hour. Saturday, sunny. Highs in the lower 80s. North winds 15 to 20 miles per hour with gusts up to 35 miles per hour. Saturday night, clear with lows in the lower 60s. North winds 10 to 15 miles per hour, becoming northwest around 5 miles per hour after midnight. Sunday, sunny with highs in the middle 80s. North winds 5 to 10 miles per hour. Sunday night, clear with lows in the lower 60s. Southeast

winds around 5 miles per hour. Monday and Monday night, clear. Highs in the upper 80s. Lows in the middle 60s. Tuesday, mostly sunny. Highs in the lower 90s. Tuesday night, mostly clear in the evening, then becoming partly cloudy. Lows in the upper 60s. Wednesday, mostly sunny. A slight chance of showers and thunderstorms in the morning. Highs around 90. Wednesday night, mostly clear with a slight chance of showers and thunderstorms in the evening, then partly cloudy with a chance of showers and thunderstorms after midnight. Lows around 70. Chance of rain 30%. Thursday, partly sunny with a slight chance of showers and thunderstorms in the morning, then sunny in the afternoon. Highs in the lower 90s. Thursday night, mostly clear in the evening, then partly cloudy with a slight chance of showers and thunderstorms after midnight. Lows in the lower 70s. Friday, mostly sunny. Hot with highs in the middle 90s. 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The current time is 11:39 p.m. Central Daylight Time. This hazardous weather outlook is for Central Kansas, East Central Kansas, North Central Kansas, and Northeast Kansas. For today and tonight, the probability for widespread hazardous weather is low. For Saturday through Thursday, the probability for widespread hazardous weather is low. 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Here are the 11 p.m. conditions for the local area. At Topeka, it was clear. The temperature was 72 degrees, the dew point 62, and the relative humidity was 71%. The wind was northwest at 15 miles an hour, gusting to 23. The pressure was 29.93 inches and rising. At Manhattan, it was clear. The temperature was 72 degrees, the dew point 65, and the relative humidity was 78%. The wind was north at 5 miles an hour. Around the region, it was clear, with a temperature of 71 at Lawrence, 71 at Emporia, and 71 at Concordia. Under clear skies, Beatrice reported 68, Springfield reported 77, and Wichita reported 78. At Kansas City, it was partly cloudy, with a temperature of 73. At Omaha, it was mostly cloudy, with a temperature of 67. Once again, at Manhattan, it was 72 degrees under clear skies. Once again, at Topeka, it was 72 degrees under clear skies. Now here is your National Weather Service forecast. West of tonight, mostly clear. Lows in the middle 60s. Northwest winds 10 to 15 miles per hour with gusts up to 30 miles per hour. Saturday, sunny. Highs in the lower 80s. North winds 15 to 20 miles per hour with gusts up to 35 miles per hour. Saturday night, clear with lows in the lower 60s. North winds 10 to 15 miles per hour, becoming northwest around 5 miles per hour after midnight. Sunday, sunny with highs in the middle 80s. North winds 5 to 10 miles per hour. Sunday night, clear with lows in the lower 60s. Southeast winds around 5 miles per hour. Monday and Monday night, clear. Highs in the upper 80s. Lows in the middle 60s. Tuesday, mostly sunny. Highs in the lower 90s. Tuesday night, mostly clear in the evening, then becoming partly cloudy. Lows in the upper 60s. Wednesday, mostly sunny. A slight chance of showers and thunderstorms in the morning. Highs around 90. Wednesday night, mostly clear with a slight chance of showers and thunderstorms in the evening, then partly cloudy with a chance of showers and thunderstorms after midnight. Lows around 70. Chance of rain 30%. Thursday, partly sunny with a slight chance of showers and thunderstorms in the morning, then sunny in the afternoon. Highs in the lower 90s. Thursday night,
mostly clear in the evening, then partly cloudy with a slight chance of showers and thunderstorms after midnight. Lows in the lower 70s. Friday, mostly sunny. Hot with highs in the middle 90s. This hazardous weather outlook is for central Kansas, east central Kansas, north central Kansas and northeast Kansas. For today and tonight, the probability for widespread hazardous weather is low. For Saturday through Thursday, the probability for widespread hazardous weather is low. This is NOAA Weather Radio Station WXK91 in Topeka. Here are the 11 p.m. conditions for the local area. At Topeka, it was clear. The temperature was 72 degrees, the dew point 62, and the relative humidity was 71%. The wind was northwest at 15 miles an hour, gusting to 23. The pressure was 29.93 inches and rising. At Manhattan, it was clear. The temperature was 72 degrees, the dew point 65, and the relative humidity was 78%. The wind was north at 5 miles an hour. Around the region, it was clear, with a temperature of 71 at Lawrence, 71 at Emporia, and 71 at Concordia. Under clear skies, Beatrice reported 68, Springfield reported 77, and Wichita reported 78. At Kansas City, it was partly cloudy, with a temperature of 73. At Omaha, it was mostly cloudy, with a temperature of 67. Once again, at Manhattan, it was 72 degrees under clear skies. Once again, at Topeka, it was 72 degrees under clear skies. Now here is your National Weather Service forecast. West of tonight, mostly clear. Lows in the middle 60s. Northwest winds 10 to 15 miles per hour with gusts up to 30 miles per hour. Saturday, sunny. Highs in the lower 80s. North winds 15 to 20 miles per hour with gusts up to 35 miles per hour. Saturday night, clear with lows in the lower 60s. North winds 10 to 15 miles per hour, becoming northwest around 5 miles per hour after midnight. Sunday, sunny with highs in the middle 80s. North winds 5 to 10 miles per hour. Sunday night, clear with lows in the lower 60s. Southeast winds around 5 miles per hour. Monday and Monday night, clear. Highs in the upper 80s. Lows in the middle 60s. Tuesday, mostly sunny. Highs in the lower 90s. Tuesday night, mostly clear in the evening, then becoming partly cloudy. Lows in the upper 60s. Wednesday, mostly sunny. A slight chance of showers and thunderstorms in the morning. Highs around 90. Wednesday night, mostly clear with a slight chance of showers and thunderstorms in the evening, then partly cloudy with a chance of showers and thunderstorms after midnight. Lows around 70. Chance of rain 30%. Thursday, partly sunny with a slight chance of showers and thunderstorms in the morning, then sunny in the afternoon. Highs in the lower 90s. Thursday night, mostly clear in the evening, then partly cloudy with a slight chance of showers and thunderstorms after midnight. Lows in the lower 70s. Friday, mostly sunny. Hot with highs in the middle 90s. This hazardous weather outlook is for central Kansas, east central Kansas, north central Kansas and northeast Kansas. For today and tonight, the probability for widespread hazardous weather is low. For Saturday through Thursday, the probability for widespread hazardous weather is low. This is NOAA Weather Radio Station WXK91 in Topeka. Here are the 11 p.m. conditions for the local area. At Topeka, it was clear. The temperature was 72 degrees, the dew point 62, and the relative humidity was 71%. The wind was northwest at 15 miles an hour, gusting to 23. The pressure was 29.93 inches and rising. At Manhattan, it was clear. The temperature was 72 degrees,
the dew point 65, and the relative humidity was 70%. The wind was north at 5 miles an hour. Around the region.

Gen. It was clear, with a temperature of 71 at Lawrence, 71 at Emporia, and 71 at Concordia. Under clear skies, Beatrice reported 68, Springfield reported 77, and Wichita reported 78. At Kansas City, it was partly cloudy, with a temperature of 73. At Omaha, it was mostly cloudy, with a temperature of 67. Once again, at Manhattan, it was 72 degrees under clear skies. Once again, at Topeka, it was 72 degrees under clear skies. Now here is your National Weather Service forecast. West of tonight, mostly clear. Lows in the middle 60s. Northwest winds 10 to 15 miles per hour with gusts up to 30 miles per hour. Saturday, sunny. Highs in the lower 80s. North winds 15 to 20 miles per hour with gusts up to 35 miles per hour. Saturday night, clear with lows in the lower 60s. North winds 10 to 15 miles per hour, becoming northwest around 5 miles per hour after midnight. Sunday, sunny with highs in the middle 80s. North winds 5 to 10 miles per hour. Sunday night, clear with lows in the lower 60s. Southeast winds around 5 miles per hour. Monday and Monday night, clear. Highs in the upper 80s. Lows in the middle 60s. Tuesday, mostly sunny. Highs in the lower 90s. Tuesday night, mostly clear in the evening, then becoming partly cloudy. Lows in the upper 60s. Wednesday, mostly sunny. A slight chance of showers and thunderstorms in the morning. Highs around 90. Wednesday night, mostly clear with a slight chance of showers and thunderstorms in the evening, then partly cloudy with a chance of showers and thunderstorms after midnight. Lows around 70. Chance of rain 30%. Thursday, partly sunny with a slight chance of showers and thunderstorms in the morning, then sunny in the afternoon. Highs in the lower 90s. Thursday night, mostly clear in the evening, then partly cloudy with a slight chance of showers and thunderstorms after midnight. Lows in the lower 70s. Friday, mostly sunny. Hot with highs in the middle 90s. This hazardous weather outlook is for central Kansas, east central Kansas, north central Kansas, and northeast Kansas. For today and tonight, the probability for widespread hazardous weather is low. For Saturday through Thursday, the probability for widespread hazardous weather is low. This is NOAA Weather Radio Station WXK91 in Topeka. Here are the 11 p.m. conditions for the local area. At Topeka, it was clear. The temperature was 72 degrees, the dew point 62, and the relative humidity was 71%. The wind was northwest at 15 miles an hour, gusting to 23. The pressure was 29.93 inches and rising. At Manhattan, it was clear. The temperature was 72 degrees, the dew point 65, and the relative humidity was 78%. The wind was north at 5 miles an hour. Around the region, it was clear, with a temperature of 71 at Lawrence, 71 at Emporia, and 71 at Concordia. Under clear skies, Beatrice reported 68, Springfield reported 77, and Wichita reported 78. At Kansas City, it was partly cloudy, with a temperature of 73. At Omaha, it was mostly cloudy, with a temperature of 67. Once again, at Manhattan, it was 72 degrees under clear skies. Once again, at Topeka, it was 72 degrees under clear skies. Now here is your National Weather Service forecast. West of tonight, mostly clear. Lows in the middle 60s. Northwest winds 10 to 15 miles per hour with gusts up to 30 miles per hour. Saturday, sunny. Highs in the lower 80s. North winds 15 to 20 miles per hour with gusts up to 35 miles per hour. Saturday night, clear with lows in the lower 60s. North winds 10 to 15 miles per hour.
becoming northwest around 5 miles per hour after

after midnight. Sunday, sunny with highs in the middle 80s. North winds 5 to 10 miles per hour. Sunday night, clear with lows in the lower 60s. Southeast winds around 5 miles per hour. Monday and Monday night, clear. Highs in the upper 80s. Lows in the middle 60s. Tuesday, mostly sunny. Highs in the lower 90s. Tuesday night, mostly clear in the evening, then becoming partly cloudy. Lows in the upper 60s. Wednesday, mostly sunny. A slight chance of showers and thunderstorms in the morning. Highs around 90. Wednesday night, mostly clear with a slight chance of showers and thunderstorms in the evening, then partly cloudy with a chance of showers and thunderstorms after midnight. Lows around 70. Chance of rain 30%. Thursday, partly sunny with a slight chance of showers and thunderstorms in the morning, then sunny in the afternoon. Highs in the lower 90s. Thursday night, mostly clear in the evening, then partly cloudy with a slight chance of showers and thunderstorms after midnight. Lows in the lower 70s. Friday, mostly sunny. Hot with highs in the middle 90s. The current time is 11:54 p.m. Central Daylight Time. This hazardous weather outlook is for Central Kansas, East Central Kansas, North Central Kansas and Northeast Kansas. For today and tonight, the probability for widespread hazardous weather is low. For Saturday through Thursday, the probability for widespread hazardous weather is low. This is NOAA Weather Radio Station WXK91, in Topeka. Here are the 11 p.m. conditions for the local area. At Topeka, it was clear. The temperature was 72 degrees, the dew point 62, and the relative humidity was 71%. The wind was northwest at 15 miles an hour, gusting to 23. The pressure was 29.93 inches and rising. At Manhattan, it was clear. The temperature was 72 degrees, the dew point 65, and the relative humidity was 78%. The wind was north at 5 miles an hour. Around the region, it was clear, with a temperature of 71 at Lawrence, 71 at Emporia, and 71 at Concordia. Under clear skies, Beatrice reported 68, Springfield reported 77, and Wichita reported 78. At Kansas City, it was partly cloudy, with a temperature of 73. At Omaha, it was mostly cloudy, with a temperature of 67. Once again, at Manhattan, it was 72 degrees under clear skies. Once again, at Topeka, it was 72 degrees under clear skies. Now here is your National Weather Service forecast. West of tonight, mostly clear. Lows in the middle 60s. Northwest winds 10 to 15 miles per hour with gusts up to 30 miles per hour. Saturday, sunny. Highs in the lower 80s. North winds 15 to 20 miles per hour with gusts up to 35 miles per hour. Saturday night, clear with lows in the lower 60s. North winds 10 to 15 miles per hour, becoming northwest around 5 miles per hour after midnight. Sunday, sunny with highs in the middle 80s. North winds 5 to 10 miles per hour. Sunday night, clear with lows in the lower 60s. Southeast winds around 5 miles per hour. Monday and Monday night, clear. Highs in the upper 80s. Lows in the middle 60s. Tuesday, mostly sunny. Highs in the lower 90s. Tuesday night, mostly clear in the evening, then becoming partly cloudy. Lows in the upper 60s. Wednesday, mostly sunny. A slight chance of showers and thunderstorms in the morning. Highs around 90. Wednesday night, mostly clear with a slight chance of showers and thunderstorms in the evening, then partly cloudy with a chance of showers and thunderstorms after midnight. Lows around 70. Chance of rain 30%. Thursday, partly sunny with a slight chance of showers and thunderstorms in the morning, then sunny in the afternoon.

pressure was 29.93 inches and rising. At Manhattan, it was clear. The temperature was 72 degrees, the dew point 65, and the relative humidity was 78%. The wind was north at 5 miles an hour. Around the region, it was clear, with a temperature of 71 at Lawrence, 71 at Emporia, and 71 at Concordia. Under clear skies, Beatrice reported 68, Springfield reported 77, and Wichita reported 78. At Kansas City, it was partly cloudy, with a temperature of 73. At Omaha, it was mostly cloudy, with a temperature of 67. Once again, at Manhattan, it was 72 degrees under clear skies. Once again, at Topeka, it was 72 degrees under clear skies. Now here is your National Weather Service forecast. West of tonight, mostly clear. Lows in the middle 60s. Northwest winds 10 to 15 miles per hour with gusts up to 30 miles per hour. Saturday, sunny. Highs in the lower 80s. North winds 15 to 20 miles per hour with gusts up to 35 miles per hour. Saturday night, clear with lows in the lower 60s. North winds 10 to 15 miles per hour, becoming northwest around 5 miles per hour after midnight. Sunday, sunny with highs in the middle 80s. North winds 5 to 10 miles per hour. Sunday night, clear with lows in the lower 60s. Southeast winds around 5 miles per hour. Monday and Monday night, clear. Highs in the upper 80s. Lows in the middle 60s. Tuesday, mostly sunny. Highs in the lower 90s. Tuesday night, mostly clear in the evening, then becoming partly cloudy. Lows in the upper 60s. Wednesday, mostly sunny. A slight chance of showers and thunderstorms in the morning. Highs around 90. Wednesday night, mostly clear with a slight chance of showers and thunderstorms in the evening, then partly cloudy with a chance of showers and thunderstorms after midnight. Lows around 70. Chance of rain 30%. Thursday, partly sunny with a slight chance of showers and thunderstorms in the morning, then sunny in the afternoon. Highs in the lower 90s. Thursday night, mostly clear in the evening, then partly cloudy with a slight chance of showers and thunderstorms after midnight. Lows in the lower 70s. Friday, mostly sunny. Hot with highs in the middle 90s. This hazardous weather outlook is for central Kansas, east central Kansas, north central Kansas, and northeast Kansas. For today and tonight, the probability for widespread hazardous weather is low. For Saturday through Thursday, the probability for widespread hazardous weather is low. This is NOAA Weather Radio Station WXK91 in Topeka. Here are the 11 p.m. conditions for the local area. At Topeka, it was clear. The temperature was 72 degrees, the dew point 62, and the relative humidity was 71%. The wind was northwest at 15 miles an hour, gusting to 23. The pressure was 29.93 inches and rising. At Manhattan, it was clear. The temperature was 72 degrees, the dew point 65, and the relative humidity was 78%. The wind was north at 5 miles an hour. Around the region, it was clear, with a temperature of 71 at Lawrence, 71 at Emporia, and 71 at Concordia. Under clear skies, Beatrice reported 68, Springfield reported 77, and Wichita reported 78. At Kansas City, it was partly cloudy, with a temperature of 73. At Omaha, it was mostly cloudy, with a temperature of 67. Once again, at Manhattan, it was 72 degrees under clear skies. Once again, at Topeka, it was 72 degrees under clear skies. Now here is your National Weather Service forecast. West of tonight, mostly clear. Lows in the middle 60s. Northwest winds 15 to 20 miles per hour. Saturday, sunny. Highs in the middle.

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Hot with highs in the middle 90s. The current time is 12:24 a.m. Central Daylight Time. This hazardous weather outlook is for Central Kansas, East Central Kansas, North Central Kansas, and Northeast Kansas. For today and tonight, the probability for widespread hazardous weather is low. For Saturday through Thursday, the probability for widespread hazardous weather is low. 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Here are the midnight conditions for the local area. At Topeka, it was clear. The temperature was 70 degrees, the dew point 61, and the relative humidity was 73%. The wind was northwest at 13 miles an hour. The pressure was 29.92 inches and falling. At Manhattan, it was clear. The temperature was 72 degrees, the dew point 61, and the relative humidity was 68%. The wind was north at 8 miles an hour, gusting to 21. Around the region, it was clear, with a temperature of 71 at Emporia, 69 at Concordia, 67 at Beatrice, and 76 at Wichita. At Lawrence, it was partly cloudy, with a temperature of 70. It was mostly cloudy, with a temperature of 66 at Omaha, and 75 at Springfield. At Kansas City, it was cloudy, with a temperature of 72. Once again, at Manhattan, it was 72 degrees under clear skies. Once again, at Topeka, it was 70 degrees under clear skies. Now here is your National Weather Service forecast. West of tonight, mostly clear. Lows in the middle 60s. Northwest winds 15 to 20 miles per hour. Saturday, sunny. Highs in the middle 80s. North winds 15 to 20 miles per hour with gusts up to 35 miles per hour. Saturday night, mostly clear. Humid with lows in the middle 60s. North winds 5 to 10 miles per hour. Sunday, sunny with highs in the middle 80s. North winds 5 to 10 miles per hour. Sunday night, clear with lows in the lower 60s. Southeast winds around 5 miles per hour. Monday and Monday night, clear. Highs in the upper 80s. Lows in the middle 60s. Tuesday, mostly sunny. Highs in the lower 90s. Tuesday night, mostly clear in the evening, then becoming partly cloudy. Lows in the upper 60s. Wednesday, mostly sunny. A slight chance of showers and thunderstorms in the morning. Highs around 90. Wednesday night, mostly clear with a slight chance of showers and thunderstorms in the evening, then partly cloudy with a chance of showers and thunderstorms after midnight. Lows around 70. Chance of rain 30%. Thursday, partly sunny with a slight chance of showers and thunderstorms in the morning, then sunny in the afternoon. Highs in the lower 90s. Thursday night, mostly clear in the evening, then partly cloudy with a slight chance of showers and thunderstorms after midnight. Lows in the lower 70s. Friday, mostly sunny. Hot with highs in the middle 90s. This hazardous weather outlook is for Central Kansas, East Central Kansas, North Central Kansas, and Northeast Kansas. For today and tonight, the probability for widespread hazardous weather is low. For Saturday through Thursday, the probability for widespread hazardous weather is low. This is NOAA Weather Radio Station WXK91 in Topeka. Here are the midnight conditions for the local area. At Topeka, it was clear. The temperature was 70 degrees, the dew point 61, and the relative humidity was 73%. The wind was northwest at 13 miles an hour. The pressure was 29.92 inches and falling. At Manhattan, it was clear. The temperature was 72 degrees, the dew point 61, and the relative humidity was 68%. The wind was north at 8 miles an hour, gusting to 21. Around the region, it was clear, with a temperature of 71 at Emporia, 69 at Concordia,

77 at Beatrice and 76 at Wichita. At Lawrence, it was partly cloudy with a temperature of 70. It was mostly cloudy with a temperature of 66 at Omaha and 75 at Springfield. At Kansas City, it was cloudy with a temperature of 72. Once again, at Manhattan, it was 72 degrees under clear skies. Once again, at Topeka, it was 70 degrees under clear skies. Now here is your National Weather Service forecast. West of tonight, mostly clear. Lows in the middle 60s. Northwest winds 15 to 20 miles per hour. Saturday, sunny. Highs in the middle 80s. North winds 15 to 20 miles per hour with gusts up to 35 miles per hour. Saturday night, mostly clear. Humid with lows in the middle 60s. North winds 5 to 10 miles per hour. Sunday, sunny with highs in the middle 80s. North winds 5 to 10 miles per hour. Sunday night, clear with lows in the lower 60s. Southeast winds around 5 miles per hour. Monday and Monday night, clear. Highs in the upper 80s. Lows in the middle 60s. Tuesday, mostly sunny. Highs in the lower 90s. Tuesday night, mostly clear in the evening, then becoming partly cloudy. Lows in the upper 60s. Wednesday, mostly sunny. A slight chance of showers and thunderstorms in the morning. Highs around 90. Wednesday night, mostly clear with a slight chance of showers and thunderstorms in the evening, then partly cloudy with a chance of showers and thunderstorms after midnight. Lows around 70. Chance of rain 30%. Thursday, partly sunny with a slight chance of showers and thunderstorms in the morning, then sunny in the afternoon. Highs in the lower 90s. Thursday night, mostly clear in the evening, then partly cloudy with a slight chance of showers and thunderstorms after midnight. Lows in the lower 70s. Friday, mostly sunny. Hot with highs in the middle 90s. This hazardous weather outlook is for central Kansas, east central Kansas, north central Kansas, and northeast Kansas. For today and tonight, the probability for widespread hazardous weather is low. For Saturday through Thursday, the probability for widespread hazardous weather is low. This is NOAA Weather Radio Station WXK91 in Topeka. Here are the midnight conditions for the local area. At Topeka, it was clear. The temperature was 70 degrees, the dew point 61, and the relative humidity was 73%. The wind was northwest at 13 miles an hour. The pressure was 29.92 inches and falling. At Manhattan, it was clear. The temperature was 72 degrees, the dew point 61, and the relative humidity was 68%. The wind was north at 8 miles an hour, gusting to 21. Around the region, it was clear, with a temperature of 71 at Emporia, 69 at Concordia, 67 at Beatrice, and 76 at Wichita. At Lawrence, it was partly cloudy, with a temperature of 70. It was mostly cloudy, with a temperature of 66 at Omaha, and 75 at Springfield. At Kansas City, it was cloudy, with a temperature of 72. Once again, at Manhattan, it was 72 degrees under clear skies. Once again, at Topeka, it was 70 degrees under clear skies. Now here is your National Weather Service forecast. West of 10, at Topeka, it was 70 degrees under clear skies. Now here is your National Weather Service forecast. West of tonight, mostly clear. Lows in the middle 60s. Northwest winds 15 to 20 miles per hour. Saturday, sunny. Highs in the middle 80s. North winds 15 to 20 miles per hour with gusts up to 35 miles per hour. Saturday night, mostly clear. Humid with lows in the middle 60s. North winds 5 to 10 miles per hour. Sunday, sunny with highs in the middle 80s. North winds 5 to 10 miles

per hour. Sunday night, clear with lows in the lower 60s. Southeast winds around 5 miles per hour. Monday and Monday night, clear. Highs in the upper 80s. Lows in the middle 60s. Tuesday, mostly sunny. Highs in the lower 90s. Tuesday night, mostly clear in the evening, then becoming partly cloudy. Lows in the upper 60s. Wednesday, mostly sunny. A slight chance of showers and thunderstorms in the morning. Highs around 90. Wednesday night, mostly clear with a slight chance of showers and thunderstorms in the evening, then partly cloudy with a chance of showers and thunderstorms after midnight. Lows around 70. Chance of rain 30%. Thursday, partly sunny with a slight chance of showers and thunderstorms in the morning, then sunny in the afternoon. Highs in the lower 90s. Thursday night, mostly clear in the evening, then partly cloudy with a slight chance of showers and thunderstorms after midnight. Lows in the lower 70s. Friday, mostly sunny. Hot with highs in the middle 90s. This hazardous weather outlook is for central Kansas, east central Kansas, north central Kansas and northeast Kansas. For today and tonight, the probability for widespread hazardous weather is low. For Saturday through Thursday, the probability for widespread hazardous weather is low. This is NOAA Weather Radio Station WXK91 in Topeka. Here are the midnight conditions for the local area. At Topeka, it was clear. The temperature was 70 degrees, the dew point 61, and the relative humidity was 73%. The wind was northwest at 13 miles an hour. The pressure was 29.92 inches and falling. At Manhattan, it was clear. The temperature was 72 degrees, the dew point 61, and the relative humidity was 68%. The wind was north at 8 miles an hour, gusting to 21. Around the region, it was clear, with a temperature of 71 at Emporia, 69 at Concordia, 67 at Beatrice, and 76 at Wichita. At Lawrence, it was partly cloudy, with a temperature of 70. It was mostly cloudy, with a temperature of 66 at Omaha, and 75 at Springfield. At Kansas City, it was cloudy, with a temperature of 72. Once again, at Manhattan, it was 72 degrees under clear skies. Once again, at Topeka, it was 70 degrees under clear skies. Now here is your National Weather Service forecast. West of tonight, mostly clear. Lows in the middle 60s. Northwest winds 15 to 20 miles per hour. Saturday, sunny. Highs in the middle 80s. North winds 15 to 20 miles per hour with gusts up to 35 miles per hour. Saturday night, mostly clear. Humid with lows in the middle 60s. North winds 5 to 10 miles per hour. Sunday, sunny with highs in the middle 80s. North winds 5 to 10 miles per hour. Sunday night, clear with lows in the lower 60s. Southeast winds around 5 miles per hour. Monday and Monday night, clear. Highs in the upper 80s. Lows in the middle 60s. Tuesday, mostly sunny. Highs in the lower 90s. Tuesday night, mostly clear in the evening, then becoming partly cloudy. Lows in the upper 60s. Wednesday, mostly sunny. A slight chance of showers and thunderstorms in the morning. Highs around 90. Wednesday night, mostly clear with a slight chance of showers and thunderstorms in the evening, then partly cloudy with a chance of showers and thunderstorms after midnight. Lows around 70. Chance of rain 30%. Thursday, partly sunny with a slight chance of showers and thunderstorms in the morning, then sunny in the afternoon. Highs in the lower 90s. Thursday night, mostly clear in the evening, then partly cloudy with a slight chance of showers and thunderstorms after midnight. Lows in the lower 70s. Friday, mostly sunny. Hot with highs in the middle 90s.

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The current time is 12:38 a.m. Central Daylight Time. This hazardous weather outlook is for Central Kansas, East Central Kansas, North Central Kansas, and Northeast Kansas. For today and tonight, the probability for widespread hazardous weather is low. For Saturday through Thursday, the probability for widespread hazardous weather is low. 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Here are the midnight conditions for the local area. At Topeka, it was clear. The temperature was 70 degrees, the dew point 61, and the relative humidity was 73%. The wind was northwest at 13 miles an hour. The pressure was 29.92 inches and falling. At Manhattan, it was clear. The temperature was 72 degrees, the dew point 61, and the relative humidity was 68%. The wind was north at 8 miles an hour, gusting to 21. Around the region, it was clear, with a temperature of 71 at Emporia, 69 at Concordia, 67 at Beatrice, and 76 at Wichita. At Lawrence, it was partly cloudy, with a temperature of 70. It was mostly cloudy, with a temperature of 66 at Omaha, and 75 at Springfield. At Kansas City, it was cloudy, with a temperature of 72. Once again, at Manhattan, it was 72 degrees under clear skies. Once again, at Topeka, it was 70 degrees under clear skies. Now here is your National Weather Service forecast. West of tonight, mostly clear. Lows in the middle 60s. Northwest winds 15 to 20 miles per hour. Saturday, sunny. Highs in the middle 80s. North winds 15 to 20 miles per hour with gusts up to 35 miles per hour. Saturday night, mostly clear. Humid with lows in the middle 60s. North winds 5 to 10 miles per hour. Sunday, sunny with highs in the middle 80s. North winds 5 to 10 miles per hour. Sunday night, clear with lows in the lower 60s. Southeast winds around 5 miles per hour. Monday and Monday night, clear. Highs in the upper 80s. Lows in the middle 60s. Tuesday, mostly sunny. Highs in the lower 90s. Tuesday night, mostly clear in the evening, then becoming partly cloudy. Lows in the upper 60s. Wednesday, mostly sunny. A slight chance of showers and thunderstorms in the morning. Highs around 90. Wednesday night, mostly clear with a slight chance of showers and thunderstorms in the evening, then partly cloudy with a chance of showers and thunderstorms after midnight. Lows around 70. Chance of rain 30%. Thursday, partly sunny with a slight chance of showers and thunderstorms in the morning, then sunny in the afternoon. Highs in the lower 90s. Thursday night, mostly clear in the evening, then partly cloudy with a slight chance of showers and thunderstorms after midnight. Lows in the lower 70s. Friday, mostly sunny. Hot with highs in the middle 90s. This hazardous weather outlook is for Central Kansas, East Central Kansas, North Central Kansas, and Northeast Kansas. For today and tonight, the probability for widespread hazardous weather is low. For Saturday through Thursday, the probability for widespread hazardous weather is low. This is NOAA Weather Radio Station WXK91 in Topeka. Here are the midnight conditions for the local area. At Topeka, it was clear. The temperature was 70 degrees, the dew point 61, and the relative humidity was 73%. The wind was northwest at 13 miles an hour. The pressure was 29.92 inches and falling. At Manhattan, it was clear. The temperature was 72 degrees, the dew point 61, and the relative humidity was 68%. The wind was north at 8 miles an hour, gusting to 21. Around the region, it was clear, with a temperature of 71 at Emporia, 69 at Concordia,

67 at Beatrice and 76 at Wichita. At Lawrence, it was partly cloudy with a temperature of 70. It was mostly cloudy with a temperature of 66 at Omaha and 75 at Springfield. At Kansas City, it was cloudy with a temperature of 72. Once again, at Manhattan, it was 72 degrees under clear skies. Once again, at Topeka, it was 70 degrees under clear skies. Now here is your National Weather Service forecast. West of tonight, mostly clear. Lows in the middle 60s. Northwest winds 15 to 20 miles per hour. Saturday, sunny. Highs in the middle 80s. North winds 15 to 20 miles per hour with gusts up to 35 miles per hour. Saturday night, mostly clear. Humid with lows in the middle 60s. North winds 5 to 10 miles per hour. Sunday, sunny with highs in the middle 80s. North winds 5 to 10 miles per hour. Sunday night, clear with lows in the lower 60s. Southeast winds around 5 miles per hour. Monday and Monday night, clear. Highs in the upper 80s. Lows in the middle 60s. Tuesday, mostly sunny. Highs in the lower 90s. Tuesday night, mostly clear in the evening, then becoming partly cloudy. Lows in the upper 60s. Wednesday, mostly sunny. A slight chance of showers and thunderstorms in the morning. Highs around 90. Wednesday night, mostly clear with a slight chance of showers and thunderstorms in the evening, then partly cloudy with a chance of showers and thunderstorms after midnight. Lows around 70. Chance of rain 30%. Thursday, partly sunny with a slight chance of showers and thunderstorms in the morning, then sunny in the afternoon. Highs in the lower 90s. Thursday night, mostly clear in the evening, then partly cloudy with a slight chance of showers and thunderstorms after midnight. Lows in the lower 70s. Friday, mostly sunny. Hot with highs in the middle 90s. This hazardous weather outlook is for central Kansas, east central Kansas, north central Kansas, and northeast Kansas. For today and tonight, the probability for widespread hazardous weather is low. For Saturday through Thursday, the probability for widespread hazardous weather is low. This is NOAA Weather Radio Station WXK91 in Topeka. Here are the midnight conditions for the local area. At Topeka, it was clear. The temperature was 70 degrees, the dew point 61, and the relative humidity was 73%. The wind was northwest at 13 miles an hour. The pressure was 29.92 inches and falling. At Manhattan, it was clear. The temperature was 72 degrees, the dew point 61, and the relative humidity was 68%. The wind was north at 8 miles an hour, gusting to 21. Around the region, it was clear, with a temperature of 71 at Emporia, 69 at Concordia, 67 at Beatrice, and 76 at Wichita. At Lawrence, it was partly cloudy, with a temperature of 70. It was mostly cloudy, with a temperature of 66 at Omaha, and 75 at Springfield. At Kansas City, it was cloudy, with a temperature of 72. Once again, at Manhattan, it was 72 degrees under clear skies. Once again, at Topeka, it was 70 degrees under clear skies. Now here is your National Weather Service forecast. West of tonight, mostly clear. Lows in the middle 60s. Northwest winds 15 to 20 miles per hour. Saturday, sunny. Highs in the middle 80s. North winds 15 to 20 miles per hour with gusts up to 35 miles per hour. Saturday night, mostly clear. Humid with lows in the middle 60s. North winds 5 to 10 miles per hour. Sunday, sunny with highs in the middle 80s. North winds 5 to 10 miles per hour. Sunday night, clear with lows in the lower 60s. Southeast winds around 5 miles per hour.

Monday and Monday night, clear. Highs in the upper 80s. Lows in the middle 60s. Tuesday, mostly sunny. Highs in the lower 90s. Tuesday night, mostly clear in the evening, then becoming partly cloudy. Lows in the upper 60s. Wednesday, mostly sunny. A slight chance of showers and thunderstorms in the morning. Highs around 90. Wednesday night, mostly clear with a slight chance of showers and thunderstorms in the evening, then partly cloudy with a chance of showers and thunderstorms after midnight. Lows around 70. Chance of rain 30%. Thursday, partly sunny with a slight chance of showers and thunderstorms in the morning, then sunny in the afternoon. Highs in the lower 90s. Thursday night, mostly clear in the evening, then partly cloudy with a slight chance of showers and thunderstorms after midnight. Lows in the lower 70s. Friday, mostly sunny. Hot with highs in the middle 90s. This hazardous weather outlook is for central Kansas, east central Kansas, north central Kansas and northeast Kansas. For today and tonight, the probability for widespread hazardous weather is low. For Saturday through Thursday, the probability for widespread hazardous weather is low. This is NOAA Weather Radio Station WXK91 in Topeka. Here are the midnight conditions for the local area. At Topeka, it was clear. The temperature was 70 degrees, the dew point 61, and the relative humidity was 73%. The wind was northwest at 13 miles an hour. The pressure was 29.92 inches and falling. At Manhattan, it was clear. The temperature was 72 degrees, the dew point 61, and the relative humidity was 68%. The wind was north at 8 miles an hour, gusting to 21. Around the region, it was clear, with a temperature of 71 at Emporia, 69 at Concordia, 67 at Beatrice, and 76 at Wichita. At Lawrence, it was partly cloudy, with a temperature of 70. It was mostly cloudy, with a temperature of 66 at Omaha, and 75 at Springfield. At Kansas City, it was cloudy, with a temperature of 72. Once again, at Manhattan, it was 72 degrees under clear skies. Once again, at Topeka, it was 70 degrees under clear skies. Now here is your National Weather Service forecast. Rest of tonight, mostly clear. Lows in the middle 60s. Northwest winds 15 to 20 miles per hour. Saturday, sunny. Highs in the middle 80s. North winds 15 to 20 miles per hour with gusts up to 35 miles per hour. Saturday night, mostly clear. Humid with lows in the middle 60s. North winds 5 to 10 miles per hour. Sunday, sunny with highs in the middle 80s. North winds 5 to 10 miles per hour. Sunday night, clear with lows in the lower 60s. Southeast winds around 5 miles per hour. Monday and Monday night, clear. Highs in the upper 80s. Lows in the middle 60s. Tuesday, mostly sunny. Highs in the lower 90s. Tuesday night, mostly clear in the evening, then becoming partly cloudy. Lows in the upper 60s. Wednesday, mostly sunny. A slight chance of showers and thunderstorms in the morning. Highs around 90. Wednesday night, mostly clear with a slight chance of showers and thunderstorms in the evening, then partly cloudy with a chance of showers and thunderstorms after midnight. Lows around 70. Chance of rain 30%. Thursday, partly sunny with a slight chance of showers and thunderstorms in the morning, then sunny in the afternoon. Highs in the lower 90s. Thursday night, mostly clear in the evening, then partly cloudy with a slight chance of showers and thunderstorms after midnight. Lows in the lower 70s. Friday, mostly sunny. Hot with highs in the middle 90s. The current time is 12:53 a.m. Central Daylight Time. This hazardous weather outlook is for Central Kansas.

Kansas, East Central Kansas, North Central Kansas, and Northeast Kansas. For today and tonight, the probability for widespread hazardous weather is low. For Saturday through Thursday, the probability for widespread hazardous weather is low. This is NOAA Weather Radio Station WXK 91 in Topeka. Here are the midnight conditions for the local area. At Topeka, it was clear. The temperature was 70 degrees, the dew point 61, and the relative humidity was 73%. The wind was northwest at 13 miles an hour. The pressure was 29.92 inches and falling. At Manhattan, it was clear. The temperature was 72 degrees, the dew point 61, and the relative humidity was 68%. The wind was north at 8 miles an hour, gusting to 21. Around the region, it was clear, with a temperature of 71 at Emporia, 69 at Concordia, 67 at Beatrice, and 76 at Wichita. At Lawrence, it was partly cloudy, with a temperature of 70. It was mostly cloudy, with a temperature of 66 at Omaha, and 75 at Springfield. At Kansas City, it was cloudy, with a temperature of 72. Once again, at Manhattan, it was 72 degrees under clear skies. Once again, at Topeka, it was 70 degrees under clear skies. Now here is your National Weather Service forecast. West of tonight, mostly clear. Lows in the middle 60s. Northwest winds 15 to 20 miles per hour. Saturday, sunny. Highs in the middle 80s. North winds 15 to 20 miles per hour with gusts up to 35 miles per hour. Saturday night, mostly clear. Humid with lows in the middle 60s. North winds 5 to 10 miles per hour. Sunday, sunny with highs in the middle 80s. North winds 5 to 10 miles per hour. Sunday night, clear with lows in the lower 60s. Southeast winds around 5 miles per hour. Monday and Monday night, clear. Highs in the upper 80s. Lows in the middle 60s. Tuesday, mostly sunny. Highs in the lower 90s. Tuesday night, mostly clear in the evening, then becoming partly cloudy. Lows in the upper 60s. Wednesday, mostly sunny. A slight chance of showers and thunderstorms in the morning. Highs around 90. Wednesday night, mostly clear with a slight chance of showers and thunderstorms in the evening, then partly cloudy with a chance of showers and thunderstorms after midnight. Lows around 70. Chance of rain 30%. Thursday, partly sunny with a slight chance of showers and thunderstorms in the morning, then sunny in the afternoon. Highs in the lower 90s. Thursday night, mostly clear in the evening, then partly cloudy with a slight chance of showers and thunderstorms after midnight. Lows in the lower 70s. Friday, mostly sunny. Hot with highs in the middle 90s. This hazardous weather outlook is for Central Kansas, East Central Kansas, North Central Kansas, and Northeast Kansas. For today and tonight, the probability for widespread hazardous weather is low. For Saturday through Thursday, the probability for widespread hazardous weather is low. This is NOAA Weather Radio Station WXK 91 in Topeka. Here are the midnight conditions for the local area. At Topeka, it was clear. The temperature was 70 degrees, the dew point 61, and the relative humidity was 73%. The wind was northwest at 13 miles an hour. The pressure was 29.92 inches and falling. At Manhattan, it was clear. The temperature was 72 degrees, the dew point 61, and the relative humidity was 68%. The wind was north at 8 miles an hour, gusting to 21. Around the region, it was clear, with a temperature of 71 at Emporia, 69 at Concordia, 67 at Beatrice, and 76 at Wichita. At Lawrence, it was partly cloudy, with a temperature of 70. It was mostly cloudy, with a temperature of 66 at Omaha, and

north winds 5 to 10 miles per hour. Sunday night, clear with lows in the lower 60s. Southeast winds around 5 miles per hour. Monday and Monday night, clear. Highs in the upper 80s. Lows in the middle 60s. Tuesday, mostly sunny. Highs in the lower 90s. Tuesday night, mostly clear in the evening, then becoming partly cloudy. Lows in the upper 60s. Wednesday, mostly sunny. A slight chance of showers and thunderstorms in the morning. Highs around 90. Wednesday night, mostly clear with a slight chance of showers and thunderstorms in the evening, then partly cloudy with a chance of showers and thunderstorms after midnight. Lows around 70. Chance of rain 30%. Thursday, partly sunny with a slight chance of showers and thunderstorms in the morning, then sunny in the afternoon. Highs in the lower 90s. Thursday night, mostly clear in the evening, then partly cloudy with a slight chance of showers and thunderstorms after midnight. Lows in the lower 70s. Friday, mostly sunny. Hot with highs in the middle 90s. This hazardous weather outlook is for central Kansas, east central Kansas, north central Kansas and northeast Kansas. For today and tonight, the probability for widespread hazardous weather is low. For Saturday through Thursday, the probability for widespread hazardous weather is low. This is NOAA Weather Radio Station WXK91 in Topeka. Here are the midnight conditions for the local area. At Topeka, it was clear. The temperature was 70 degrees, the dew point 61, and the relative humidity was 73%. The wind was northwest at 13 miles an hour. The pressure was 29.92 inches and falling. At Manhattan, it was clear. The temperature was 72 degrees, the dew point 61, and the relative humidity was 68%. The wind was north at 8 miles an hour, gusting to 21. Around the region, it was clear, with a temperature of 71 at Emporia, 69 at Concordia, 67 at Beatrice, and 76 at Wichita. At Lawrence, it was partly cloudy, with a temperature of 70. It was mostly cloudy, with a temperature of 66 at Omaha, and 75 at Springfield. At Kansas City, it was cloudy, with a temperature of 72. Once again, at Manhattan, it was 72 degrees under clear skies. Once again, at Topeka, it was 70 degrees under clear skies. Now here is your National Weather Service forecast. West of tonight, mostly clear. Lows in the middle 60s. Northwest winds 15 to 20 miles per hour. Saturday, sunny. Highs in the middle 80s. North winds 15 to 20 miles per hour with gusts up to 35 miles per hour. Saturday night, mostly clear. Humid with lows in the middle 60s. North winds 5 to 10 miles per hour. Sunday, sunny with highs in the middle 80s. North winds 5 to 10 miles per hour. Sunday night, clear with lows in the lower 60s. Southeast winds around 5 miles per hour. Monday and Monday night, clear. Highs in the upper 80s. Lows in the middle 60s. Tuesday, mostly sunny. Highs in the lower 90s. Tuesday night, mostly clear in the evening, then becoming partly cloudy. Lows in the upper 60s. Wednesday, mostly sunny. A slight chance of showers and thunderstorms in the morning. Highs around 90. Wednesday night, mostly clear with a slight chance of showers and thunderstorms in the evening, then partly cloudy with a chance of showers and thunderstorms after midnight. Lows around 70. Chance of rain 30%. Thursday, partly sunny with a slight chance of showers and thunderstorms in the morning, then sunny in the afternoon. Highs in the lower 90s. Thursday night, mostly clear in the evening, then partly cloudy with a slight chance of showers and thunderstorms after midnight. Lows in the lower 70s. Friday, mostly sunny.

hot with highs in the middle 90s. This hazardous weather outlook is for central Kansas, east central Kansas, north central Kansas and northeast Kansas. For today and tonight, the probability for widespread hazardous weather is low. For Saturday through Thursday, the probability for widespread hazardous weather is low. This is NOAA Weather Radio Station WXK91 in Topeka. Now here is your National Weather Service forecast. West of tonight, mostly clear. Lows in the middle 60s. Northwest winds 15 to 20 miles per hour. Saturday, sunny. Highs in the middle 80s. North winds 15 to 20 miles per hour with gusts up to 35 miles per hour. Saturday night, mostly clear. Humid with lows in the middle 60s. North winds 5 to 10 miles per hour. Sunday, sunny with highs in the middle 80s. North winds 5 to 10 miles per hour. Sunday night, clear with lows in the lower 60s. Southeast winds around 5 miles per hour. Monday and Monday night, clear. Highs in the upper 80s. Lows in the middle 60s. Tuesday, mostly sunny. Highs in the lower 90s. Tuesday night, mostly clear in the evening, then becoming partly cloudy. Lows in the upper 60s. Wednesday, mostly sunny. A slight chance of showers and thunderstorms in the morning. Highs around 90. Wednesday night, mostly clear with a slight chance of showers and thunderstorms in the evening, then partly cloudy with a chance of showers and thunderstorms after midnight. Lows around 70. Chance of rain 30%. Thursday, partly sunny with a slight chance of showers and thunderstorms in the morning, then sunny in the afternoon. Highs in the lower 90s. Thursday night, mostly clear in the evening, then partly cloudy with a slight chance of showers and thunderstorms after midnight. Lows in the lower 70s. Friday, mostly sunny. Hot with highs in the middle 90s. This hazardous weather outlook is for central Kansas, east central Kansas, north central Kansas and northeast Kansas. For today and tonight, the probability for widespread hazardous weather is low. For Saturday through Thursday, the probability for widespread hazardous weather is low. 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Now here is your National Weather Service forecast. West of tonight, mostly clear. Lows in the middle 60s. Northwest winds 15 to 20 miles per hour. Saturday, sunny. Highs in the middle 80s. North winds 15 to 20 miles per hour with gusts up to 35 miles per hour. Saturday night, mostly clear. Humid with lows in the middle 60s. North winds 5 to 10 miles per hour. Sunday, sunny with highs in the middle 80s. North winds 5 to 10 miles per hour. Sunday night, clear with lows in the lower 60s. Southeast winds around 5 miles per hour. Monday and Monday night, clear. Highs in the upper 80s. Lows in the middle 60s. Tuesday, mostly sunny. Highs in the lower 90s. Tuesday night, mostly clear in the evening, then becoming partly cloudy. Lows in the upper 60s. Wednesday, mostly sunny. A slight chance of showers and thunderstorms in the morning. Highs around 90. Wednesday night, mostly clear with a slight chance of showers and thunderstorms in the evening, then partly cloudy with a chance of showers and thunderstorms after midnight. Lows around 70. Chance of rain 30%. Thursday, partly sunny with a slight chance of showers and thunderstorms in the morning, then sunny in the afternoon. Highs in the lower 90s. Thursday night, mostly clear in the evening, then partly cloudy with a slight chance of showers and thunderstorms after midnight. Lows in the lower 70s. Friday, mostly sunny. Hot with highs in the middle 90s. The current time is 1:09 a.m. Central Daylight Time.
This hazardous weather outlook is for Central Kansas, East Central Kansas, North Central Kansas, and Northeast Kansas. For today and tonight, the probability for widespread hazardous weather is low. For Saturday through Thursday, the probability for widespread hazardous weather is low. 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Now here is your National Weather Service forecast. West of tonight, mostly clear. Lows in the middle 60s. Northwest winds 15 to 20 miles per hour. Saturday, sunny. Highs in the middle 80s. North winds 15 to 20 miles per hour with gusts up to 35 miles per hour. Saturday night, mostly clear. Humid with lows in the middle 60s. North winds 5 to 10 miles per hour. Sunday, sunny with highs in the middle 80s. North winds 5 to 10 miles per hour. Sunday night, clear with lows in the lower 60s. Southeast winds around 5 miles per hour. Monday and Monday night, clear. Highs in the upper 80s. Lows in the middle 60s. Tuesday, mostly sunny. Highs in the lower 90s. Tuesday night, mostly clear in the evening, then becoming partly cloudy. Lows in the upper 60s. Wednesday, mostly sunny. A slight chance of showers and thunderstorms in the morning. Highs around 90. Wednesday night, mostly clear with a slight chance of showers and thunderstorms in the evening, then partly cloudy with a chance of showers and thunderstorms after midnight. Lows around 70. Chance of rain 30%. Thursday, partly sunny with a slight chance of showers and thunderstorms in the morning, then sunny in the afternoon. Highs in the lower 90s. Thursday night, mostly clear in the evening, then partly cloudy with a slight chance of showers and thunderstorms after midnight. Lows in the lower 70s. Friday, mostly sunny. Hot with highs in the middle 90s. This hazardous weather outlook is for Central Kansas, East Central Kansas, North Central Kansas, and Northeast Kansas. For today and tonight, the probability for widespread hazardous weather is low. For Saturday through Thursday, the probability for widespread hazardous weather is low. 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Here are the 1 a.m. conditions for the local area. At Topeka, it was mostly cloudy. The temperature was 70 degrees, the dew point 60, and the relative humidity was 70%. The wind was northwest at 13 miles an hour, gusting to 28. The pressure was 29.93 inches and rising. At Manhattan, it was clear. The temperature was 70 degrees, the dew point 60, and the relative humidity was 70%. The wind was north at 10 miles an hour, gusting to 18. Around the region, it was clear, with a temperature of 70 at Emporia, 69 at Concordia, 66 at Beatrice, 72 at Springfield, and 75 at Wichita. At Omaha, it was mostly cloudy, with a temperature of 65. It was cloudy, with a temperature of 70 at Lawrence, and 71 at Kansas City. Once again, at Manhattan, it was 70 degrees under clear skies. Once again, at Topeka, it was 70 degrees under mostly cloudy skies. Now here is your National Weather Service forecast. West of tonight, mostly clear. Lows in the middle 60s. Northwest winds 15 to 20 miles per hour. Saturday, sunny. Highs in the middle 80s. North winds 15 to 20 miles per hour with gusts up to 35 miles per hour. Saturday night, mostly clear. Humid with lows in the middle 60s. North winds 5 to 10 miles per hour. Sunday, sunny with highs in the middle 80s. North winds 5 to 10 miles per hour. Sunday night, clear with lows in the lower 60s. Southeast winds around 5 miles per hour. Monday and Monday night, clear. Highs in the upper 80s. Lows in the middle 60s.
Tuesday, mostly sunny. Highs in the lower 90s. Tuesday night, mostly clear in the evening, then becoming partly cloudy. Lows in the upper 60s. Wednesday, mostly sunny. A slight chance of showers and thunderstorms in the morning. Highs around 90. Wednesday night, mostly clear with a slight chance of showers and thunderstorms in the evening, then partly cloudy with a chance of showers and thunderstorms after midnight. Lows around 70. Chance of rain 30%. Thursday, partly sunny with a slight chance of showers and thunderstorms in the morning, then sunny in the afternoon. Highs in the lower 90s. Thursday night, mostly clear in the evening, then partly cloudy with a slight chance of showers and thunderstorms after midnight. Lows in the lower 70s. Friday, mostly sunny. Hot with highs in the middle 90s. This hazardous weather outlook is for central Kansas, east central Kansas, north central Kansas, and northeast Kansas. For today and tonight, the probability for widespread hazardous weather is low. For Saturday through Thursday, the probability for widespread hazardous weather is low. This is NOAA Weather Radio Station WXK91 in Topeka. Here are the 1 a.m. conditions for the local area. At Topeka, it was mostly cloudy. The temperature was 70 degrees, the dew point 60, and the relative humidity was 70%. The wind was northwest at 13 miles an hour, gusting to 28. The pressure was 29.93 inches and rising. At Manhattan, it was clear. The temperature was 70 degrees, the dew point 60, and the relative humidity was 70%. The wind was north at 10 miles an hour, gusting to 18. Around the region, it was clear, with a temperature of 70 at Emporia, 69 at Concordia, 66 at Beatrice, 72 at Springfield, and 75 at Wichita. At Omaha, it was mostly cloudy, with a temperature of 65. It was cloudy, with a temperature of 70 at Lawrence, and 71 at Kansas City. Once again, at Manhattan, it was 70 degrees under clear skies. Once again, at Topeka, it was 70 degrees under mostly cloudy skies. Now here is your National Weather Service forecast. West of tonight, mostly clear. Lows in the middle 60s. Northwest winds 15 to 20 miles per hour. Saturday, sunny. Highs in the middle 80s. North winds 15 to 20 miles per hour with gusts up to 35 miles per hour. Saturday night, mostly clear. Humid with lows in the middle 60s. North winds 5 to 10 miles per hour. Sunday, sunny with highs in the middle 80s. North winds 5 to 10 miles per hour. Sunday night, clear with lows in the lower 60s. Southeast winds around 5 miles per hour. Monday and Monday night, clear. Highs in the upper 80s. Lows in the middle 60s. Tuesday, mostly sunny. Highs in the lower 90s. Tuesday night, mostly clear in the evening, then becoming partly cloudy. Lows in the upper 60s. Wednesday, mostly sunny. A slight chance of showers and thunderstorms in the morning. Highs around 90. Wednesday night, mostly clear with a slight chance of showers and thunderstorms in the evening, then partly cloudy with a chance of showers and thunderstorms after midnight. Lows around 70. Chance of rain 30%. Thursday, partly sunny with a slight chance of showers and thunderstorms in the morning, then sunny in the afternoon. Highs in the lower 90s. Thursday night, mostly clear in the evening, then partly cloudy with a slight chance of showers and thunderstorms after midnight. Lows in the lower 70s. Friday, mostly sunny. Hot with highs in the middle 90s. This hazardous weather outlook is for central Kansas, east central Kansas, north central Kansas, and northeast Kansas. For today and tonight, the probability for widespread hazardous weather is low. For Saturday through Thursday, the probability for widespread hazardous weather is low.
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station WXK91 in Topeka. Here are the 1 a.m. conditions for the local area. At Topeka, it was mostly cloudy. The temperature was 70 degrees, the dew point 60, and the relative humidity was 70%. The wind was northwest at 13 miles an hour, gusting to 28. The pressure was 29.93 inches and rising. At Manhattan, it was clear. The temperature was 70 degrees, the dew point 60, and the relative humidity was 70%. The wind was north at 10 miles an hour, gusting to 18. Around the region, it was clear, with a temperature of 70 at Emporia, 69 at Concordia, 66 at Beatrice, 72 at Springfield, and 75 at Wichita. At Omaha, it was mostly cloudy, with a temperature of 65. It was cloudy, with a temperature of 70 at Lawrence, and 71 at Kansas City. Once again, at Manhattan, it was 70 degrees under clear skies. Once again, at Topeka, it was 70 degrees under mostly cloudy skies. Now here is your National Weather Service forecast. West of tonight, mostly clear. Lows in the middle 60s. Northwest winds 15 to 20 miles per hour. Saturday, sunny. Highs in the middle 80s. North winds 15 to 20 miles per hour with gusts up to 35 miles per hour. Saturday night, mostly clear. Humid with lows in the middle 60s. North winds 5 to 10 miles per hour. Sunday, sunny with highs in the middle 80s. North winds 5 to 10 miles per hour. Sunday night, clear with lows in the lower 60s. Southeast winds around 5 miles per hour. Monday and Monday night, clear. Highs in the upper 80s. Lows in the middle 60s. Tuesday, mostly sunny. Highs in the lower 90s. Tuesday night, mostly clear in the evening, then becoming partly cloudy. Lows in the upper 60s. Wednesday, mostly sunny. A slight chance of showers and thunderstorms in the morning. Highs around 90. Wednesday night, mostly clear with a slight chance of showers and thunderstorms in the evening, then partly cloudy with a chance of showers and thunderstorms after midnight. Lows around 70. Chance of rain 30%. Thursday, partly sunny with a slight chance of showers and thunderstorms in the morning, then sunny in the afternoon. Highs in the lower 90s. Thursday night, mostly clear in the evening, then partly cloudy with a slight chance of showers and thunderstorms after midnight. Lows in the lower 70s. Friday, mostly sunny. Hot with highs in the middle 90s. This hazardous weather outlook is for central Kansas, east central Kansas, north central Kansas, and northeast Kansas. For today and tonight, the probability for widespread hazardous weather is low. For Saturday through Thursday, the probability for widespread hazardous weather is low. The current time is 1:23 a.m. Central Daylight Time. 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Here are the 1 a.m. conditions for the local area. At Topeka, it was mostly cloudy. The temperature was 70 degrees, the dew point 60, and the relative humidity was 70%. The wind was northwest at 13 miles an hour, gusting to 28. The pressure was 29.93 inches and rising. At Manhattan, it was clear. The temperature was 70 degrees, the dew point 60, and the relative humidity was 70%. The wind was north at 10 miles an hour, gusting to 18. Around the region, it was clear, with a temperature of 70 at Emporia, 69 at Concordia, 66 at Beatrice, 72 at Springfield, and 75 at Wichita. At Omaha, it was mostly cloudy, with a temperature of 65. It was cloudy, with a temperature of 70 at Lawrence, and 71 at Kansas City. Once again, at Manhattan, it was 70 degrees under clear skies. Once again, at Topeka, it was 70 degrees under mostly cloudy skies.
Now here is your National Weather Service forecast. West of tonight, mostly clear. Lows in the middle 60s. Northwest winds 15 to 20 miles per hour. Saturday, sunny. Highs in the middle 80s. North winds 15 to 20 miles per hour with gusts up to 35 miles per hour. Saturday night, mostly clear. Humid with lows in the middle 60s. North winds 5 to 10 miles per hour. Sunday, sunny with highs in the middle 80s. North winds 5 to 10 miles per hour. Sunday night, clear with lows in the lower 60s. Southeast winds around 5 miles per hour. Monday and Monday night, clear. Highs in the upper 80s. Lows in the middle 60s. Tuesday, mostly sunny. Highs in the lower 90s. Tuesday night, mostly clear in the evening, then becoming partly cloudy. Lows in the upper 60s. Wednesday, mostly sunny. A slight chance of showers and thunderstorms in the morning. Highs around 90. Wednesday night, mostly clear with a slight chance of showers and thunderstorms in the evening, then partly cloudy with a chance of showers and thunderstorms after midnight. Lows around 70. Chance of rain 30%. Thursday, partly sunny with a slight chance of showers and thunderstorms in the morning, then sunny in the afternoon. Highs in the lower 90s. Thursday night, mostly clear in the evening, then partly cloudy with a slight chance of showers and thunderstorms after midnight. Lows in the lower 70s. Friday, mostly sunny. Hot with highs in the middle 90s. This hazardous weather outlook is for central Kansas, east central Kansas, north central Kansas, and northeast Kansas. For today and tonight, the probability for widespread hazardous weather is low. For Saturday through Thursday, the probability for widespread hazardous weather is low. This is NOAA Weather Radio Station WXK91 in Topeka. Here are the 1 a.m. conditions for the local area. At Topeka, it was mostly cloudy. The temperature was 70 degrees, the dew point 60, and the relative humidity was 70%. The wind was northwest at 13 miles an hour, gusting to 28. The pressure was 29.93 inches and rising. At Manhattan, it was clear. The temperature was 70 degrees, the dew point 60, and the relative humidity was 70%. The wind was north at 10 miles an hour, gusting to 18. Around the region, it was clear, with a temperature of 70 at Emporia, 69 at Concordia, 66 at Beatrice, 72 at Springfield, and 75 at Wichita. At Omaha, it was mostly cloudy, with a temperature of 65. It was cloudy, with a temperature of 70 at Lawrence, and 71 at Kansas City. Once again, at Manhattan, it was 70 degrees under clear skies. Once again, at Topeka, it was 70 degrees under mostly cloudy skies. Now here is your National Weather Service forecast. West of tonight, mostly clear. Lows in the middle 60s. Northwest winds 15 to 20 miles per hour. Saturday, sunny. Highs in the middle 80s. North winds 15 to 20 miles per hour with gusts up to 35 miles per hour. Saturday night, mostly clear. Humid with lows in the middle 60s. North winds 5 to 10 miles per hour. Sunday, sunny with highs in the middle 80s. North winds 5 to 10 miles per hour. Sunday night, clear with lows in the lower 60s. Southeast winds around 5 miles per hour. Monday and Monday night, clear. Highs in the upper 80s. Lows in the middle 60s. Tuesday, mostly sunny. Highs in the lower 90s. Tuesday night, mostly clear in the evening, then becoming partly cloudy. Lows in the upper 60s. Wednesday, mostly sunny. A slight chance of showers and thunderstorms in the morning. Highs around 90. Wednesday night,
mostly clear with a slight chance of showers and thunderstorms in the evening, then partly cloudy with a chance of showers.

showers and thunderstorms after midnight. Lows around 70. Chance of rain 30%. Thursday, partly sunny with a slight chance of showers and thunderstorms in the morning, then sunny in the afternoon. Highs in the lower 90s. Thursday night, mostly clear in the evening, then partly cloudy with a slight chance of showers and thunderstorms after midnight. Lows in the lower 70s. Friday, mostly sunny. Hot with highs in the middle 90s. Now here is your National Weather Service forecast. West of tonight, mostly clear. Lows in the middle 60s. Northwest winds 15 to 20 miles per hour with gusts up to 30 miles per hour. Saturday, sunny. Highs in the middle 80s. North winds 15 to 20 miles per hour with gusts up to 35 miles per hour. Saturday night, mostly clear. Humid with lows in the middle 60s. North winds 5 to 10 miles per hour. Sunday, sunny with highs in the middle 80s. North winds around 5 miles per hour. Sunday night, clear with lows in the middle 60s. Southeast winds around 5 miles per hour. Monday, sunny. Highs in the upper 80s. Monday night, mostly clear. Lows in the upper 60s. Tuesday and Tuesday night, partly cloudy. Highs in the lower 90s. Lows around 70. Wednesday, mostly cloudy in the morning, then becoming mostly sunny. A slight chance of showers and thunderstorms. Highs around 90. Wednesday night, partly cloudy. A slight chance of showers and thunderstorms in the evening, then a chance of showers and thunderstorms after midnight. Lows around 70. Chance of rain 40%. Thursday, partly sunny in the morning, then clearing. Highs in the lower 90s. Thursday night, mostly clear with a slight chance of showers and thunderstorms in the evening, then partly cloudy with a chance of showers and thunderstorms after midnight. Lows in the lower 70s. Chance of rain 30%. Friday, mostly sunny. Highs in the middle 90s. This hazardous weather outlook is for central Kansas, east central Kansas, north central Kansas and northeast Kansas. For today and tonight, the probability for widespread hazardous weather is low. For Saturday through Thursday, the probability for widespread hazardous weather is low. The Topeka, Kansas climate summary for yesterday, July 31, 2026. Yesterday's high temperature was 85 degrees. The normal high is 91. The record high is 106 degrees, which was set in 1935. Yesterday's low temperature was 69 degrees. The normal low is 69. The record low is 52 degrees, which was last set in 1971. 0.91 inches of precipitation fell yesterday, which brings the month was last set in 1971. 0.91 inches of precipitation fell yesterday, which brings the monthly total to 6.01 inches. This is 2.02 inches above the normal amount of 3.99 inches for July. The total precipitation for the year now stands at 28.86 inches, which is 6.52 inches above normal. Yesterday the maximum wind observed was 24 miles an hour from the north. The highest wind gust observed was 35 miles per hour from the northwest. The normal high temperature for today is 91 degrees, and the normal low is 69. The record high for today is 109, which occurred in 2011, and the record low is 53, which occurred in 1977. Sunrise today is at 6:23 a.m. and sunset is at 8:34 p.m. The Manhattan, Kansas climate summary for yesterday, July 31, 2026. Yesterday's high temperature was 86 degrees. The normal high is 92. Yesterday's low temperature was 70 degrees. The normal low is 68. 0.70 inches of precipitation fell yesterday, which brings the monthly total to 2.77 inches. This is 1.24 inches below the normal.

annual amount of 4.01 inches for July. The total precipitation for the year now stands at 20.51 inches, which is 0.45 inches above normal. Yesterday, the maximum wind observed was 24 miles an hour from the southeast. The highest wind gust observed was 39 miles per hour from the southeast. The normal high temperature for today is 92 degrees, and the normal low is 68. Sunrise today is at 6:27 a.m. and sunset is at 8:38 p.m. This is NOAA Weather Radio Station WXK91 in Topeka. Here are the 1 a.m. conditions for the local area. At Topeka, it was mostly cloudy. The temperature was 70 degrees, the dew point 60, and the relative humidity was 70%. The wind was northwest at 13 miles an hour, gusting to 28. The pressure was 29.93 inches and rising. At Manhattan, it was clear. The temperature was 70 degrees, the dew point 60, and the relative humidity was 70%. The wind was north at 10 miles an hour, gusting to 18. Around the region, it was clear, with a temperature of 70 at Emporia, 69 at Concordia, 66 at Beatrice, 72 at Springfield, and 75 at Wichita. At Omaha, it was mostly cloudy, with a temperature of 65. It was cloudy, with a temperature of 70 at Lawrence, and 71 at Kansas City. Once again, at Manhattan, it was 70 degrees under clear skies. Once again, at Topeka, it was 70 degrees under mostly cloudy skies. Now here is your National Weather Service forecast. Rest of tonight, mostly clear. Lows in the middle 60s. Northwest winds 15 to 20 miles per hour with gusts up to 30 miles per hour. Saturday, sunny. Highs in the middle 80s. North winds 15 to 20 miles per hour with gusts up to 35 miles per hour. Saturday night, mostly clear. Humid with lows in the middle 60s. North winds 5 to 10 miles per hour. Sunday, sunny with highs in the middle 80s. North winds around 5 miles per hour. Sunday night, clear with lows in the middle 60s. Southeast winds around 5 miles per hour. Monday, sunny. Highs in the upper 80s. Monday night, mostly clear. Lows in the upper 60s. Tuesday and Tuesday night, partly cloudy. Highs in the lower 90s. Lows around 70. Wednesday, mostly cloudy in the morning, then becoming mostly sunny. A slight chance of showers and thunderstorms. Highs around 90. Wednesday night, partly cloudy. A slight chance of showers and thunderstorms in the evening, then a chance of showers and thunderstorms after midnight. Lows around 70. Chance of rain 40%. Thursday, partly sunny in the morning, then clearing. Highs in the lower 90s. Thursday night, mostly clear with a slight chance of showers and thunderstorms in the evening, then partly cloudy with a chance of showers and thunderstorms after midnight. Lows in the lower 70s. Chance of rain 30%. Friday, mostly sunny. Highs in the middle 90s. 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The current time is 1:38 a.m. Central Daylight Time. This hazardous weather outlook is for Central Kansas, East Central Kansas, North Central Kansas, and Northeast Kansas. For today and tonight, the probability for widespread hazardous weather is low. For Saturday through Thursday, the probability for widespread hazardous weather is low. The Topeka, Kansas climate summary for yesterday, July 31, 2026. Yesterday's high temperature was 85 degrees. The normal high is 91. The record high is 106 degrees, which was set in 1935. Yesterday's low temperature was 69 degrees. The normal low is 69. The record low is 52 degrees, which was last set in 1971.
0.91 inches of precipitation fell yesterday, which brings the monthly total to 6.01 inches. This is 2.02 inches above the normal amount of 3.99 inches for July. The total precipitation for the year now stands at 28.86 inches, which is 6.52 inches above normal. Yesterday the maximum wind observed was 24 miles an hour from the north. The highest wind gust observed was 35 miles per hour from the northwest. The normal high temperature for today is 91 degrees, and the normal low is 69. The record high for today is 109, which occurred in 2011, and the record low is 53, which occurred in 1977. Sunrise today is at 6:23 a.m. and sunset is at 8:34 p.m. The Manhattan, Kansas climate summary for yesterday, July 31, 2026. Yesterday's high temperature was 86 degrees. The normal high is 92. Yesterday's low temperature was 70 degrees. The normal low is 68. 0.70 inches of precipitation fell yesterday, which brings the monthly total to 2.77 inches. This is 1.24 inches below the normal amount of 4.01 inches for July. The total precipitation for the year now stands at 20.51 inches, which is 0.45 inches above normal. Yesterday the maximum wind observed was 24 miles an hour from the southeast. The highest wind gust observed was 39 miles per hour from the southeast. The normal high temperature for today is 92 degrees, and the normal low is 68. Sunrise today is at 6:27 a.m. and sunset is at 8:38 p.m. This is NOAA Weather Radio Station WXK91 in Topeka. Here are the 1 a.m. conditions for the local area. At Topeka, it was mostly cloudy. The temperature was 70 degrees, the dew point 60, and the relative humidity was 70%. The wind was northwest at 13 miles an hour, gusting to 28. The pressure was 29.93 inches and rising. At Manhattan, it was clear. The temperature was 70 degrees, the dew point 60, and the relative humidity was 70%. The wind was north at 10 miles an hour, gusting to 18. Around the region, it was clear, with a temperature of 70 at Emporia, 69 at Concordia, 66 at Beatrice, 72 at Springfield, and 75 at Wichita. At Omaha, it was mostly cloudy, with a temperature of 65. It was cloudy, with a temperature of 70 at Lawrence, and 71 at Kansas City. Once again, at Manhattan, it was 70 degrees under clear skies. Once again, at Topeka, it was 70 degrees under mostly cloudy skies. Now here is your National Weather Service forecast. West of tonight, mostly clear. Lows in the middle 60s. Northwest winds 15 to 20 miles per hour with gusts up to 30 miles per hour. Saturday, sunny. Highs in the middle 80s. North winds 15 to 20 miles per hour with gusts up to 35 miles per hour. Saturday night, mostly clear. Humid with lows in the middle 60s. North winds 5 to 10 miles per hour. Sunday, sunny with highs in the middle 80s. North winds around 5 miles per hour. Sunday night, clear with lows in the middle 60s. Southeast winds around 5 miles per hour. Monday, sunny. Highs in the upper 80s. Monday night, mostly clear. Lows in the upper 60s. Tuesday and Tuesday night, partly cloudy. Highs in the lower 90s. Lows around 70. Wednesday, mostly cloudy in the morning, then becoming mostly sunny. A slight chance of showers and thunderstorms. Highs around 90. Wednesday night, partly cloudy. A slight chance of showers and thunderstorms in the evening, then a chance of showers and thunderstorms after midnight. Lows around 70. Chance of rain 40%. Thursday, partly sunny in the morning, then clearing. Highs in the lower 90s.
Thursday night, mostly clear with a slight chance of showers and thunderstorms in

evening, then partly cloudy with a chance of showers and thunderstorms after midnight. Lows in the lower 70s. Chance of rain 30%. Friday, mostly sunny. Highs in the middle 90s. This hazardous weather outlook is for central Kansas, east central Kansas, north central Kansas, and northeast Kansas. For today and tonight, the probability for widespread hazardous weather is low. For Saturday through Thursday, the probability for widespread hazardous weather is low. The Topeka, Kansas climate summary for yesterday, July 31, 2026. Yesterday's high temperature was 85 degrees. The normal high is 91. The record high is 106 degrees, which was set in 1935. Yesterday's low temperature was 69 degrees. The normal low is 69. The record low is 52 degrees, which was last set in 1971. 0.91 inches of precipitation fell yesterday, which brings the monthly total to 6.01 inches. This is 2.02 inches above the normal amount of 3.99 inches for July. The total precipitation for the year now stands at 28.86 inches, which is 6.52 inches above normal. Yesterday the maximum wind observed was 24 miles an hour from the north. The highest wind gust observed was 35 miles per hour from the northwest. The normal high temperature for today is 91 degrees, and the normal low is 69. The record high for today is 109, which occurred in 2011, and the record low is 53, which occurred in 1977. Sunrise today is at 6:23 a.m. and sunset is at 8:34 p.m. The Manhattan, Kansas climate summary for yesterday, July 31, 2026. Yesterday's high temperature was 86 degrees. The normal high is 92. Yesterday's low temperature was 70 degrees. The normal low is 68. 0.70 inches of precipitation fell yesterday, which brings the monthly total to 2.77 inches. This is 1.24 inches below the normal amount of 4.01 inches for July. The total precipitation for the year now stands at 20.51 inches, which is 0.45 inches above normal. Yesterday the maximum wind observed was 24 miles an hour from the southeast. The highest wind gust observed was 39 miles per hour from the southeast. The normal high temperature for today is 92 degrees, and the normal low is 68. Sunrise today is at 6:27 a.m. and sunset is at 8:38 p.m. This is NOAA Weather Radio Station WXK91 in Topeka. Here are the 1 a.m. conditions for the local area. At Topeka, it was mostly cloudy. The temperature was 70 degrees, the dew point 60, and the relative humidity was 70%. The wind was northwest at 13 miles an hour, gusting to 28. The pressure was 29.93 inches and rising. At Manhattan, it was clear. The temperature was 70 degrees, the dew point 60, and the relative humidity was 70%. The wind was north at 10 miles an hour, gusting to 18. Around the region, it was clear, with a temperature of 70 at Emporia, 69 at Concordia, 66 at Beatrice, 72 at Springfield, and 75 at Wichita. At Omaha, it was mostly cloudy, with a temperature of 65. It was cloudy, with a temperature of 70 at Lawrence, and 71 at Kansas City. Once again, at Manhattan, it was 70 degrees under clear skies. Once again, at Topeka, it was 70 degrees under mostly cloudy skies. Now here is your National Weather Service forecast. West of tonight, mostly clear. Lows in the middle 60s. Northwest winds 15 to 20 miles per hour with gusts up to 30 miles per hour. Saturday, sunny. Highs in the middle 80s. North winds 15 to 20 miles per hour with gusts up to 35 miles per hour. Saturday night, mostly clear. Humid with lows in the middle 60s.
north winds 5 to 10 miles per hour. Sunday, sunny with highs in the middle 80s. North winds around 5 miles per hour. Sunday night, clear with lows in the middle 60s. Southeast winds around 5 miles per hour. Monday, sunny. Highs in the upper 80s. Monday night, mostly clear. Lows in the upper 60s. Tuesday and Tuesday night, partly cloudy. Highs in the lower 90s. Lows around 70. Wednesday, mostly cloudy in the morning, then becoming mostly sunny. A slight chance of showers and thunderstorms. Highs around 90. Wednesday night, partly cloudy. A slight chance of showers and thunderstorms in the evening, then a chance of showers and thunderstorms after midnight. Lows around 70. Chance of rain 40%. Thursday, partly sunny in the morning, then clearing. Highs in the lower 90s. Thursday night, mostly clear with a slight chance of showers and thunderstorms in the evening, then partly cloudy with a chance of showers and thunderstorms after midnight. Lows in the lower 70s. Chance of rain 30%. Friday, mostly sunny. Highs in the middle 90s. This hazardous weather outlook is for central Kansas, east central Kansas, north central Kansas, and northeast Kansas. For today and tonight, the probability for widespread hazardous weather is low. For Saturday through Thursday, the probability for widespread hazardous weather is low. The Topeka, Kansas climate summary for yesterday, July 31, 2026. Yesterday's high temperature was 85 degrees. The normal high is 91. The record high is 106 degrees, which was set in 1935. Yesterday's low temperature was 69 degrees. The normal low is 69. The record low is 52 degrees, which was last set in 1971. 0.91 inches of precipitation fell yesterday, which brings the monthly total to 6.01 inches. This is 2.02 inches above the normal amount of 3.99 inches for July. The total precipitation for the year now stands at 28.86 inches, which is 6.52 inches above normal. Yesterday the maximum wind observed was 24 miles an hour from the north. The highest wind gust observed was 35 miles per hour from the northwest. The normal high temperature for today is 91 degrees, and the normal low is 69. The record high for today is 109, which occurred in 2011, and the record low is 53, which occurred in 1977. Sunrise today is at 6:23 a.m. and sunset is at 8:34 p.m. The Manhattan, Kansas climate summary for yesterday, July 31, 2026. Yesterday's high temperature was 86 degrees. The normal high is 92. Yesterday's low temperature was 70 degrees. The normal low is 68. 0.70 inches of precipitation fell yesterday, which brings the monthly total to 2.77 inches. This is 1.24 inches below the normal amount of 4.01 inches for July. The total precipitation for the year now stands at 20.51 inches, which is 0.45 inches above normal. Yesterday the maximum wind observed was 24 miles an hour from the southeast. The highest wind gust observed was 39 miles per hour from the southeast. The normal high temperature for today is 92 degrees, and the normal low is 68. Sunrise today is at 6:27 a.m. and sunset is at 8:38 p.m. The current time is 1:53 a.m. Central Daylight Time. 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Here are the 1 a.m. conditions for the local area. At Topeka, it was mostly cloudy. The temperature was 70 degrees, the dew point 60, and the relative humidity was 70%. The wind was northwest at 13 miles an hour, gusting to 28. The pressure was 29.93 inches and rising. At Manhattan, it was clear.
the temperature was 70 degrees, the dew point 60, and the

Relative humidity was 70%. The wind was north at 10 miles an hour, gusting to 18. Around the region, it was clear, with a temperature of 70 at Emporia, 69 at Concordia, 66 at Beatrice, 72 at Springfield, and 75 at Wichita. At Omaha, it was mostly cloudy, with a temperature of 65. It was cloudy, with a temperature of 70 at Lawrence, and 71 at Kansas City. Once again, at Manhattan, it was 70 degrees under clear skies. Once again, at Topeka, it was 70 degrees under mostly cloudy skies. Now here is your National Weather Service forecast. West of tonight, mostly clear. Lows in the middle 60s. Northwest winds 15 to 20 miles per hour with gusts up to 30 miles per hour. Saturday, sunny. Highs in the middle 80s. North winds 15 to 20 miles per hour with gusts up to 35 miles per hour. Saturday night, mostly clear. Humid with lows in the middle 60s. North winds 5 to 10 miles per hour. Sunday, sunny with highs in the middle 80s. North winds around 5 miles per hour. Sunday night, clear with lows in the middle 60s. Southeast winds around 5 miles per hour. Monday, sunny. Highs in the upper 80s. Monday night, mostly clear. Lows in the upper 60s. Tuesday and Tuesday night, partly cloudy. Highs in the lower 90s. Lows around 70. Wednesday, mostly cloudy in the morning, then becoming mostly sunny. A slight chance of showers and thunderstorms. Highs around 90. Wednesday night, partly cloudy. A slight chance of showers and thunderstorms in the evening, then a chance of showers and thunderstorms after midnight. Lows around 70. Chance of rain 40%. Thursday, partly sunny in the morning, then clearing. Highs in the lower 90s. Thursday night, mostly clear with a slight chance of showers and thunderstorms in the evening, then partly cloudy with a chance of showers and thunderstorms after midnight. Lows in the lower 70s. Chance of rain 30%. Friday, mostly sunny. Highs in the middle 90s. This hazardous weather outlook is for central Kansas, east central Kansas, north central Kansas, and northeast Kansas. For today and tonight, the probability for widespread hazardous weather is low. For Saturday through Thursday, the probability for widespread hazardous weather is low. The Topeka, Kansas climate summary for yesterday, July 31, 2026. Yesterday's high temperature was 85 degrees. The normal high is 91. The record high is 106 degrees, which was set in 1935. Yesterday's low temperature was 69 degrees. The normal low is 69. The record low is 52 degrees, which was last set in 1971. 0.91 inches of precipitation fell yesterday, which brings the monthly total to 6.01 inches. This is 2.02 inches above the normal amount of 3.99 inches for July. The total precipitation for the year now stands at 28.86 inches, which is 6.52 inches above normal. Yesterday the maximum wind observed was 24 miles an hour from the north. The highest wind gust observed was 35 miles per hour from the northwest. The normal high temperature for today is 91 degrees, and the normal low is 69. The record high for today is 109, which occurred in 2011, and the record low is 53, which occurred in 1977. Sunrise today is at 6:23 a.m. and sunset is at 8:34 p.m. The Manhattan, Kansas climate summary for yesterday, July 31, 2026. Yesterday's high temperature was 86 degrees. The normal high is 92. Yesterday's low temperature was 70 degrees. The normal low is 68. 0.70 inches of precipitation fell yesterday, which brings the monthly total to 2.77 inches.
This is 1.24 inches below the normal.

The wind was northwest at 13 miles an hour, gusting to 28. The pressure was 29.93 inches and rising. At Manhattan, it was clear. The temperature was 70 degrees, the dew point 60, and the relative humidity was 70%. The wind was north at 10 miles an hour, gusting to 18. Around the region, it was clear, with a temperature of 70 at Emporia, 69 at Concordia, 66 at Beatrice, 72 at Springfield, and 75 at Wichita. At Omaha, it was mostly cloudy, with a temperature of 65. It was cloudy, with a temperature of 70 at Lawrence, and 71 at Kansas City. Once again, at Manhattan, it was 70 degrees under clear skies. Once again, at Topeka, it was 70 degrees under mostly cloudy skies. Now here is your National Weather Service forecast. Rest of tonight, mostly clear. Lows in the middle 60s. Northwest winds 15 to 20 miles per hour with gusts up to 30 miles per hour. Saturday, sunny. Highs in the middle 80s. North winds 15 to 20 miles per hour with gusts up to 35 miles per hour. Saturday night, mostly clear. Humid with lows in the middle 60s. North winds 5 to 10 miles per hour. Sunday, sunny with highs in the middle 80s. North winds around 5 miles per hour. Sunday night, clear with lows in the middle 60s. Southeast winds around 5 miles per hour. Monday, sunny. Highs in the upper 80s. Monday night, mostly clear. Lows in the upper 60s. Tuesday and Tuesday night, partly cloudy. Highs in the lower 90s. Lows around 70. Wednesday, mostly cloudy in the morning, then becoming mostly sunny. A slight chance of showers and thunderstorms. Highs around 90. Wednesday night, partly cloudy. A slight chance of showers and thunderstorms in the evening, then a chance of showers and thunderstorms after midnight. Lows around 70. Chance of rain 40%. Thursday, partly sunny in the morning, then clearing. Highs in the lower 90s. Thursday night, mostly clear with a slight chance of showers and thunderstorms in the evening, then partly cloudy with a chance of showers and thunderstorms after midnight. Lows in the lower 70s. Chance of rain 30%. Friday, mostly sunny. Highs in the middle 90s. This hazardous weather outlook is for Central Kansas, East Central Kansas, North Central Kansas and Northeast Kansas. For today and tonight, the probability for widespread hazardous weather is low. For Saturday through Thursday, the probability for widespread hazardous weather is low. The Topeka, Kansas climate summary for yesterday, July 31, 2026. Yesterday's high temperature was 85 degrees. The normal high is 91. The record high is 106 degrees, which was set in 1935. Yesterday's low temperature was 69 degrees. The normal low is 69. The record low is 52 degrees, which was last set in 1971. 0.91 inches of precipitation fell yesterday, which brings the monthly total to 6.01 inches. This is 2.02 inches above the normal amount of 3.99 inches for July. The total precipitation for the year now stands at 28.86 inches, which is 6.52 inches above normal. Yesterday the maximum wind observed was 24 miles an hour from the north. The highest wind gust observed was 35 miles per hour from the northwest. The normal high temperature for today is 91 degrees, and the normal low is 69. The record high for today is 109, which occurred in 2011, and the record low is 53, which occurred in 1977. Sunrise today is at 6:23 a.m. and sunset is at 8:34 p.m. The Manhattan, Kansas climate summary for yesterday, July 31, 2026. Yesterday's high temperature was 86 degrees. The normal high is 92. Yesterday

Today's low temperature was 70 degrees. The normal low is 68. 0.70 inches of precipitation fell yesterday, which brings the monthly total to 2.77 inches. This is 1.24 inches below the normal amount of 4.01 inches for July. The total precipitation for the year now stands at 20.51 inches, which is 0.45 inches above normal. Yesterday, the maximum wind observed was 24 miles an hour from the southeast. The highest wind gust observed was 39 miles per hour from the southeast. The normal high temperature for today is 92 degrees, and the normal low is 68. Sunrise today is at 6:27 a.m. and sunset is at 8:38 p.m. This is NOAA Weather Radio Station WXK91 in Topeka. Now here is your National Weather Service forecast. West of tonight, mostly clear. Lows in the middle 60s. Northwest winds 15 to 20 miles per hour with gusts up to 30 miles per hour. Saturday, sunny. Highs in the middle 80s. North winds 15 to 20 miles per hour with gusts up to 35 miles per hour. Saturday night, mostly clear. Humid with lows in the middle 60s. North winds 5 to 10 miles per hour. Sunday, sunny with highs in the middle 80s. North winds around 5 miles per hour. Sunday night, clear with lows in the middle 60s. Southeast winds around 5 miles per hour. Monday, sunny. Highs in the upper 80s. Monday night, mostly clear. Lows in the upper 60s. Tuesday and Tuesday night, partly cloudy. Highs in the lower 90s. Lows around 70. Wednesday, mostly cloudy in the morning, then becoming mostly sunny. A slight chance of showers and thunderstorms. Highs around 90. Wednesday night, partly cloudy. A slight chance of showers and thunderstorms in the evening, then a chance of showers and thunderstorms after midnight. Lows around 70. Chance of rain 40%. Thursday, partly sunny in the morning, then clearing. Highs in the lower 90s. Thursday night, mostly clear with a slight chance of showers and thunderstorms in the evening, then partly cloudy with a chance of showers and thunderstorms after midnight. Lows in the lower 70s. Chance of rain 30%. Friday, mostly sunny. Highs in the middle 90s. The current time is 2:08 a.m. Central Daylight Time. This hazardous weather outlook is for Central Kansas, East Central Kansas, North Central Kansas, and Northeast Kansas. For today and tonight, the probability for widespread hazardous weather is low. For Saturday through Thursday, the probability for widespread hazardous weather is low. The Topeka, Kansas climate summary for yesterday, July 31, 2026. Yesterday's high temperature was 85 degrees. The normal high is 91. The record high is 106 degrees, which was set in 1935. Yesterday's low temperature was 69 degrees. The normal low is 69. The record low is 52 degrees, which was last set in 1971. 0.91 inches of precipitation fell yesterday, which brings the monthly total to 6.01 inches. This is 2.02 inches above the normal amount of 3.99 inches for July. The total precipitation for the year now stands at 28.86 inches, which is 6.52 inches above normal. Yesterday, the maximum wind observed was 24 miles an hour from the north. The highest wind gust observed was 35 miles per hour from the northwest. The normal high temperature for today is 91 degrees, and the normal low is 69. The record high for today is 109, which occurred in 2011, and the record low is 53, which occurred in 1977. Sunrise today is at 6:23 a.m. and sunset is at 8:34 p.m. The Manhattan, Kansas climate summary for yesterday, July 31, 2026.
Yesterday's high temperature was 86 degrees. The normal high is 92. Yesterday's low temperature was 70 degrees. The normal low is 68. 0.70 inches of precipitation fell yesterday, which brings the monthly total to 2.77 inches. This is 1.24 inches below the normal amount of 4.01 inches for July. The total precipitation for the year now stands at 20.51 inches, which is 0.45 inches above normal. Yesterday the maximum wind observed was 24 miles an hour from the southeast. The highest wind gust observed was 39 miles per hour from the southeast. The normal high temperature for today is 92 degrees, and the normal low is 68. Sunrise today is at 6:27 a.m. and sunset is at 8:38 p.m. This is NOAA Weather Radio Station WXK91 in Topeka. Here are the 2 a.m. conditions for the local area. At Topeka, it was cloudy. The temperature was 69 degrees, the dew point 60, and the relative humidity was 73%. The wind was northwest at 18 miles an hour, gusting to 26. The pressure was 29.92 inches and falling. At Manhattan, it was clear. The temperature was 68 degrees, the dew point 60, and the relative humidity was 75%. The wind was variable at 7 miles an hour. Around the region, it was clear, with a temperature of 68 at Emporia, 67 at Concordia, 65 at Beatrice, 70 at Springfield, and 74 at Wichita. At Omaha, it was mostly cloudy, with a temperature of 65. It was cloudy, with a temperature of 69 at Lawrence, and 70 at Kansas City. Once again, at Manhattan, it was 68 degrees under clear skies. Once again, at Topeka, it was 69 degrees under cloudy skies. Now here is your National Weather Service forecast. West of tonight, mostly clear. Lows in the middle 60s. Northwest winds 15 to 20 miles per hour with gusts up to 30 miles per hour. Saturday, sunny. Highs in the middle 80s. North winds 15 to 20 miles per hour with gusts up to 35 miles per hour. Saturday night, mostly clear. Humid with lows in the middle 60s. North winds 5 to 10 miles per hour. Sunday, sunny with highs in the middle 80s. North winds around 5 miles per hour. Sunday night, clear with lows in the middle 60s. Southeast winds around 5 miles per hour. Monday, sunny. Highs in the upper 80s. Monday night, mostly clear. Lows in the upper 60s. Tuesday and Tuesday night, partly cloudy. Highs in the lower 90s. Lows around 70. Wednesday, mostly cloudy in the morning, then becoming mostly sunny. A slight chance of showers and thunderstorms. Highs around 90. Wednesday night, partly cloudy. A slight chance of showers and thunderstorms in the evening, then a chance of showers and thunderstorms after midnight. Lows around 70. Chance of rain 40%. Thursday, partly sunny in the morning, then clearing. Highs in the lower 90s. Thursday night, mostly clear with a slight chance of showers and thunderstorms in the evening, then partly cloudy with a chance of showers and thunderstorms after midnight. Lows in the lower 70s. Chance of rain 30%. Friday, mostly sunny. Highs in the middle 90s. This hazardous weather outlook is for central Kansas, east central Kansas, north central Kansas, and northeast Kansas. For today and tonight, the probability for widespread hazardous weather is low. For Saturday through Thursday, the probability for widespread hazardous weather is low. The Topeka, Kansas climate summary for yesterday, July 31, 2026. Yesterday's high temperature was 85 degrees. The normal high is 91. The record high is 106 degrees, which was set in 1935.
Yesterday's low temperature was 69 degrees. The normal low is 68.

69. The record low is 52 degrees, which was last set in 1971. 0.91 inches of precipitation fell yesterday, which brings the monthly total to 6.01 inches. This is 2.02 inches above the normal amount of 3.99 inches for July. The total precipitation for the year now stands at 28.86 inches, which is 6.52 inches above normal. Yesterday the maximum wind observed was 24 miles an hour from the north. The highest wind gust observed was 35 miles per hour from the northwest. The normal high temperature for today is 91 degrees, and the normal low is 69. The record high for today is 109, which occurred in 2011, and the record low is 53, which occurred in 1977. Sunrise today is at 6:23 a.m. and sunset is at 8:34 p.m. The Manhattan, Kansas climate summary for yesterday, July 31, 2026. Yesterday's high temperature was 86 degrees. The normal high is 92. Yesterday's low temperature was 70 degrees. The normal low is 68. 0.70 inches of precipitation fell yesterday, which brings the monthly total to 2.77 inches. This is 1.24 inches below the normal amount of 4.01 inches for July. The total precipitation for the year now stands at 20.51 inches, which is 0.45 inches above normal. Yesterday the maximum wind observed was 24 miles an hour from the southeast. The highest wind gust observed was 39 miles per hour from the southeast. The normal high temperature for today is 92 degrees, and the normal low is 68. Sunrise today is at 6:27 a.m. and sunset is at 8:38 p.m. This is NOAA Weather Radio Station WXK91 in Topeka. Here are the 2 a.m. conditions for the local area. At Topeka, it was cloudy. The temperature was 69 degrees, the dew point 60, and the relative humidity was 73%. The wind was northwest at 18 miles an hour, gusting to 26. The pressure was 29.92 inches and falling. At Manhattan, it was clear. The temperature was 68 degrees, the dew point 60, and the relative humidity was 75%. The wind was variable at 7 miles an hour. Around the region, it was clear, with a temperature of 68 at Emporia, 67 at Concordia, 65 at Beatrice, 70 at Springfield, and 74 at Wichita. At Omaha, it was mostly cloudy, with a temperature of 65. It was cloudy, with a temperature of 69 at Lawrence, and 70 at Kansas City. Once again, at Manhattan, it was 68 degrees under clear skies. Once again, at Topeka, it was 69 degrees under cloudy skies. Now here is your National Weather Service forecast. West of tonight, mostly clear. Lows in the middle 60s. Northwest winds 15 to 20 miles per hour with gusts up to 30 miles per hour. Saturday, sunny. Highs in the middle 80s. North winds 15 to 20 miles per hour with gusts up to 35 miles per hour. Saturday night, mostly clear. Humid with lows in the middle 60s. North winds 5 to 10 miles per hour. Sunday, sunny with highs in the middle 80s. North winds around 5 miles per hour. Sunday night, clear with lows in the middle 60s. Southeast winds around 5 miles per hour. Monday, sunny. Highs in the upper 80s. Monday night, mostly clear. Lows in the upper 60s. Tuesday and Tuesday night, partly cloudy. Highs in the lower 90s. Lows around 70. Wednesday, mostly cloudy in the morning, then becoming mostly sunny. A slight chance of showers and thunderstorms. Highs around 90. Wednesday night, partly cloudy. A slight chance of showers and thunderstorms in the evening, then a chance of showers and thunderstorms after midnight. Lows around 70. Chance of rain 40%.
Thursday, partly sunny in the morning, then clearing. Highs in the lower 90s. Thursday night, mostly clear with a slight chance of showers and thunderstorms in the evening, then partly cloudy with a chance of showers and thunderstorms after midnight. Lows in the lower 70s. Chance of rain 30%. Friday, mostly sunny. Highs in the middle 90s. This hazardous weather outlook is for central Kansas, east central Kansas, north central Kansas and northeast Kansas. For today and tonight, the probability for widespread hazardous weather is low. For Saturday through Thursday, the probability for widespread hazardous weather is low. The Topeka, Kansas climate summary for yesterday, July 31, 2026. Yesterday's high temperature was 85 degrees. The normal high is 91. The record high is 106 degrees, which was set in 1935. Yesterday's low temperature was 69 degrees. The normal low is 69. The record low is 52 degrees, which was last set in 1971. 0.91 inches of precipitation fell yesterday, which brings the monthly total to 6.01 inches. This is 2.02 inches above the normal amount of 3.99 inches for July. The total precipitation for the year now stands at 28.86 inches, which is 6.52 inches above normal. Yesterday the maximum wind observed was 24 miles an hour from the north. The highest wind gust observed was 35 miles per hour from the northwest. The normal high temperature for today is 91 degrees, and the normal low is 69. The record high for today is 109, which occurred in 2011, and the record low is 53, which occurred in 1977. Sunrise today is at 6:23 a.m. and sunset is at 8:34 p.m. The Manhattan, Kansas climate summary for yesterday, July 31, 2026. Yesterday's high temperature was 86 degrees. The normal high is 92. Yesterday's low temperature was 70 degrees. The normal low is 68. 0.70 inches of precipitation fell yesterday, which brings the monthly total to 2.77 inches. This is 1.24 inches below the normal amount of 4.01 inches for July. The total precipitation for the year now stands at 20.51 inches, which is 0.45 inches above normal. Yesterday the maximum wind observed was 24 miles an hour from the southeast. The highest wind gust observed was 39 miles per hour from the southeast. The normal high temperature for today is 92 degrees, and the normal low is 68. Sunrise today is at 6:27 a.m. and sunset is at 8:38 p.m. The current time is 2:23 a.m. Central Daylight Time. 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Here are the 2 a.m. conditions for the local area. At Topeka, it was cloudy. The temperature was 69 degrees, the dew point 60, and the relative humidity was 73%. The wind was northwest at 18 miles an hour, gusting to 26. The pressure was 29.92 inches and falling. At Manhattan, it was clear. The temperature was 68 degrees, the dew point 60, and the relative humidity was 75%. The wind was variable at 7 miles an hour. Around the region, it was clear, with a temperature of 68 at Emporia, 67 at Concordia, 65 at Beatrice, 70 at Springfield, and 74 at Wichita. At Omaha, it was mostly cloudy, with a temperature of 65. It was cloudy, with a temperature of 69 at Lawrence, and 70 at Kansas City. Once again, at Manhattan, it was 68 degrees under clear skies. Once again, at Topeka, it was 69 degrees under cloudy skies. Now here is your National Weather Service forecast. West of tonight, mostly clear. Lows in the middle 60s. Northwest winds 15 to 20 miles per hour with gusts up to 30 miles per hour. Saturday, sunny.

highs in the middle 80s. North winds 15 to 20 miles per hour with gusts up to 35 miles per hour. Saturday night, mostly clear. Humid with lows in the middle 60s. North winds 5 to 10 miles per hour. Sunday, sunny with highs in the middle 80s. North winds around 5 miles per hour. Sunday night, clear with lows in the middle 60s. Southeast winds around 5 miles per hour. Monday, sunny. Highs in the upper 80s. Monday night, mostly clear. Lows in the upper 60s. Tuesday and Tuesday night, partly cloudy. Highs in the lower 90s. Lows around 70. Wednesday, mostly cloudy in the morning, then becoming mostly sunny. A slight chance of showers and thunderstorms. Highs around 90. Wednesday night, partly cloudy. A slight chance of showers and thunderstorms in the evening, then a chance of showers and thunderstorms after midnight. Lows around 70. Chance of rain 40%. Thursday, partly sunny in the morning, then clearing. Highs in the lower 90s. Thursday night, mostly clear with a slight chance of showers and thunderstorms in the evening, then partly cloudy with a chance of showers and thunderstorms after midnight. Lows in the lower 70s. Chance of rain 30%. Friday, mostly sunny. Highs in the middle 90s. This hazardous weather outlook is for central Kansas, east central Kansas, north central Kansas, and northeast Kansas. For today and tonight, the probability for widespread hazardous weather is low. For Saturday through Thursday, the probability for widespread hazardous weather is low. The Topeka, Kansas climate summary for yesterday, July 31, 2026. Yesterday's high temperature was 85 degrees. The normal high is 91. The record high is 106 degrees, which was set in 1935. Yesterday's low temperature was 69 degrees. The normal low is 69. The record low is 52 degrees, which was last set in 1971. 0.91 inches of precipitation fell yesterday, which brings the monthly total to 6.01 inches. This is 2.02 inches above the normal amount of 3.99 inches for July. The total precipitation for the year now stands at 28.86 inches, which is 6.52 inches above normal. Yesterday the maximum wind observed was 24 miles an hour from the north. The highest wind gust observed was 35 miles per hour from the northwest. The normal high temperature for today is 91 degrees, and the normal low is 69. The record high for today is 109, which occurred in 2011, and the record low is 53, which occurred in 1977. Sunrise today is at 6:23 a.m. and sunset is at 8:34 p.m. The Manhattan, Kansas climate summary for yesterday, July 31, 2026. Yesterday's high temperature was 86 degrees. The normal high is 92. Yesterday's low temperature was 70 degrees. The normal low is 68. 0.70 inches of precipitation fell yesterday, which brings the monthly total to 2.77 inches. This is 1.24 inches below the normal amount of 4.01 inches for July. The total precipitation for the year now stands at 20.51 inches, which is 0.45 inches above normal. Yesterday the maximum wind observed was 24 miles an hour from the southeast. The highest wind gust observed was 39 miles per hour from the southeast. The normal high temperature for today is 92 degrees, and the normal low is 68. Sunrise today is at 6:27 a.m. and sunset is at 8:38 p.m. This is NOAA Weather Radio Station WXK91 in Topeka. Here are the two a.m. conditions for the local area. At Topeka, it was cloudy. The temperature was 69 degrees, the dew point 60, and the relative humidity was 73%. The wind was northwest at 18 miles an hour, gusting to 26.

pressure was 29.92 inches and falling. At Manhattan, it was clear. The temperature was 68 degrees, the dew point 60, and the relative humidity was 75%. The wind was variable at 7 miles an hour. Around the region, it was clear, with a temperature of 68 at Emporia, 67 at Concordia, 65 at Beatrice, 70 at Springfield, and 74 at Wichita. At Omaha, it was mostly cloudy, with a temperature of 65. It was cloudy, with a temperature of 69 at Lawrence, and 70 at Kansas City. Once again, at Manhattan, it was 68 degrees under clear skies. Once again, at Topeka, it was 69 degrees under cloudy skies. Now here is your National Weather Service forecast. West of tonight, mostly clear. Lows in the middle 60s. Northwest winds 15 to 20 miles per hour with gusts up to 30 miles per hour. Saturday, sunny. Highs in the middle 80s. North winds 15 to 20 miles per hour with gusts up to 35 miles per hour. Saturday night, mostly clear. Humid with lows in the middle 60s. North winds 5 to 10 miles per hour. Sunday, sunny with highs in the middle 80s. North winds around 5 miles per hour. Sunday night, clear with lows in the middle 60s. Southeast winds around 5 miles per hour. Monday, sunny. Highs in the upper 80s. Monday night, mostly clear. Lows in the upper 60s. Tuesday and Tuesday night, partly cloudy. Highs in the lower 90s. Lows around 70. Wednesday, mostly cloudy in the morning, then becoming mostly sunny. A slight chance of showers and thunderstorms. Highs around 90. Wednesday night, partly cloudy. A slight chance of showers and thunderstorms in the evening, then a chance of showers and thunderstorms after midnight. Lows around 70. Chance of rain 40%. Thursday, partly sunny in the morning, then clearing. Highs in the lower 90s. Thursday night, mostly clear with a slight chance of showers and thunderstorms in the evening, then partly cloudy with a chance of showers and thunderstorms after midnight. Lows in the lower 70s. Chance of rain 30%. Partly cloudy with a chance of showers and thunderstorms after midnight. Lows in the lower 70s. Chance of rain 30%. Friday, mostly sunny. Highs in the middle 90s. This hazardous weather outlook is for central Kansas, east central Kansas, north central Kansas, and northeast Kansas. For today and tonight, the probability for widespread hazardous weather is low. For Saturday through Thursday, the probability for widespread hazardous weather is low. The Topeka, Kansas climate summary for yesterday, July 31, 2026. Yesterday's high temperature was 85 degrees. The normal high is 91. The record high is 106 degrees, which was set in 1935. Yesterday's low temperature was 69 degrees. The normal low is 69. The record low is 52 degrees, which was last set in 1971. 0.91 inches of precipitation fell yesterday, which brings the monthly total to 6.01 inches. This is 2.02 inches above the normal amount of 3.99 inches for July. The total precipitation for the year now stands at 28.86 inches, which is 6.52 inches above normal. Yesterday the maximum wind observed was 24 miles an hour from the north. The highest wind gust observed was 35 miles per hour from the northwest. The normal high temperature for today is 91 degrees, and the normal low is 69. The record high for today is 109, which occurred in 2011, and the record low is 53, which occurred in 1977. Sunrise today is at 6:23 a.m. and sunset is at 8:34 p.m. The Manhattan, Kansas climate summary for yesterday, July 31, 2026. Yesterday's high temperature was 86 degrees.

degrees. The normal high is 92. Yesterday's low temperature was 70 degrees. The normal low is 68. 0.70 inches of precipitation fell yesterday, which brings the monthly total to 2.77 inches. This is 1.24 inches below the normal amount of 4.01 inches for July. The total precipitation for the year now stands at 20.51 inches, which is 0.45 inches above normal. Yesterday the maximum wind observed was 24 miles an hour from the southeast. The highest wind gust observed was 39 miles per hour from the southeast. The normal high temperature for today is 92 degrees, and the normal low is 68. Sunrise today is at 6:27 a.m. and sunset is at 8:38 p.m. This is NOAA Weather Radio Station WXK91 in Topeka. Here are the 2 a.m. conditions for the local area. At Topeka, it was cloudy. The temperature was 69 degrees, the dew point 60, and the relative humidity was 73%. The wind was northwest at 18 miles an hour, gusting to 26. The pressure was 29.92 inches and falling. At Manhattan, it was clear. The temperature was 68 degrees, the dew point 60, and the relative humidity was 75%. The wind was variable at 7 miles an hour. Around the region, it was clear, with a temperature of 68 at Emporia, 67 at Concordia, 65 at Beatrice, 70 at Springfield, and 74 at Wichita. At Omaha, it was mostly cloudy, with a temperature of 65. It was cloudy, with a temperature of 69 at Lawrence, and 70 at Kansas City. Once again, at Manhattan, it was 68 degrees under clear skies. Once again, at Topeka, it was 69 degrees under cloudy skies. Now here is your National Weather Service forecast. West of tonight, mostly clear. Lows in the middle 60s. Northwest winds 15 to 20 miles per hour with gusts up to 30 miles per hour. Saturday, sunny. Highs in the middle 80s. North winds 15 to 20 miles per hour with gusts up to 35 miles per hour. Saturday night, mostly clear. Humid with lows in the middle 60s. North winds 5 to 10 miles per hour. Sunday, sunny with highs in the middle 80s. North winds around 5 miles per hour. Sunday night, clear with lows in the middle 60s. Southeast winds around 5 miles per hour. Monday, sunny. Highs in the upper 80s. Monday night, mostly clear. Lows in the upper 60s. Tuesday and Tuesday night, partly cloudy. Highs in the lower 90s. Lows around 70. Wednesday, mostly cloudy in the morning, then becoming mostly sunny. A slight chance of showers and thunderstorms. Highs around 90. Wednesday night, partly cloudy. A slight chance of showers and thunderstorms in the evening, then a chance of showers and thunderstorms after midnight. Lows around 70. Chance of rain 40%. Thursday, partly sunny in the morning, then clearing. Highs in the lower 90s. Thursday night, mostly clear with a slight chance of showers and thunderstorms in the evening, then partly cloudy with a chance of showers and thunderstorms after midnight. Lows in the lower 70s. Chance of rain 30%. Friday, mostly sunny. Highs in the middle 90s. 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The current time is 2:39 a.m. Central Daylight Time. This hazardous weather outlook is for Central Kansas, East Central Kansas, North Central Kansas, and Northeast Kansas. For today and tonight, the probability for widespread hazardous weather is low. For Saturday through Thursday, the probability for widespread hazardous weather is low. The Topeka, Kansas climate summary for yesterday, July 31, 2026. Yesterday's high temperature was 85 degrees. The normal high is 91.

Record high is 106 degrees, which was set in 1935. Yesterday's low temperature was 69 degrees. The normal low is 69. The record low is 52 degrees, which was last set in 1971. 0.91 inches of precipitation fell yesterday, which brings the monthly total to 6.01 inches. This is 2.02 inches above the normal amount of 3.99 inches for July. The total precipitation for the year now stands at 28.86 inches, which is 6.52 inches above normal. Yesterday the maximum wind observed was 24 miles an hour from the north. The highest wind gust observed was 35 miles per hour from the northwest. The normal high temperature for today is 91 degrees, and the normal low is 69. The record high for today is 109, which occurred in 2011, and the record low is 53, which occurred in 1977. Sunrise today is at 6:23 a.m. and sunset is at 8:34 p.m. The Manhattan, Kansas climate summary for yesterday, July 31, 2026. Yesterday's high temperature was 86 degrees. The normal high is 92. Yesterday's low temperature was 70 degrees. The normal low is 68. 0.70 inches of precipitation fell yesterday, which brings the monthly total to 2.77 inches. This is 1.24 inches below the normal amount of 4.01 inches for July. The total precipitation for the year now stands at 20.51 inches, which is 0.45 inches above normal. Yesterday the maximum wind observed was 24 miles an hour from the southeast. The highest wind gust observed was 39 miles per hour from the southeast. The normal high temperature for today is 92 degrees, and the normal low is 68. Sunrise today is at 6:27 a.m. and sunset is at 8:38 p.m. This is NOAA Weather Radio Station WXK91 in Topeka. Here are the two a.m. conditions for the local area. At Topeka, it was cloudy. The temperature was 69 degrees, the dew point 60, and the relative humidity was 73%. The wind was northwest at 18 miles an hour, gusting to 26. The pressure was 29.92 inches and falling. At Manhattan, it was clear. The temperature was 68 degrees, the dew point 60, and the relative humidity was 75%. The wind was variable at 7 miles an hour. Around the region, it was clear, with a temperature of 68 at Emporia, 67 at Concordia, 65 at Beatrice, 70 at Springfield, and 74 at Wichita. At Omaha, it was mostly cloudy, with a temperature of 65. It was cloudy, with a temperature of 69 at Lawrence, and 70 at Kansas City. Once again, at Manhattan, it was 68 degrees under clear skies. Once again, at Topeka, it was 69 degrees under cloudy skies. Now here is your National Weather Service forecast. West of tonight, mostly clear. Lows in the middle 60s. Northwest winds 15 to 20 miles per hour with gusts up to 30 miles per hour. Saturday, sunny. Highs in the middle 80s. North winds 15 to 20 miles per hour with gusts up to 35 miles per hour. Saturday night, mostly clear. Humid with lows in the middle 60s. North winds 5 to 10 miles per hour. Sunday, sunny with highs in the middle 80s. North winds around 5 miles per hour. Sunday night, clear with lows in the middle 60s. Southeast winds around 5 miles per hour. Monday, sunny. Highs in the upper 80s. Monday night, mostly clear. Lows in the upper 60s. Tuesday and Tuesday night, partly cloudy. Highs in the lower 90s. Lows around 70. Wednesday, mostly cloudy in the morning, then becoming mostly sunny. A slight chance of showers and thunderstorms. Highs around 90. Wednesday night, partly cloudy.
a slight chance of showers.

and thunderstorms in the evening, then a chance of showers and thunderstorms after midnight. Lows around 70. Chance of rain 40%. Thursday, partly sunny in the morning, then clearing. Highs in the lower 90s. Thursday night, mostly clear with a slight chance of showers and thunderstorms in the evening, then partly cloudy with a chance of showers and thunderstorms after midnight. Lows in the lower 70s. Chance of rain 30%. Friday, mostly sunny. Highs in the middle 90s. This hazardous weather outlook is for central Kansas, east central Kansas, north central Kansas and northeast Kansas. For today and tonight, the probability for widespread hazardous weather is low. For Saturday through Thursday, the probability for widespread hazardous weather is low. The Topeka, Kansas climate summary for yesterday, July 31, 2026. Yesterday's high temperature was 85 degrees. The normal high is 91. The record high is 106 degrees, which was set in 1935. Yesterday's low temperature was 69 degrees. The normal low is 69. The record low is 52 degrees, which was last set in 1971. 0.91 inches of precipitation fell yesterday, which brings the monthly total to 6.01 inches. This is 2.02 inches above the normal amount of 3.99 inches for July. The total precipitation for the year now stands at 28.86 inches, which is 6.52 inches above normal. Yesterday the maximum wind observed was 24 miles an hour from the north. The highest wind gust observed was 35 miles per hour from the northwest. The normal high temperature for today is 91 degrees, and the normal low is 69. The record high for today is 109, which occurred in 2011, and the record low is 53, which occurred in 1977. Sunrise today is at 6:23 a.m. and sunset is at 8:34 p.m. The Manhattan, Kansas climate summary for yesterday, July 31, 2026. Yesterday's high temperature was 86 degrees. The normal high is 92. Yesterday's low temperature was 70 degrees. The normal low is 68. 0.70 inches of precipitation fell yesterday, which brings the monthly total to 2.77 inches. This is 1.24 inches below the normal amount of 4.01 inches for July. The total precipitation for the year now stands at 20.51 inches, which is 0.45 inches above normal. Yesterday the maximum wind observed was 24 miles an hour from the southeast. The highest wind gust observed was 39 miles per hour from the southeast. The normal high temperature for today is 92 degrees, and the normal low is 68. Sunrise today is at 6:27 a.m. and sunset is at 8:38 p.m. This is NOAA Weather Radio Station WXK91 in Topeka. Here are the 2 a.m. conditions for the local area. At Topeka, it was cloudy. The temperature was 69 degrees, the dew point 60, and the relative humidity was 73%. The wind was northwest at 18 miles an hour, gusting to 26. The pressure was 29.92 inches and falling. At Manhattan, it was clear. The temperature was 68 degrees, the dew point 60, and the relative humidity was 75%. The wind was variable at 7 miles an hour. Around the region, it was clear, with a temperature of 68 at Emporia, 67 at Concordia, 65 at Beatrice, 70 at Springfield, and 74 at Wichita. At Omaha, it was mostly cloudy, with a temperature of 65. It was cloudy, with a temperature of 69 at Lawrence, and 70 at Kansas City. Once again, at Manhattan, it was 68 degrees under clear skies. Once again, at Topeka, it was 69 degrees under cloudy skies. Now here is your National Weather Service forecast. West of tonight, mostly clear. Lows in the middle 60s.
Northwest winds 15 to 20 miles per hour with gusts up to 30 miles per hour. Saturday, sunny. Highs in the middle 80s. North winds 15 to 20 miles per hour with gusts up to 35 miles per hour. Saturday night, mostly clear. Humid with lows in the middle 60s. North winds 5 to 10 miles per hour. Sunday, sunny with highs in the middle 80s. North winds around 5 miles per hour. Sunday night, clear with lows in the middle 60s. Southeast winds around 5 miles per hour. Monday, sunny. Highs in the upper 80s. Monday night, mostly clear. Lows in the upper 60s. Tuesday and Tuesday night, partly cloudy. Highs in the lower 90s. Lows around 70. Wednesday, mostly cloudy in the morning, then becoming mostly sunny. A slight chance of showers and thunderstorms. Highs around 90. Wednesday night, partly cloudy. A slight chance of showers and thunderstorms in the evening, then a chance of showers and thunderstorms after midnight. Lows around 70. Chance of rain 40%. Thursday, partly sunny in the morning, then clearing. Highs in the lower 90s. Thursday night, mostly clear with a slight chance of showers and thunderstorms in the evening, then partly cloudy with a chance of showers and thunderstorms after midnight. Lows in the lower 70s. Chance of rain 30%. Friday, mostly sunny. Highs in the middle 90s. This hazardous weather outlook is for central Kansas, east central Kansas, north central Kansas, and northeast Kansas. For today and tonight, the probability for widespread hazardous weather is low. For Saturday through Thursday, the probability for widespread hazardous weather is low. The Topeka, Kansas climate summary for yesterday, July 31, 2026. Yesterday's high temperature was 85 degrees. The normal high is 91. The record high is 106 degrees, which was set in 1935. Yesterday's low temperature was 69 degrees. The normal low is 69. The record low is 52 degrees, which was last set in 1971. 0.91 inches of precipitation fell yesterday, which brings the monthly total to 6.01 inches. This is 2.02 inches above the normal amount of 3.99 inches for July. The total precipitation for the year now stands at 28.86 inches, which is 6.52 inches above normal. Yesterday the maximum wind observed was 24 miles an hour from the north. The highest wind gust observed was 35 miles per hour from the northwest. The normal high temperature for today is 91 degrees, and the normal low is 69. The record high for today is 109, which occurred in 2011, and the record low is 53, which occurred in 1977. Sunrise today is at 6:23 a.m. and sunset is at 8:34 p.m. The current time is 2:53 a.m. Central Daylight Time. The Manhattan, Kansas climate summary for yesterday, July 31, 2026. Yesterday's high temperature was 86 degrees. The normal high is 92. Yesterday's low temperature was 70 degrees. The normal low is 68. 0.70 inches of precipitation fell yesterday, which brings the monthly total to 2.77 inches. This is 1.24 inches below the normal amount of 4.01 inches for July. The total precipitation for the year now stands at 20.51 inches, which is 0.45 inches above normal. Yesterday the maximum wind observed was 24 miles an hour from the southeast. The highest wind gust observed was 39 miles per hour from the southeast. The normal high temperature for today is 92 degrees, and the normal low is 68. Sunrise today is at 6:27 a.m. and sunset is at 8:38 p.m. This is NOAA Weather Radio Station WXK91 in Topeka. Here are the two a.m. conditions for the local area. At Topeka,
It was cloudy. The temperature was 60.

69 degrees, the dew point 60, and the relative humidity was 73%. The wind was northwest at 18 miles an hour, gusting to 26. The pressure was 29.92 inches and falling. At Manhattan, it was clear. The temperature was 68 degrees, the dew point 60, and the relative humidity was 75%. The wind was variable at 7 miles an hour. Around the region, it was clear, with a temperature of 68 at Emporia, 67 at Concordia, 65 at Beatrice, 70 at Springfield, and 74 at Wichita. At Omaha, it was mostly cloudy, with a temperature of 65. It was cloudy, with a temperature of 69 at Lawrence, and 70 at Kansas City. Once again, at Manhattan, it was 68 degrees under clear skies. Once again, at Topeka, it was 69 degrees under cloudy skies. Now here is your National Weather Service forecast. West of tonight, mostly clear. Lows in the middle 60s. Northwest winds 15 to 20 miles per hour with gusts up to 30 miles per hour. Saturday, sunny. Highs in the middle 80s. North winds 15 to 20 miles per hour with gusts up to 35 miles per hour. Saturday night, mostly clear. Humid with lows in the middle 60s. North winds 5 to 10 miles per hour. Sunday, sunny with highs in the middle 80s. North winds around 5 miles per hour. Sunday night, clear with lows in the middle 60s. Southeast winds around 5 miles per hour. Monday, sunny. Highs in the upper 80s. Monday night, mostly clear. Lows in the upper 60s. Tuesday and Tuesday night, partly cloudy. Highs in the lower 90s. Lows around 70. Wednesday, mostly cloudy in the morning, then becoming mostly sunny. A slight chance of showers and thunderstorms. Highs around 90. Wednesday night, partly cloudy. A slight chance of showers and thunderstorms in the evening, then a chance of showers and thunderstorms after midnight. Lows around 70. Chance of rain 40%. Thursday, partly sunny in the morning, then clearing. Highs in the lower 90s. Thursday night, mostly clear with a slight chance of showers and thunderstorms in the evening, then partly cloudy with a chance of showers and thunderstorms after midnight. Lows in the lower 70s. Chance of rain 30%. Friday, mostly sunny. Highs in the middle 90s. This hazardous weather outlook is for Central Kansas, East Central Kansas, North Central Kansas, and Northeast Kansas. For today and tonight, the probability for widespread hazardous weather is low. For Saturday through Thursday, the probability for widespread hazardous weather is low. The Topeka, Kansas climate summary for yesterday, July 31, 2026. Yesterday's high temperature was 85 degrees. The normal high is 91. The record high is 106 degrees, which was set in 1935. Yesterday's low temperature was 69 degrees. The normal low is 69. The record low is 52 degrees, which was last set in 1971. 0.91 inches of precipitation fell yesterday, which brings the monthly total to 6.01 inches. This is 2.02 inches above the normal amount of 3.99 inches for July. The total precipitation for the year now stands at 28.86 inches, which is 6.52 inches above normal. Yesterday the maximum wind observed was 24 miles an hour from the north. The highest wind gust observed was 35 miles per hour from the northwest. The normal high temperature for today is 91 degrees, and the normal low is 69. The record high for today is 109, which occurred in 2011, and the record low is 53, which occurred in 1977. Sunrise today is at 6:23 a.m. and sunset is at 8:34 p.m. The Manhattan, Kansas climate summary for yesterday, July 31, 2026. Yesterday's high

Sunrise today is at 6:27 a.m. and sunset is at 8:38 p.m. This is NOAA Weather Radio Station WXK91 in Topeka. Here are the 2 a.m. conditions for the local area. At Topeka, it was cloudy. The temperature was 69 degrees, the dew point 60, and the relative humidity was 73%. The wind was northwest at 18 miles an hour, gusting to 26. The pressure was 29.92 inches and falling. At Manhattan, it was clear. The temperature was 68 degrees, the dew point 60, and the relative humidity was 75%. The wind was variable at 7 miles an hour. Around the region, it was clear, with a temperature of 68 at Emporia, 67 at Concordia, 65 at Beatrice, 70 at Springfield, and 74 at Wichita. At Omaha, it was mostly cloudy, with a temperature of 65. It was cloudy, with a temperature of 69 at Lawrence, and 70 at Kansas City. Once again, at Manhattan, it was 68 degrees under clear skies. Once again, at Topeka, it was 69 degrees under cloudy skies. Now here is your National Weather Service forecast. West of tonight, mostly clear. Lows in the middle 60s. Northwest winds 15 to 20 miles per hour with gusts up to 30 miles per hour. Saturday, sunny. Highs in the middle 80s. North winds 15 to 20 miles per hour with gusts up to 35 miles per hour. Saturday night, mostly clear. Humid with lows in the middle 60s. North winds 5 to 10 miles per hour. Sunday, sunny with highs in the middle 80s. North winds around 5 miles per hour. Sunday night, clear with lows in the middle 60s. Southeast winds around 5 miles per hour. Monday, sunny. Highs in the upper 80s. Monday night, mostly clear. Lows in the upper 60s. Tuesday and Tuesday night, partly cloudy. Highs in the lower 90s. Lows around 70. Wednesday, mostly cloudy in the morning, then becoming mostly sunny. A slight chance of showers and thunderstorms. Highs around 90. Wednesday night, partly cloudy. A slight chance of showers and thunderstorms in the evening, then a chance of showers and thunderstorms after midnight. Lows around 70. Chance of rain 40%. Thursday, partly sunny in the morning, then clearing. Highs in the lower 90s. Thursday night, mostly clear with a slight chance of showers and thunderstorms in the evening, then partly cloudy with a chance of showers and thunderstorms after midnight. Lows in the lower 70s. Chance of rain 30%. Friday, mostly sunny. Highs in the middle 90s. This hazardous weather outlook is for Central Kansas, East Central Kansas, North Central Kansas, and Northeast Kansas. For today and tonight, the probability for widespread hazardous weather is low. For Saturday through Thursday, the probability for widespread hazardous weather is low. The Topeka, Kansas climate summary for yesterday, July 31, 2026. Yesterday's high temperature was 85 degrees. The normal high is 91. The record high is 106 degrees, which was set in 1935. Yesterday's low temperature was 69 degrees. The normal low is 69. The record low is 52 degrees, which was last set in 1971. 0.91 inches of precipitation fell yesterday, which brings the monthly total to 6.01 inches. This is 2.02 inches above the normal amount of 3.99 inches for July. The total precipitation for the year now stands at 28.86 inches, which is 6.52 inches above normal. Yesterday the maximum wind observed was 24 miles an hour from the north. The highest wind gust observed was 35 miles per hour from the northwest. The normal high temperature for today is 91 degrees, and the normal low is 69.
The record high for today is 109, which occurred in 2020.

11, and the record low is 53, which occurred in 1977. Sunrise today is at 6:23 a.m. and sunset is at 8:34 p.m. The Manhattan, Kansas climate summary for yesterday, July 31, 2026. Yesterday's high temperature was 86 degrees. The normal high is 92. Yesterday's low temperature was 70 degrees. The normal low is 68. 0.70 inches of precipitation fell yesterday, which brings the monthly total to 2.77 inches. This is 1.24 inches below the normal amount of 4.01 inches for July. The total precipitation for the year now stands at 20.51 inches, which is 0.45 inches above normal. Yesterday the maximum wind observed was 24 miles an hour from the southeast. The highest wind gust observed was 39 miles per hour from the southeast. The normal high temperature for today is 92 degrees, and the normal low is 68. Sunrise today is at 6:27 a.m. and sunset is at 8:38 p.m. This is NOAA Weather Radio Station WXK91 in Topeka. Now here is your National Weather Service forecast. West of tonight, mostly clear. Lows in the middle 60s. Northwest winds 15 to 20 miles per hour with gusts up to 30 miles per hour. Saturday, sunny. Highs in the middle 80s. North winds 15 to 20 miles per hour with gusts up to 35 miles per hour. Saturday night, mostly clear. Humid with lows in the middle 60s. North winds 5 to 10 miles per hour. Sunday, sunny with highs in the middle 80s. North winds around 5 miles per hour. Sunday night, clear with lows in the middle 60s. Southeast winds around 5 miles per hour. Monday, sunny. Highs in the upper 80s. Monday night, mostly clear. Lows in the upper 60s. Tuesday and Tuesday night, partly cloudy. Highs in the lower 90s. Lows around 70. Wednesday, mostly cloudy in the morning, then becoming mostly sunny. A slight chance of showers and thunderstorms. Highs around 90. Wednesday night, partly cloudy. A slight chance of showers and thunderstorms in the evening, then a chance of showers and thunderstorms after midnight. Lows around 70. Chance of rain 40%. Thursday, partly sunny in the morning, then clearing. Highs in the lower 90s. Thursday night, mostly clear with a slight chance of showers and thunderstorms in the evening, then partly cloudy with a chance of showers and thunderstorms after midnight. Lows in the lower 70s. Chance of rain 30%. Friday, mostly sunny. Highs in the middle 90s. The current time is 3:09 a.m. Central Daylight Time. This hazardous weather outlook is for Central Kansas, East Central Kansas, North Central Kansas and Northeast Kansas. For today and tonight, the probability for widespread hazardous weather is low. For Saturday through Thursday, the probability for widespread hazardous weather is low. The Topeka, Kansas climate summary for yesterday, July 31, 2026. Yesterday's high temperature was 85 degrees. The normal high is 91. The record high is 106 degrees, which was set in 1935. Yesterday's low temperature was 69 degrees. The normal low is 69. The record low is 52 degrees, which was last set in 1971. 0.91 inches of precipitation fell yesterday, which brings the monthly total to 6.01 inches. This is 2.02 inches above the normal amount of 3.99 inches for July. The total precipitation for the year now stands at 28.86 inches, which is 6.52 inches above normal. Yesterday the maximum wind observed was 24 miles an hour from the north. The highest wind gust observed was 35 miles per hour from the northwest.
The normal high temperature for today is 91 degrees, and the normal low is 69. The record high for today is 109, which occurred in 2011, and the record low is 53, which occurred in 1977. Sunrise today is at 6:23 a.m. and sunset is at 8:34 p.m. The Manhattan, Kansas climate summary for yesterday, July 31, 2026. Yesterday's high temperature was 86 degrees. The normal high is 92. Yesterday's low temperature was 70 degrees. The normal low is 68. 0.70 inches of precipitation fell yesterday, which brings the monthly total to 2.77 inches. This is 1.24 inches below the normal amount of 4.01 inches for July. The total precipitation for the year now stands at 20.51 inches, which is 0.45 inches above normal. Yesterday, the maximum wind observed was 24 miles an hour from the southeast. The highest wind gust observed was 39 miles per hour from the southeast. The normal high temperature for today is 92 degrees, and the normal low is 68. Sunrise today is at 6:27 a.m. and sunset is at 8:38 p.m. This is NOAA Weather Radio Station WXK91 in Topeka. Here are the 3 a.m. conditions for the local area. At Topeka, it was mostly cloudy. The temperature was 68 degrees, the dew point 60, and the relative humidity was 75%. The wind was northwest at 13 miles an hour. The pressure was 29.92 inches and steady. At Manhattan, it was clear. The temperature was 67 degrees, the dew point 59, and the relative humidity was 75%. The wind was north at 8 miles an hour. Around the region, it was clear, with a temperature of 67 at Emporia, 65 at Concordia, 63 at Beatrice, and 72 at Wichita. At Omaha, it was partly cloudy, with a temperature of 65. It was mostly cloudy, with a temperature of 68 at Lawrence, and 70 at Springfield. At Kansas City, it was cloudy, with a temperature of 70. Once again, at Manhattan, it was 67 degrees under clear skies. Once again, at Topeka, it was 68 degrees under mostly cloudy skies. Now here is your National Weather Service forecast. West of tonight, mostly clear. Lows in the middle 60s. Northwest winds 15 to 20 miles per hour with gusts up to 30 miles per hour. Saturday, sunny. Highs in the middle 80s. North winds 15 to 20 miles per hour with gusts up to 35 miles per hour. Saturday night, mostly clear. Humid with lows in the middle 60s. North winds 5 to 10 miles per hour. Sunday, sunny with highs in the middle 80s. North winds around 5 miles per hour. Sunday night, clear with lows in the middle 60s. Southeast winds around 5 miles per hour. Monday, sunny. Highs in the upper 80s. Monday night, mostly clear. Lows in the upper 60s. Tuesday and Tuesday night, partly cloudy. Highs in the lower 90s. Lows around 70. Wednesday, mostly cloudy in the morning, then becoming mostly sunny. A slight chance of showers and thunderstorms. Highs around 90. Wednesday night, partly cloudy. A slight chance of showers and thunderstorms in the evening, then a chance of showers and thunderstorms after midnight. Lows around 70. Chance of rain 40%. Thursday, partly sunny in the morning, then clearing. Highs in the lower 90s. Thursday night, mostly clear with a slight chance of showers and thunderstorms in the evening, then partly cloudy with a chance of showers and thunderstorms after midnight. Lows in the lower 70s. Chance of rain 30%. Friday, mostly sunny. Highs in the middle 90s. This hazardous weather outlook is for Central Kansas, East Central Kansas, North Central Kansas, and Northeast Kansas.
For today and tonight, the probability for widespread hazardous weather is low. For Saturday through Thursday,

the probability for widespread hazardous weather is low. The Topeka, Kansas climate summary for yesterday, July 31, 2026. Yesterday's high temperature was 85 degrees. The normal high is 91. The record high is 106 degrees, which was set in 1935. Yesterday's low temperature was 69 degrees. The normal low is 69. The record low is 52 degrees, which was last set in 1971. 0.91 inches of precipitation fell yesterday, which brings the monthly total to 6.01 inches. This is 2.02 inches above the normal amount of 3.99 inches for July. The total precipitation for the year now stands at 28.86 inches, which is 6.52 inches above normal. Yesterday the maximum wind observed was 24 miles an hour from the north. The highest wind gust observed was 35 miles per hour from the northwest. The normal high temperature for today is 91 degrees, and the normal low is 69. The record high for today is 109, which occurred in 2011, and the record low is 53, which occurred in 1977. Sunrise today is at 6:23 a.m. and sunset is at 8:34 p.m. The Manhattan, Kansas climate summary for yesterday, July 31, 2026. Yesterday's high temperature was 86 degrees. The normal high is 92. Yesterday's low temperature was 70 degrees. The normal low is 68. 0.70 inches of precipitation fell yesterday, which brings the monthly total to 2.77 inches. This is 1.24 inches below the normal amount of 4.01 inches for July. The total precipitation for the year now stands at 20.51 inches, which is 0.45 inches above normal. Yesterday the maximum wind observed was 24 miles an hour from the southeast. The highest wind gust observed was 39 miles per hour from the southeast. The normal high temperature for today is 92 degrees, and the normal low is 68. Sunrise today is at 6:27 a.m. and sunset is at 8:38 p.m. This is NOAA Weather Radio Station WXK91 in Topeka. Here are the 3 a.m. conditions for the local area. At Topeka, it was mostly cloudy. The temperature was 68 degrees. The dew point 60, and the relative humidity was 75%. The wind was northwest at 13 miles an hour. The pressure was 29.92 inches and steady. At Manhattan, it was clear. The temperature was 67 degrees, the dew point 59, and the relative humidity was 75%. The wind was north at 8 miles an hour. Around the region, it was clear, with a temperature of 67 at Emporia, 65 at Concordia, 63 at Beatrice, and 72 at Wichita. At Omaha, it was partly cloudy, with a temperature of 65. It was mostly cloudy, with a temperature of 68 at Lawrence, and 70 at Springfield. At Kansas City, it was cloudy, with a temperature of 70. Once again, at Manhattan, it was 67 degrees under clear skies. Once again, at Topeka, it was 68 degrees under mostly cloudy skies. Now here is your National Weather Service forecast. West of tonight, mostly clear. Lows in the middle 60s. Northwest winds 15 to 20 miles per hour with gusts up to 30 miles per hour. Saturday, sunny. Highs in the middle 80s. North winds 15 to 20 miles per hour with gusts up to 35 miles per hour. Saturday night, mostly clear. Humid with lows in the middle 60s. North winds 5 to 10 miles per hour. Sunday, sunny with highs in the middle 80s. North winds around 5 miles per hour. Sunday night, clear with lows in the middle 60s. Southeast winds around 5 miles per hour. Monday, sunny. Highs in the upper 80s. Monday night, mostly clear. Lows in the upper 60s. Tuesday and Tuesday night, partly cloudy.

Highs in the lower 90s. Lows around 70. Wednesday, mostly cloudy in the morning, then becoming mostly sunny. A slight chance of showers and thunderstorms. Highs around 90. Wednesday night, partly cloudy. A slight chance of showers and thunderstorms in the evening, then a chance of showers and thunderstorms after midnight. Lows around 70. Chance of rain 40%. Thursday, partly sunny in the morning, then clearing. Highs in the lower 90s. Thursday night, mostly clear with a slight chance of showers and thunderstorms in the evening, then partly cloudy with a chance of showers and thunderstorms after midnight. Lows in the lower 70s. Chance of rain 30%. Friday, mostly sunny. Highs in the middle 90s. This hazardous weather outlook is for central Kansas, east central Kansas, north central Kansas, and northeast Kansas. For today and tonight, the probability for widespread hazardous weather is low. For Saturday through Thursday, the probability for widespread hazardous weather is low. The Topeka, Kansas climate summary for yesterday, July 31, 2026. Yesterday's high temperature was 85 degrees. The normal high is 91. The record high is 106 degrees, which was set in 1935. Yesterday's low temperature was 69 degrees. The normal low is 69. The record low is 52 degrees, which was last set in 1971. 0.91 inches of precipitation fell yesterday, which brings the monthly total to 6.01 inches. This is 2.02 inches above the normal amount of 3.99 inches for July. The total precipitation for the year now stands at 28.86 inches, which is 6.52 inches above normal. Yesterday the maximum wind observed was 24 miles an hour from the north. The highest wind gust observed was 35 miles per hour from the northwest. The normal high temperature for today is 91 degrees, and the normal low is 69. The record high for today is 109, which occurred in 2011, and the record low is 53, which occurred in 1977. Sunrise today is at 6:23 a.m. and sunset is at 8:34 p.m. The current time is 3:23 a.m. Central Daylight Time. The Manhattan, Kansas climate summary for yesterday, July 31, 2026. Yesterday's high temperature was 86 degrees. The normal high is 92. Yesterday's low temperature was 70 degrees. The normal low is 68. 0.70 inches of precipitation fell yesterday, which brings the monthly total to 2.77 inches. This is 1.24 inches below the normal amount of 4.01 inches for July. The total precipitation for the year now stands at 20.51 inches, which is 0.45 inches above normal. Yesterday the maximum wind observed was 24 miles an hour from the southeast. The highest wind gust observed was 39 miles per hour from the southeast. The normal high temperature for today is 92 degrees, and the normal low is 68. Sunrise today is at 6:27 a.m. and sunset is at 8:38 p.m. The Rangeland Fire Danger Index will be in a low category this afternoon. Low fire danger means controlled burns can be executed with reasonable safety. Check with local authorities to ensure burning is allowed before starting a planned burn. 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Here are the 3 a.m. conditions for the local area. At Topeka, it was mostly cloudy. The temperature was 68 degrees, the dew point 60, and the relative humidity was 75%. The wind was northwest at 13 miles an hour. The pressure was 29.92 inches and steady. At Manhattan, it was clear. The temperature was 67 degrees, the dew point 59, and the relative humidity was 75%. The wind was north at 8 miles an hour. Around the region,
It was clear, with a temperature of 67 at Emporia, 65 at Concordia, 63 at Beatrice, and 72 at Wichita. At Omaha, it was partly cloudy, with a temperature of 65. It was mostly cloudy, with a temperature of 68 at Lawrence, and 70 at Springfield. At Kansas City, it was cloudy, with a temperature of 70. Once again, at Manhattan, it was 67 degrees under clear skies. Once again, at Topeka, it was 68 degrees under mostly cloudy skies. Now here is your National Weather Service forecast. Rest of tonight, mostly clear. Lows in the middle 60s. Northwest winds 15 to 20 miles per hour with gusts up to 30 miles per hour. Saturday, sunny. Highs in the middle 80s. North winds 15 to 20 miles per hour with gusts up to 35 miles per hour. Saturday night, mostly clear. Humid with lows in the middle 60s. North winds 5 to 10 miles per hour. Sunday, sunny with highs in the middle 80s. North winds around 5 miles per hour. Sunday night, clear with lows in the middle 60s. Southeast winds around 5 miles per hour. Monday, sunny. Highs in the upper 80s. Monday night, mostly clear. Lows in the upper 60s. Tuesday and Tuesday night, partly cloudy. Highs in the lower 90s. Lows around 70. Wednesday, mostly cloudy in the morning, then becoming mostly sunny. A slight chance of showers and thunderstorms. Highs around 90. Wednesday night, partly cloudy. A slight chance of showers and thunderstorms in the evening, then a chance of showers and thunderstorms after midnight. Lows around 70. Chance of rain 40%. Thursday, partly sunny in the morning, then clearing. Highs in the lower 90s. Thursday night, mostly clear with a slight chance of showers and thunderstorms in the evening, then partly cloudy with a chance of showers and thunderstorms after midnight. Lows in the lower 70s. Chance of rain 30%. Friday, mostly sunny. Highs in the middle 90s. Now here is your National Weather Service forecast. Today, sunny. Highs in the middle 80s. North winds 15 to 20 miles per hour with gusts up to 35 miles per hour. Tonight, mostly clear. Humid with lows in the middle 60s. North winds 5 to 10 miles per hour. Sunday, sunny with highs in the middle 80s. North winds around 5 miles per hour. Sunday night, clear with lows in the middle 60s. Southeast winds around 5 miles per hour. Monday, sunny with highs in the upper 80s. Southeast winds 5 to 10 miles per hour. Monday night, mostly clear. Lows in the upper 60s. Tuesday and Tuesday night, partly cloudy. Highs in the lower 90s. Lows around 70. Wednesday, mostly cloudy in the morning, then becoming mostly sunny. A slight chance of showers and thunderstorms. Highs around 90. Wednesday night, partly cloudy. A slight chance of showers and thunderstorms in the evening, then a chance of showers and thunderstorms after midnight. Lows around 70. Chance of rain 40%. Thursday, partly sunny in the morning, then clearing. Highs in the lower 90s. Thursday night, mostly clear with a slight chance of showers and thunderstorms in the evening, then partly cloudy with a chance of showers and thunderstorms after midnight. Lows in the lower 70s. Chance of rain 30%. Friday, mostly sunny. Highs in the middle 90s. This hazardous weather outlook is for central Kansas, east central Kansas, north central Kansas, and northeast Kansas. For today and tonight, the probability for widespread hazardous weather is low. For Saturday through Thursday, the probability for widespread hazardous weather is low. The Topeka, Kansas climate summary for yesterday, July 31st, 2026.
Yesterday's high temperature was 85 degrees. The normal high is 91.

The record high is 106 degrees, which was set in 1935. Yesterday's low temperature was 69 degrees. The normal low is 69. The record low is 52 degrees, which was last set in 1971. 0.91 inches of precipitation fell yesterday, which brings the monthly total to 6.01 inches. This is 2.02 inches above the normal amount of 3.99 inches for July. The total precipitation for the year now stands at 28.86 inches, which is 6.52 inches above normal. Yesterday the maximum wind observed was 24 miles an hour from the north. The highest wind gust observed was 35 miles per hour from the northwest. The normal high temperature for today is 91 degrees, and the normal low is 69. The record high for today is 109, which occurred in 2011, and the record low is 53, which occurred in 1977. Sunrise today is at 6:23 a.m. and sunset is at 8:34 p.m. The Manhattan, Kansas climate summary for yesterday, July 31, 2026. Yesterday's high temperature was 86 degrees. The normal high is 92. Yesterday's low temperature was 70 degrees. The normal low is 68. 0.70 inches of precipitation fell yesterday, which brings the monthly total to 2.77 inches. This is 1.24 inches below the normal amount of 4.01 inches for July. The total precipitation for the year now stands at 20.51 inches, which is 0.45 inches above normal. Yesterday the maximum wind observed was 24 miles an hour from the southeast, which is 0.45 inches above normal. Yesterday the maximum wind observed was 24 miles an hour from the southeast. The highest wind gust observed was 39 miles per hour from the southeast. The normal high temperature for today is 92 degrees, and the normal low is 68. Sunrise today is at 6:27 a.m. and sunset is at 8:38 p.m. The Rangeland Fire Danger Index will be in a low category this afternoon. Low fire danger means controlled burns can be executed with reasonable safety. Check with local authorities to ensure burning is allowed before starting a planned burn. 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Here are the 3 a.m. conditions for the local area. At Topeka, it was mostly cloudy. The temperature was 68 degrees, the dew point 60, and the relative humidity was 75%. The wind was northwest at 13 miles an hour. The pressure was 29.92 inches and steady. At Manhattan, it was clear. The temperature was 67 degrees, the dew point 59, and the relative humidity was 75%. The wind was north at 8 miles an hour. Around the region, it was clear, with a temperature of 67 at Emporia, 65 at Concordia, 63 at Beatrice, and 72 at Wichita. At Omaha, it was partly cloudy, with a temperature of 65. It was mostly cloudy, with a temperature of 68 at Lawrence, and 70 at Springfield. At Kansas City, it was cloudy, with a temperature of 70. Once again, at Manhattan, it was 67 degrees under clear skies. Once again, at Topeka, it was 68 degrees under mostly cloudy skies. Now here is your National Weather Service forecast. Today, sunny. Highs in the middle 80s. North winds 15 to 20 miles per hour with gusts up to 35 miles per hour. Tonight, mostly clear. Humid with lows in the middle 60s. North winds 5 to 10 miles per hour. Sunday, sunny with highs in the middle 80s. North winds around 5 miles per hour. Sunday night, clear with lows in the middle 60s. Southeast winds around 5 miles per hour. Monday, sunny with highs in the upper 80s. Southeast winds 5 to 10 miles per hour. Monday night, mostly clear. Lows in the upper 60s. Tuesday and Tuesday night, partly cloudy. Highs in the

70s. Lows around 70. Wednesday, mostly cloudy in the morning, then becoming mostly sunny. A slight chance of showers and thunderstorms. Highs around 90. Wednesday night, partly cloudy. A slight chance of showers and thunderstorms in the evening, then a chance of showers and thunderstorms after midnight. Lows around 70. Chance of rain 40%. Thursday, partly sunny in the morning, then clearing. Highs in the lower 90s. Thursday night, mostly clear with a slight chance of showers and thunderstorms in the evening, then partly cloudy with a chance of showers and thunderstorms after midnight. Lows in the lower 70s. Chance of rain 30%. Friday, mostly sunny. Highs in the middle 90s. The Topeka, Kansas climate summary for yesterday, July 31st, 2026. Yesterday's high temperature was 85 degrees. The normal high is 91. The record high is 106 degrees, which was set in 1935. Yesterday's low temperature was 69 degrees. The normal low is 69. The record low is 52 degrees, which was last set in 1971. 0.91 inches of precipitation fell yesterday, which brings the monthly total to 6.01 inches. This is 2.02 inches above the normal amount of 3.99 inches for July. The total precipitation for the year now stands at 28.86 inches, which is 6.52 inches above normal. Yesterday the maximum wind observed was 24 miles an hour from the north. The highest wind gust observed was 35 miles per hour from the northwest. The normal high temperature for today is 91 degrees, and the normal low is 69. The record high for today is 109, which occurred in 2011, and the record low is 53, which occurred in 1977. Sunrise today is at 6:23 a.m. and sunset is at 8:34 p.m. This is NOAA Weather Radio WXK91 in Topeka. The current time is 3:38 a.m. Central Daylight Time. The Manhattan, Kansas climate summary for yesterday, July 31st, 2026. Yesterday's high temperature was 86 degrees. The normal high is 92. Yesterday's low temperature was 70 degrees. The normal low is 68. 0.70 inches of precipitation fell yesterday, which brings the monthly total to 2.77 inches. This is 1.24 inches below the normal amount of 4.01 inches for July. The total precipitation for the year now stands at 20.51 inches, which is 0.45 inches above normal. Yesterday the maximum wind observed was 24 miles an hour from the southeast. The highest wind gust observed was 39 miles per hour from the southeast. The normal high temperature for today is 92 degrees, and the normal low is 68. Sunrise today is at 6:27 a.m. and sunset is at 8:38 p.m. This is NOAA Weather Radio Station WXK91 in Topeka. Here are the 3 a.m. conditions for the local area. At Topeka, it was mostly cloudy. The temperature was 68 degrees, the dew point 60, and the relative humidity was 75%. The wind was northwest at 13 miles an hour. The pressure was 29.92 inches and steady. At Manhattan, it was clear. The temperature was 67 degrees, the dew point 59, and the relative humidity was 75%. The wind was north at 8 miles an hour. Around the region, it was clear, with a temperature of 67 at Emporia, 65 at Concordia, 63 at Beatrice, and 72 at Wichita. At Omaha, it was partly cloudy, with a temperature of 65. It was mostly cloudy, with a temperature of 68 at Lawrence, and 70 at Springfield. At Kansas City, it was cloudy, with a temperature of 70. Once again, at Manhattan, it was 67 degrees under clear skies. Once again, at Topeka, it was 68 degrees under mostly cloudy skies. Now here

is your National Weather Service forecast. Today, sunny. Highs in the middle 80s. North winds 15 to 20 miles per hour with gusts up to 35 miles per hour. Tonight, mostly clear. Humid with lows in the middle 60s. North winds 5 to 10 miles per hour. Sunday, sunny with highs in the middle 80s. North winds around 5 miles per hour. Sunday night, clear with lows in the middle 60s. Southeast winds around 5 miles per hour. Monday, sunny with highs in the upper 80s. Southeast winds 5 to 10 miles per hour. Monday night, mostly clear. Lows in the upper 60s. Tuesday and Tuesday night, partly cloudy. Highs in the lower 90s. Lows around 70. Wednesday, mostly cloudy in the morning, then becoming mostly sunny. A slight chance of showers and thunderstorms. Highs around 90. Wednesday night, partly cloudy. A slight chance of showers and thunderstorms in the evening, then a chance of showers and thunderstorms after midnight. Lows around 70. Chance of rain 40%. Thursday, partly sunny in the morning, then clearing. Highs in the lower 90s. Thursday night, mostly clear with a slight chance of showers and thunderstorms in the evening, then partly cloudy with a chance of showers and thunderstorms after midnight. Lows in the lower 70s. Chance of rain 30%. Friday, mostly sunny. Highs in the middle 90s. The Topeka, Kansas climate summary for yesterday, July 31, 2026. Yesterday's high temperature was 85 degrees. The normal high is 91. The record high is 106 degrees, which was set in 1935. Yesterday's low temperature was 69 degrees. The normal low is 69. The record low is 52 degrees, which was last set in 1971. 0.91 inches of precipitation fell yesterday, which brings the monthly total to 6.01 inches. This is 2.02 inches above the normal amount of 3.99 inches for July. The total precipitation for the year now stands at 28.86 inches, which is 6.52 inches above normal. Yesterday the maximum wind observed was 24 miles an hour from the north. The highest wind gust observed was 35 miles per hour from the northwest. The normal high temperature for today is 91 degrees, and the normal low is 69. The record high for today is 109, which occurred in 2011, and the record low is 53, which occurred in 1977. Sunrise today is at 6:23 a.m. and sunset is at 8:34 p.m. The Rangeland Fire Danger Index will be in the low category this afternoon. Low fire danger means controlled burns can be executed with reasonable safety. Check with local authorities to ensure burning is allowed before starting a planned burn. The Manhattan, Kansas climate summary for yesterday, July 31, 2026. Yesterday's high temperature was 86 degrees. The normal high is 92. Yesterday's low temperature was 70 degrees. The normal low is 68. 0.70 inches of precipitation fell yesterday, which brings the monthly total to 2.77 inches. This is 1.24 inches below the normal amount of 4.01 inches for July. The total precipitation for the year now stands at 20.51 inches, which is 0.45 inches above normal. Yesterday the maximum wind observed was 24 miles an hour from the southeast. The highest wind gust observed was 39 miles per hour from the southeast. The normal high temperature for today is 92 degrees, and the normal low is 68. Sunrise today is at 6:27 a.m. and sunset is at 8:38 p.m. This is NOAA Weather Radio Station WXK91 in Topeka. Here are the 3 a.m. conditions for the local area. At Topeka, it was mostly cloudy. The temperature was 68 degrees, the dew point 60, and the relative humidity was 75%.

was northwest at 13 miles an hour. The pressure was 29.92 inches and steady. At Manhattan, it was clear. The temperature was 67 degrees, the dew point 59, and the relative humidity was 75%. The wind was north at 8 miles an hour. Around the region, it was clear, with a temperature of 67 at Emporia, 65 at Concordia, 63 at Beatrice, and 72 at Wichita. At Omaha, it was partly cloudy, with a temperature of 65. It was mostly cloudy, with a temperature of 68 at Lawrence, and 70 at Springfield. At Kansas City, it was cloudy, with a temperature of 70. Once again, at Manhattan, it was 67 degrees under clear skies. Once again, at Topeka, it was 68 degrees under mostly cloudy skies. Now here is your National Weather Service forecast. Today, sunny. Highs in the middle 80s. North winds 15 to 20 miles per hour with gusts up to 35 miles per hour. Tonight, mostly clear. Humid with lows in the middle 60s. North winds 5 to 10 miles per hour. Sunday, sunny with highs in the middle 80s. North winds around 5 miles per hour. Sunday night, clear with lows in the middle 60s. Southeast winds around 5 miles per hour. Monday, sunny with highs in the upper 80s. Southeast winds 5 to 10 miles per hour. Monday night, mostly clear. Lows in the upper 60s. Tuesday and Tuesday night, partly cloudy. Highs in the lower 90s. Lows around 70. Wednesday, mostly cloudy in the morning, then becoming mostly sunny. A slight chance of showers and thunderstorms. Highs around 90. Wednesday night, partly cloudy. A slight chance of showers and thunderstorms in the evening, then a chance of showers and thunderstorms after midnight. Lows around 70. Chance of rain 40%. Thursday, partly sunny in the morning, then clearing. Highs in the lower 90s. Thursday night, mostly clear with a slight chance of showers and thunderstorms in the evening, then partly cloudy with a chance of showers and thunderstorms after midnight. Lows in the lower 70s. Chance of rain 30%. Friday, mostly sunny. Highs in the middle 90s. The Topeka, Kansas climate summary for yesterday, July 31, 2026. Yesterday's high temperature was 85 degrees. The normal high is 91. The record high is 106 degrees, which was set in 1935. Yesterday's low temperature was 69 degrees. The normal low is 69. The record low is 52 degrees, which was last set in 1971. 0.91 inches of precipitation fell yesterday, which brings the monthly total to 6.01 inches. This is 2.02 inches above the normal amount of 3.99 inches for July. The total precipitation for the year now stands at 28.86 inches, which is 6.52 inches above normal. Yesterday the maximum wind observed was 24 miles an hour from the north. The highest wind gust observed was 35 miles per hour from the northwest. The normal high temperature for today is 91 degrees, and the normal low is 69. The record high for today is 109, which occurred in 2011, and the record low is 53, which occurred in 1977. Sunrise today is at 6:23 a.m. and sunset is at 8:34 p.m. The Manhattan, Kansas climate summary for yesterday, July 31, 2026. Yesterday's high temperature was 86 degrees. The normal high is 92. Yesterday's low temperature was 70 degrees. The normal low is 68. 0.70 inches of precipitation fell yesterday, which brings the monthly total to 2.77 inches. This is 1.24 inches below the normal amount of 4.01 inches for July. The total precipitation for the year now stands at 20.51 inches, which is 0.45 inches above normal.

Yesterday, the maximum wind observed was 24 miles an hour from the southeast. The highest wind gust observed was 39 miles per hour from the southeast. The normal high temperature for today is 92 degrees, and the normal low is 68. Sunrise today is at 6:27 a.m. and sunset is at 8:38 p.m. This is NOAA Weather Radio Station WXK91 in Topeka. Here are the 3 a.m. conditions for the local area. At Topeka, it was mostly cloudy. The temperature was 68 degrees, the dew point 60, and the relative humidity was 75%. The wind was northwest at 13 miles an hour. The pressure was 29.92 inches and steady. At Manhattan, it was clear. The temperature was 67 degrees, the dew point 59, and the relative humidity was 75%. The wind was north at 8 miles an hour. Around the region, it was clear, with a temperature of 67 at Emporia, 65 at Concordia, 63 at Beatrice, and 72 at Wichita. At Omaha, it was partly cloudy, with a temperature of 65. It was mostly cloudy, with a temperature of 68 at Lawrence, and 70 at Springfield. At Kansas City, it was cloudy, with a temperature of 70. Once again, at Manhattan, it was 67 degrees under clear skies. Once again, at Topeka, it was 68 degrees under mostly cloudy skies. Now here is your National Weather Service forecast. Today, sunny. Highs in the middle 80s. North winds 15 to 20 miles per hour with gusts up to 35 miles per hour. Tonight, mostly clear. Humid with lows in the middle 60s. North winds 5 to 10 miles per hour. Sunday, sunny with highs in the middle 80s. North winds around 5 miles per hour. Sunday night, clear with lows in the middle 60s. Southeast winds around 5 miles per hour. Monday, sunny with highs in the upper 80s. Southeast winds 5 to 10 miles per hour. Monday night, mostly clear. Lows in the upper 60s. Tuesday and Tuesday night, partly cloudy. Highs in the lower 90s. Lows around 70. Wednesday, mostly cloudy in the morning, then becoming mostly sunny. A slight chance of showers and thunderstorms. Highs around 90. Wednesday night, partly cloudy. A slight chance of showers and thunderstorms in the evening, then a chance of showers and thunderstorms after midnight. Lows around 70. Chance of rain 40%. Thursday, partly sunny in the morning, then clearing. Highs in the lower 90s. Thursday night, mostly clear with a slight chance of showers and thunderstorms in the evening, then partly cloudy with a chance of showers and thunderstorms after midnight. Lows in the lower 70s. Chance of rain 30%. Friday, mostly sunny. Highs in the middle 90s. The current time is 3:54 a.m. Central Daylight Time. The Rangeland Fire Danger Index will be in a low category this afternoon. Low fire danger means controlled burns can be executed with reasonable safety. Check with local authorities to ensure burning is allowed before starting a planned burn. The Topeka, Kansas climate summary for yesterday, July 31, 2026. Yesterday's high temperature was 85 degrees. The normal high is 91. The record high is 106 degrees, which was set in 1935. Yesterday's low temperature was 69 degrees. The normal low is 69. The record low is 52 degrees, which was last set in 1971. 0.91 inches of precipitation fell yesterday, which brings the monthly total to 6.01 inches. This is 2.02 inches above the normal amount of 3.99 inches for July. The total precipitation for the year now stands at 28.86 inches, which is 6.52 inches above normal. Yesterday, the maximum wind observed was 24 miles an hour from the north. The highest wind gust observed was 35.

5 miles per hour from the northwest. The normal high temperature for today is 91 degrees, and the normal low is 69. The record high for today is 109, which occurred in 2011, and the record low is 53, which occurred in 1977. Sunrise today is at 6:23 a.m. and sunset is at 8:34 p.m. The Manhattan, Kansas climate summary for yesterday, July 31, 2026. Yesterday's high temperature was 86 degrees. The normal high is 92. Yesterday's low temperature was 70 degrees. The normal low is 68. 0.70 inches of precipitation fell yesterday, which brings the monthly total to 2.77 inches. This is 1.24 inches below the normal amount of 4.01 inches for July. The total precipitation for the year now stands at 20.51 inches, which is 0.45 inches above normal. Yesterday the maximum wind observed was 24 miles an hour from the southeast. The highest wind gust observed was 39 miles per hour from the southeast. The normal high temperature for today is 92 degrees, and the normal low is 68. Sunrise today is at 6:27 a.m. and sunset is at 8:38 p.m. This is NOAA Weather Radio Station WXK91 in Topeka. Here are the 3 a.m. conditions for the local area. At Topeka, it was mostly cloudy. The temperature was 68 degrees, the dew point 60, and the relative humidity was 75%. The wind was northwest at 13 miles an hour. The pressure was 29.92 inches and steady. At Manhattan, it was clear. The temperature was 67 degrees, the dew point 59, and the relative humidity was 75%. The wind was north at 8 miles an hour. Around the region, it was clear, with a temperature of 67 at Emporia, 65 at Concordia, 63 at Beatrice, and 72 at Wichita. At Omaha, it was partly cloudy, with a temperature of 65. It was mostly cloudy, with a temperature of 68 at Lawrence, and 70 at Springfield. At Kansas City, it was cloudy, with a temperature of 70. Once again, at Manhattan, it was 67 degrees under clear skies. Once again, at Topeka, it was 68 degrees under mostly cloudy skies. Now here is your National Weather Service forecast. Today, sunny. Highs in the middle 80s. North winds 15 to 20 miles per hour with gusts up to 35 miles per hour. Tonight, mostly clear. Humid with lows in the middle 60s. North winds 5 to 10 miles per hour. Sunday, sunny with highs in the middle 80s. North winds around 5 miles per hour. Sunday night, clear with lows in the middle 60s. Southeast winds around 5 miles per hour. Monday, sunny with highs in the upper 80s. Southeast winds 5 to 10 miles per hour. Monday night, mostly clear. Lows in the upper 60s. Tuesday and Tuesday night, partly cloudy. Highs in the lower 90s. Lows around 70. Wednesday, mostly cloudy in the morning, then becoming mostly sunny. A slight chance of showers and thunderstorms. Highs around 90. Wednesday night, partly cloudy. A slight chance of showers and thunderstorms in the evening, then a chance of showers and thunderstorms after midnight. Lows around 70. Chance of rain 40%. Thursday, partly sunny in the morning, then clearing. Highs in the lower 90s. Thursday night, mostly clear with a slight chance of showers and thunderstorms in the evening, then partly cloudy with a chance of showers and thunderstorms after midnight. Lows in the lower 70s. Chance of rain 30%. Friday, mostly sunny. Highs in the middle 90s. The Topeka, Kansas climate summary for yesterday, July 31, 2026. Yesterday's high temperature was 85 degrees. The normal high is 91.
The record high is 106 degrees, which was set in 1935.

is 69. The record high for today is 109, which occurred in 2011, and the record low is 53, which occurred in 1977. Sunrise today is at 6:23 a.m. and sunset is at 8:34 p.m. The Manhattan, Kansas climate summary for yesterday, July 31, 2026. Yesterday's high temperature was 86 degrees. The normal high is 92. Yesterday's low temperature was 70 degrees. The normal low is 68. 0.70 inches of precipitation fell yesterday, which brings the monthly total to 2.77 inches. This is 1.24 inches below the normal amount of 4.01 inches for July. The total precipitation for the year now stands at 20.51 inches, which is 0.45 inches above normal. Yesterday the maximum wind observed was 24 miles an hour from the southeast. The highest wind gust observed was 39 miles per hour from the southeast. The normal high temperature for today is 92 degrees, and the normal low is 68. Sunrise today is at 6:27 a.m. and sunset is at 8:38 p.m. The Rangeland Fire Danger Index will be in a low category this afternoon. Low fire danger means controlled burns can be executed with reasonable safety. Check with local authorities to ensure burning is allowed before starting a planned burn. 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Here are the 3 a.m. conditions for the local area. At Topeka, it was mostly cloudy. The temperature was 68 degrees, the dew point 60, and the relative humidity was 75%. The wind was northwest at 13 miles an hour. The pressure was 29.92 inches and steady. At Manhattan, it was clear. The temperature was 67 degrees, the dew point 59, and the relative humidity was 75%. The wind was north at 8 miles an hour. Around the region, it was clear, with a temperature of 67 at Emporia, 65 at Concordia, 63 at Beatrice, and 72 at Wichita. At Omaha, it was partly cloudy, with a temperature of 65. It was mostly cloudy, with a temperature of 68 at Lawrence, and 70 at Springfield. At Kansas City, it was cloudy, with a temperature of 70. Once again, at Manhattan, it was 67 degrees under clear skies. Once again, at Topeka, it was 68 degrees under mostly cloudy skies. Now here is your National Weather Service forecast. Today, sunny. Highs in the middle 80s. North winds 15 to 20 miles per hour with gusts up to 35 miles per hour. Tonight, mostly clear. Humid with lows in the middle 60s. North winds 5 to 10 miles per hour. Sunday, sunny with highs in the middle 80s. North winds around 5 miles per hour. Sunday night, clear with lows in the middle 60s. Southeast winds around 5 miles per hour. Monday, sunny with highs in the upper 80s. Southeast winds 5 to 10 miles per hour. Monday night, mostly clear. Lows in the upper 60s. Tuesday and Tuesday night, partly cloudy. Highs in the lower 90s. Lows around 70. Wednesday, mostly cloudy in the morning, then becoming mostly sunny. A slight chance of showers and thunderstorms. Highs around 90. Wednesday night, partly cloudy. A slight chance of showers and thunderstorms in the evening, then a chance of showers and thunderstorms after midnight. Lows around 70. Chance of rain 40%. Thursday, partly sunny in the morning, then clearing. Highs in the lower 90s. Thursday night, mostly clear with a slight chance of showers and thunderstorms in the evening, then partly cloudy with a chance of showers and thunderstorms after midnight. Lows in the lower 70s. Chance of rain 30%. Friday, mostly sunny. Highs in the middle 90s. The Topeka, Kansas climate summary for yesterday, July 31st, 2026. Yesterday

today's high temperature was 85 degrees. The normal high is 91. The record high is 106 degrees, which was set in 1935. Yesterday's low temperature was 69 degrees. The normal low is 69. The record low is 52 degrees, which was last set in 1971. 0.91 inches of precipitation fell yesterday, which brings the monthly total to 6.01 inches. This is 2.02 inches above the normal amount of 3.99 inches for July. The total precipitation for the year now stands at 28.86 inches, which is 6.52 inches above normal. Yesterday the maximum wind observed was 24 miles an hour from the north. The highest wind gust observed was 35 miles per hour from the northwest. The normal high temperature for today is 91 degrees, and the normal low is 69. The record high for today is 109, which occurred in 2011, and the record low is 53, which occurred in 1977. Sunrise today is at 6:23 a.m. and sunset is at 8:34 p.m. The current time is 4:08 a.m. Central Daylight Time. The Manhattan, Kansas climate summary for yesterday, July 31, 2026. Yesterday's high temperature was 86 degrees. The normal high is 92. Yesterday's low temperature was 70 degrees. The normal low is 68. 0.70 inches of precipitation fell yesterday, which brings the monthly total to 2.77 inches. This is 1.24 inches below the normal amount of 4.01 inches for July. The total precipitation for the year now stands at 20.51 inches, which is 0.45 inches above normal. Yesterday the maximum wind observed was 24 miles an hour from the southeast. The highest wind gust observed was 39 miles per hour from the southeast. The normal high temperature for today is 92 degrees, and the normal low is 68. Sunrise today is at 6:27 a.m. and sunset is at 8:38 p.m. This is NOAA Weather Radio Station WXK91 in Topeka. Now here is your National Weather Service forecast. Today, sunny. Highs in the middle 80s. North winds 15 to 20 miles per hour with gusts up to 35 miles per hour. Tonight, mostly clear. Humid with lows in the middle 60s. North winds 5 to 10 miles per hour. Sunday, sunny with highs in the middle 80s. North winds around 5 miles per hour. Sunday night, clear with lows in the middle 60s. Southeast winds around 5 miles per hour. Monday, sunny with highs in the upper 80s. Southeast winds 5 to 10 miles per hour. Monday night, mostly clear. Lows in the upper 60s. Tuesday and Tuesday night, partly cloudy. Highs in the lower 90s. Lows around 70. Wednesday, mostly cloudy in the morning, then becoming mostly sunny. A slight chance of showers and thunderstorms. Highs around 90. Wednesday night, partly cloudy. A slight chance of showers and thunderstorms in the evening, then a chance of showers and thunderstorms after midnight. Lows around 70. Chance of rain 40%. Thursday, partly sunny in the morning, then clearing. Highs in the lower 90s. Thursday night, mostly clear with a slight chance of showers and thunderstorms in the evening, then partly cloudy with a chance of showers and thunderstorms after midnight. Lows in the lower 70s. Chance of rain 30%. Friday, mostly sunny. Highs in the middle 90s. The Topeka, Kansas climate summary for yesterday, July 31, 2026. Yesterday's high temperature was 85 degrees. The normal high is 91. The record high is 106 degrees, which was set in 1935. Yesterday's low temperature was 69 degrees. The normal low is 69. The record low is 52 degrees, which was last set in 1971.
0.91 inches of precipitation fell yesterday, which brings the monthly total to 6.01 inches. This is 2.02 inches above the normal amount of 3.99 inches for July. The total precipitation for the year now stands at 28.86 inches, which is 6.52 inches above normal. Yesterday the maximum wind observed was 24 miles an hour from the north. The highest wind gust observed was 35 miles per hour from the northwest. The normal high temperature for today is 91 degrees, and the normal low is 69. The record high for today is 109, which occurred in 2011, and the record low is 53, which occurred in 1977. Sunrise today is at 6:23 a.m. and sunset is at 8:34 p.m. The Manhattan, Kansas climate summary for yesterday, July 31, 2026. Yesterday's high temperature was 86 degrees. The normal high is 92. Yesterday's low temperature was 70 degrees. The normal low is 68. 0.70 inches of precipitation fell yesterday, which brings the monthly total to 2.77 inches. This is 1.24 inches below the normal amount of 4.01 inches for July. The total precipitation for the year now stands at 20.51 inches, which is 0.45 inches above normal. Yesterday the maximum wind observed was 24 miles an hour from the southeast. The highest wind gust observed was 39 miles per hour from the southeast. The normal high temperature for today is 92 degrees, and the normal low is 68. Sunrise today is at 6:27 a.m. and sunset is at 8:38 p.m. The Rangeland Fire Danger Index will be in a low category this afternoon. Low fire danger means controlled burns can be executed with reasonable safety. Check with local authorities to ensure burning is allowed before starting a planned burn. 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Here are the 4 a.m. conditions for the local area. At Topeka, it was mostly cloudy. The temperature was 67 degrees, the dew point 60, and the relative humidity was 78%. The wind was northwest at 16 miles an hour, gusting to 25. The pressure was 29.93 inches and rising. At Manhattan, it was clear. The temperature was 66 degrees, the dew point 59, and the relative humidity was 78%. The wind was north at 8 miles an hour. Around the region, it was clear, with a temperature of 65 at Emporia, 63 at Concordia, 63 at Beatrice, and 71 at Wichita. At Omaha, it was partly cloudy, with a temperature of 64. It was cloudy, with a temperature of 68 at Lawrence, 70 at Kansas City, and 69 at Springfield. Once again, at Manhattan, it was 66 degrees under clear skies. Once again, at Topeka, it was 67 degrees under mostly cloudy skies. This is NOAA Weather Radio Station WXK91 in Topeka. Here are the 4 a.m. conditions for the local area. At Topeka, it was mostly cloudy. The temperature was 67 degrees, the dew point 60, and the relative humidity was 78%. The wind was northwest at 16 miles an hour, gusting to 25. The pressure was 29.93 inches and rising. At Manhattan, it was clear. The temperature was 66 degrees, the dew point 59, and the relative humidity was 78%. The wind was north at 8 miles an hour. Around the region, it was clear, with a temperature of 65 at Emporia, 63 at Concordia, 63 at Beatrice, and 71 at Wichita. At Omaha, it was partly cloudy, with a temperature of 64. It was cloudy, with a temperature of 68 at Lawrence, 70 at Kansas City, and 69 at Springfield. Once again, at Manhattan, it was 66 degrees under clear skies. Once again, at Topeka, it was 67 degrees under mostly cloudy skies. Now here is your National Weather Service forecast. Today,
sunny. Highs in the middle 80s.

north, winds 15 to 20 miles per hour with gusts up to 35 miles per hour. Tonight, mostly clear. Humid with lows in the middle 60s. North winds 5 to 10 miles per hour. Sunday, sunny with highs in the middle 80s. North winds around 5 miles per hour. Sunday night, clear with lows in the middle 60s. Southeast winds around 5 miles per hour. Monday, sunny with highs in the upper 80s. Southeast winds 5 to 10 miles per hour. Monday night, mostly clear. Lows in the upper 60s. Tuesday and Tuesday night, partly cloudy. Highs in the lower 90s. Lows around 70. Wednesday, mostly cloudy in the morning, then becoming mostly sunny. A slight chance of showers and thunderstorms. Highs around 90. Wednesday night, partly cloudy. A slight chance of showers and thunderstorms in the evening, then a chance of showers and thunderstorms after midnight. Lows around 70. Chance of rain 40%. Thursday, partly sunny in the morning, then clearing. Highs in the lower 90s. Thursday night, mostly clear with a slight chance of showers and thunderstorms in the evening, then partly cloudy with a chance of showers and thunderstorms after midnight. Lows in the lower 70s. Chance of rain 30%. Friday, mostly sunny. Highs in the middle 90s. The Topeka, Kansas climate summary for yesterday, July 31, 2026. Yesterday's high temperature was 85 degrees. The normal high is 91. The record high is 106 degrees, which was set in 1935. Yesterday's low temperature was 69 degrees. The normal low is 69. The record low is 52 degrees, which was last set in 1971. 0.91 inches of precipitation fell yesterday, which brings the monthly total to 6.01 inches. This is 2.02 inches above the normal amount of 3.99 inches for July. The total precipitation for the year now stands at 28.86 inches, which is 6.52 inches above normal. Yesterday the maximum wind observed was 24 miles an hour from the north. The highest wind gust observed was 35 miles per hour from the northwest. The normal high temperature for today is 91 degrees, and the normal low is 69. The record high for today is 109, which occurred in 2011, and the record low is 53, which occurred in 1977. Sunrise today is at 6:23 a.m. and sunset is at 8:34 p.m. The Manhattan, Kansas climate summary for yesterday, July 31, 2026. Yesterday's high temperature was 86 degrees. The normal high is 92. Yesterday's low temperature was 70 degrees. The normal low is 68. 0.70 inches of precipitation fell yesterday, which brings the monthly total to 2.77 inches. This is 1.24 inches below the normal amount of 4.01 inches for July. The total precipitation for the year now stands at 20.51 inches, which is 0.45 inches above normal. Yesterday the maximum wind observed was 24 miles an hour from the southeast. The highest wind gust observed was 39 miles per hour from the southeast. The normal high temperature for today is 92 degrees, and the normal low is 68. Sunrise today is at 6:27 a.m. and sunset is at 8:38 p.m. This is NOAA Weather Radio Station WXK91 in Topeka. Here are the 4 a.m. conditions for the local area. At Topeka, it was mostly cloudy. The temperature was 67 degrees, the dew point 60, and the relative humidity was 78%. The wind was northwest at 16 miles an hour, gusting to 25. The pressure was 29.93 inches and rising. At Manhattan, it was clear. The temperature was 66 degrees, the dew point 59, and the relative humidity was 78%. The wind was north at 8 miles an hour.
around the region. It was clear, with a temperature of 65 at Emporia, 63 at Concordia, 63 at Beatrice, and 71 at Wichita. At Omaha, it was partly cloudy, with a temperature of 64. It was cloudy, with a temperature of 68 at Lawrence, 70 at Kansas City, and 69 at Springfield. Once again, at Manhattan, it was 66 degrees under clear skies. Once again, at Topeka, it was 67 degrees under mostly cloudy skies. Now here is your National Weather Service forecast. Today, sunny. Highs in the middle 80s. North winds 15 to 20 miles per hour with gusts up to 35 miles per hour. Tonight, mostly clear. Humid with lows in the middle 60s. North winds 5 to 10 miles per hour. Sunday, sunny with highs in the middle 80s. North winds around 5 miles per hour. Sunday night, clear with lows in the middle 60s. Southeast winds around 5 miles per hour. Monday, sunny with highs in the upper 80s. Southeast winds 5 to 10 miles per hour. Monday night, mostly clear. Lows in the upper 60s. Tuesday and Tuesday night, partly cloudy. Highs in the lower 90s. Lows around 70. Wednesday, mostly cloudy in the morning, then becoming mostly sunny. A slight chance of showers and thunderstorms. Highs around 90. Wednesday night, partly cloudy. A slight chance of showers and thunderstorms in the evening, then a chance of showers and thunderstorms after midnight. Lows around 70. Chance of rain 40%. Thursday, partly sunny in the morning, then clearing. Highs in the lower 90s. Thursday night, mostly clear with a slight chance of showers and thunderstorms in the evening, then partly cloudy with a chance of showers and thunderstorms after midnight. Lows in the lower 70s. Chance of rain 30%. Friday, mostly sunny. Highs in the middle 90s. The current time is 4:24 a.m. Central Daylight Time. The Rangeland Fire Danger Index will be in a low category this afternoon. Low fire danger means controlled burns can be executed with reasonable safety. Check with local authorities to ensure burning is allowed before starting a planned burn. The Topeka, Kansas climate summary for yesterday, July 31, 2026. Yesterday's high temperature was 85 degrees. The normal high is 91. The record high is 106 degrees, which was set in 1935. Yesterday's low temperature was 69 degrees. The normal low is 69. The record low is 52 degrees, which was last set in 1971. 0.91 inches of precipitation fell yesterday, which brings the monthly total to 6.01 inches. This is 2.02 inches above the normal amount of 3.99 inches for July. The total precipitation for the year now stands at 28.86 inches, which is 6.52 inches above normal. Yesterday the maximum wind observed was 24 miles an hour from the north. The highest wind gust observed was 35 miles per hour from the northwest. The normal high temperature for today is 91 degrees, and the normal low is 69. The record high for today is 109, which occurred in 2011, and the record low is 53, which occurred in 1977. Sunrise today is at 6:23 a.m. and sunset is at 8:34 p.m. The Manhattan, Kansas climate summary for yesterday, July 31, 2026. Yesterday's high temperature was 86 degrees. The normal high is 92. Yesterday's low temperature was 70 degrees. The normal low is 68. 0.70 inches of precipitation fell yesterday, which brings the monthly total to 2.77 inches. This is 1.24 inches below the normal amount of 4.01 inches for July. The total precipitation for the year now stands at 20.51 inches, which is 0.45 inches above normal.
Yesterday the maximum wind observed was 24 miles an hour from the southeast. The highest wind gust observed was 39 miles per hour from the southeast. The normal high temperature for today is 92 degrees, and the normal low is 68. Sunrise today is at 6:27 a.m. and sunset is at 8:38 p.m. This is NOAA Weather Radio Station WXK91 in Topeka. Here are the 4 a.m. conditions for the local area. At Topeka, it was mostly cloudy. The temperature was 67 degrees, the dew point 60, and the relative humidity was 78%. The wind was northwest at 16 miles an hour, gusting to 25. The pressure was 29.93 inches and rising. At Manhattan, it was clear. The temperature was 66 degrees, the dew point 59, and the relative humidity was 78%. The wind was north at 8 miles an hour. Around the region, it was clear, with a temperature of 65 at Emporia, 63 at Concordia, 63 at Beatrice, and 71 at Wichita. At Omaha, it was partly cloudy, with a temperature of 64. It was cloudy, with a temperature of 68 at Lawrence, 70 at Kansas City, and 69 at Springfield. Once again, at Manhattan, it was 66 degrees under clear skies. Once again, at Topeka, it was 67 degrees under mostly cloudy skies. Now here is your National Weather Service forecast. Today, sunny. Highs in the middle 80s. North winds 15 to 20 miles per hour with gusts up to 35 miles per hour. Tonight, mostly clear. Humid with lows in the middle 60s. North winds 5 to 10 miles per hour. Sunday, sunny with highs in the middle 80s. North winds around 5 miles per hour. Sunday night, clear with lows in the middle 60s. Southeast winds around 5 miles per hour. Monday, sunny with highs in the upper 80s. Southeast winds 5 to 10 miles per hour. Monday night, mostly clear. Lows in the upper 60s. Tuesday and Tuesday night, partly cloudy. Highs in the lower 90s. Lows around 70. Wednesday, mostly cloudy in the morning, then becoming mostly sunny. A slight chance of showers and thunderstorms. Highs around 90. Wednesday night, partly cloudy. A slight chance of showers and thunderstorms in the evening, then a chance of showers and thunderstorms after midnight. Lows around 70. Chance of rain 40%. Thursday, partly sunny in the morning, then clearing. Highs in the lower 90s. Thursday night, mostly clear with a slight chance of showers and thunderstorms in the evening, then partly cloudy with a chance of showers and thunderstorms after midnight. Lows in the lower 70s. Chance of rain 30%. Friday, mostly sunny. Highs in the middle 90s. The Topeka, Kansas climate summary for yesterday, July 31, 2026. Yesterday's high temperature was 85 degrees. The normal high is 91. The record high is 106 degrees, which was set in 1935. Yesterday's low temperature was 69 degrees. The normal low is 69. The record low is 52 degrees, which was last set in 1971. 0.91 inches of precipitation fell yesterday, which brings the monthly total to 6.01 inches. This is 2.02 inches above the normal amount of 3.99 inches for July. The total precipitation for the year now stands at 28.86 inches, which is 6.52 inches above normal. Yesterday the maximum wind observed was 24 miles an hour from the north. The highest wind gust observed was 35 miles per hour from the northwest. The normal high temperature for today is 91 degrees, and the normal low is 69. The record high for today is 109, which occurred in 2011, and the record low is 53, which occurred in 1977. Sunrise today is at 6:23 a.m. and sunset is at 8:34 p.m.
The Manhattan, Kansas Climate Summer.

For yesterday, July 31st, 2026. Yesterday's high temperature was 86 degrees. The normal high is 92. Yesterday's low temperature was 70 degrees. The normal low is 68. 0.70 inches of precipitation fell yesterday, which brings the monthly total to 2.77 inches. This is 1.24 inches below the normal amount of 4.01 inches for July. The total precipitation for the year now stands at 20.51 inches, which is 0.45 inches above normal. Yesterday the maximum wind observed was 24 miles an hour from the southeast. The highest wind gust observed was 39 miles per hour from the southeast. The normal high temperature for today is 92 degrees, and the normal low is 68. Sunrise today is at 6:27 a.m. and sunset is at 8:38 p.m. This is NOAA Weather Radio Station WXK91 in Topeka. The Rangeland Fire Danger Index will be in a low category this afternoon. Low fire danger means controlled burns can be executed with reasonable safety. Check with low category this afternoon. Low fire danger means controlled burns can be executed with reasonable safety. Check with local authorities to ensure burning is allowed before starting a planned burn. Here are the 4 a.m. conditions for the local area. At Topeka, it was mostly cloudy. The temperature was 67 degrees, the dew point 60, and the relative humidity was 78%. The wind was northwest at 16 miles an hour, gusting to 25. The pressure was 29.93 inches and rising. At Manhattan, it was clear. The temperature was 66 degrees, the dew point 59, and the relative humidity was 78%. The wind was north at 8 miles an hour. Around the region, it was clear, with a temperature of 65 at Emporia, 63 at Concordia, 63 at Beatrice, and 71 at Wichita. At Omaha, it was partly cloudy, with a temperature of 64. It was cloudy, with a temperature of 68 at Lawrence, 70 at Kansas City, and 69 at Springfield. Once again, at Manhattan, it was 66 degrees under clear skies. Once again, at Topeka, it was 67 degrees under mostly cloudy skies. Now here is your National Weather Service forecast. Today, sunny. Highs in the middle 80s. North winds 15 to 20 miles per hour with gusts up to 35 miles per hour. Tonight, mostly clear. Humid with lows in the middle 60s. North winds 5 to 10 miles per hour. Sunday, sunny with highs in the middle 80s. North winds around 5 miles per hour. Sunday night, clear with lows in the middle 60s. Southeast winds around 5 miles per hour. Monday, sunny with highs in the upper 80s. Southeast winds 5 to 10 miles per hour. Monday night, mostly clear. Lows in the upper 60s. Tuesday and Tuesday night, partly cloudy. Highs in the lower 90s. Lows around 70. Wednesday, mostly cloudy in the morning, then becoming mostly sunny. A slight chance of showers and thunderstorms. Highs around 90. Wednesday night, partly cloudy. A slight chance of showers and thunderstorms in the evening, then a chance of showers and thunderstorms after midnight. Lows around 70. Chance of rain 40%. Thursday, partly sunny in the morning, then clearing. Highs in the lower 90s. Thursday night, mostly clear with a slight chance of showers and thunderstorms in the evening, then partly cloudy with a chance of showers and thunderstorms after midnight. Lows in the lower 70s. Chance of rain 30%. Friday, mostly sunny. Highs in the middle 90s. The Topeka, Kansas Climate Summary for yesterday, July 31st, 2026. Yesterday's high temperature was 85 degrees. The normal high is 91. The record high is 106 degrees, which was set in 1935.
Yesterday's low temperature was 69.

degrees. The normal low is 69. The record low is 52 degrees, which was last set in 1971. 0.91 inches of precipitation fell yesterday, which brings the monthly total to 6.01 inches. This is 2.02 inches above the normal amount of 3.99 inches for July. The total precipitation for the year now stands at 28.86 inches, which is 6.52 inches above normal. Yesterday the maximum wind observed was 24 miles an hour from the north. The highest wind gust observed was 35 miles per hour from the northwest. The normal high temperature for today is 91 degrees, and the normal low is 69. The record high for today is 109, which occurred in 2011, and the record low is 53, which occurred in 1977. Sunrise today is at 6:23 a.m. and sunset is at 8:34 p.m. The Manhattan, Kansas climate summary for yesterday, July 31, 2026. Yesterday's high temperature was 86 degrees. The normal high is 92. Yesterday's low temperature was 70 degrees. The normal low is 68. 0.70 inches of precipitation fell yesterday, which brings the monthly total to 2.77 inches. This is 1.24 inches below the normal amount of 4.01 inches for July. The total precipitation for the year now stands at 20.51 inches, which is 0.45 inches above normal. Yesterday the maximum wind observed was 24 miles an hour from the southeast. The highest wind gust observed was 39 miles per hour from the southeast. The normal high temperature for today is 92 degrees, and the normal low is 68. Sunrise today is at 6:27 a.m. and sunset is at 8:38 p.m. This is NOAA Weather Radio WXK91 in Topeka. The current time is 4:39 a.m. Central Daylight Time. 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Here are the 4 a.m. conditions for the local area. At Topeka, it was mostly cloudy. The temperature was 67 degrees, the dew point 60, and the relative humidity was 78%. The wind was northwest at 16 miles an hour, gusting to 25. The pressure was 29.93 inches and rising. At Manhattan, it was clear. The temperature was 66 degrees, the dew point 59, and the relative humidity was 78%. The wind was north at 8 miles an hour. Around the region, it was clear, with a temperature of 65 at Emporia, 63 at Concordia, 63 at Beatrice, and 71 at Wichita. At Omaha, it was partly cloudy, with a temperature of 64. It was cloudy, with a temperature of 68 at Lawrence, 70 at Kansas City, and 69 at Springfield. Once again, at Manhattan, it was 66 degrees under clear skies. Once again, at Topeka, it was 67 degrees under mostly cloudy skies. Now here is your National Weather Service forecast. Today, sunny. Highs in the middle 80s. North winds 15 to 20 miles per hour with gusts up to 35 miles per hour. Tonight, mostly clear. Humid with lows in the middle 60s. North winds 5 to 10 miles per hour. Sunday, sunny with highs in the middle 80s. North winds around 5 miles per hour. Sunday night, clear with lows in the middle 60s. Southeast winds around 5 miles per hour. Monday, sunny with highs in the upper 80s. Southeast winds 5 to 10 miles per hour. Monday night, mostly clear. Lows in the upper 60s. Tuesday and Tuesday night, partly cloudy. Highs in the lower 90s. Lows around 70. Wednesday, mostly cloudy in the morning, then becoming mostly sunny. A slight chance of showers and thunderstorms. Highs around 90. Wednesday night, partly cloudy. A slight chance of showers and thunderstorms in the evening, then a chance of showers and thunderstorms after midnight.

lows around 70. Chance of rain 40%. Thursday, partly sunny in the morning, then clearing. Highs in the lower 90s. Thursday night, mostly clear with a slight chance of showers and thunderstorms in the evening, then partly cloudy with a chance of showers and thunderstorms after midnight. Lows in the lower 70s. Chance of rain 30%. Friday, mostly sunny. Highs in the middle 90s. The Topeka, Kansas climate summary for yesterday, July 31, 2026. Yesterday's high temperature was 85 degrees. The normal high is 91. The record high is 106 degrees, which was set in 1935. Yesterday's low temperature was 69 degrees. The normal low is 69. The record low is 52 degrees, which was last set in 1971. 0.91 inches of precipitation fell yesterday, which brings the monthly total to 6.01 inches. This is 2.02 inches above the normal amount of 3.99 inches for July. The total precipitation for the year now stands at 28.86 inches, which is 6.52 inches above normal. Yesterday the maximum wind observed was 24 miles an hour from the north. The highest wind gust observed was 35 miles per hour from the northwest. The normal high temperature for today is 91 degrees, and the normal low is 69. The record high for today is 109, which occurred in 2011, and the record low is 53, which occurred in 1977. Sunrise today is at 6:23 a.m. and sunset is at 8:34 p.m. The Rangeland Fire Danger Index will be in the low category this afternoon. Low fire danger means controlled burns can be executed with reasonable safety. Check with local authorities to ensure burning is allowed before starting a planned burn. The Manhattan, Kansas climate summary for yesterday, July 31, 2026. Yesterday's high temperature was 86 degrees. The normal high is 92. Yesterday's low temperature was 70 degrees. The normal low is 68. 0.70 inches of precipitation fell yesterday, which brings the monthly total to 2.77 inches. This is 1.24 inches below the normal amount of 4.01 inches for July. The total precipitation for the year now stands at 20.51 inches, which is 0.45 inches above normal. Yesterday the maximum wind observed was 24 miles an hour from the southeast. The highest wind gust observed was 39 miles per hour from the southeast. The normal high temperature for today is 92 degrees, and the normal low is 68. Sunrise today is at 6:27 a.m. and sunset is at 8:38 p.m. This is NOAA Weather Radio Station WXK91 in Topeka. Here are the 4 a.m. conditions for the local area. At Topeka, it was mostly cloudy. The temperature was 67 degrees, the dew point 60, and the relative humidity was 78%. The wind was northwest at 16 miles an hour, gusting to 25. The pressure was 29.93 inches and rising. At Manhattan, it was clear. The temperature was 66 degrees, the dew point 59, and the relative humidity was 78%. The wind was north at 8 miles an hour. Around the region, it was clear, with a temperature of 65 at Emporia, 63 at Concordia, 63 at Beatrice, and 71 at Wichita. At Omaha, it was partly cloudy, with a temperature of 64. It was cloudy, with a temperature of 68 at Lawrence, 70 at Kansas City, and 69 at Springfield. Once again, at Manhattan, it was 66 degrees under clear skies. Once again, at Topeka, it was 67 degrees under mostly cloudy skies. Now here is your National Weather Service forecast. Today, sunny. Highs in the middle 80s. North winds 15 to 20 miles per hour with gusts up to 35 miles per hour. Tonight, mostly clear. Humid with lows in the middle 60s.
north winds 5 to 10 miles per hour. Sunday, sunny with highs in the middle 80s. North winds around 5 miles per hour. Sunday night, clear with lows in the middle 60s. Southeast winds around 5 miles per hour. Monday, sunny with highs in the upper 80s. Southeast winds 5 to 10 miles per hour. Monday night, mostly clear. Lows in the upper 60s. Tuesday and Tuesday night, partly cloudy. Highs in the lower 90s. Lows around 70. Wednesday, mostly cloudy in the morning, then becoming mostly sunny. A slight chance of showers and thunderstorms. Highs around 90. Wednesday night, partly cloudy. A slight chance of showers and thunderstorms in the evening, then a chance of showers and thunderstorms after midnight. Lows around 70. Chance of rain 40%. Thursday, partly sunny in the morning, then clearing. Highs in the lower 90s. Thursday night, mostly clear with a slight chance of showers and thunderstorms in the evening, then partly cloudy with a chance of showers and thunderstorms after midnight. Lows in the lower 70s. Chance of rain 30%. Friday, mostly sunny. Highs in the middle 90s. The Topeka, Kansas climate summary for yesterday, July 31, 2026. Yesterday's high temperature was 85 degrees. The normal high is 91. The record high is 106 degrees, which was set in 1935. Yesterday's low temperature was 69 degrees. The normal low is 69. The record low is 52 degrees, which was last set in 1971. 0.91 inches of precipitation fell yesterday, which brings the monthly total to 6.01 inches. This is 2.02 inches above the normal amount of 3.99 inches for July. The total precipitation for the year now stands at 28.86 inches, which is 6.52 inches above normal. Yesterday the maximum wind observed was 24 miles an hour from the north. The highest wind gust observed was 35 miles per hour from the northwest. The normal high temperature for today is 91 degrees, and the normal low is 69. The record high for today is 109, which occurred in 2011, and the record low is 53, which occurred in 1977. Sunrise today is at 6:23 a.m. and sunset is at 8:34 p.m. The Manhattan, Kansas climate summary for yesterday, July 31, 2026. Yesterday's high temperature was 86 degrees. The normal high is 92. Yesterday's low temperature was 70 degrees. The normal low is 68. 0.70 inches of precipitation fell yesterday, which brings the monthly total to 2.77 inches. This is 1.24 inches below the normal amount of 4.01 inches for July. The total precipitation for the year now stands at 20.51 inches, which is 0.45 inches above normal. Yesterday the maximum wind observed was 24 miles an hour from the southeast. The highest wind gust observed was 39 miles per hour from the southeast. The normal high temperature for today is 92 degrees, and the normal low is 68. Sunrise today is at 6:27 a.m. and sunset is at 8:38 p.m. This is NOAA Weather Radio Station WXK 91 in Topeka. Here are the 4 a.m. conditions for the local area. At Topeka, it was mostly cloudy. The temperature was 67 degrees, the dew point 60, and the relative humidity was 78%. The wind was northwest at 16 miles an hour, gusting to 25. The pressure was 29.93 inches and rising. At Manhattan, it was clear. The temperature was 66 degrees, the dew point 59, and the relative humidity was 78%. The wind was north at 8 miles an hour. Around the region, it was clear, with a temperature of 65 at Emporia, 63 at Concordia, 63 at Beatrice, and 71 at Wichita.
and Omaha, it was partly cloudy, with a temperature of 64. It was cloudy, with a temperature of 68 at Lawrence, 70 at Kansas City, and 69 at Springfield. Once again, at Manhattan, it was 66 degrees under clear skies. Once again, at Topeka, it was 67 degrees under mostly cloudy skies. Now here is your National Weather Service forecast. Today, sunny. Highs in the middle 80s. North winds 15 to 20 miles per hour with gusts up to 35 miles per hour. Tonight, mostly clear. Humid with lows in the middle 60s. North winds 5 to 10 miles per hour. Sunday, sunny with highs in the middle 80s. North winds around 5 miles per hour. Sunday night, clear with lows in the middle 60s. Southeast winds around 5 miles per hour. Monday, sunny with highs in the upper 80s. Southeast winds 5 to 10 miles per hour. Monday night, mostly clear. Lows in the upper 60s. Tuesday and Tuesday night, partly cloudy. Highs in the lower 90s. Lows around 70. Wednesday, mostly cloudy in the morning, then becoming mostly sunny. A slight chance of showers and thunderstorms. Highs around 90. Wednesday night, partly cloudy. A slight chance of showers and thunderstorms in the evening, then a chance of showers and thunderstorms after midnight. Lows around 70. Chance of rain 40%. Thursday, partly sunny in the morning, then clearing. Highs in the lower 90s. Thursday night, mostly clear with a slight chance of showers and thunderstorms in the evening, then partly cloudy with a chance of showers and thunderstorms after midnight. Lows in the lower 70s. Chance of rain 30%. Friday, mostly sunny. Highs in the middle 90s. The current time is 4:54 a.m. Central Daylight Time. The Rangeland Fire Danger Index will be in a low category this afternoon. Low fire danger means controlled burns can be executed with reasonable safety. Check with local authorities to ensure burning is allowed before starting a planned burn. The Topeka, Kansas climate summary for yesterday, July 31, 2026. Yesterday's high temperature was 85 degrees. The normal high is 91. The record high is 106 degrees, which was set in 1935. Yesterday's low temperature was 69 degrees. The normal low is 69. The record low is 52 degrees, which was last set in 1971. 0.91 inches of precipitation fell yesterday, which brings the monthly total to 6.01 inches. This is 2.02 inches above the normal amount of 3.99 inches for July. The total precipitation for the year now stands at 28.86 inches, which is 6.52 inches above normal. Yesterday the maximum wind observed was 24 miles an hour from the north. The highest wind gust observed was 35 miles per hour from the northwest. The normal high temperature for today is 91 degrees, and the normal low is 69. The record high for today is 109, which occurred in 2011, and the record low is 53, which occurred in 1977. Sunrise today is at 6:23 a.m. and sunset is at 8:34 p.m. The Manhattan, Kansas climate summary for yesterday, July 31, 2026. Yesterday's high temperature was 86 degrees. The normal high is 92. Yesterday's low temperature was 70 degrees. The normal low is 68. 0.70 inches of precipitation fell yesterday, which brings the monthly total to 2.77 inches. This is 1.24 inches below the normal amount of 4.01 inches for July. The total precipitation for the year now stands at 20.51 inches, which is 0.45 inches above normal. Yesterday the maximum wind observed was 24 miles an hour from the southeast. The highest wind gust observed was 39 miles per hour from the southeast.
The normal high temperature for today is 92 degrees, and the normal low is 68.

Sunrise today is at 6:27 a.m. and sunset is at 8:38 p.m. This is NOAA Weather Radio Station WXK91 in Topeka. Here are the 4 a.m. conditions for the local area. At Topeka, it was mostly cloudy. The temperature was 67 degrees, the dew point 60, and the relative humidity was 78%. The wind was northwest at 16 miles an hour, gusting to 25. The pressure was 29.93 inches and rising. At Manhattan, it was clear. The temperature was 66 degrees, the dew point 59, and the relative humidity was 78%. The wind was north at 8 miles an hour. Around the region, it was clear, with a temperature of 65 at Emporia, 63 at Concordia, 63 at Beatrice, and 71 at Wichita. At Omaha, it was partly cloudy, with a temperature of 64. It was cloudy, with a temperature of 68 at Lawrence, 70 at Kansas City, and 69 at Springfield. Once again, at Manhattan, it was 66 degrees under clear skies. Once again, at Topeka, it was 67 degrees under mostly cloudy skies. Now here is your National Weather Service forecast. Today, sunny. Highs in the middle 80s. North winds 15 to 20 miles per hour with gusts up to 35 miles per hour. Tonight, mostly clear. Humid with lows in the middle 60s. North winds 5 to 10 miles per hour. Sunday, sunny with highs in the middle 80s. North winds around 5 miles per hour. Sunday night, clear with lows in the middle 60s. Southeast winds around 5 miles per hour. Monday, sunny with highs in the upper 80s. Southeast winds 5 to 10 miles per hour. Monday night, mostly clear. Lows in the upper 60s. Tuesday and Tuesday night, partly cloudy. Highs in the lower 90s. Lows around 70. Wednesday, mostly cloudy in the morning, then becoming mostly sunny. A slight chance of showers and thunderstorms. Highs around 90. Wednesday night, partly cloudy. A slight chance of showers and thunderstorms in the evening, then a chance of showers and thunderstorms after midnight. Lows around 70. Chance of rain 40%. Thursday, partly sunny in the morning, then clearing. Highs in the lower 90s. Thursday night, mostly clear with a slight chance of showers and thunderstorms in the evening, then partly cloudy with a chance of showers and thunderstorms after midnight. Lows in the lower 70s. Chance of rain 30%. Friday, mostly sunny. Highs in the middle 90s. The Topeka, Kansas climate summary for yesterday, July 31st, 2026. Yesterday's high temperature was 85 degrees. The normal high is 91. The record high is 106 degrees, which was set in 1935. Yesterday's low temperature was 69 degrees. The normal low is 69. The record low is 52 degrees, which was last set in 1971. 0.91 inches of precipitation fell yesterday, which brings the monthly total to 6.01 inches. This is 2.02 inches above the normal amount of 3.99 inches for July. The total precipitation for the year now stands at 28.86 inches, which is 6.52 inches above normal. Yesterday the maximum wind observed was 24 miles an hour from the north. The highest wind gust observed was 35 miles per hour from the northwest. The normal high temperature for today is 91 degrees, and the normal low is 69. The record high for today is 109, which occurred in 2011, and the record low is 53, which occurred in 1977. Sunrise today is at 6:23 a.m. and sunset is at 8:34 p.m. The Manhattan, Kansas climate summary for yesterday, July 31, 2026. Yesterday's high temperature was 86 degrees. The normal high is 92. Yesterday's low temperature was 70 degrees.

here are the 4 a.m. conditions for the local area. At Topeka, it was mostly cloudy. The temperature was 67 degrees, the dew point 60, and the relative humidity was 78%. The wind was northwest at 16 miles an hour, gusting to 25. The pressure was 29.93 inches and rising. At Manhattan, it was clear. The temperature was 66 degrees, the dew point 59, and the relative humidity was 78%. The wind was north at 8 miles an hour. Around the region, it was clear, with a temperature of 65 at Emporia, 63 at Concordia, 63 at Beatrice, and 71 at Wichita. At Omaha, it was partly cloudy, with a temperature of 64. It was cloudy, with a temperature of 68 at Lawrence, 70 at Kansas City, and 69 at Springfield. Once again, at Manhattan, it was 66 degrees under clear skies. Once again, at Topeka, it was 67 degrees under mostly cloudy skies. The Rangeland Fire Danger Index will be in a low category this afternoon. Low fire danger means controlled burns can be executed with reasonable safety. Check with local authorities to ensure burning is allowed before starting a planned burn. Now here is your National Weather Service forecast. Today, sunny. Highs in the middle 80s. North winds 15 to 20 miles per hour with gusts up to 35 miles per hour. Tonight, mostly clear. Humid with lows in the middle 60s. North winds 5 to 10 miles per hour. Sunday, sunny with highs in the middle 80s. North winds around 5 miles per hour. Sunday night, clear with lows in the middle 60s. Southeast winds around 5 miles per hour. Monday, sunny with highs in the upper 80s. Southeast winds 5 to 10 miles per hour. Monday night, mostly clear. Lows in the upper 60s. Tuesday and Tuesday night, partly cloudy. Highs in the lower 90s. Lows around 70. Wednesday, mostly cloudy in the morning, then becoming mostly sunny. A slight chance of showers and thunderstorms. Highs around 90. Wednesday night, partly cloudy. A slight chance of showers and thunderstorms in the evening, then a chance of showers and thunderstorms after midnight. Lows around 70. Chance of rain 40%. Thursday, partly sunny in the morning, then clearing. Highs in the lower 90s. Thursday night, mostly clear with a slight chance of showers and thunderstorms in the evening, then partly cloudy with a chance of showers and thunderstorms after midnight. Lows in the lower 70s. Chance of rain 30%. Friday, mostly sunny. Highs in the middle 90s. The Topeka, Kansas climate summary for yesterday, July 31, 2026. Yesterday's high temperature was 85 degrees. The normal high is 91. The record high is 106 degrees, which was set in 1935. Yesterday's low temperature was 69 degrees. The normal low is 69. The record low is 52 degrees, which was last set in 1971. 0.91 inches of precipitation fell yesterday, which brings the monthly total to 6.01 inches. This is 2.02 inches above the normal amount of 3.99 inches for July. The total precipitation for the year now stands at 28.86 inches, which is 6.52 inches above normal. Yesterday the maximum wind observed was 24 miles an hour from the north. The highest wind gust observed was 35 miles per hour from the northwest. The normal high temperature for today is 91 degrees, and the normal low is 69. The record high for today is 109, which occurred in 2011, and the record low is 53, which occurred in 1977. Sunrise today is at 6:23 a.m. and sunset is at 8:34 p.m. The Manhattan, Kansas climate summary for yesterday, July 31, 2026. Yesterday's high temperature was 86 degrees. The normal high is 92.

Yesterday's low temperature was 70 degrees. The normal low is 68. 0.70 inches of precipitation fell yesterday, which brings the monthly total to 2.77 inches. This is 1.24 inches below the normal amount of 4.01 inches for July. The total precipitation for the year now stands at 20.51 inches, which is 0.45 inches above normal. Yesterday, the maximum wind observed was 24 miles an hour from the southeast. The highest wind gust observed was 39 miles per hour from the southeast. The normal high temperature for today is 92 degrees, and the normal low is 68. Sunrise today is at 6:27 a.m. and sunset is at 8:38 p.m. The current time is 5:08 a.m. Central Daylight Time. 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Now here is your National Weather Service forecast. Today, sunny. Highs in the middle 80s. North winds 15 to 20 miles per hour with gusts up to 35 miles per hour. Tonight, mostly clear. Humid with lows in the middle 60s. North winds 5 to 10 miles per hour. Sunday, sunny with highs in the middle 80s. North winds around 5 miles per hour. Sunday night, clear with lows in the middle 60s. Southeast winds around 5 miles per hour. Monday, sunny with highs in the upper 80s. Southeast winds 5 to 10 miles per hour. Monday night, mostly clear. Lows in the upper 60s. Tuesday and Tuesday night, partly cloudy. Highs in the lower 90s. Lows around 70. Wednesday, mostly cloudy in the morning, then becoming mostly sunny. A slight chance of showers and thunderstorms. Highs around 90. Wednesday night, partly cloudy. A slight chance of showers and thunderstorms in the evening, then a chance of showers and thunderstorms after midnight. Lows around 70. Chance of rain 40%. Thursday, partly sunny in the morning, then clearing. Highs in the lower 90s. Thursday night, mostly clear with a slight chance of showers and thunderstorms in the evening, then partly cloudy with a chance of showers and thunderstorms after midnight. Lows in the lower 70s. Chance of rain 30%. Friday, mostly sunny. Highs in the middle 90s. The Topeka, Kansas climate summary for yesterday, July 31, 2026. Yesterday's high temperature was 85 degrees. The normal high is 91. The record high is 106 degrees, which was set in 1935. Yesterday's low temperature was 69 degrees. The normal low is 69. The record low is 52 degrees, which was last set in 1971. 0.91 inches of precipitation fell yesterday, which brings the monthly total to 6.01 inches. This is 2.02 inches above the normal amount of 3.99 inches for July. The total precipitation for the year now stands at 28.86 inches, which is 6.52 inches above normal. Yesterday, the maximum wind observed was 24 miles an hour from the north. The highest wind gust observed was 35 miles per hour from the northwest. The normal high temperature for today is 91 degrees, and the normal low is 69. The record high for today is 109, which occurred in 2011, and the record low is 53, which occurred in 1977. Sunrise today is at 6:23 a.m. and sunset is at 8:34 p.m. The Manhattan, Kansas climate summary for yesterday, July 31, 2026. Yesterday's high temperature was 86 degrees. The normal high is 92. Yesterday's low temperature was 70 degrees. The normal low is 68. 0.70 inches of precipitation fell yesterday, which brings the monthly total to 2.77 inches. This is 1.24 inches below the normal amount of 4.01 inches for July.
The total precipitation for the year now stands at 20.51 inches, which is 0.45 inches above normal. Yesterday, the maximum wind observed was 24 miles an hour from the southeast. The highest wind gust observed was 39 miles per hour from the southeast. The normal high temperature for today is 92 degrees, and the normal low is 68. Sunrise today is at 6:27 a.m. and sunset is at 8:38 p.m. The Rangeland Fire Danger Index will be in the low category this afternoon. Low fire danger means controlled burns can be executed with reasonable safety. Check with local authorities to ensure burning is allowed before starting a planned burn. 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Here are the 5 a.m. conditions for the local area. At Topeka, it was cloudy. The temperature was 67 degrees, the dew point 60, and the relative humidity was 78%. The wind was northwest at 13 miles an hour, gusting to 22. The pressure was 29.93 inches and steady. At Manhattan, it was clear. The temperature was 65 degrees, the dew point 59, and the relative humidity was 81%. The wind was variable at 7 miles an hour. Around the region, it was clear, with a temperature of 64 at Emporia, 63 at Concordia, 62 at Beatrice, and 70 at Wichita. At Omaha, it was partly cloudy, with a temperature of 63. It was cloudy, with a temperature of 68 at Lawrence, 68 at Kansas City, and 69 at Springfield. Once again, at Manhattan, it was 65 degrees under clear skies. Once again, at Topeka, it was 67 degrees under cloudy skies. Now here is your National Weather Service forecast. Today, sunny. Highs in the middle 80s. North winds 15 to 20 miles per hour with gusts up to 35 miles per hour. Tonight, mostly clear. Humid with lows in the middle 60s. North winds 5 to 10 miles per hour. Sunday, sunny with highs in the middle 80s. North winds around 5 miles per hour. Sunday night, clear with lows in the middle 60s. Southeast winds around 5 miles per hour. Monday, sunny with highs in the upper 80s. Southeast winds 5 to 10 miles per hour. Monday night, mostly clear. Lows in the upper 60s. Tuesday and Tuesday night, partly cloudy. Highs in the lower 90s. Lows around 70. Wednesday, mostly cloudy in the morning, then becoming mostly sunny. A slight chance of showers and thunderstorms. Highs around 90. Wednesday night, partly cloudy. A slight chance of showers and thunderstorms in the evening, then a chance of showers and thunderstorms after midnight. Lows around 70. Chance of rain 40%. Thursday, partly sunny in the morning, then clearing. Highs in the lower 90s. Thursday night, mostly clear with a slight chance of showers and thunderstorms in the evening, then partly cloudy with a chance of showers and thunderstorms after midnight. Lows in the lower 70s. Chance of rain 30%. Friday, mostly sunny. Highs in the middle 90s. 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Here are the 5 a.m. conditions for the local area. At Topeka, it was cloudy. The temperature was 67 degrees, the dew point 60, and the relative humidity was 78%. The wind was northwest at 13 miles an hour, gusting to 22. The pressure was 29.93 inches and steady. At Manhattan, it was clear. The temperature was 65 degrees, the dew point 59, and the relative humidity was 81%. The wind was variable at 7 miles an hour. Around the region, it was clear, with a temperature of 64 at Emporia, 63 at Concordia, 62 at Beatrice, and 70 at Wichita. At Omaha, it was partly cloudy, with a temperature of 63. It was cloudy, with a temperature of 68 at Lawrence,
68 at Kansas City, and 69 at Springfield.

Once again, at Manhattan, it was 65 degrees under clear skies. Once again, at Topeka, it was 67 degrees under cloudy skies. Now here is your National Weather Service forecast. Today, sunny. Highs in the middle 80s. North winds 15 to 20 miles per hour with gusts up to 35 miles per hour. Tonight, mostly clear. Humid with lows in the middle 60s. North winds 5 to 10 miles per hour. Sunday, sunny with highs in the middle 80s. North winds around 5 miles per hour. Sunday night, clear with lows in the middle 60s. Southeast winds around 5 miles per hour. Monday, sunny with highs in the upper 80s. Southeast winds 5 to 10 miles per hour. Monday night, mostly clear. Lows in the upper 60s. Tuesday and Tuesday night, partly cloudy. Highs in the lower 90s. Lows around 70. Wednesday, mostly cloudy in the morning, then becoming mostly sunny. A slight chance of showers and thunderstorms. Highs around 90. Wednesday night, partly cloudy. A slight chance of showers and thunderstorms in the evening, then a chance of showers and thunderstorms after midnight. Lows around 70. Chance of rain 40%. Thursday, partly sunny in the morning, then clearing. Highs in the lower 90s. Thursday night, mostly clear with a slight chance of showers and thunderstorms in the evening, then partly cloudy with a chance of showers and thunderstorms after midnight. Lows in the lower 70s. Chance of rain 30%. Friday, mostly sunny. Highs in the middle 90s. The Topeka, Kansas climate summary for yesterday, July 31st, 2026. Yesterday's high temperature was 85 degrees. The normal high is 91. The record high is 106 degrees, which was set in 1935. Yesterday's low temperature was 69 degrees. The normal low is 69. The record low is 52 degrees, which was last set in 1971. 0.91 inches of precipitation fell yesterday, which brings the monthly total to 6.01 inches. This is 2.02 inches above the normal amount of 3.99 inches for July. The total precipitation for the year now stands at 28.86 inches, which is 6.52 inches above normal. Yesterday the maximum wind observed was 24 miles an hour from the north. The highest wind gust observed was 35 miles per hour from the northwest. The normal high temperature for today is 91 degrees, and the normal low is 69. The record high for today is 109, which occurred in 2011, and the record low is 53, which occurred in 1977. Sunrise today is at 6:23 a.m. and sunset is at 8:34 p.m. The Manhattan, Kansas climate summary for yesterday, July 31st, 2026. Yesterday's high temperature was 86 degrees. The normal high is 92. Yesterday's low temperature was 70 degrees. The normal low is 68. 0.70 inches of precipitation fell yesterday, which brings the monthly total to 2.77 inches. This is 1.24 inches below the normal amount of 4.01 inches for July. The total precipitation for the year now stands at 20.51 inches, which is 0.45 inches above normal. Yesterday the maximum wind observed was 24 miles an hour from the southeast. The highest wind gust observed was 39 miles per hour from the southeast. The normal high temperature for today is 92 degrees, and the normal low is 68. Sunrise today is at 6:27 a.m. and sunset is at 8:38 p.m. This is NOAA Weather Radio Station WXK91 in Topeka. Here are the 5 a.m. conditions for the local area. At Topeka, it was cloudy. The temperature was 67 degrees, the dew point 60, and the relative humidity was 78%. The wind was northwest at 13 miles an hour, gusting to 22. The
pressure was 29.93 inches and steady. At Manhattan, it was clear. The temperature was 65 degrees, the dew point 59, and the relative humidity was 81%. The wind was variable at 7 miles an hour. Around the region, it was clear, with a temperature of 64 at Emporia, 63 at Concordia, 62 at Beatrice, and 70 at Wichita. At Omaha, it was partly cloudy, with a temperature of 63. It was cloudy, with a temperature of 68 at Lawrence, 68 at Kansas City, and 69 at Springfield. Once again, at Manhattan, it was 65 degrees under clear skies. Once again, at Topeka, it was 67 degrees under cloudy skies. The current time is 5:23 a.m. Central Daylight Time. The Rangeland Fire Danger Index will be in a low category this afternoon. Low fire danger means controlled burns can be executed with reasonable safety. Check with local authorities to ensure burning is allowed before starting a planned burn. Now here is your National Weather Service forecast. Today, sunny. Highs in the middle 80s. North winds 15 to 20 miles per hour with gusts up to 35 miles per hour. Tonight, mostly clear. Humid with lows in the middle 60s. North winds 5 to 10 miles per hour. Sunday, sunny with highs in the middle 80s. North winds around 5 miles per hour. Sunday night, clear with lows in the middle 60s. Southeast winds around 5 miles per hour. Monday, sunny with highs in the upper 80s. Southeast winds 5 to 10 miles per hour. Monday night, mostly clear. Lows in the upper 60s. Tuesday and Tuesday night, partly cloudy. Highs in the lower 90s. Lows around 70. Wednesday, mostly cloudy in the morning, then becoming mostly sunny. A slight chance of showers and thunderstorms. Highs around 90. Wednesday night, partly cloudy. A slight chance of showers and thunderstorms in the evening, then a chance of showers and thunderstorms after midnight. Lows around 70. Chance of rain 40%. Thursday, partly sunny in the morning, then clearing. Highs in the lower 90s. Thursday night, mostly clear with a slight chance of showers and thunderstorms in the evening, then partly cloudy with a chance of showers and thunderstorms after midnight. Lows in the lower 70s. Chance of rain 30%. Friday, mostly sunny. Highs in the middle 90s. The Topeka, Kansas climate summary for yesterday, July 31, 2026. Yesterday's high temperature was 85 degrees. The normal high is 91. The record high is 106 degrees, which was set in 1935. Yesterday's low temperature was 69 degrees. The normal low is 69. The record low is 52 degrees, which was last set in 1971. 0.91 inches of precipitation fell yesterday, which brings the monthly total to 6.01 inches. This is 2.02 inches above the normal amount of 3.99 inches for July. The total precipitation for the year now stands at 28.86 inches, which is 6.52 inches above normal. Yesterday the maximum wind observed was 24 miles an hour from the north. The highest wind gust observed was 35 miles per hour from the northwest. The normal high temperature for today is 91 degrees, and the normal low is 69. The record high for today is 109, which occurred in 2011, and the record low is 53, which occurred in 1977. Sunrise today is at 6:23 a.m. and sunset is at 8:34 p.m. The Manhattan, Kansas climate summary for yesterday, July 31, 2026. Yesterday's high temperature was 86 degrees. The normal high is 92. Yesterday's low temperature was 70 degrees. The normal low is 68. 0.70 inches of precipitation fell yesterday, which brings the monthly total to 2.77 inches.
This is 1.24 inches below the normal amount of 4.01 inches for July. The total precipitation for the year now stands at 20.51 inches, which is 0.45 inches above normal. Yesterday, the maximum wind observed was 24 miles an hour from the southeast. The highest wind gust observed was 39 miles per hour from the southeast. The normal high temperature for today is 92 degrees, and the normal low is 68. Sunrise today is at 6:27 a.m. and sunset is at 8:38 p.m. This is NOAA Weather Radio Station WXK91 in Topeka. Here are the 5 a.m. conditions for the local area. At Topeka, it was cloudy. The temperature was 67 degrees, the dew point 60, and the relative humidity was 78%. The wind was northwest at 13 miles an hour, gusting to 22. The pressure was 29.93 inches and steady. At Manhattan, it was clear. The temperature was 65 degrees, the dew point 59, and the relative humidity was 81%. The wind was variable at 7 miles an hour. Around the region, it was clear, with a temperature of 64 at Emporia, 63 at Concordia, 62 at Beatrice, and 70 at Wichita. At Omaha, it was partly cloudy, with a temperature of 63. It was cloudy, with a temperature of 68 at Lawrence, 68 at Kansas City, and 69 at Springfield. Once again, at Manhattan, it was 65 degrees under clear skies. Once again, at Topeka, it was 67 degrees under cloudy skies. Now here is your National Weather Service forecast. Today, sunny. Highs in the middle 80s. North winds 15 to 20 miles per hour with gusts up to 35 miles per hour. Tonight, mostly clear. Humid with lows in the middle 60s. North winds 5 to 10 miles per hour. Sunday, sunny with highs in the middle 80s. North winds around 5 miles per hour. Sunday night, clear with lows in the middle 60s. Southeast winds around 5 miles per hour. Monday, sunny with highs in the upper 80s. Southeast winds 5 to 10 miles per hour. Monday night, mostly clear. Lows in the upper 60s. Tuesday and Tuesday night, partly cloudy. Highs in the lower 90s. Lows around 70. Wednesday, mostly cloudy in the morning, then becoming mostly sunny. A slight chance of showers and thunderstorms. Highs around 90. Wednesday night, partly cloudy. A slight chance of showers and thunderstorms in the evening, then a chance of showers and thunderstorms after midnight. Lows around 70. Chance of rain 40%. Thursday, partly sunny in the morning, then clearing. Highs in the lower 90s. Thursday night, mostly clear with a slight chance of showers and thunderstorms in the evening, then partly cloudy with a chance of showers and thunderstorms after midnight. Lows in the lower 70s. Chance of rain 30%. Friday, mostly sunny. Highs in the middle 90s. The Topeka, Kansas climate summary for yesterday, July 31, 2026. Yesterday's high temperature was 85 degrees. The normal high is 91. The record high is 106 degrees, which was set in 1935. Yesterday's low temperature was 69 degrees. The normal low is 69. The record low is 52 degrees, which was last set in 1971. 0.91 inches of precipitation fell yesterday, which brings the monthly total to 6.01 inches. This is 2.02 inches above the normal amount of 3.99 inches for July. The total precipitation for the year now stands at 28.86 inches, which is 6.52 inches above normal. Yesterday, the maximum wind observed was 24 miles an hour from the north. The highest wind gust observed was 35 miles per hour from the northwest. The normal high temperature for today is 91 degrees, and the normal low is 69. The record high for today is 100.

109, which occurred in 2011, and the record low is 53, which occurred in 1977. Sunrise today is at 6:23 a.m. and sunset is at 8:34 p.m. The Manhattan, Kansas climate summary for yesterday, July 31, 2026. Yesterday's high temperature was 86 degrees. The normal high is 92. Yesterday's low temperature was 70 degrees. The normal low is 68. 0.70 inches of precipitation. The normal high is 92. Yesterday's low temperature was 70 degrees. The normal low is 68. 0.70 inches of precipitation fell yesterday, which brings the monthly total to 2.77 inches. This is 1.24 inches below the normal amount of 4.01 inches for July. The total precipitation for the year now stands at 20.51 inches, which is 0.45 inches above normal. Yesterday the maximum wind observed was 24 miles an hour from the southeast. The highest wind gust observed was 39 miles per hour from the southeast. The normal high temperature for today is 92 degrees, and the normal low is 68. Sunrise today is at 6:27 a.m. and sunset is at 8:38 p.m. The Rangeland Fire Danger Index will be in a low category this afternoon. Low fire danger means controlled burns can be executed with reasonable safety. Check with local authorities to ensure burning is allowed before starting a planned burn. 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Here are the 5 a.m. conditions for the local area. At Topeka, it was cloudy. The temperature was 67 degrees, the dew point 60, and the relative humidity was 78%. The wind was northwest at 13 miles an hour, gusting to 22. The pressure was 29.93 inches and steady. At Manhattan, it was clear. The temperature was 65 degrees, the dew point 59, and the relative humidity was 81%. The wind was variable at 7 miles an hour. Around the region, it was clear, with a temperature of 64 at Emporia, 63 at Concordia, 62 at Beatrice, and 70 at Wichita. At Omaha, it was partly cloudy, with a temperature of 63. It was cloudy, with a temperature of 68 at Lawrence, 68 at Kansas City, and 69 at Springfield. Once again, at Manhattan, it was 65 degrees under clear skies. Once again, at Topeka, it was 67 degrees under cloudy skies. Now here is your National Weather Service forecast. Today, sunny. Highs in the middle 80s. North winds 15 to 20 miles per hour with gusts up to 35 miles per hour. Tonight, mostly clear. Humid with lows in the middle 60s. North winds 5 to 10 miles per hour. Sunday, sunny with highs in the middle 80s. North winds around 5 miles per hour. Sunday night, clear with lows in the middle 60s. Southeast winds around 5 miles per hour. Monday, sunny with highs in the upper 80s. Southeast winds 5 to 10 miles per hour. Monday night, mostly clear. Lows in the upper 60s. Tuesday and Tuesday night, partly cloudy. Highs in the lower 90s. Lows around 70. Wednesday, mostly cloudy in the morning, then becoming mostly sunny. A slight chance of showers and thunderstorms. Highs around 90. Wednesday night, partly cloudy. A slight chance of showers and thunderstorms in the evening, then a chance of showers and thunderstorms after midnight. Lows around 70. Chance of rain 40%. Thursday, partly sunny in the morning, then clearing. Highs in the lower 90s. Thursday night, mostly clear with a slight chance of showers and thunderstorms in the evening, then partly cloudy with a chance of showers and thunderstorms after midnight. Lows in the lower 70s. Chance of rain 30%. Friday, mostly sunny. Highs in the middle 90s. The Topeka, Kansas climate summary.

for yesterday, July 31st, 2026. Yesterday's high temperature was 85 degrees. The normal high is 91. The record high is 106 degrees, which was set in 1935. Yesterday's low temperature was 69 degrees. The normal low is 69. The record low is 52 degrees, which was last set in 1971. 0.91 inches of precipitation fell yesterday, which brings the monthly total to 6.01 inches. This is 2.02 inches above the normal amount of 3.99 inches for July. The total precipitation for the year now stands at 28.86 inches, which is 6.52 inches above normal. Yesterday the maximum wind observed was 24 miles an hour from the north. The highest wind gust observed was 35 miles per hour from the northwest. The normal high temperature for today is 91 degrees, and the normal low is 69. The record high for today is 109, which occurred in 2011, and the record low is 53, which occurred in 1977. Sunrise today is at 6:23 a.m. and sunset is at 8:34 p.m. This is NOAA Weather Radio WXK91 in Topeka. The current time is 5:38 a.m. Central Daylight Time. The Manhattan, Kansas climate summary for yesterday, July 31, 2026. Yesterday's high temperature was 86 degrees. The normal high is 92. Yesterday's low temperature was 70 degrees. The normal low is 68. 0.70 inches of precipitation fell yesterday, which brings the monthly total to 2.77 inches. This is 1.24 inches below the normal amount of 4.01 inches for July. The total precipitation for the year now stands at 20.51 inches, which is 0.45 inches above normal. Yesterday the maximum wind observed was 24 miles an hour from the southeast. The highest wind gust observed was 39 miles per hour from the southeast. The normal high temperature for today is 92 degrees, and the normal low is 68. Sunrise today is at 6:27 a.m. and sunset is at 8:38 p.m. This is NOAA Weather Radio Station WXK91 in Topeka. Here are the 5 a.m. conditions for the local area. At Topeka, it was cloudy. The temperature was 67 degrees, the dew point 60, and the relative humidity was 78%. The wind was northwest at 13 miles an hour, gusting to 22. The pressure was 29.93 inches and steady. At Manhattan, it was clear. The temperature was 65 degrees, the dew point 59, and the relative humidity was 81%. The wind was variable at 7 miles an hour. Around the region, it was clear, with a temperature of 64 at Emporia, 63 at Concordia, 62 at Beatrice, and 70 at Wichita. At Omaha, it was partly cloudy, with a temperature of 63. It was cloudy, with a temperature of 68 at Lawrence, 68 at Kansas City, and 69 at Springfield. Once again, at Manhattan, it was 65 degrees under clear skies. Once again, at Topeka, it was 67 degrees under cloudy skies. Now here is your National Weather Service forecast. Today, sunny. Highs in the middle 80s. North winds 15 to 20 miles per hour with gusts up to 35 miles per hour. Tonight, mostly clear. Humid with lows in the middle 60s. North winds 5 to 10 miles per hour. Sunday, sunny with highs in the middle 80s. North winds around 5 miles per hour. Sunday night, clear with lows in the middle 60s. Southeast winds around 5 miles per hour. Monday, sunny with highs in the upper 80s. Southeast winds 5 to 10 miles per hour. Monday night, mostly clear. Lows in the upper 60s. Tuesday and Tuesday night, partly cloudy. Highs in the lower 90s. Lows around 70. Wednesday, mostly cloudy in the morning, then becoming mostly sunny.

A slight chance of showers and thunderstorms. Highs around 90. Wednesday night, partly cloudy. A slight chance of showers and thunderstorms in the evening, then a chance of showers and thunderstorms after midnight. Lows around 70. Chance of rain 40%. Thursday, partly sunny in the morning, then clearing. Highs in the lower 90s. Thursday night, mostly clear with a slight chance of showers and thunderstorms in the evening, then partly cloudy with a chance of showers and thunderstorms after midnight. Lows in the lower 70s. Chance of rain 30%. Friday, mostly sunny. Highs in the middle 90s. The Rangeland Fire Danger Index will be in a low category this afternoon. Low fire danger means controlled burns can be executed with reasonable safety. Check with local authorities to ensure burning is allowed before starting a planned burn. The Topeka, Kansas climate summary for yesterday, July 31, 2026. Yesterday's high temperature was 85 degrees. The normal high is 91. The record high is 106 degrees, which was set in 1935. Yesterday's low temperature was 69 degrees. The normal low is 69. The record low is 52 degrees, which was last set in 1971. 0.91 inches of precipitation fell yesterday, which brings the monthly total to 6.01 inches. This is 2.02 inches above the normal amount of 3.99 inches for July. The total precipitation for the year now stands at 28.86 inches, which is 6.52 inches above normal. Yesterday the maximum wind observed was 24 miles an hour from the north. The highest wind gust observed was 35 miles per hour from the northwest. The normal high temperature for today is 91 degrees, and the normal low is 69. The record high for today is 109, which occurred in 2011, and the record low is 53, which occurred in 1977. Sunrise today is at 6:23 a.m. and sunset is at 8:34 p.m. The Manhattan, Kansas climate summary for yesterday, July 31, 2026. Yesterday's high temperature was 86 degrees. The normal high is 92. Yesterday's low temperature was 70 degrees. The normal low is 68. 0.70 inches of precipitation fell yesterday, which brings the monthly total to 2.77 inches. This is 1.24 inches below the normal amount of 4.01 inches for July. The total precipitation for the year now stands at 20.51 inches, which is 0.45 inches above normal. Yesterday the maximum wind observed was 24 miles an hour from the southeast. The highest wind gust observed was 39 miles per hour from the southeast. The normal high temperature for today is 92 degrees, and the normal low is 68. Sunrise today is at 6:27 a.m. and sunset is at 8:38 p.m. This is NOAA Weather Radio Station WXK91 in Topeka. Here are the 5 a.m. conditions for the local area. At Topeka, it was cloudy. The temperature was 67 degrees, the dew point 60, and the relative humidity was 78%. The wind was northwest at 13 miles an hour, gusting to 22. The pressure was 29.93 inches and steady. At Manhattan, it was clear. The temperature was 65 degrees, the dew point 59, and the relative humidity was 81%. The wind was variable at 7 miles an hour. Around the region, it was clear, with a temperature of 64 at Emporia, 63 at Concordia, 62 at Beatrice, and 70 at Wichita. At Omaha, it was partly cloudy, with a temperature of 63. It was cloudy, with a temperature of 68 at Lawrence, 68 at Kansas City, and 69 at Springfield. Once again, at Manhattan, it was 65 degrees under clear skies. Once again, at Topeka, it was 67 degrees under cloudy skies. Now here is your National Weather Service forecast. Today, sunny.

Highs in the middle 80s. North winds 15 to 20 miles per hour with gusts up to 35 miles per hour. Tonight, mostly clear. Humid with lows in the middle 60s. North winds 5 to 10 miles per hour. Sunday, sunny with highs in the middle 80s. North winds around 5 miles per hour. Sunday night, clear with lows in the middle 60s. Southeast winds around 5 miles per hour. Monday, sunny with highs in the upper 80s. Southeast winds 5 to 10 miles per hour. Monday night, mostly clear. Lows in the upper 60s. Tuesday and Tuesday night, partly cloudy. Highs in the lower 90s. Lows around 70. Wednesday, mostly cloudy in the morning, then becoming mostly sunny. A slight chance of showers and thunderstorms. Highs around 90. Wednesday night, partly cloudy. A slight chance of showers and thunderstorms in the evening, then a chance of showers and thunderstorms after midnight. Lows around 70. Chance of rain 40%. Thursday, partly sunny in the morning, then clearing. Highs in the lower 90s. Thursday night, mostly clear with a slight chance of showers and thunderstorms in the evening, then partly cloudy with a chance of showers and thunderstorms after midnight. Lows in the lower 70s. Chance of rain 30%. Friday, mostly sunny. Highs in the middle 90s. The Topeka, Kansas climate summary for yesterday, July 31, 2026. Yesterday's high temperature was 85 degrees. The normal high is 91. The record high is 106 degrees, which was set in 1935. Yesterday's low temperature was 69 degrees. The normal low is 69. The record low is 52 degrees, which was last set in 1971. 0.91 inches of precipitation fell yesterday, which brings the monthly total to 6.01 inches. This is 2.02 inches above the normal amount of 3.99 inches for July. The total precipitation for the year now stands at 28.86 inches, which is 6.52 inches above normal. Yesterday the maximum wind observed was 24 miles an hour from the north. The highest wind gust observed was 35 miles per hour from the northwest. The normal high temperature for today is 91 degrees, and the normal low is 69. The record high for today is 109, which occurred in 2011, and the record low is 53, which occurred in 1977. Sunrise today is at 6:23 a.m. and sunset is at 8:34 p.m. The Manhattan, Kansas climate summary for yesterday, July 31, 2026. Yesterday's high temperature was 86 degrees. The normal high is 92. Yesterday's low temperature was 70 degrees. The normal low is 68. 0.70 inches of precipitation fell yesterday, which brings the monthly total to 2.77 inches. This is 1.24 inches below the normal amount of 4.01 inches for July. The total precipitation for the year now stands at 20.51 inches, which is 0.45 inches above normal. Yesterday the maximum wind observed was 24 miles an hour from the southeast. The highest wind gust observed was 39 miles per hour from the southeast. The normal high temperature for today is 92 degrees, and the normal low is 68. Sunrise today is at 6:27 a.m. and sunset is at 8:38 p.m. This is NOAA Weather Radio Station WXK91 in Topeka. Here are the 5 a.m. conditions for the local area. At Topeka, it was cloudy. The temperature was 67 degrees, the dew point 60, and the relative humidity was 78%. The wind was northwest at 13 miles an hour, gusting to 22. The pressure was 29.93 inches and steady. At Manhattan, it was clear. The temperature was 65 degrees, the dew point 59, and the relative humidity was 81%. The wind was variable at 7 miles an hour.

around the region, it was clear, with a temperature of 64 at Emporia, 63 at Concordia, 62 at Beatrice, and 7 at Wichita. At Omaha, it was partly cloudy, with a temperature of 63. It was cloudy, with a temperature of 68 at Lawrence, 68 at Kansas City, and 69 at Springfield. Once again, at Manhattan, it was 65 degrees under clear skies. Once again, at Topeka, it was 67 degrees under cloudy skies. The current time is 5:53 a.m. Central Daylight Time. The Rangeland Fire Danger Index will be in a low category this afternoon. Low fire danger means controlled burns can be executed with reasonable safety. Check with local authorities to ensure burning is allowed before starting a planned burn. Now here is your National Weather Service forecast. Today, sunny. Highs in the middle 80s. North winds 15 to 20 miles per hour with gusts up to 35 miles per hour. Tonight, mostly clear. Humid with lows in the middle 60s. North winds 5 to 10 miles per hour. Sunday, sunny with highs in the middle 80s. North winds around 5 miles per hour. Sunday night, clear with lows in the middle 60s. Southeast winds around 5 miles per hour. Monday, sunny with highs in the upper 80s. Southeast winds 5 to 10 miles per hour. Monday night, mostly clear. Lows in the upper 60s. Tuesday and Tuesday night, partly cloudy. Highs in the lower 90s. Lows around 70. Wednesday, mostly cloudy in the morning, then becoming mostly sunny. A slight chance of showers and thunderstorms. Highs around 90. Wednesday night, partly cloudy. A slight chance of showers and thunderstorms in the evening, then a chance of showers and thunderstorms after midnight. Lows around 70. Chance of rain 40%. Thursday, partly sunny in the morning, then clearing. Highs in the lower 90s. Thursday night, mostly clear with a slight chance of showers and thunderstorms in the evening, then partly cloudy with a chance of showers and thunderstorms after midnight. Lows in the lower 70s. Chance of rain 30%. Friday, mostly sunny. Highs in the middle 90s. The Topeka, Kansas climate summary for yesterday, July 31, 2026. Yesterday's high temperature was 85 degrees. The normal high is 91. The record high is 106 degrees, which was set in 1935. Yesterday's low temperature was 69 degrees. The normal low is 69. The record low is 52 degrees, which was last set in 1971. 0.91 inches of precipitation fell yesterday, which brings the monthly total to 6.01 inches. This is 2.02 inches above the normal amount of 3.99 inches for July. The total precipitation for the year now stands at 28.86 inches, which is 6.52 inches above normal. Yesterday the maximum wind observed was 24 miles an hour from the north. The highest wind gust observed was 35 miles per hour from the northwest. The normal high temperature for today is 91 degrees, and the normal low is 69. The record high for today is 109, which occurred in 2011, and the record low is 53, which occurred in 1977. Sunrise today is at 6:23 a.m. and sunset is at 8:34 p.m. The Manhattan, Kansas climate summary for yesterday, July 31, 2026. Yesterday's high temperature was 86 degrees. The normal high is 92. Yesterday's low temperature was 70 degrees. The normal low is 68. 0.70 inches of precipitation fell yesterday, which brings the monthly total to 2.77 inches. This is 1.24 inches below the normal amount of 4.01 inches for July. The total precipitation for the year now stands at 20.51 inches, which is 0.45 inches above normal. Yesterday the maximum wind observed was 24.

4 miles an hour from the southeast. The highest wind gust observed was 39 miles per hour from the southeast. The normal high temperature for today is 92 degrees, and the normal low is 68. Sunrise today is at 6:27 a.m. and sunset is at 8:38 p.m. This is NOAA Weather Radio Station WXK91 in Topeka. Here are the 5 a.m. conditions for the local area. At Topeka, it was cloudy. The temperature was 67 degrees, the dew point 60, and the relative humidity was 78%. The wind was northwest at 13 miles an hour, gusting to 22. The pressure was 29.93 inches and steady. At Manhattan, it was clear. The temperature was 65 degrees, the dew point 59, and the relative humidity was 81%. The wind was variable at 7 miles an hour. Around the region, it was clear, with a temperature of 64 at Emporia, 63 at Concordia, 62 at Beatrice, and 70 at Wichita. At Omaha, it was partly cloudy, with a temperature of 63. It was cloudy, with a temperature of 68 at Lawrence, 68 at Kansas City, and 69 at Springfield. Once again, at Manhattan, it was 65 degrees under clear skies. Once again, at Topeka, it was 67 degrees under cloudy skies. Now here is your National Weather Service forecast. Today, sunny. Highs in the middle 80s. North winds 15 to 20 miles per hour with gusts up to 35 miles per hour. Tonight, mostly clear. Humid with lows in the middle 60s. North winds 5 to 10 miles per hour. Sunday, sunny with highs in the middle 80s. North winds around 5 miles per hour. Sunday night, clear with lows in the middle 60s. Southeast winds around 5 miles per hour. Monday, sunny with highs in the upper 80s. Southeast winds 5 to 10 miles per hour. Monday night, mostly clear. Lows in the upper 60s. Tuesday and Tuesday night, partly cloudy. Highs in the lower 90s. Lows around 70. Wednesday, mostly cloudy in the morning, then becoming mostly sunny. A slight chance of showers and thunderstorms. Highs around 90. Wednesday night, partly cloudy. A slight chance of showers and thunderstorms in the evening, then a chance of showers and thunderstorms after midnight. Lows around 70. Chance of rain 40%. Thursday, partly sunny in the morning, then clearing. Highs in the lower 90s. Thursday night, mostly clear with a slight chance of showers and thunderstorms in the evening, then partly cloudy with a chance of showers and thunderstorms after midnight. Lows in the lower 70s. Chance of rain 30%. Friday, mostly sunny. Highs in the middle 90s. The Topeka, Kansas climate summary for yesterday, July 31, 2026. Yesterday's high temperature was 85 degrees. The normal high is 91. The record high is 106 degrees, which was set in 1935. Yesterday's low temperature was 69 degrees. The normal low is 69. The record low is 52 degrees, which was last set in 1971. 0.91 inches of precipitation fell yesterday, which brings the monthly total to 6.01 inches. This is 2.02 inches above the normal amount of 3.99 inches for July. The total precipitation for the year now stands at 28.86 inches, which is 6.52 inches above normal. Yesterday, the maximum wind observed was 24 miles an hour from the north. The highest wind gust observed was 35 miles per hour from the northwest. The normal high temperature for today is 91 degrees, and the normal low is 69. The record high for today is 109, which occurred in 2011, and the record low is 53, which occurred in 1977. Sunrise today is at 6:23 a.m. and sunset is at 8:34 p.m.
The Manhattan, Kansas Climate Summary for yesterday, July 3rd.

set is at 8:38 p.m. The Rangeland Fire Danger Index will be in a low category this afternoon. Low fire danger means controlled burns can be executed with reasonable safety. Check with local authorities to ensure burning is allowed before starting a planned burn. 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Here are the 5 a.m. conditions for the local area. At Topeka, it was cloudy. The temperature was 67 degrees, the dew point 60, and the relative humidity was 78%. The wind was northwest at 13 miles an hour, gusting to 22. The pressure was 29.93 inches and steady. At Manhattan, it was clear. The temperature was 65 degrees, the dew point 59, and the relative humidity was 81%. The wind was variable at 7 miles an hour. Around the region, it was clear, with a temperature of 64 at Emporia, 63 at Concordia, 62 at Beatrice, and 70 at Wichita. At Omaha, it was partly cloudy, with a temperature of 63. It was cloudy, with a temperature of 68 at Lawrence, 68 at Kansas City, and 69 at Springfield. Once again, at Manhattan, it was 65 degrees under clear skies. Once again, at Topeka, it was 67 degrees under cloudy skies. Now here is your National Weather Service forecast. Today, sunny. Highs in the middle 80s. North winds 15 to 20 miles per hour with gusts up to 35 miles per hour. Tonight, mostly clear. Humid with lows in the middle 60s. North winds 5 to 10 miles per hour. Sunday, sunny with highs in the middle 80s. North winds around 5 miles per hour. Sunday night, clear with lows in the middle 60s. Southeast winds around 5 miles per hour. Monday, sunny with highs in the upper 80s. Southeast winds 5 to 10 miles per hour. Monday night, mostly clear. Lows in the upper 60s. Tuesday and Tuesday night, partly cloudy. Highs in the lower 90s. Lows around 70. Wednesday, mostly cloudy in the morning, then becoming mostly sunny. A slight chance of showers and thunderstorms. Highs around 90. Wednesday night, partly cloudy. A slight chance of showers and thunderstorms in the evening, then a chance of showers and thunderstorms after midnight. Lows around 70. Chance of rain 40%. Thursday, partly sunny in the morning, then clearing. Highs in the lower 90s. Thursday night, mostly clear with a slight chance of showers and thunderstorms in the evening, then partly cloudy with a chance of showers and thunderstorms after midnight. Lows in the lower 70s. Chance of rain 30%. Friday, mostly sunny. Highs in the middle 90s. The Topeka, Kansas climate summary for yesterday, July 31, 2026. Yesterday's high temperature was 85 degrees. The normal high is 91. The record high is 106 degrees, which was set in 1935. Yesterday's low temperature was 69 degrees. The normal low is 69. The record low is 52 degrees, which was last set in 1971. 0.91 inches of precipitation fell yesterday, which brings the monthly total to 6.01 inches. This is 2.02 inches above the normal amount of 3.99 inches for July. The total precipitation for the year now stands at 28.86 inches, which is 6.52 inches above normal. Yesterday the maximum wind observed was 24 miles an hour from the north. The highest wind gust observed was 35 miles per hour from the northwest. The normal high temperature for today is 91 degrees, and the normal low is 69. The record high for today is 109, which occurred in 2011, and the record low is 53, which occurred in 1977. Sunrise today is at 6:23 a.m. and sunset is at 8:34 p.m. The current time is 6:08 a.m. Central Daylight Time.

The Manhattan, Kansas climate summary for yesterday, July 31, 2026. Yesterday's high temperature was 86 degrees. The normal high is 92. Yesterday's low temperature was 70 degrees. The normal low is 68. 0.70 inches of precipitation fell yesterday, which brings the monthly total to 2.77 inches. This is 1.24 inches below the normal amount of 4.01 inches for July. The total precipitation for the year now stands at 20.51 inches, which is 0.45 inches above normal. Yesterday the maximum wind observed was 24 miles an hour from the southeast. The highest wind gust observed was 39 miles per hour from the southeast. The normal high temperature for today is 92 degrees, and the normal low is 68. Sunrise today is at 6:27 a.m. and sunset is at 8:38 p.m. This is NOAA Weather Radio Station WXK91 in Topeka. Now here is your National Weather Service forecast. Today, sunny. Highs in the middle 80s. North winds 15 to 20 miles per hour with gusts up to 35 miles per hour. Tonight, mostly clear. Humid with lows in the middle 60s. North winds 5 to 10 miles per hour. Sunday, sunny with highs in the middle 80s. North winds around 5 miles per hour. Sunday night, clear with lows in the middle 60s. Southeast winds around 5 miles per hour. Monday, sunny with highs in the upper 80s. Southeast winds 5 to 10 miles per hour. Monday night, mostly clear. Lows in the upper 60s. Tuesday and Tuesday night, partly cloudy. Highs in the lower 90s. Lows around 70. Wednesday, mostly cloudy in the morning, then becoming mostly sunny. A slight chance of showers and thunderstorms. Highs around 90. Wednesday night, partly cloudy. A slight chance of showers and thunderstorms in the evening, then a chance of showers and thunderstorms after midnight. Lows around 70. Chance of rain 40%. Thursday, partly sunny in the morning, then clearing. Highs in the lower 90s. Thursday night, mostly clear with a slight chance of showers and thunderstorms in the evening, then partly cloudy with a chance of showers and thunderstorms after midnight. Lows in the lower 70s. Chance of rain 30%. Friday, mostly sunny. Highs in the middle 90s. The Topeka, Kansas climate summary for yesterday, July 31, 2026. Yesterday's high temperature was 85 degrees. The normal high is 91. The record high is 106 degrees, which was set in 1935. Yesterday's low temperature was 69 degrees. The normal low is 69. The record low is 52 degrees, which was last set in 1971. 0.91 inches of precipitation fell yesterday, which brings the monthly total to 6.01 inches. This is 2.02 inches above the normal amount of 3.99 inches for July. The total precipitation for the year now stands at 28.86 inches, which is 6.52 inches above normal. Yesterday the maximum wind observed was 24 miles an hour from the north. The highest wind gust observed was 35 miles per hour from the northwest. The normal high temperature for today is 91 degrees, and the normal low is 69. The record high for today is 109, which occurred in 2011, and the record low is 53, which occurred in 1977. Sunrise today is at 6:23 a.m. and sunset is at 8:34 p.m. The Manhattan, Kansas climate summary for yesterday, July 31, 2026. Yesterday's high temperature was 86 degrees. The normal high is 92. Yesterday's low temperature was 70 degrees. The normal low is 68. 0.70 inches of precipitation fell yesterday, which brings the monthly total to 2.77 inches. This is 1.24 inches below the normal.

amount of 4.01 inches for July. The total precipitation for the year now stands at 20.51 inches, which is 0.45 inches above normal. Yesterday, the maximum wind observed was 24 miles an hour from the southeast. The highest wind gust observed was 39 miles per hour from the southeast. The normal high temperature for today is 92 degrees, and the normal low is 68. Sunrise today is at 6:27 a.m. and sunset is at 8:38 p.m. The Rangeland Fire Danger Index will be in a low category this afternoon. Low fire danger means controlled burns can be executed with reasonable safety. Check with local authorities to ensure burning is allowed before starting a planned burn. 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Here are the 6 a.m. conditions for the local area. At Topeka, it was clear. The temperature was 66 degrees, the dew point 60, and the relative humidity was 81%. The wind was northwest at 13 miles an hour, gusting to 25. The pressure was 29.93 inches and steady. At Manhattan, it was clear. The temperature was 65 degrees, the dew point 59, and the relative humidity was 81%. The wind was variable at 5 miles an hour. Around the region, it was clear, with a temperature of 64 at Emporia, 62 at Concordia, 61 at Beatrice, and 68 at Wichita. At Omaha, it was partly cloudy, with a temperature of 63. At Lawrence, it was mostly cloudy, with a temperature of 67. It was cloudy, with a temperature of 67 at Kansas City, and 68 at Springfield. Once again, at Manhattan, it was 65 degrees under clear skies. Once again, at Topeka, it was 66 degrees under clear skies. This is NOAA Weather Radio Station WXK91, in Topeka. Here are the 6 a.m. conditions for the local area. At Topeka, it was clear. The temperature was 66 degrees, the dew point 60, and the relative humidity was 81%. The wind was northwest at 13 miles an hour, gusting to 25. The pressure was 29.93 inches and steady. At Manhattan, it was clear. The temperature was 65 degrees, the dew point 59, and the relative humidity was 81%. The wind was variable at 5 miles an hour. Around the region, it was clear, with a temperature of 64 at Emporia, 62 at Concordia, 61 at Beatrice, and 68 at Wichita. At Omaha, it was partly cloudy, with a temperature of 63. At Lawrence, it was mostly cloudy, with a temperature of 67. It was cloudy, with a temperature of 67 at Kansas City, and 68 at Springfield. Once again, at Manhattan, it was 65 degrees under clear skies. Once again, at Topeka, it was 66 degrees under clear skies. Now here is your National Weather Service forecast. Today, sunny. Highs in the middle 80s. North winds 15 to 20 miles per hour with gusts up to 35 miles per hour. Tonight, mostly clear. Humid with lows in the middle 60s. North winds 5 to 10 miles per hour. Sunday, sunny with highs in the middle 80s. North winds around 5 miles per hour. Sunday night, clear with lows in the middle 60s. Southeast winds around 5 miles per hour. Monday, sunny with highs in the upper 80s. Southeast winds 5 to 10 miles per hour. Monday night, mostly clear. Lows in the upper 60s. Tuesday and Tuesday night, partly cloudy. Highs in the lower 90s. Lows around 70. Wednesday, mostly cloudy in the morning, then becoming mostly sunny. A slight chance of showers and thunderstorms. Highs around 90. Wednesday night, partly cloudy. A slight chance of showers and thunderstorms in the evening, then a chance of showers and thunderstorms after midnight. Lows around 70. Chance of rain 40%. Thursday, partly

sunny in the morning, then clearing. Highs in the lower 90s. Thursday night, mostly clear with a slight chance of showers and thunderstorms in the evening, then partly cloudy with a chance of showers and thunderstorms after midnight. Lows in the lower 70s. Chance of rain 30%. Friday, mostly sunny. Highs in the middle 90s. The Topeka, Kansas climate summary for yesterday, July 31, 2026. Yesterday's high temperature was 85 degrees. The normal high is 91. The record high is 106 degrees, which was set in 1935. Yesterday's low temperature was 69 degrees. The normal low is 69. The record low is 52 degrees, which was last set in 1971. 0.91 inches of precipitation fell yesterday, which brings the monthly total to 6.01 inches. This is 2.02 inches above the normal amount of 3.99 inches for July. The total precipitation for the year now stands at 28.86 inches, which is 6.52 inches above normal. Yesterday the maximum wind observed was 24 miles an hour from the north. The highest wind gust observed was 35 miles per hour from the northwest. The normal high temperature for today is 91 degrees, and the normal low is 69. The record high for today is 109, which occurred in 2011, and the record low is 53, which occurred in 1977. Sunrise today is at 6:23 a.m. and sunset is at 8:34 p.m. The Manhattan, Kansas climate summary for yesterday, July 31, 2026. Yesterday's high temperature was 86 degrees. The normal high is 92. Yesterday's low temperature was 70 degrees. The normal low is 68. 0.70 inches of precipitation fell yesterday, which brings the monthly total to 2.77 inches. This is 1.24 inches below the normal amount of 4.01 inches for July. The total precipitation for the year now stands at 20.51 inches, which is 0.45 inches above normal. Yesterday the maximum wind observed was 24 miles an hour from the southeast. The highest wind gust observed was 39 miles per hour from the southeast. The normal high temperature for today is 92 degrees, and the normal low is 68. Sunrise today is at 6:27 a.m. and sunset is at 8:38 p.m. This is NOAA Weather Radio Station WXK91 in Topeka. Here are the 6 a.m. conditions for the local area. At Topeka, it was clear. The temperature was 66 degrees, the dew point 60, and the relative humidity was 81%. The wind was northwest at 13 miles an hour, gusting to 25. The pressure was 29.93 inches and steady. At Manhattan, it was clear. The temperature was 65 degrees, the dew point 59, and the relative humidity was 81%. The wind was variable at 5 miles an hour. Around the region, it was clear, with a temperature of 64 at Emporia, 62 at Concordia, 61 at Beatrice, and 68 at Wichita. At Omaha, it was partly cloudy, with a temperature of 63. At Lawrence, it was mostly cloudy, with a temperature of 67. It was cloudy, with a temperature of 67 at Kansas City, and 68 at Springfield. Once again, at Manhattan, it was 65 degrees under clear skies. Once again, at Topeka, it was 66 degrees under clear skies. Now here is your National Weather Service forecast. Today, sunny. Highs in the middle 80s. North winds 15 to 20 miles per hour with gusts up to 35 miles per hour. Tonight, mostly clear. Humid with lows in the middle 60s. North winds 5 to 10 miles per hour. Sunday, sunny with highs in the middle 80s. North winds around 5 miles per hour. Sunday night, clear with lows in the middle 60s. Southeast winds around 5 miles per hour. Monday, sunny with highs in the upper 80s.

northeast winds 5 to 10 miles per hour. Monday night, mostly clear. Lows in the upper 60s. Tuesday and Tuesday night, partly cloudy. Highs in the lower 90s. Lows around 70. Wednesday, mostly cloudy in the morning, then becoming mostly sunny. A slight chance of showers and thunderstorms. Highs around 90. Wednesday night, partly cloudy. A slight chance of showers and thunderstorms in the evening, then a chance of showers and thunderstorms after midnight. Lows around 70. Chance of rain 40%. Thursday, partly sunny in the morning, then clearing. Highs in the lower 90s. Thursday night, mostly clear with a slight chance of showers and thunderstorms in the evening, then partly cloudy with a chance of showers and thunderstorms after midnight. Lows in the lower 70s. Chance of rain 30%. Friday, mostly sunny. Highs in the middle 90s. The current time is 6:24 a.m. Central Daylight Time. The Rangeland Fire Danger Index will be in a low category this afternoon. Low fire danger means controlled burns can be executed with reasonable safety. Check with local authorities to ensure burning is allowed before starting a planned burn. The Topeka, Kansas climate summary for yesterday, July 31, 2026. Yesterday's high temperature was 85 degrees. The normal high is 91. The record high is 106 degrees, which was set in 1935. Yesterday's low temperature was 69 degrees. The normal low is 69. The record low is 52 degrees, which was last set in 1971. 0.91 inches of precipitation fell yesterday, which brings the monthly total to 6.01 inches. This is 2.02 inches above the normal amount of 3.99 inches for July. The total precipitation for the year now stands at 28.86 inches, which is 6.52 inches above normal. Yesterday the maximum wind observed was 24 miles an hour from the north. The highest wind gust observed was 35 miles per hour from the northwest. The normal high temperature for today is 91 degrees, and the normal low is 69. The record high for today is 109, which occurred in 2011, and the record low is 53, which occurred in 1977. Sunrise today is at 6:23 a.m. and sunset is at 8:34 p.m. The Manhattan, Kansas climate summary for yesterday, July 31, 2026. Yesterday's high temperature was 86 degrees. The normal high is 92. Yesterday's low temperature was 70 degrees. The normal low is 68. 0.70 inches of precipitation fell yesterday, which brings the monthly total to 2.77 inches. This is 1.24 inches below the normal amount of 4.01 inches for July. The total precipitation for the year now stands at 20.51 inches, which is 0.45 inches above normal. Yesterday the maximum wind observed was 24 miles an hour from the southeast. The highest wind gust observed was 39 miles per hour from the southeast. The normal high temperature for today is 92 degrees, and the normal low is 68. Sunrise today is at 6:27 a.m. and sunset is at 8:38 p.m. This is NOAA Weather Radio Station WXK91 in Topeka. Here are the 6 a.m. conditions for the local area. At Topeka, it was clear. The temperature was 66 degrees, the dew point 60, and the relative humidity was 81%. The wind was northwest at 13 miles an hour, gusting to 25. The pressure was 29.93 inches and steady. At Manhattan, it was clear. The temperature was 65 degrees, the dew point 59, and the relative humidity was 81%. The wind was variable at 5 miles an hour. Around the region, it was clear, with a temperature of 64 at Emporia, 62 at Concordia, 61 at Beatrice, and 68 at Wichita.
At Omaha, it was partly cloudy, with a temperature of 63. At Lawrence, it was mostly cloudy, with a temperature of 67. It was cloudy, with a temperature of 67 at Kansas City, and 68 at Springfield. Once again, at Manhattan, it was 65 degrees under clear skies. Once again, at Topeka, it was 66 degrees under clear skies. Now here is your National Weather Service forecast. Today, sunny. Highs in the middle 80s. North winds 15 to 20 miles per hour with gusts up to 35 miles per hour. Tonight, mostly clear. Humid with lows in the middle 60s. North winds 5 to 10 miles per hour. Sunday, sunny with highs in the middle 80s. North winds around 5 miles per hour. Sunday night, clear with lows in the middle 60s. Southeast winds around 5 miles per hour. Monday, sunny with highs in the upper 80s. Southeast winds 5 to 10 miles per hour. Monday night, mostly clear. Lows in the upper 60s. Tuesday and Tuesday night, partly cloudy. Highs in the lower 90s. Lows around 70. Wednesday, mostly cloudy in the morning, then becoming mostly sunny. A slight chance of showers and thunderstorms. Highs around 90. Wednesday night, partly cloudy. A slight chance of showers and thunderstorms in the evening, then a chance of showers and thunderstorms after midnight. Lows around 70. Chance of rain 40%. Thursday, partly sunny in the morning, then clearing. Highs in the lower 90s. Thursday night, mostly clear with a slight chance of showers and thunderstorms in the evening, then partly cloudy with a chance of showers and thunderstorms after midnight. Lows in the lower 70s. Chance of rain 30%. Friday, mostly sunny. Highs in the middle 90s. The Topeka, Kansas climate summary for yesterday, July 31, 2026. Yesterday's high temperature was 85 degrees. The normal high is 91. The record high is 106 degrees, which was set in 1935. Yesterday's low temperature was 69 degrees. The normal low is 69. The record low is 52 degrees, which was last set in 1971. 0.91 inches of precipitation fell yesterday, which brings the monthly total to 6.01 inches. This is 2.02 inches above the normal amount of 3.99 inches for July. The total precipitation for the year now stands at 28.86 inches, which is 6.52 inches above normal. Yesterday the maximum wind observed was 24 miles an hour from the north. The highest wind gust observed was 35 miles per hour from the northwest. The normal high temperature for today is 91 degrees, and the normal low is 69. The record high for today is 109, which occurred in 2011, and the record low is 53, which occurred in 1977. Sunrise today is at 6:23 a.m. and sunset is at 8:34 p.m. The Manhattan, Kansas climate summary for yesterday, July 31, 2026. Yesterday's high temperature was 86 degrees. The normal high is 92. Yesterday's low temperature was 70 degrees. The normal low is 68. 0.70 inches of precipitation fell yesterday, which brings the monthly total to 2.77 inches. This is 1.24 inches below the normal amount of 4.01 inches for July. The total precipitation for the year now stands at 20.51 inches, which is 0.45 inches above normal. Yesterday the maximum wind observed was 24 miles an hour from the southeast. The highest wind gust observed was 39 miles per hour from the southeast. The normal high temperature for today is 92 degrees, and the normal low is 68. Sunrise today is at 6:27 a.m. and sunset is at 8:38 p.m. The Rangeland Fire Danger today is at 6:27 a.m. and sunset is at 8:38 p.m.
the Rangeland Fire Danger Index will be in a low category this

Afternoon. Low fire danger means controlled burns can be executed with reasonable safety. Check with local authorities to ensure burning is allowed before starting a planned burn. 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Here are the 6 a.m. conditions for the local area. At Topeka, it was clear. The temperature was 66 degrees, the dew point 60, and the relative humidity was 81%. The wind was northwest at 13 miles an hour, gusting to 25. The pressure was 29.93 inches and steady. At Manhattan, it was clear. The temperature was 65 degrees, the dew point 59, and the relative humidity was 81%. The wind was variable at 5 miles an hour. Around the region, it was clear, with a temperature of 64 at Emporia, 62 at Concordia, 61 at Beatrice, and 68 at Wichita. At Omaha, it was partly cloudy, with a temperature of 63. At Lawrence, it was mostly cloudy, with a temperature of 67. It was cloudy, with a temperature of 67 at Kansas City, and 68 at Springfield. Once again, at Manhattan, it was 65 degrees under clear skies. Once again, at Topeka, it was 66 degrees under clear skies. Now here is your National Weather Service forecast. Today, sunny. Highs in the middle 80s. North winds 15 to 20 miles per hour with gusts up to 35 miles per hour. Tonight, mostly clear. Humid with lows in the middle 60s. North winds 5 to 10 miles per hour. Sunday, sunny with highs in the middle 80s. North winds around 5 miles per hour. Sunday night, clear with lows in the middle 60s. Southeast winds around 5 miles per hour. Monday, sunny with highs in the upper 80s. Southeast winds 5 to 10 miles per hour. Monday night, mostly clear. Lows in the upper 60s. Tuesday and Tuesday night, partly cloudy. Highs in the lower 90s. Lows around 70. Wednesday, mostly cloudy in the morning, then becoming mostly sunny. A slight chance of showers and thunderstorms. Highs around 90. Wednesday night, partly cloudy. A slight chance of showers and thunderstorms in the evening, then a chance of showers and thunderstorms after midnight. Lows around 70. Chance of rain 40%. Thursday, partly sunny in the morning, then clearing. Highs in the lower 90s. Thursday night, mostly clear with a slight chance of showers and thunderstorms in the evening, then partly cloudy with a chance of showers and thunderstorms after midnight. Lows in the lower 70s. Chance of rain 30%. Friday, mostly sunny. Highs in the middle 90s. The Topeka, Kansas climate summary for yesterday, July 31st, 2026. Yesterday's high temperature was 85 degrees. The normal high is 91. The record high is 106 degrees, which was set in 1935. Yesterday's low temperature was 69 degrees. The normal low is 69. The record low is 52 degrees, which was last set in 1971. 0.91 inches of precipitation fell yesterday, which brings the monthly total to 6.01 inches. This is 2.02 inches above the normal amount of 3.99 inches for July. The total precipitation for the year now stands at 28.86 inches, which is 6.52 inches above normal. Yesterday the maximum wind observed was 24 miles an hour from the north. The highest wind gust observed was 35 miles per hour from the northwest. The normal high temperature for today is 91 degrees, and the normal low is 69. The record high for today is 109, which occurred in 2011, and the record low is 53, which occurred in 1977. Sunrise today is at 6:23 a.m. and sunset is at 8:34 p.m. This is NOAA Weather Radio WXK91 in Topeka.
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Central Daylight Time. The Manhattan, Kansas climate summary for yesterday, July 31st, 2026. Yesterday's high temperature was 86 degrees. The normal high is 92. Yesterday's low temperature was 70 degrees. The normal low is 68. 0.70 inches of precipitation fell yesterday, which brings the monthly total to 2.77 inches. This is 1.24 inches below the normal amount of 4.01 inches for July. The total precipitation for the year now stands at 20.51 inches, which is 0.45 inches above normal. Yesterday the maximum wind observed was 24 miles an hour from the southeast. The highest wind gust observed was 39 miles per hour from the southeast. The normal high temperature for today is 92 degrees, and the normal low is 68. Sunrise today is at 6:27 a.m. and sunset is at 8:38 p.m. This is NOAA Weather Radio Station WXK91 in Topeka. Here are the 6 a.m. conditions for the local area. At Topeka, it was clear. The temperature was 66 degrees, the dew point 60, and the relative humidity was 81%. The wind was northwest at 13 miles an hour, gusting to 25. The pressure was 29.93 inches and steady. At Manhattan, it was clear. The temperature was 65 degrees, the dew point 59, and the relative humidity was 81%. The wind was variable at 5 miles an hour. Around the region, it was clear, with a temperature of 64 at Emporia, 62 at Concordia, 61 at Beatrice, and 68 at Wichita. At Omaha, it was partly cloudy, with a temperature of 63. At Lawrence, it was mostly cloudy, with a temperature of 67. It was cloudy, with a temperature of 67 at Kansas City, and 68 at Springfield. Once again, at Manhattan, it was 65 degrees under clear skies. Once again, at Topeka, it was 66 degrees under clear skies. Now here is your National Weather Service forecast. Today, sunny. Highs in the middle 80s. North winds 15 to 20 miles per hour with gusts up to 35 miles per hour. Tonight, mostly clear. Humid with lows in the middle 60s. North winds 5 to 10 miles per hour. Sunday, sunny with highs in the middle 80s. North winds around 5 miles per hour. Sunday night, clear with lows in the middle 60s. Southeast winds around 5 miles per hour. Monday, sunny with highs in the upper 80s. Southeast winds 5 to 10 miles per hour. Monday night, mostly clear. Lows in the upper 60s. Tuesday and Tuesday night, partly cloudy. Highs in the lower 90s. Lows around 70. Wednesday, mostly cloudy in the morning, then becoming mostly sunny. A slight chance of showers and thunderstorms. Highs around 90. Wednesday night, partly cloudy. A slight chance of showers and thunderstorms in the evening, then a chance of showers and thunderstorms after midnight. Lows around 70. Chance of rain 40%. Thursday, partly sunny in the morning, then clearing. Highs in the lower 90s. Thursday night, mostly clear with a slight chance of showers and thunderstorms in the evening, then partly cloudy with a chance of showers and thunderstorms after midnight. Lows in the lower 70s. Chance of rain 30%. Friday, mostly sunny. Highs in the middle 90s. The Topeka, Kansas climate summary for yesterday, July 31st, 2026. Yesterday's high temperature was 85 degrees. The normal high is 91. The record high is 106 degrees, which was set in 1935. Yesterday's low temperature was 69 degrees. The normal low is 69. The record low is 52 degrees, which was last set in 1971. 0.91 inches of precipitation fell yesterday, which brings the monthly total to 6.01 inches. This is 2.0.

2 inches above the normal amount of 3.99 inches for July. The total precipitation for the year now stands at 28.86 inches, which is 6.52 inches above normal. Yesterday the maximum wind observed was 24 miles an hour from the north. The highest wind gust observed was 35 miles per hour from the northwest. The normal high temperature for today is 91 degrees, and the normal low is 69. The record high for today is 109, which occurred in 2011, and the record low is 53, which occurred in 1977. Sunrise today is at 6:23 a.m. and sunset is at 8:34 p.m. The Rangeland Fire Danger Index will be in the low category this afternoon. Low fire danger means controlled burns can be executed with reasonable safety. Check with local authorities to ensure burning is allowed before starting a planned burn. The Manhattan, Kansas climate summary for yesterday, July 31, 2026. Yesterday's high temperature was 86 degrees. The normal high is 92. Yesterday's low temperature was 70 degrees. The normal low is 68. 0.70 inches of precipitation fell yesterday, which brings the monthly total to 2.77 inches. This is 1.24 inches below the normal amount of 4.01 inches for July. The total precipitation for the year now stands at 20.51 inches, which is 0.45 inches above normal. Yesterday the maximum wind observed was 24 miles an hour from the southeast. The highest wind gust observed was 39 miles per hour from the southeast. The normal high temperature for today is 92 degrees, and the normal low is 68. Sunrise today is at 6:27 a.m. and sunset is at 8:38 p.m. This is NOAA Weather Radio Station WXK91 in Topeka. Here are the 6 a.m. conditions for the local area. At Topeka, it was clear. The temperature was 66 degrees, the dew point 60, and the relative humidity was 81%. The wind was northwest at 13 miles an hour, gusting to 25. The pressure was 29.93 inches and steady. At Manhattan, it was clear. The temperature was 65 degrees, the dew point 59, and the relative humidity was 81%. The wind was variable at 5 miles an hour. Around the region, it was clear, with a temperature of 64 at Emporia, 62 at Concordia, 61 at Beatrice, and 68 at Wichita. At Omaha, it was partly cloudy, with a temperature of 63. At Lawrence, it was mostly cloudy, with a temperature of 67. It was cloudy, with a temperature of 67 at Kansas City, and 68 at Springfield. Once again, at Manhattan, it was 65 degrees under clear skies. Once again, at Topeka, it was 66 degrees under clear skies. Now here is your National Weather Service forecast. Today, sunny. Highs in the middle 80s. North winds 15 to 20 miles per hour with gusts up to 35 miles per hour. Tonight, mostly clear. Humid with lows in the middle 60s. North winds 5 to 10 miles per hour. Sunday, sunny with highs in the middle 80s. North winds around 5 miles per hour. Sunday night, clear with lows in the middle 60s. Southeast winds around 5 miles per hour. Monday, sunny with highs in the upper 80s. Southeast winds 5 to 10 miles per hour. Monday night, mostly clear. Lows in the upper 60s. Tuesday and Tuesday night, partly cloudy. Highs in the lower 90s. Lows around 70. Wednesday, mostly cloudy in the morning, then becoming mostly sunny. A slight chance of showers and thunderstorms. Highs around 90. Wednesday night, partly cloudy. A slight chance of showers and thunderstorms in the evening, then a chance of showers and thunderstorms after midnight. Lows around 70. Chance of rain 40%. Thursday, partly sunny in the morning, then clearing.
highs in the lower 90s. Thursday night, mostly clear with a slight chance of showers and thunderstorms in the evening, then partly cloudy with a chance of showers and thunderstorms after midnight. Lows in the lower 70s. Chance of rain 30%. Friday, mostly sunny. Highs in the middle 90s. The Topeka, Kansas climate summary for yesterday, July 31, 2026. Yesterday's high temperature was 85 degrees. The normal high is 91. The record high is 106 degrees, which was set in 1935. Yesterday's low temperature was 69 degrees. The normal low is 69. The record low is 52 degrees, which was last set in 1971. 0.91 inches of precipitation fell yesterday, which brings the monthly total to 6.01 inches. This is 2.02 inches above the normal amount of 3.99 inches for July. The total precipitation for the year now stands at 28.86 inches, which is 6.52 inches above normal. Yesterday the maximum wind observed was 24 miles an hour from the north. The highest wind gust observed was 35 miles per hour from the northwest. The normal high temperature for today is 91 degrees, and the normal low is 69. The record high for today is 109, which occurred in 2011, and the record low is 53, which occurred in 1977. Sunrise today is at 6:23 a.m. and sunset is at 8:34 p.m. The Manhattan, Kansas climate summary for yesterday, July 31, 2026. Yesterday's high temperature was 86 degrees. The normal high is 92. Yesterday's low temperature was 70 degrees. The normal low is 68. 0.70 inches of precipitation fell yesterday, which brings the monthly total to 2.77 inches. This is 1.24 inches below the normal amount of 4.01 inches for July. The total precipitation for the year now stands at 20.51 inches, which is 0.45 inches above normal. Yesterday the maximum wind observed was 24 miles an hour from the southeast. The highest wind gust observed was 39 miles per hour from the southeast. The normal high temperature for today is 92 degrees, and the normal low is 68. Sunrise today is at 6:27 a.m. and sunset is at 8:38 p.m. This is NOAA Weather Radio Station WXK91 in Topeka. Here are the 6 a.m. conditions for the local area. At Topeka, it was clear. The temperature was 66 degrees, the dew point 60, and the relative humidity was 81%. The wind was northwest at 13 miles an hour, gusting to 25. The pressure was 29.93 inches and steady. At Manhattan, it was clear. The temperature was 65 degrees, the dew point 59, and the relative humidity was 81%. The wind was variable at 5 miles an hour. Around the region, it was clear, with a temperature of 64 at Emporia, 62 at Concordia, 61 at Beatrice, and 68 at Wichita. At Omaha, it was partly cloudy, with a temperature of 63. At Lawrence, it was mostly cloudy, with a temperature of 67. It was cloudy, with a temperature of 67 at Kansas City, and 68 at Springfield. Once again, at Manhattan, it was 65 degrees under clear skies. Once again, at Topeka, it was 66 degrees under clear skies. Now here is your National Weather Service forecast. Today, sunny. Highs in the middle 80s. North winds 15 to 20 miles per hour with gusts up to 35 miles per hour. Tonight, mostly clear. Humid with lows in the middle 60s. North winds 5 to 10 miles per hour. Sunday, sunny with highs in the middle 80s. North winds around 5 miles per hour. Sunday night, clear with lows in the middle 60s. Southeast winds around 5 miles per hour. Monday, sunny with highs in the upper 80s. Southeast winds 5 to 10 miles per hour.
Monday night.

Night, mostly clear. Lows in the upper 60s. Tuesday and Tuesday night, partly cloudy. Highs in the lower 90s. Lows around 70. Wednesday, mostly cloudy in the morning, then becoming mostly sunny. A slight chance of showers and thunderstorms. Highs around 90. Wednesday night, partly cloudy. A slight chance of showers and thunderstorms in the evening, then a chance of showers and thunderstorms after midnight. Lows around 70. Chance of rain 40%. Thursday, partly sunny in the morning, then clearing. Highs in the lower 90s. Thursday night, mostly clear with a slight chance of showers and thunderstorms in the evening, then partly cloudy with a chance of showers and thunderstorms after midnight. Lows in the lower 70s. Chance of rain 30%. Friday, mostly sunny. Highs in the middle 90s. The current time is 6:54 a.m. Central Daylight Time. The Rangeland Fire Danger Index will be in the low category this afternoon. Low fire danger means controlled burns can be executed with reasonable safety. Check with local authorities to ensure burning is allowed before starting a planned burn. The Topeka, Kansas climate summary for yesterday, July 31, 2026. Yesterday's high temperature was 85 degrees. The normal high is 91. The record high is 106 degrees, which was set in 1935. Yesterday's low temperature was 69 degrees. The normal low is 69. The record low is 52 degrees, which was last set in 1971. 0.91 inches of precipitation fell yesterday, which brings the monthly total to 6.01 inches. This is 2.02 inches above the normal amount of 3.99 inches for July. The total precipitation for the year now stands at 28.86 inches, which is 6.52 inches above normal. Yesterday the maximum wind observed was 24 miles an hour from the north. The highest wind gust observed was 35 miles per hour from the northwest. The normal high temperature for today is 91 degrees, and the normal low is 69. The record high for today is 109, which occurred in 2011, and the record low is 53, which occurred in 1977. Sunrise today is at 6:23 a.m. and sunset is at 8:34 p.m. The Manhattan, Kansas climate summary for yesterday, July 31, 2026. Yesterday's high temperature was 86 degrees. The normal high is 92. Yesterday's low temperature was 70 degrees. The normal low is 68. 0.70 inches of precipitation fell yesterday, which brings the monthly total to 2.77 inches. This is 1.24 inches below the normal amount of 4.01 inches for July. The total precipitation for the year now stands at 20.51 inches, which is 0.45 inches above normal. Yesterday the maximum wind observed was 24 miles an hour from the southeast. The highest wind gust observed was 39 miles per hour from the southeast. The normal high temperature for today is 92 degrees, and the normal low is 68. Sunrise today is at 6:27 a.m. and sunset is at 8:38 p.m. This is NOAA Weather Radio Station WXK91 in Topeka. Here are the 6 a.m. conditions for the local area. At Topeka, it was clear. The temperature was 66 degrees, the dew point 60, and the relative humidity was 81%. The wind was northwest at 13 miles an hour, gusting to 25. The pressure was 29.93 inches and steady. At Manhattan, it was clear. The temperature was 65 degrees, the dew point 59, and the relative humidity was 81%. The wind was variable at 5 miles an hour. Around the region, it was clear, with a temperature of 64 at Emporia, 62 at Concordia, 61 at Beatrice, and 68 at Wichita. At Omaha, it was partly cloudy, with a temperature of 63. At Lawrence,
It was mostly

cloudy, with a temperature of 67. It was cloudy, with a temperature of 67 at Kansas City, and 68 at Springfield. Once again, at Manhattan, it was 65 degrees under clear skies. Once again, at Topeka, it was 66 degrees under clear skies. Now here is your National Weather Service forecast. Today, sunny. Highs in the middle 80s. North winds 15 to 20 miles per hour with gusts up to 35 miles per hour. Tonight, mostly clear. Humid with lows in the middle 60s. North winds 5 to 10 miles per hour. Sunday, sunny with highs in the middle 80s. North winds around 5 miles per hour. Sunday night, clear with lows in the middle 60s. Southeast winds around 5 miles per hour. Monday, sunny with highs in the upper 80s. Southeast winds 5 to 10 miles per hour. Monday night, mostly clear. Lows in the upper 60s. Tuesday and Tuesday night, partly cloudy. Highs in the lower 90s. Lows around 70. Wednesday, mostly cloudy in the morning, then becoming mostly sunny. A slight chance of showers and thunderstorms. Highs around 90. Wednesday night, partly cloudy. A slight chance of showers and thunderstorms in the evening, then a chance of showers and thunderstorms after midnight. Lows around 70. Chance of rain 40%. Thursday, partly sunny in the morning, then clearing. Highs in the lower 90s. Thursday night, mostly clear with a slight chance of showers and thunderstorms in the evening, then partly cloudy with a chance of showers and thunderstorms after midnight. Lows in the lower 70s. Chance of rain 30%. Friday, mostly sunny. Highs in the middle 90s. The Topeka, Kansas climate summary for yesterday, July 31st, 2026. Yesterday's high temperature was 85 degrees. The normal high is 91. The record high is 106 degrees, which was set in 1935. Yesterday's low temperature was 69 degrees. The normal low is 69. The record low is 52 degrees, which was last set in 1971. 0.91 inches of precipitation fell yesterday, which brings the monthly total to 6.01 inches. This is 2.02 inches above the normal amount of 3.99 inches for July. The total precipitation for the year now stands at 28.86 inches, which is 6.52 inches above normal. Yesterday the maximum wind observed was 24 miles an hour from the north. The highest wind gust observed was 35 miles per hour from the northwest. The normal high temperature for today is 91 degrees, and the normal low is 69. The record high for today is 109, which occurred in 2011, and the record low is 53, which occurred in 1977. Sunrise today is at 6:23 a.m. and sunset is at 8:34 p.m. The Manhattan, Kansas climate summary for yesterday, July 31, 2026. Yesterday's high temperature was 86 degrees. The normal high is 92. Yesterday's low temperature was 70 degrees. The normal low is 68. 0.70 inches of precipitation fell yesterday, which brings the monthly total to 2.77 inches. This is 1.24 inches below the normal amount of 4.01 inches for July. The total precipitation for the year now stands at 20.51 inches, which is 0.45 inches above normal. Yesterday the maximum wind observed was 24 miles an hour from the southeast. The highest wind gust observed was 39 miles per hour from the southeast. The normal high temperature for today is 92 degrees, and the normal low is 68. Sunrise today is at 6:27 a.m. and sunset is at 8:38 p.m. The Rangeland Fire Danger Index will be in a low category this afternoon. Low fire danger means controlled burns can be executed with reasonable safety. Check with local authorities to ensure burning is allowed before starting a plan.

and 68 at Wichita. At Omaha, it was partly cloudy, with a temperature of 63. At Lawrence, it was mostly cloudy, with a temperature of 67. It was cloudy, with a temperature of 67 at Kansas City, and 68 at Springfield. Once again, at Manhattan, it was 65 degrees under clear skies. Once again, at Topeka, it was 66 degrees under clear skies. Now here is your National Weather Service forecast. Today, sunny. Highs in the middle 80s. North winds 15 to 20 miles per hour with gusts up to 35 miles per hour. Tonight, mostly clear. Humid with lows in the middle 60s. North winds 5 to 10 miles per hour. Sunday, sunny with highs in the middle 80s. North winds around 5 miles per hour. Sunday night, clear with lows in the middle 60s. Southeast winds around 5 miles per hour. Monday, sunny with highs in the upper 80s. Southeast winds 5 to 10 miles per hour. Monday night, mostly clear. Lows in the upper 60s. Tuesday and Tuesday night, partly cloudy. Highs in the lower 90s. Lows around 70. Wednesday, mostly cloudy in the morning, then becoming mostly sunny. A slight chance of showers and thunderstorms. Highs around 90. Wednesday night, partly cloudy. A slight chance of showers and thunderstorms in the evening, then a chance of showers and thunderstorms after midnight. Lows around 70. Chance of rain 40%. Thursday, partly sunny in the morning, then clearing. Highs in the lower 90s. Thursday night, mostly clear with a slight chance of showers and thunderstorms in the evening, then partly cloudy with a chance of showers and thunderstorms after midnight. Lows in the lower 70s. Chance of rain 30%. Friday, mostly sunny. Highs in the middle 90s. The Topeka, Kansas climate summary for yesterday, July 31, 2026. Yesterday's high temperature was 85 degrees. The normal high is 91. The record high is 106 degrees, which was set in 1935. Yesterday's low temperature was 69 degrees. The normal low is 69. The record low is 52 degrees, which was last set in 1971. 0.91 inches of precipitation fell yesterday, which brings the monthly total to 6.01 inches. This is 2.02 inches above the normal amount of 3.99 inches for July. The total precipitation for the year now stands at 28.86 inches, which is 6.52 inches above normal. Yesterday the maximum wind observed was 24 miles an hour from the north. The highest wind gust observed was 35 miles per hour from the northwest. The normal high temperature for today is 91 degrees, and the normal low is 69. The record high for today is 109, which occurred in 2011, and the record low is 53, which occurred in 1977. Sunrise today is at 6:23 a.m. and sunset is at 8:34 p.m. The current time is 7:08 a.m. Central Daylight Time. The Manhattan, Kansas climate summary for yesterday, July 31, 2026. Yesterday's high temperature was 86 degrees. The normal high is 92. Yesterday's low temperature was 70 degrees. The normal low is 68. 0.70 inches of precipitation fell yesterday, which brings the monthly total to 2.77 inches. This is 1.24 inches below the normal amount of 4.01 inches for July. The total precipitation for the year now stands at 20.51 inches, which is 0.45 inches above normal. Yesterday the maximum wind observed was 24 miles an hour from the southeast. The highest wind gust observed was 39 miles per hour from the southeast. The normal high temperature for today is 92 degrees, and the normal low is 68. Sunrise today is at 6:27 a.m. and sunset is at 8:38 p.m.

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Now here is your National Weather Service forecast. Today, sunny. Highs in the middle 80s. North winds 15 to 20 miles per hour with gusts up to 35 miles per hour. Tonight, mostly clear. Humid with lows in the middle 60s. North winds 5 to 10 miles per hour. Sunday, sunny with highs in the middle 80s. North winds around 5 miles per hour. Sunday night, clear with lows in the middle 60s. Southeast winds around 5 miles per hour. Monday, sunny with highs in the upper 80s. Southeast winds 5 to 10 miles per hour. Monday night, mostly clear. Lows in the upper 60s. Tuesday and Tuesday night, partly cloudy. Highs in the lower 90s. Lows around 70. Wednesday, mostly cloudy in the morning, then becoming mostly sunny. A slight chance of showers and thunderstorms. Highs around 90. Wednesday night, partly cloudy. A slight chance of showers and thunderstorms in the evening, then a chance of showers and thunderstorms after midnight. Lows around 70. Chance of rain 40%. Thursday, partly sunny in the morning, then clearing. Highs in the lower 90s. Thursday night, mostly clear with a slight chance of showers and thunderstorms in the evening, then partly cloudy with a chance of showers and thunderstorms after midnight. Lows in the lower 70s. Chance of rain 30%. Friday, mostly sunny. Highs in the middle 90s. The Topeka, Kansas climate summary for yesterday, July 31, 2026. Yesterday's high temperature was 85 degrees. The normal high is 91. The record high is 106 degrees, which was set in 1935. Yesterday's low temperature was 69 degrees. The normal low is 69. The record low is 52 degrees, which was last set in 1971. 0.91 inches of precipitation fell yesterday, which brings the monthly total to 6.01 inches. This is 2.02 inches above the normal amount of 3.99 inches for July. The total precipitation for the year now stands at 28.86 inches, which is 6.52 inches above normal. Yesterday the maximum wind observed was 24 miles an hour from the north. The highest wind gust observed was 35 miles per hour from the northwest. The normal high temperature for today is 91 degrees, and the normal low is 69. The record high for today is 109, which occurred in 2011, and the record low is 53, which occurred in 1977. Sunrise today is at 6:23 a.m. and sunset is at 8:34 p.m. The Manhattan, Kansas climate summary for yesterday, July 31, 2026. Yesterday's high temperature was 86 degrees. The normal high is 92. Yesterday's low temperature was 70 degrees. The normal low is 68. 0.70 inches of precipitation fell yesterday, which brings the monthly total to 2.77 inches. This is 1.24 inches below the normal amount of 4.01 inches for July. The total precipitation for the year now stands at 20.51 inches, which is 0.45 inches above normal. Yesterday the maximum wind observed was 24 miles an hour from the southeast. The highest wind gust observed was 39 miles per hour from the southeast. The normal high temperature for today is 92 degrees, and the normal low is 68. Sunrise today is at 6:27 a.m. and sunset is at 8:38 p.m. The Rangeland Fire Danger Index will be in a low category this afternoon. Low fire danger means controlled burns can be executed with reasonable safety. Check with local authorities to ensure burning is allowed before starting a planned burn. 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Here are the 7 a.m. conditions for the local area. At Topeka, it was clear. The temperature was 66 degrees.

degrees, the dew point 60, and the relative humidity was 81%. The wind was northwest at 14 miles an hour, gusting to 24. The pressure was 29.94 inches and rising. At Manhattan, it was clear. The temperature was 63 degrees, the dew point 59, and the relative humidity was 87%. The wind was calm. Around the region, it was clear, with a temperature of 64 at Emporia, 61 at Concordia, 62 at Beatrice, and 67 at Wichita. It was partly cloudy, with a temperature of 66 at Lawrence, and 63 at Omaha. It was cloudy, with a temperature of 68 at Kansas City, and 68 at Springfield. Once again, at Manhattan, it was 63 degrees under clear skies. Once again, at Topeka, it was 66 degrees under clear skies. This is NOAA Weather Radio Station WXK 91, in Topeka. Here are the 7 a.m. conditions for the local area. At Topeka, it was clear. The temperature was 66 degrees, the dew point 60, and the relative humidity was 81%. The wind was northwest at 14 miles an hour, gusting to 24. The pressure was 29.94 inches and rising. At Manhattan, it was clear. The temperature was 63 degrees, the dew point 59, and the relative humidity was 87%. The wind was calm. Around the region, it was clear, with a temperature of 64 at Emporia, 61 at Concordia, 62 at Beatrice, and 67 at Wichita. It was partly cloudy, with a temperature of 66 at Lawrence, and 63 at Omaha. It was cloudy, with a temperature of 68 at Kansas City, and 68 at Springfield. Once again, at Manhattan, it was 63 degrees under clear skies. Once again, at Topeka, it was 66 degrees under clear skies. Now here is your National Weather Service forecast. Today, sunny. Highs in the middle 80s. North winds 15 to 20 miles per hour with gusts up to 35 miles per hour. Tonight, mostly clear. Humid with lows in the middle 60s. North winds 5 to 10 miles per hour. Sunday, sunny with highs in the middle 80s. North winds around 5 miles per hour. Sunday night, clear with lows in the middle 60s. Southeast winds around 5 miles per hour. Monday, sunny with highs in the upper 80s. Southeast winds 5 to 10 miles per hour. Monday night, mostly clear. Lows in the upper 60s. Tuesday and Tuesday night, partly cloudy. Highs in the lower 90s. Lows around 70. Wednesday, mostly cloudy in the morning, then becoming mostly sunny. A slight chance of showers and thunderstorms. Highs around 90. Wednesday night, partly cloudy. A slight chance of showers and thunderstorms in the evening, then a chance of showers and thunderstorms after midnight. Lows around 70. Chance of rain 40%. Thursday, partly sunny in the morning, then clearing. Highs in the lower 90s. Thursday night, mostly clear with a slight chance of showers and thunderstorms in the evening, then partly cloudy with a chance of showers and thunderstorms after midnight. Lows in the lower 70s. Chance of rain 30%. Friday, mostly sunny. Highs in the middle 90s. The Topeka, Kansas climate summary for yesterday, July 31, 2026. Yesterday's high temperature was 85 degrees. The normal high is 91. The record high is 106 degrees, which was set in 1935. Yesterday's low temperature was 69 degrees. The normal low is 69. The record low is 52 degrees, which was last set in 1971. 0.91 inches of precipitation fell yesterday, which brings the monthly total to 6.01 inches. This is 2.02 inches above the normal amount of 3.99 inches for July. The total precipitation for the year now stands at 28.86 inches.

which is 6.52 inches above normal. Yesterday the maximum wind observed was 24 miles an hour from the north. The highest wind gust observed was 35 miles per hour from the northwest. The normal high temperature for today is 91 degrees, and the normal low is 69. The record high for today is 109, which occurred in 2011, and the record low is 53, which occurred in 1977. Sunrise today is at 6:23 a.m. and sunset is at 8:34 p.m. The Manhattan, Kansas climate summary for yesterday, July 31, 2026. Yesterday's high temperature was 86 degrees. The normal high is 92. Yesterday's low temperature was 70 degrees. The normal low is 68. 0.70 inches of precipitation fell yesterday, which brings the monthly total to 2.77 inches. This is 1.24 inches below the normal amount of 4.01 inches for July. The total precipitation for the year now stands at 20.51 inches, which is 0.45 inches above normal. Yesterday the maximum wind observed was 24 miles an hour from the southeast. The highest wind gust observed was 39 miles per hour from the southeast. The normal high temperature for today is 92 degrees, and the normal low is 68. Sunrise today is at 6:27 a.m. and sunset is at 8:38 p.m. This is NOAA Weather Radio Station WXK91 in Topeka. Here are the 7 a.m. conditions for the local area. At Topeka, it was clear. The temperature was 66 degrees, the dew point 60, and the relative humidity was 81%. The wind was northwest at 14 miles an hour, gusting to 24. The pressure was 29.94 inches and rising. At Manhattan, it was clear. The temperature was 63 degrees, the dew point 59, and the relative humidity was 87%. The wind was calm. Around the region, it was clear, with a temperature of 64 at Emporia, 61 at Concordia, 62 at Beatrice, and 67 at Wichita. It was partly cloudy, with a temperature of 66 at Lawrence, and 63 at Omaha. It was cloudy, with a temperature of 68 at Kansas City, and 68 at Springfield. Once again, at Manhattan, it was 63 degrees under clear skies. Once again, at Topeka, it was 66 degrees under clear skies. Now here is your National Weather Service forecast. Today, sunny. Highs in the middle 80s. North winds 15 to 20 miles per hour with gusts up to 35 miles per hour. Tonight, mostly clear. Humid with lows in the middle 60s. North winds 5 to 10 miles per hour. Sunday, sunny with highs in the middle 80s. North winds around 5 miles per hour. Sunday night, clear with lows in the middle 60s. Southeast winds around 5 miles per hour. Monday, sunny with highs in the upper 80s. Southeast winds 5 to 10 miles per hour. Monday night, mostly clear. Lows in the upper 60s. Tuesday and Tuesday night, partly cloudy. Highs in the lower 90s. Lows around 70. Wednesday, mostly cloudy in the morning, then becoming mostly sunny. A slight chance of showers and thunderstorms. Highs around 90. Wednesday night, partly cloudy. A slight chance of showers and thunderstorms in the evening, then a chance of showers and thunderstorms after midnight. Lows around 70. Chance of rain 40%. Thursday, partly sunny in the morning, then clearing. Highs in the lower 90s. Thursday night, mostly clear with a slight chance of showers and thunderstorms in the evening, then partly cloudy with a chance of showers and thunderstorms after midnight. Lows in the lower 70s. Chance of rain 30%. Friday, mostly sunny. Highs in the middle 90s. The current time is 7:24 a.m. Central Daylight Time. The Topeka, Kansas Climate Summary for yesterday.

July 31st, 2026. Yesterday's high temperature was 85 degrees. The normal high is 91. The record high is 106 degrees, which was set in 1935. Yesterday's low temperature was 69 degrees. The normal low is 69. The record low is 52 degrees, which was last set in 1971. 0.91 inches of precipitation fell yesterday, which brings the monthly total to 6.01 inches. This is 2.02 inches above the normal amount of 3.99 inches for July. The total precipitation for the year now stands at 28.86 inches, which is 6.52 inches above normal. Yesterday the maximum wind observed was 24 miles an hour from the north. The highest wind gust observed was 35 miles per hour from the northwest. The normal high temperature for today is 91 degrees, and the normal low is 69. The record high for today is 109, which occurred in 2011, and the record low is 53, which occurred in 1977. Sunrise today is at 6:23 a.m. and sunset is at 8:34 p.m. The Manhattan, Kansas climate summary for yesterday, July 31, 2026. Yesterday's high temperature was 86 degrees. The normal high is 92. Yesterday's low temperature was 70 degrees. The normal low is 68. 0.70 inches of precipitation fell yesterday, which brings the monthly total to 2.77 inches. This is 1.24 inches below the normal amount of 4.01 inches for July. The total precipitation for the year now stands at 20.51 inches, which is 0.45 inches above normal. Yesterday the maximum wind observed was 24 miles an hour from the southeast. The highest wind gust observed was 39 miles per hour from the southeast. The normal high temperature for today is 92 degrees, and the normal low is 68. Sunrise today is at 6:27 a.m. and sunset is at 8:38 p.m. This is NOAA Weather Radio Station WXK91 in Topeka. Here are the 7 a.m. conditions for the local area. At Topeka, it was clear. The temperature was 66 degrees, the dew point 60, and the relative humidity was 81%. The wind was northwest at 14 miles an hour, gusting to 24. The pressure was 29.94 inches and rising. At Manhattan, it was clear. The temperature was 63 degrees, the dew point 59, and the relative humidity was 87%. The wind was calm. Around the region, it was clear, with a temperature of 64 at Emporia, 61 at Concordia, 62 at Beatrice, and 67 at Wichita. It was partly cloudy, with a temperature of 66 at Lawrence, and 63 at Omaha. It was cloudy, with a temperature of 68 at Kansas City, and 68 at Springfield. Once again, at Manhattan, it was 63 degrees under clear skies. Once again, at Topeka, it was 66 degrees under clear skies. Now here is your National Weather Service forecast. Today, sunny. Highs in the middle 80s. North winds 15 to 20 miles per hour with gusts up to 35 miles per hour. Tonight, mostly clear. Humid with lows in the middle 60s. North winds 5 to 10 miles per hour. Sunday, sunny with highs in the middle 80s. North winds around 5 miles per hour. Sunday night, clear with lows in the middle 60s. Southeast winds around 5 miles per hour. Monday, sunny with highs in the upper 80s. Southeast winds 5 to 10 miles per hour. Monday night, mostly clear. Lows in the upper 60s. Tuesday and Tuesday night, partly cloudy. Highs in the lower 90s. Lows around 70. Wednesday, mostly cloudy in the morning, then becoming mostly sunny. A slight chance of showers and thunderstorms. Highs around 90. Wednesday night, partly cloudy.
a slight chance of showers and thunderstorms in the evening, then a chance of showers and thunderstorms after midnight. Lows around 70. Chance of rain 40%. Thursday, partly sunny in the morning, then clearing. Highs in the lower 90s. Thursday night, mostly clear with a slight chance of showers and thunderstorms in the evening, then partly cloudy with a chance of showers and thunderstorms after midnight. Lows in the lower 70s. Chance of rain 30%. Friday, mostly sunny. Highs in the middle 90s. The Topeka, Kansas climate summary for yesterday, July 31, 2026. Yesterday's high temperature was 85 degrees. The normal high is 91. The record high is 106 degrees, which was set in 1935. Yesterday's low temperature was 69 degrees. The normal low is 69. The record low is 52 degrees, which was last set in 1971. 0.91 inches of precipitation fell yesterday, which brings the monthly total to 6.01 inches. This is 2.02 inches above the normal amount of 3.99 inches for July. The total precipitation for the year now stands at 28.86 inches, which is 6.52 inches above normal. Yesterday the maximum wind observed was 24 miles an hour from the north. The highest wind gust observed was 35 miles per hour from the northwest. The normal high temperature for today is 91 degrees, and the normal low is 69. The record high for today is 109, which occurred in 2011, and the record low is 53, which occurred in 1977. Sunrise today is at 6:23 a.m. and sunset is at 8:34 p.m. The Manhattan, Kansas climate summary for yesterday, July 31, 2026. Yesterday's high temperature was 86 degrees. The normal high is 92. Yesterday's low temperature was 70 degrees. The normal low is 68. 0.70 inches of precipitation fell yesterday, which brings the monthly total to 2.77 inches. This is 1.24 inches below the normal amount of 4.01 inches for July. The total precipitation for the year now stands at 20.51 inches, which is 0.45 inches above normal. Yesterday the maximum wind observed was 24 miles an hour from the southeast. The highest wind gust observed was 39 miles per hour from the southeast. The normal high temperature for today is 92 degrees, and the normal low is 68. Sunrise today is at 6:27 a.m. and sunset is at 8:38 p.m. This is NOAA Weather Radio Station WXK91 in Topeka. Here are the 7 a.m. conditions for the local area. At Topeka, it was clear. The temperature was 66 degrees, the dew point 60, and the relative humidity was 81%. The wind was northwest at 14 miles an hour, gusting to 24. The pressure was 29.94 inches and rising. At Manhattan, it was clear. The temperature was 63 degrees, the dew point 59, and the relative humidity was 87%. The wind was calm. Around the region, it was clear, with a temperature of 64 at Emporia, 61 at Concordia, 62 at Beatrice, and 67 at Wichita. It was partly cloudy, with a temperature of 66 at Lawrence, and 63 at 61 at Concordia, 62 at Beatrice, and 67 at Wichita. It was partly cloudy, with a temperature of 66 at Lawrence, and 63 at Omaha. It was cloudy, with a temperature of 68 at Kansas City, and 68 at Springfield. Once again, at Manhattan, it was 63 degrees under clear skies. Once again, at Topeka, it was 66 degrees under clear skies. Now here is your National Weather Service forecast. Today, sunny. Highs in the middle 80s. North winds 15 to 20 miles per hour with gusts up to 35 miles per hour. Tonight, mostly clear. Humid with lows in the middle 60s.
North winds 5 to 10 miles per hour. Sunday.

sunny with highs in the middle 80s. North winds around 5 miles per hour. Sunday night, clear with lows in the middle 60s. Southeast winds around 5 miles per hour. Monday, sunny with highs in the upper 80s. Southeast winds 5 to 10 miles per hour. Monday night, mostly clear. Lows in the upper 60s. Tuesday and Tuesday night, partly cloudy. Highs in the lower 90s. Lows around 70. Wednesday, mostly cloudy in the morning, then becoming mostly sunny. A slight chance of showers and thunderstorms. Highs around 90. Wednesday night, partly cloudy. A slight chance of showers and thunderstorms in the evening, then a chance of showers and thunderstorms after midnight. Lows around 70. Chance of rain 40%. Thursday, partly sunny in the morning, then clearing. Highs in the lower 90s. Thursday night, mostly clear with a slight chance of showers and thunderstorms in the evening, then partly cloudy with a chance of showers and thunderstorms after midnight. Lows in the lower 70s. Chance of rain 30%. Friday, mostly sunny. Highs in the middle 90s. The Topeka, Kansas climate summary for yesterday, July 31, 2026. Yesterday's high temperature was 85 degrees. The normal high is 91. The record high is 106 degrees, which was set in 1935. Yesterday's low temperature was 69 degrees. The normal low is 69. The record low is 52 degrees, which was last set in 1971. 0.91 inches of precipitation fell yesterday, which brings the monthly total to 6.01 inches. This is 2.02 inches above the normal amount of 3.99 inches for July. The total precipitation for the year now stands at 28.86 inches, which is 6.52 inches above normal. Yesterday the maximum wind observed was 24 miles an hour from the north. The highest wind gust observed was 35 miles per hour from the northwest. The normal high temperature for today is 91 degrees, and the normal low is 69. The record high for today is 109, which occurred in 2011, and the record low is 53, which occurred in 1977. Sunrise today is at 6:23 a.m. and sunset is at 8:34 p.m. The Manhattan, Kansas climate summary for yesterday, July 31, 2026. Yesterday's high temperature was 86 degrees. The normal high is 92. Yesterday's low temperature was 70 degrees. The normal low is 68. 0.70 inches of precipitation fell yesterday, which brings the monthly total to 2.77 inches. This is 1.24 inches below the normal amount of 4.01 inches for July. The total precipitation for the year now stands at 20.51 inches, which is 0.45 inches above normal. Yesterday the maximum wind observed was 24 miles an hour from the southeast. The highest wind gust observed was 39 miles per hour from the southeast. The normal high temperature for today is 92 degrees, and the normal low is 68. Sunrise today is at 6:27 a.m. and sunset is at 8:38 p.m. This is NOAA Weather Radio WXK91 in Topeka. The current time is 7:38 a.m. Central Daylight Time. 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Here are the 7 a.m. conditions for the local area. At Topeka, it was clear. The temperature was 66 degrees, the dew point 60, and the relative humidity was 81%. The wind was northwest at 14 miles an hour, gusting to 24. The pressure was 29.94 inches and rising. At Manhattan, it was clear. The temperature was 63 degrees, the dew point 59, and the relative humidity was 87%. The wind was calm. Around the region, it was clear, with a temperature of 64 at Emporia, 61 at Concordia, 62 at Beatrice, and 66

67 at Wichita. It was partly cloudy, with a temperature of 66 at Lawrence, and 63 at Omaha. It was cloudy, with a temperature of 68 at Kansas City, and 68 at Springfield. Once again, at Manhattan, it was 63 degrees under clear skies. Once again, at Topeka, it was 66 degrees under clear skies. Now here is your National Weather Service forecast. Today, sunny. Highs in the middle 80s. North winds 15 to 20 miles per hour with gusts up to 35 miles per hour. Tonight, mostly clear. Humid with lows in the middle 60s. North winds 5 to 10 miles per hour. Sunday, sunny with highs in the middle 80s. North winds around 5 miles per hour. Sunday night, clear with lows in the middle 60s. Southeast winds around 5 miles per hour. Monday, sunny with highs in the upper 80s. Southeast winds 5 to 10 miles per hour. Monday night, mostly clear. Lows in the upper 60s. Tuesday and Tuesday night, partly cloudy. Highs in the lower 90s. Lows around 70. Wednesday, mostly cloudy in the morning, then becoming mostly sunny. A slight chance of showers and thunderstorms. Highs around 90. Wednesday night, partly cloudy. A slight chance of showers and thunderstorms in the evening, then a chance of showers and thunderstorms after midnight. Lows around 70. Chance of rain 40%. Thursday, partly sunny in the morning, then clearing. Highs in the lower 90s. Thursday night, mostly clear with a slight chance of showers and thunderstorms in the evening, then partly cloudy with a chance of showers and thunderstorms after midnight. Lows in the lower 70s. Chance of rain 30%. Friday, mostly sunny. Highs in the middle 90s. The Topeka, Kansas climate summary for yesterday, July 31, 2026. Yesterday's high temperature was 85 degrees. The normal high is 91. The record high is 106 degrees, which was set in 1935. Yesterday's low temperature was 69 degrees. The normal low is 69. The record low is 52 degrees, which was last set in 1971. 0.91 inches of precipitation fell yesterday, which brings the monthly total to 6.01 inches. This is 2.02 inches above the normal amount of 3.99 inches for July. The total precipitation for the year now stands at 28.86 inches, which is 6.52 inches above normal. Yesterday the maximum wind observed was 24 miles an hour from the north. The highest wind gust observed was 35 miles per hour from the northwest. The normal high temperature for today is 91 degrees, and the normal low is 69. The record high for today is 109, which occurred in 2011, and the record low is 53, which occurred in 1977. Sunrise today is at 6:23 a.m. and sunset is at 8:34 p.m. The Manhattan, Kansas climate summary for yesterday, July 31, 2026. Yesterday's high temperature was 86 degrees. The normal high is 92. Yesterday's low temperature was 70 degrees. The normal low is 68. 0.70 inches of precipitation fell yesterday, which brings the monthly total to 2.77 inches. This is 1.24 inches below the normal amount of 4.01 inches for July. The total precipitation for the year now stands at 20.51 inches, which is 0.45 inches above normal. Yesterday the maximum wind observed was 24 miles an hour from the southeast. The highest wind gust observed was 39 miles per hour from the southeast. The normal high temperature for today is 92 degrees, and the normal low is 68. Sunrise today is at 6:27 a.m. and sunset is at 8:38 p.m. This is NOAA Weather Radio Station WXK91 in Topeka. Here are the 7 a.m. conditions for the local area. At Topeka,

It was clear. The temperature was 66 degrees, the dew point 60, and the relative humidity was 81%. The wind was northwest at 14 miles an hour, gusting to 24. The pressure was 29.94 inches and rising. At Manhattan, it was clear. The temperature was 63 degrees, the dew point 59, and the relative humidity was 87%. The wind was calm. Around the region, it was clear, with a temperature of 64 at Emporia, 61 at Concordia, 62 at Beatrice, and 67 at Wichita. It was partly cloudy, with a temperature of 66 at Lawrence, and 63 at Omaha. It was cloudy, with a temperature of 68 at Kansas City, and 68 at Springfield. Once again, at Manhattan, it was 63 degrees under clear skies. Once again, at Topeka, it was 66 degrees under clear skies. Now here is your National Weather Service forecast. Today, sunny. Highs in the middle 80s. North winds 15 to 20 miles per hour with gusts up to 35 miles per hour. Tonight, mostly clear. Humid with lows in the middle 60s. North winds 5 to 10 miles per hour. Sunday, sunny with highs in the middle 80s. North winds around 5 miles per hour. Sunday night, clear with lows in the middle 60s. Southeast winds around 5 miles per hour. Monday, sunny with highs in the upper 80s. Southeast winds 5 to 10 miles per hour. Monday night, mostly clear. Lows in the upper 60s. Tuesday and Tuesday night, partly cloudy. Highs in the lower 90s. Lows around 70. Wednesday, mostly cloudy in the morning, then becoming mostly sunny. A slight chance of showers and thunderstorms. Highs around 90. Wednesday night, partly cloudy. A slight chance of showers and thunderstorms in the evening, then a chance of showers and thunderstorms after midnight. Lows around 70. Chance of rain 40%. Thursday, partly sunny in the morning, then clearing. Highs in the lower 90s. Thursday night, mostly clear with a slight chance of showers and thunderstorms in the evening, then partly cloudy with a chance of showers and thunderstorms after midnight. Lows in the lower 70s. Chance of rain 30%. Friday, mostly sunny. Highs in the middle 90s. The Topeka, Kansas climate summary for yesterday, July 31, 2026. Yesterday's high temperature was 85 degrees. The normal high is 91. The record high is 106 degrees, which was set in 1935. Yesterday's low temperature was 69 degrees. The normal low is 69. The record low is 52 degrees, which was last set in 1971. 0.91 inches of precipitation fell yesterday, which brings the monthly total to 6.01 inches. This is 2.02 inches above the normal amount of 3.99 inches for July. The total precipitation for the year now stands at 28.86 inches, which is 6.52 inches above normal. Yesterday the maximum wind observed was 24 miles an hour from the north. The highest wind gust observed was 35 miles per hour from the northwest. The normal high temperature for today is 91 degrees, and the normal low is 69. The record high for today is 109, which occurred in 2011, and the record low is 53, which occurred in 1977. Sunrise today is at 6:23 a.m. and sunset is at 8:34 p.m. The Manhattan, Kansas climate summary for yesterday, July 31, 2026. Yesterday's high temperature was 86 degrees. The normal high is 92. Yesterday's low temperature was 70 degrees. The normal low is 68. 0.70 inches of precipitation fell yesterday, which brings the monthly total to 2.77 inches. This is 1.24 inches below the normal amount of 4.01 inches for July.
The total precipitation for the year now.

now stands at 20.51 inches, which is 0.45 inches above normal. Yesterday the maximum wind observed was 24 miles an hour from the southeast. The highest wind gust observed was 39 miles per hour from the southeast. The normal high temperature for today is 92 degrees, and the normal low is 68. Sunrise today is at 6:27 a.m. and sunset is at 8:38 p.m. This is NOAA Weather Radio Station WXK91 in Topeka. Here are the 7 a.m. conditions for the local area. At Topeka, it was clear. The temperature was 66 degrees, the dew point 60, and the relative humidity was 81%. The wind was northwest at 14 miles an hour, gusting to 24. The pressure was 29.94 inches and rising. At Manhattan, it was clear. The temperature was 63 degrees, the dew point 59, and the relative humidity was 87%. The wind was calm. Around the region, it was clear, with a temperature of 64 at Emporia, 61 at Concordia, 62 at Beatrice, and 67 at Wichita. It was partly cloudy, with a temperature of 66 at Lawrence, and 63 at Omaha. It was cloudy, with a temperature of 68 at Kansas City, and 68 at Springfield. Once again, at Manhattan, it was 63 degrees under clear skies. Once again, at Topeka, it was 66 degrees under clear skies. Now here is your National Weather Service forecast. Today, sunny. Highs in the middle 80s. North winds 15 to 20 miles per hour with gusts up to 35 miles per hour. Tonight, mostly clear. Humid with lows in the middle 60s. North winds 5 to 10 miles per hour. Sunday, sunny with highs in the middle 80s. North winds around 5 miles per hour. Sunday night, clear with lows in the middle 60s. Southeast winds around 5 miles per hour. Monday, sunny with highs in the upper 80s. Southeast winds 5 to 10 miles per hour. Monday night, mostly clear. Lows in the upper 60s. Tuesday and Tuesday night, partly cloudy. Highs in the lower 90s. Lows around 70. Wednesday, mostly cloudy in the morning, then becoming mostly sunny. A slight chance of showers and thunderstorms. Highs around 90. Wednesday night, partly cloudy. A slight chance of showers and thunderstorms in the evening, then a chance of showers and thunderstorms after midnight. Lows around 70. Chance of rain 40%. Thursday, partly sunny in the morning, then clearing. Highs in the lower 90s. Thursday night, mostly clear with a slight chance of showers and thunderstorms in the evening, then partly cloudy with a chance of showers and thunderstorms after midnight. Lows in the lower 70s. Chance of rain 30%. Friday, mostly sunny. Highs in the middle 90s. The Topeka, Kansas climate summary for yesterday, July 31, 2026. Yesterday's high temperature was 85 degrees. The normal high is 91. The record high is 106 degrees, which was set in 1935. Yesterday's low temperature was 69 degrees. The normal low is 69. The record low is 52 degrees, which was last set in 1971. 0.91 inches of precipitation fell yesterday, which brings the monthly total to 6.01 inches. This is 2.02 inches above the normal amount of 3.99 inches for July. The total precipitation for the year now stands at 28.86 inches, which is 6.52 inches above normal. Yesterday the maximum wind observed was 24 miles an hour from the north. The highest wind gust observed was 35 miles per hour from the northwest. The normal high temperature for today is 91 degrees, and the normal low is 69. The record high for today is 109, which occurred in 2011, and the record low is 53, which occurred in 1977.
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8:53 a.m. and sunset is at 8:34 p.m. The current time is 7:54 a.m. Central Daylight Time. The Manhattan, Kansas climate summary for yesterday, July 31, 2026. Yesterday's high temperature was 86 degrees. The normal high is 92. Yesterday's low temperature was 70 degrees. The normal low is 68. 0.70 inches of precipitation fell yesterday, which brings the monthly total to 2.77 inches. This is 1.24 inches below the normal amount of 4.01 inches for July. The total precipitation for the year now stands at 20.51 inches, which is 0.45 inches above normal. Yesterday the maximum wind observed was 24 miles an hour from the southeast. The highest wind gust observed was 39 miles per hour from the southeast. The normal high temperature for today is 92 degrees, and the normal low is 68. Sunrise today is at 6:27 a.m. and sunset is at 8:38 p.m. This is NOAA Weather Radio Station WXK91 in Topeka. Here are the 7 a.m. conditions for the local area. At Topeka, it was clear. The temperature was 66 degrees, the dew point 60, and the relative humidity was 81%. The wind was northwest at 14 miles an hour, gusting to 24. The pressure was 29.94 inches and rising. At Manhattan, it was clear. The temperature was 63 degrees, the dew point 59, and the relative humidity was 87%. The wind was calm. Around the region, it was clear, with a temperature of 64 at Emporia, 61 at Concordia, 62 at Beatrice, and 67 at Wichita. It was partly cloudy, with a temperature of 66 at Lawrence, and 63 at Omaha. It was cloudy, with a temperature of 68 at Kansas City, and 68 at Springfield. Once again, at Manhattan, it was 63 degrees under clear skies. Once again, at Topeka, it was 66 degrees under clear skies. Now here is your National Weather Service forecast. Today, sunny. Highs in the middle 80s. North winds 15 to 20 miles per hour with gusts up to 35 miles per hour. Tonight, mostly clear. Humid with lows in the middle 60s. North winds 5 to 10 miles per hour. Sunday, sunny with highs in the middle 80s. North winds around 5 miles per hour. Sunday night, clear with lows in the middle 60s. Southeast winds around 5 miles per hour. Monday, sunny with highs in the upper 80s. Southeast winds 5 to 10 miles per hour. Monday night, mostly clear. Lows in the upper 60s. Tuesday and Tuesday night, partly cloudy. Highs in the lower 90s. Lows around 70. Wednesday, mostly cloudy in the morning, then becoming mostly sunny. A slight chance of showers and thunderstorms. Highs around 90. Wednesday night, partly cloudy. A slight chance of showers and thunderstorms in the evening, then a chance of showers and thunderstorms after midnight. Lows around 70. Chance of rain 40%. Thursday, partly sunny in the morning, then clearing. Highs in the lower 90s. Thursday night, mostly clear with a slight chance of showers and thunderstorms in the evening, then partly cloudy with a chance of showers and thunderstorms after midnight. Lows in the lower 70s. Chance of rain 30%. Friday, mostly sunny. Highs in the middle 90s. The Topeka, Kansas climate summary for yesterday, July 31, 2026. Yesterday's high temperature was 85 degrees. The normal high is 91. The record high is 106 degrees, which was set in 1935. Yesterday's low temperature was 69 degrees. The normal low is 69. The record low is 52 degrees, which was last set in 1971. 0.91 inches of precipitation fell yesterday, which brings the monthly total to 6.0.

0.01 inches. This is 2.02 inches above the normal amount of 3.99 inches for July. The total precipitation for the year now stands at 28.86 inches, which is 6.52 inches above normal. Yesterday the maximum wind observed was 24 miles an hour from the north. The highest wind gust observed was 35 miles per hour from the northwest. The normal high temperature for today is 91 degrees, and the normal low is 69. The record high for today is 109, which occurred in 2011, and the record low is 53, which occurred in 1977. Sunrise today is at 6:23 a.m. and sunset is at 8:34 p.m. The Manhattan, Kansas climate summary for yesterday, July 31, 2026. Yesterday's high temperature was 86 degrees. The normal high is 92. Yesterday's low temperature was 70 degrees. The normal low is 68. 0.70 inches of precipitation fell yesterday, which brings the monthly total to 2.77 inches. This is 1.24 inches below the normal amount of 4.01 inches for July. The total precipitation for the year now stands at 20.51 inches, which is 0.45 inches above normal. Yesterday the maximum wind observed was 24 miles an hour from the southeast. The highest wind gust observed was 39 miles per hour from the southeast. The normal high temperature for today is 92 degrees, and the normal low is 68. Sunrise today is at 6:27 a.m. and sunset is at 8:38 p.m. This is NOAA Weather Radio Station WXK91 in Topeka. Here are the 7 a.m. conditions for the local area. At Topeka, it was clear. The temperature was 66 degrees, the dew point 60, and the relative humidity was 81%. The wind was northwest at 14 miles an hour, gusting to 24. The pressure was 29.94 inches and rising. At Manhattan, it was clear. The temperature was 63 degrees, the dew point 59, and the relative humidity was 87%. The wind was calm. Around the region, it was clear, with a temperature of 64 at Emporia, 61 at Concordia, 62 at Beatrice, and 67 at Wichita. It was partly cloudy, with a temperature of 66 at Lawrence, and 63 at Omaha. It was cloudy, with a temperature of 68 at Kansas City, and 68 at Springfield. Once again, at Manhattan, it was 63 degrees under clear skies. Once again, at Topeka, it was 66 degrees under clear skies. Now here is your National Weather Service forecast. Today, sunny. Highs in the middle 80s. North winds 15 to 20 miles per hour with gusts up to 35 miles per hour. Tonight, mostly clear. Humid with lows in the middle 60s. North winds 5 to 10 miles per hour. Sunday, sunny with highs in the middle 80s. North winds around 5 miles per hour. Sunday night, clear with lows in the middle 60s. Southeast winds around 5 miles per hour. Monday, sunny with highs in the upper 80s. Southeast winds 5 to 10 miles per hour. Monday night, mostly clear. Lows in the upper 60s. Tuesday and Tuesday night, partly cloudy. Highs in the lower 90s. Lows around 70. Wednesday, mostly cloudy in the morning, then becoming mostly sunny. A slight chance of showers and thunderstorms. Highs around 90. Wednesday night, partly cloudy. A slight chance of showers and thunderstorms in the evening, then a chance of showers and thunderstorms after midnight. Lows around 70. Chance of rain 40%. Thursday, partly sunny in the morning, then clearing. Highs in the lower 90s. Thursday night, mostly clear with a slight chance of showers and thunderstorms in the evening, then partly cloudy with a chance of showers and thunderstorms after midnight. Lows in the lower 70s. Chance of rain 30%. Friday, mostly

Yesterday, the maximum wind observed was 24 miles an hour from the north. The highest wind gust observed was 35 miles per hour from the northwest. The normal high temperature for today is 91 degrees, and the normal low is 69. The record high for today is 109, which occurred in 2011, and the record low is 53, which occurred in 1977. Sunrise today is at 6:23 a.m. and sunset is at 8:34 p.m. The Manhattan, Kansas climate summary for yesterday, July 31, 2026. Yesterday's high temperature was 86 degrees. The normal high is 92. Yesterday's low temperature was 70 degrees. The normal low is 68. 0.70 inches of precipitation fell yesterday, which brings the monthly total to 2.77 inches. This is 1.24 inches below the normal amount of 4.01 inches for July. The total precipitation for the year now stands at 20.51 inches, which is 0.45 inches above normal. Yesterday, the maximum wind observed was 24 miles an hour from the southeast. The highest wind gust observed was 39 miles per hour from the southeast. The normal high temperature for today is 92 degrees, and the normal low is 68. Sunrise today is at 6:27 a.m. and sunset is at 8:38 p.m. This is NOAA Weather Radio Station WXK91 in Topeka. Now here is your National Weather Service forecast. Today, sunny. Highs in the middle 80s. North winds 15 to 20 miles per hour with gusts up to 35 miles per hour. Tonight, mostly clear. Humid with lows in the middle 60s. North winds 5 to 10 miles per hour. Sunday, sunny with highs in the middle 80s. North winds around 5 miles per hour. Sunday night, clear with lows in the middle 60s. Southeast winds around 5 miles per hour. Monday, sunny with highs in the upper 80s. Southeast winds 5 to 10 miles per hour. Monday night, mostly clear. Lows in the upper 60s. Tuesday and Tuesday night, partly cloudy. Highs in the lower 90s. Lows around 70. Wednesday, mostly cloudy in the morning, then becoming mostly sunny. A slight chance of showers and thunderstorms. Highs around 90. Wednesday night, partly cloudy. A slight chance of showers and thunderstorms in the evening, then a chance of showers and thunderstorms after midnight. Lows around 70. Chance of rain 40%. Thursday, partly sunny in the morning, then clearing. Highs in the lower 90s. Thursday night, mostly clear with a slight chance of showers and thunderstorms in the evening, then partly cloudy with a chance of showers and thunderstorms after midnight. Lows in the lower 70s. Chance of rain 30%. Friday, mostly sunny. Highs in the middle 90s. The current time is 8:08 a.m. Central Daylight Time. The Topeka, Kansas climate summary for yesterday, July 31, 2026. Yesterday's high temperature was 85 degrees. The normal high is 91. The record high is 106 degrees, which was set in 1935. Yesterday's low temperature was 69 degrees. The normal low is 69. The record low is 52 degrees, which was last set in 1971. 0.91 inches of precipitation fell yesterday, which brings the monthly total to 6.01 inches. This is 2.02 inches above the normal amount of 3.99 inches for July. The total precipitation for the year now stands at 28.86 inches, which is 6.52 inches above normal. Yesterday, the maximum wind observed was 24 miles an hour from the north. The highest wind gust observed was 35 miles per hour from the northwest. The normal high temperature for today is 91 degrees, and the normal low is 69. The record high for today is 109, which occurred in 2011, and the record low is 53, which occurred in 1977.

Sunrise today is at 6:23 a.m. and sunset is at 8:34 p.m. The Manhattan, Kansas climate summary for yesterday, July 31, 2026. Yesterday's high temperature was 86 degrees. The normal high is 92. Yesterday's low temperature was 70 degrees. The normal low is 68. 0.70 inches of precipitation fell yesterday, which brings the monthly total to 2.77 inches. This is 1.24 inches below the normal amount of 4.01 inches for July. The total precipitation for the year now stands at 20.51 inches, which is 0.45 inches above normal. Yesterday the maximum wind observed was 24 miles an hour from the southeast. The highest wind gust observed was 39 miles per hour from the southeast. The normal high temperature for today is 92 degrees, and the normal low is 68. Sunrise today is at 6:27 a.m. and sunset is at 8:38 p.m. This is NOAA Weather Radio Station WXK91 in Topeka. Here are the 8 a.m. conditions for the local area. At Topeka, it was sunny. The temperature was 69 degrees, the dew point 60, and the relative humidity was 73%. The wind was northwest at 13 miles an hour, gusting to 25. The pressure was 29.95 inches and rising. At Manhattan, it was sunny. The temperature was 66 degrees, the dew point 60, and the relative humidity was 81%. The wind was northwest at 6 miles an hour. Around the region, it was sunny, with a temperature of 66 at Emporia, 64 at Concordia, 64 at Beatrice, and 68 at Wichita. It was mostly sunny, with a temperature of 67 at Lawrence, and 66 at Omaha. It was cloudy, with a temperature of 69 at Kansas City, and 68 at Springfield. Once again, at Manhattan, it was 66 degrees under sunny skies. Once again, at Topeka, it was 69 degrees under sunny skies. Now here is your National Weather Service forecast. Today, sunny. Highs in the middle 80s. North winds 15 to 20 miles per hour with gusts up to 35 miles per hour. Tonight, mostly clear. Humid with lows in the middle 60s. North winds 5 to 10 miles per hour. Sunday, sunny with highs in the middle 80s. North winds around 5 miles per hour. Sunday night, clear with lows in the middle 60s. Southeast winds around 5 miles per hour. Monday, sunny with highs in the upper 80s. Southeast winds 5 to 10 miles per hour. Monday night, mostly clear. Lows in the upper 60s. Tuesday and Tuesday night, partly cloudy. Highs in the lower 90s. Lows around 70. Wednesday, mostly cloudy in the morning, then becoming mostly sunny. A slight chance of showers and thunderstorms. Highs around 90. Wednesday night, partly cloudy. A slight chance of showers and thunderstorms in the evening, then a chance of showers and thunderstorms after midnight. Lows around 70. Chance of rain 40%. Thursday, partly sunny in the morning, then clearing. Highs in the lower 90s. Thursday night, mostly clear with a slight chance of showers and thunderstorms in the evening, then partly cloudy with a chance of showers and thunderstorms after midnight. Lows in the lower 70s. Chance of rain 30%. Friday, mostly sunny. Highs in the middle 90s. The Topeka, Kansas climate summary for yesterday, July 31, 2026. Yesterday's high temperature was 85 degrees. The normal high is 91. The record high is 106 degrees, which was set in 1935. Yesterday's low temperature was 69 degrees. The normal low is 69. The record low is 52 degrees, which was last set in 1971. 0.91 inches of precipitation fell yesterday, which brings the monthly total to 6.01 inches.

inches. This is 2.02 inches above the normal amount of 3.99 inches for July. The total precipitation for the year now stands at 28.86 inches, which is 6.52 inches above normal. Yesterday the maximum wind observed was 24 miles an hour from the north. The highest wind gust observed was 35 miles per hour from the northwest. The normal high temperature for today is 91 degrees, and the normal low is 69. The record high for today is 109, which occurred in 2011, and the record low is 53, which occurred in 1977. Sunrise today is at 6:23 a.m. and sunset is at 8:34 p.m. The Manhattan, Kansas climate summary for yesterday, July 31, 2026. Yesterday's high temperature was 86 degrees. The normal high is 92. Yesterday's low temperature was 70 degrees. The normal low is 68. 0.70 inches of precipitation fell yesterday, which brings the monthly total to 2.77 inches. This is 1.24 inches below the normal amount of 4.01 inches for July. The total precipitation for the year now stands at 20.51 inches, which is 0.45 inches above normal. Yesterday the maximum wind observed was 24 miles an hour from the southeast. The highest wind gust observed was 39 miles per hour from the southeast. The normal high temperature for today is 92 degrees, and the normal low is 68. Sunrise today is at 6:27 a.m. and sunset is at 8:38 p.m. This is NOAA Weather Radio Station WXK91 in Topeka. Here are the 8 a.m. conditions for the local area. At Topeka, it was sunny. The temperature was 69 degrees, the dew point 60, and the relative humidity was 73%. The wind was northwest at 13 miles an hour, gusting to 25. The pressure was 29.95 inches and rising. At Manhattan, it was sunny. The temperature was 66 degrees, the dew point 60, and the relative humidity was 81%. The wind was northwest at 6 miles an hour. Around the region, it was sunny, with a temperature of 66 at Emporia, 64 at Concordia, 64 at Beatrice, and 68 at Wichita. It was mostly sunny, with a temperature of 67 at Lawrence, and 66 at Omaha. It was cloudy, with a temperature of 69 at Kansas City, and 68 at Springfield. Once again, at Manhattan, it was 66 degrees under sunny skies. Once again, at Topeka, it was 69 degrees under sunny skies. Now here is your National Weather Service forecast. Today, sunny. Highs in the middle 80s. North winds 15 to 20 miles per hour with gusts up to 35 miles per hour. Tonight, mostly clear. Humid with lows in the middle 60s. North winds 5 to 10 miles per hour. Sunday, sunny with highs in the middle 80s. North winds around 5 miles per hour. Sunday night, clear with lows in the middle 60s. Southeast winds around 5 miles per hour. Monday, sunny with highs in the upper 80s. Southeast winds 5 to 10 miles per hour. Monday night, mostly clear. Lows in the upper 60s. Tuesday and Tuesday night, partly cloudy. Highs in the lower 90s. Lows around 70. Wednesday, mostly cloudy in the morning, then becoming mostly sunny. A slight chance of showers and thunderstorms. Highs around 90. Wednesday night, partly cloudy. A slight chance of showers and thunderstorms in the evening, then a chance of showers and thunderstorms after midnight. Lows around 70. Chance of rain 40%. Thursday, partly sunny in the morning, then clearing. Highs in the lower 90s. Thursday night, mostly clear with a slight chance of showers and thunderstorms in the evening, then partly cloudy with a chance of showers and thunderstorms after midnight. Lows in the lower 70s. Chance of rain 30%.

Friday, mostly sunny. Highs in the middle 90s. The Topeka, Kansas climate summary for yesterday, July 31st, 2026. Yesterday's high temperature was 85 degrees. The normal high is 91. The record high is 106 degrees, which was set in 1935. Yesterday's low temperature was 69 degrees. The normal low is 69. The record low is 52 degrees, which was last set in 1971. 0.91 inches of precipitation fell yesterday, which brings the monthly total to 6.01 inches. This is 2.02 inches above the normal amount of 3.99 inches for July. The total precipitation for the year now stands at 28.86 inches, which is 6.52 inches above normal. Yesterday, the maximum wind observed was 24 miles an hour from the north. The highest wind gust observed was 35 miles per hour from the northwest. The normal high temperature for today is 91 degrees, and the normal low is 69. The record high for today is 109, which occurred in 2011, and the record low is 53, which occurred in 1977. Sunrise today is at 6:23 a.m. and sunset is at 8:34 p.m. The Manhattan, Kansas climate summary for yesterday, July 31, 2026. Yesterday's high temperature was 86 degrees. The normal high is 92. Yesterday's low temperature was 70 degrees. The normal low is 68. 0.70 inches of precipitation fell yesterday, which brings the monthly total to 2.77 inches. This is 1.24 inches below the normal amount of 4.01 inches for July. The total precipitation for the year now stands at 20.51 inches, which is 0.45 inches above normal. Yesterday, the maximum wind observed was 24 miles an hour from the southeast. The highest wind gust observed was 39 miles per hour from the southeast. The normal high temperature for today is 92 degrees, and the normal low is 68. Sunrise today is at 6:27 a.m. and sunset is at 8:38 p.m. This is NOAA Weather Radio Station WXK91 in Topeka. Here are the 8 a.m. conditions for the local area. At Topeka, it was sunny. The temperature was 69 degrees, the dew point 60, and the relative humidity was 73%. The wind was northwest at 13 miles an hour, gusting to 25. The pressure was 29.95 inches and rising. At Manhattan, it was sunny. The temperature was 66 degrees, the dew point 60, and the relative humidity was 81%. The wind was northwest at 6 miles an hour. Around the region, it was sunny, with a temperature of 66 at Emporia, 64 at Concordia, 64 at Beatrice, and 68 at Wichita. It was mostly sunny, with a temperature of 67 at Lawrence, and 66 at Omaha. It was cloudy, with a temperature of 69 at Kansas City, and 68 at Springfield. Once again, at Manhattan, it was 66 degrees under sunny skies. Once again, at Topeka, it was 69 degrees under sunny skies. The current time is 8:23 a.m. Central Daylight Time. Now here is your National Weather Service forecast. Today, sunny. Highs in the middle 80s. North winds 15 to 20 miles per hour with gusts up to 35 miles per hour. Tonight, mostly clear. Humid with lows in the middle 60s. North winds 5 to 10 miles per hour. Sunday, sunny with highs in the middle 80s. North winds around 5 miles per hour. Sunday night, clear with lows in the middle 60s. Southeast winds around 5 miles per hour. Monday, sunny with highs in the upper 80s. Southeast winds 5 to 10 miles per hour. Monday night, mostly clear. Lows in the upper 60s. Tuesday and Tuesday night, partly cloudy. Highs in the lower 90s. Lows around 70. Wednesday,

mostly cloudy in the morning, then becoming mostly sunny. A slight chance of showers and thunderstorms. Highs around 90. Wednesday night, partly cloudy. A slight chance of showers and thunderstorms in the evening, then a chance of showers and thunderstorms after midnight. Lows around 70. Chance of rain 40%. Thursday, partly sunny in the morning, then clearing. Highs in the lower 90s. Thursday night, mostly clear with a slight chance of showers and thunderstorms in the evening, then partly cloudy with a chance of showers and thunderstorms after midnight. Lows in the lower 70s. Chance of rain 30%. Friday, mostly sunny. Highs in the middle 90s. The Topeka, Kansas climate summary for yesterday, July 31, 2026. Yesterday's high temperature was 85 degrees. The normal high is 91. The record high is 106 degrees, which was set in 1935. Yesterday's low temperature was 69 degrees. The normal low is 69. The record low is 52 degrees, which was last set in 1971. 0.91 inches of precipitation fell yesterday, which brings the monthly total to 6.01 inches. This is 2.02 inches above the normal amount of 3.99 inches for July. The total precipitation for the year now stands at 28.86 inches, which is 6.52 inches above normal. Yesterday the maximum wind observed was 24 miles an hour from the north. The highest wind gust observed was 35 miles per hour from the northwest. The normal high temperature for today is 91 degrees, and the normal low is 69. The record high for today is 109, which occurred in 2011, and the record low is 53, which occurred in 1977. Sunrise today is at 6:23 a.m. and sunset is at 8:34 p.m. The Manhattan, Kansas climate summary for yesterday, July 31, 2026. Yesterday's high temperature was 86 degrees. The normal high is 92. Yesterday's low temperature was 70 degrees. The normal low is 68. 0.70 inches of precipitation fell yesterday, which brings the monthly total to 2.77 inches. This is 1.24 inches below the normal amount of 4.01 inches for July. The total precipitation for the year now stands at 20.51 inches, which is 0.45 inches above normal. Yesterday the maximum wind observed was 24 miles an hour from the southeast. The highest wind gust observed was 39 miles per hour from the southeast. The normal high temperature for today is 92 degrees, and the normal low is 68. Sunrise today is at 6:27 a.m. and sunset is at 8:38 p.m. This is NOAA Weather Radio Station WXK91 in Topeka. Here are the 8 a.m. conditions for the local area. At Topeka, it was sunny. The temperature was 69 degrees, the dew point 60, and the relative humidity was 73%. The wind was northwest at 13 miles an hour, gusting to 25. The pressure was 29.95 inches and rising. At Manhattan, it was sunny. The temperature was 66 degrees, the dew point 60, and the relative humidity was 81%. The wind was northwest at 6 miles an hour. Around the region, it was sunny, with a temperature of 66 at Emporia, 64 at Concordia, 64 at Beatrice, and 68 at Wichita. It was mostly sunny, with a temperature of 67 at Lawrence, and 66 at Omaha. It was cloudy, with a temperature of 69 at Kansas City, and 68 at Springfield. Once again, at Manhattan, it was 66 degrees under sunny skies. Once again, at Topeka, it was 69 degrees under sunny skies. Now here is your National Weather Service forecast. Today, sunny. Highs in the middle 80s. North winds 15 to 20 miles per hour with gusts up to 35 miles per hour. Tonight, mostly clear.
humid with lows in the middle 60s. North winds 5 to 10 miles per hour. Sunday, sunny with highs in the middle 80s. North winds around 5 miles per hour. Sunday night, clear with lows in the middle 60s. Southeast winds around 5 miles per hour. Monday, sunny with highs in the upper 80s. Southeast winds 5 to 10 miles per hour. Monday night, mostly clear. Lows in the upper 60s. Tuesday and Tuesday night, partly cloudy. Highs in the lower 90s. Lows around 70. Wednesday, mostly cloudy in the morning, then becoming mostly sunny. A slight chance of showers and thunderstorms. Highs around 90. Wednesday night, partly cloudy. A slight chance of showers and thunderstorms in the evening, then a chance of showers and thunderstorms after midnight. Lows around 70. Chance of rain 40%. Thursday, partly sunny in the morning, then clearing. Highs in the lower 90s. Thursday night, mostly clear with a slight chance of showers and thunderstorms in the evening, then partly cloudy with a chance of showers and thunderstorms after midnight. Lows in the lower 70s. Chance of rain 30%. Friday, mostly sunny. Highs in the middle 90s. The Topeka, Kansas climate summary for yesterday, July 31, 2026. Yesterday's high temperature was 85 degrees. The normal high is 91. The record high is 106 degrees, which was set in 1935. Yesterday's low temperature was 69 degrees. The normal low is 69. The record low is 52 degrees, which was last set in 1971. 0.91 inches of precipitation fell yesterday, which brings the monthly total to 6.01 inches. This is 2.02 inches above the normal amount of 3.99 inches for July. The total precipitation for the year now stands at 28.86 inches, which is 6.52 inches above normal. Yesterday the maximum wind observed was 24 miles an hour from the north. The highest wind gust observed was 35 miles per hour from the northwest. The normal high temperature for today is 91 degrees, and the normal low is 69. The record high for today is 109, which occurred in 2011, and the record low is 53, which occurred in 1977. Sunrise today is at 6:23 a.m. and sunset is at 8:34 p.m. The Manhattan, Kansas climate summary for yesterday, July 31, 2026. Yesterday's high temperature was 86 degrees. The normal high is 92. Yesterday's low temperature was 70 degrees. The normal low is 68. 0.7. The normal high is 92. Yesterday's low temperature was 70 degrees. The normal low is 68. 0.70 inches of precipitation fell yesterday, which brings the monthly total to 2.77 inches. This is 1.24 inches below the normal amount of 4.01 inches for July. The total precipitation for the year now stands at 20.51 inches, which is 0.45 inches above normal. Yesterday the maximum wind observed was 24 miles an hour from the southeast. The highest wind gust observed was 39 miles per hour from the southeast. The normal high temperature for today is 92 degrees, and the normal low is 68. Sunrise today is at 6:27 a.m. and sunset is at 8:38 p.m. This is NOAA Weather Radio Station WXK91 in Topeka. Here are the 8 a.m. conditions for the local area. At Topeka, it was sunny. The temperature was 69 degrees, the dew point 60, and the relative humidity was 73%. The wind was northwest at 13 miles an hour, gusting to 25. The pressure was 29.95 inches and rising. At Manhattan, it was sunny. The temperature was 66 degrees, the dew point 60, and the relative humidity was 81%. The wind was northwest at 6 miles an hour.
Around the region, it was sunny.

a temperature of 66 at Emporia, 64 at Concordia, 64 at Beatrice, and 68 at Wichita. It was mostly sunny, with a temperature of 67 at Lawrence, and 66 at Omaha. It was cloudy, with a temperature of 69 at Kansas City, and 68 at Springfield. Once again, at Manhattan, it was 66 degrees under sunny skies. Once again, at Topeka, it was 69 degrees under sunny skies. Now here is your National Weather Service forecast. Today, sunny. Highs in the middle 80s. North winds 15 to 20 miles per hour with gusts up to 35 miles per hour. Tonight, mostly clear. Humid with lows in the middle 60s. North winds 5 to 10 miles per hour. Sunday, sunny with highs in the middle 80s. North winds around 5 miles per hour. Sunday night, clear with lows in the middle 60s. Southeast winds around 5 miles per hour. Monday, sunny with highs in the upper 80s. Southeast winds 5 to 10 miles per hour. Monday night, mostly clear. Lows in the upper 60s. Tuesday and Tuesday night, partly cloudy. Highs in the lower 90s. Lows around 70. Wednesday, mostly cloudy in the morning, then becoming mostly sunny. A slight chance of showers and thunderstorms. Highs around 90. Wednesday night, partly cloudy. A slight chance of showers and thunderstorms in the evening, then a chance of showers and thunderstorms after midnight. Lows around 70. Chance of rain 40%. Thursday, partly sunny in the morning, then clearing. Highs in the lower 90s. Thursday night, mostly clear with a slight chance of showers and thunderstorms in the evening, then partly cloudy with a chance of showers and thunderstorms after midnight. Lows in the lower 70s. Chance of rain 30%. Friday, mostly sunny. Highs in the middle 90s. The Topeka, Kansas climate summary for yesterday, July 31, 2026. Yesterday's high temperature was 85 degrees. The normal high is 91. The record high is 106 degrees, which was set in 1935. Yesterday's low temperature was 69 degrees. The normal low is 69. The record low is 52 degrees, which was last set in 1971. 0.91 inches of precipitation fell yesterday, which brings the monthly total to 6.01 inches. This is 2.02 inches above the normal amount of 3.99 inches for July. The total precipitation for the year now stands at 28.86 inches, which is 6.52 inches above normal. Yesterday the maximum wind observed was 24 miles an hour from the north. The highest wind gust observed was 35 miles per hour from the northwest. The normal high temperature for today is 91 degrees, and the normal low is 69. The record high for today is 109, which occurred in 2011, and the record low is 53, which occurred in 1977. Sunrise today is at 6:23 a.m. and sunset is at 8:34 p.m. This is NOAA Weather Radio WXK91 in Topeka. The current time is 8:38 a.m. Central Daylight Time. The Manhattan, Kansas climate summary for yesterday, July 31, 2026. Yesterday's high temperature was 86 degrees. The normal high is 92. Yesterday's low temperature was 70 degrees. The normal low is 68. 0.70 inches of precipitation fell yesterday, which brings the monthly total to 2.77 inches. This is 1.24 inches below the normal amount of 4.01 inches for July. The total precipitation for the year now stands at 20.51 inches, which is 0.45 inches above normal. Yesterday the maximum wind observed was 24 miles an hour from the southeast. The highest wind gust observed was 39 miles per hour from the southeast. The normal high temperature for today is 92 degrees,
and the normal low is 68. Sunrise today is at 6:27 a.m. and sunset is at 8:38 p.m. This is NOAA Weather Radio Station WXK91 in Topeka. Here are the 8 a.m. conditions for the local area. At Topeka, it was sunny. The temperature was 69 degrees, the dew point 60, and the relative humidity was 73%. The wind was northwest at 13 miles an hour, gusting to 25. The pressure was 29.95 inches and rising. At Manhattan, it was sunny. The temperature was 66 degrees, the dew point 60, and the relative humidity was 81%. The wind was northwest at 6 miles an hour. Around the region, it was sunny, with a temperature of 66 at Emporia, 64 at Concordia, 64 at Beatrice, and 68 at Wichita. It was mostly sunny, with a temperature of 67 at Lawrence, and 66 at Omaha. It was cloudy, with a temperature of 69 at Kansas City, and 68 at Springfield. Once again, at Manhattan, it was 66 degrees under sunny skies. Once again, at Topeka, it was 69 degrees under sunny skies. Now here is your National Weather Service forecast. Today, sunny. Highs in the middle 80s. North winds 15 to 20 miles per hour with gusts up to 35 miles per hour. Tonight, mostly clear. Humid with lows in the middle 60s. North winds 5 to 10 miles per hour. Sunday, sunny with highs in the middle 80s. North winds around 5 miles per hour. Sunday night, clear with lows in the middle 60s. Southeast winds around 5 miles per hour. Monday, sunny with highs in the upper 80s. Southeast winds 5 to 10 miles per hour. Monday night, mostly clear. Lows in the upper 60s. Tuesday and Tuesday night, partly cloudy. Highs in the lower 90s. Lows around 70. Wednesday, mostly cloudy in the morning, then becoming mostly sunny. A slight chance of showers and thunderstorms. Highs around 90. Wednesday night, partly cloudy. A slight chance of showers and thunderstorms in the evening, then a chance of showers and thunderstorms after midnight. Lows around 70. Chance of rain 40%. Thursday, partly sunny in the morning, then clearing. Highs in the lower 90s. Thursday night, mostly clear with a slight chance of showers and thunderstorms in the evening, then partly cloudy with a chance of showers and thunderstorms after midnight. Lows in the lower 70s. Chance of rain 30%. Friday, mostly sunny. Highs in the middle 90s. The Topeka, Kansas climate summary for yesterday, July 31, 2026. Yesterday's high temperature was 85 degrees. The normal high is 91. The record high is 106 degrees, which was set in 1935. Yesterday's low temperature was 69 degrees. The normal low is 69. The record low is 52 degrees, which was last set in 1971. 0.91 inches of precipitation fell yesterday, which brings the monthly total to 6.01 inches. This is 2.02 inches above the normal amount of 3.99 inches for July. The total precipitation for the year now stands at 28.86 inches, which is 6.52 inches above normal. Yesterday the maximum wind observed was 24 miles an hour from the north. The highest wind gust observed was 35 miles per hour from the northwest. The normal high temperature for today is 91 degrees. And the normal low is 69. The record high for today is 109, which occurred in 2011, and the record low is 53, which occurred in 1977. Sunrise today is at 6:23 a.m. and sunset is at 8:34 p.m. The Manhattan, Kansas climate summary for yesterday, July 31, 2026. Yesterday's high temperature was 86 degrees. The normal high is 92.
Yesterday's low temperature was 70 degrees. The normal low is 68. 0.70 inches of precipitation fell yesterday, which brings the monthly total to 2.77 inches. This is 1.24 inches below the normal amount of 4.01 inches for July. The total precipitation for the year now stands at 20.51 inches, which is 0.45 inches above normal. Yesterday the maximum wind observed was 24 miles an hour from the southeast. The highest wind gust observed was 39 miles per hour from the southeast. The normal high temperature for today is 92 degrees, and the normal low is 68. Sunrise today is at 6:27 a.m. and sunset is at 8:38 p.m. This is NOAA Weather Radio Station WXK91 in Topeka. Here are the 8 a.m. conditions for the local area. At Topeka, it was sunny. The temperature was 69 degrees, the dew point 60, and the relative humidity was 73%. The wind was northwest at 13 miles an hour, gusting to 25. The pressure was 29.95 inches and rising. At Manhattan, it was sunny. The temperature was 66 degrees, the dew point 60, and the relative humidity was 81%. The wind was northwest at 6 miles an hour. Around the region, it was sunny, with a temperature of 66 at Emporia, 64 at Concordia, 64 at Beatrice, and 68 at Wichita. It was mostly sunny, with a temperature of 67 at Lawrence, and 66 at Omaha. It was cloudy, with a temperature of 69 at Kansas City, and 68 at Springfield. Once again, at Manhattan, it was 66 degrees under sunny skies. Once again, at Topeka, it was 69 degrees under sunny skies. Now here is your National Weather Service forecast. Today, sunny. Highs in the middle 80s. North winds 15 to 20 miles per hour with gusts up to 35 miles per hour. Tonight, mostly clear. Humid with lows in the middle 60s. North winds 5 to 10 miles per hour. Sunday, sunny with highs in the middle 80s. North winds around 5 miles per hour. Sunday night, clear with lows in the middle 60s. Southeast winds around 5 miles per hour. Monday, sunny with highs in the upper 80s. Southeast winds 5 to 10 miles per hour. Monday night, mostly clear. Lows in the upper 60s. Tuesday and Tuesday night, partly cloudy. Highs in the lower 90s. Lows around 70. Wednesday, mostly cloudy in the morning, then becoming mostly sunny. A slight chance of showers and thunderstorms. Highs around 90. Wednesday night, partly cloudy. A slight chance of showers and thunderstorms in the evening, then a chance of showers and thunderstorms after midnight. Lows around 70. Chance of rain 40%. Thursday, partly sunny in the morning, then clearing. Highs in the lower 90s. Thursday night, mostly clear with a slight chance of showers and thunderstorms in the evening, then partly cloudy with a chance of showers and thunderstorms after midnight. Lows in the lower 70s. Chance of rain 30%. Friday, mostly sunny. Highs in the middle 90s. The Topeka, Kansas climate summary for yesterday, July 31, 2026. Yesterday's high temperature was 85 degrees. The normal high is 91. The record high is 106 degrees, which was set in 1935. Yesterday's low temperature was 69 degrees. The normal low is 69. The record low is 52 degrees, which was last set in 1971. 0.91 inches of precipitation fell yesterday, which brings the monthly total to 6.01 inches. This is 2.02 inches above the normal amount of 3.99 inches for July. The total precipitation for the year now stands at 28.86 inches, which is 6.52 inches above normal.
Yesterday, the maximum wind observed was 24 miles an hour from the north. The highest wind gust observed was 35 miles per hour from the northwest. The normal high temperature for today is 91 degrees, and the normal low is 69. The record high for today is 109, which occurred in 2011, and the record low is 53, which occurred in 1977. Sunrise today is at 6:23 a.m. and sunset is at 8:34 p.m. The Manhattan, Kansas climate summary for yesterday, July 31, 2026. Yesterday's high temperature was 86 degrees. The normal high is 92. Yesterday's low temperature was 70 degrees. The normal low is 68. 0.70 inches of precipitation fell yesterday, which brings the monthly total to 2.77 inches. This is 1.24 inches below the normal amount of 4.01 inches for July. The total precipitation for the year now stands at 20.51 inches, which is 0.45 inches above normal. Yesterday, the maximum wind observed was 24 miles an hour from the southeast. The highest wind gust observed was 39 miles per hour from the southeast. The normal high temperature for today is 92 degrees, and the normal low is 68. Sunrise today is at 6:27 a.m. and sunset is at 8:38 p.m. This is NOAA Weather Radio Station WXK91 in Topeka. Here are the 8 a.m. conditions for the local area. At Topeka, it was sunny. The temperature was 69 degrees, the dew point 60, and the relative humidity was 73%. The wind was northwest at 13 miles an hour, gusting to 25. The pressure was 29.95 inches and rising. At Manhattan, it was sunny. The temperature was 66 degrees, the dew point 60, and the relative humidity was 81%. The wind was northwest at 6 miles an hour. Around the region, it was sunny, with a temperature of 66 at Emporia, 64 at Concordia, 64 at Beatrice, and 68 at Wichita. It was mostly sunny, with a temperature of 67 at Lawrence, and 66 at Omaha. It was cloudy, with a temperature of 69 at Kansas City, and 68 at Springfield. Once again, at Manhattan, it was 66 degrees under sunny skies. Once again, at Topeka, it was 69 degrees under sunny skies. Now here is your National Weather Service forecast. Today, sunny. Highs in the middle 80s. North winds 15 to 20 miles per hour with gusts up to 35 miles per hour. Tonight, mostly clear. Humid with lows in the middle 60s. North winds 5 to 10 miles per hour. Sunday, sunny with highs in the middle 80s. North winds around 5 miles per hour. Sunday night, clear with lows in the middle 60s. Southeast winds around 5 miles per hour. Monday, sunny with highs in the upper 80s. Southeast winds 5 to 10 miles per hour. Monday night, mostly clear. Lows in the upper 60s. Tuesday and Tuesday night, partly cloudy. Highs in the lower 90s. Lows around 70. Wednesday, mostly cloudy in the morning, then becoming mostly sunny. A slight chance of showers and thunderstorms. Highs around 90. Wednesday night, partly cloudy. A slight chance of showers and thunderstorms in the evening, then a chance of showers and thunderstorms after midnight. Lows around 70. Chance of rain 40%. Thursday, partly sunny in the morning, then clearing. Highs in the lower 90s. Thursday night, mostly clear with a slight chance of showers and thunderstorms in the evening, then partly cloudy with a chance of showers and thunderstorms after midnight. Lows in the lower 70s. Chance of rain 30%. Friday, mostly sunny. Highs in the middle 90s. The current time is 8:54 a.m. Central Daylight Time. The Topeka, Kansas climate summary for yesterday, July 31st, 2026.
Yesterday's high temperature was 85 degrees. The normal high is 91.

The record high is 106 degrees, which was set in 1935. Yesterday's low temperature was 69 degrees. The normal low is 69. The record low is 52 degrees, which was last set in 1971. 0.91 inches of precipitation fell yesterday, which brings the monthly total to 6.01 inches. This is 2.02 inches above the normal amount of 3.99 inches for July. The total precipitation for the year now stands at 28.86 inches, which is 6.52 inches above normal. Yesterday the maximum wind observed was 24 miles an hour from the north. The highest wind gust observed was 35 miles per hour from the northwest. The normal high temperature for today is 91 degrees, and the normal low is 69. The record high for today is 109, which occurred in 2011, and the record low is 53, which occurred in 1977. Sunrise today is at 6:23 a.m. and sunset is at 8:34 p.m. The Manhattan, Kansas climate summary for yesterday, July 31, 2026. Yesterday's high temperature was 86 degrees. The normal high is 92. Yesterday's low temperature was 70 degrees. The normal low is 68. 0.70 inches of precipitation fell yesterday, which brings the monthly total to 2.77 inches. This is 1.24 inches below the normal amount of 4.01 inches for July. The total precipitation for the year now stands at 20.51 inches, which is 0.45 inches above normal. Yesterday the maximum wind observed was 24 miles an hour from the southeast. The highest wind gust observed was 39 miles per hour from the southeast. The normal high temperature for today is 92 degrees, and the normal low is 68. Sunrise today is at 6:27 a.m. and sunset is at 8:38 p.m. This is NOAA Weather Radio Station WXK91 in Topeka. Here are the 8 a.m. conditions for the local area. At Topeka, it was sunny. The temperature was 69 degrees, the dew point 60, and the relative humidity was 73%. The wind was northwest at 13 miles an hour, gusting to 25. The pressure was 29.95 inches and rising. At Manhattan, it was sunny. The temperature was 66 degrees, the dew point 60, and the relative humidity was 81%. The wind was northwest at 6 miles an hour. Around the region, it was sunny, with a temperature of 66 at Emporia, 64 at Concordia, 64 at Beatrice, and 68 at Wichita. It was mostly sunny, with a temperature of 67 at Lawrence, and 66 at Omaha. It was cloudy, with a temperature of 69 at Kansas City, and 68 at Springfield. Once again, at Manhattan, it was 66 degrees under sunny skies. Once again, at Topeka, it was 69 degrees under sunny skies. Now here is your National Weather Service forecast. Today, sunny. Highs in the middle 80s. North winds 15 to 20 miles per hour with gusts up to 35 miles per hour. Tonight, mostly clear. Humid with lows in the middle 60s. North winds 5 to 10 miles per hour. Sunday, sunny with highs in the middle 80s. North winds around 5 miles per hour. Sunday night, clear with lows in the middle 60s. Southeast winds around 5 miles per hour. Monday, sunny with highs in the upper 80s. Southeast winds 5 to 10 miles per hour. Monday night, mostly clear. Lows in the upper 60s. Tuesday and Tuesday night, partly cloudy. Highs in the lower 90s. Lows around 70. Wednesday, mostly cloudy in the morning, then becoming mostly sunny. A slight chance of showers and thunderstorms. Highs around 90. Wednesday night, partly cloudy. A slight chance of showers and thunderstorms in the evening, then a chance of showers and thunderstorms after midnight. Lows around 70.

chance of rain 40%. Thursday, partly sunny in the morning, then clearing. Highs in the lower 90s. Thursday night, mostly clear with a slight chance of showers and thunderstorms in the evening, then partly cloudy with a chance of showers and thunderstorms after midnight. Lows in the lower 70s. Chance of rain 30%. Friday, mostly sunny. Highs in the middle 90s. The Topeka, Kansas climate summary for yesterday, July 31, 2026. Yesterday's high temperature was 85 degrees. The normal high is 91. The record high is 106 degrees, which was set in 1935. Yesterday's low temperature was 69 degrees. The normal low is 69. The record low is 52 degrees, which was last set in 1971. 0.91 inches of precipitation fell yesterday, which brings the monthly total to 6.01 inches. This is 2.02 inches above the normal amount of 3.99 inches for July. The total precipitation for the year now stands at 28.86 inches, which is 6.52 inches above normal. Yesterday the maximum wind observed was 24 miles an hour from the north. The highest wind gust observed was 35 miles per hour from the northwest. The normal high temperature for today is 91 degrees, and the normal low is 69. The record high for today is 109, which occurred in 2011, and the record low is 53, which occurred in 1977. Sunrise today is at 6:23 a.m. and sunset is at 8:34 p.m. The Manhattan, Kansas climate summary for yesterday, July 31, 2026. Yesterday's high temperature was 86 degrees. The normal high is 92. Yesterday's low temperature was 70 degrees. The normal low is 68. 0.70 inches of precipitation fell yesterday, which brings the monthly total to 2.77 inches. This is 1.24 inches below the normal amount of 4.01 inches for July. The total precipitation for the year now stands at 20.51 inches, which is 0.45 inches above normal. Yesterday the maximum wind observed was 24 miles an hour from the southeast. The highest wind gust observed was 39 miles per hour from the southeast. The normal high temperature for today is 92 degrees, and the normal low is 68. Sunrise today is at 6:27 a.m. and sunset is at 8:38 p.m. This is NOAA Weather Radio Station WXK91 in Topeka. Here are the 8 a.m. conditions for the local area. At Topeka, it was sunny. The temperature was 69 degrees, the dew point 60, and the relative humidity was 73%. The wind was northwest at 13 miles an hour, gusting to 25. The pressure was 29.95 inches and rising. At Manhattan, it was sunny. The temperature was 66 degrees, the dew point 60, and the relative humidity was 81%. The wind was northwest at 6 miles an hour. Around the region, it was sunny, with a temperature of 66 at Emporia, 64 at Concordia, 64 at Beatrice, and 68 at Wichita. It was mostly sunny, with a temperature of 67 at Lawrence, and 66 at Omaha. It was cloudy, with a temperature of 69 at Kansas City, and 68 at Springfield. Once again, at Manhattan, it was 66 degrees under sunny skies. Once again, at Topeka, it was 69 degrees under sunny skies. Now here is your National Weather Service forecast. Today, sunny. Highs in the middle 80s. North winds 15 to 20 miles per hour with gusts up to 35 miles per hour. Tonight, mostly clear. Humid with lows in the middle 60s. North winds 5 to 10 miles per hour. Sunday, sunny with highs in the middle 80s. North winds around 5 miles per hour. Sunday night, clear with lows in the middle 60s. Southeast winds around 5 miles per hour. Monday, sunny with highs in the upper 80s.

clouds in the evening, then partly cloudy with a chance of showers and thunderstorms after midnight. Lows in the lower 70s. Chance of rain 30%. Friday, mostly sunny. Highs in the middle 90s. The Topeka, Kansas climate summary for yesterday, July 31, 2026. Yesterday's high temperature was 85 degrees. The normal high is 91. The record high is 106 degrees, which was set in 1935. Yesterday's low temperature was 69 degrees. The normal low is 69. The record low is 52 degrees, which was last set in 1971. 0.91 inches of precipitation fell yesterday, which brings the monthly total to 6.01 inches. This is 2.02 inches above the normal amount of 3.99 inches for July. The total precipitation for the year now stands at 28.86 inches, which is 6.52 inches above normal. Yesterday the maximum wind observed was 24 miles an hour from the north. The highest wind gust observed was 35 miles per hour from the northwest. The normal high temperature for today is 91 degrees, and the normal low is 69. The record high for today is 109, which occurred in 2011, and the record low is 53, which occurred in 1977. Sunrise today is at 6:23 a.m. and sunset is at 8:34 p.m. The Manhattan, Kansas climate summary for yesterday, July 31, 2026. Yesterday's high temperature was 86 degrees. The normal high is 92. Yesterday's low temperature was 70 degrees. The normal low is 68. 0.70 inches of precipitation fell yesterday, which brings the monthly total to 2.77 inches. This is 1.24 inches below the normal amount of 4.01 inches for July. The total precipitation for the year now stands at 20.51 inches, which is 0.45 inches above normal. Yesterday the maximum wind observed was 24 miles an hour from the southeast. The highest wind gust observed was 39 miles per hour from the southeast. The normal high temperature for today is 92 degrees, and the normal low is 68. Sunrise today is at 6:27 a.m. and sunset is at 8:38 p.m. The current time is 9:08 a.m. Central Daylight Time. 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Now here is your National Weather Service forecast. Today, sunny. Highs in the middle 80s. North winds 15 to 20 miles per hour with gusts up to 35 miles per hour. Tonight, mostly clear. Humid with lows in the middle 60s. North winds 5 to 10 miles per hour. Sunday, sunny with highs in the middle 80s. North winds around 5 miles per hour. Sunday night, clear with lows in the middle 60s. Southeast winds around 5 miles per hour. Monday, sunny with highs in the upper 80s. Southeast winds 5 to 10 miles per hour. Monday night, mostly clear. Lows in the upper 60s. Tuesday and Tuesday night, partly cloudy. Highs in the lower 90s. Lows around 70. Wednesday, mostly cloudy in the morning, then becoming mostly sunny. A slight chance of showers and thunderstorms. Highs around 90. Wednesday night, partly cloudy. A slight chance of showers and thunderstorms in the evening, then a chance of showers and thunderstorms after midnight. Lows around 70. Chance of rain 40%. Thursday, partly sunny in the morning, then clearing. Highs in the lower 90s. Thursday night, mostly clear with a slight chance of showers and thunderstorms in the evening, then partly cloudy with a chance of showers and thunderstorms after midnight. Lows in the lower 70s. Chance of rain 30%. Friday, mostly sunny. Highs in the middle 90s. The Topeka, Kansas climate summary for yesterday, July 31, 2026. Yesterday's high temperature was 85 degrees.

the normal high is 91. The record high is 106 degrees, which was set in 1935. Yesterday's low temperature was 69 degrees. The normal low is 69. The record low is 52 degrees, which was last set in 1971. 0.91 inches of precipitation fell yesterday, which brings the monthly total to 6.01 inches. This is 2.02 inches above the normal amount of 3.99 inches for July. The total precipitation for the year now stands at 28.86 inches, which is 6.52 inches above normal. Yesterday the maximum wind observed was 24 miles an hour from the north. The highest wind gust observed was 35 miles per hour from the northwest. The normal high temperature for today is 91 degrees, and the normal low is 69. The record high for today is 109, which occurred in 2011, and the record low is 53, which occurred in 1977. Sunrise today is at 6:23 a.m. and sunset is at 8:34 p.m. The Manhattan, Kansas climate summary for yesterday, July 31, 2026. Yesterday's high temperature was 86 degrees. The normal high is 92. Yesterday's low temperature was 70 degrees. The normal low is 68. 0.70 inches of precipitation fell yesterday, which brings the monthly total to 2.77 inches. This is 1.24 inches below the normal amount of 4.01 inches for July. The total precipitation for the year now stands at 20.51 inches, which is 0.45 inches above normal. Yesterday the maximum wind observed was 24 miles an hour from the southeast. The highest wind gust observed was 39 miles per hour from the southeast. The normal high temperature for today is 92 degrees, and the normal low is 68. Sunrise today is at 6:27 a.m. and sunset is at 8:38 p.m. This is NOAA Weather Radio Station WXK91 in Topeka. Here are the 9 a.m. conditions for the local area. At Topeka, it was sunny. The temperature was 72 degrees, the dew point 60, and the relative humidity was 66%. The wind was northwest at 15 miles an hour, gusting to 29. The pressure was 29.95 inches and steady. At Manhattan, it was sunny. The temperature was 70 degrees, the dew point 61, and the relative humidity was 73%. The wind was variable at 7 miles an hour. Around the region, it was sunny, with a temperature of 71 at Lawrence, 70 at Emporia, 68 at Concordia, 69 at Beatrice, and 71 at Wichita. At Omaha, it was mostly sunny, with a temperature of 69. It was cloudy, with a temperature of 69 at Kansas City, and 67 at Springfield. Once again, at Manhattan, it was 70 degrees under sunny skies. Once again, at Topeka, it was 72 degrees under sunny skies. Now here is your National Weather Service forecast. Today, sunny. Highs in the middle 80s. North winds 15 to 20 miles per hour with gusts up to 35 miles per hour. Tonight, mostly clear. Humid with lows in the middle 60s. North winds 5 to 10 miles per hour. Sunday, sunny with highs in the middle 80s. North winds around 5 miles per hour. Sunday night, clear with lows in the middle 60s. Southeast winds around 5 miles per hour. Monday, sunny with highs in the upper 80s. Southeast winds 5 to 10 miles per hour. Monday night, mostly clear. Lows in the upper 60s. Tuesday and Tuesday night, partly cloudy. Highs in the lower 90s. Lows around 70. Wednesday, mostly cloudy in the morning, then becoming mostly sunny. A slight chance of showers and thunderstorms. Highs around 90. Wednesday night, partly cloudy. A slight chance of showers and thunderstorms in the evening, then a chance of showers and thunderstorms after midnight. Lows
lows around 70. Chance of rain 40%. Thursday, partly sunny in the morning, then clearing. Highs in the lower 90s. Thursday night, mostly clear with a slight chance of showers and thunderstorms in the evening, then partly cloudy with a chance of showers and thunderstorms after midnight. Lows in the lower 70s. Chance of rain 30%. Friday, mostly sunny. Highs in the middle 90s. The Topeka, Kansas climate summary for yesterday, July 31, 2026. Yesterday's high temperature was 85 degrees. The normal high is 91. The record high is 106 degrees, which was set in 1935. Yesterday's low temperature was 69 degrees. The normal low is 69. The record low is 52 degrees, which was last set in 1971. 0.91 inches of precipitation fell yesterday, which brings the monthly total to 6.01 inches. This is 2.02 inches above the normal amount of 3.99 inches for July. The total precipitation for the year now stands at 28.86 inches, which is 6.52 inches above normal. Yesterday, the maximum wind observed was 24 miles an hour from the north. The highest wind gust observed was 35 miles per hour from the northwest. The normal high temperature for today is 91 degrees, and the normal low is 69. The record high for today is 109, which occurred in 2011, and the record low is 53, which occurred in 1977. Sunrise today is at 6:23 a.m. and sunset is at 8:34 p.m. The Manhattan, Kansas climate summary for yesterday, July 31, 2026. Yesterday's high temperature was 86 degrees. The normal high is 92. Yesterday's low temperature was 70 degrees. The normal low is 68. 0.70 inches of precipitation fell yesterday, which brings the monthly total to 2.77 inches. This is 1.24 inches below the normal amount of 4.01 inches for July. The total precipitation for the year now stands at 20.51 inches, which is 0.45 inches above normal. Yesterday, the maximum wind observed was 24 miles an hour from the southeast. The highest wind gust observed was 39 miles per hour from the southeast. The normal high temperature for today is 92 degrees, and the normal low is 68. Sunrise today is at 6:27 a.m. and sunset is at 8:38 p.m. This is NOAA Weather Radio Station WXK91 in Topeka. Here are the 9 a.m. conditions for the local area. At Topeka, it was sunny. The temperature was 72 degrees, the dew point 60, and the relative humidity was 66%. The wind was northwest at 15 miles an hour, gusting to 29. The pressure was 29.95 inches and steady. At Manhattan, it was sunny. The temperature was 70 degrees, the dew point 61, and the relative humidity was 73%. The wind was variable at 7 miles an hour. Around the region, it was sunny, with a temperature of 71 at Lawrence, 70 at Emporia, 68 at Concordia, 69 at Beatrice, and 71 at Wichita. At Omaha, it was mostly sunny, with a temperature of 69. It was cloudy, with a temperature of 69 at Kansas City, and 67 at Springfield. Once again, at Manhattan, it was 70 degrees under sunny skies. Once again, at Topeka, it was 72 degrees under sunny skies. Now here is your National Weather Service forecast. Today, sunny. Highs in the middle 80s. North winds 15 to 20 miles per hour with gusts up to 35 miles per hour. Tonight, mostly clear. Humid with lows in the middle 60s. North winds 5 to 10 miles per hour. Sunday, sunny with highs in the middle 80s. North winds around 5 miles per hour. Sunday night, clear with lows in the middle 60s. Southeast winds around 5 miles per hour. Monday.

sunny with highs in the upper 80s. Southeast winds 5 to 10 miles per hour. Monday night, mostly clear. Lows in the upper 60s. Tuesday and Tuesday night, partly cloudy. Highs in the lower 90s. Lows around 70. Wednesday, mostly cloudy in the morning, then becoming mostly sunny. A slight chance of showers and thunderstorms. Highs around 90. Wednesday night, partly cloudy. A slight chance of showers and thunderstorms in the evening, then a chance of showers and thunderstorms after midnight. Lows around 70. Chance of rain 40%. Thursday, partly sunny in the morning, then clearing. Highs in the lower 90s. Thursday night, mostly clear with a slight chance of showers and thunderstorms in the evening, then partly cloudy with a chance of showers and thunderstorms after midnight. Lows in the lower 70s. Chance of rain 30%. Friday, mostly sunny. Highs in the middle 90s. The Topeka, Kansas climate summary for yesterday, July 31, 2026. Yesterday's high temperature was 85 degrees. The normal high is 91. The record high is 106 degrees, which was set in 1935. Yesterday's low temperature was 69 degrees. The normal low is 69. The record low is 52 degrees, which was last set in 1971. 0.91 inches of precipitation fell yesterday, which brings the monthly total to 6.01 inches. This is 2.02 inches above the normal amount of 3.99 inches for July. The total precipitation for the year now stands at 28.86 inches, which is 6.52 inches above normal. Yesterday the maximum wind observed was 24 miles an hour from the north. The highest wind gust observed was 35 miles per hour from the northwest. The normal high temperature for today is 91 degrees, and the normal low is 69. The record high for today is 109, which occurred in 2011, and the record low is 53, which occurred in 1977. Sunrise today is at 6:23 a.m. and sunset is at 8:34 p.m. The current time is 9:23 a.m. Central Daylight Time. The Manhattan, Kansas climate summary for yesterday, July 31, 2026. Yesterday's high temperature was 86 degrees. The normal high is 92. Yesterday's low temperature was 70 degrees. The normal low is 68. 0.70 inches of precipitation fell yesterday, which brings the monthly total to 2.77 inches. This is 1.24 inches below the normal amount of 4.01 inches for July. The total precipitation for the year now stands at 20.51 inches, which is 0.45 inches above normal. Yesterday the maximum wind observed was 24 miles an hour from the southeast. The highest wind gust observed was 39 miles per hour from the southeast. The normal high temperature for today is 92 degrees, and the normal low is 68. Sunrise today is at 6:27 a.m. and sunset is at 8:38 p.m. This is NOAA Weather Radio Station WXK91 in Topeka. Here are the 9 a.m. conditions for the local area. At Topeka, it was sunny. The temperature was 72 degrees, the dew point 60, and the relative humidity was 66%. The wind was northwest at 15 miles an hour, gusting to 29. The pressure was 29.95 inches and steady. At Manhattan, it was sunny. The temperature was 70 degrees, the dew point 61, and the relative humidity was 73%. The wind was variable at 7 miles an hour. Around the region, it was sunny, with a temperature of 71 at Lawrence, 70 at Emporia, 68 at Concordia, 69 at Beatrice, and 71 at Wichita. At Omaha, it was mostly sunny, with a temperature of 69. It was cloudy, with a temperature of 69 at Kansas City, and 67 at Springfield. Once again, at Manhattan,
it was 70 degrees under sunny skies. Once again, at Topeka, it was 72 degrees under sunny skies. Now here is your National Weather Service forecast. Today, sunny. Highs in the middle 80s. North winds 15 to 20 miles per hour with gusts up to 35 miles per hour. Tonight, mostly clear. Humid with lows in the middle 60s. North winds 5 to 10 miles per hour. Sunday, sunny with highs in the middle 80s. North winds around 5 miles per hour. Sunday night, clear with lows in the middle 60s. Southeast winds around 5 miles per hour. Monday, sunny with highs in the upper 80s. Southeast winds 5 to 10 miles per hour. Monday night, mostly clear. Lows in the upper 60s. Tuesday and Tuesday night, partly cloudy. Highs in the lower 90s. Lows around 70. Wednesday, mostly cloudy in the morning, then becoming mostly sunny. A slight chance of showers and thunderstorms. Highs around 90. Wednesday night, partly cloudy. A slight chance of showers and thunderstorms in the evening, then a chance of showers and thunderstorms after midnight. Lows around 70. Chance of rain 40%. Thursday, partly sunny in the morning, then clearing. Highs in the lower 90s. Thursday night, mostly clear with a slight chance of showers and thunderstorms in the evening, then partly cloudy with a chance of showers and thunderstorms after midnight. Lows in the lower 70s. Chance of rain 30%. Friday, mostly sunny. Highs in the middle 90s. The Topeka, Kansas climate summary for yesterday, July 31st, 2026. Yesterday's high temperature was 85 degrees. The normal high is 91. The record high is 106 degrees, which was set in 1935. Yesterday's low temperature was 69 degrees. The normal low is 69. The record low is 52 degrees, which was last set in 1971. 0.91 inches of precipitation fell yesterday, which brings the monthly total to 6.01 inches. This is 2.02 inches above the normal amount of 3.99 inches for July. The total precipitation for the year now stands at 28.86 inches, which is 6.52 inches above normal. Yesterday the maximum wind observed was 24 miles an hour from the north. The highest wind gust observed was 35 miles per hour from the northwest. The normal high temperature for today is 91 degrees, and the normal low is 69. The record high for today is 109, which occurred in 2011, and the record low is 53, which occurred in 1977. Sunrise today is at 6:23 a.m. and sunset is at 8:34 p.m. The Manhattan, Kansas climate summary for yesterday, July 31st, 2026. Yesterday's high temperature was 86 degrees. The normal high is 92. Yesterday's low temperature was 70 degrees. The normal low is 68. 0.70 inches of precipitation fell yesterday, which brings the monthly total to 2.77 inches. This is 1.24 inches below the normal amount of 4.01 inches for July. The total precipitation for the year now stands at 20.51 inches, which is 0.45 inches above normal. Yesterday the maximum wind observed was 24 miles an hour from the southeast. The highest wind gust observed was 39 miles per hour from the southeast. The normal high temperature for today is 92 degrees, and the normal low is 68. Sunrise today is at 6:27 a.m. and sunset is at 8:38 p.m. This is NOAA Weather Radio Station WXK91 in Topeka. Here are the 9 a.m. conditions for the local area. At Topeka, it was sunny. The temperature was 72 degrees, the dew point 60, and the relative humidity was 66%. The wind was northwest at 15 miles an hour, gusting to 29.
The pressure was 29.95 inches.

and steady. At Manhattan, it was sunny. The temperature was 70 degrees, the dew point 61, and the relative humidity was 73%. The wind was variable at 7 miles an hour. Around the region, it was sunny, with a temperature of 71 at Lawrence, 70 at Emporia, 68 at Concordia, 69 at Beatrice, and 71 at Wichita. At Omaha, it was mostly sunny, with a temperature of 69. It was cloudy, with a temperature of 69 at Kansas City, and 67 at Springfield. Once again, at Manhattan, it was 70 degrees under sunny skies. Once again, at Topeka, it was 72 degrees under sunny skies. Now here is your National Weather Service forecast. Today, sunny. Highs in the middle 80s. North winds 15 to 20 miles per hour with gusts up to 35 miles per hour. Tonight, mostly clear. Humid with lows in the middle 60s. North winds 5 to 10 miles per hour. Sunday, sunny with highs in the middle 80s. North winds around 5 miles per hour. Sunday night, clear with lows in the middle 60s. Southeast winds around 5 miles per hour. Monday, sunny with highs in the upper 80s. Southeast winds 5 to 10 miles per hour. Monday night, mostly clear. Lows in the upper 60s. Tuesday and Tuesday night, partly cloudy. Highs in the lower 90s. Lows around 70. Wednesday, mostly cloudy in the morning, then becoming mostly sunny. A slight chance of showers and thunderstorms. Highs around 90. Wednesday night, partly cloudy. A slight chance of showers and thunderstorms in the evening, then a chance of showers and thunderstorms after midnight. Lows around 70. Chance of rain 40%. Thursday, partly sunny in the morning, then clearing. Highs in the lower 90s. Thursday night, mostly clear with a slight chance of showers and thunderstorms in the evening, then partly cloudy with a chance of showers and thunderstorms after Thursday night, mostly clear with a slight chance of showers and thunderstorms in the evening, then partly cloudy with a chance of showers and thunderstorms after midnight. Lows in the lower 70s. Chance of rain 30%. Friday, mostly sunny. Highs in the middle 90s. The Topeka, Kansas climate summary for yesterday, July 31, 2026. Yesterday's high temperature was 85 degrees. The normal high is 91. The record high is 106 degrees, which was set in 1935. Yesterday's low temperature was 69 degrees. The normal low is 69. The record low is 52 degrees, which was last set in 1971. 0.91 inches of precipitation fell yesterday, which brings the monthly total to 6.01 inches. This is 2.02 inches above the normal amount of 3.99 inches for July. The total precipitation for the year now stands at 28.86 inches, which is 6.52 inches above normal. Yesterday the maximum wind observed was 24 miles an hour from the north. The highest wind gust observed was 35 miles per hour from the northwest. The normal high temperature for today is 91 degrees, and the normal low is 69. The record high for today is 109, which occurred in 2011, and the record low is 53, which occurred in 1977. Sunrise today is at 6:23 a.m. and sunset is at 8:34 p.m. The Manhattan, Kansas climate summary for yesterday, July 31, 2026. Yesterday's high temperature was 86 degrees. The normal high is 92. Yesterday's low temperature was 70 degrees. The normal low is 68. 0.70 inches of precipitation fell yesterday, which brings the monthly total to 2.77 inches. This is 1.24 inches below the normal amount of 4.01 inches for July. The total precipitation for the year now stands at 20.51 inches, which is 0.45 inches above normal.

Yesterday, the maximum wind observed was 24 miles an hour from the southeast. The highest wind gust observed was 39 miles per hour from the southeast. The normal high temperature for today is 92 degrees, and the normal low is 68. Sunrise today is at 6:27 a.m. and sunset is at 8:38 p.m. This is NOAA Weather Radio Station WXK91 in Topeka. Here are the 9 a.m. conditions for the local area. At Topeka, it was sunny. The temperature was 72 degrees, the dew point 60, and the relative humidity was 66%. The wind was northwest at 15 miles an hour, gusting to 29. The pressure was 29.95 inches and steady. At Manhattan, it was sunny. The temperature was 70 degrees, the dew point 61, and the relative humidity was 73%. The wind was variable at 7 miles an hour. Around the region, it was sunny, with a temperature of 71 at Lawrence, 70 at Emporia, 68 at Concordia, 69 at Beatrice, and 71 at Wichita. At Omaha, it was mostly sunny, with a temperature of 69. It was cloudy, with a temperature of 69 at Kansas City, and 67 at Springfield. Once again, at Manhattan, it was 70 degrees under sunny skies. Once again, at Topeka, it was 72 degrees under sunny skies. Now here is your National Weather Service forecast. Today, sunny. Highs in the middle 80s. North winds 15 to 20 miles per hour with gusts up to 35 miles per hour. Tonight, mostly clear. Humid with lows in the middle 60s. North winds 5 to 10 miles per hour. Sunday, sunny with highs in the middle 80s. North winds around 5 miles per hour. Sunday night, clear with lows in the middle 60s. Southeast winds around 5 miles per hour. Monday, sunny with highs in the upper 80s. Southeast winds 5 to 10 miles per hour. Monday night, mostly clear. Lows in the upper 60s. Tuesday and Tuesday night, partly cloudy. Highs in the lower 90s. Lows around 70. Wednesday, mostly cloudy in the morning, then becoming mostly sunny. A slight chance of showers and thunderstorms. Highs around 90. Wednesday night, partly cloudy. A slight chance of showers and thunderstorms in the evening, then a chance of showers and thunderstorms after midnight. Lows around 70. Chance of rain 40%. Thursday, partly sunny in the morning, then clearing. Highs in the lower 90s. Thursday night, mostly clear with a slight chance of showers and thunderstorms in the evening, then partly cloudy with a chance of showers and thunderstorms after midnight. Lows in the lower 70s. Chance of rain 30%. Friday, mostly sunny. Highs in the middle 90s. 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The current time is 9:39 a.m. Central Daylight Time. The Topeka, Kansas climate summary for yesterday, July 31, 2026. Yesterday's high temperature was 85 degrees. The normal high is 91. The record high is 106 degrees, which was set in 1935. Yesterday's low temperature was 69 degrees. The normal low is 69. The record low is 52 degrees, which was last set in 1971. 0.91 inches of precipitation fell yesterday, which brings the monthly total to 6.01 inches. This is 2.02 inches above the normal amount of 3.99 inches for July. The total precipitation for the year now stands at 28.86 inches, which is 6.52 inches above normal. Yesterday, the maximum wind observed was 24 miles an hour from the north. The highest wind gust observed was 35 miles per hour from the northwest. The normal high temperature for today is 91 degrees, and the normal low is 69.
The record high for today is 109, which occurred in 2011, and the record low is 53, which occurred in 1977. Sunrise today is at 6:23 a.m. and sunset is at 8:34 p.m. The Manhattan, Kansas climate summary for yesterday, July 31, 2026. Yesterday's high temperature was 86 degrees. The normal high is 92. Yesterday's low temperature was 70 degrees. The normal low is 68. 0.70 inches of precipitation fell yesterday, which brings the monthly total to 2.77 inches. This is 1.24 inches below the normal amount of 4.01 inches for July. The total precipitation for the year now stands at 20.51 inches, which is 0.45 inches above normal. Yesterday the maximum wind observed was 24 miles an hour from the southeast. The highest wind gust observed was 39 miles per hour from the southeast. The normal high temperature for today is 92 degrees, and the normal low is 68. Sunrise today is at 6:27 a.m. and sunset is at 8:38 p.m. The Topeka, Kansas climate summary for the month of July, 2026. The maximum temperature for the period was 100. The normal maximum temperature is 90. The minimum temperature for the period was 65. The average temperature was 79.6 degrees. The normal average temperature for the period is 79.8 degrees. A total of 6.01 inches of precipitation fell during the period, which is 2.02 inches above the normal amount of 3.99. No snow fell during the period, which is normal. The maximum wind gust was 60 miles per hour from the northwest and occurred on July 9th. The Manhattan, Kansas climate summary for the month of July, 2026. The maximum temperature for the period was 101. The minimum temperature for the period was 63. The average temperature was 80.2 degrees. The normal average temperature for the period is 79.8 degrees. A total of 2.77 inches of precipitation fell during the period, which is 1.24 inches below the normal amount of 4.01. The maximum wind gust was 47 miles per hour from the east. This is NOAA Weather Radio Station WXK91 in Topeka. Here are the 9 a.m. conditions for the local area. At Topeka, it was sunny. The temperature was 72 degrees, the dew point 60, and the relative humidity was 66%. The wind was northwest at 15 miles an hour, gusting to 29. The pressure was 29.95 inches and steady. At Manhattan, it was sunny. The temperature was 70 degrees, the dew point 61, and the relative humidity was 73%. The wind was variable at 7 miles an hour. Around the region, it was sunny, with a temperature of 71 at Lawrence, 70 at Emporia, 68 at Concordia, 69 at Beatrice, and 71 at Wichita. At Omaha, it was mostly sunny, with a temperature of 69. It was cloudy, with a temperature of 69 at Kansas City, and 67 at Springfield. Once again, at Manhattan, it was 70 degrees under sunny skies. Once again, at Topeka, it was 72 degrees under sunny skies. Now here is your National Weather Service forecast. Today, sunny. Highs in the middle 80s. North winds 15 to 20 miles per hour with gusts up to 35 miles per hour. Tonight, mostly clear. Humid with lows in the middle 60s. North winds 5 to 10 miles per hour. Sunday, sunny with highs in the middle 80s. North winds around 5 miles per hour. Sunday night, clear with lows in the middle 60s. Southeast winds around 5 miles per hour. Monday, sunny with highs in the upper 80s. Southeast winds 5 to 10 miles per hour. Monday night, mostly clear. Lows in the upper 60s. Tuesday and Tuesday night, partly cloudy. Highs in the lower 90s. Lows around 70.
Wednesday, mostly cloudy in the morning, then becoming mostly sunny. A slight chance of showers and thunderstorms. Highs around 90. Wednesday night, partly cloudy. A slight chance of showers and thunderstorms in the evening, then a chance of showers and thunderstorms after midnight. Lows around 70. Chance of rain 40%. Thursday, partly sunny in the morning, then clearing. Highs in the lower 90s. Thursday night, mostly clear with a slight chance of showers and thunderstorms in the evening, then partly cloudy with a chance of showers and thunderstorms after midnight. Lows in the lower 70s. Chance of rain 30%. Friday, mostly sunny. Highs in the middle 90s. The Topeka, Kansas climate summary for the month of July, 2026. The maximum temperature for the period was 100. The normal maximum temperature is 90. The minimum temperature for the period was 65. The average temperature was 79.6 degrees. The normal average temperature for the period is 79.8 degrees. A total of 6.01 inches of precipitation fell during the period, which is 2.02 inches above the normal amount of 3.99. No snow fell during the period, which is normal. The maximum wind gust was 60 miles per hour from the northwest and occurred on July 9th. The Manhattan, Kansas climate summary for the month of July, 2026. The maximum temperature for the period was 101. The minimum temperature for the period was 63. The average temperature was 80.2 degrees. The normal average temperature for the period is 79.8 degrees. A total of 2.77 inches of precipitation fell during the period, which is 1.24 inches below the normal amount of 4.01. The maximum wind gust was 47 miles per hour from the east. The Topeka, Kansas climate summary for yesterday, July 31, 2026. Yesterday's high temperature was 85 degrees. The normal high is 91. The record high is 106 degrees, which was set in 1935. Yesterday's low temperature was 69 degrees. The normal low is 69. The record low is 52 degrees, which was last set in 1971. 0.91 inches of precipitation fell yesterday, which brings the monthly total to 6.01 inches. This is 2.02 inches above the normal amount of 3.99 inches for July. The total precipitation for the year now stands at 28.86 inches, which is 6.52 inches above normal. Yesterday the maximum wind observed was 24 miles an hour from the north. The highest wind gust observed was 35 miles per hour from the northwest. The normal high temperature for today is 91 degrees, and the normal low is 69. The record high for today is 109, which occurred in 2011, and the record low is 53, which occurred in 1977. Sunrise today is at 6:23 a.m. and sunset is at 8:34 p.m. The Manhattan, Kansas climate summary for yesterday, July 31, 2026. Yesterday's high temperature was 86 degrees. The normal high is 92. Yesterday's low temperature was 70 degrees. The normal low is 68. 0.70 inches of precipitation fell yesterday, which brings the monthly total to 2.77 inches. This is 1.24 inches below the normal amount of 4.01 inches for July. The total precipitation for the year now stands at 20.51 inches, which is 0.45 inches above normal. Yesterday the maximum wind observed was 24 miles an hour from the southeast. The highest wind gust observed was 39 miles per hour from the southeast. The normal high temperature for today is 92 degrees, and the normal low is 68. Sunrise today is at 6:27 a.m. and sunset is at 8:38 p.m. This is NOAA Weather Radio Station WXK91 in Topeka. Here are the 9 a.m. conditions for the local area. At Topeka, it was sunny.
The temperature was 72 degrees, the dew point 60, and the relative humidity was 66%. The wind was northwest.

at 15 miles an hour, gusting to 29. The pressure was 29.95 inches and steady. At Manhattan, it was sunny. The temperature was 70 degrees, the dew point 61, and the relative humidity was 73%. The wind was variable at 7 miles an hour. Around the region, it was sunny, with a temperature of 71 at Lawrence, 70 at Emporia, 68 at Concordia, 69 at Beatrice, and 71 at Wichita. At Omaha, it was mostly sunny, with a temperature of 69. It was cloudy, with a temperature of 69 at Kansas City, and 67 at Springfield. Once again, at Manhattan, it was 70 degrees under sunny skies. Once again, at Topeka, it was 72 degrees under sunny skies. Now here is your National Weather Service forecast. Today, sunny. Highs in the middle 80s. North winds 15 to 20 miles per hour with gusts up to 35 miles per hour. Tonight, mostly clear. Humid with lows in the middle 60s. North winds 5 to 10 miles per hour. Sunday, sunny with highs in the middle 80s. North winds around 5 miles per hour. Sunday night, clear with lows in the middle 60s. Southeast winds around 5 miles per hour. Monday, sunny with highs in the upper 80s. Southeast winds 5 to 10 miles per hour. Monday night, mostly clear. Lows in the upper 60s. Tuesday and Tuesday night, partly cloudy. Highs in the lower 90s. Lows around 70. Wednesday, mostly cloudy in the morning, then becoming mostly sunny. A slight chance of showers and thunderstorms. Highs around 90. Wednesday night, partly cloudy. A slight chance of showers and thunderstorms in the evening, then a chance of showers and thunderstorms after midnight. Lows around 70. Chance of rain 40%. Thursday, partly sunny in the morning, then clearing. Highs in the lower 90s. Thursday night, mostly clear with a slight chance of showers and thunderstorms in the evening, then partly cloudy with a chance of showers and thunderstorms after midnight. Lows in the lower 70s. Chance of rain 30%. Friday, mostly sunny. Highs in the middle 90s. The current time is 9:53 a.m. Central Daylight Time. The Topeka, Kansas climate summary for yesterday, July 31, 2026. Yesterday's high temperature was 85 degrees. The normal high is 91. The record high is 106 degrees, which was set in 1935. Yesterday's low temperature was 69 degrees. The normal low is 69. The record low is 52 degrees, which was last set in 1971. 0.91 inches of precipitation fell yesterday, which brings the monthly total to 6.01 inches. This is 2.02 inches above the normal amount of 3.99 inches for July. The total precipitation for the year now stands at 28.86 inches, which is 6.52 inches above normal. Yesterday the maximum wind observed was 24 miles an hour from the north. The highest wind gust observed was 35 miles per hour from the northwest. The normal high temperature for today is 91 degrees, and the normal low is 69. The record high for today is 109, which occurred in 2011, and the record low is 53, which occurred in 1977. Sunrise today is at 6:23 a.m. and sunset is at 8:34 p.m. The Manhattan, Kansas climate summary for yesterday, July 31, 2026. Yesterday's high temperature was 86 degrees. The normal high is 92. Yesterday's low temperature was 70 degrees. The normal low is 68. 0.70 inches of precipitation fell yesterday, which brings the monthly total to 2.77 inches. This is 1.24 inches below the normal amount of 4.01 inches for July. The total precipitation for the year now stands at 20.51 inches,
which is 0.45 inches above normal. Yesterday, the maximum wind observed was 24 miles an hour from the southeast. The highest wind gust observed was 39 miles per hour from the southeast. The normal high temperature for today is 92 degrees, and the normal low is 68. Sunrise today is at 6:27 a.m. and sunset is at 8:38 p.m. This is NOAA Weather Radio Station WXK91 in Topeka. Here are the 9 a.m. conditions for the local area. At Topeka, it was sunny. The temperature was 72 degrees, the dew point 60, and the relative humidity was 66%. The wind was northwest at 15 miles an hour, gusting to 29. The pressure was 29.95 inches and steady. At Manhattan, it was sunny. The temperature was 70 degrees, the dew point 61, and the relative humidity was 73%. The wind was variable at 7 miles an hour. Around the region, it was sunny, with a temperature of 71 at Lawrence, 70 at Emporia, 68 at Concordia, 69 at Beatrice, and 71 at Wichita. At Omaha, it was mostly sunny, with a temperature of 69. It was cloudy, with a temperature of 69 at Kansas City, and 67 at Springfield. Once again, at Manhattan, it was 70 degrees under sunny skies. Once again, at Topeka, it was 72 degrees under sunny skies. Now here is your National Weather Service forecast. Today, sunny. Highs in the middle 80s. North winds 15 to 20 miles per hour with gusts up to 35 miles per hour. Tonight, mostly clear. Humid with lows in the middle 60s. North winds 5 to 10 miles per hour. Sunday, sunny with highs in the middle 80s. North winds around 5 miles per hour. Sunday night, clear with lows in the middle 60s. Southeast winds around 5 miles per hour. Monday, sunny with highs in the upper 80s. Southeast winds 5 to 10 miles per hour. Monday night, mostly clear. Lows in the upper 60s. Tuesday and Tuesday night, partly cloudy. Highs in the lower 90s. Lows around 70. Wednesday, mostly cloudy in the morning, then becoming mostly sunny. A slight chance of showers and thunderstorms. Highs around 90. Wednesday night, partly cloudy. A slight chance of showers and thunderstorms in the evening, then a chance of showers and thunderstorms after midnight. Lows around 70. Chance of rain 40%. Thursday, partly sunny in the morning, then clearing. Highs in the lower 90s. Thursday night, mostly clear with a slight chance of showers and thunderstorms in the evening, then partly cloudy with a chance of showers and thunderstorms after midnight. Lows in the lower 70s. Chance of rain 30%. Friday, mostly sunny. Highs in the middle 90s. The Topeka, Kansas climate summary for yesterday, July 31, 2026. Yesterday's high temperature was 85 degrees. The normal high is 91. The record high is 106 degrees, which was set in 1935. Yesterday's low temperature was 69 degrees. The normal low is 69. The record low is 52 degrees, which was last set in 1971. 0.91 inches of precipitation fell yesterday, which brings the monthly total to 6.01 inches. This is 2.02 inches above the normal amount of 3.99 inches for July. The total precipitation for the year now stands at 28.86 inches, which is 6.52 inches above normal. Yesterday, the maximum wind observed was 24 miles an hour from the north. The highest wind gust observed was 35 miles per hour from the northwest. The normal high temperature for today is 91 degrees, and the normal low is 69. The record high for today is 109, which occurred in 2011, and the record low is 53, which occurred in 1977.
sunrise today is at 6:23 a.m. and sunset.

Celsius at 8:34 p.m. The Topeka, Kansas climate summary for the month of July, 2026. The maximum temperature for the period was 100. The normal maximum temperature is 90. The minimum temperature for the period was 65. The average temperature was 79.6 degrees. The normal average temperature for the period is 79.8 degrees. A total of 6.01 inches of precipitation fell during the period, which is 2.02 inches above the normal amount of 3.99. No snow fell during the period, which is normal. The maximum wind gust was 60 miles per hour from the northwest and occurred on July 9th. The Manhattan, Kansas climate summary for the month of July, 2026. The maximum temperature for the period was 101. The minimum temperature for the period was 63. The average temperature was 80.2 degrees. The normal average temperature for the period is 79.8 degrees. A total of 2.77 inches of precipitation fell during the period, which is 1.24 inches below the normal amount of 4.01. The maximum wind gust was 47 miles per hour from the east. This is NOAA Weather Radio Station WXK91 in Topeka. Here are the 9 a.m. conditions for the local area. At Topeka, it was sunny. The temperature was 72 degrees, the dew point 60, and the relative humidity was 66%. The wind was northwest at 15 miles an hour, gusting to 29. The pressure was 29.95 inches and steady. At Manhattan, it was sunny. The temperature was 70 degrees, the dew point 61, and the relative humidity was 73%. The wind was variable at 7 miles an hour. Around the region, it was sunny, with a temperature of 71 at Lawrence, 70 at Emporia, 68 at Concordia, 69 at Beatrice, and 71 at Wichita. At Omaha, it was mostly sunny, with a temperature of 69. It was cloudy, with a temperature of 69 at Kansas City, and 67 at Springfield. Once again, at Manhattan, it was 70 degrees under sunny skies. Once again, at Topeka, it was 72 degrees under sunny skies. Now here is your National Weather Service forecast. Today, sunny. Highs in the middle 80s. North winds 15 to 20 miles per hour with gusts up to 35 miles per hour. Tonight, mostly clear. Humid with lows in the middle 60s. North winds 5 to 10 miles per hour. Sunday, sunny with highs in the middle 80s. North winds around 5 miles per hour. Sunday night, clear with lows in the middle 60s. Southeast winds around 5 miles per hour. Monday, sunny with highs in the upper 80s. Southeast winds 5 to 10 miles per hour. Monday night, mostly clear. Lows in the upper 60s. Tuesday and Tuesday night, partly cloudy. Highs in the lower 90s. Lows around 70. Wednesday, mostly cloudy in the morning, then becoming mostly sunny. A slight chance of showers and thunderstorms. Highs around 90. Wednesday night, partly cloudy. A slight chance of showers and thunderstorms in the evening, then a chance of showers and thunderstorms after midnight. Lows around 70. Chance of rain 40%. Thursday, partly sunny in the morning, then clearing. Highs in the lower 90s. Thursday night, mostly clear with a slight chance of showers and thunderstorms in the evening, then partly cloudy with a chance of showers and thunderstorms after midnight. Lows in the lower 70s. Chance of rain 30%. Friday, mostly sunny. Highs in the middle 90s. 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Now here is your National Weather Service forecast. Today, sunny. Highs in the middle 80s. North winds 15 to 20 miles per hour with gusts up to 35 miles per hour. Tonight, mostly clear. Humid with lows in the middle 60s.

showers and thunderstorms in the evening, then a chance of showers and thunderstorms after midnight. Lows around 70. Chance of rain 40%. Thursday, partly sunny in the morning, then clearing. Highs in the lower 90s. Thursday night, mostly clear with a slight chance of showers and thunderstorms in the evening, then partly cloudy with a chance of showers and thunderstorms after midnight. Lows in the lower 70s. Chance of rain 30%. Friday, mostly sunny. Highs in the middle 90s. 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Now here is your National Weather Service forecast. Today, sunny. Highs in the middle 80s. North winds 15 to 20 miles per hour with gusts up to 35 miles per hour. Tonight, mostly clear. Humid with lows in the middle 60s. North winds 5 to 10 miles per hour. Sunday, sunny with highs in the middle 80s. North winds around 5 miles per hour. Sunday night, clear with lows in the middle 60s. Southeast winds around 5 miles per hour. Monday, sunny with highs in the upper 80s. Southeast winds 5 to 10 miles per hour. Monday night, mostly clear. Lows in the upper 60s. Tuesday and Tuesday night, partly cloudy. Highs in the lower 90s. Lows around 70. Wednesday, mostly cloudy in the morning, then becoming mostly sunny. A slight chance of showers and thunderstorms. Highs around 90. Wednesday night, partly cloudy. A slight chance of showers and thunderstorms in the evening, then a chance of showers and thunderstorms after midnight. Lows around 70. Chance of rain 40%. Thursday, partly sunny in the morning, then clearing. Highs in the lower 90s. Thursday night, mostly clear with a slight chance of showers and thunderstorms in the evening, then partly cloudy with a chance of showers and thunderstorms after midnight. Lows in the lower 70s. Chance of rain 30%. Friday, mostly sunny. Highs in the middle 90s. The current time is 10:09 a.m. Central Daylight Time. 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Now here is your National Weather Service forecast. Today, sunny. Highs in the middle 80s. North winds 15 to 20 miles per hour with gusts up to 35 miles per hour. Tonight, mostly clear. Humid with lows in the middle 60s. North winds 5 to 10 miles per hour. Sunday, sunny with highs in the middle 80s. North winds around 5 miles per hour. Sunday night, clear with lows in the middle 60s. Southeast winds around 5 miles per hour. Monday, sunny with highs in the upper 80s. Southeast winds 5 to 10 miles per hour. Monday night, mostly clear. Lows in the upper 60s. Tuesday and Tuesday night, partly cloudy. Highs in the lower 90s. Lows around 70. Wednesday, mostly cloudy in the morning, then becoming mostly sunny. A slight chance of showers and thunderstorms. Highs around 90. Wednesday night, partly cloudy. A slight chance of showers and thunderstorms in the evening, then a chance of showers and thunderstorms after midnight. Lows around 70. Chance of rain 40%. Thursday, partly sunny in the morning, then clearing. Highs in the lower 90s. Thursday night, mostly clear with a slight chance of showers and thunderstorms in the evening, then partly cloudy with a chance of showers and thunderstorms after midnight. Lows in the lower 70s. Chance of rain 30%. Friday, mostly sunny. Highs in the middle 90s. 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Now here is your National Weather Service forecast. Today, sunny. Highs in the middle 80s. North winds 15 to 20 miles per hour with gusts up to 35 miles per hour.

tonight, mostly clear. Humid with lows in the middle 60s. North winds 5 to 10 miles per hour. Sunday, sunny with highs in the middle 80s. North winds around 5 miles per hour. Sunday night, clear with lows in the middle 60s. Southeast winds around 5 miles per hour. Monday, sunny with highs in the upper 80s. Southeast winds 5 to 10 miles per hour. Monday night, mostly clear. Lows in the upper 60s. Tuesday and Tuesday night, partly cloudy. Highs in the lower 90s. Lows around 70. Wednesday, mostly cloudy in the morning, then becoming mostly sunny. A slight chance of showers and thunderstorms. Highs around 90. Wednesday night, partly cloudy. A slight chance of showers and thunderstorms in the evening, then a chance of showers and thunderstorms after midnight. Lows around 70. Chance of rain 40%. Thursday, partly sunny in the morning, then clearing. Highs in the lower 90s. Thursday night, mostly clear with a slight chance of showers and thunderstorms in the evening, then partly cloudy with a chance of showers and thunderstorms after midnight. Lows in the lower 70s. Chance of rain 30%. Friday, mostly sunny. Highs in the middle 90s. 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Here are the 10 a.m. conditions for the local area. At Topeka, it was sunny. The temperature was 74 degrees, the dew point 60, and the relative humidity was 61%. The wind was northwest at 16 miles an hour, gusting to 31. The pressure was 29.96 inches and rising. At Manhattan, it was sunny. The temperature was 74 degrees, the dew point 60, and the relative humidity was 61%. The wind was north at 8 miles an hour, gusting to 23. Around the region, at Springfield, rain was falling, with a temperature of 65. It was sunny, with a temperature of 74 at Lawrence, 73 at Emporia, 72 at Concordia, 74 at Beatrice, and 76 at Wichita. At Omaha, it was mostly sunny, with a temperature of 72. At Kansas City, it was cloudy, with a temperature of 71. Once again, at Manhattan, it was 74 degrees under sunny skies. Once again, at Topeka, it was 74 degrees under sunny skies. Now here is your National Weather Service forecast. Today, sunny. Highs in the middle 80s. North winds 15 to 20 miles per hour with gusts up to 35 miles per hour. Tonight, mostly clear. Humid with lows in the middle 60s. North winds 5 to 10 miles per hour. Sunday, sunny with highs in the middle 80s. North winds around 5 miles per hour. Sunday night, clear with lows in the middle 60s. Southeast winds around 5 miles per hour. Monday, sunny with highs in the upper 80s. Southeast winds 5 to 10 miles per hour. Monday night, mostly clear. Lows in the upper 60s. Tuesday and Tuesday night, partly cloudy. Highs in the lower 90s. Lows around 70. Wednesday, mostly cloudy in the morning, then becoming mostly sunny. A slight chance of showers and thunderstorms. Highs around 90. Wednesday night, partly cloudy. A slight chance of showers and thunderstorms in the evening, then a chance of showers and thunderstorms after midnight. Lows around 70. Chance of rain 40%. Thursday, partly sunny in the morning, then clearing. Highs in the lower 90s. Thursday night, mostly clear with a slight chance of showers and thunderstorms in the evening, then partly cloudy with a chance of showers and thunderstorms after midnight. Lows in the lower 70s. Chance of rain 30%. Friday, mostly sunny. Highs in the middle 90s. The Topeka, Kansas Climate Summary for the month of July, 2026.
The maximum temperature for the period was 100. The normal maximum temperature is 90. The minimum temperature for the period was 65. The average temperature was 79.6 degrees. The normal average temperature for the period is 79.8 degrees. A total of 6.01 inches of precipitation fell during the period, which is 2.02 inches above the normal amount of 3.99. No snow fell during the period, which is normal. The maximum wind gust was 60 miles per hour from the northwest and occurred on July 9th. The Manhattan, Kansas climate summary for the month of July, 2026. The maximum temperature for the period was 101. The minimum temperature for the period was 63. The average temperature was 80.2 degrees. The normal average temperature for the period is 79.8 degrees. A total of 2.77 inches of precipitation fell during the period, which is 1.24 inches below the normal amount of 4.01. The maximum wind gust was 47 miles per hour from the east. This is NOAA Weather Radio Station WXK91 in Topeka. Here are the 10 a.m. conditions for the local area. At Topeka, it was sunny. The temperature was 74 degrees, the dew point 60, and the relative humidity was 61%. The wind was northwest at 16 miles an hour, gusting to 31. The pressure was 29.96 inches and rising. At Manhattan, it was sunny. The temperature was 74 degrees, the dew point 60, and the relative humidity was 61%. The wind was north at 8 miles an hour, gusting to 23. Around the region, at Springfield, rain was falling, with a temperature of 65. It was sunny, with a temperature of 74 at Lawrence, 73 at Emporia, 72 at Concordia, 74 at Beatrice, and 76 at Wichita. At Omaha, it was mostly sunny, with a temperature of 72. At Kansas City, it was cloudy, with a temperature of 71. Once again, at Manhattan, it was 74 degrees under sunny skies. Once again, at Topeka, it was 74 degrees under sunny skies. Now here is your National Weather Service forecast. Today, sunny. Highs in the middle 80s. North winds 15 to 20 miles per hour with gusts up to 35 miles per hour. Tonight, mostly clear. Humid with lows in the middle 60s. North winds 5 to 10 miles per hour. Sunday, sunny with highs in the middle 80s. North winds around 5 miles per hour. Sunday night, clear with lows in the middle 60s. Southeast winds around 5 miles per hour. Monday, sunny with highs in the upper 80s. Southeast winds 5 to 10 miles per hour. Monday night, mostly clear. Lows in the upper 60s. Tuesday and Tuesday night, partly cloudy. Highs in the lower 90s. Lows around 70. Wednesday, mostly cloudy in the morning, then becoming mostly sunny. A slight chance of showers and thunderstorms. Highs around 90. Wednesday night, partly cloudy. A slight chance of showers and thunderstorms in the evening, then a chance of showers and thunderstorms after midnight. Lows around 70. Chance of rain 40%. Thursday, partly sunny in the morning, then clearing. Highs in the lower 90s. Thursday night, mostly clear with a slight chance of showers and thunderstorms in the evening, then partly cloudy with a chance of showers and thunderstorms after midnight. Lows in the lower 70s. Chance of rain 30%. Friday, mostly sunny. Highs in the middle 90s. 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Here are the 10 a.m. conditions for the local area. At Topeka, it was sunny. The temperature was 74 degrees, the dew point 60, and the relative humidity was 61%. The wind was northwest at 16 miles an hour, gusting to 31. The pressure was 29.96 inches and rising.
at Manhattan, it was sunny. The temperature was 74 degrees, the dew point 60, and the relative humidity was 61%. The wind was north at 8 miles an hour, gusting to 23. Around the region, at Springfield, rain was falling, with a temperature of 65. It was sunny, with a temperature of 74 at Lawrence, 73 at Emporia, 72 at Concordia, 74 at Beatrice, and 76 at Wichita. At Omaha, it was mostly sunny, with a temperature of 72. At Kansas City, it was cloudy, with a temperature of 71. Once again, at Manhattan, it was 74 degrees under sunny skies. Once again, at Topeka, it was 74 degrees under sunny skies. Now here is your National Weather Service forecast. Today, sunny. Highs in the middle 80s. North winds 15 to 20 miles per hour with gusts up to 35 miles per hour. Tonight, mostly clear. Humid with lows in the middle 60s. North winds 5 to 10 miles per hour. Sunday, sunny with highs in the middle 80s. North winds around 5 miles per hour. Sunday night, clear with lows in the middle 60s. Southeast winds around 5 miles per hour. Monday, sunny with highs in the upper 80s. Southeast winds 5 to 10 miles per hour. Monday night, mostly clear. Lows in the upper 60s. Tuesday and Tuesday night, partly cloudy. Highs in the lower 90s. Lows around 70. Wednesday, mostly cloudy in the morning, then becoming mostly sunny. A slight chance of showers and thunderstorms. Highs around 90. Wednesday night, partly cloudy. A slight chance of showers and thunderstorms in the evening, then a chance of showers and thunderstorms after midnight. Lows around 70. Chance of rain 40%. Thursday, partly sunny in the morning, then clearing. Highs in the lower 90s. Thursday night, mostly clear with a slight chance of showers and thunderstorms in the evening, then partly cloudy with a chance of showers and thunderstorms after midnight. Lows in the lower 70s. Chance of rain 30%. Friday, mostly sunny. Highs in the middle 90s. The current time is 10:24 a.m. Central Daylight Time. 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Here are the 10 a.m. conditions for the local area. At Topeka, it was sunny. The temperature was 74 degrees, the dew point 60, and the relative humidity was 61%. The wind was northwest at 16 miles an hour, gusting to 31. The pressure was 29.96 inches and rising. At Manhattan, it was sunny. The temperature was 74 degrees, the dew point 60, and the relative humidity was 61%. The wind was north at 8 miles an hour, gusting to 23. Around the region, at Springfield, rain was falling, with a temperature of 65. It was sunny, with a temperature of 74 at Lawrence, 73 at Emporia, 72 at Concordia, 74 at Beatrice, and 76 at Wichita. At Omaha, it was mostly sunny, with a temperature of 72. At Kansas City, it was cloudy, with a temperature of 71. Once again, at Manhattan, it was 74 degrees under sunny skies. Once again, at Topeka, it was 74 degrees under sunny skies. Now here is your National Weather Service forecast. Today, sunny. Highs in the middle 80s. North winds 15 to 20 miles per hour with gusts up to 35 miles per hour. Tonight, mostly clear. Humid with lows in the middle 60s. North winds 5 to 10 miles per hour. Sunday, sunny with highs in the middle 80s. North winds around 5 miles per hour. Sunday night, clear with lows in the middle 60s. Southeast winds around 5 miles per hour. Monday, sunny with highs in the upper 80s. Southeast winds 5 to 10 miles per hour.
Monday night, mostly clear. Lows in the upper 60s. Tuesday and Tuesday night, partly cloudy. Highs in the lower 90s. Lows around 70. Wednesday, mostly cloudy in the morning, then becoming mostly sunny. A slight chance of showers and thunderstorms. Highs around 90. Wednesday night, partly cloudy. A slight chance of showers and thunderstorms in the evening, then a chance of showers and thunderstorms after midnight. Lows around 70. Chance of rain 40%. Thursday, partly sunny in the morning, then clearing. Highs in the lower 90s. Thursday night, mostly clear with a slight chance of showers and thunderstorms in the evening, then partly cloudy with a chance of showers and thunderstorms after midnight. Lows in the lower 70s. Chance of rain 30%. Friday, mostly sunny. Highs in the middle 90s. 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Here are the 10 a.m. conditions for the local area. At Topeka, it was sunny. The temperature was 74 degrees, the dew point 60, and the relative humidity was 61%. The wind was northwest at 16 miles an hour, gusting to 31. The pressure was 29.96 inches and rising. At Manhattan, it was sunny. The temperature was 74 degrees, the dew point 60, and the relative humidity was 61%. The wind was north at 8 miles an hour, gusting to 23. Around the region, at Springfield, rain was falling, with a temperature of 65. It was sunny, with a temperature of 74 at Lawrence, 73 at Emporia, 72 at Concordia, 74 at Beatrice, and 76 at Wichita. At Omaha, it was mostly sunny, with a temperature of 72. At Kansas City, it was cloudy, with a temperature of 71. Once again, at Manhattan, it was 74 degrees under sunny skies. Once again, at Topeka, it was 74 degrees under sunny skies. Now here is your National Weather Service forecast. Today, sunny. Highs in the middle 80s. North winds 15 to 20 miles per hour with gusts up to 35 miles per hour. Tonight, mostly clear. Humid with lows in the middle 60s. North winds 5 to 10 miles per hour. Sunday, sunny with highs in the middle 80s. North winds around 5 miles per hour. Sunday night, clear with lows in the middle 60s. Southeast winds around 5 miles per hour. Monday, sunny with highs in the upper 80s. Southeast winds 5 to 10 miles per hour. Monday night, mostly clear. Lows in the upper 60s. Tuesday and Tuesday night, partly cloudy. Highs in the lower 90s. Lows around 70. Wednesday, mostly cloudy in the morning, then becoming mostly sunny. A slight chance of showers and thunderstorms. Highs around 90. Wednesday night, partly cloudy. A slight chance of showers and thunderstorms in the evening, then a chance of showers and thunderstorms after midnight. Lows around 70. Chance of rain 40%. Thursday, partly sunny in the morning, then clearing. Highs in the lower 90s. Thursday night, mostly clear with a slight chance of showers and thunderstorms in the evening, then partly cloudy with a chance of showers and thunderstorms after midnight. Lows in the lower 70s. Chance of rain 30%. Friday, mostly sunny. Highs in the middle 90s. The Topeka, Kansas climate summary for the month of July, 2026. The maximum temperature for the period was 100. The normal maximum temperature is 90. The minimum temperature for the period was 65. The average temperature was 79.6 degrees. The normal average temperature for the period is 79.8 degrees. A total of 6.01 inches of precipitation fell during the period, which is 2.02 inches above the normal amount of 3.99. No snow fell during the period, which is normal.
The maximum wind gust was 60.

60 miles per hour from the northwest and occurred on July 9th. The Manhattan, Kansas climate summary for the month of July, 2026. The maximum temperature for the period was 101. The minimum temperature for the period was 63. The average temperature was 80.2 degrees. The normal average temperature for the period is 79.8 degrees. A total of 2.77 inches of precipitation fell during the period, which is 1.24 inches below the normal amount of 4.01. The maximum wind gust was 47 miles per hour from the east. This is NOAA Weather Radio Station WXK91 in Topeka. Here are the 10 a.m. conditions for the local area. At Topeka, it was sunny. The temperature was 74 degrees, the dew point 60, and the relative humidity was 61%. The wind was northwest at 16 miles an hour, gusting to 31. The pressure was 29.96 inches and rising. At Manhattan, it was sunny. The temperature was 74 degrees, the dew point 60, and the relative humidity was 61%. The wind was north at 8 miles an hour, gusting to 23. Around the region, at Springfield, rain was falling, with a temperature of 65. It was sunny, with a temperature of 74 at Lawrence, 73 at Emporia, 72 at Concordia, 74 at Beatrice, and 76 at Wichita. At Omaha, it was mostly sunny, with a temperature of 72. At Kansas City, it was cloudy, with a temperature of and 76 at Wichita. At Omaha, it was mostly sunny, with a temperature of 72. At Kansas City, it was cloudy, with a temperature of 71. Once again, at Manhattan, it was 74 degrees under sunny skies. Once again, at Topeka, it was 74 degrees under sunny skies. Now here is your National Weather Service forecast. Today, sunny. Highs in the middle 80s. North winds 15 to 20 miles per hour with gusts up to 35 miles per hour. Tonight, mostly clear. Humid with lows in the middle 60s. North winds 5 to 10 miles per hour. Sunday, sunny with highs in the middle 80s. North winds around 5 miles per hour. Sunday night, clear with lows in the middle 60s. Southeast winds around 5 miles per hour. Monday, sunny with highs in the upper 80s. Southeast winds 5 to 10 miles per hour. Monday night, mostly clear. Lows in the upper 60s. Tuesday and Tuesday night, partly cloudy. Highs in the lower 90s. Lows around 70. Wednesday, mostly cloudy in the morning, then becoming mostly sunny. A slight chance of showers and thunderstorms. Highs around 90. Wednesday night, partly cloudy. A slight chance of showers and thunderstorms in the evening, then a chance of showers and thunderstorms after midnight. Lows around 70. Chance of rain 40%. Thursday, partly sunny in the morning, then clearing. Highs in the lower 90s. Thursday night, mostly clear with a slight chance of showers and thunderstorms in the evening, then partly cloudy with a chance of showers and thunderstorms after midnight. Lows in the lower 70s. Chance of rain 30%. Friday, mostly sunny. Highs in the middle 90s. 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Here are the 10 a.m. conditions for the local area. At Topeka, it was sunny. The temperature was 74 degrees, the dew point 60, and the relative humidity was 61%. The wind was northwest at 16 miles an hour, gusting to 31. The pressure was 29.96 inches and rising. At Manhattan, it was sunny. The temperature was 74 degrees, the dew point 60, and the relative humidity was 61%. The wind was north at 8 miles an hour, gusting to 23. Around the region, at Springfield, rain was falling, with a temperature of 65. It was sunny, with a temperature of 74 at Lawrence.

73 at Emporia, 72 at Concordia, 74 at Beatrice, and 76 at Wichita. At Omaha, it was mostly sunny, with a temperature of 72. At Kansas City, it was cloudy, with a temperature of 71. Once again, at Manhattan, it was 74 degrees under sunny skies. Once again, at Topeka, it was 74 degrees under sunny skies. Now here is your National Weather Service forecast. Today, sunny. Highs in the middle 80s. North winds 15 to 20 miles per hour with gusts up to 35 miles per hour. Tonight, mostly clear. Humid with lows in the middle 60s. North winds 5 to 10 miles per hour. Sunday, sunny with highs in the middle 80s. North winds around 5 miles per hour. Sunday night, clear with lows in the middle 60s. Southeast winds around 5 miles per hour. Monday, sunny with highs in the upper 80s. Southeast winds 5 to 10 miles per hour. Monday night, mostly clear. Lows in the upper 60s. Tuesday and Tuesday night, partly cloudy. Highs in the lower 90s. Lows around 70. Wednesday, mostly cloudy in the morning, then becoming mostly sunny. A slight chance of showers and thunderstorms. Highs around 90. Wednesday night, partly cloudy. A slight chance of showers and thunderstorms in the evening, then a chance of showers and thunderstorms after midnight. Lows around 70. Chance of rain 40%. Thursday, partly sunny in the morning, then clearing. Highs in the lower 90s. Thursday night, mostly clear with a slight chance of showers and thunderstorms in the evening, then partly cloudy with a chance of showers and thunderstorms after midnight. Lows in the lower 70s. Chance of rain 30%. Friday, mostly sunny. Highs in the middle 90s. 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The current time is 10:38 a.m. Central Daylight Time. 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Here are the 10 a.m. conditions for the local area. At Topeka, it was sunny. The temperature was 74 degrees, the dew point 60, and the relative humidity was 61%. The wind was northwest at 16 miles an hour, gusting to 31. The pressure was 29.96 inches and rising. At Manhattan, it was sunny. The temperature was 74 degrees, the dew point 60, and the relative humidity was 61%. The wind was north at 8 miles an hour, gusting to 23. Around the region, at Springfield, rain was falling, with a temperature of 65. It was sunny, with a temperature of 74 at Lawrence, 73 at Emporia, 72 at Concordia, 74 at Beatrice, and 76 at Wichita. At Omaha, it was mostly sunny, with a temperature of 72. At Kansas City, it was cloudy, with a temperature of 71. Once again, at Manhattan, it was 74 degrees under sunny skies. Once again, at Topeka, it was 74 degrees under sunny skies. Now here is your National Weather Service forecast. Today, sunny. Highs in the middle 80s. North winds 15 to 20 miles per hour with gusts up to 35 miles per hour. Tonight, mostly clear. Humid with lows in the middle 60s. North winds 5 to 10 miles per hour. Sunday, sunny with highs in the middle 80s. North winds around 5 miles per hour. Sunday night, clear with lows in the middle 60s. Southeast winds around 5 miles per hour. Monday, sunny with highs in the upper 80s. Southeast winds 5 to 10 miles per hour. Monday night, mostly clear. Lows in the upper 60s. Tuesday and Tuesday night, partly cloudy. Highs in the lower 90s. Lows around 70. Wednesday, mostly cloudy in the morning, then becoming mostly sunny.
a slight chance of showers and thunderstorms. Highs around 90. Wednesday night, partly cloudy. A slight chance of showers and thunderstorms in the evening, then a chance of showers and thunderstorms after midnight. Lows around 70. Chance of rain 40%. Thursday, partly sunny in the morning, then clearing. Highs in the lower 90s. Thursday night, mostly clear with a slight chance of showers and thunderstorms in the evening, then partly cloudy with a chance of showers and thunderstorms after midnight. Lows in the lower 70s. Chance of rain 30%. Friday, mostly sunny. Highs in the middle 90s. 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Here are the 10 a.m. conditions for the local area. At Topeka, it was sunny. The temperature was 74 degrees, the dew point 60, and the relative humidity was 61%. The wind was northwest at 16 miles an hour, gusting to 31. The pressure was 29.96 inches and rising. At Manhattan, it was sunny. The temperature was 74 degrees, the dew point 60, and the relative humidity was 61%. The wind was north at 8 miles an hour, gusting to 23. Around the region, at Springfield, rain was falling, with a temperature of 65. It was sunny, with a temperature of 74 at Lawrence, 73 at Emporia, 72 at Concordia, 74 at Beatrice, and 76 at Wichita. At Omaha, it was mostly sunny, with a temperature of 72. At Kansas City, it was cloudy, with a temperature of 71. Once again, at Manhattan, it was 74 degrees under sunny skies. Once again, at Topeka, it was 74 degrees under sunny skies. Now here is your National Weather Service forecast. Today, sunny. Highs in the middle 80s. North winds 15 to 20 miles per hour with gusts up to 35 miles per hour. Tonight, mostly clear. Humid with lows in the middle 60s. North winds 5 to 10 miles per hour. Sunday, sunny with highs in the middle 80s. North winds around 5 miles per hour. Sunday night, clear with lows in the middle 60s. Southeast winds around 5 miles per hour. Monday, sunny with highs in the upper 80s. Southeast winds 5 to 10 miles per hour. Monday night, mostly clear. Lows in the upper 60s. Tuesday and Tuesday night, partly cloudy. Highs in the lower 90s. Lows around 70. Wednesday, mostly cloudy in the morning, then becoming mostly sunny. A slight chance of showers and thunderstorms. Highs around 90. Wednesday night, partly cloudy. A slight chance of showers and thunderstorms in the evening, then a chance of showers and thunderstorms after midnight. Lows around 70. Chance of rain 40%. Thursday, partly sunny in the morning, then clearing. Highs in the lower 90s. Thursday night, mostly clear with a slight chance of showers and thunderstorms in the evening, then partly cloudy with a chance of showers and thunderstorms after midnight. Lows in the lower 70s. Chance of rain 30%. Friday, mostly sunny. Highs in the middle 90s. The Topeka, Kansas climate summary for the month of July, 2026. The maximum temperature for the period was 100. The normal maximum temperature is 90. The minimum temperature for the period was 65. The average temperature was 79.6 degrees. The normal average temperature for the period is 79.8 degrees. A total of 6.01 inches of precipitation fell during the period, which is 2.02 inches above the normal amount of 3.99. No snow fell during the period, which is normal. The maximum wind gust was 60 miles per hour from the northwest and occurred on July 9th. The Manhattan, Kansas climate summary for the month of July, 2026. The maximum temperature for the period was 101.
The minimum temperature for the period was 63.

the average temperature was 80.2 degrees. The normal average temperature for the period is 79.8 degrees. A total of 2.77 inches of precipitation fell during the period, which is 1.24 inches below the normal amount of 4.01. The maximum wind gust was 47 miles per hour from the east. This is NOAA Weather Radio Station WXK91 in Topeka. Here are the 10 a.m. conditions for the local area. At Topeka, it was sunny. The temperature was 74 degrees, the dew point 60, and the relative humidity was 61%. The wind was northwest at 16 miles an hour, gusting to 31. The pressure was 29.96 inches and rising. At Manhattan, it was sunny. The temperature was 74 degrees, the dew point 60, and the relative humidity was 61%. The wind was north at 8 miles an hour, gusting to 23. Around the region, at Springfield, rain was falling, with a temperature of 65. It was sunny, with a temperature of 74 at Lawrence, 73 at Emporia, 72 at Concordia, 74 at Beatrice, and 76 at Wichita. At Omaha, it was mostly sunny, with a temperature of 72. At Kansas City, it was cloudy, with a temperature of 71. Once again, at Manhattan, it was 74 degrees under sunny skies. Once again, at Topeka, it was 74 degrees under sunny skies. Now here is your National Weather Service forecast. Today, sunny. Highs in the middle 80s. North winds 15 to 20 miles per hour with gusts up to 35 miles per hour. Tonight, mostly clear. Humid with lows in the middle 60s. North winds 5 to 10 miles per hour. Sunday, sunny with highs in the middle 80s. North winds around 5 miles per hour. Sunday night, clear with lows in the middle 60s. Southeast winds around 5 miles per hour. Monday, sunny with highs in the upper 80s. Southeast winds 5 to 10 miles per hour. Monday night, mostly clear. Lows in the upper 60s. Tuesday and Tuesday night, partly cloudy. Highs in the lower 90s. Lows around 70. Wednesday, mostly cloudy in the morning, then becoming mostly sunny. A slight chance of showers and thunderstorms. Highs around 90. Wednesday night, partly cloudy. A slight chance of showers and thunderstorms in the evening, then a chance of showers and thunderstorms after midnight. Lows around 70. Chance of rain 40%. Thursday, partly sunny in the morning, then clearing. Highs in the lower 90s. Thursday night, mostly clear with a slight chance of showers and thunderstorms in the evening, then partly cloudy with a chance of showers and thunderstorms after midnight. Lows in the lower 70s. Chance of rain 30%. Friday, mostly sunny. Highs in the middle 90s. 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Here are the 10 a.m. conditions for the local area. At Topeka, it was sunny. The temperature was 74 degrees, the dew point 60, and the relative humidity was 61%. The wind was northwest at 16 miles an hour, gusting to 31. The pressure was 29.96 inches and rising. At Manhattan, it was sunny. The temperature was 74 degrees, the dew point 60, and the relative humidity was 61%. The wind was north at 8 miles an hour, gusting to 23. Around the region, at Springfield, rain was falling, with a temperature of 65. It was sunny, with a temperature of 74 at Lawrence, 73 at Emporia, 72 at Concordia, 74 at Beatrice, and 76 at Wichita. At Omaha, it was mostly sunny, with a temperature of 72. At Kansas City, it was cloudy, with a temperature of 71. Once again, at Manhattan, it was 74 degrees under sunny skies. Once again, at Topeka, it was 74 degrees under sunny skies.

Now here is your National Weather Service forecast. Today, sunny. Highs in the middle 80s. North winds 15 to 20 miles per hour with gusts up to 35 miles per hour. Tonight, mostly clear. Humid with lows in the middle 60s. North winds 5 to 10 miles per hour. Sunday, sunny with highs in the middle 80s. North winds around 5 miles per hour. Sunday night, clear with lows in the middle 60s. Southeast winds around 5 miles per hour. Monday, sunny with highs in the upper 80s. Southeast winds 5 to 10 miles per hour. Monday night, mostly clear. Lows in the upper 60s. Tuesday and Tuesday night, partly cloudy. Highs in the lower 90s. Lows around 70. Wednesday, mostly cloudy in the morning, then becoming mostly sunny. A slight chance of showers and thunderstorms. Highs around 90. Wednesday night, partly cloudy. A slight chance of showers and thunderstorms in the evening, then a chance of showers and thunderstorms after midnight. Lows around 70. Chance of rain 40%. Thursday, partly sunny in the morning, then clearing. Highs in the lower 90s. Thursday night, mostly clear with a slight chance of showers and thunderstorms in the evening, then partly cloudy with a chance of showers and thunderstorms after midnight. Lows in the lower 70s. Chance of rain 30%. Friday, mostly sunny. Highs in the middle 90s. The current time is 10:53 a.m. Central Daylight Time. 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Here are the 10 a.m. conditions for the local area. At Topeka, it was sunny. The temperature was 74 degrees, the dew point 60, and the relative humidity was 61%. The wind was northwest at 16 miles an hour, gusting to 31. The pressure was 29.96 inches and rising. At Manhattan, it was sunny. The temperature was 74 degrees, the dew point 60, and the relative humidity was 61%. The wind was north at 8 miles an hour, gusting to 23. Around the region, at Springfield, rain was falling, with a temperature of 65. It was sunny, with a temperature of 74 at Lawrence, 73 at Emporia, 72 at Concordia, 74 at Beatrice, and 76 at Wichita. At Omaha, it was mostly sunny, with a temperature of 72. At Kansas City, it was cloudy, with a temperature of 71. Once again, at Manhattan, it was 74 degrees under sunny skies. Once again, at Topeka, it was 74 degrees under sunny skies. Now here is your National Weather Service forecast. Today, sunny. Highs in the middle 80s. North winds 15 to 20 miles per hour with gusts up to 35 miles per hour. Tonight, mostly clear. Humid with lows in the middle 60s. North winds 5 to 10 miles per hour. Sunday, sunny with highs in the middle 80s. North winds around 5 miles per hour. Sunday night, clear with lows in the middle 60s. Southeast winds around 5 miles per hour. Monday, sunny with highs in the upper 80s. Southeast winds 5 to 10 miles per hour. Monday night, mostly clear. Lows in the upper 60s. Tuesday and Tuesday night, partly cloudy. Highs in the lower 90s. Lows around 70. Wednesday, mostly cloudy in the morning, then becoming mostly sunny. A slight chance of showers and thunderstorms. Highs around 90. Wednesday night, partly cloudy. A slight chance of showers and thunderstorms in the evening, then a chance of showers and thunderstorms after midnight. Lows around 70. Chance of rain 40%. Thursday, partly sunny in the morning, then clearing. Highs in the lower 90s. Thursday night,
Mostly clear with a slight chance of showers and thunderstorms in the evening, then partly cloudy with a chance of showers and thunderstorms after midnight. Lows in the lower 70s. Chance of rain 30%. Friday, mostly sunny. Highs in the middle 90s. 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Here are the 10 a.m. conditions for the local area. At Topeka, it was sunny. The temperature was 74 degrees, the dew point 60, and the relative humidity was 61%. The wind was northwest at 16 miles an hour, gusting to 31. The pressure was 29.96 inches and rising. At Manhattan, it was sunny. The temperature was 74 degrees, the dew point 60, and the relative humidity was 61%. The wind was north at 8 miles an hour, gusting to 23. Around the region, at Springfield, rain was falling, with a temperature of 65. It was sunny, with a temperature of 74 at Lawrence, 73 at Emporia, 72 at Concordia, 74 at Beatrice, and 76 at Wichita. At Omaha, it was mostly sunny, with a temperature of 72. At Kansas City, it was cloudy, with a temperature of 71. Once again, at Manhattan, it was 74 degrees under sunny skies. Once again, at Topeka, it was 74 degrees under sunny skies. Now here is your National Weather Service forecast. Today, sunny. Highs in the middle 80s. North winds 15 to 20 miles per hour with gusts up to 35 miles per hour. Tonight, mostly clear. Humid with lows in the middle 60s. North winds 5 to 10 miles per hour. Sunday, sunny with highs in the middle 80s. North winds around 5 miles per hour. Sunday night, clear with lows in the middle 60s. Southeast winds around 5 miles per hour. Monday, sunny with highs in the upper 80s. Southeast winds 5 to 10 miles per hour. Monday night, mostly clear. Lows in the upper 60s. Tuesday and Tuesday night, partly cloudy. Highs in the lower 90s. Lows around 70. Wednesday, mostly cloudy in the morning, then becoming mostly sunny. A slight chance of showers and thunderstorms. Highs around 90. Wednesday night, partly cloudy. A slight chance of showers and thunderstorms in the evening, then a chance of showers and thunderstorms after midnight. Lows around 70. Chance of rain 40%. Thursday, partly sunny in the morning, then clearing. Highs in the lower 90s. Thursday night, mostly clear with a slight chance of showers and thunderstorms in the evening, then partly cloudy with a chance of showers and thunderstorms after midnight. Lows in the lower 70s. Chance of rain 30%. Friday, mostly sunny. Highs in the middle 90s. 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Here are the 10 a.m. conditions for the local area. At Topeka, it was sunny. The temperature was 74 degrees, the dew point 60, and the relative humidity was 61%. The wind was northwest at 16 miles an hour, gusting to 31. The pressure was 29.96 inches and rising. At Manhattan, it was sunny. The temperature was 74 degrees, the dew point 60, and the relative humidity was 61%. The wind was north at 8 miles an hour, gusting to 23. Around the region, at Springfield, rain was falling, with a temperature of 65. It was sunny, with a temperature of 74 at Lawrence, 73 at Emporia, 72 at Concordia, 74 at Beatrice, and 76 at Wichita. At Omaha, it was mostly sunny, with a temperature of 72. At Kansas City, it was cloudy, with a temperature of 71. Once again, at Manhattan, it was 74 degrees under sunny skies. Once again, at Topeka, it was 74 degrees under sunny skies.
the Topeka, Kansas climate summary for the month of July, 2026. The maximum temperature for the period was 100.

the normal maximum temperature is 90. The minimum temperature for the period was 65. The average temperature was 79.6 degrees. The normal average temperature for the period is 79.8 degrees. A total of 6.01 inches of precipitation fell during the period, which is 2.02 inches above the normal amount of 3.99. No snow fell during the period, which is normal. The maximum wind gust was 60 miles per hour from the northwest and occurred on July 9th. The Manhattan, Kansas climate summary for the month of July, 2026. The maximum temperature for the period was 101. The minimum temperature for the period was 63. The average temperature was 80.2 degrees. The normal average temperature for the period is 79.8 degrees. A total of 2.77 inches of precipitation fell during the period, which is 1.24 inches below the normal amount of 4.01. The maximum wind gust was 47 miles per hour from the east. Now here is your National Weather Service forecast. Today, sunny. Highs in the middle 80s. North winds 15 to 20 miles per hour with gusts up to 35 miles per hour. Tonight, mostly clear. Humid with lows in the middle 60s. North winds 5 to 10 miles per hour. Sunday, sunny with highs in the middle 80s. North winds around 5 miles per hour. Sunday night, clear with lows in the middle 60s. Southeast winds around 5 miles per hour. Monday, sunny with highs in the upper 80s. Southeast winds 5 to 10 miles per hour. Monday night, mostly clear. Lows in the upper 60s. Tuesday and Tuesday night, partly cloudy. Highs in the lower 90s. Lows around 70. Wednesday, mostly cloudy in the morning, then becoming mostly sunny. A slight chance of showers and thunderstorms. Highs around 90. Wednesday night, partly cloudy. A slight chance of showers and thunderstorms in the evening, then a chance of showers and thunderstorms after midnight. Lows around 70. Chance of rain 40%. Thursday, partly sunny in the morning, then clearing. Highs in the lower 90s. Thursday night, mostly clear with a slight chance of showers and thunderstorms in the evening, then partly cloudy with a chance of showers and thunderstorms after midnight. Lows in the lower 70s. Chance of rain 30%. Friday, mostly sunny. Highs in the middle 90s. 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Here are the 10 a.m. conditions for the local area. At Topeka, it was sunny. The temperature was 74 degrees, the dew point 60, and the relative humidity was 61%. The wind was northwest at 16 miles an hour, gusting to 31. The pressure was 29.96 inches and rising. At Manhattan, it was sunny. The temperature was 74 degrees, the dew point 60, and the relative humidity was 61%. The wind was north at 8 miles an hour, gusting to 23. Around the region, at Springfield, rain was falling, with a temperature of 65. It was sunny, with a temperature of 74 at Lawrence, 73 at Emporia, 72 at Concordia, 74 at Beatrice, and 76 at Wichita. At Omaha, it was mostly sunny, with a temperature of 72. At Kansas City, it was cloudy, with a temperature of 71. Once again, at Manhattan, it was 74 degrees under sunny skies. Once again, at Topeka, it was 74 degrees under sunny skies. Now here is your National Weather Service forecast. Today, sunny. Highs in the middle 80s. North winds 15 to 20 miles per hour with gusts up to 35 miles per hour. Tonight, mostly clear. Humid with lows in the middle 60s. North winds 5 to 10 miles per hour. Sunday, sunny with highs in the middle 80s. North winds around 5 miles per hour. Sunday night, clear with lows in the middle 60s.

Highs in the lower 90s. Thursday night, mostly clear with a slight chance of showers and thunderstorms in the evening, then partly cloudy with a chance of showers and thunderstorms after midnight. Lows in the lower 70s. Chance of rain 30%. Friday, mostly sunny. Highs in the middle 90s. 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Now here is your National Weather Service forecast. Today, sunny. Highs in the middle 80s. North winds 15 to 20 miles per hour with gusts up to 35 miles per hour. Tonight, mostly clear. Humid with lows in the middle 60s. North winds 5 to 10 miles per hour. Sunday, sunny with highs in the middle 80s. North winds around 5 miles per hour. Sunday night, clear with lows in the middle 60s. Southeast winds around 5 miles per hour. Monday, sunny with highs in the upper 80s. Southeast winds 5 to 10 miles per hour. Monday night, mostly clear. Lows in the upper 60s. Tuesday and Tuesday night, partly cloudy. Highs in the lower 90s. Lows around 70. Wednesday, mostly cloudy in the morning, then becoming mostly sunny. A slight chance of showers and thunderstorms. Highs around 90. Wednesday night, partly cloudy. A slight chance of showers and thunderstorms in the evening, then a chance of showers and thunderstorms after midnight. Lows around 70. Chance of rain 40%. Thursday, partly sunny in the morning, then clearing. Highs in the lower 90s. Thursday night, mostly clear with a slight chance of showers and thunderstorms in the evening, then partly cloudy with a chance of showers and thunderstorms after midnight. Lows in the lower 70s. Chance of rain 30%. Friday, mostly sunny. Highs in the middle 90s. The current time is 11:09 a.m. Central Daylight Time. 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Now here is your National Weather Service forecast. Today, sunny. Highs in the middle 80s. North winds 15 to 20 miles per hour with gusts up to 35 miles per hour. Tonight, mostly clear. Humid with lows in the middle 60s. North winds 5 to 10 miles per hour. Sunday, sunny with highs in the middle 80s. North winds around 5 miles per hour. Sunday night, clear with lows in the middle 60s. Southeast winds around 5 miles per hour. Monday, sunny with highs in the upper 80s. Southeast winds 5 to 10 miles per hour. Monday night, mostly clear. Lows in the upper 60s. Tuesday and Tuesday night, partly cloudy. Highs in the lower 90s. Lows around 70. Wednesday, mostly cloudy in the morning, then becoming mostly sunny. A slight chance of showers and thunderstorms. Highs around 90. Wednesday night, partly cloudy. A slight chance of showers and thunderstorms in the evening, then a chance of showers and thunderstorms after midnight. Lows around 70. Chance of rain 40%. Thursday, partly sunny in the morning, then clearing. Highs in the lower 90s. Thursday night, mostly clear with a slight chance of showers and thunderstorms in the evening, then partly cloudy with a chance of showers and thunderstorms after midnight. Lows in the lower 70s. Chance of rain 30%. Friday, mostly sunny. Highs in the middle 90s. 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Here are the 11 a.m. conditions for the local area. At Topeka, it was sunny. The temperature was 77 degrees, the dew point 60, and the relative humidity was 55%. The wind was northwest at 21 miles an hour, gusting to 33. The pressure was 29.96 inches and steady. At Manhattan, it was sunny. The temperature was 76 degrees.

the dew point 59, and the relative humidity was 55%. The wind was north at 9 miles an hour, gusting to 21. Around the region, at Springfield, rain was falling, with a temperature of 66. It was sunny, with a temperature of 76 at Emporia, 76 at Concordia, 76 at Beatrice, and 80 at Wichita. It was mostly sunny, with a temperature of 76 at Lawrence, and 76 at Omaha. At Kansas City, it was cloudy, with a temperature of 72. Once again, at Manhattan, it was 76 degrees under sunny skies. Once again, at Topeka, it was 77 degrees under sunny skies. Now here is your National Weather Service forecast. Today, sunny. Highs in the middle 80s. North winds 15 to 20 miles per hour with gusts up to 35 miles per hour. Tonight, mostly clear. Humid with lows in the middle 60s. North winds 5 to 10 miles per hour. Sunday, sunny with highs in the middle 80s. North winds around 5 miles per hour. Sunday night, clear with lows in the middle 60s. Southeast winds around 5 miles per hour. Monday, sunny with highs in the upper 80s. Southeast winds 5 to 10 miles per hour. Monday night, mostly clear. Lows in the upper 60s. Tuesday and Tuesday night, partly cloudy. Highs in the lower 90s. Lows around 70. Wednesday, mostly cloudy in the morning, then becoming mostly sunny. A slight chance of showers and thunderstorms. Highs around 90. Wednesday night, partly cloudy. A slight chance of showers and thunderstorms in the evening, then a chance of showers and thunderstorms after midnight. Lows around 70. Chance of rain 40%. Thursday, partly sunny in the morning, then clearing. Highs in the lower 90s. Thursday night, mostly clear with a slight chance of showers and thunderstorms in the evening, then partly cloudy with a chance of showers and thunderstorms after midnight. Lows in the lower 70s. Chance of rain 30%. Friday, mostly sunny. Highs in the middle 90s. 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The Topeka, Kansas climate summary for the month of July, 2026. The maximum temperature for the period was 100. The normal maximum temperature is 90. The minimum temperature for the period was 65. The average temperature was 79.6 degrees. The normal average temperature for the period is 79.8 degrees. A total of 6.01 inches of precipitation fell during the period, which is 2.02 inches above the normal amount of 3.99. No snow fell during the period, which is normal. The maximum wind gust was 60 miles per hour from the northwest and occurred on July 9th. The Manhattan, Kansas climate summary for the month of July, 2026. The maximum temperature for the period was 101. The minimum temperature for the period was 63. The average temperature was 80.2 degrees. The normal average temperature for the period is 79.8 degrees. A total of 2.77 inches of precipitation fell during the period, which is 1.24 inches below the normal amount of 4.01. The maximum wind gust was 47 miles per hour from the east. This is NOAA Weather Radio Station WXK91 in Topeka. Here are the 11 a.m. conditions for the local area. At Topeka, it was sunny. The temperature was 77 degrees, the dew point 60, and the relative humidity was 55%. The wind was northwest at 21 miles an hour, gusting to 33. The pressure was 29.96 inches and steady. At Manhattan, it was sunny. The temperature was 76 degrees, the dew point 59, and the relative humidity was 55%. The wind was north at 9 miles an hour, gusting to 21. Around the region, at Springfield, rain was falling, with a temperature of 66.

It was sunny, with a temperature of 76 at Emporia, 76 at Concordia, 76 at Beatrice, and 80 at Wichita. It was mostly sunny, with a temperature of 76 at Lawrence, and 76 at Omaha. At Kansas City, it was cloudy, with a temperature of 72. Once again, at Manhattan, it was 76 degrees under sunny skies. Once again, at Topeka, it was 77 degrees under sunny skies. Now here is your National Weather Service forecast. Today, sunny. Highs in the middle 80s. North winds 15 to 20 miles per hour with gusts up to 35 miles per hour. Tonight, mostly clear. Humid with lows in the middle 60s. North winds 5 to 10 miles per hour. Sunday, sunny with highs in the middle 80s. North winds around 5 miles per hour. Sunday night, clear with lows in the middle 60s. Southeast winds around 5 miles per hour. Monday, sunny with highs in the upper 80s. Southeast winds 5 to 10 miles per hour. Monday night, mostly clear. Lows in the upper 60s. Tuesday and Tuesday night, partly cloudy. Highs in the lower 90s. Lows around 70. Wednesday, mostly cloudy in the morning, then becoming mostly sunny. A slight chance of showers and thunderstorms. Highs around 90. Wednesday night, partly cloudy. A slight chance of showers and thunderstorms in the evening, then a chance of showers and thunderstorms after midnight. Lows around 70. Chance of rain 40%. Thursday, partly sunny in the morning, then clearing. Highs in the lower 90s. Thursday night, mostly clear with a slight chance of showers and thunderstorms in the evening, then partly cloudy with a chance of showers and thunderstorms after midnight. Lows in the lower 70s. Chance of rain 30%. Friday, mostly sunny. Highs in the middle 90s. 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Here are the 11 a.m. conditions for the local area. At Topeka, it was sunny. The temperature was 77 degrees, the dew point 60, and the relative humidity was 55%. The wind was northwest at 21 miles an hour, gusting to 33. The pressure was 29.96 inches and steady. At Manhattan, it was sunny. The temperature was 76 degrees, the dew point 59, and the relative humidity was 55%. The wind was north at 9 miles an hour, gusting to 21. Around the region, at Springfield, rain was falling, with a temperature of 66. It was sunny, with a temperature of 76 at Emporia, 76 at Concordia, 76 at Beatrice, and 80 at Wichita. It was mostly sunny, with a temperature of 76 at Lawrence, and 76 at Omaha. At Kansas City, it was cloudy, with a temperature of 72. Once again, at Manhattan, it was 76 degrees under sunny skies. Once again, at Topeka, it was 77 degrees under sunny skies. Now here is your National Weather Service forecast. Today, sunny. Highs in the middle 80s. North winds 15 to 20 miles per hour with gusts up to 35 miles per hour. Tonight, mostly clear. Humid with lows in the middle 60s. North winds 5 to 10 miles per hour. Sunday, sunny with highs in the middle 80s. North winds around 5 miles per hour. Sunday night, clear with lows in the middle 60s. Southeast winds around 5 miles per hour. Monday, sunny with highs in the upper 80s. Southeast winds 5 to 10 miles per hour. Monday night, mostly clear. Lows in the upper 60s. Tuesday and Tuesday night, partly cloudy. Highs in the lower 90s. Lows around 70. Wednesday, mostly cloudy in the morning, then becoming mostly sunny. A slight chance of showers and thunderstorms. Highs around 90. Wednesday.

night, partly cloudy. A slight chance of showers and thunderstorms in the evening, then a chance of showers and thunderstorms after midnight. Lows around 70. Chance of rain 40%. Thursday, partly sunny in the morning, then clearing. Highs in the lower 90s. Thursday night, mostly clear with a slight chance of showers and thunderstorms in the evening, then partly cloudy with a chance of showers and thunderstorms after midnight. Lows in the lower 70s. Chance of rain 30%. Friday, mostly sunny. Highs in the middle 90s. 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The current time is 11:23 a.m. Central Daylight Time. Here are the 11 a.m. conditions for the local area. At Topeka, it was sunny. The temperature was 77 degrees, the dew point 60, and the relative humidity was 55%. The wind was northwest at 21 miles an hour, gusting to 33. The pressure was 29.96 inches and steady. At Manhattan, it was sunny. The temperature was 76 degrees, the dew point 59, and the relative humidity was 55%. The wind was north at 9 miles an hour, gusting to 21. Around the region, at Springfield, rain was falling, with a temperature of 66. It was sunny, with a temperature of 76 at Emporia, 76 at Concordia, 76 at Beatrice, and 80 at Wichita. It was mostly sunny, with a temperature of 76 at Lawrence, and 76 at Omaha. At Kansas City, it was cloudy, with a temperature of 72. Once again, at Manhattan, it was 76 degrees under sunny skies. Once again, at Topeka, it was 77 degrees under sunny skies. Now here is your National Weather Service forecast. Today, sunny. Highs in the middle 80s. North winds 15 to 20 miles per hour with gusts up to 35 miles per hour. Tonight, mostly clear. Humid with lows in the middle 60s. North winds 5 to 10 miles per hour. Sunday, sunny with highs in the middle 80s. North winds around 5 miles per hour. Sunday night, clear with lows in the middle 60s. Southeast winds around 5 miles per hour. Monday, sunny with highs in the upper 80s. Southeast winds 5 to 10 miles per hour. Monday night, mostly clear. Lows in the upper 60s. Tuesday and Tuesday night, partly cloudy. Highs in the lower 90s. Lows around 70. Wednesday, mostly cloudy in the morning, then becoming mostly sunny. A slight chance of showers and thunderstorms. Highs around 90. Wednesday night, partly cloudy. A slight chance of showers and thunderstorms in the evening, then a chance of showers and thunderstorms after midnight. Lows around 70. Chance of rain 40%. Thursday, partly sunny in the morning, then clearing. Highs in the lower 90s. Thursday night, mostly clear with a slight chance of showers and thunderstorms in the evening, then partly cloudy with a chance of showers and thunderstorms after midnight. Lows in the lower 70s. Chance of rain 30%. Friday, mostly sunny. Highs in the middle 90s. 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Here are the 11 a.m. conditions for the local area. At Topeka, it was sunny. The temperature was 77 degrees, the dew point 60, and the relative humidity was 55%. The wind was northwest at 21 miles an hour, gusting to 33. The pressure was 29.96 inches and steady. At Manhattan, it was sunny. The temperature was 76 degrees, the dew point 59, and the relative humidity was 55%. The wind was north at 9 miles an hour, gusting to 21. Around the region, at Springfield, rain was falling, with a temperature of 66. It was sunny, with a temperature of 76 at Emporia, 76 at

Concordia, 76 at Beatrice, and 80 at Wichita. It was mostly sunny, with a temperature of 76 at Lawrence, and 76 at Omaha. At Kansas City, it was cloudy, with a temperature of 72. Once again, at Manhattan, it was 76 degrees under sunny skies. Once again, at Topeka, it was 77 degrees under sunny skies. Now here is your National Weather Service forecast. Today, sunny. Highs in the middle 80s. North winds 15 to 20 miles per hour with gusts up to 35 miles per hour. Tonight, mostly clear. Humid with lows in the middle 60s. North winds 5 to 10 miles per hour. Sunday, sunny with highs in the middle 80s. North winds around 5 miles per hour. Sunday night, clear with lows in the middle 60s. Southeast winds around 5 miles per hour. Monday, sunny with highs in the upper 80s. Southeast winds 5 to 10 miles per hour. Monday night, mostly clear. Lows in the upper 60s. Tuesday and Tuesday night, partly cloudy. Highs in the lower 90s. Lows around 70. Wednesday, mostly cloudy in the morning, then becoming mostly sunny. A slight chance of showers and thunderstorms. Highs around 90. Wednesday night, partly cloudy. A slight chance of showers and thunderstorms in the evening, then a chance of showers and thunderstorms after midnight. Lows around 70. Chance of rain 40%. Thursday, partly sunny in the morning, then clearing. Highs in the lower 90s. Thursday night, mostly clear with a slight chance of showers and thunderstorms in the evening, then partly cloudy with a chance of showers and thunderstorms after midnight. Lows in the lower 70s. Chance of rain 30%. Friday, mostly sunny. Highs in the middle 90s. 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Here are the 11 a.m. conditions for the local area. At Topeka, it was sunny. The temperature was 77 degrees, the dew point 60, and the relative humidity was 55%. The wind was northwest at 21 miles an hour, gusting to 33. The pressure was 29.96 inches and steady. At Manhattan, it was sunny. The temperature was 76 degrees, the dew point 59, and the relative humidity was 55%. The wind was north at 9 miles an hour, gusting to 21. Around the region, at Springfield, rain was falling, with a temperature of 66. It was sunny, with a temperature of 76 at Emporia, 76 at Concordia, 76 at Beatrice, and 80 at Wichita. It was mostly sunny, with a temperature of 76 at Lawrence, and 76 at Omaha. At Kansas City, it was cloudy, with a temperature of 72. Once again, at Manhattan, it was 76 degrees under sunny skies. Once again, at Topeka, it was 77 degrees under sunny skies. The Topeka, Kansas climate summary for the month of July, 2026. The maximum temperature for the period was 100. The normal maximum temperature is 90. The minimum temperature for the period was 65. The average temperature was 79.6 degrees. The normal average temperature for the period is 79.8 degrees. A total of 6.01 inches of precipitation fell during the period, which is 2.02 inches above the normal amount of 3.99. No snow fell during the period, which is normal. The maximum wind gust was 60 miles per hour from the northwest and occurred on July 9th. The Manhattan, Kansas climate summary for the month of July, 2026. The maximum temperature for the period was 101. The minimum temperature for the period was 63. The average temperature was 80.2 degrees. The normal average temperature for the period is 79.8 degrees.
A total of 2.77 inches of precipitation fell during the period, which is 1.24 inches below the normal amount of 4.01. The maximum wind gust was 47 miles per hour from the east. Now here is your National Weather Service forecast. Today, sunny. Highs in the middle 80s. North winds 15 to 20 miles per hour with gusts up to 35 miles per hour. Tonight, mostly clear. Humid with lows in the middle 60s. North winds 5 to 10 miles per hour. Sunday, sunny with highs in the middle 80s. North winds around 5 miles per hour. Sunday night, clear with lows in the middle 60s. Southeast winds around 5 miles per hour. Monday, sunny with highs in the upper 80s. Southeast winds 5 to 10 miles per hour. Monday night, mostly clear. Lows in the upper 60s. Tuesday and Tuesday night, partly cloudy. Highs in the lower 90s. Lows around 70. Mostly clear. Lows in the upper 60s. Tuesday and Tuesday night, partly cloudy. Highs in the lower 90s. Lows around 70. Wednesday, mostly cloudy in the morning, then becoming mostly sunny. A slight chance of showers and thunderstorms. Highs around 90. Wednesday night, partly cloudy. A slight chance of showers and thunderstorms in the evening, then a chance of showers and thunderstorms after midnight. Lows around 70. Chance of rain 40%. Thursday, partly sunny in the morning, then clearing. Highs in the lower 90s. Thursday night, mostly clear with a slight chance of showers and thunderstorms in the evening, then partly cloudy with a chance of showers and thunderstorms after midnight. Lows in the lower 70s. Chance of rain 30%. Friday, mostly sunny. Highs in the middle 90s. 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Here are the 11 a.m. conditions for the local area. At Topeka, it was sunny. The temperature was 77 degrees, the dew point 60, and the relative humidity was 55%. The wind was northwest at 21 miles an hour, gusting to 33. The pressure was 29.96 inches and steady. At Manhattan, it was sunny. The temperature was 76 degrees, the dew point 59, and the relative humidity was 55%. The wind was north at 9 miles an hour, gusting to 21. Around the region, at Springfield, rain was falling, with a temperature of 66. It was sunny, with a temperature of 76 at Emporia, 76 at Concordia, 76 at Beatrice, and 80 at Wichita. It was mostly sunny, with a temperature of 76 at Lawrence, and 76 at Omaha. At Kansas City, it was cloudy, with a temperature of 72. Once again, at Manhattan, it was 76 degrees under sunny skies. Once again, at Topeka, it was 77 degrees under sunny skies. Now here is your National Weather Service forecast. Today, sunny. Highs in the middle 80s. North winds 15 to 20 miles per hour with gusts up to 35 miles per hour. Tonight, mostly clear. Humid with lows in the middle 60s. North winds 5 to 10 miles per hour. Sunday, sunny with highs in the middle 80s. North winds around 5 miles per hour. Sunday night, clear with lows in the middle 60s. Southeast winds around 5 miles per hour. Monday, sunny with highs in the upper 80s. Southeast winds 5 to 10 miles per hour. Monday night, mostly clear. Lows in the upper 60s. Tuesday and Tuesday night, partly cloudy. Highs in the lower 90s. Lows around 70. Wednesday, mostly cloudy in the morning, then becoming mostly sunny. A slight chance of showers and thunderstorms. Highs around 90. Wednesday night, partly cloudy.
a slight chance of showers and thunderstorms in the evening, then a chance of showers and thunderstorms after midnight. Lows around 70. Chance of rain 40%.

Thursday, partly sunny in the morning, then clearing. Highs in the lower 90s. Thursday night, mostly clear with a slight chance of showers and thunderstorms in the evening, then partly cloudy with a chance of showers and thunderstorms after midnight. Lows in the lower 70s. Chance of rain 30%. Friday, mostly sunny. Highs in the middle 90s. 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Here are the 11 a.m. conditions for the local area. At Topeka, it was sunny. The temperature was 77 degrees, the dew point 60, and the relative humidity was 55%. The wind was northwest at 21 miles an hour, gusting to 33. The pressure was 29.96 inches and steady. At Manhattan, it was sunny. The temperature was 76 degrees, the dew point 59, and the relative humidity was 55%. The wind was north at 9 miles an hour, gusting to 21. Around the region, at Springfield, rain was falling, with a temperature of 66. It was sunny, with a temperature of 76 at Emporia, 76 at Concordia, 76 at Beatrice, and 80 at Wichita. It was mostly sunny, with a temperature of 76 at Lawrence, and 76 at Omaha. At Kansas City, it was cloudy, with a temperature of 72. Once again, at Manhattan, it was 76 degrees under sunny skies. Once again, at Topeka, it was 77 degrees under sunny skies. This is NOAA Weather Radio WXK91 in Topeka. The current time is 11:38 a.m. Central Daylight Time. Now here is your National Weather Service forecast. Today, sunny. Highs in the middle 80s. North winds 15 to 20 miles per hour with gusts up to 35 miles per hour. Tonight, mostly clear. Humid with lows in the middle 60s. North winds 5 to 10 miles per hour. Sunday, sunny with highs in the middle 80s. North winds around 5 miles per hour. Sunday night, clear with lows in the middle 60s. Southeast winds around 5 miles per hour. Monday, sunny with highs in the upper 80s. Southeast winds 5 to 10 miles per hour. Monday night, mostly clear. Lows in the upper 60s. Tuesday and Tuesday night, partly cloudy. Highs in the lower 90s. Lows around 70. Wednesday, mostly cloudy in the morning, then becoming mostly sunny. A slight chance of showers and thunderstorms. Highs around 90. Wednesday night, partly cloudy. A slight chance of showers and thunderstorms in the evening, then a chance of showers and thunderstorms after midnight. Lows around 70. Chance of rain 40%. Thursday, partly sunny in the morning, then clearing. Highs in the lower 90s. Thursday night, mostly clear with a slight chance of showers and thunderstorms in the evening, then partly cloudy with a chance of showers and thunderstorms after midnight. Lows in the lower 70s. Chance of rain 30%. Friday, mostly sunny. Highs in the middle 90s. 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Here are the 11 a.m. conditions for the local area. At Topeka, it was sunny. The temperature was 77 degrees, the dew point 60, and the relative humidity was 55%. The wind was northwest at 21 miles an hour, gusting to 33. The pressure was 29.96 inches and steady. At Manhattan, it was sunny. The temperature was 76 degrees, the dew point 59, and the relative humidity was 55%. The wind was north at 9 miles an hour, gusting to 21. Around the region, at Springfield, rain was falling, with a temperature of 66. It was sunny, with a temperature of 76 at Emporia, 76 at Concordia, 76 at Beatrice, and 80 at Wichita. It was mostly sunny, with a temperature of 76 at Lawrence, and 76.

76 at Omaha. At Kansas City, it was cloudy, with a temperature of 72. Once again, at Manhattan, it was 76 degrees under sunny skies. Once again, at Topeka, it was 77 degrees under sunny skies. Now here is your National Weather Service forecast. Today, sunny. Highs in the middle 80s. North winds 15 to 20 miles per hour with gusts up to 35 miles per hour. Tonight, mostly clear. Humid with lows in the middle 60s. North winds 5 to 10 miles per hour. Sunday, sunny with highs in the middle 80s. North winds around 5 miles per hour. Sunday night, clear with lows in the middle 60s. Southeast winds around 5 miles per hour. Monday, sunny with highs in the upper 80s. Southeast winds 5 to 10 miles per hour. Monday night, mostly clear. Lows in the upper 60s. Tuesday and Tuesday night, partly cloudy. Highs in the lower 90s. Lows around 70. Wednesday, mostly cloudy in the morning, then becoming mostly sunny. A slight chance of showers and thunderstorms. Highs around 90. Wednesday night, partly cloudy. A slight chance of showers and thunderstorms in the evening, then a chance of showers and thunderstorms after midnight. Lows around 70. Chance of rain 40%. Thursday, partly sunny in the morning, then clearing. Highs in the lower 90s. Thursday night, mostly clear with a slight chance of showers and thunderstorms in the evening, then partly cloudy with a chance of showers and thunderstorms after midnight. Lows in the lower 70s. Chance of rain 30%. Friday, mostly sunny. Highs in the middle 90s. 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Here are the 11 a.m. conditions for the local area. At Topeka, it was sunny. The temperature was 77 degrees, the dew point 60, and the relative humidity was 55%. The wind was northwest at 21 miles an hour, gusting to 33. The pressure was 29.96 inches and steady. At Manhattan, it was sunny. The temperature was 76 degrees, the dew point 59, and the relative humidity was 55%. The wind was north at 9 miles an hour, gusting to 21. Around the region, at Springfield, rain was falling, with a temperature of 66. It was sunny, with a temperature of 76 at Emporia, 76 at Concordia, 76 at Beatrice, and 80 at Wichita. It was mostly sunny, with a temperature of 76 at Lawrence, and 76 at Omaha. At Kansas City, it was cloudy, with a temperature of 72. Once again, at Manhattan, it was 76 degrees under sunny skies. Once again, at Topeka, it was 77 degrees under sunny skies. The Topeka, Kansas climate summary for the month of July, 2026. The maximum temperature for the period was 100. The normal maximum temperature is 90. The minimum temperature for the period was 65. The average temperature was 79.6 degrees. The normal average temperature for the period is 79.8 degrees. A total of 6.01 inches of precipitation fell during the period, which is 2.02 inches above the normal amount of 3.99. No snow fell during the period, which is normal. The maximum wind gust was 60 miles per hour from the northwest and occurred on July 9th. The Manhattan, Kansas climate summary for the month of July, 2026. The maximum temperature for the period was 101. The minimum temperature for the period was 63. The average temperature was 80.2 degrees. The normal average temperature for the period is 79.8 degrees. A total of 2.77 inches of precipitation fell during the period, which is 1.24 inches below the normal amount of 4.01. The maximum wind gust was 47 miles per hour from the east. Now here is your National Weather Service forecast.

forecast. Today, sunny. Highs in the middle 80s. North winds 15 to 20 miles per hour with gusts up to 35 miles per hour. Tonight, mostly clear. Humid with lows in the middle 60s. North winds 5 to 10 miles per hour. Sunday, sunny with highs in the middle 80s. North winds around 5 miles per hour. Sunday night, clear with lows in the middle 60s. Southeast winds around 5 miles per hour. Monday, sunny with highs in the upper 80s. Southeast winds 5 to 10 miles per hour. Monday night, mostly clear. Lows in the upper 60s. Tuesday and Tuesday night, partly cloudy. Highs in the lower 90s. Lows around 70. Wednesday, mostly cloudy in the morning, then becoming mostly sunny. A slight chance of showers and thunderstorms. Highs around 90. Wednesday night, partly cloudy. A slight chance of showers and thunderstorms in the evening, then a chance of showers and thunderstorms after midnight. Lows around 70. Chance of rain 40%. Thursday, partly sunny in the morning, then clearing. Highs in the lower 90s. Thursday night, mostly clear with a slight chance of showers and thunderstorms in the evening, then partly cloudy with a chance of showers and thunderstorms after midnight. Lows in the lower 70s. Chance of rain 30%. Friday, mostly sunny. Highs in the middle 90s. 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Here are the 11 a.m. conditions for the local area. At Topeka, it was sunny. The temperature was 77 degrees, the dew point 60, and the relative humidity was 55%. The wind was northwest at 21 miles an hour, gusting to 33. The pressure was 29.96 inches and steady. At Manhattan, it was sunny. The temperature was 76 degrees, the dew point 59, and the relative humidity was 55%. The wind was north at 9 miles an hour, gusting to 21. Around the region, at Springfield, rain was falling, with a temperature of 66. It was sunny, with a temperature of 76 at Emporia, 76 at Concordia, 76 at Beatrice, and 80 at Wichita. It was mostly sunny, with a temperature of 76 at Lawrence, and 76 at Omaha. At Kansas City, it was cloudy, with a temperature of 72. Once again, at Manhattan, it was 76 degrees under sunny skies. Once again, at Topeka, it was 77 degrees under sunny skies. Now here is your National Weather Service forecast. Today, sunny. Highs in the middle 80s. North winds 15 to 20 miles per hour with gusts up to 35 miles per hour. Tonight, mostly clear. Humid with lows in the middle 60s. North winds 5 to 10 miles per hour. Sunday, sunny with highs in the middle 80s. North winds around 5 miles per hour. Sunday night, clear with lows in the middle 60s. Southeast winds around 5 miles per hour. Monday, sunny with highs in the upper 80s. Southeast winds 5 to 10 miles per hour. Monday night, mostly clear. Lows in the upper 60s. Tuesday and Tuesday night, partly cloudy. Highs in the lower 90s. Lows around 70. Wednesday, mostly cloudy in the morning, then becoming mostly sunny. A slight chance of showers and thunderstorms. Highs around 90. Wednesday night, partly cloudy. A slight chance of showers and thunderstorms in the evening, then a chance of showers and thunderstorms after midnight. Lows around 70. Chance of rain 40%. Thursday, partly sunny in the morning, then clearing. Highs in the lower 90s. Thursday night, mostly clear with a slight chance of showers and thunderstorms in the evening, then partly cloudy with a chance of showers and thunderstorms after midnight. Lows in the lower 70s. Chance of rain 30%.

10%. Friday, mostly sunny. Highs in the middle 90s. This is NOAA Weather Radio Station WXK91 in Topeka. Here are the 11 a.m. conditions for the local area. At Topeka, it was sunny. The temperature was 77 degrees, the dew point 60, and the relative humidity was 55%. The wind was northwest at 21 miles an hour, gusting to 33. The pressure was 29.96 inches and steady. At Manhattan, it was sunny. The temperature was 76 degrees, the dew point 59, and the relative humidity was 55%. The wind was north at 9 miles an hour, gusting to 21. Around the region, at Springfield, rain was falling, with a temperature of 66. It was sunny, with a temperature of 76 at Emporia, 76 at Concordia, 76 at Beatrice, and 80 at Wichita. It was mostly sunny, with a temperature of 76 at Lawrence, and 76 at Omaha. At Kansas City, it was cloudy, with a temperature of 72. Once again, at Manhattan, it was 76 degrees under sunny skies. Once again, at Topeka, it was 77 degrees under sunny skies. The current time is 11:53 a.m. Central Daylight Time. Now here is your National Weather Service forecast. Today, sunny. Highs in the middle 80s. North winds 15 to 20 miles per hour with gusts up to 35 miles per hour. Tonight, mostly clear. Humid with lows in the middle 60s. North winds 5 to 10 miles per hour. Sunday, sunny with highs in the middle 80s. North winds around 5 miles per hour. Sunday night, clear with lows in the middle 60s. Southeast winds around 5 miles per hour. Monday, sunny with highs in the upper 80s. Southeast winds 5 to 10 miles per hour. Monday night, mostly clear. Lows in the upper 60s. Tuesday and Tuesday night, partly cloudy. Highs in the lower 90s. Lows around 70. Wednesday, mostly cloudy in the morning, then becoming mostly sunny. A slight chance of showers and thunderstorms. Highs around 90. Wednesday night, partly cloudy. A slight chance of showers and thunderstorms in the evening, then a chance of showers and thunderstorms after midnight. Lows around 70. Chance of rain 40%. Thursday, partly sunny in the morning, then clearing. Highs in the lower 90s. Thursday night, mostly clear with a slight chance of showers and thunderstorms in the evening, then partly cloudy with a chance of showers and thunderstorms after midnight. Lows in the lower 70s. Chance of rain 30%. Friday, mostly sunny. Highs in the middle 90s. 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Here are the 11 a.m. conditions for the local area. At Topeka, it was sunny. The temperature was 77 degrees, the dew point 60, and the relative humidity was 55%. The wind was northwest at 21 miles an hour, gusting to 33. The pressure was 29.96 inches and steady. At Manhattan, it was sunny. The temperature was 76 degrees, the dew point 59, and the relative humidity was 55%. The wind was north at 9 miles an hour, gusting to 21. Around the region, at Springfield, rain was falling, with a temperature of 66. It was sunny, with a temperature of 76 at Emporia, 76 at Concordia, 76 at Beatrice, and 80 at Wichita. It was mostly sunny, with a temperature of 76 at Lawrence, and 76 at Omaha. At Kansas City, it was cloudy, with a temperature of 72. Once again, at Manhattan, it was 76 degrees under sunny skies. Once again, at Topeka, it was 77 degrees under sunny skies. Now here is your National Weather Service forecast. Today, sunny.
Highs in the middle 80s. North winds 15 to 20 miles per hour with gusts up to 35 miles per hour. Tonight, mostly clear. Humid with lows in the middle 60s. North winds 5 to 10 miles per hour. Sunday, sunny with highs in the middle 80s. North winds around 5 miles per hour. Sunday night, clear with lows in the middle 60s. Southeast winds around 5 miles per hour. Monday, sunny with highs in the upper 80s. Southeast winds 5 to 10 miles per hour. Monday night, mostly clear. Lows in the upper 60s. Tuesday and Tuesday night, partly cloudy. Highs in the lower 90s. Lows around 70. Wednesday, mostly cloudy in the morning, then becoming mostly sunny. A slight chance of showers and thunderstorms. Highs around 90. Wednesday night, partly cloudy. A slight chance of showers and thunderstorms in the evening, then a chance of showers and thunderstorms after midnight. Lows around 70. Chance of rain 40%. Thursday, partly sunny in the morning, then clearing. Highs in the lower 90s. Thursday night, mostly clear with a slight chance of showers and thunderstorms in the evening, then partly cloudy with a chance of showers and thunderstorms after midnight. Lows in the lower 70s. Chance of rain 30%. Friday, mostly sunny. Highs in the middle 90s. 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Here are the 11 a.m. conditions for the local area. At Topeka, it was sunny. The temperature was 77 degrees, the dew point 60, and the relative humidity was 55%. The wind was northwest at 21 miles an hour, gusting to 33. The pressure was 29.96 inches and steady. At Manhattan, it was sunny. The temperature was 76 degrees, the dew point 59, and the relative humidity was 55%. The wind was north at 9 miles an hour, gusting to 21. Around the region, at Springfield, rain was falling, with a temperature of 66. It was sunny, with a temperature of 76 at Emporia, 76 at Concordia, 76 at Beatrice, and 80 at Wichita. It was mostly sunny, with a temperature of 76 at Lawrence, and 76 at Omaha. At Kansas City, it was cloudy, with a temperature of 72. Once again, at Manhattan, it was 76 degrees under sunny skies. Once again, at Topeka, it was 77 degrees under sunny skies. The Topeka, Kansas climate summary for the month of July, 2026. The maximum temperature for the period was 100. The normal maximum temperature is 90. The minimum temperature for the period was 65. The average temperature was 79.6 degrees. The normal average temperature for the period is 79.8 degrees. A total of 6.01 inches of precipitation fell during the period, which is 2.02 inches above the normal amount of 3.99. No snow fell during the period, which is normal. The maximum wind gust was 60 miles per hour from the northwest and occurred on July 9th. The Manhattan, Kansas climate summary for the month of July, 2026. The maximum temperature for the period was 101. The minimum temperature for the period was 63. The average temperature was 80.2 degrees. The normal average temperature for the period is 79.8 degrees. A total of 2.77 inches of precipitation fell during the period, which is 1.24 inches below the normal amount of 4.01. The maximum wind gust was 47 miles per hour from the east. Now here is your National Weather Service forecast. Today, sunny. Highs in the middle 80s. North winds 15 to 20 miles per hour with gusts up to 35 miles per hour. Tonight, mostly clear. Humid with lows in the middle 60s. North winds 5 to 10 miles per hour. Sunday, sunny with highs in the middle 80s.
north wind surround 5 miles.

hour. Sunday night, clear with lows in the middle 60s. Southeast winds around 5 miles per hour. Monday, sunny with highs in the upper 80s. Southeast winds 5 to 10 miles per hour. Monday night, mostly clear. Lows in the upper 60s. Tuesday and Tuesday night, partly cloudy. Highs in the lower 90s. Lows around 70. Wednesday, mostly cloudy in the morning, then becoming mostly sunny. A slight chance of showers and thunderstorms. Highs around 90. Wednesday night, partly cloudy. A slight chance of showers and thunderstorms in the evening, then a chance of showers and thunderstorms after midnight. Lows around 70. Chance of rain 40%. Thursday, partly sunny in the morning, then clearing. Highs in the lower 90s. Thursday night, mostly clear with a slight chance of showers and thunderstorms in the evening, then partly cloudy with a chance of showers and thunderstorms after midnight. Lows in the lower 70s. Chance of rain 30%. Friday, mostly sunny. Highs in the middle 90s. 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Here are the 11 a.m. conditions for the local area. At Topeka, it was sunny. The temperature was 77 degrees, the dew point 60, and the relative humidity was 55%. The wind was northwest at 21 miles an hour, gusting to 33. The pressure was 29.96 inches and steady. At Manhattan, it was sunny. The temperature was 76 degrees, the dew point 59, and the relative humidity was 55%. The wind was north at 9 miles an hour, gusting to 21. Around the region, at Springfield, rain was falling, with a temperature of 66. It was sunny, with a temperature of 76 at Emporia, 76 at Concordia, 76 at Beatrice, and 80 at Wichita. It was mostly sunny, with a temperature of 76 at Lawrence, and 76 at Omaha. At Kansas City, it was cloudy, with a temperature of 72. Once again, at Manhattan, it was 76 degrees under sunny skies. Once again, at Topeka, it was 77 degrees under sunny skies. Now here is your National Weather Service forecast. West of today, sunny. Highs in the middle 80s. North winds 15 to 20 miles per hour with gusts up to 35 miles per hour. Tonight, mostly clear. Patchy fog after midnight. Humid with lows in the middle 60s. Northwest winds 5 to 10 miles per hour. Gusts up to 25 miles per hour in the evening. Sunday, sunny with highs in the middle 80s. North winds 5 to 10 miles per hour. Sunday night, mostly clear. Humid with lows in the middle 60s. Southeast winds around 5 miles per hour. Monday, sunny with highs in the upper 80s. Southeast winds 5 to 10 miles per hour. Monday night, mostly clear. Lows in the upper 60s. Tuesday and Tuesday night, partly cloudy. Highs in the lower 90s. Lows around 70. Wednesday, mostly cloudy in the morning, then becoming mostly sunny. A slight chance of showers and thunderstorms. Highs around 90. Wednesday night, partly cloudy. A slight chance of showers and thunderstorms in the evening, then a chance of showers and thunderstorms after midnight. Lows around 70. Chance of rain 40%. Thursday, partly sunny in the morning, then clearing. Highs in the lower 90s. Thursday night, mostly clear with a slight chance of showers and thunderstorms in the evening, then partly cloudy with a chance of showers and thunderstorms after midnight. Lows in the lower 70s. Chance of rain 30%. Friday, mostly sunny. Highs in the middle 90s. 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West of today,

Tuesday night, partly cloudy. Highs in the lower 90s. Lows around 70. Wednesday, mostly cloudy in the morning, then becoming mostly sunny. A slight chance of showers and thunderstorms. Highs around 90. Wednesday night, partly cloudy. A slight chance of showers and thunderstorms in the evening, then a chance of showers and thunderstorms after midnight. Lows around 70. Chance of rain 40%. Thursday, partly sunny in the morning, then clearing. Highs in the lower 90s. Thursday night, mostly clear with a slight chance of showers and thunderstorms in the evening, then partly cloudy with a chance of showers and thunderstorms after midnight. Lows in the lower 70s. Chance of rain 30%. Friday, mostly sunny. Highs in the middle 90s. The current time is 12:08 p.m. Central Daylight Time. 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Now here is your National Weather Service forecast. West of today, sunny. Highs in the middle 80s. North winds 15 to 20 miles per hour with gusts up to 35 miles per hour. Tonight, mostly clear. Patchy fog after midnight. Humid with lows in the middle 60s. Northwest winds 5 to 10 miles per hour. Gusts up to 25 miles per hour in the evening. Sunday, sunny with highs in the middle 80s. North winds 5 to 10 miles per hour. Sunday night, mostly clear. Humid with lows in the middle 60s. Southeast winds around 5 miles per hour. Monday, sunny with highs in the upper 80s. Southeast winds 5 to 10 miles per hour. Monday night, mostly clear. Lows in the upper 60s. Tuesday and Tuesday night, partly cloudy. Highs in the lower 90s. Lows around 70. Wednesday, mostly cloudy in the morning, then becoming mostly sunny. A slight chance of showers and thunderstorms. Highs around 90. Wednesday night, partly cloudy. A slight chance of showers and thunderstorms in the evening, then a chance of showers and thunderstorms after midnight. Lows around 70. Chance of rain 40%. Thursday, partly sunny in the morning, then clearing. Highs in the lower 90s. Thursday night, mostly clear with a slight chance of showers and thunderstorms in the evening, then partly cloudy with a chance of showers and thunderstorms after midnight. Lows in the lower 70s. Chance of rain 30%. Friday, mostly sunny. Highs in the middle 90s. 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Now here is your National Weather Service forecast. West of today, sunny. Highs in the middle 80s. North winds 15 to 20 miles per hour with gusts up to 35 miles per hour. Tonight, mostly clear. Patchy fog after midnight. Humid with lows in the middle 60s. Northwest winds 5 to 10 miles per hour. Gusts up to 25 miles per hour in the evening. Sunday, sunny with highs in the middle 80s. North winds 5 to 10 miles per hour. Sunday night, mostly clear. Humid with lows in the middle 60s. Southeast winds around 5 miles per hour. Monday, sunny with highs in the upper 80s. Southeast winds 5 to 10 miles per hour. Monday night, mostly clear. Lows in the upper 60s. Tuesday and Tuesday night, partly cloudy. Highs in the lower 90s. Lows around 70. Wednesday, mostly cloudy in the morning, then becoming mostly sunny. A slight chance of showers and thunderstorms. Highs around 90. Wednesday night, partly cloudy. A slight chance of showers and thunderstorms in the evening, then a chance of showers and thunderstorms after midnight. Lows around 70. Chance of rain 40%. Thursday, partly sunny in the morning, then clearing. Highs in the low

90s. Thursday night, mostly clear with a slight chance of showers and thunderstorms in the evening, then partly cloudy with a chance of showers and thunderstorms after midnight. Lows in the lower 70s. Chance of rain 30%. Friday, mostly sunny. Highs in the middle 90s. This is NOAA Weather Radio Station WXK91 in Topeka. Here are the noon conditions for the local area. At Topeka, it was sunny. The temperature was 79 degrees, the dew point 61, and the relative humidity was 53%. The wind was northwest at 22 miles an hour, gusting to 35. The pressure was 29.96 inches and steady. At Manhattan, it was sunny. The temperature was 78 degrees, the dew point 59, and the relative humidity was 51%. The wind was north at 12 miles an hour, gusting to 18. Around the region, it was sunny, with a temperature of 79 at Emporia, 77 at Concordia, 79 at Beatrice, and 84 at Wichita. It was mostly sunny, with a temperature of 78 at Lawrence, and 79 at Omaha. It was cloudy, with a temperature of 76 at Kansas City, and 66 at Springfield. Once again, at Manhattan, it was 78 degrees under sunny skies. Once again, at Topeka, it was 79 degrees under sunny skies. Now here is your National Weather Service forecast. West of today, sunny. Highs in the middle 80s. North winds 15 to 20 miles per hour with gusts up to 35 miles per hour. Tonight, mostly clear. Patchy fog after midnight. Humid with lows in the middle 60s. Northwest winds 5 to 10 miles per hour. Gusts up to 25 miles per hour in the evening. Sunday, sunny with highs in the middle 80s. North winds 5 to 10 miles per hour. Sunday night, mostly clear. Humid with lows in the middle 60s. Southeast winds around 5 miles per hour. Monday, sunny with highs in the upper 80s. Southeast winds 5 to 10 miles per hour. Monday night, mostly clear. Lows in the upper 60s. Tuesday and Tuesday night, partly cloudy. Highs in the lower 90s. Lows around 70. Wednesday, mostly cloudy in the morning, then becoming mostly sunny. A slight chance of showers and thunderstorms. Highs around 90. Wednesday night, partly cloudy. A slight chance of showers and thunderstorms in the evening, then a chance of showers and thunderstorms after midnight. Lows around 70. Chance of rain 40%. Thursday, partly sunny in the morning, then clearing. Highs in the lower 90s. Thursday night, mostly clear with a slight chance of showers and thunderstorms in the evening, then partly cloudy with a chance of showers and thunderstorms after midnight. Lows in the lower 70s. Chance of rain 30%. Friday, mostly sunny. Highs in the middle 90s. The Topeka, Kansas climate summary for the month of July, 2026. The maximum temperature for the period was 100. The normal maximum temperature is 90. The minimum temperature for the period was 65. The average temperature was 79.6 degrees. The normal average temperature for the period is 79.8 degrees. A total of 6.01 inches of precipitation fell during the period, which is 2.02 inches above the normal amount of 3.99. No snow fell during the period, which is normal. The maximum wind gust was 60 miles per hour from the northwest and occurred on July 9th. The Manhattan, Kansas climate summary for the month of July, 2026. The maximum temperature for the period was 101. The minimum temperature for the period was 63. The average temperature was 80.2 degrees. The normal average temperature for the period is 79.8 degrees. A total of 2.77 inches of precipitation fell during the period, which is 1.24 inches below the normal amount of 4.01.

The maximum wind gust was 47 miles per hour from the east. This is NOAA Weather Radio Station WXK91 in Topeka. Here are the noon conditions for the local area. At Topeka, it was sunny. The temperature was 79 degrees, the dew point 61, and the relative humidity was 53%. The wind was northwest at 22 miles an hour, gusting to 35. The pressure was 29.96 inches and steady. At Manhattan, it was sunny. The temperature was 78 degrees, the dew point 59, and the relative humidity was 51%. The wind was north at 12 miles an hour, gusting to 18. Around the region, it was sunny, with a temperature of 79 at Emporia, 77 at Concordia, 79 at Beatrice, and 84 at Wichita. It was mostly sunny, with a temperature of 78 at Lawrence, and 79 at Omaha. It was cloudy, with a temperature of 76 at Kansas City, and 66 at Springfield. Once again, at Manhattan, it was 78 degrees under sunny skies. Once again, at Topeka, it was 79 degrees under sunny skies. Now here is your National Weather Service forecast. West of today, sunny. Highs in the middle 80s. North winds 15 to 20 miles per hour with gusts up to 35 miles per hour. Tonight, mostly clear. Patchy fog after midnight. Humid with lows in the middle 60s. Northwest winds 5 to 10 miles per hour. Gusts up to 25 miles per hour in the evening. Sunday, sunny with highs in the middle 80s. North winds 5 to 10 miles per hour. Sunday night, mostly clear. Humid with lows in the middle 60s. Southeast winds around 5 miles per hour. Monday, sunny with highs in the upper 80s. Southeast winds 5 to 10 miles per hour. Monday night, mostly clear. Lows in the upper 60s. Tuesday and Tuesday night, partly cloudy. Highs in the lower 90s. Lows around 70. Wednesday, mostly cloudy in the morning, then becoming mostly sunny. A slight chance of showers and thunderstorms. Highs around 90. Wednesday night, partly cloudy. A slight chance of showers and thunderstorms in the evening, then a chance of showers and thunderstorms after midnight. Lows around 70. Chance of rain 40%. Thursday, partly sunny in the morning, then clearing. Highs in the lower 90s. Thursday night, mostly clear with a slight chance of showers and thunderstorms in the evening, then partly cloudy with a chance of showers and thunderstorms after midnight. Lows in the lower 70s. Chance of rain 30%. Friday, mostly sunny. Highs in the middle 90s. 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Here are the noon conditions for the local area. At Topeka, it was sunny. The temperature was 79 degrees, the dew point 61, and the relative humidity was 53%. The wind was northwest at 22 miles an hour, gusting to 35. The pressure was 29.96 inches and steady. At Manhattan, it was sunny. The temperature was 78 degrees, the dew point 59, and the relative humidity was 51%. The wind was north at 12 miles an hour, gusting to 18. Around the region, it was sunny, with a temperature of 79 at Emporia, 77 at Concordia, 79 at Beatrice, and 84 at Wichita. It was mostly sunny, with a temperature of 78 at Lawrence, and 79 at Omaha. It was cloudy, with a temperature of 76 at Kansas City, and 66 at Springfield. Once again, at Manhattan, it was 78 degrees under sunny skies. Once again, at Topeka, it was 79 degrees under sunny skies. Now here is your National Weather Service forecast. West of today, sunny. Highs in the middle 80s. North winds 15 to 20 miles per hour with gusts up to 35 miles.

miles per hour. Tonight, mostly clear. Patchy fog after midnight. Humid with lows in the middle 60s. Northwest winds 5 to 10 miles per hour. Gusts up to 25 miles per hour in the evening. Sunday, sunny with highs in the middle 80s. North winds 5 to 10 miles per hour. Sunday night, mostly clear. Humid with lows in the middle 60s. Southeast winds around 5 miles per hour. Monday, sunny with highs in the upper 80s. Southeast winds 5 to 10 miles per hour. Monday night, mostly clear. Lows in the upper 60s. Tuesday and Tuesday night, partly cloudy. Highs in the lower 90s. Lows around 70. Wednesday, mostly cloudy in the morning, then becoming mostly sunny. A slight chance of showers and thunderstorms. Highs around 90. Wednesday night, partly cloudy. A slight chance of showers and thunderstorms in the evening, then a chance of showers and thunderstorms after midnight. Lows around 70. Chance of rain 40%. Thursday, partly sunny in the morning, then clearing. Highs in the lower 90s. Thursday night, mostly clear with a slight chance of showers and thunderstorms in the evening, then partly cloudy with a chance of showers and thunderstorms after midnight. Lows in the lower 70s. Chance of rain 30%. Friday, mostly sunny. Highs in the middle 90s. The current time is 12:24 p.m. Central Daylight Time. 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Here are the noon conditions for the local area. At Topeka, it was sunny. The temperature was 79 degrees, the dew point 61, and the relative humidity was 53%. The wind was northwest at 22 miles an hour, gusting to 35. The pressure was 29.96 inches and steady. At Manhattan, it was sunny. The temperature was 78 degrees, the dew point 59, and the relative humidity was 51%. The wind was north at 12 miles an hour, gusting to 18. Around the region, it was sunny, with a temperature of 79 at Emporia, 77 at Concordia, 79 at Beatrice, and 84 at Wichita. It was mostly sunny, with a temperature of 78 at Lawrence, and 79 at Omaha. It was cloudy, with a temperature of 76 at Kansas City, and 66 at Springfield. Once again, at Manhattan, it was 78 degrees under sunny skies. Once again, at Topeka, it was 79 degrees under sunny skies. Now here is your National Weather Service forecast. West of today, sunny. Highs in the middle 80s. North winds 15 to 20 miles per hour with gusts up to 35 miles per hour. Tonight, mostly clear. Patchy fog after midnight. Humid with lows in the middle 60s. Northwest winds 5 to 10 miles per hour. Gusts up to 25 miles per hour in the evening. Sunday, sunny with highs in the middle 80s. North winds 5 to 10 miles per hour. Sunday night, mostly clear. Humid with lows in the middle 60s. Southeast winds around 5 miles per hour. Monday, sunny with highs in the upper 80s. Southeast winds 5 to 10 miles per hour. Monday night, mostly clear. Lows in the upper 60s. Tuesday and Tuesday night, partly cloudy. Highs in the lower 90s. Lows around 70. Wednesday, mostly cloudy in the morning, then becoming mostly sunny. A slight chance of showers and thunderstorms. Highs around 90. Wednesday night, partly cloudy. A slight chance of showers and thunderstorms in the evening, then a chance of showers and thunderstorms after midnight. Lows around 70. Chance of rain 40%. Thursday, partly sunny in the morning, then clearing. Highs in the lower 90s.
Thursday night, mostly clear with a slight chance of showers and thunderstorms in the evening.

then partly cloudy with a chance of showers and thunderstorms after midnight. Lows in the lower 70s. Chance of rain 30%. Friday, mostly sunny. Highs in the middle 90s. This is NOAA Weather Radio Station WXK91 in Topeka. Here are the noon conditions for the local area. At Topeka, it was sunny. The temperature was 79 degrees, the dew point 61, and the relative humidity was 53%. The wind was northwest at 22 miles an hour, gusting to 35. The pressure was 29.96 inches and steady. At Manhattan, it was sunny. The temperature was 78 degrees, the dew point 59, and the relative humidity was 51%. The wind was north at 12 miles an hour, gusting to 18. Around the region, it was sunny, with a temperature of 79 at Emporia, 77 at Concordia, 79 at Beatrice, and 84 at Wichita. It was mostly sunny, with a temperature of 78 at Lawrence, and 79 at Omaha. It was cloudy, with a temperature of 76 at Kansas City, and 66 at Springfield. Once again, at Manhattan, it was 78 degrees under sunny skies. Once again, at Topeka, it was 79 degrees under sunny skies. Now here is your National Weather Service forecast. West of today, sunny. Highs in the middle 80s. North winds 15 to 20 miles per hour with gusts up to 35 miles per hour. Tonight, mostly clear. Patchy fog after midnight. Humid with lows in the middle 60s. Northwest winds 5 to 10 miles per hour. Gusts up to 25 miles per hour in the evening. Sunday, sunny with highs in the middle 80s. North winds 5 to 10 miles per hour. Sunday night, mostly clear. Humid with lows in the middle 60s. Southeast winds around 5 miles per hour. Monday, sunny with highs in the upper 80s. Southeast winds 5 to 10 miles per hour. Monday night, mostly clear. Lows in the upper 60s. Tuesday and Tuesday night, partly cloudy. Highs in the lower 90s. Lows around 70. Wednesday, mostly cloudy in the morning, then becoming mostly sunny. A slight chance of showers and thunderstorms. Highs around 90. Wednesday night, partly cloudy. A slight chance of showers and thunderstorms in the evening, then a chance of showers and thunderstorms after midnight. Lows around 70. Chance of rain 40%. Thursday, partly sunny in the morning, then clearing. Highs in the lower 90s. Thursday night, mostly clear with a slight chance of showers and thunderstorms in the evening, then partly cloudy with a chance of showers and thunderstorms after midnight. Lows in the lower 70s. Chance of rain 30%. Friday, mostly sunny. Highs in the middle 90s. The Topeka, Kansas climate summary for the month of July, 2026. The maximum temperature for the period was 100. The normal maximum temperature is 90. The minimum temperature for the period was 65. The average temperature was 79.6 degrees. The normal average temperature for the period is 79.8 degrees. A total of 6.01 inches of precipitation fell during the period, which is 2.02 inches above the normal amount of 3.99. No snow fell during the period, which is normal. The maximum wind gust was 60 miles per hour from the northwest and occurred on July 9th. The Manhattan, Kansas climate summary for the month of July, 2026. The maximum temperature for the period was 101. The minimum temperature for the period was 63. The average temperature was 80.2 degrees. The normal average temperature for the period is 79.8 degrees. A total of 2.77 inches of precipitation fell during the period, which is 1.24 inches below the normal amount of 4.01. The maximum wind gust was 47 miles per hour from the east.
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Here are the noon conditions for the local area. At Topeka, it was sunny. The temperature was 79 degrees, the dew point 61, and the relative humidity was 53%. The wind was northwest at 22 miles an hour, the dew point 61, and the relative humidity was 53%. The wind was northwest at 22 miles an hour, gusting to 35. The pressure was 29.96 inches and steady. At Manhattan, it was sunny. The temperature was 78 degrees, the dew point 59, and the relative humidity was 51%. The wind was north at 12 miles an hour, gusting to 18. Around the region, it was sunny, with a temperature of 79 at Emporia, 77 at Concordia, 79 at Beatrice, and 84 at Wichita. It was mostly sunny, with a temperature of 78 at Lawrence, and 79 at Omaha. It was cloudy, with a temperature of 76 at Kansas City, and 66 at Springfield. Once again, at Manhattan, it was 78 degrees under sunny skies. Once again, at Topeka, it was 79 degrees under sunny skies. Now here is your National Weather Service forecast. West of today, sunny. Highs in the middle 80s. North winds 15 to 20 miles per hour with gusts up to 35 miles per hour. Tonight, mostly clear. Patchy fog after midnight. Humid with lows in the middle 60s. Northwest winds 5 to 10 miles per hour. Gusts up to 25 miles per hour in the evening. Sunday, sunny with highs in the middle 80s. North winds 5 to 10 miles per hour. Sunday night, mostly clear. Humid with lows in the middle 60s. Southeast winds around 5 miles per hour. Monday, sunny with highs in the upper 80s. Southeast winds 5 to 10 miles per hour. Monday night, mostly clear. Lows in the upper 60s. Tuesday and Tuesday night, partly cloudy. Highs in the lower 90s. Lows around 70. Wednesday, mostly cloudy in the morning, then becoming mostly sunny. A slight chance of showers and thunderstorms. Highs around 90. Wednesday night, partly cloudy. A slight chance of showers and thunderstorms in the evening, then a chance of showers and thunderstorms after midnight. Lows around 70. Chance of rain 40%. Thursday, partly sunny in the morning, then clearing. Highs in the lower 90s. Thursday night, mostly clear with a slight chance of showers and thunderstorms in the evening, then partly cloudy with a chance of showers and thunderstorms after midnight. Lows in the lower 70s. Chance of rain 30%. Friday, mostly sunny. Highs in the middle 90s. 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Here are the noon conditions for the local area. At Topeka, it was sunny. The temperature was 79 degrees, the dew point 61, and the relative humidity was 53%. The wind was northwest at 22 miles an hour, gusting to 35. The pressure was 29.96 inches and steady. At Manhattan, it was sunny. The temperature was 78 degrees, the dew point 59, and the relative humidity was 51%. The wind was north at 12 miles an hour, gusting to 18. Around the region, it was sunny, with a temperature of 79 at Emporia, 77 at Concordia, 79 at Beatrice, and 84 at Wichita. It was mostly sunny, with a temperature of 78 at Lawrence, and 79 at Omaha. It was cloudy, with a temperature of 76 at Kansas City, and 66 at Springfield. Once again, at Manhattan, it was 78 degrees under sunny skies. Once again, at Topeka, it was 79 degrees under sunny skies. Now here is your National Weather Service forecast. West of today, sunny. Highs in the middle 80s.
North winds 15 to 20 miles per hour with gusts up to 30.

35 miles per hour. Tonight, mostly clear. Patchy fog after midnight. Humid with lows in the middle 60s. Northwest winds 5 to 10 miles per hour. Gusts up to 25 miles per hour in the evening. Sunday, sunny with highs in the middle 80s. North winds 5 to 10 miles per hour. Sunday night, mostly clear. Humid with lows in the middle 60s. Southeast winds around 5 miles per hour. Monday, sunny with highs in the upper 80s. Southeast winds 5 to 10 miles per hour. Monday night, mostly clear. Lows in the upper 60s. Tuesday and Tuesday night, partly cloudy. Highs in the lower 90s. Lows around 70. Wednesday, mostly cloudy in the morning, then becoming mostly sunny. A slight chance of showers and thunderstorms. Highs around 90. Wednesday night, partly cloudy. A slight chance of showers and thunderstorms in the evening, then a chance of showers and thunderstorms after midnight. Lows around 70. Chance of rain 40%. Thursday, partly sunny in the morning, then clearing. Highs in the lower 90s. Thursday night, mostly clear with a slight chance of showers and thunderstorms in the evening, then partly cloudy with a chance of showers and thunderstorms after midnight. Lows in the lower 70s. Chance of rain 30%. Friday, mostly sunny. Highs in the middle 90s. 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The current time is 12:39 p.m. Central Daylight Time. 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Here are the noon conditions for the local area. At Topeka, it was sunny. The temperature was 79 degrees, the dew point 61, and the relative humidity was 53%. The wind was northwest at 22 miles an hour, gusting to 35. The pressure was 29.96 inches and steady. At Manhattan, it was sunny. The temperature was 78 degrees, the dew point 59, and the relative humidity was 51%. The wind was north at 12 miles an hour, gusting to 18. Around the region, it was sunny, with a temperature of 79 at Emporia, 77 at Concordia, 79 at Beatrice, and 84 at Wichita. It was mostly sunny, with a temperature of 78 at Lawrence, and 79 at Omaha. It was cloudy, with a temperature of 76 at Kansas City, and 66 at Springfield. Once again, at Manhattan, it was 78 degrees under sunny skies. Once again, at Topeka, it was 79 degrees under sunny skies. Now here is your National Weather Service forecast. West of today, sunny. Highs in the middle 80s. North winds 15 to 20 miles per hour with gusts up to 35 miles per hour. Tonight, mostly clear. Patchy fog after midnight. Humid with lows in the middle 60s. Northwest winds 5 to 10 miles per hour. Gusts up to 25 miles per hour in the evening. Sunday, sunny with highs in the middle 80s. North winds 5 to 10 miles per hour. Sunday night, mostly clear. Humid with lows in the middle 60s. Southeast winds around 5 miles per hour. Monday, sunny with highs in the upper 80s. Southeast winds 5 to 10 miles per hour. Monday night, mostly clear. Lows in the upper 60s. Tuesday and Tuesday night, partly cloudy. Highs in the lower 90s. Lows around 70. Wednesday, mostly cloudy in the morning, then becoming mostly sunny. A slight chance of showers and thunderstorms. Highs around 90. Wednesday night, partly cloudy. A slight chance of showers and thunderstorms in the evening, then a chance of showers and thunderstorms after midnight. Lows around 70. Chance of rain 40%. Thursday, partly sunny in the morning, then clearing. Highs in the lower 90s.

Thursday night, mostly clear with a slight chance of showers and thunderstorms in the evening, then partly cloudy with a chance of showers and thunderstorms after midnight. Lows in the lower 70s. Chance of rain 30%. Friday, mostly sunny. Highs in the middle 90s. This is NOAA Weather Radio Station WXK91 in Topeka. Here are the noon conditions for the local area. At Topeka, it was sunny. The temperature was 79 degrees, the dew point 61, and the relative humidity was 53%. The wind was northwest at 22 miles an hour, gusting to 35. The pressure was 29.96 inches and steady. At Manhattan, it was sunny. The temperature was 78 degrees, the dew point 59, and the relative humidity was 51%. The wind was north at 12 miles an hour, gusting to 18. Around the region, it was sunny, with a temperature of 79 at Emporia, 77 at Concordia, 79 at Beatrice, and 84 at Wichita. It was mostly sunny, with a temperature of 78 at Lawrence, and 79 at Omaha. It was cloudy, with a temperature of 76 at Kansas City, and 66 at Springfield. Once again, at Manhattan, it was 78 degrees under sunny skies. Once again, at Topeka, it was 79 degrees under sunny skies. Now here is your National Weather Service forecast. West of today, sunny. Highs in the middle 80s. North winds 15 to 20 miles per hour with gusts up to 35 miles per hour. Tonight, mostly clear. Patchy fog after midnight. Humid with lows in the middle 60s. Northwest winds 5 to 10 miles per hour. Gusts up to 25 miles per hour in the evening. Sunday, sunny with highs in the middle 80s. North winds 5 to 10 miles per hour. Sunday night, mostly clear. Humid with lows in the middle 60s. Southeast winds around 5 miles per hour. Monday, sunny with highs in the upper 80s. Southeast winds 5 to 10 miles per hour. Monday night, mostly clear. Lows in the upper 60s. Tuesday and Tuesday night, partly cloudy. Highs in the lower 90s. Lows around 70. Wednesday, mostly cloudy in the morning, then becoming mostly sunny. A slight chance of showers and thunderstorms. Highs around 90. Wednesday night, partly cloudy. A slight chance of showers and thunderstorms in the evening, then a chance of showers and thunderstorms after midnight. Lows around 70. Chance of rain 40%. Thursday, partly sunny in the morning, then clearing. Highs in the lower 90s. Thursday night, mostly clear with a slight chance of showers and thunderstorms in the evening, then partly cloudy with a chance of showers and thunderstorms after midnight. Lows in the lower 70s. Chance of rain 30%. Friday, mostly sunny. Highs in the middle 90s. The Topeka, Kansas climate summary for the month of July, 2026. The maximum temperature for the period was 100. The normal maximum temperature is 90. The minimum temperature for the period was 65. The average temperature was 79.6 degrees. The normal average temperature for the period is 79.8 degrees. A total of 6.01 inches of precipitation fell during the period, which is 2.02 inches above the normal amount of 3.99. No snow fell during the period, which is normal. The maximum wind gust was 60 miles per hour from the northwest and occurred on July 9th. The Manhattan, Kansas climate summary for the month of July, 2026. The maximum temperature for the period was 101. The minimum temperature for the period was 63. The average temperature was 80.2 degrees. The normal average temperature for the period is 79.8 degrees. A total of 2.77 inches of precipitation fell during the period, which is 1.24 inches below the normal amount of 4.01. The maximum wind

gust with 47 miles per hour from the east. This is NOAA Weather Radio Station WXK91 in Topeka. Here are the noon conditions for the local area. At Topeka, it was sunny. The temperature was 79 degrees, the dew point 61, and the relative humidity was 53%. The wind was northwest at 22 miles an hour, gusting to 35. The pressure was 29.96 inches and steady. At Manhattan, it was sunny. The temperature was 78 degrees, the dew point 59, and the relative humidity was 51%. The wind was north at 12 miles an hour, gusting to 18. Around the region, it was sunny, with a temperature of 79 at Emporia, 77 at Concordia, 79 at Beatrice, and 84 at Wichita. It was mostly sunny, with a temperature of 78 at Lawrence, and 79 at Omaha. It was cloudy, with a temperature of 76 at Kansas City, and 66 at Springfield. Once again, at Manhattan, it was 78 degrees under sunny skies. Once again, at Topeka, it was 79 degrees under sunny skies. Now here is your National Weather Service forecast. West of today, sunny. Highs in the middle 80s. North winds 15 to 20 miles per hour with gusts up to 35 miles per hour. Tonight, mostly clear. Patchy fog after midnight. Humid with lows in the middle 60s. Northwest winds 5 to 10 miles per hour. Gusts up to 25 miles per hour in the evening. Sunday, sunny with highs in the middle 80s. North winds 5 to 10 miles per hour. Sunday night, mostly clear. Humid with lows in the middle 60s. Southeast winds around 5 miles per hour. Monday, sunny with highs in the upper 80s. Southeast winds 5 to 10 miles per hour. Monday night, mostly clear. Lows in the upper 60s. Tuesday and Tuesday night, partly cloudy. Highs in the lower 90s. Lows around 70. Wednesday, mostly cloudy in the morning, then becoming mostly sunny. A slight chance of showers and thunderstorms. Highs around 90. Wednesday night, partly cloudy. A slight chance of showers and thunderstorms in the evening, then a chance of showers and thunderstorms after midnight. Lows around 70. Chance of rain 40%. Thursday, partly sunny in the morning, then clearing. Highs in the lower 90s. Thursday night, mostly clear with a slight chance of showers and thunderstorms in the evening, then partly cloudy with a chance of showers and thunderstorms after midnight. Lows in the lower 70s. Chance of rain 30%. Friday, mostly sunny. Highs in the middle 90s. 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Here are the noon conditions for the local area. At Topeka, it was sunny. The temperature was 79 degrees, the dew point 61, and the relative humidity was 53%. The wind was northwest at 22 miles an hour, gusting to 35. The pressure was 29.96 inches and steady. At Manhattan, it was sunny. The temperature was 78 degrees, the dew point 59, and the relative humidity was 51%. The wind was north at 12 miles an hour, gusting to 18. Around the region, it was sunny, with a temperature of 79 at Emporia, 77 at Concordia, 79 at Beatrice, and 84 at Wichita. It was mostly sunny, with a temperature of 78 at Lawrence, and 79 at Omaha. It was cloudy, with a temperature of 76 at Kansas City, and 66 at Springfield. Once again, at Manhattan, it was 78 degrees under sunny skies. Once again, at Topeka, it was 79 degrees under sunny skies. Now here is your National Weather Service forecast. West of today, sunny. Highs in the middle 80s. North winds 15 to 20 miles per hour with gusts up to 35 miles per hour.

mostly clear. Patchy fog after midnight. Humid with lows in the middle 60s. Northwest winds 5 to 10 miles per hour. Gusts up to 25 miles per hour in the evening. Sunday, sunny with highs in the middle 80s. North winds 5 to 10 miles per hour. Sunday night, mostly clear. Humid with lows in the middle 60s. Southeast winds around 5 miles per hour. Monday, sunny with highs in the upper 80s. Southeast winds 5 to 10 miles per hour. Monday night, mostly clear. Lows in the upper 60s. Tuesday and Tuesday night, partly cloudy. Highs in the lower 90s. Lows around 70. Wednesday, mostly cloudy in the morning, then becoming mostly sunny. A slight chance of showers and thunderstorms. Highs around 90. Wednesday night, partly cloudy. A slight chance of showers and thunderstorms in the evening, then a chance of showers and thunderstorms after midnight. Lows around 70. Chance of rain 40%. Thursday, partly sunny in the morning, then clearing. Highs in the lower 90s. Thursday night, mostly clear with a slight chance of showers and thunderstorms in the evening, then partly cloudy with a chance of showers and thunderstorms after midnight. Lows in the lower 70s. Chance of rain 30%. Friday, mostly sunny. Highs in the middle 90s. The current time is 12:54 p.m. Central Daylight Time. 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Here are the noon conditions for the local area. At Topeka, it was sunny. The temperature was 79 degrees, the dew point 61, and the relative humidity was 53%. The wind was northwest at 22 miles an hour, gusting to 35. The pressure was 29.96 inches and steady. At Manhattan, it was sunny. The temperature was 78 degrees, the dew point 59, and the relative humidity was 51%. The wind was north at 12 miles an hour, gusting to 18. Around the region, it was sunny, with a temperature of 79 at Emporia, 77 at Concordia, 79 at Beatrice, and 84 at Wichita. It was mostly sunny, with a temperature of 78 at Lawrence, and 79 at Omaha. It was cloudy, with a temperature of 76 at Kansas City, and 66 at Springfield. Once again, at Manhattan, it was 78 degrees under sunny skies. Once again, at Topeka, it was 79 degrees under sunny skies. Now here is your National Weather Service forecast. West of today, sunny. Highs in the middle 80s. North winds 15 to 20 miles per hour with gusts up to 35 miles per hour. Tonight, mostly clear. Patchy fog after midnight. Humid with lows in the middle 60s. Northwest winds 5 to 10 miles per hour. Gusts up to 25 miles per hour in the evening. Sunday, sunny with highs in the middle 80s. North winds 5 to 10 miles per hour. Sunday night, mostly clear. Humid with lows in the middle 60s. Southeast winds around 5 miles per hour. Monday, sunny with highs in the upper 80s. Southeast winds 5 to 10 miles per hour. Monday night, mostly clear. Lows in the upper 60s. Tuesday and Tuesday night, partly cloudy. Highs in the lower 90s. Lows around 70. Wednesday, mostly cloudy in the morning, then becoming mostly sunny. A slight chance of showers and thunderstorms. Highs around 90. Wednesday night, partly cloudy. A slight chance of showers and thunderstorms in the evening, then a chance of showers and thunderstorms after midnight. Lows around 70. Chance of rain 40%. Thursday, partly sunny in the morning, then clearing. Highs in the lower 90s.
Thursday night, mostly clear with a slight chance of showers and thunderstorms in the evening, then partly cloudy with a chance of showers and thunderstorms after midnight. Lows in the lower 70s. Chance of rain 30%. Friday, mostly sunny. Highs in the middle 90s. 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Here are the noon conditions for the local area. At Topeka, it was sunny. The temperature was 79 degrees, the dew point 61, and the relative humidity was 53%. The wind was northwest at 22 miles an hour, gusting to 35. The pressure was 29.96 inches and steady. At Manhattan, it was sunny. The temperature was 78 degrees, the dew point 59, and the relative humidity was 51%. The wind was north at 12 miles an hour, gusting to 18. Around the region, it was sunny, with a temperature of 79 at Emporia, 77 at Concordia, 79 at Beatrice, and 84 at Wichita. It was mostly sunny, with a temperature of 78 at Lawrence, and 79 at Omaha. It was cloudy, with a temperature of 76 at Kansas City, and 66 at Springfield. Once again, at Manhattan, it was 78 degrees under sunny skies. Once again, at Topeka, it was 79 degrees under sunny skies. Now here is your National Weather Service forecast. West of today, sunny. Highs in the middle 80s. North winds 15 to 20 miles per hour with gusts up to 35 miles per hour. Tonight, mostly clear. Patchy fog after midnight. Humid with lows in the middle 60s. Northwest winds 5 to 10 miles per hour. Gusts up to 25 miles per hour in the evening. Sunday, sunny with highs in the middle 80s. North winds 5 to 10 miles per hour. Sunday night, mostly clear. Humid with lows in the middle 60s. Southeast winds around 5 miles per hour. Monday, sunny with highs in the upper 80s. Southeast winds 5 to 10 miles per hour. Monday night, mostly clear. Lows in the upper 60s. Tuesday and Tuesday night, partly cloudy. Highs in the lower 90s. Lows around 70. Wednesday, mostly cloudy in the morning, then becoming mostly sunny. A slight chance of showers and thunderstorms. Highs around 90. Wednesday night, partly cloudy. A slight chance of showers and thunderstorms in the evening, then a chance of showers and thunderstorms after midnight. Lows around 70. Chance of rain 40%. Thursday, partly sunny in the morning, then clearing. Highs in the lower 90s. Thursday night, mostly clear with a slight chance of showers and thunderstorms in the evening, then partly cloudy with a chance of showers and thunderstorms after midnight. Lows in the lower 70s. Chance of rain 30%. Friday, mostly sunny. Highs in the middle 90s. The Topeka, Kansas climate summary for the month of July, 2026. The maximum temperature for the period was 100. The normal maximum temperature is 90. The minimum temperature for the period was 65. The average temperature was 79.6 degrees. The normal average temperature for the period is 79.8 degrees. A total of 6.01 inches of precipitation fell during the period, which is 2.02 inches above the normal amount of 3.99. No snow fell during the period, which is normal. The maximum wind gust was 60 miles per hour from the northwest and occurred on July 9th. The Manhattan, Kansas climate summary for the month of July, 2026. The maximum temperature for the period was 101. The minimum temperature for the period was 63. The average temperature was 80.2 degrees. The normal average temperature for the period is 79.8 degrees. A total of 2.77 inches of precipitation fell during the period, which is 1.24 inches below the normal amount of 4.01.
The maximum wind gust was 47 miles per hour from the east. This hazardous weather outlook is for central Kansas.

East Central Kansas, North Central Kansas, and Northeast Kansas. For this afternoon and tonight, the probability for widespread hazardous weather is low. For Sunday through Friday, the probability for widespread hazardous weather is low. This is NOAA Weather Radio Station WXK 91 in Topeka. Here are the noon conditions for the local area. At Topeka, it was sunny. The temperature was 79 degrees, the dew point 61, and the relative humidity was 53%. The wind was northwest at 22 miles an hour, gusting to 35. The pressure was 29.96 inches and steady. At Manhattan, it was sunny. The temperature was 78 degrees, the dew point 59, and the relative humidity was 51%. The wind was north at 12 miles an hour, gusting to 18. Around the region, it was sunny, with a temperature of 79 at Emporia, 77 at Concordia, 79 at Beatrice, and 84 at Wichita. It was mostly sunny, with a temperature of 78 at Lawrence, and 79 at Omaha. It was cloudy, with a temperature of 76 at Kansas City, and 66 at Springfield. Once again, at Manhattan, it was 78 degrees under sunny skies. Once again, at Topeka, it was 79 degrees under sunny skies. Now here is your National Weather Service forecast. West of today, sunny. Highs in the middle 80s. North winds 15 to 20 miles per hour with gusts up to 35 miles per hour. Tonight, mostly clear. Patchy fog after midnight. Humid with lows in the middle 60s. Northwest winds 5 to 10 miles per hour. Gusts up to 25 miles per hour in the evening. Sunday, sunny with highs in the middle 80s. North winds 5 to 10 miles per hour. Sunday night, mostly clear. Humid with lows in the middle 60s. Southeast winds around 5 miles per hour. Monday, sunny with highs in the upper 80s. Southeast winds 5 to 10 miles per hour. Monday night, mostly clear. Lows in the upper 60s. Tuesday and Tuesday night, partly cloudy. Highs in the lower 90s. Lows around 70. Wednesday, mostly cloudy in the morning, then becoming mostly sunny. A slight chance of showers and thunderstorms. Highs around 90. Wednesday night, partly cloudy. A slight chance of showers and thunderstorms in the evening, then a chance of showers and thunderstorms after midnight. Lows around 70. Chance of rain 40%. Thursday, partly sunny in the morning, then clearing. Highs in the lower 90s. Thursday night, mostly clear with a slight chance of showers and thunderstorms in the evening, then partly cloudy with a chance of showers and thunderstorms after midnight. Lows in the lower 70s. Chance of rain 30%. Friday, mostly sunny. Highs in the middle 90s. This hazardous weather outlook is for Central Kansas, East Central Kansas, North Central Kansas, and Northeast Kansas. For this afternoon and tonight, the probability for widespread hazardous weather is low. For Sunday through Friday, the probability for widespread hazardous weather is low. 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Now here is your National Weather Service forecast. West of today, sunny. Highs in the middle 80s. North winds 15 to 20 miles per hour with gusts up to 35 miles per hour. Tonight, mostly clear. Patchy fog after midnight. Humid with lows in the middle 60s. Northwest winds 5 to 10 miles per hour. Gusts up to 25 miles per hour in the evening. Sunday, sunny with highs in the middle 80s. North winds 5 to 10 miles per hour. Sunday night, mostly clear. Humid with lows in the middle 60s. Southeast winds around 5 miles per hour. Monday, sunny with highs in the upper 80s. Southeast winds 5 to 10 miles per hour. Monday.

lows in the lower 70s. Chance of rain 30%. Friday, mostly sunny. Highs in the middle 90s. The current time is 1:08 p.m. Central Daylight Time. This hazardous weather outlook is for Central Kansas, East Central Kansas, North Central Kansas, and Northeast Kansas. For this afternoon and tonight, the probability for widespread hazardous weather is low. For Sunday through Friday, the probability for widespread hazardous weather is low. 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Now here is your National Weather Service forecast. Rest of today, sunny. Highs in the middle 80s. North winds 15 to 20 miles per hour with gusts up to 35 miles per hour. Tonight, mostly clear. Patchy fog after midnight. Humid with lows in the middle 60s. Northwest winds 5 to 10 miles per hour. Gusts up to 25 miles per hour in the evening. Sunday, sunny with highs in the middle 80s. North winds 5 to 10 miles per hour. Sunday night, mostly clear. Humid with lows in the middle 60s. Southeast winds around 5 miles per hour. Monday, sunny with highs in the upper 80s. Southeast winds 5 to 10 miles per hour. Monday night, mostly clear. Lows in the upper 60s. Tuesday and Tuesday night, partly cloudy. Highs in the lower 90s. Lows around 70. Wednesday, mostly cloudy in the morning, then becoming mostly sunny. A slight chance of showers and thunderstorms. Highs around 90. Wednesday night, partly cloudy. A slight chance of showers and thunderstorms in the evening, then a chance of showers and thunderstorms after midnight. Lows around 70. Chance of rain 40%. Thursday, partly sunny in the morning, then clearing. Highs in the lower 90s. Thursday night, mostly clear with a slight chance of showers and thunderstorms in the evening, then partly cloudy with a chance of showers and thunderstorms after midnight. Lows in the lower 70s. Chance of rain 30%. Friday, mostly sunny. Highs in the middle 90s. This hazardous weather outlook is for Central Kansas, East Central Kansas, North Central Kansas, and Northeast Kansas. For this afternoon and tonight, the probability for widespread hazardous weather is low. For Sunday through Friday, the probability for widespread hazardous weather is low. 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Here are the 1 p.m. conditions for the local area. At Topeka, it was sunny. The temperature was 81 degrees, the dew point 63, and the relative humidity was 54%. The wind was northwest at 22 miles an hour, gusting to 33. The pressure was 29.96 inches and steady. At Manhattan, it was sunny. The temperature was 81 degrees, the dew point 60, and the relative humidity was 48%. The wind was north at 13 miles an hour, gusting to 20. Around the region, it was sunny, with a temperature of 80 at Lawrence, 80 at Emporia, 80 at Concordia, and 86 at Wichita. It was mostly sunny, with a temperature of 80 at Beatrice, and 81 at Omaha. At Kansas City, it was partly sunny, with a temperature of 79. At Springfield, rain and fog were reported, with a temperature of 65. Once again, at Manhattan, it was 81 degrees under sunny skies. Once again, at Topeka, it was 81 degrees under sunny skies. Now here is your National Weather Service forecast. Rest of today, sunny. Highs in the middle 80s. North winds 15 to 20 miles per hour with gusts up to 35 miles per hour. Tonight, mostly clear. Patchy fog after midnight. Humid with lows in the middle 60s. Northwest winds 5 to 10 miles per hour. Gusts up to 25 miles per hour in the evening. Sunday, sunny with highs in the middle 80s.

80s. North winds 5 to 10 miles per hour. Sunday night, mostly clear. Humid with lows in the middle 60s. Southeast winds around 5 miles per hour. Monday, sunny with highs in the upper 80s. Southeast winds 5 to 10 miles per hour. Monday night, mostly clear. Lows in the upper 60s. Tuesday and Tuesday night, partly cloudy. Highs in the lower 90s. Lows around 70. Wednesday, mostly cloudy in the morning, then becoming mostly sunny. A slight chance of showers and thunderstorms. Highs around 90. Wednesday night, partly cloudy. A slight chance of showers and thunderstorms in the evening, then a chance of showers and thunderstorms after midnight. Lows around 70. Chance of rain 40%. Thursday, partly sunny in the morning, then clearing. Highs in the lower 90s. Thursday night, mostly clear with a slight chance of showers and thunderstorms in the evening, then partly cloudy with a chance of showers and thunderstorms after midnight. Lows in the lower 70s. Chance of rain 30%. Friday, mostly sunny. Highs in the middle 90s. The Topeka, Kansas climate summary for the month of July, 2026. The maximum temperature for the period was 100. The normal maximum temperature is 90. The minimum temperature for the period was 65. The average temperature was 79.6 degrees. The normal average temperature for the period is 79.8 degrees. A total of 6.01 inches of precipitation fell during the period, which is 2.02 inches above the normal amount of 3.99. No snow fell during the period, which is normal. The maximum wind gust was 60 miles per hour from the northwest and occurred on July 9th. The Manhattan, Kansas climate summary for the month of July, 2026. The maximum temperature for the period was 101. The minimum temperature for the period was 63. The average temperature was 80.2 degrees. The normal average temperature for the period is 79.8 degrees. A total of 2.77 inches of precipitation fell during the period, which is 1.24 inches below the normal amount of 4.01. The maximum wind gust was 47 miles per hour from the east. This hazardous weather outlook is for central Kansas, east central Kansas, north central Kansas, and northeast Kansas. For this afternoon and tonight, the probability for widespread hazardous weather is low. For Sunday through Friday, the probability for widespread hazardous weather is low. 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Here are the 1 p.m. conditions for the local area. At Topeka, it was sunny. The temperature was 81 degrees, the dew point 63, and the relative humidity was 54%. The wind was northwest at 22 miles an hour, gusting to 33. The pressure was 29.96 inches and steady. At Manhattan, it was sunny. The temperature was 81 degrees, the dew point 60, and the relative humidity was 48%. The wind was north at 13 miles an hour, gusting to 20. Around the region, it was sunny, with a temperature of 80 at Lawrence, 80 at Emporia, 80 at Concordia, and 86 at Wichita. It was mostly sunny, with a temperature of 80 at Beatrice, and 81 at Omaha. At Kansas City, it was partly sunny, with a temperature of 79. At Springfield, rain and fog were reported, with a temperature of 65. Once again, at Manhattan, it was 81 degrees under sunny skies. Once again, at Topeka, it was 81 degrees under sunny skies. Now here is your National Weather Service forecast. West of today, sunny. Highs in the middle 80s. North winds 15 to 20 miles per hour with gusts up to 35 miles per hour. Tonight, mostly clear. Patchy fog after midnight. Humid with lows in the middle 60s. Northwest winds 5 to 10 miles per hour.
Gusts

up to 25 miles per hour in the evening. Sunday, sunny with highs in the middle 80s. North winds 5 to 10 miles per hour. Sunday night, mostly clear. Humid with lows in the middle 60s. Southeast winds around 5 miles per hour. Monday, sunny with highs in the upper 80s. Southeast winds 5 to 10 miles per hour. Monday night, mostly clear. Lows in the upper 60s. Tuesday and Tuesday night, partly cloudy. Highs in the lower 90s. Lows around 70. Wednesday, mostly cloudy in the morning, then becoming mostly sunny. A slight chance of showers and thunderstorms. Highs around 90. Wednesday night, partly cloudy. A slight chance of showers and thunderstorms in the evening, then a chance of showers and thunderstorms after midnight. Lows around 70. Chance of rain 40%. Thursday, partly sunny in the morning, then clearing. Highs in the lower 90s. Thursday night, mostly clear with a slight chance of showers and thunderstorms in the evening, then partly cloudy with a chance of showers and thunderstorms after midnight. Lows in the lower 70s. Chance of rain 30%. Friday, mostly sunny. Highs in the middle 90s. This hazardous weather outlook is for central Kansas, east central Kansas, north central Kansas, and northeast Kansas. For this afternoon and tonight, the probability for widespread hazardous weather is low. For Sunday through Friday, the probability for widespread hazardous weather is low. 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Here are the 1 p.m. conditions for the local area. At Topeka, it was sunny. The temperature was 81 degrees, the dew point 63, and the relative humidity was 54%. The wind was northwest at 22 miles an hour, gusting to 33. The pressure was 29.96 inches and steady. At Manhattan, it was sunny. The temperature was 81 degrees, the dew point 60, and the relative humidity was 48%. The wind was north at 13 miles an hour, gusting to 20. Around the region, it was sunny, with a temperature of 80 at Lawrence, 80 at Emporia, 80 at Concordia, and 86 at Wichita. It was mostly sunny, with a temperature of 80 at Beatrice, and 81 at Omaha. At Kansas City, it was partly sunny, with a temperature of 79. At Springfield, rain and fog were reported, with a temperature of 65. Once again, at Manhattan, it was 81 degrees under sunny skies. Once again, at Topeka, it was 81 degrees under sunny skies. Now here is your National Weather Service forecast. West of today, sunny. Highs in the middle 80s. North winds 15 to 20 miles per hour with gusts up to 35 miles per hour. Tonight, mostly clear. Patchy fog after midnight. Humid with lows in the middle 60s. Northwest winds 5 to 10 miles per hour. Gusts up to 25 miles per hour in the evening. Sunday, sunny with highs in the middle 80s. North winds 5 to 10 miles per hour. Sunday night, mostly clear. Humid with lows in the middle 60s. Southeast winds around 5 miles per hour. Monday, sunny with highs in the upper 80s. Southeast winds 5 to 10 miles per hour. Monday night, mostly clear. Lows in the upper 60s. Tuesday and Tuesday night, partly cloudy. Highs in the lower 90s. Lows around 70. Wednesday, mostly cloudy in the morning, then becoming mostly sunny. A slight chance of showers and thunderstorms. Highs around 90. Wednesday night, partly cloudy. A slight chance of showers and thunderstorms in the evening, then a chance of showers and thunderstorms after midnight. Lows around 70. Chance of rain 40%. Thursday, partly sunny in the morning, then clearing. Highs in the lower 90s. Thursday night, mostly clear.

with a slight chance of showers and thunderstorms in the evening, then partly cloudy with a chance of showers and thunderstorms after midnight. Lows in the lower 70s. Chance of rain 30%. Friday, mostly sunny. Highs in the middle 90s. The current time is 1:24 p.m. Central Daylight Time. This hazardous weather outlook is for Central Kansas, East Central Kansas, North Central Kansas and Northeast Kansas. For this afternoon and tonight, the probability for widespread hazardous weather is low. For Sunday through Friday, the probability for widespread hazardous weather is low. 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Here are the 1 p.m. conditions for the local area. At Topeka, it was sunny. The temperature was 81 degrees, the dew point 63, and the relative humidity was 54%. The wind was northwest at 22 miles an hour, gusting to 33. The pressure was 29.96 inches and steady. At Manhattan, it was sunny. The temperature was 81 degrees, the dew point 60, and the relative humidity was 48%. The wind was north at 13 miles an hour, gusting to 20. Around the region, it was sunny, with a temperature of 80 at Lawrence, 80 at Emporia, 80 at Concordia, and 86 at Wichita. It was mostly sunny, with a temperature of 80 at Beatrice, and 81 at Omaha. At Kansas City, it was partly sunny, with a temperature of 79. At Springfield, rain and fog were reported, with a temperature of 65. Once again, at Manhattan, it was 81 degrees under sunny skies. Once again, at Topeka, it was 81 degrees under sunny skies. Now here is your National Weather Service forecast. West of today, sunny. Highs in the middle 80s. North winds 15 to 20 miles per hour with gusts up to 35 miles per hour. Tonight, mostly clear. Patchy fog after midnight. Humid with lows in the middle 60s. Northwest winds 5 to 10 miles per hour. Gusts up to 25 miles per hour in the evening. Sunday, sunny with highs in the middle 80s. North winds 5 to 10 miles per hour. Sunday night, mostly clear. Humid with lows in the middle 60s. Southeast winds around 5 miles per hour. Monday, sunny with highs in the upper 80s. Southeast winds 5 to 10 miles per hour. Monday night, mostly clear. Lows in the upper 60s. Tuesday and Tuesday night, partly cloudy. Highs in the lower 90s. Lows around 70. Wednesday, mostly cloudy in the morning, then becoming mostly sunny. A slight chance of showers and thunderstorms. Highs around 90. Wednesday night, partly cloudy. A slight chance of showers and thunderstorms in the evening, then a chance of showers and thunderstorms after midnight. Lows around 70. Chance of rain 40%. Thursday, partly sunny in the morning, then clearing. Highs in the lower 90s. Thursday night, mostly clear with a slight chance of showers and thunderstorms in the evening, then partly cloudy with a chance of showers and thunderstorms after midnight. Lows in the lower 70s. Chance of rain 30%. Friday, mostly sunny. Highs in the middle 90s. This hazardous weather outlook is for Central Kansas, East Central Kansas, North Central Kansas and Northeast Kansas. For this afternoon and tonight, the probability for widespread hazardous weather is low. For Sunday through Friday, the probability for widespread hazardous weather is low. 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Here are the 1 p.m. conditions for the local area. At Topeka, it was sunny. The temperature was 81 degrees, the dew point 63, and the relative humidity was 54%. The wind was northwest at 22 miles an hour, gusting to 33. The pressure was 29.96 inches and steady. At Manhattan,

was sunny. The temperature was 81 degrees, the dew point 60, and the relative humidity was 48%. The wind was north at 13 miles an hour, gusting to 20. Around the region, it was sunny, with a temperature of 80 at Lawrence, 80 at Emporia, 80 at Concordia, and 86 at Wichita. It was mostly sunny, with a temperature of 80 at Beatrice, and 81 at Omaha. At Kansas City, it was partly sunny, with a temperature of 79. At Springfield, rain and fog were reported, with a temperature of 65. Once again, at Manhattan, it was 81 degrees under sunny skies. Once again, at Topeka, it was 81 degrees under sunny skies. Now here is your National Weather Service forecast. This afternoon, sunny. Highs in the lower 80s. North winds 15 to 20 miles per hour with gusts up to 35 miles per hour. Tonight, mostly clear. Patchy fog after midnight. Humid with lows in the lower 60s. Northwest winds 5 to 10 miles per hour. Gusts up to 25 miles per hour in the evening. Sunday, sunny with highs in the upper 80s. North winds 5 to 10 miles per hour. Sunday night, mostly clear. Humid with lows in the middle 60s. East winds around 5 miles per hour. Monday, sunny with highs in the upper 80s. Southeast winds 5 to 10 miles per hour. Monday night, mostly clear. Lows in the middle 60s. Tuesday, mostly sunny. Highs in the lower 90s. Tuesday night, partly cloudy. A slight chance of showers and thunderstorms after midnight. Lows in the upper 60s. Wednesday, mostly cloudy with a chance of showers and thunderstorms in the morning, then mostly sunny with a slight chance of showers and thunderstorms in the afternoon. Highs in the upper 80s. Chance of rain 30%. Wednesday night, partly cloudy with a slight chance of showers and thunderstorms in the evening, then mostly cloudy with a chance of showers and thunderstorms after midnight. Lows in the upper 60s. Chance of rain 40%. Thursday, mostly sunny. Highs around 90. Thursday night, partly cloudy. A slight chance of showers and thunderstorms in the evening, then a chance of showers and thunderstorms after midnight. Lows in the lower 70s. Chance of rain 30%. Friday, mostly sunny. Highs in the middle 90s. The Topeka, Kansas climate summary for the month of July, 2026. The maximum temperature for the period was 100. The normal maximum temperature is 90. The minimum temperature for the period was 65. The average temperature was 79.6 degrees. The normal average temperature for the period is 79.8 degrees. A total of 6.01 inches of precipitation fell during the period, which is 2.02 inches above the normal amount of 3.99. No snow fell during the period, which is normal. The maximum wind gust was 60 miles per hour from the northwest and occurred on July 9th. The Manhattan, Kansas climate summary for the month of July, 2026. The maximum temperature for the period was 101. The minimum temperature for the period was 63. The average temperature was 80.2 degrees. The normal average temperature for the period is 79.8 degrees. A total of 2.77 inches of precipitation fell during the period, which is 1.24 inches below the normal amount of 4.01. The maximum wind gust was 47 miles per hour from the east. This hazardous weather outlook is for central Kansas, east central Kansas, north central Kansas, and northeast Kansas miles per hour from the east. This hazardous weather outlook is for central Kansas, east central Kansas, north central Kansas, and northeast Kansas. For this afternoon and tonight, the probability for widespread hazardous weather is low. For Sunday through Friday, the probability for widespread hazardous weather is low. 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

Here are the 1 p.m. conditions for the local area. At Topeka, it was sunny. The temperature was 81 degrees, the dew point 63, and the relative humidity was 54%. The wind was northwest at 22 miles an hour, gusting to 33. The pressure was 29.96 inches and steady. At Manhattan, it was sunny. The temperature was 81 degrees, the dew point 60, and the relative humidity was 48%. The wind was north at 13 miles an hour, gusting to 20. Around the region, it was sunny, with a temperature of 80 at Lawrence, 80 at Emporia, 80 at Concordia, and 86 at Wichita. It was mostly sunny, with a temperature of 80 at Beatrice, and 81 at Omaha. At Kansas City, it was partly sunny, with a temperature of 79. At Springfield, rain and fog were reported, with a temperature of 65. Once again, at Manhattan, it was 81 degrees under sunny skies. Once again, at Topeka, it was 81 degrees under sunny skies. Now here is your National Weather Service forecast. This afternoon, sunny. Highs in the lower 80s. North winds 15 to 20 miles per hour with gusts up to 35 miles per hour. Tonight, mostly clear. Patchy fog after midnight. Humid with lows in the lower 60s. Northwest winds 5 to 10 miles per hour. Gusts up to 25 miles per hour in the evening. Sunday, sunny with highs in the upper 80s. North winds 5 to 10 miles per hour. Sunday night, mostly clear. Humid with lows in the middle 60s. East winds around 5 miles per hour. Monday, sunny with highs in the upper 80s. Southeast winds 5 to 10 miles per hour. Monday night, mostly clear. Lows in the middle 60s. Tuesday, mostly sunny. Highs in the lower 90s. Tuesday night, partly cloudy. A slight chance of showers and thunderstorms after midnight. Lows in the upper 60s. Wednesday, mostly cloudy with a chance of showers and thunderstorms in the morning, then mostly sunny with a slight chance of showers and thunderstorms in the afternoon. Highs in the upper 80s. Chance of rain 30%. Wednesday night, partly cloudy with a slight chance of showers and thunderstorms in the evening, then mostly cloudy with a chance of showers and thunderstorms after midnight. Lows in the upper 60s. Chance of rain 40%. Thursday, mostly sunny. Highs around 90. Thursday night, partly cloudy. A slight chance of showers and thunderstorms in the evening, then a chance of showers and thunderstorms after midnight. Lows in the lower 70s. Chance of rain 30%. Friday, mostly sunny. Highs in the middle 90s. This hazardous weather outlook is for Central Kansas, East Central Kansas, North Central Kansas and Northeast Kansas. For this afternoon and tonight, the probability for widespread hazardous weather is low. For Sunday through Friday, the probability for widespread hazardous weather is low. 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Here are the 1 p.m. conditions for the local area. At Topeka, it was sunny. The temperature was 81 degrees, the dew point 63, and the relative humidity was 54%. The wind was northwest at 22 miles an hour, gusting to 33. The pressure was 29.96 inches and steady. At Manhattan, it was sunny. The temperature was 81 degrees, the dew point 60, and the relative humidity was 48%. The wind was north at 13 miles an hour, gusting to 20. Around the region, it was sunny, with a temperature of 80 at Lawrence, 80 at Emporia, 80 at Concordia, and 86 at Wichita. It was mostly sunny, with a temperature of 80 at Beatrice, and 81 at Omaha. At Kansas City, it was partly sunny, with a temperature of 79. At Springfield, rain and fog were reported, with a temperature of 65. Once again, at Manhattan,

it was 81 degrees under sunny skies. Once again, at Topeka, it was 81 degrees under sunny skies. This is NOAA Weather Radio WXK91 in Topeka. The current time is 1:38 p.m. Central Daylight Time. Now here is your National Weather Service forecast. This afternoon, sunny. Highs in the lower 80s. North winds 15 to 20 miles per hour with gusts up to 35 miles per hour. Tonight, mostly clear. Patchy fog after midnight. Humid with lows in the lower 60s. North winds 5 to 10 miles per hour. Gusts up to 25 miles per hour in the evening. Sunday, sunny with highs in the upper 80s. North winds 5 to 10 miles per hour. Sunday night, mostly clear. Humid with lows in the middle 60s. East winds around 5 miles per hour. Monday, sunny with highs in the upper 80s. Southeast winds 5 to 10 miles per hour. Monday night, mostly clear. Lows in the middle 60s. Tuesday, mostly sunny. Highs in the lower 90s. Tuesday night, partly cloudy. A slight chance of showers and thunderstorms after midnight. Lows in the upper 60s. Wednesday, mostly cloudy with a chance of showers and thunderstorms in the morning, then mostly sunny with a slight chance of showers and thunderstorms in the afternoon. Highs in the upper 80s. Chance of rain 30%. Wednesday night, partly cloudy with a slight chance of showers and thunderstorms in the evening, then mostly cloudy with a chance of showers and thunderstorms after midnight. Lows in the upper 60s. Chance of rain 40%. Thursday, mostly sunny. Highs around 90. Thursday night, partly cloudy. A slight chance of showers and thunderstorms in the evening, then a chance of showers and thunderstorms after midnight. Lows in the lower 70s. Chance of rain 30%. Friday, mostly sunny. Highs in the middle 90s. This hazardous weather outlook is for Central Kansas, East Central Kansas, North Central Kansas, and Northeast Kansas. For this afternoon and tonight, the probability for widespread hazardous weather is low. For Sunday through Friday, the probability for widespread hazardous weather is low. 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Here are the 1 p.m. conditions for the local area. At Topeka, it was sunny. The temperature was 81 degrees, the dew point 63, and the relative humidity was 54%. The wind was northwest at 22 miles an hour, gusting to 33. The pressure was 29.96 inches and steady. At Manhattan, it was sunny. The temperature was 81 degrees, the dew point 60, and the relative humidity was 48%. The wind was north at 13 miles an hour, gusting to 20. Around the region, it was sunny, with a temperature of 80 at Lawrence, 80 at Emporia, 80 at Concordia, and 86 at Wichita. It was mostly sunny, with a temperature of 80 at Beatrice, and 81 at Omaha. At Kansas City, it was partly sunny, with a temperature of 79. At Springfield, rain and fog were reported, with a temperature of 65. Once again, at Manhattan, it was 81 degrees under sunny skies. Once again, at Topeka, it was 81 degrees under sunny skies. Now here is your National Weather Service forecast. This afternoon, sunny. Highs in the lower 80s. North winds 15 to 20 miles per hour with gusts up to 35 miles per hour. Tonight, mostly clear. Patchy fog after midnight. Humid with lows in the lower 60s. Northwest winds 5 to 10 miles per hour. Gusts up to 25 miles per hour in the evening. Sunday, sunny with highs in the upper 80s. North winds 5 to 10 miles per hour. Sunday night, mostly clear. Humid with lows in the middle 60s. East winds around 5 miles per hour.

Monday, sunny with highs in the upper 80s. Southeast winds 5 to 10 miles per hour. Monday night, mostly clear. Lows in the middle 60s. Tuesday, mostly sunny. Highs in the lower 90s. Tuesday night, partly cloudy. A slight chance of showers and thunderstorms after midnight. Lows in the upper 60s. Wednesday, mostly cloudy with a chance of showers and thunderstorms in the morning, then mostly sunny with a slight chance of showers and thunderstorms in the afternoon. Highs in the upper 80s. Chance of rain 30%. Wednesday night, partly cloudy with a slight chance of showers and thunderstorms in the evening, then mostly cloudy with a chance of showers and thunderstorms after midnight. Lows in the upper 60s. Chance of rain 40%. Thursday, mostly sunny. Highs around 90. Thursday night, partly cloudy. A slight chance of showers and thunderstorms in the evening, then a chance of showers and thunderstorms after midnight. Lows in the lower 70s. Chance of rain 30%. Friday, mostly sunny. Highs in the middle 90s. The Topeka, Kansas climate summary for the month of July, 2026. The maximum temperature for the period was 100. The normal maximum temperature is 90. The minimum temperature for the period was 65. The average temperature was 79.6 degrees. The normal average temperature for the period is 79.8 degrees. A total of 6.01 inches of precipitation fell during the period, which is 2.02 inches above the normal amount of 3.99. No snow fell during the period, which is normal. The maximum wind gust was 60 miles per hour from the northwest and occurred on July 9th. The Manhattan, Kansas climate summary for the month of July, 2026. The maximum temperature for the period was 101. The minimum temperature for the period was 63. The average temperature was 80.2 degrees. The normal average temperature for the period is 79.8 degrees. A total of 2.77 inches of precipitation fell during the period, which is 1.24 inches below the normal amount of 4.01. The maximum wind gust was 47 miles per hour from the east. This hazardous weather outlook is for central Kansas, east central Kansas, north central Kansas, and northeast Kansas. For this afternoon and tonight, the probability for widespread hazardous weather is low. For Sunday through Friday, the probability for widespread hazardous weather is low. 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Here are the 1 p.m. conditions for the local area. At Topeka, it was sunny. The temperature was 81 degrees, the dew point 63, and the relative humidity was 54%. The wind was northwest at 22 miles an hour, gusting to 33. The pressure was 29.96 inches and steady. At Manhattan, it was sunny. The temperature was 81 degrees, the dew point 60, and the relative humidity was 48%. The wind was north at 13 miles an hour, gusting to 20. Around the region, it was sunny, with a temperature of 80 at Lawrence, 80 at Emporia, 80 at Concordia, and 86 at Wichita. It was mostly sunny, with a temperature of 80 at Beatrice, and 81 at Omaha. At Kansas City, it was partly sunny, with a temperature of 79. At Springfield, rain and fog were reported, with a temperature of 65. Once again, at Manhattan, it was 81 degrees under sunny skies. Once again, at Topeka, it was 81 degrees under sunny skies. Now here is your National Weather Service forecast. This afternoon, sunny. Highs in the lower 80s. North winds 15 to 20 miles per hour with gusts up to 35 miles per hour. Tonight, mostly clear. Patchy fog after midnight. Humid with lows in the lower 60s. Northwest winds 5 to 10 miles per hour. Gusts up to 25 miles per hour in the evening.

Sunday, sunny with highs in the upper 80s. North winds 5 to 10 miles per hour. Sunday night, mostly clear. Humid with lows in the middle 60s. East winds around 5 miles per hour. Monday, sunny with highs in the upper 80s. Southeast winds 5 to 10 miles per hour. Monday night, mostly clear. Lows in the middle 60s. Tuesday, mostly sunny. Highs in the lower 90s. Tuesday night, partly cloudy. A slight chance of showers and thunderstorms after midnight. Lows in the upper 60s. Wednesday, mostly cloudy with a chance of showers and thunderstorms in the morning, then mostly sunny with a slight chance of showers and thunderstorms in the afternoon. Highs in the upper 80s. Chance of rain 30%. Wednesday night, partly cloudy with a slight chance of showers and thunderstorms in the evening, then mostly cloudy with a chance of showers and thunderstorms after midnight. Lows in the upper 60s. Chance of rain 40%. Thursday, mostly sunny. Highs around 90. Thursday night, partly cloudy. A slight chance of showers and thunderstorms in the evening, then a chance of showers and thunderstorms after midnight. Lows in the lower 70s. Chance of rain 30%. Friday, mostly sunny. Highs in the middle 90s. This hazardous weather outlook is for central Kansas, east central Kansas, north central Kansas, and northeast Kansas. For this afternoon and tonight, the probability for widespread hazardous weather is low. For Sunday through Friday, the probability for widespread hazardous weather is low. 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Here are the 1 p.m. conditions for the local area. At Topeka, it was sunny. The temperature was 81 degrees, the dew point 63, and the relative humidity was 54%. The wind was northwest at 22 miles an hour, gusting to 33. The pressure was 29.96 inches and steady. At Manhattan, it was sunny. The temperature was 81 degrees, the dew point 60, and the relative humidity was 48%. The wind was north at 13 miles an hour, gusting to 20. Around the region, it was sunny, with a temperature of 80 at Lawrence, 80 at Emporia, 80 at Concordia, and 86 at Wichita. It was mostly sunny, with a temperature of 80 at Beatrice, and 81 at Omaha. At Kansas City, it was partly sunny, with a temperature of 79. At Springfield, rain and fog were reported, with a temperature of 65. Once again, at Manhattan, it was 81 degrees under sunny skies. Once again, at Topeka, it was 81 degrees under sunny skies. Now here is your National Weather Service forecast. This afternoon, sunny. Highs in the lower 80s. North winds 15 to 20 miles per hour with gusts up to 35 miles per hour. Tonight, mostly clear. Patchy fog after midnight. Humid with lows in the lower 60s. Northwest winds 5 to 10 miles per hour. Gusts up to 25 miles per hour in the evening. Sunday, sunny with highs in the upper 80s. North winds 5 to 10 miles per hour. Sunday night, mostly clear. Humid with lows in the middle 60s. East winds around 5 miles per hour. Monday, sunny with highs in the upper 80s. Southeast winds 5 to 10 miles per hour. Monday night, mostly clear. Lows in the middle 60s. Tuesday, mostly sunny. Highs in the lower 90s. Tuesday night, partly cloudy. A slight chance of showers and thunderstorms after midnight. Lows in the upper 60s. Wednesday, mostly cloudy with a chance of showers and thunderstorms in the morning, then mostly sunny with a slight chance of showers and thunderstorms in the afternoon. Highs in the upper 80s. Chance of rain 30%. Wednesday night, partly cloudy with a slight chance of showers and thunderstorms in the evening, then mostly cloudy with a chance of showers.

showers and thunderstorms after midnight. Lows in the upper 60s. Chance of rain 40%. Thursday, mostly sunny. Highs around 90. Thursday night, partly cloudy. A slight chance of showers and thunderstorms in the evening, then a chance of showers and thunderstorms after midnight. Lows in the lower 70s. Chance of rain 30%. Friday, mostly sunny. Highs in the middle 90s. The current time is 1:54 p.m. Central Daylight Time. This hazardous weather outlook is for Central Kansas, East Central Kansas, North Central Kansas and Northeast Kansas. For this afternoon and tonight, the probability for widespread hazardous weather is low. For Sunday through Friday, the probability for widespread hazardous weather is low. 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Here are the 1 p.m. conditions for the local area. At Topeka, it was sunny. The temperature was 81 degrees, the dew point 63, and the relative humidity was 54%. The wind was northwest at 22 miles an hour, gusting to 33. The pressure was 29.96 inches and steady. At Manhattan, it was sunny. The temperature was 81 degrees, the dew point 60, and the relative humidity was 48%. The wind was north at 13 miles an hour, gusting to 20. Around the region, it was sunny, with a temperature of 80 at Lawrence, 80 at Emporia, 80 at Concordia, and 86 at Wichita. It was mostly sunny, with a temperature of 80 at Beatrice, and 81 at Omaha. At Kansas City, it was partly sunny, with a temperature of 79. At Springfield, rain and fog were reported, with a temperature of 65. Once again, at Manhattan, it was 81 degrees under sunny skies. Once again, at Topeka, it was 81 degrees under sunny skies. Now here is your National Weather Service forecast. This afternoon, sunny. Highs in the lower 80s. North winds 15 to 20 miles per hour with gusts up to 35 miles per hour. Tonight, mostly clear. Patchy fog after midnight. Humid with lows in the lower 60s. Northwest winds 5 to 10 miles per hour. Gusts up to 25 miles per hour in the evening. Sunday, sunny with highs in the upper 80s. North winds 5 to 10 miles per hour. Sunday night, mostly clear. Humid with lows in the middle 60s. East winds around 5 miles per hour. Monday, sunny with highs in the upper 80s. Southeast winds 5 to 10 miles per hour. Monday night, mostly clear. Lows in the middle 60s. Tuesday, mostly sunny. Highs in the lower 90s. Tuesday night, partly cloudy. A slight chance of showers and thunderstorms after midnight. Lows in the upper 60s. Wednesday, mostly cloudy with a chance of showers and thunderstorms in the morning, then mostly sunny with a slight chance of showers and thunderstorms in the afternoon. Highs in the upper 80s. Chance of rain 30%. Wednesday night, partly cloudy with a slight chance of showers and thunderstorms in the evening, then mostly cloudy with a chance of showers and thunderstorms after midnight. Lows in the upper 60s. Chance of rain 40%. Thursday, mostly sunny. Highs around 90. Thursday night, partly cloudy. A slight chance of showers and thunderstorms in the evening, then a chance of showers and thunderstorms after midnight. Lows in the lower 70s. Chance of rain 30%. Friday, mostly sunny. Highs in the middle 90s. This hazardous weather outlook is for Central Kansas, East Central Kansas, North Central Kansas and Northeast Kansas. For this afternoon and tonight, the probability for widespread hazardous weather is low. For Sunday through Friday, the probability for widespread hazardous weather is low. 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
Here are the 1 p.m. conditions for the local area. At Topeka, it was sunny. The temperature was 81 degrees, the dew point 63, and the relative humidity was 54%. The wind was northwest at 22 miles an hour, gusting to 33. The pressure was 29.96 inches and steady. At Manhattan, it was sunny. The temperature was 81 degrees, the dew point 60, and the relative humidity was 48%. The wind was north at 13 miles an hour, gusting to 20. Around the region, it was sunny, with a temperature of 80 at Lawrence, 80 at Emporia, 80 at Concordia, and 86 at Wichita. It was mostly sunny, with a temperature of 80 at Beatrice, and 81 at Omaha. At Kansas City, it was partly sunny, with a temperature of 79. At Springfield, rain and fog were reported, with a temperature of 65. Once again, at Manhattan, it was 81 degrees under sunny skies. Once again, at Topeka, it was 81 degrees under sunny skies. Now here is your National Weather Service forecast. This afternoon, sunny. Highs in the lower 80s. North winds 15 to 20 miles per hour with gusts up to 35 miles per hour. Tonight, mostly clear. Patchy fog after midnight. Humid with lows in the lower 60s. Northwest winds 5 to 10 miles per hour. Gusts up to 25 miles per hour in the evening. Sunday, sunny with highs in the upper 80s. North winds 5 to 10 miles per hour. Sunday night, mostly clear. Humid with lows in the middle 60s. East winds around 5 miles per hour. Monday, sunny with highs in the upper 80s. Southeast winds 5 to 10 miles per hour. Monday night, mostly clear. Lows in the middle 60s. Tuesday, mostly sunny. Highs in the lower 90s. Tuesday night, partly cloudy. A slight chance of showers and thunderstorms after midnight. Lows in the upper 60s. Wednesday, mostly cloudy with a chance of showers and thunderstorms in the morning, then mostly sunny with a slight chance of showers and thunderstorms in the afternoon. Highs in the upper 80s. Chance of rain 30%. Wednesday night, partly cloudy with a slight chance of showers and thunderstorms in the evening, then mostly cloudy with a chance of showers and thunderstorms after midnight. Lows in the upper 60s. Chance of rain 40%. Thursday, mostly sunny. Highs around 90. Thursday night, partly cloudy. A slight chance of showers and thunderstorms in the evening, then a chance of showers and thunderstorms after midnight. Lows in the lower 70s. Chance of rain 30%. Friday, mostly sunny. Highs in the middle 90s. The Topeka, Kansas climate summary for the month of July, 2026. The maximum temperature for the period was 100. The normal maximum temperature is 90. The minimum temperature for the period was 65. The average temperature was 79.6 degrees. The normal average temperature for the period is 79.8 degrees. A total of 6.01 inches of precipitation fell during the period, which is 2.02 inches above the normal amount of 3.99. No snow fell during the period, which is normal. The maximum wind gust was 60 miles per hour from the northwest and occurred on July 9th. The Manhattan, Kansas climate summary for the month of July, 2026. The maximum temperature for the period was 101. The minimum temperature for the period was 63. The average temperature was 80.2 degrees. The normal average temperature for the period is 79.8 degrees. A total of 2.77 inches of precipitation fell during the period, which is 1.24 inches below the normal amount of 4.01. The maximum wind gust was 47 miles per hour from the east. This hazardous weather outlook is for central Kansas, east central Kansas, north central Kansas, and northeast Kansas.
For this afternoon and tonight, the probability for widespread

that hazardous weather is low. For Sunday through Friday, the probability for widespread hazardous weather is low. 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Here are the 1 p.m. conditions for the local area. At Topeka, it was sunny. The temperature was 81 degrees, the dew point 63, and the relative humidity was 54%. The wind was northwest at 22 miles an hour, gusting to 33. The pressure was 29.96 inches and steady. At Manhattan, it was sunny. The temperature was 81 degrees, the dew point 60, and the relative humidity was 48%. The wind was north at 13 miles an hour, gusting to 20. Around the region, it was sunny, with a temperature of 80 at Lawrence, 80 at Emporia, 80 at Concordia, and 86 at Wichita. It was mostly sunny, with a temperature of 80 at Beatrice, and 81 at Omaha. At Kansas City, it was partly sunny, with a temperature of 79. At Springfield, rain and fog were reported, with a temperature of 65. Once again, at Manhattan, it was 81 degrees under sunny skies. Once again, at Topeka, it was 81 degrees under sunny skies. Now here is your National Weather Service forecast. This afternoon, sunny. Highs in the lower 80s. North winds 15 to 20 miles per hour with gusts up to 35 miles per hour. Tonight, mostly clear. Patchy fog after midnight. Humid with lows in the lower 60s. Northwest winds 5 to 10 miles per hour. Gusts up to 25 miles per hour in the evening. Sunday, sunny with highs in the upper 80s. North winds 5 to 10 miles per hour. Sunday night, mostly clear. Humid with lows in the middle 60s. East winds around 5 miles per hour. Monday, sunny with highs in the upper 80s. Southeast winds 5 to 10 miles per hour. Monday night, mostly clear. Lows in the middle 60s. Tuesday, mostly sunny. Highs in the lower 90s. Tuesday night, partly cloudy. A slight chance of showers and thunderstorms after midnight. Lows in the upper 60s. Wednesday, mostly cloudy with a chance of showers and thunderstorms in the morning, then mostly sunny with a slight chance of showers and thunderstorms in the afternoon. Highs in the upper 80s. Chance of rain 30%. Wednesday night, partly cloudy with a slight chance of showers and thunderstorms in the evening, then mostly cloudy with a chance of showers and thunderstorms after midnight. Lows in the upper 60s. Chance of rain 40%. Thursday, mostly sunny. Highs around 90. Thursday night, partly cloudy. A slight chance of showers and thunderstorms in the evening, then a chance of showers and thunderstorms after midnight. Lows in the lower 70s. Chance of rain 30%. Friday, mostly sunny. Highs in the middle 90s. This hazardous weather outlook is for central Kansas, east central Kansas, north central Kansas, and northeast Kansas. For this afternoon and tonight, the probability for widespread hazardous weather is low. For Sunday through Friday, the probability for widespread hazardous weather is low. 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Now here is your National Weather Service forecast. This afternoon, sunny. Highs in the lower 80s. North winds 15 to 20 miles per hour with gusts up to 35 miles per hour. Tonight, mostly clear. Patchy fog after midnight. Humid with lows in the lower 60s. Northwest winds 5 to 10 miles per hour. Gusts up to 25 miles per hour in the evening. Sunday, sunny with highs in the upper 80s. North winds 5 to 10 miles per hour. Sunday night, mostly clear. Humid with lows in the middle 60s. East winds around 5 miles per hour. Monday, sunny with highs in the upper 80s.
southeast.

Thursday, mostly sunny. Highs around 90. Thursday night, partly cloudy. A slight chance of showers and thunderstorms in the evening, then a chance of showers and thunderstorms after midnight. Lows in the lower 70s. Chance of rain 30%. Friday, mostly sunny. Highs in the middle 90s. The current time is 2:09 p.m. Central Daylight Time. This hazardous weather outlook is for Central Kansas, East Central Kansas, North Central Kansas and Northeast Kansas. For this afternoon and tonight, the probability for widespread hazardous weather is low. For Sunday through Friday, the probability for widespread hazardous weather is low. 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Now here is your National Weather Service forecast. This afternoon, sunny. Highs in the lower 80s. North winds 15 to 20 miles per hour with gusts up to 35 miles per hour. Tonight, mostly clear. Patchy fog after midnight. Humid with lows in the lower 60s. Northwest winds 5 to 10 miles per hour. Gusts up to 25 miles per hour in the evening. Sunday, sunny with highs in the upper 80s. North winds 5 to 10 miles per hour. Sunday night, mostly clear. Humid with lows in the middle 60s. East winds around 5 miles per hour. Monday, sunny with highs in the upper 80s. Southeast winds 5 to 10 miles per hour. Monday night, mostly clear. Lows in the middle 60s. Tuesday, mostly sunny. Highs in the lower 90s. Tuesday night, partly cloudy. A slight chance of showers and thunderstorms after midnight. Lows in the upper 60s. Wednesday, mostly cloudy with a chance of showers and thunderstorms in the morning, then mostly sunny with a slight chance of showers and thunderstorms in the afternoon. Highs in the upper 80s. Chance of rain 30%. Wednesday night, partly cloudy with a slight chance of showers and thunderstorms in the evening, then mostly cloudy with a chance of showers and thunderstorms after midnight. Lows in the upper 60s. Chance of rain 40%. Thursday, mostly sunny. Highs around 90. Thursday night, partly cloudy. A slight chance of showers and thunderstorms in the evening, then a chance of showers and thunderstorms after midnight. Lows in the lower 70s. Chance of rain 30%. Friday, mostly sunny. Highs in the middle 90s. This hazardous weather outlook is for Central Kansas, East Central Kansas, North Central Kansas and Northeast Kansas. For this afternoon and tonight, the probability for widespread hazardous weather is low. For Sunday through Friday, the probability for widespread hazardous weather is low. 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Here are the 2 p.m. conditions for the local area. At Topeka, it was mostly sunny. The temperature was 82 degrees, the dew point 64, and the relative humidity was 54%. The wind was north at 20 miles an hour, gusting to 29. The pressure was 29.96 inches and steady. At Manhattan, it was sunny. The temperature was 82 degrees, the dew point 61, and the relative humidity was 48%. The wind was north at 13 miles an hour, gusting to 21. Around the region, at Springfield, rain was falling, with a temperature of 65. It was sunny, with a temperature of 81 at Emporia, 81 at Concordia, and 88 at Wichita. It was mostly sunny, with a temperature of 81 at Lawrence, 82 at Beatrice, and 83 at Omaha. At Kansas City, it was partly sunny, with a temperature of 82. Once again, at Manhattan, it was 82 degrees under sunny skies. Once again, at Topeka, it was 82 degrees under mostly sunny skies. Now here is your National Weather Service forecast. This afternoon, sunny. Highs in the lower 80s.

north winds 15 to 20 miles per hour with gusts up to 35 miles per hour. Tonight, mostly clear. Patchy fog after midnight. Humid with lows in the lower 60s. Northwest winds 5 to 10 miles per hour. Gusts up to 25 miles per hour in the evening. Sunday, sunny with highs in the upper 80s. North winds 5 to 10 miles per hour. Sunday night, mostly clear. Humid with lows in the middle 60s. East winds around 5 miles per hour. Monday, sunny with highs in the upper 80s. Southeast winds 5 to 10 miles per hour. Monday night, mostly clear. Lows in the middle 60s. Tuesday, mostly sunny. Highs in the lower 90s. Tuesday night, partly cloudy. A slight chance of showers and thunderstorms after midnight. Lows in the upper 60s. Wednesday, mostly cloudy with a chance of showers and thunderstorms in the morning, then mostly sunny with a slight chance of showers and thunderstorms in the afternoon. Highs in the upper 80s. Chance of rain 30%. Wednesday night, partly cloudy with a slight chance of showers and thunderstorms in the evening, then mostly cloudy with a chance of showers and thunderstorms after midnight. Lows in the upper 60s. Chance of rain 40%. Thursday, mostly sunny. Highs around 90. Thursday night, partly cloudy. A slight chance of showers and thunderstorms in the evening, then a chance of showers and thunderstorms after midnight. Lows in the lower 70s. Chance of rain 30%. Friday, mostly sunny. Highs in the middle 90s. The Topeka, Kansas climate summary for the month of July, 2026. The maximum temperature for the period was 100. The normal maximum temperature is 90. The minimum temperature for the period was 65. The average temperature was 79.6 degrees. The normal average temperature for the period is 79.8 degrees. A total of 6.01 inches of precipitation fell during the period, which is 2.02 inches above the normal amount of 3.99. No snow fell during the period, which is normal. The maximum wind gust was 60 miles per hour from the northwest and occurred on July 9th. The Manhattan, Kansas climate summary for the month of July, 2026. The maximum temperature for the period was 101. The minimum temperature for the period was 63. The average temperature was 80.2 degrees. The normal average temperature for the period is 79.8 degrees. A total of 2.77 inches of precipitation fell during the period, which is 1.24 inches below the normal amount of 4.01. The maximum wind gust was 47 miles per hour from the east. This hazardous weather outlook is for central Kansas, east central Kansas, north central Kansas, and northeast Kansas. For this afternoon and tonight, the probability for widespread hazardous weather is low. For Sunday through Friday, the probability for widespread hazardous weather is low. 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Here are the 2 p.m. conditions for the local area. At Topeka, it was mostly sunny. The temperature was 82 degrees, the dew point 64, and the relative humidity was 54%. The wind was north at 20 miles an hour, gusting to 29. The pressure was 29.96 inches and steady. At Manhattan, it was sunny. The temperature was 82 degrees, the dew point 61, and the relative humidity was 48%. The wind was north at 13 miles an hour, gusting to 21. Around the region, at Springfield, rain was falling, with a temperature of 65. It was sunny, with a temperature of 81 at Emporia, 81 at Concordia, and 88 at Wichita. It was mostly sunny, with a temperature of 81 at Lawrence, 82 at Beatrice, and 83 at Omaha. At Kansas City, it was partly sunny, with a temperature of 82. Once again, at Manhattan, it was 82 degrees.

Is under sunny skies. Once again, at Topeka, it was 82 degrees under mostly sunny skies. Now here is your National Weather Service forecast. This afternoon, sunny. Highs in the lower 80s. North winds 15 to 20 miles per hour with gusts up to 35 miles per hour. Tonight, mostly clear. Patchy fog after midnight. Humid with lows in the lower 60s. Northwest winds 5 to 10 miles per hour. Gusts up to 25 miles per hour in the evening. Sunday, sunny with highs in the upper 80s. North winds 5 to 10 miles per hour. Sunday night, mostly clear. Humid with lows in the middle 60s. East winds around 5 miles per hour. Monday, sunny with highs in the upper 80s. Southeast winds 5 to 10 miles per hour. Monday night, mostly clear. Lows in the middle 60s. Tuesday, mostly sunny. Highs in the lower 90s. Tuesday night, partly cloudy. A slight chance of showers and thunderstorms after midnight. Lows in the upper 60s. Wednesday, mostly cloudy with a chance of showers and thunderstorms in the morning, then mostly sunny with a slight chance of showers and thunderstorms in the afternoon. Highs in the upper 80s. Chance of rain 30%. Wednesday night, partly cloudy with a slight chance of showers and thunderstorms in the evening, then mostly cloudy with a chance of showers and thunderstorms after midnight. Lows in the upper 60s. Chance of rain 40%. Thursday, mostly sunny. Highs around 90. Thursday night, partly cloudy. A slight chance of showers and thunderstorms in the evening, then a chance of showers and thunderstorms after midnight. Lows in the lower 70s. Chance of rain 30%. Friday, mostly sunny. Highs in the middle 90s. This hazardous weather outlook is for central Kansas, east central Kansas, north central Kansas, and northeast Kansas. For this afternoon and tonight, the probability for widespread hazardous weather is low. For Sunday through Friday, the probability for widespread hazardous weather is low. 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Here are the 2 p.m. conditions for the local area. At Topeka, it was mostly sunny. The temperature was 82 degrees, the dew point 64, and the relative humidity was 54%. The wind was north at 20 miles an hour, gusting to 29. The pressure was 29.96 inches and steady. At Manhattan, it was sunny. The temperature was 82 degrees, the dew point 61, and the relative humidity was 48%. The wind was north at 13 miles an hour, gusting to 21. Around the region, at Springfield, rain was falling, with a temperature of 65. It was sunny, with a temperature of 81 at Emporia, 81 at Concordia, and 88 at Wichita. It was mostly sunny, with a temperature of 81 at Lawrence, 82 at Beatrice, and 83 at Omaha. At Kansas City, it was partly sunny, with a temperature of 82. Once again, at Manhattan, it was 82 degrees under sunny skies. Once again, at Topeka, it was 82 degrees under mostly sunny skies. The current time is 2:23 p.m. Central Daylight Time. Now here is your National Weather Service forecast. This afternoon, sunny. Highs in the lower 80s. North winds 15 to 20 miles per hour with gusts up to 35 miles per hour. Tonight, mostly clear. Patchy fog after midnight. Humid with lows in the lower 60s. Northwest winds 5 to 10 miles per hour. Gusts up to 25 miles per hour in the evening. Sunday, sunny with highs in the upper 80s. North winds 5 to 10 miles per hour. Sunday night, mostly clear. Humid with lows in the middle 60s. East winds around 5 miles per hour. Monday, sunny with highs in the upper 80s.

southeast winds 5 to 10 miles per hour. Monday night, mostly clear. Lows in the middle 60s. Tuesday, mostly sunny. Highs in the lower 90s. Tuesday night, partly cloudy. A slight chance of showers and thunderstorms after midnight. Lows in the upper 60s. Wednesday, mostly cloudy with a chance of showers and thunderstorms in the morning, then mostly sunny with a slight chance of showers and thunderstorms in the afternoon. Highs in the upper 80s. Chance of rain 30%. Wednesday night, partly cloudy with a slight chance of showers and thunderstorms in the evening, then mostly cloudy with a chance of showers and thunderstorms after midnight. Lows in the upper 60s. Chance of rain 40%. Thursday, mostly sunny. Highs around 90. Thursday night, partly cloudy. A slight chance of showers and thunderstorms in the evening, then a chance of showers and thunderstorms after midnight. Lows in the lower 70s. Chance of rain 30%. Friday, mostly sunny. Highs in the middle 90s. This hazardous weather outlook is for central Kansas, east central Kansas, north central Kansas, and northeast Kansas. For the probability for widespread hazardous weather is low. For Sunday through Friday, the probability for widespread hazardous weather is low. This is NOAA Weather Radio Station WXK91 in Topeka. Here are the 2 p.m. conditions for the local area. At Topeka, it was mostly sunny. The temperature was 82 degrees, the dew point 64, and the relative humidity was 54%. The wind was north at 20 miles an hour, gusting to 29. The pressure was 29.96 inches and steady. At Manhattan, it was sunny. The temperature was 82 degrees, the dew point 61, and the relative humidity was 48%. The wind was north at 13 miles an hour, gusting to 21. Around the region, at Springfield, rain was falling, with a temperature of 65. It was sunny, with a temperature of 81 at Emporia, 81 at Concordia, and 88 at Wichita. It was mostly sunny, with a temperature of 81 at Lawrence, 82 at Beatrice, and 83 at Omaha. At Kansas City, it was partly sunny, with a temperature of 82. Once again, at Manhattan, it was 82 degrees under sunny skies. Once again, at Topeka, it was 82 degrees under mostly sunny skies. Now here is your National Weather Service forecast. This afternoon, sunny. Highs in the lower 80s. North winds 15 to 20 miles per hour with gusts up to 35 miles per hour. Tonight, mostly clear. Patchy fog after midnight. Humid with lows in the lower 60s. Northwest winds 5 to 10 miles per hour. Gusts up to 25 miles per hour in the evening. Sunday, sunny with highs in the upper 80s. North winds 5 to 10 miles per hour. Sunday night, mostly clear. Humid with lows in the middle 60s. East winds around 5 miles per hour. Monday, sunny with highs in the upper 80s. Southeast winds 5 to 10 miles per hour. Monday night, mostly clear. Lows in the middle 60s. Tuesday, mostly sunny. Highs in the lower 90s. Tuesday night, partly cloudy. A slight chance of showers and thunderstorms after midnight. Lows in the upper 60s. Wednesday, mostly cloudy with a chance of showers and thunderstorms in the morning, then mostly sunny with a slight chance of showers and thunderstorms in the afternoon. Highs in the upper 80s. Chance of rain 30%. Wednesday night, partly cloudy with a slight chance of showers and thunderstorms in the evening, then mostly cloudy with a chance of showers and thunderstorms after midnight. Lows in the upper 60s. Chance of rain 40%. Thursday, mostly sunny. Highs around 90. Thursday night, partly cloudy.
a slight chance of showers and thunderstorms in the evening, then a chance of showers and thunderstorms after midnight. Lows in the lower 70s. Chance of rain 30%. Friday, mostly sunny. Highs in the middle 90s. This hazardous weather outlook is for central Kansas, east central Kansas, north central Kansas and northeast Kansas. For this afternoon and tonight, the probability for widespread hazardous weather is low. For Sunday through Friday, the probability for widespread hazardous weather is low. The Topeka, Kansas climate summary for the month of July, 2026. The maximum temperature for the period was 100. The normal maximum temperature is 90. The minimum temperature for the period was 65. The average temperature was 79.6 degrees. The normal average temperature for the period is 79.8 degrees. A total of 6.01 inches of precipitation fell during the period, which is 2.02 inches above the normal amount of 3.99. No snow fell during the period, which is normal. The maximum wind gust was 60 miles per hour from the northwest and occurred on July 9th. The Manhattan, Kansas climate summary for the month of July, 2026. The maximum temperature for the period was 101. The minimum temperature for the period was 63. The average temperature was 80.2 degrees. The normal average temperature for the period is 79.8 degrees. A total of 2.77 inches of precipitation fell during the period, which is 1.24 inches below the normal amount of 4.01. The maximum wind gust was 47 miles per hour from the east. This is NOAA Weather Radio Station WXK91 in Topeka. Here are the 2 p.m. conditions for the local area. At Topeka, it was mostly sunny. The temperature was 82 degrees, the dew point 64, and the relative humidity was 54%. The wind was north at 20 miles an hour, gusting to 29. The pressure was 29.96 inches and steady. At Manhattan, it was sunny. The temperature was 82 degrees, the dew point 61, and the relative humidity was 48%. The wind was north at 13 miles an hour, gusting to 21. Around the region, at Springfield, rain was falling, with a temperature of 65. It was sunny, with a temperature of 81 at Emporia, 81 at Concordia, and 88 at Wichita. It was mostly sunny, with a temperature of 81 at Lawrence, 82 at Beatrice, and 83 at Omaha. At Kansas City, it was partly sunny, with a temperature of 82. Once again, at Manhattan, it was 82 degrees under sunny skies. Once again, at Topeka, it was 82 degrees under mostly sunny skies. Now here is your National Weather Service forecast. This afternoon, sunny. Highs in the lower 80s. North winds 15 to 20 miles per hour with gusts up to 35 miles per hour. Tonight, mostly clear. Patchy fog after midnight. Humid with lows in the lower 60s. Northwest winds 5 to 10 miles per hour. Gusts up to 25 miles per hour. Patchy fog after midnight. Humid with lows in the lower 60s. Northwest winds 5 to 10 miles per hour. Gusts up to 25 miles per hour in the evening. Sunday, sunny with highs in the upper 80s. North winds 5 to 10 miles per hour. Sunday night, mostly clear. Humid with lows in the middle 60s. East winds around 5 miles per hour. Monday, sunny with highs in the upper 80s. Southeast winds 5 to 10 miles per hour. Monday night, mostly clear. Lows in the middle 60s. Tuesday, mostly sunny. Highs in the lower 90s. Tuesday night, partly cloudy. A slight chance of showers and thunderstorms after midnight. Lows in the upper 60s. Wednesday, mostly cloudy with a chance of showers and thunderstorms in the morning, then mostly sunny with a slight chance of showers and thunderstorms in the afternoon.
Highs in the upper 80s.

chance of rain 30%. Wednesday night, partly cloudy with a slight chance of showers and thunderstorms in the evening, then mostly cloudy with a chance of showers and thunderstorms after midnight. Lows in the upper 60s. Chance of rain 40%. Thursday, mostly sunny. Highs around 90. Thursday night, partly cloudy. A slight chance of showers and thunderstorms in the evening, then a chance of showers and thunderstorms after midnight. Lows in the lower 70s. Chance of rain 30%. Friday, mostly sunny. Highs in the middle 90s. This hazardous weather outlook is for central Kansas, east central Kansas, north central Kansas and northeast Kansas. For this afternoon and tonight, the probability for widespread hazardous weather is low. For Sunday through Friday, the probability for widespread hazardous weather is low. This is NOAA Weather Radio Station WXK91 in Topeka. Here are the 2 p.m. conditions for the local area. At Topeka, it was mostly sunny. The temperature was 82 degrees, the dew point 64, and the relative humidity was 54%. The wind was north at 20 miles an hour, gusting to 29. The pressure was 29.96 inches and steady. At Manhattan, it was sunny. The temperature was 82 degrees, the dew point 61, and the relative humidity was 48%. The wind was north at 13 miles an hour, gusting to 21. Around the region, at Springfield, rain was falling, with a temperature of 65. It was sunny, with a temperature of 81 at Emporia, 81 at Concordia, and 88 at Wichita. It was mostly sunny, with a temperature of 81 at Lawrence, 82 at Beatrice, and 83 at Omaha. At Kansas City, it was partly sunny, with a temperature of 82. Once again, at Manhattan, it was 82 degrees under sunny skies. Once again, at Topeka, it was 82 degrees under mostly sunny skies. Now here is your National Weather Service forecast. This afternoon, sunny. Highs in the lower 80s. North winds 15 to 20 miles per hour with gusts up to 35 miles per hour. Tonight, mostly clear. Patchy fog after midnight. Humid with lows in the lower 60s. Northwest winds 5 to 10 miles per hour. Gusts up to 25 miles per hour in the evening. Sunday, sunny with highs in the upper 80s. North winds 5 to 10 miles per hour. Sunday night, mostly clear. Humid with lows in the middle 60s. East winds around 5 miles per hour. Monday, sunny with highs in the upper 80s. Southeast winds 5 to 10 miles per hour. Monday night, mostly clear. Lows in the middle 60s. Tuesday, mostly sunny. Highs in the lower 90s. Tuesday night, partly cloudy. A slight chance of showers and thunderstorms after midnight. Lows in the upper 60s. Wednesday, mostly cloudy with a chance of showers and thunderstorms in the morning, then mostly sunny with a slight chance of showers and thunderstorms in the afternoon. Highs in the upper 80s. Chance of rain 30%. Wednesday night, partly cloudy with a slight chance of showers and thunderstorms in the evening, then mostly cloudy with a chance of showers and thunderstorms after midnight. Lows in the upper 60s. Chance of rain 40%. Thursday, mostly sunny. Highs around 90. Thursday night, partly cloudy. A slight chance of showers and thunderstorms in the evening, then a chance of showers and thunderstorms after midnight. Lows in the lower 70s. Chance of rain 30%. Friday, mostly sunny. Highs in the middle 90s. 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The current time is 2:39 p.m. Central Daylight Time. This hazardous weather outlook is for central Kansas, east central Kansas, north central Kansas and northeast Kansas.
For this afternoon and tonight, the probability for widespread hazardous weather is low. For Sunday through Friday, the probability for widespread hazardous weather is low. 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Here are the 2 p.m. conditions for the local area. At Topeka, it was mostly sunny. The temperature was 82 degrees, the dew point 64, and the relative humidity was 54%. The wind was north at 20 miles an hour, gusting to 29. The pressure was 29.96 inches and steady. At Manhattan, it was sunny. The temperature was 82 degrees, the dew point 61, and the relative humidity was 48%. The wind was north at 13 miles an hour, gusting to 21. Around the region, at Springfield, rain was falling, with a temperature of 65. It was sunny, with a temperature of 81 at Emporia, 81 at Concordia, and 88 at Wichita. It was mostly sunny, with a temperature of 81 at Lawrence, 82 at Beatrice, and 83 at Omaha. At Kansas City, it was partly sunny, with a temperature of 82. Once again, at Manhattan, it was 82 degrees under sunny skies. Once again, at Topeka, it was 82 degrees under mostly sunny skies. Now here is your National Weather Service forecast. This afternoon, sunny. Highs in the lower 80s. North winds 15 to 20 miles per hour with gusts up to 35 miles per hour. Tonight, mostly clear. Patchy fog after midnight. Humid with lows in the lower 60s. Northwest winds 5 to 10 miles per hour. Gusts up to 25 miles per hour in the evening. Sunday, sunny with highs in the upper 80s. North winds 5 to 10 miles per hour. Sunday night, mostly clear. Humid with lows in the middle 60s. East winds around 5 miles per hour. Monday, sunny with highs in the upper 80s. Southeast winds 5 to 10 miles per hour. Monday night, mostly clear. Lows in the middle 60s. Tuesday, mostly sunny. Highs in the lower 90s. Tuesday night, partly cloudy. A slight chance of showers and thunderstorms after midnight. Lows in the upper 60s. Wednesday, mostly cloudy with a chance of showers and thunderstorms in the morning, then mostly sunny with a slight chance of showers and thunderstorms in the afternoon. Highs in the upper 80s. Chance of rain 30%. Wednesday night, partly cloudy with a slight chance of showers and thunderstorms in the evening, then mostly cloudy with a chance of showers and thunderstorms after midnight. Lows in the upper 60s. Chance of rain 40%. Thursday, mostly sunny. Highs around 90. Thursday night, partly cloudy. A slight chance of showers and thunderstorms in the evening, then a chance of showers and thunderstorms after midnight. Lows in the lower 70s. Chance of rain 30%. Friday, mostly sunny. Highs in the middle 90s. This hazardous weather outlook is for central Kansas, east central Kansas, north central Kansas, and northeast Kansas. For this afternoon and tonight, the probability for widespread hazardous weather is low. For Sunday through Friday, the probability for widespread hazardous weather is low. 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Here are the 2 p.m. conditions for the local area. At Topeka, it was mostly sunny. The temperature was 82 degrees, the dew point 64, and the relative humidity was 54%. The wind was north at 20 miles an hour, gusting to 29. The pressure was 29.96 inches and steady. At Manhattan, it was sunny. The temperature was 82 degrees, the dew point 61, and the relative humidity was 48%. The wind was north at 13 miles an hour, gusting to 21. Around the region, at Springfield, rain was falling, with a temperature of 65.
It was sunny, with a temperature of 81 at Emporia.

81 at Concordia, and 88 at Wichita. It was mostly sunny, with a temperature of 81 at Lawrence, 82 at Beatrice, and 83 at Omaha. At Kansas City, it was partly sunny, with a temperature of 82. Once again, at Manhattan, it was 82 degrees under sunny skies. Once again, at Topeka, it was 82 degrees under mostly sunny skies. Now here is your National Weather Service forecast. This afternoon, sunny. Highs in the lower 80s. North winds 15 to 20 miles per hour with gusts up to 35 miles per hour. Tonight, mostly clear. Patchy fog after midnight. Humid with lows in the lower 60s. Northwest winds 5 to 10 miles per hour. Gusts up to 25 miles per hour in the evening. Sunday, sunny with highs in the upper 80s. North winds 5 to 10 miles per hour. Sunday night, mostly clear. Humid with lows in the middle 60s. East winds around 5 miles per hour. Monday, sunny with highs in the upper 80s. Southeast winds 5 to 10 miles per hour. Monday night, mostly clear. Lows in the middle 60s. Tuesday, mostly sunny. Highs in the lower 90s. Tuesday night, partly cloudy. A slight chance of showers and thunderstorms after midnight. Lows in the upper 60s. Wednesday, mostly cloudy with a chance of showers and thunderstorms in the morning, then mostly sunny with a slight chance of showers and thunderstorms in the afternoon. Highs in the upper 80s. Chance of rain 30%. Wednesday night, partly cloudy with a slight chance of showers and thunderstorms in the evening, then mostly cloudy with a chance of showers and thunderstorms after midnight. Lows in the upper 60s. Chance of rain 40%. Thursday, mostly sunny. Highs around 90. Thursday night, partly cloudy. A slight chance of showers and thunderstorms in the evening, then a chance of showers and thunderstorms after midnight. Lows in the lower 70s. Chance of rain 30%. Friday, mostly sunny. Highs in the middle 90s. The Topeka, Kansas climate summary for the month of July, 2026. The maximum temperature for the period was 100. The normal maximum temperature is 90. The minimum temperature for the period was 65. The average temperature was 79.6 degrees. The normal average temperature for the period is 79.8 degrees. A total of 6.01 inches of precipitation fell during the period, which is 2.02 inches above the normal amount of 3.99. No snow fell during the period, which is normal. The maximum wind gust was 60 miles per hour from the northwest and occurred on July 9th. The Manhattan, Kansas climate summary for the month of July, 2026. The maximum temperature for the period was 101. The minimum temperature for the period was 63. The average temperature was 80.2 degrees. The normal average temperature for the period is 79.8 degrees. A total of 2.77 inches of precipitation fell during the period, which is 1.24 inches below the normal amount of 4.01. The maximum wind gust was 47 miles per hour from the east. This hazardous weather outlook is for central Kansas, east central Kansas, north central Kansas, and northeast Kansas. For this afternoon and tonight, the probability for widespread hazardous weather is low. For Sunday through Friday, the probability for widespread hazardous weather is low. 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Here are the 2 p.m. conditions for the local area. At Topeka, it was mostly sunny. The temperature was 82 degrees, the dew point 64, and the relative humidity was 54%. The wind was north at 20 miles an hour, gusting to 29. The pressure was 29.96 inches and steady. At Manhattan, it was sunny.
The temperature was 82 degrees, the dew point 61, and the relative humidity was 40.

8%. The wind was north at 13 miles an hour, gusting to 21. Around the region, at Springfield, rain was falling, with a temperature of 65. It was sunny, with a temperature of 81 at Emporia, 81 at Concordia, and 88 at Wichita. It was mostly sunny, with a temperature of 81 at Lawrence, 82 at Beatrice, and 83 at Omaha. At Kansas City, it was partly sunny, with a temperature of 82. Once again, at Manhattan, it was 82 degrees under sunny skies. Once again, at Topeka, it was 82 degrees under mostly sunny skies. Now here is your National Weather Service forecast. This afternoon, sunny. Highs in the lower 80s. North winds 15 to 20 miles per hour with gusts up to 35 miles per hour. Tonight, mostly clear. Patchy fog after midnight. Humid with lows in the lower 60s. Northwest winds 5 to 10 miles per hour. Gusts up to 25 miles per hour in the evening. Sunday, sunny with highs in the upper 80s. North winds 5 to 10 miles per hour. Sunday night, mostly clear. Humid with lows in the middle 60s. East winds around 5 miles per hour. Monday, sunny with highs in the upper 80s. Southeast winds 5 to 10 miles per hour. Monday night, mostly clear. Lows in the middle 60s. Tuesday, mostly sunny. Highs in the lower 90s. Tuesday night, partly cloudy. A slight chance of showers and thunderstorms after midnight. Lows in the upper 60s. Wednesday, mostly cloudy with a chance of showers and thunderstorms in the morning, then mostly sunny with a slight chance of showers and thunderstorms in the afternoon. Highs in the upper 80s. Chance of rain 30%. Wednesday night, partly cloudy with a slight chance of showers and thunderstorms in the evening, then mostly cloudy with a chance of showers and thunderstorms after midnight. Lows in the upper 60s. Chance of rain 40%. Thursday, mostly sunny. Highs around 90. Thursday night, partly cloudy. A slight chance of showers and thunderstorms in the evening, then a chance of showers and thunderstorms after midnight. Lows in the lower 70s. Chance of rain 30%. Friday, mostly sunny. Highs in the middle 90s. This hazardous weather outlook is for central Kansas, east central Kansas, north central Kansas, and northeast Kansas. For this afternoon and tonight, the probability for widespread hazardous weather is low. For Sunday through Friday, the probability for widespread hazardous weather is low. This is NOAA Weather Radio Station WXK91 in Topeka. Here are the 2 p.m. conditions for the local area. At Topeka, it was mostly sunny. The temperature was 82 degrees, the dew point 64, and the relative humidity was 54%. The wind was north at 20 miles an hour, gusting to 29. The pressure was 29.96 inches and steady. At Manhattan, it was sunny. The temperature was 82 degrees, the dew point 61, and the relative humidity was 48%. The wind was north at 13 miles an hour, gusting to 21. Around the region, at Springfield, rain was falling, with a temperature of 65. It was sunny, with a temperature of 81 at Emporia, 81 at Concordia, and 88 at Wichita. It was mostly sunny, with a temperature of 81 at Lawrence, 82 at Beatrice, and 83 at Omaha. At Kansas City, it was partly sunny, with a temperature of 82. Once again, at Manhattan, it was 82 degrees under sunny skies. Once again, at Topeka, it was 82 degrees under mostly sunny skies. The current time is 2:53 p.m. Central Daylight Time. Now here is your National Weather Service forecast. This afternoon, sunny. Highs in the lower 80s. North winds 15 to 20 miles per hour with gusts up to 35 miles per hour.

Tonight, mostly clear. Patchy fog after midnight. Humid with lows in the lower 60s. Northwest winds 5 to 10 miles per hour. Gusts up to 25 miles per hour in the evening. Sunday, sunny with highs in the upper 80s. North winds 5 to 10 miles per hour. Sunday night, mostly clear. Humid with lows in the middle 60s. East winds around 5 miles per hour. Monday, sunny with highs in the upper 80s. Southeast winds 5 to 10 miles per hour. Monday night, mostly clear. Lows in the middle 60s. Tuesday, mostly sunny. Highs in the lower 90s. Tuesday night, partly cloudy. A slight chance of showers and thunderstorms after midnight. Lows in the upper 60s. Wednesday, mostly cloudy with a chance of showers and thunderstorms in the morning, then mostly sunny with a slight chance of showers and thunderstorms in the afternoon. Highs in the upper 80s. Chance of rain 30%. Wednesday night, partly cloudy with a slight chance of showers and thunderstorms in the evening, then mostly cloudy with a chance of showers and thunderstorms after midnight. Lows in the upper 60s. Chance of rain 40%. Thursday, mostly sunny. Highs around 90. Thursday night, partly cloudy. A slight chance of showers and thunderstorms in the evening, then a chance of showers and thunderstorms after midnight. Lows in the lower 70s. Chance of rain 30%. Friday, mostly sunny. Highs in the middle 90s. This hazardous weather outlook is for central Kansas, east central Kansas, north central Kansas, and northeast Kansas. For this afternoon and tonight, the probability for widespread hazardous weather is low. For Sunday through Friday, the probability for widespread hazardous weather is low. 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Here are the 2 p.m. conditions for the local area. At Topeka, it was mostly sunny. The temperature was 82 degrees, the dew point 64, and the relative humidity was 54%. The wind was north at 20 miles an hour, gusting to 29. The pressure was 29.96 inches and steady. At Manhattan, it was sunny. The temperature was 82 degrees, the dew point 61, and the relative humidity was 48%. The wind was north at 13 miles an hour, gusting to 21. Around the region, at Springfield, rain was falling, with a temperature of 65. It was sunny, with a temperature of 81 at Emporia, 81 at Concordia, and 88 at Wichita. It was mostly sunny, with a temperature of 81 at Lawrence, 82 at Beatrice, and 83 at Omaha. At Kansas City, it was partly sunny, with a temperature of 82. Once again, at Manhattan, it was 82 degrees under sunny skies. Once again, at Topeka, it was 82 degrees under mostly sunny skies. Now here is your National Weather Service forecast. This afternoon, sunny. Highs in the lower 80s. North winds 15 to 20 miles per hour with gusts up to 35 miles per hour. Tonight, mostly clear. Patchy fog after midnight. Humid with lows in the lower 60s. Northwest winds 5 to 10 miles per hour. Gusts up to 25 miles per hour in the evening. Sunday, sunny with highs in the upper 80s. North winds 5 to 10 miles per hour. Sunday night, mostly clear. Humid with lows in the middle 60s. East winds around 5 miles per hour. Monday, sunny with highs in the upper 80s. Southeast winds 5 to 10 miles per hour. Monday night, mostly clear. Lows in the middle 60s. Tuesday, mostly sunny. Highs in the lower 90s. Tuesday night, partly cloudy. A slight chance of showers and thunderstorms after midnight. Lows in the upper 60s. Wednesday, mostly cloudy with a chance of showers and thunderstorms in the morning.

then mostly sunny with a slight chance of showers and thunderstorms in the afternoon. Highs in the upper 80s. Chance of rain 30%. Wednesday night, partly cloudy with a slight chance of showers and thunderstorms in the evening, then mostly cloudy with a chance of showers and thunderstorms after midnight. Lows in the upper 60s. Chance of rain 40%. Thursday, mostly sunny. Highs around 90. Thursday night, partly cloudy. A slight chance of showers and thunderstorms in the evening, then a chance of showers and thunderstorms after midnight. Lows in the lower 70s. Chance of rain 30%. Friday, mostly sunny. Highs in the middle 90s. The Topeka, Kansas climate summary for the month of July, 2026. The maximum temperature for the period was 100. The normal maximum temperature is 90. The minimum temperature for the period was 65. The average temperature was 79.6 degrees. The normal average temperature for the period is 79.8 degrees. A total of 6.01 inches of precipitation fell during the period, which is 2.02 inches above the normal amount of 3.99. No snow fell during the period, which is normal. The maximum wind gust was 60 miles per hour from the northwest and occurred on July 9th. The Manhattan, Kansas climate summary for the month of July, 2026. The maximum temperature for the period was 101. The minimum temperature for the period was 63. The average temperature was 80.2 degrees. The normal average temperature for the period is 79.8 degrees. A total of 2.77 inches of precipitation fell during the period, which is 1.24 inches below the normal amount of 4.01. The maximum wind gust was 47 miles per hour from the east. This hazardous weather outlook is for central Kansas, east central Kansas, north central Kansas, and northeast Kansas. For this afternoon and tonight, the probability for widespread hazardous weather is low. For Sunday through Friday, the probability for widespread hazardous weather is low. 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Here are the 2 p.m. conditions for the local area. At Topeka, it was mostly sunny. The temperature was 82 degrees, the dew point 64, and the relative humidity was 54%. The wind was north at 20 miles an hour, gusting to 29. The pressure was 29.96 inches and steady. At Manhattan, it was sunny. The temperature was 82 degrees, the dew point 61, and the relative humidity was 48%. The wind was north at 13 miles an hour, gusting to 21. Around the region, at Springfield, rain was falling, with a temperature of 65. It was sunny, with a temperature of 81 at Emporia, 81 at Concordia, and 88 at Wichita. It was mostly sunny, with a temperature of 81 at Lawrence, 82 at Beatrice, and 83 at Omaha. At Kansas City, it was partly sunny, with a temperature of 82. Once again, at Manhattan, it was 82 degrees under sunny skies. Once again, at Topeka, it was 82 degrees under mostly sunny skies. Now here is your National Weather Service forecast. This afternoon, sunny. Highs in the lower 80s. North winds 15 to 20 miles per hour with gusts up to 35 miles per hour. Tonight, mostly clear. Patchy fog after midnight. Humid with lows in the lower 60s. Northwest winds 5 to 10 miles per hour. Gusts up to 25 miles per hour in the evening. Sunday, sunny with highs in the upper 80s. North winds 5 to 10 miles per hour. Sunday night, mostly clear. Humid with lows in the middle 60s. East winds around 5 miles per hour. Monday, sunny with highs in the upper 80s. Southeast winds 5 to 10 miles per hour. Monday night, mostly clear. Lows in the middle 60s. Tuesday, mostly sunny. Highs

is in the lower 90s. Tuesday night, partly cloudy. A slight chance of showers and thunderstorms after midnight. Lows in the upper 60s. Wednesday, mostly cloudy with a chance of showers and thunderstorms in the morning, then mostly sunny with a slight chance of showers and thunderstorms in the afternoon. Highs in the upper 80s. Chance of rain 30%. Wednesday night, partly cloudy with a slight chance of showers and thunderstorms in the evening, then mostly cloudy with a chance of showers and thunderstorms after midnight. Lows in the upper 60s. Chance of rain 40%. Thursday, mostly sunny. Highs around 90. Thursday night, partly cloudy. A slight chance of showers and thunderstorms in the evening, then a chance of showers and thunderstorms after midnight. Lows in the lower 70s. Chance of rain 30%. Friday, mostly sunny. Highs in the middle 90s. This hazardous weather outlook is for central Kansas, east central Kansas, north central Kansas, and northeast Kansas. For this afternoon and tonight, the probability for widespread hazardous weather is low. For Sunday through Friday, the probability for widespread hazardous weather is low. 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Now here is your National Weather Service forecast. This afternoon, sunny. Highs in the lower 80s. North winds 15 to 20 miles per hour with gusts up to 35 miles per hour. Tonight, mostly clear. Patchy fog after midnight. Humid with lows in the lower 60s. Northwest winds 5 to 10 miles per hour. Gusts up to 25 miles per hour in the evening. Sunday, sunny with highs in the upper 80s. North winds 5 to 10 miles per hour. Sunday night, mostly clear. Humid with lows in the middle 60s. East winds around 5 miles per hour. Monday, sunny with highs in the upper 80s. Southeast winds 5 to 10 miles per hour. Monday night, mostly clear. Lows in the middle 60s. Tuesday, mostly sunny. Highs in the lower 90s. Tuesday night, partly cloudy. A slight chance of showers and thunderstorms after midnight. Lows in the upper 60s. Wednesday, mostly cloudy with a chance of showers and thunderstorms in the morning, then mostly sunny with a slight chance of showers and thunderstorms in the afternoon. Highs in the upper 80s. Chance of rain 30%. Wednesday night, partly cloudy with a slight chance of showers and thunderstorms in the evening, then mostly cloudy with a chance of showers and thunderstorms after midnight. Lows in the upper 60s. Chance of rain 40%. Thursday, mostly sunny. Highs around 90. Thursday night, partly cloudy. A slight chance of showers and thunderstorms in the evening, then a chance of showers and thunderstorms after midnight. Lows in the lower 70s. Chance of rain 30%. Friday, mostly sunny. Highs in the middle 90s. The current time is 3:08 p.m. Central Daylight Time. This hazardous weather outlook is for central Kansas, east central Kansas, north central Kansas, and northeast Kansas. For this afternoon and tonight, the probability for widespread hazardous weather is low. For Sunday through Friday, the probability for widespread hazardous weather is low. 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Now here is your National Weather Service forecast. This afternoon, sunny. Highs in the lower 80s. North winds 15 to 20 miles per hour with gusts up to 35 miles per hour. Tonight, mostly clear. Patchy fog after midnight. Humid with lows in the lower 60s. Northwest winds 5 to 10 miles per hour. Gusts up to 25 miles per hour in the evening. Sunday, sunny with highs in the upper 80s. North winds 5 to 10 miles per hour. Sunday night, mostly clear.
humid with lows in

and thunderstorms after midnight. Lows in the upper 60s. Chance of rain 40%. Thursday, mostly sunny. Highs around 90. Thursday night, partly cloudy. A slight chance of showers and thunderstorms in the evening, then a chance of showers and thunderstorms after midnight. Lows in the lower 70s. Chance of rain 30%. Friday, mostly sunny. Highs in the middle 90s. This hazardous weather outlook is for central Kansas, east central Kansas, north central Kansas, and northeast Kansas. For this afternoon and tonight, the probability for widespread hazardous weather is low. For Sunday through Friday, the probability for widespread hazardous weather is low. 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Now here is your National Weather Service forecast. This afternoon, sunny. Highs in the lower 80s. North winds 15 to 20 miles per hour with gusts up to 35 miles per hour. Tonight, mostly clear. Patchy fog after midnight. Humid with lows in the lower 60s. Northwest winds 5 to 10 miles per hour. Gusts up to 25 miles per hour in the evening. Sunday, sunny with highs in the upper 80s. North winds 5 to 10 miles per hour. Sunday night, mostly clear. Humid with lows in the middle 60s. East winds around 5 miles per hour. Monday, sunny with highs in the upper 80s. Southeast winds 5 to 10 miles per hour. Monday night, mostly clear. Lows in the middle 60s. Tuesday, mostly sunny. Highs in the lower 90s. Tuesday night, partly cloudy. A slight chance of showers and thunderstorms after midnight. Lows in the upper 60s. Wednesday, mostly cloudy with a chance of showers and thunderstorms in the morning, then mostly sunny with a slight chance of showers and thunderstorms in the afternoon. Highs in the upper 80s. Chance of rain 30%. Wednesday night, partly cloudy with a slight chance of showers and thunderstorms in the evening, then mostly cloudy with a chance of showers and thunderstorms after midnight. Lows in the upper 60s. Chance of rain 40%. Thursday, mostly sunny. Highs around 90. Thursday night, partly cloudy. A slight chance of showers and thunderstorms in the evening, then a chance of showers and thunderstorms after midnight. Lows in the lower 70s. Chance of rain 30%. Friday, mostly sunny. Highs in the middle 90s. This hazardous weather outlook is for central Kansas, east central Kansas, north central Kansas, and northeast Kansas. For this afternoon and tonight, the probability for widespread hazardous weather is low. For Sunday through Friday, the probability for widespread hazardous weather is low. This is NOAA Weather Radio Station WXK91 in Topeka. Here are the 3 p.m. conditions for the local area. At Topeka, it was mostly sunny. The temperature was 83 degrees, the dew point 64, and the relative humidity was 52%. The wind was north at 22 miles an hour, gusting to 33. The pressure was 29.95 inches and falling. At Manhattan, it was sunny. The temperature was 82 degrees, the dew point 63, and the relative humidity was 52%. The wind was north at 10 miles an hour, gusting to 22. Around the region, at Springfield, rain was falling, with a temperature of 65. It was sunny, with a temperature of 82 at Emporia, and 82 at Concordia. It was mostly sunny, with a temperature of 83 at Beatrice, 85 at Omaha, and 89 at Wichita. It was partly sunny, with a temperature of 81 at Lawrence, and 83 at Kansas City. Once again, at Manhattan, it was 82 degrees under sunny skies. Once again, at Topeka, it was 83 degrees under mostly sunny skies. The Topeka, Kansas Climate Summary for the month of July, 2026. The max

maximum temperature for the period was 100. The normal maximum temperature is 90. The minimum temperature for the period was 65. The average temperature was 79.6 degrees. The normal average temperature for the period is 79.8 degrees. A total of 6.01 inches of precipitation fell during the period, which is 2.02 inches above the normal amount of 3.99. No snow fell during the period, which is normal. The maximum wind gust was 60 miles per hour from the northwest and occurred on July 9th. The Manhattan, Kansas climate summary for the month of July, 2026. The maximum temperature for the period was 101. The minimum temperature for the period was 63. The average temperature was 80.2 degrees. The normal average temperature for the period is 79.8 degrees. A total of 2.77 inches of precipitation fell during the period, which is 1.24 inches below the normal amount of 4.01. The maximum wind gust was 47 miles per hour from the east. This is NOAA Weather Radio Station WXK91 in Topeka. Here are the 3 p.m. conditions for the local area. At Topeka, it was mostly sunny. The temperature was 83 degrees. The dew point 64, and the relative humidity was 52%. The wind was north at 22 miles an hour, gusting to 33. The pressure was 29.95 inches and falling. At Manhattan, it was sunny. The temperature was 82 degrees, the dew point 63, and the relative humidity was 52%. The wind was north at 10 miles an hour, gusting to 22. Around the region, at Springfield, rain was falling, with a temperature of 65. It was sunny, with a temperature of 82 at Emporia, and 82 at Concordia. It was mostly sunny, with a temperature of 83 at Beatrice, 85 at Omaha, and 89 at Wichita. It was partly sunny, with a temperature of 81 at Lawrence, and 83 at Kansas City. Once again, at Manhattan, it was 82 degrees under sunny skies. Once again, at Topeka, it was 83 degrees under mostly sunny skies. Now here is your National Weather Service forecast. This afternoon, sunny. Highs in the lower 80s. North winds 15 to 20 miles per hour with gusts up to 35 miles per hour. Tonight, mostly clear. Patchy fog after midnight. Humid with lows in the lower 60s. Northwest winds 5 to 10 miles per hour. Gusts up to 25 miles per hour in the evening. Sunday, sunny with highs in the upper 80s. North winds 5 to 10 miles per hour. Sunday night, mostly clear. Humid with lows in the middle 60s. East winds around 5 miles per hour. Monday, sunny with highs in the upper 80s. Southeast winds 5 to 10 miles per hour. Monday night, mostly clear. Lows in the middle 60s. Tuesday, mostly sunny. Highs in the lower 90s. Tuesday night, partly cloudy. A slight chance of showers and thunderstorms after midnight. Lows in the upper 60s. Wednesday, mostly cloudy with a chance of showers and thunderstorms in the morning, then mostly sunny with a slight chance of showers and thunderstorms in the afternoon. Highs in the upper 80s. Chance of rain 30%. Wednesday night, partly cloudy with a slight chance of showers and thunderstorms in the evening, then mostly cloudy with a chance of showers and thunderstorms after midnight. Lows in the upper 60s. Chance of rain 40%. Thursday, mostly sunny. Highs around 90. Thursday night, partly cloudy. A slight chance of showers and thunderstorms in the evening, then a chance of showers and thunderstorms after midnight. Lows in the lower 70s. Chance of rain 30%. Friday, mostly sunny. Highs in the middle 90s. This hazardous weather outlook is for Central Kansas, East Central Kansas, North Central Kansas, and Northeast Kansas. For this afternoon and tonight, the probability

probability for widespread hazardous weather is low. For Sunday through Friday, the probability for widespread hazardous weather is low. This is NOAA Weather Radio Station WXK91 in Topeka. Here are the 3 p.m. conditions for the local area. At Topeka, it was mostly sunny. The temperature was 83 degrees, the dew point 64, and the relative humidity was 52%. The wind was north at 22 miles an hour, gusting to 33. The pressure was 29.95 inches and falling. At Manhattan, it was sunny. The temperature was 82 degrees, the dew point 63, and the relative humidity was 52%. The wind was north at 10 miles an hour, gusting to 22. Around the region, at Springfield, rain was falling, with a temperature of 65. It was sunny, with a temperature of 82 at Emporia, and 82 at Concordia. It was mostly sunny, with a temperature of 83 at Beatrice, 85 at Omaha, and 89 at Wichita. It was partly sunny, with a temperature of 81 at Lawrence, and 83 at Kansas City. Once again, at Manhattan, it was 82 degrees under sunny skies. Once again, at Topeka, it was 83 degrees under mostly sunny skies. Now here is your National Weather Service forecast. This afternoon, sunny. Highs in the lower 80s. North winds 15 to 20 miles per hour with gusts up to 35 miles per hour. Tonight, mostly clear. Patchy fog after midnight. Humid with lows in the lower 60s. Northwest winds 5 to 10 miles per hour. Gusts up to 25 miles per hour in the evening. Sunday, sunny with highs in the upper 80s. North winds 5 to 10 miles per hour. Sunday night, mostly clear. Humid with lows in the middle 60s. East winds around 5 miles per hour. Monday, sunny with highs in the upper 80s. Southeast winds 5 to 10 miles per hour. Monday night, mostly clear. Lows in the middle 60s. Tuesday, mostly sunny. Highs in the lower 90s. Tuesday night, partly cloudy. A slight chance of showers and thunderstorms after midnight. Lows in the upper 60s. Wednesday, mostly cloudy with a chance of showers and thunderstorms in the morning, then mostly sunny with a slight chance of showers and thunderstorms in the afternoon. Highs in the upper 80s. Chance of rain 30%. Wednesday night, partly cloudy with a slight chance of showers and thunderstorms in the evening, then mostly cloudy with a chance of showers and thunderstorms after midnight. Lows in the upper 60s. Chance of rain 40%. Thursday, mostly sunny. Highs around 90. Thursday night, partly cloudy. A slight chance of showers and thunderstorms in the evening, then a chance of showers and thunderstorms after midnight. Lows in the lower 70s. Chance of rain 30%. Friday, mostly sunny. Highs in the middle 90s. The current time is 3:23 p.m. Central Daylight Time. This hazardous weather outlook is for Central Kansas, East Central Kansas, North Central Kansas, and Northeast Kansas. For this afternoon and tonight, the probability for widespread hazardous weather is low. For Sunday through Friday, the probability for widespread hazardous weather is low. 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Here are the 3 p.m. conditions for the local area. At Topeka, it was mostly sunny. The temperature was 83 degrees, the dew point 64, and the relative humidity was 52%. The wind was north at 22 miles an hour, gusting to 33. The pressure was 29.95 inches and falling. At Manhattan, it was sunny. The temperature was 82 degrees, the dew point 63, and the relative humidity was 52%. The wind was north at 10 miles an hour, gusting to 22. Around the region, at Springfield, rain was falling, with a temperature of 65.

sunny, with a temperature of 82 at Emporia and 82 at Concordia. It was mostly sunny, with a temperature of 83 at Beatrice, 85 at Omaha, and 89 at Wichita. It was partly sunny, with a temperature of 81 at Lawrence, and 83 at Kansas City. Once again, at Manhattan, it was 82 degrees under sunny skies. Once again, at Topeka, it was 83 degrees under mostly sunny skies. Now here is your National Weather Service forecast. This afternoon, sunny. Highs in the lower 80s. North winds 15 to 20 miles per hour with gusts up to 35 miles per hour. Tonight, mostly clear. Patchy fog after midnight. Humid with lows in the lower 60s. Northwest winds 5 to 10 miles per hour. Gusts up to 25 miles per hour in the evening. Sunday, sunny with highs in the upper 80s. North winds 5 to 10 miles per hour. Sunday night, mostly clear. Humid with lows in the middle 60s. East winds around 5 miles per hour. Monday, sunny with highs in the upper 80s. Southeast winds 5 to 10 miles per hour. Monday night, mostly clear. Lows in the middle 60s. Tuesday, mostly sunny. Highs in the lower 90s. Tuesday night, partly cloudy. A slight chance of showers and thunderstorms after midnight. Lows in the upper 60s. Wednesday, mostly cloudy with a chance of showers and thunderstorms in the morning, then mostly sunny with a slight chance of showers and thunderstorms in the afternoon. Highs in the upper 80s. Chance of rain 30%. Wednesday night, partly cloudy with a slight chance of showers and thunderstorms in the evening, then mostly cloudy with a chance of showers and thunderstorms after midnight. Lows in the upper 60s. Chance of rain 40%. Thursday, mostly sunny. Highs around 90. Thursday night, partly cloudy. A slight chance of showers and thunderstorms in the evening, then a chance of showers and thunderstorms after midnight. Lows in the lower 70s. Chance of rain 30%. Friday, mostly sunny. Highs in the middle 90s. This hazardous weather outlook is for central Kansas, east central Kansas, north central Kansas, and northeast Kansas. For this afternoon and tonight, the probability for widespread hazardous weather is low. For Sunday through Friday, the probability for widespread hazardous weather is low. 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Here are the 3 p.m. conditions for the local area. At Topeka, it was mostly sunny. The temperature was 83 degrees, the dew point 64, and the relative humidity was 52%. The wind was north at 22 miles an hour, gusting to 33. The pressure was 29.95 inches and falling. At Manhattan, it was sunny. The temperature was 82 degrees, the dew point 63, and the relative humidity was 52%. The wind was north at 10 miles an hour, gusting to 22. Around the region, at Springfield, rain was falling, with a temperature of 65. It was sunny, with a temperature of 82 at Emporia, and 82 at Concordia. It was mostly sunny, with a temperature of 83 at Beatrice, 85 at Omaha, and 89 at Wichita. It was partly sunny, with a temperature of 81 at Lawrence, and 83 at Kansas City. Once again, at Manhattan, it was 82 degrees under sunny skies. Once again, at Topeka, it was 83 degrees under mostly sunny skies. Now here is your National Weather Service forecast. This afternoon, sunny. Highs in the lower 80s. North winds 15 to 20 miles per hour with gusts up to 35 miles per hour. Tonight, mostly clear. Patchy fog after midnight. Humid with lows in the lower 60s. Northwest winds 5 to 10 miles per hour. Gusts up to 25 miles per hour in the evening. Sunday,
sunny with highs in the upper 80s. North winds 5 to 10 miles per hour. Sunday night, mostly clear. Humid with lows in the middle 60s. East winds around 5 miles per hour. Monday, sunny with highs in the upper 80s. Southeast winds 5 to 10 miles per hour. Monday night, mostly clear. Lows in the middle 60s. Tuesday, mostly sunny. Highs in the lower 90s. Tuesday night, partly cloudy. A slight chance of showers and thunderstorms after midnight. Lows in the upper 60s. Wednesday, mostly cloudy with a chance of showers and thunderstorms in the morning, then mostly sunny with a slight chance of showers and thunderstorms in the afternoon. Highs in the upper 80s. Chance of rain 30%. Wednesday night, partly cloudy with a slight chance of showers and thunderstorms in the evening, then mostly cloudy with a chance of showers and thunderstorms after midnight. Lows in the upper 60s. Chance of rain 40%. Thursday, mostly sunny. Highs around 90. Thursday night, partly cloudy. A slight chance of showers and thunderstorms in the evening, then a chance of showers and thunderstorms after midnight. Lows in the lower 70s. Chance of rain 30%. Friday, mostly sunny. Highs in the middle 90s. The Topeka, Kansas climate summary for the month of July, 2026. The maximum temperature for the period was 100. The normal maximum temperature is 90. The minimum temperature for the period was 65. The average temperature was 79.6 degrees. The normal average temperature for the period is 79.8 degrees. A total of 6.01 inches of precipitation fell during the period, which is 2.02 inches above the normal amount of 3.99. No snow fell during the period, which is normal. The maximum wind gust was 60 miles per hour from the northwest and occurred on July 9th. The Manhattan, Kansas climate summary for the month of July, 2026. The maximum temperature for the period was 101. The minimum temperature for the period was 63. The average temperature was 80.2 degrees. The normal average temperature for the period is 79.8 degrees. A total of 2.77 inches of precipitation fell during the period, which is 1.24 inches below the normal amount of 4.01. The maximum wind gust was 47 miles per hour from the east. This hazardous weather outlook is for central Kansas, east central Kansas, north central Kansas, and this hazardous weather outlook is for central Kansas, east central Kansas, north central Kansas, and northeast Kansas. For this afternoon and tonight, the probability for widespread hazardous weather is low. For Sunday through Friday, the probability for widespread hazardous weather is low. 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Here are the 3 p.m. conditions for the local area. At Topeka, it was mostly sunny. The temperature was 83 degrees, the dew point 64, and the relative humidity was 52%. The wind was north at 22 miles an hour, gusting to 33. The pressure was 29.95 inches and falling. At Manhattan, it was sunny. The temperature was 82 degrees, the dew point 63, and the relative humidity was 52%. The wind was north at 10 miles an hour, gusting to 22. Around the region, at Springfield, rain was falling, with a temperature of 65. It was sunny, with a temperature of 82 at Emporia, and 82 at Concordia. It was mostly sunny, with a temperature of 83 at Beatrice, 85 at Omaha, and 89 at Wichita. It was partly sunny, with a temperature of 81 at Lawrence, and 83 at Kansas City. Once again, at Manhattan, it was 82 degrees under sunny skies. Once again, at Topeka, it was 83 degrees under mostly sunny skies. Now here is your National Weather Service forecast. This afternoon, sunny. Highs in the lower 80s.
north winds 15 to 20 miles per

hour with gusts up to 35 miles per hour. Tonight, mostly clear. Patchy fog after midnight. Humid with lows in the lower 60s. Northwest winds 5 to 10 miles per hour. Gusts up to 25 miles per hour in the evening. Sunday, sunny with highs in the upper 80s. North winds 5 to 10 miles per hour. Sunday night, mostly clear. Humid with lows in the middle 60s. East winds around 5 miles per hour. Monday, sunny with highs in the upper 80s. Southeast winds 5 to 10 miles per hour. Monday night, mostly clear. Lows in the middle 60s. Tuesday, mostly sunny. Highs in the lower 90s. Tuesday night, partly cloudy. A slight chance of showers and thunderstorms after midnight. Lows in the upper 60s. Wednesday, mostly cloudy with a chance of showers and thunderstorms in the morning, then mostly sunny with a slight chance of showers and thunderstorms in the afternoon. Highs in the upper 80s. Chance of rain 30%. Wednesday night, partly cloudy with a slight chance of showers and thunderstorms in the evening, then mostly cloudy with a chance of showers and thunderstorms after midnight. Lows in the upper 60s. Chance of rain 40%. Thursday, mostly sunny. Highs around 90. Thursday night, partly cloudy. A slight chance of showers and thunderstorms in the evening, then a chance of showers and thunderstorms after midnight. Lows in the lower 70s. Chance of rain 30%. Friday, mostly sunny. Highs in the middle 90s. This hazardous weather outlook is for central Kansas, east central Kansas, north central Kansas, and northeast Kansas. For this afternoon and tonight, the probability for widespread hazardous weather is low. For Sunday through Friday, the probability for widespread hazardous weather is low. 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Here are the 3 p.m. conditions for the local area. At Topeka, it was mostly sunny. The temperature was 83 degrees, the dew point 64, and the relative humidity was 52%. The wind was north at 22 miles an hour, gusting to 33. The pressure was 29.95 inches and falling. At Manhattan, it was sunny. The temperature was 82 degrees, the dew point 63, and the relative humidity was 52%. The wind was north at 10 miles an hour, gusting to 22. Around the region, at Springfield, rain was falling, with a temperature of 65. It was sunny, with a temperature of 82 at Emporia, and 82 at Concordia. It was mostly sunny, with a temperature of 83 at Beatrice, 85 at Omaha, and 89 at Wichita. It was partly sunny, with a temperature of 81 at Lawrence, and 83 at Kansas City. Once again, at Manhattan, it was 82 degrees under sunny skies. Once again, at Topeka, it was 83 degrees under mostly sunny skies. This is NOAA Weather Radio WXK91 in Topeka. The current time is 3:38 p.m. Central Daylight Time. Now here is your National Weather Service forecast. This afternoon, sunny. Highs in the lower 80s. North winds 15 to 20 miles per hour with gusts up to 35 miles per hour. Tonight, mostly clear. Patchy fog after midnight. Humid with lows in the lower 60s. Northwest winds 5 to 10 miles per hour. Gusts up to 25 miles per hour in the evening. Sunday, sunny with highs in the upper 80s. North winds 5 to 10 miles per hour. Sunday night, mostly clear. Humid with lows in the middle 60s. East winds around 5 miles per hour. Monday, sunny with highs in the upper 80s. Southeast winds 5 to 10 miles per hour. Monday night, mostly clear. Lows in the middle 60s. Tuesday, mostly sunny. Highs in the lower 90s. Tuesday night,
partly cloudy. A slight chance of showers and thunderstorms after midnight. Lows in the upper 60s. Wednesday, mostly cloudy with a chance of showers and thunderstorms in the morning, then mostly sunny with a slight chance of showers and thunderstorms in the afternoon. Highs in the upper 80s. Chance of rain 30%. Wednesday night, partly cloudy with a slight chance of showers and thunderstorms in the evening, then mostly cloudy with a chance of showers and thunderstorms after midnight. Lows in the upper 60s. Chance of rain 40%. Thursday, mostly sunny. Highs around 90. Thursday night, partly cloudy. A slight chance of showers and thunderstorms in the evening, then a chance of showers and thunderstorms after midnight. Lows in the lower 70s. Chance of rain 30%. Friday, mostly sunny. Highs in the middle 90s. This hazardous weather outlook is for central Kansas, east central Kansas, north central Kansas and northeast Kansas. For this afternoon and tonight, the probability for widespread hazardous weather is low. For Sunday through Friday, the probability for widespread hazardous weather is low. 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Here are the 3 p.m. conditions for the local area. At Topeka, it was mostly sunny. The temperature was 83 degrees, the dew point 64, and the relative humidity was 52%. The wind was north at 22 miles an hour, gusting to 33. The pressure was 29.95 inches and falling. At Manhattan, it was sunny. The temperature was 82 degrees, the dew point 63, and the relative humidity was 52%. The wind was north at 10 miles an hour, gusting to 22. Around the region, at Springfield, rain was falling, with a temperature of 65. It was sunny, with a temperature of 82 at Emporia, and 82 at Concordia. It was mostly sunny, with a temperature of 83 at Beatrice, 85 at Omaha, and 89 at Wichita. It was partly sunny, with a temperature of 81 at Lawrence, and 83 at Kansas City. Once again, at Manhattan, it was 82 degrees under sunny skies. Once again, at Topeka, it was 83 degrees under mostly sunny skies. Now here is your National Weather Service forecast. This afternoon, sunny. Highs in the lower 80s. North winds 15 to 20 miles per hour with gusts up to 35 miles per hour. Tonight, mostly clear. Patchy fog after midnight. Humid with lows in the lower 60s. Northwest winds 5 to 10 miles per hour. Gusts up to 25 miles per hour in the evening. Sunday, sunny with highs in the upper 80s. North winds 5 to 10 miles per hour. Sunday night, mostly clear. Humid with lows in the middle 60s. East winds around 5 miles per hour. Monday, sunny with highs in the upper 80s. Southeast winds 5 to 10 miles per hour. Monday night, mostly clear. Lows in the middle 60s. Tuesday, mostly sunny. Highs in the lower 90s. Tuesday night, partly cloudy. A slight chance of showers and thunderstorms after midnight. Lows in the upper 60s. Wednesday, mostly cloudy with a chance of showers and thunderstorms in the morning, then mostly sunny with a slight chance of showers and thunderstorms in the afternoon. Highs in the upper 80s. Chance of rain 30%. Wednesday night, partly cloudy with a slight chance of showers and thunderstorms in the evening, then mostly cloudy with a chance of showers and thunderstorms after midnight. Lows in the upper 60s. Chance of rain 40%. Thursday, mostly sunny. Highs around 90. Thursday night, partly cloudy. A slight chance of showers and thunderstorms in the evening, then a chance of showers and thunderstorms after midnight. Lows in the lower 70s. Chance of rain 30%. Friday, mostly sunny. Highs in the middle 90s.
There could be

Topeka, Kansas climate summary for the month of July, 2026. The maximum temperature for the period was 100. The normal maximum temperature is 90. The minimum temperature for the period was 65. The average temperature was 79.6 degrees. The normal average temperature for the period is 79.8 degrees. A total of 6.01 inches of precipitation fell during the period, which is 2.02 inches above the normal amount of 3.99. No snow fell during the period, which is normal. The maximum wind gust was 60 miles per hour from the northwest and occurred on July 9th. The Manhattan, Kansas climate summary for the month of July, 2026. The maximum temperature for the period was 101. The minimum temperature for the period was 63. The average temperature was 80.2 degrees. The normal average temperature for the period is 79.8 degrees. A total of 2.77 inches of precipitation fell during the period, which is 1.24 inches below the normal amount of 4.01. The maximum wind gust was 47 miles per hour from the east. This hazardous weather outlook is for central Kansas, east central Kansas, north central Kansas, and northeast Kansas. For this afternoon and tonight, the probability for widespread hazardous weather is low. For Sunday through Friday, the probability for widespread hazardous weather is low. 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Here are the 3 p.m. conditions for the local area. At Topeka, it was mostly sunny. The temperature was 83 degrees, the dew point 64, and the relative humidity was 52%. The wind was north at 22 miles an hour, gusting to 33. The pressure was 29.95 inches and falling. At Manhattan, it was sunny. The temperature was 82 degrees, the dew point 63, and the relative humidity was 52%. The wind was north at 10 miles an hour, gusting to 22. Around the region, at Springfield, rain was falling, with a temperature of 65. It was sunny, with a temperature of 82 at Emporia, and 82 at Concordia. It was mostly sunny, with a temperature of 83 at Beatrice, 85 at Omaha, and 89 at Wichita. It was partly sunny, with a temperature of 81 at Lawrence, and 83 at Kansas City. Once again, at Manhattan, it was 82 degrees under sunny skies. Once again, at Topeka, it was 83 degrees under mostly sunny skies. Now here is your National Weather Service forecast. This afternoon, sunny. Highs in the lower 80s. North winds 15 to 20 miles per hour with gusts up to 35 miles per hour. Tonight, mostly clear. Patchy fog after midnight. Humid with lows in the lower 60s. Northwest winds 5 to 10 miles per hour. Gusts up to 25 miles per hour in the evening. Sunday, sunny with highs in the upper 80s. North winds 5 to 10 miles per hour. Sunday night, mostly clear. Humid with lows in the middle 60s. East winds around 5 miles per hour. Monday, sunny with highs in the upper 80s. Southeast winds 5 to 10 miles per hour. Monday night, mostly clear. Lows in the middle 60s. Tuesday, mostly sunny. Highs in the lower 90s. Tuesday night, partly cloudy. A slight chance of showers and thunderstorms after midnight. Lows in the upper 60s. Wednesday, mostly cloudy with a chance of showers and thunderstorms in the morning, then mostly sunny with a slight chance of showers and thunderstorms in the afternoon. Highs in the upper 80s. Chance of rain 30%. Wednesday night, partly cloudy with a slight chance of showers and thunderstorms in the evening, then mostly cloudy with a chance of showers and thunderstorms after midnight. Lows in the upper 60s. Chance of rain 40%. Thursday, mostly sunny. Highs around 90. Thursday night, partly cloudy. A slight chance of showers and thunderstorms in

evening, then a chance of showers and thunderstorms after midnight. Lows in the lower 70s. Chance of rain 30%. Friday, mostly sunny. Highs in the middle 90s. This hazardous weather outlook is for central Kansas, east central Kansas, north central Kansas and northeast Kansas. For this afternoon and tonight, the probability for widespread hazardous weather is low. For Sunday through Friday, the probability for widespread hazardous weather is low. 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Here are the 3 p.m. conditions for the local area. At Topeka, it was mostly sunny. The temperature was 83 degrees, the dew point 64, and the relative humidity was 52%. The wind was north at 22 miles an hour, gusting to 33. The pressure was 29.95 inches and falling. At Manhattan, it was sunny. The temperature was 82 degrees, the dew point 63, and the relative humidity was 52%. The wind was north at 10 miles an hour, gusting to 22. Around the region, at Springfield, rain was falling, with a temperature of 65. It was sunny, with a temperature of 82 at Emporia, and 82 at Concordia. It was mostly sunny, with a temperature of 83 at Beatrice, 85 at Omaha, and 89 at Wichita. It was partly sunny, with a temperature of 81 at Lawrence, and 83 at Kansas City. Once again, at Manhattan, it was 82 degrees under sunny skies. Once again, at Topeka, it was 83 degrees under mostly sunny skies. Now here is your National Weather Service forecast. This afternoon, sunny. Highs in the lower 80s. North winds 15 to 20 miles per hour with gusts up to 35 miles per hour. Tonight, mostly clear. Patchy fog after midnight. Humid with lows in the lower 60s. Northwest winds 5 to 10 miles per hour. Gusts up to 25 miles per hour in the evening. Sunday, sunny with highs in the upper 80s. North winds 5 to 10 miles per hour. Sunday night, mostly clear. Humid with lows in the middle 60s. East winds around 5 miles per hour. Monday, sunny with highs in the upper 80s. Southeast winds 5 to 10 miles per hour. Monday night, mostly clear. Lows in the middle 60s. Tuesday, mostly sunny. Highs in the lower 90s. Tuesday night, partly cloudy. A slight chance of showers and thunderstorms after midnight. Lows in the upper 60s. Wednesday, mostly cloudy with a chance of showers and thunderstorms in the morning, then mostly sunny with a slight chance of showers and thunderstorms in the afternoon. Highs in the upper 80s. Chance of rain 30%. Wednesday night, partly cloudy with a slight chance of showers and thunderstorms in the evening, then mostly cloudy with a chance of showers and thunderstorms after midnight. Lows in the upper 60s. Chance of rain 40%. Thursday, mostly sunny. Highs around 90. Thursday night, partly cloudy. A slight chance of showers and thunderstorms in the evening, then a chance of showers and thunderstorms after midnight. Lows in the lower 70s. Chance of rain 30%. Friday, mostly sunny. Highs in the middle 90s. The current time is 3:54 p.m. Central Daylight Time. This hazardous weather outlook is for central Kansas, east central Kansas, north central Kansas and northeast Kansas. For this afternoon and tonight, the probability for widespread hazardous weather is low. For Sunday through Friday, the probability for widespread hazardous weather is low. 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Here are the 3 p.m. conditions for the local area. At Topeka, it was mostly sunny. The temperature was 83 degrees, the dew point 64, and the relative humidity was 52%. The wind was north at 22 miles an hour, gusting to 33.

pressure was 29.95 inches and falling. At Manhattan, it was sunny. The temperature was 82 degrees, the dew point 63, and the relative humidity was 52%. The wind was north at 10 miles an hour, gusting to 22. Around the region, at Springfield, rain was falling, with a temperature of 65. It was sunny, with a temperature of 82 at Emporia, and 82 at Concordia. It was mostly sunny, with a temperature of 83 at Beatrice, 85 at Omaha, and 89 at Wichita. It was partly sunny, with a temperature of 81 at Lawrence, and 83 at Kansas City. Once again, at Manhattan, it was 82 degrees under sunny skies. Once again, at Topeka, it was 83 degrees under mostly sunny skies. Now here is your National Weather Service forecast. This afternoon, sunny. Highs in the lower 80s. North winds 15 to 20 miles per hour with gusts up to 35 miles per hour. Tonight, mostly clear. Patchy fog after midnight. Humid with lows in the lower 60s. Northwest winds 5 to 10 miles per hour. Gusts up to 25 miles per hour in the evening. Sunday, sunny with highs in the upper 80s. North winds 5 to 10 miles per hour. Sunday night, mostly clear. Humid with lows in the middle 60s. East winds around 5 miles per hour. Monday, sunny with highs in the upper 80s. Southeast winds 5 to 10 miles per hour. Monday night, mostly clear. Lows in the middle 60s. Tuesday, mostly sunny. Highs in the lower 90s. Tuesday night, partly cloudy. A slight chance of showers and thunderstorms after midnight. Lows in the upper 60s. Wednesday, mostly cloudy with a chance of showers and thunderstorms in the morning, then mostly sunny with a slight chance of showers and thunderstorms in the afternoon. Highs in the upper 80s. Chance of rain 30%. Wednesday night, partly cloudy with a slight chance of showers and thunderstorms in the evening, then mostly cloudy with a chance of showers and thunderstorms after midnight. Lows in the upper 60s. Chance of rain 40%. Thursday, mostly sunny. Highs around 90. Thursday night, partly cloudy. A slight chance of showers and thunderstorms in the evening, then a chance of showers and thunderstorms after midnight. Lows in the lower 70s. Chance of rain 30%. Friday, mostly sunny. Highs in the middle 90s. This hazardous weather outlook is for central Kansas, east central Kansas, north central Kansas, and northeast Kansas. For this afternoon and tonight, the probability for widespread hazardous weather is low. For Sunday through Friday, the probability for widespread hazardous weather is low. This is NOAA Weather Radio Station WXK91 in Topeka. Here are the 3 p.m. conditions for the local area. At Topeka, it was mostly sunny. The temperature was 83 degrees, the dew point 64, and the relative humidity was 52%. The wind was north at 22 miles an hour, gusting to 33. The pressure was 29.95 inches and falling. At Manhattan, it was sunny. The temperature was 82 degrees, the dew point 63, and the relative humidity was 52%. The wind was north at 10 miles an hour, gusting to 22. Around the region, at Springfield, rain was falling, with a temperature of 65. It was sunny, with a temperature of 82 at Emporia, and 82 at Concordia. It was mostly sunny, with a temperature of 83 at Beatrice, 85 at Omaha, and 89 at Wichita. It was partly sunny, with a temperature of 81 at Lawrence, and 83 at Kansas City. Once again, at Manhattan, it was 82 degrees under sunny skies. Once again, at Topeka, it was 83 degrees under mostly sunny skies. Now here is your National Weather Service forecast. This afternoon, sunny. Highs in the lower 80s.

north winds 15 to 20 miles per hour with gusts up to 35 miles per hour. Tonight, mostly clear. Patchy fog after midnight. Humid with lows in the lower 60s. Northwest winds 5 to 10 miles per hour. Gusts up to 25 miles per hour in the evening. Sunday, sunny with highs in the upper 80s. North winds 5 to 10 miles per hour. Sunday night, mostly clear. Humid with lows in the middle 60s. East winds around 5 miles per hour. Monday, sunny with highs in the upper 80s. Southeast winds 5 to 10 miles per hour. Monday night, mostly clear. Lows in the middle 60s. Tuesday, mostly sunny. Highs in the lower 90s. Tuesday night, partly cloudy. A slight chance of showers and thunderstorms after midnight. Lows in the upper 60s. Wednesday, mostly cloudy with a chance of showers and thunderstorms in the morning, then mostly sunny with a slight chance of showers and thunderstorms in the afternoon. Highs in the upper 80s. Chance of rain 30%. Wednesday night, partly cloudy with a slight chance of showers and thunderstorms in the evening, then mostly cloudy with a chance of showers and thunderstorms after midnight. Lows in the upper 60s. Chance of rain 40%. Thursday, mostly sunny. Highs around 90. Thursday night, partly cloudy. A slight chance of showers and thunderstorms in the evening, then a chance of showers and thunderstorms after midnight. Lows in the lower 70s. Chance of rain 30%. Friday, mostly sunny. Highs in the middle 90s. The Topeka, Kansas climate summary for the month of July, 2026. The maximum temperature for the period was 100. The normal maximum temperature is 90. The minimum temperature for the period was 65. The average temperature was 79.6 degrees. The normal average temperature for the period is 79.8 degrees. A total of 6.01 inches of precipitation fell during the period, which is 2.02 inches above the normal amount of 3.99. No snow fell during the period, which is normal. The maximum wind gust was 60 miles per hour from the northwest and occurred on July 9th. The Manhattan, Kansas climate summary for the month of July, 2026. The maximum temperature for the period was 101. The minimum temperature for the period was 63. The average temperature was 80.2 degrees. The normal average temperature for the period is 79.8 degrees. A total of 2.77 inches of precipitation fell during the period, which is 1.24 inches below the normal amount of 4.01. The maximum wind gust was 47 miles per hour from the east. This hazardous weather outlook is for central Kansas, east central Kansas, north central Kansas, and northeast Kansas. For this afternoon and tonight, the probability for widespread hazardous weather is low. For Sunday through Friday, the probability for widespread hazardous weather is low. 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Here are the 3 p.m. conditions for the local area. At Topeka, it was mostly sunny. The temperature was 83 degrees, the dew point 64, and the relative humidity was 52%. The wind was north at 22 miles an hour, gusting to 33. The pressure was 29.95 inches and falling. At Manhattan, it was sunny. The temperature was 82 degrees, the dew point 63, and the relative humidity was 52%. The wind was north at 10 miles an hour, gusting to 22. Around the region, at Springfield, rain was falling, with a temperature of 65. It was sunny, with a temperature of 82 at Emporia, and 82 at Concordia. It was mostly sunny, with a temperature of 83 at Beatrice, 85 at Omaha, and 89 at Wichita. It was partly sunny, with a temperature of 81 at Lawrence, and 83 at Kansas City. Once again, at Manhattan, it was 82 degrees under sunny

skies. Once again, at Topeka, it was 83 degrees under mostly sunny skies. Now here is your National Weather Service forecast. This afternoon, sunny. Highs in the lower 80s. North winds 15 to 20 miles per hour with gusts up to 35 miles per hour. Tonight, mostly clear. Patchy fog after midnight. Humid with lows in the lower 60s. Northwest winds 5 to 10 miles per hour. Gusts up to 25 miles per hour in the evening. Sunday, sunny with highs in the upper 80s. North winds 5 to 10 miles per hour. Sunday night, mostly clear. Humid with lows in the middle 60s. East winds around 5 miles per hour. Monday, sunny with highs in the upper 80s. Southeast winds 5 to 10 miles per hour. Monday night, mostly clear. Lows in the middle 60s. Tuesday, mostly sunny. Highs in the lower 90s. Tuesday night, partly cloudy. A slight chance of showers and thunderstorms after midnight. Lows in the upper 60s. Wednesday, mostly cloudy with a chance of showers and thunderstorms in the morning, then mostly sunny with a slight chance of showers and thunderstorms in the afternoon. Highs in the upper 80s. Chance of rain 30%. Wednesday night, partly cloudy with a slight chance of showers and thunderstorms in the evening, then mostly cloudy with a chance of showers and thunderstorms after midnight. Lows in the upper 60s. Chance of rain 40%. Thursday, mostly sunny. Highs around 90. Thursday night, partly cloudy. A slight chance of showers and thunderstorms in the evening, then a chance of showers and thunderstorms after midnight. Lows in the lower 70s. Chance of rain 30%. Friday, mostly sunny. Highs in the middle 90s. This hazardous weather outlook is for central Kansas, east central Kansas, north central Kansas and northeast Kansas. For this afternoon and tonight, the probability for widespread hazardous weather is low. For Sunday through Friday, the probability for widespread hazardous weather is low. 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Now here is your National Weather Service forecast. This afternoon, sunny. Highs in the lower 80s. North winds 15 to 20 miles per hour with gusts up to 35 miles per hour. Tonight, mostly clear. Patchy fog after midnight. Humid with lows in the lower 60s. Northwest winds 5 to 10 miles per hour. Gusts up to 25 miles per hour in the evening. Sunday, sunny with highs in the upper 80s. North winds 5 to 10 miles per hour. Sunday night, mostly clear. Humid with lows in the middle 60s. East winds around 5 miles per hour. Monday, sunny with highs in the upper 80s. Southeast winds 5 to 10 miles per hour. Monday night, mostly clear. Lows in the middle 60s. Tuesday, mostly sunny. Highs in the lower 90s. Tuesday night, partly cloudy. A slight chance of showers and thunderstorms after midnight. Lows in the upper 60s. Wednesday, mostly cloudy with a chance of showers and thunderstorms in the morning, then mostly sunny with a slight chance of showers and thunderstorms in the afternoon. Highs in the upper 80s. Chance of rain 30%. Wednesday night, partly cloudy with a slight chance of showers and thunderstorms in the evening, then mostly cloudy with a chance of showers and thunderstorms after midnight. Lows in the upper 60s. Chance of rain 40%. Thursday, mostly sunny. Highs around 90. Thursday night, partly cloudy. A slight chance of showers and thunderstorms in the evening, then a chance of showers and thunderstorms after midnight. Lows in the lower 70s. Chance of rain 30%. Friday, mostly sunny. Highs in the middle 90s. The current time is 4:10 p.m.

winds 5 to 10 miles per hour. Gusts up to 25 miles per hour in the evening. Sunday, sunny with highs in the upper 80s. North winds 5 to 10 miles per hour. Sunday night, mostly clear. Humid with lows in the middle 60s. East winds around 5 miles per hour. Monday, sunny with highs in the upper 80s. Southeast winds 5 to 10 miles per hour. Monday night, mostly clear. Lows in the middle 60s. Tuesday, mostly sunny. Highs in the lower 90s. Tuesday night, partly cloudy. A slight chance of showers and thunderstorms after midnight. Lows in the upper 60s. Wednesday, mostly cloudy with a chance of showers and thunderstorms in the morning, then mostly sunny with a slight chance of showers and thunderstorms in the afternoon. Highs in the upper 80s. Chance of rain 30%. Wednesday night, partly cloudy with a slight chance of showers and thunderstorms in the evening, then mostly cloudy with a chance of showers and thunderstorms after midnight. Lows in the upper 60s. Chance of rain 40%. Thursday, mostly sunny. Highs around 90. Thursday night, partly cloudy. A slight chance of showers and thunderstorms in the evening, then a chance of showers and thunderstorms after midnight. Lows in the lower 70s. Chance of rain 30%. Friday, mostly sunny. Highs in the middle 90s. This hazardous weather outlook is for central Kansas, east central Kansas, north central Kansas, and northeast Kansas. For this afternoon and tonight, the probability for widespread hazardous weather is low. For Sunday through Friday, the probability for widespread hazardous weather is low. 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Here are the 4 p.m. conditions for the local area. At Topeka, it was partly sunny. The temperature was 82 degrees, the dew point 65, and the relative humidity was 56%. The wind was north at 18 miles an hour, gusting to 29. The pressure was 29.95 inches and steady. At Manhattan, it was mostly sunny. The temperature was 83 degrees, the dew point 64, and the relative humidity was 52%. The wind was north at 12 miles an hour, gusting to 23. Around the region, it was sunny, with a temperature of 83 at Emporia, and 83 at Concordia. It was mostly sunny, with a temperature of 83 at Beatrice, 85 at Omaha, and 89 at Wichita. It was partly sunny, with a temperature of 83 at Lawrence, and 84 at Kansas City. At Springfield, it was cloudy, with a temperature of 67. Once again, at Manhattan, it was 83 degrees under mostly sunny skies. Once again, at Topeka, it was 82 degrees under partly sunny skies. Now here is your National Weather Service forecast. This afternoon, sunny. Highs in the lower 80s. North winds 15 to 20 miles per hour with gusts up to 35 miles per hour. Tonight, mostly clear. Patchy fog after midnight. Humid with lows in the lower 60s. Northwest winds 5 to 10 miles per hour. Gusts up to 25 miles per hour in the evening. Sunday, sunny with highs in the upper 80s. North winds 5 to 10 miles per hour. Sunday night, mostly clear. Humid with lows in the middle 60s. East winds around 5 miles per hour. Monday, sunny with highs in the upper 80s. Southeast winds 5 to 10 miles per hour. Monday night, mostly clear. Lows in the middle 60s. Tuesday, mostly sunny. Highs in the lower 90s. Tuesday night, partly cloudy. A slight chance of showers and thunderstorms after midnight. Lows in the upper 60s. Wednesday, mostly cloudy with a chance of showers and thunderstorms in the morning, then mostly sunny with a slight chance of showers and thunderstorms in the afternoon. Highs in the upper 80s. Chance of rain 30%.

80%. Wednesday night, partly cloudy with a slight chance of showers and thunderstorms in the evening, then mostly cloudy with a chance of showers and thunderstorms after midnight. Lows in the upper 60s. Chance of rain 40%. Thursday, mostly sunny. Highs around 90. Thursday night, partly cloudy. A slight chance of showers and thunderstorms in the evening, then a chance of showers and thunderstorms after midnight. Lows in the lower 70s. Chance of rain 30%. Friday, mostly sunny. Highs in the middle 90s. The Topeka, Kansas climate summary for the month of July, 2026. The maximum temperature for the period was 100. The normal maximum temperature is 90. The minimum temperature for the period was 65. The average temperature was 79.6 degrees. The normal average temperature for the period is 79.8 degrees. A total of 6.01 inches of precipitation fell during the period, which is 2.02 inches above the normal amount of 3.99. No snow fell during the period, which is normal. The maximum wind gust was 60 miles per hour from the northwest and occurred on July 9th. The Manhattan, Kansas climate summary for the month of July, 2026. The maximum temperature for the period was 101. The minimum temperature for the period was 63. The average temperature was 80.2 degrees. The normal average temperature for the period is 79.8 degrees. A total of 2.77 inches of precipitation fell during the period, which is 1.24 inches below the normal amount of 4.01. The maximum wind gust was 47 miles per hour from the east. This hazardous weather outlook is for central Kansas, east central Kansas, north central Kansas, and northeast Kansas. For this afternoon and tonight, the probability for widespread hazardous weather is low. For Sunday through Friday, the probability for widespread hazardous weather is low. 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Here are the 4 p.m. conditions for the local area. At Topeka, it was partly sunny. The temperature was 82 degrees, the dew point 65, and the relative humidity was 56%. The wind was north at 18 miles an hour, gusting to 29. The pressure was 29.95 inches and steady. At Manhattan, it was mostly sunny. The temperature was 83 degrees, the dew point 64, and the relative humidity was 52%. The wind was north at 12 miles an hour, gusting to 23. Around the region, it was sunny, with a temperature of 83 at Emporia, and 83 at Concordia. It was mostly sunny, with a temperature of 83 at Beatrice, 85 at Omaha, and 89 at Wichita. It was partly sunny, with a temperature of 83 at Lawrence, and 84 at Kansas City. At Springfield, it was cloudy, with a temperature of 67. Once again, at Manhattan, it was 83 degrees under mostly sunny skies. Once again, at Topeka, it was 82 degrees under partly sunny skies. Now here is your National Weather Service forecast. This afternoon, sunny. Highs in the lower 80s. North winds 15 to 20 miles per hour with gusts up to 35 miles per hour. Tonight, mostly clear. Patchy fog after midnight. Humid with lows in the lower 60s. Northwest winds 5 to 10 miles per hour. Gusts up to 25 miles per hour in the evening. Sunday, sunny with highs in the upper 80s. North winds 5 to 10 miles per hour. Sunday night, mostly clear. Humid with lows in the middle 60s. East winds around 5 miles per hour. Monday, sunny with highs in the upper 80s. Southeast winds 5 to 10 miles per hour. Monday night, mostly clear. Lows in the middle 60s. Tuesday, mostly sunny. Highs in the lower 90s. Tuesday night, partly cloudy. A slight chance of showers and thunderstorms after midnight.
lows in the upper 60s. Wednesday, mostly cloudy with a chance of showers and thunderstorms in the morning, then mostly sunny with a slight chance of showers and thunderstorms in the afternoon. Highs in the upper 80s. Chance of rain 30%. Wednesday night, partly cloudy with a slight chance of showers and thunderstorms in the evening, then mostly cloudy with a chance of showers and thunderstorms after midnight. Lows in the upper 60s. Chance of rain 40%. Thursday, mostly sunny. Highs around 90. Thursday night, partly cloudy. A slight chance of showers and thunderstorms in the evening, then a chance of showers and thunderstorms after midnight. Lows in the lower 70s. Chance of rain 30%. Friday, mostly sunny. Highs in the middle 90s. This hazardous weather outlook is for central Kansas, east central Kansas, north central Kansas and northeast Kansas. For this afternoon and tonight, the probability for widespread hazardous weather is low. For Sunday through Friday, the probability for widespread hazardous weather is low. 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Here are the 4 p.m. conditions for the local area. At Topeka, it was partly sunny. The temperature was 82 degrees, the dew point 65, and the relative humidity was 56%. The wind was north at 18 miles an hour, gusting to 29. The pressure was 29.95 inches and steady. At Manhattan, it was mostly sunny. The temperature was 83 degrees, the dew point 64, and the relative humidity was 52%. The wind was north at 12 miles an hour, gusting to 23. Around the region, it was sunny, with a temperature of 83 at Emporia, and 83 at Concordia. It was mostly sunny, with a temperature of 83 at Beatrice, 85 at Omaha, and 89 at Wichita. It was partly sunny, with a temperature of 83 at Lawrence, and 84 at Kansas City. At Springfield, it was cloudy, with a temperature of 67. Once again, at Manhattan, it was 83 degrees under mostly sunny skies. Once again, at Topeka, it was 82 degrees under partly sunny skies. The current time is 4:23 p.m. Central Daylight Time. Now here is your National Weather Service forecast. This afternoon, sunny. Highs in the lower 80s. North winds 15 to 20 miles per hour with gusts up to 35 miles per hour. Tonight, mostly clear. Patchy fog after midnight. Humid with lows in the lower 60s. Northwest winds 5 to 10 miles per hour. Gusts up to 25 miles per hour in the evening. Sunday, sunny with highs in the upper 80s. North winds 5 to 10 miles per hour. Sunday night, mostly clear. Humid with lows in the middle 60s. East winds around 5 miles per hour. Monday, sunny with highs in the upper 80s. Southeast winds 5 to 10 miles per hour. Monday night, mostly clear. Lows in the middle 60s. Tuesday, mostly sunny. Highs in the lower 90s. Tuesday night, partly cloudy. A slight chance of showers and thunderstorms after midnight. Lows in the upper 60s. Wednesday, mostly cloudy with a chance of showers and thunderstorms in the morning, then mostly sunny with a slight chance of showers and thunderstorms in the afternoon. Highs in the upper 80s. Chance of rain 30%. Wednesday night, partly cloudy with a slight chance of showers and thunderstorms in the evening, then mostly cloudy with a chance of showers and thunderstorms after midnight. Lows in the upper 60s. Chance of rain 40%. Thursday, mostly sunny. Highs around 90. Thursday night, partly cloudy. A slight chance of showers and thunderstorms in the evening, then a chance of showers and thunderstorms after midnight. Lows in the lower 70s. Chance of rain 30%. Friday, mostly sunny. Highs in the middle 90s.

This hazardous weather outlook is for Central Kansas, East Central Kansas, North Central Kansas, and Northeast Kansas. For this afternoon and tonight, the probability for widespread hazardous weather is low. For Sunday through Friday, the probability for widespread hazardous weather is low. This is NOAA Weather Radio Station WXK91 in Topeka. Here are the 4 p.m. conditions for the local area. At Topeka, it was partly sunny. The temperature was 82 degrees, the dew point 65, and the relative humidity was 56%. The wind was north at 18 miles an hour, gusting to 29. The pressure was 29.95 inches and steady. At Manhattan, it was mostly sunny. The temperature was 83 degrees, the dew point 64, and the relative humidity was 52%. The wind was north at 12 miles an hour, gusting to 23. Around the region, it was sunny, with a temperature of 83 at Emporia and 83 at Concordia. It was mostly sunny, with a temperature of 83 at Beatrice, 85 at Omaha, and 89 at Wichita. It was partly sunny, with a temperature of 83 at Lawrence and 84 at Kansas City. At Springfield, it was cloudy, with a temperature of 67. Once again, at Manhattan, it was 83 degrees under mostly sunny skies. Once again, at Topeka, it was 82 degrees under partly sunny skies. Now here is your National Weather Service forecast. This afternoon, sunny. Highs in the lower 80s. North winds 15 to 20 miles per hour with gusts up to 35 miles per hour. Tonight, mostly clear. Patchy fog after midnight. Humid with lows in the lower 60s. Northwest winds 5 to 10 miles per hour. Gusts up to 25 miles per hour in the evening. Sunday, sunny with highs in the upper 80s. North winds 5 to 10 miles per hour. Sunday night, mostly clear. Humid with lows in the middle 60s. East winds around 5 miles per hour. Monday, sunny with highs in the upper 80s. Southeast winds 5 to 10 miles per hour. Monday night, mostly clear. Lows in the middle 60s. Tuesday, mostly sunny. Highs in the lower 90s. Tuesday night, partly cloudy. A slight chance of showers and thunderstorms after midnight. Lows in the upper 60s. Wednesday, mostly cloudy with a chance of showers and thunderstorms in the morning, then mostly sunny with a slight chance of showers and thunderstorms in the afternoon. Highs in the upper 80s. Chance of rain 30%. Wednesday night, partly cloudy with a slight chance of showers and thunderstorms in the evening, then mostly cloudy with a chance of showers and thunderstorms after midnight. Lows in the upper 60s. Chance of rain 40%. Thursday, mostly sunny. Highs around 90. Thursday night, partly cloudy. A slight chance of showers and thunderstorms in the evening, then a chance of showers and thunderstorms after midnight. Lows in the lower 70s. Chance of rain 30%. Friday, mostly sunny. Highs in the middle 90s. This hazardous weather outlook is for Central Kansas, East Central Kansas, North Central Kansas, and Northeast Kansas. For this afternoon and tonight, the probability for widespread hazardous weather is low. For Sunday through Friday, the probability for widespread hazardous weather is low. The Topeka, Kansas climate summary for the month of July, 2026. The maximum temperature for the period was 100. The normal maximum temperature is 90. The minimum temperature for the period was 65. The average temperature was 79.6 degrees. The normal average temperature for the period is 79.8 degrees. A total of 6.01 inches of precipitation fell during the period, which is 2.02 inches above the normal amount of 3.99. No snow fell during the period, which is normal. The maximum wind gust was 60 miles per hour from the northwest and occurred on July 9th.
the Manhattan, Kansas climate summary for the month of July, 2026. The maximum temperature for the period was 101. The minimum temperature for the period was 63. The average temperature was 80.2 degrees. The normal average temperature for the period is 79.8 degrees. A total of 2.77 inches of precipitation fell during the period, which is 1.24 inches below the normal amount of 4.01. The maximum wind gust was 47 miles per hour from the east. This is NOAA Weather Radio Station WXK91 in Topeka. Here are the 4 p.m. conditions for the local area. At Topeka, it was partly sunny. The temperature was 82 degrees, the dew point 65, and the relative humidity was 56%. The wind was north at 18 miles an hour, gusting to 29. The pressure was 29.95 inches and steady. At Manhattan, it was mostly sunny. The temperature was 83 degrees, the dew point 64, and the relative humidity was 52%. The wind was north at 12 miles an hour, gusting to 23. Around the region, it was sunny, with a temperature of 83 at Emporia, and 83 at Concordia. It was mostly sunny, with a temperature of 83 at Beatrice, 85 at Omaha, and 89 at Wichita. It was partly sunny, with a temperature of 83 at Lawrence, and 84 at Kansas City. At Springfield, it was cloudy, with a temperature of 67. Once again, at Manhattan, it was 83 degrees under mostly sunny skies. Once again, at Topeka, it was 82 degrees under partly sunny skies. This is NOAA Weather Radio Station WXK91 in Topeka. Here are the 4 p.m. conditions for the local area. At Topeka, it was partly sunny. The temperature was 82 degrees. Here are the 4 p.m. conditions for the local area. At Topeka, it was partly sunny. The temperature was 82 degrees, the dew point 65, and the relative humidity was 56%. The wind was north at 18 miles an hour, gusting to 29. The pressure was 29.95 inches and steady. At Manhattan, it was mostly sunny. The temperature was 83 degrees, the dew point 64, and the relative humidity was 52%. The wind was north at 12 miles an hour, gusting to 23. Around the region, it was sunny, with a temperature of 83 at Emporia, and 83 at Concordia. It was mostly sunny, with a temperature of 83 at Beatrice, 85 at Omaha, and 89 at Wichita. It was partly sunny, with a temperature of 83 at Lawrence, and 84 at Kansas City. At Springfield, it was cloudy, with a temperature of 67. Once again, at Manhattan, it was 83 degrees under mostly sunny skies. Once again, at Topeka, it was 82 degrees under partly sunny skies. Now here is your National Weather Service forecast. This afternoon, sunny. Highs in the lower 80s. North winds 15 to 20 miles per hour with gusts up to 35 miles per hour. Tonight, mostly clear. Patchy fog after midnight. Humid with lows in the lower 60s. Northwest winds 5 to 10 miles per hour. Gusts up to 25 miles per hour in the evening. Sunday, sunny with highs in the upper 80s. North winds 5 to 10 miles per hour. Sunday night, mostly clear. Humid with lows in the middle 60s. East winds around 5 miles per hour. Monday, sunny with highs in the upper 80s. Southeast winds 5 to 10 miles per hour. Monday night, mostly clear. Lows in the middle 60s. Tuesday, mostly sunny. Highs in the lower 90s. Tuesday night, partly cloudy. A slight chance of showers and thunderstorms after midnight. Lows in the upper 60s. Wednesday, mostly cloudy with a chance of showers and thunderstorms in the morning, then mostly sunny with a slight chance of showers and thunderstorms in the afternoon.

highs in the upper 80s. Chance of rain 30%. Wednesday night, partly cloudy with a slight chance of showers and thunderstorms in the evening, then mostly cloudy with a chance of showers and thunderstorms after midnight. Lows in the upper 60s. Chance of rain 40%. Thursday, mostly sunny. Highs around 90. Thursday night, partly cloudy. A slight chance of showers and thunderstorms in the evening, then a chance of showers and thunderstorms after midnight. Lows in the lower 70s. Chance of rain 30%. Friday, mostly sunny. Highs in the middle 90s. This hazardous weather outlook is for central Kansas, east central Kansas, north central Kansas and northeast Kansas. For this afternoon and tonight, the probability for widespread hazardous weather is low. For Sunday through Friday, the probability for widespread hazardous weather is low. The Topeka, Kansas climate summary for this evening, as of 4 p.m., August 1, 2026. Today's high temperature was 83 degrees. The normal high is 91. The record high is 109 degrees, which was set in 2011. Today's low temperature was 66 degrees. The normal low is 69. The record low is 53 degrees, which was set in 1977. No precipitation fell today, which leaves the monthly total at 0.00 inches. The total precipitation for the year still stands at 28.86 inches. Today the maximum wind observed was 26 miles an hour from the north. The highest wind gust observed was 38 miles per hour from the north. Sunset tonight is at 8:34 p.m. Sunrise tomorrow is at 6:24 a.m. The Manhattan, Kansas climate summary for this evening, as of 4 p.m., August 1, 2026. Today's high temperature was 83 degrees. This high was 9 degrees below the normal high of 92. Today's low temperature was 63 degrees. This low was 5 degrees below the normal low of 68. No precipitation fell today, which leaves the monthly total at 0.00 inches. The total precipitation for the year still stands at 20.51 inches. Today the maximum wind observed was 16 miles an hour from the north. The highest wind gust observed was 26 miles per hour from the north. Sunset tonight is at 8:38 p.m. Sunrise tomorrow is at 6:28 a.m. This is NOAA Weather Radio WXK91 in Topeka. The current time is 4:38 p.m. Central Daylight Time. 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Here are the 4 p.m. conditions for the local area. At Topeka, it was partly sunny. The temperature was 82 degrees, the dew point 65, and the relative humidity was 56%. The wind was north at 18 miles an hour, gusting to 29. The pressure was 29.95 inches and steady. At Manhattan, it was mostly sunny. The temperature was 83 degrees, the dew point 64, and the relative humidity was 52%. The wind was north at 12 miles an hour, gusting to 23. Around the region, it was sunny, with a temperature of 83 at Emporia, and 83 at Concordia. It was mostly sunny, with a temperature of 83 at Beatrice, 85 at Omaha, and 89 at Wichita. It was partly sunny, with a temperature of 83 at Lawrence, and 84 at Kansas City. At Springfield, it was cloudy, with a temperature of 67. Once again, at Manhattan, it was 83 degrees under mostly sunny skies. Once again, at Topeka, it was 82 degrees under partly sunny skies. Now here is your National Weather Service forecast. This afternoon, sunny. Highs in the lower 80s. North winds 15 to 20 miles per hour with gusts up to 35 miles per hour. Tonight, mostly clear. Patchy fog after midnight. Humid with lows in the lower 60s. Northwest winds 5 to 10 miles per hour.
Gusts up to 25 miles per hour in the evening. Sunday, sunny with highs in the upper 80s. North winds 5 to 10 miles per hour. Sunday night, mostly clear. Humid with lows in the middle 60s. East winds around 5 miles per hour. Monday, sunny with highs in the upper 80s. Southeast winds 5 to 10 miles per hour. Monday night, mostly clear. Lows in the middle 60s. Tuesday, mostly sunny. Highs in the lower 90s. Tuesday night, partly cloudy. A slight chance of showers and thunderstorms after midnight. Lows in the upper 60s. Wednesday, mostly cloudy with a chance of showers and thunderstorms in the morning, then mostly sunny with a slight chance of showers and thunderstorms in the afternoon. Highs in the upper 80s. Chance of rain 30%. Wednesday night, partly cloudy with a slight chance of showers and thunderstorms in the evening, then mostly cloudy with a chance of showers and thunderstorms after midnight. Lows in the upper 60s. Chance of rain 40%. Thursday, mostly sunny. Highs around 90. Thursday night, partly cloudy. A slight chance of showers and thunderstorms in the evening, then a chance of showers and thunderstorms after midnight. Lows in the lower 70s. Chance of rain 30%. Friday, mostly sunny. Highs in the middle 90s. This hazardous weather outlook is for central Kansas, east central Kansas, north central Kansas, and northeast Kansas. For this afternoon and tonight, the probability for widespread hazardous weather is low. For Sunday through Friday, the probability for widespread hazardous weather is low. The Topeka, Kansas climate summary for this evening, as of 4 p.m., August 1, 2026. Today's high temperature was 83 degrees. The normal high is 91. The record high is 109 degrees, which was set in 2011. Today's low temperature was 66 degrees. The normal low is 69. The record low is 53 degrees, which was set in 1977. No precipitation fell today, which leaves the monthly total at 0.00 inches. The total precipitation for the year still stands at 28.86 inches. Today the maximum wind observed was 26 miles an hour from the north. The highest wind gust observed was 38 miles per hour from the north. Sunset tonight is at 8:34 p.m. Sunrise tomorrow is at 6:24 a.m. The Manhattan, Kansas climate summary for this evening, as of 4 p.m., August 1, 2026. Today's high temperature was 83 degrees. This high was 9 degrees below the normal high of 92. Today's low temperature was 63 degrees. This low was 5 degrees below the normal low of 68. No precipitation fell today, which leaves the monthly total at 0.00 inches. The total precipitation for the year still stands at 20.51 inches. Today the maximum wind observed was 16 miles an hour from the north. The highest wind gust observed was 26 miles per hour from the north. Sunset tonight is at 8:38 p.m. Sunrise tomorrow is at 6:28 a.m. This is NOAA Weather Radio Station WXK91 in Topeka. Here are the 4 p.m. conditions for the local area. At Topeka, it was partly sunny. The temperature was 82 degrees, the dew point 65, and the relative humidity was 56%. The wind was north at 18 miles an hour, gusting to 29. The pressure was 29.95 inches and steady. At Manhattan, it was mostly sunny. The temperature was 83 degrees, the dew point 64, and the relative humidity was 52%. The wind was north at 12 miles an hour, gusting to 23. Around the region, it was sunny, with a temperature of 83 at Emporia, and 83 at Concordia. It was mostly sunny, with a temperature of 83 at Beatrice, 85 at Omaha, and 89 at Wichita. It was partly sunny.

with a temperature of 83 at Lawrence and 84 at Kansas City. At Springfield, it was cloudy, with a temperature of 67. Once again, at Manhattan, it was 83 degrees under mostly sunny skies. Once again, at Topeka, it was 82 degrees under partly sunny skies. The Topeka, Kansas climate summary for the month of July, 2026. The maximum temperature for the period was 100. The normal maximum temperature is 90. The minimum temperature for the period was 65. The average temperature was 79.6 degrees. The normal average temperature for the period is 79.8 degrees. A total of 6.01 inches of precipitation fell during the period, which is 2.02 inches above the normal amount of 3.99. No snow fell during the period, which is normal. The maximum wind gust was 60 miles per hour from the northwest and occurred on July 9th. The Manhattan, Kansas climate summary for the month of July, 2026. The maximum temperature for the period was 101. The minimum temperature for the period was 63. The average temperature was 80.2 degrees. The normal average temperature for the period is 79.8 degrees. A total of 2.77 inches of precipitation fell during the period, which is 1.24 inches below the normal amount of 4.01. The maximum wind gust was 47 miles per hour from the east. Now here is your National Weather Service forecast. This afternoon, sunny. Highs in the lower 80s. North winds 15 to 20 miles per hour with gusts up to 35 miles per hour. Tonight, mostly clear. Patchy fog after midnight. Humid with lows in the lower 60s. Northwest winds 5 to 10 miles per hour. Gusts up to 25 miles per hour in the evening. Sunday, sunny with highs in the upper 80s. North winds 5 to 10 miles per hour. Sunday night, mostly clear. Humid with lows in the middle 60s. East winds around 5 miles per hour. Monday, sunny with highs in the upper 80s. Southeast winds 5 to 10 miles per hour. Monday night, mostly clear. Lows in the middle 60s. Tuesday, mostly sunny. Highs in the lower 90s. Tuesday night, partly cloudy. A slight chance of showers and thunderstorms after midnight. Lows in the upper 60s. Wednesday, mostly cloudy with a chance of showers and thunderstorms in the morning, then mostly sunny with a slight chance of showers and thunderstorms in the afternoon. Highs in the upper 80s. Chance of rain 30%. Wednesday night, partly cloudy with a slight chance of showers and thunderstorms in the evening, then mostly cloudy with a chance of showers and thunderstorms after midnight. Lows in the upper 60s. Chance of rain 40%. Thursday, mostly sunny. Highs around 90. Thursday night, partly cloudy. A slight chance of showers and thunderstorms in the evening, then a chance of showers and thunderstorms after midnight. Lows in the lower 70s. Chance of rain 30%. Friday, mostly sunny. Highs in the middle 90s. This hazardous weather outlook is for Central Kansas, East Central Kansas, North Central Kansas, and Northeast Kansas. For this afternoon and tonight, the probability for widespread hazardous weather is low. For Sunday through Friday, the probability for widespread hazardous weather is low. The Topeka, Kansas climate summary for this evening, as of 4 p.m., August 1, 2026. Today's high temperature was 83 degrees. The normal high is 91. The record high is 109 degrees, which was set in 2011. Today's low temperature was 66 degrees. The normal low is 69. The record low is 53 degrees, which was set in 1977. No precipitation fell today, which leaves the monthly total at 0.00 inches. The total precipitation for the year still stands at 28.86 inches. Today the maximum wind observed was

26 miles an hour from the north. The highest wind gust observed was 38 miles per hour from the north. Sunset tonight is at 8:34 p.m. Sunrise tomorrow is at 6:24 a.m. The Manhattan, Kansas climate summary for this evening, as of 4 p.m., August 1, 2026. Today's high temperature was 83 degrees. This high was 9 degrees below the normal high of 92. Today's low temperature was 63 degrees. This low was 5 degrees below the normal low of 68. No precipitation fell today, which leaves the monthly total at 0.00 inches. The total precipitation for the year still stands at 20.51 inches. Today the maximum wind observed was 16 miles an hour from the north. The highest wind gust observed was 26 miles per hour from the north. Sunset tonight is at 8:38 p.m. Sunrise tomorrow is at 6:28 a.m. This is NOAA Weather Radio Station WXK91 in Topeka. Here are the 4 p.m. conditions for the local area. At Topeka, it was partly sunny. The temperature was 82 degrees, the dew point 65, and the relative humidity was 56%. The wind was north at 18 miles an hour, gusting to 29. The pressure was 29.95 inches and steady. At Manhattan, it was mostly sunny. The temperature was 83 degrees, the dew point 64, and the relative humidity was 52%. The wind was north at 12 miles an hour, gusting to 23. Around the region, it was sunny, with a temperature of 83 at Emporia, and 83 at Concordia. It was mostly sunny, with a temperature of 83 at Beatrice, 85 at Omaha, and 89 at Wichita. It was partly sunny, with a temperature of 83 at Lawrence, and 84 at Kansas City. At Springfield, it was cloudy, with a temperature of 67. Once again, at Manhattan, it was 83 degrees under mostly sunny skies. Once again, at Topeka, it was 82 degrees under partly sunny skies. The current time is 4:53 p.m. Central Daylight Time. Now here is your National Weather Service forecast. This afternoon, sunny. Highs in the lower 80s. North winds 15 to 20 miles per hour with gusts up to 35 miles per hour. Tonight, mostly clear. Patchy fog after midnight. Humid with lows in the lower 60s. Northwest winds 5 to 10 miles per hour. Gusts up to 25 miles per hour in the evening. Sunday, sunny with highs in the upper 80s. North winds 5 to 10 miles per hour. Sunday night, mostly clear. Humid with lows in the middle 60s. East winds around 5 miles per hour. Monday, sunny with highs in the upper 80s. Southeast winds 5 to 10 miles per hour. Monday night, mostly clear. Lows in the middle 60s. Tuesday, mostly sunny. Highs in the lower 90s. Tuesday night, partly cloudy. A slight chance of showers and thunderstorms after midnight. Lows in the upper 60s. Wednesday, mostly cloudy with a chance of showers and thunderstorms in the morning, then mostly sunny with a slight chance of showers and thunderstorms in the afternoon. Highs in the upper 80s. Chance of rain 30%. Wednesday night, partly cloudy with a slight chance of showers and thunderstorms in the evening, then mostly cloudy with a chance of showers and thunderstorms after midnight. Lows in the upper 60s. Chance of rain 40%. Thursday, mostly sunny. Highs around 90. Thursday night, partly cloudy. A slight chance of showers and thunderstorms in the evening, then a chance of showers and thunderstorms after midnight. Lows in the lower 70s. Chance of rain 30%. Friday, mostly sunny. Highs in the middle 90s. This hazardous weather outlook is for Central Kansas, East Central Kansas, North Central Kansas, and Northeast Kansas.
For this afternoon and tonight, the probability for widespread hazardous weather is low. For Sunday through Friday, the probability for widespread hazardous weather is low. The Topeka, Kansas climate summary for this evening, as of 4 p.m., August 1, 2026. Today's high temperature was 83 degrees. The normal high is 91. The record high is 109 degrees, which was set in 2011. Today's low temperature was 66 degrees. The normal low is 69. The record low is 53 degrees, which was set in 1977. No precipitation fell today, which leaves the monthly total at 0.00 inches. The total precipitation for the year still stands at 28.86 inches. Today the maximum wind observed was 26 miles an hour from the north. The highest wind gust observed was 38 miles per hour from the north. Sunset tonight is at 8:34 p.m. Sunrise tomorrow is at 6:24 a.m. The Manhattan, Kansas climate summary for this evening, as of 4 p.m., August 1, 2026. Today's high temperature was 83 degrees. This high was 9 degrees below the normal high of 92. Today's low temperature was 63 degrees. This low was 5 degrees below the normal low of 68. No precipitation fell today, which leaves the monthly total at 0.00 inches. The total precipitation for the year still stands at 20.51 inches. Today the maximum wind observed was 16 miles an hour from the north. The highest wind gust observed was 26 miles per hour from the north. Sunset tonight is at 8:38 p.m. Sunrise tomorrow is at 6:28 a.m. This is NOAA Weather Radio Station WXK91 in Topeka. Here are the 4 p.m. conditions for the local area. At Topeka, it was partly sunny. The temperature was 82 degrees, the dew point 65, and the relative humidity was 56%. The wind was north at 18 miles an hour, gusting to 29. The pressure was 29.95 inches and steady. At Manhattan, it was mostly sunny. The temperature was 83 degrees, the dew point 64, and the relative humidity was 52%. The wind was north at 12 miles an hour, gusting to 23. Around the region, it was sunny, with a temperature of 83 at Emporia, and 83 at Concordia. It was mostly sunny, with a temperature of 83 at Beatrice, 85 at Omaha, and 89 at Wichita. It was partly sunny, with a temperature of 83 at Lawrence, and 84 at Kansas City. At Springfield, it was cloudy, with a temperature of 67. Once again, at Manhattan, it was 83 degrees under mostly sunny skies. Once again, at Topeka, it was 82 degrees under partly sunny skies. Now here is your National Weather Service forecast. This afternoon, sunny. Highs in the lower 80s. North winds 15 to 20 miles per hour with gusts up to 35 miles per hour. Tonight, mostly clear. Patchy fog after midnight. Humid with lows in the lower 60s. Northwest winds 5 to 10 miles per hour. Gusts up to 25 miles per hour in the evening. Sunday, sunny with highs in the upper 80s. North winds 5 to 10 miles per hour. Sunday night, mostly clear. Humid with lows in the middle 60s. East winds around 5 miles per hour. Monday, sunny with highs in the upper 80s. Southeast winds 5 to 10 miles per hour. Monday night, mostly clear. Lows in the middle 60s. Tuesday, mostly sunny. Highs in the lower 90s. Tuesday night, partly cloudy. A slight chance of showers and thunderstorms after midnight. Lows in the upper 60s. Wednesday, mostly cloudy with a chance of showers and thunderstorms in the morning, then mostly sunny with a slight chance of showers and thunderstorms in the afternoon. Highs in the upper 80s. Chance of rain 30%.
Wednesday night, partly cloudy with a slight chance of showers and

thunderstorms in the evening, then mostly cloudy with a chance of showers and thunderstorms after midnight. Lows in the upper 60s. Chance of rain 40%. Thursday, mostly sunny. Highs around 90. Thursday night, partly cloudy. A slight chance of showers and thunderstorms in the evening, then a chance of showers and thunderstorms after midnight. Lows in the lower 70s. Chance of rain 30%. Friday, mostly sunny. Highs in the middle 90s. The Topeka, Kansas climate summary for the month of July, 2026. The maximum temperature for the period was 100. The normal maximum temperature is 90. The minimum temperature for the period was 65. The average temperature was 79.6 degrees. The normal average temperature for the period is 79.8 degrees. A total of 6.01 inches of precipitation fell during the period, which is 2.02 inches above the normal amount of 3.99. No snow fell during the period, which is normal. The maximum wind gust was 60 miles per hour from the northwest and occurred on July 9th. The Manhattan, Kansas climate summary for the month of July, 2026. The maximum temperature for the period was 101. The minimum temperature for the period was 63. The average temperature was 80.2 degrees. The normal average temperature for the period is 79.8 degrees. A total of 2.77 inches of precipitation fell during the period, which is 1.24 inches below the normal amount of 4.01. The maximum wind gust was 47 miles per hour from the east. This hazardous weather outlook is for central Kansas, east central Kansas, north central Kansas, and northeast Kansas. For this afternoon and tonight, the probability for widespread hazardous weather is low. For Sunday through Friday, the probability for widespread hazardous weather is low. The Topeka, Kansas climate summary for this evening, as of 4 p.m., August 1, 2026. Today's high temperature was 83 degrees. The normal high is 91. The record high is 109 degrees, which was set in 2011. Today's low temperature was 66 degrees. The normal low is 69. The record low is 53 degrees, which was set in 1977. No precipitation fell today, which leaves the monthly total at 0.00 inches. The total precipitation for the year still stands at 28.86 inches. Today the maximum wind observed was 26 miles an hour from the north. The highest wind gust observed was 38 miles per hour from the north. Sunset tonight is at 8:34 p.m. Sunrise tomorrow is at 6:24 a.m. The Manhattan, Kansas climate summary for this evening, as of 4 p.m., August 1, 2026. Today's high temperature was 83 degrees. This high was 9 degrees below the normal high of 92. Today's low temperature was 63 degrees. This low was 5 degrees below the normal low of 68. No precipitation fell today, which leaves the monthly total at 0.00 inches. The total precipitation for the year still stands at 20.51 inches. Today the maximum wind observed was 16 miles an hour from the north. The highest wind gust observed was 26 miles per hour from the north. Sunset tonight is at 8:38 p.m. Sunrise tomorrow is at 6:28 a.m. This is NOAA Weather Radio Station WXK91 in Topeka. Now here is your National Weather Service forecast. This afternoon, sunny. Highs in the lower 80s. North winds 15 to 20 miles per hour with gusts up to 35 miles per hour. Tonight, mostly clear. Patchy fog after midnight. Humid with lows in the lower 60s. Northwest winds 5 to 10 miles per hour. Gusts up to 25 miles per hour in the evening. Sunday, sunny with highs in the upper 80s. North winds 5 to 10 miles per hour. Sunday night, mostly clear.
accumulated with lows

in the middle 60s. East winds around 5 miles per hour. Monday, sunny with highs in the upper 80s. Southeast winds 5 to 10 miles per hour. Monday night, mostly clear. Lows in the middle 60s. Tuesday, mostly sunny. Highs in the lower 90s. Tuesday night, partly cloudy. A slight chance of showers and thunderstorms after midnight. Lows in the upper 60s. Wednesday, mostly cloudy with a chance of showers and thunderstorms in the morning, then mostly sunny with a slight chance of showers and thunderstorms in the afternoon. Highs in the upper 80s. Chance of rain 30%. Wednesday night, partly cloudy with a slight chance of showers and thunderstorms in the evening, then mostly cloudy with a chance of showers and thunderstorms after midnight. Lows in the upper 60s. Chance of rain 40%. Thursday, mostly sunny. Highs around 90. Thursday night, partly cloudy. A slight chance of showers and thunderstorms in the evening, then a chance of showers and thunderstorms after midnight. Lows in the lower 70s. Chance of rain 30%. Friday, mostly sunny. Highs in the middle 90s. This hazardous weather outlook is for central Kansas, east central Kansas, north central Kansas, and northeast Kansas. For this afternoon and tonight, the probability for widespread hazardous weather is low. For Sunday through Friday, the probability for widespread hazardous weather is low. The Topeka, Kansas climate summary for this evening, as of 4 p.m., August 1, 2026. Today's high temperature was 83 degrees. The normal high is 91. The record high is 109 degrees, which was set in 2011. Today's low temperature was 66 degrees. The normal low is 69. The record low is 53 degrees, which was set in 1977. No precipitation fell today, which leaves the monthly total at 0.00 inches. The total precipitation for the year still stands at 28.86 inches. Today the maximum wind observed was 26 miles an hour from the north. The highest wind gust observed was 38 miles per hour from the north. Sunset tonight is at 8:34 p.m. Sunrise tomorrow is at 6:24 a.m. The current time is 5:08 p.m. Central Daylight Time. The Manhattan, Kansas climate summary for this evening, as of 4 p.m., August 1, 2026. Today's high temperature was 83 degrees. This high was 9 degrees below the normal high of 92. Today's low temperature was 63 degrees. This low was 5 degrees below the normal low of 68. No precipitation fell today, which leaves the monthly total at 0.00 inches. The total precipitation for the year still stands at 20.51 inches. Today the maximum wind observed was 16 miles an hour from the north. The highest wind gust observed was 26 miles per hour from the north. Sunset tonight is at 8:38 p.m. Sunrise tomorrow is at 6:28 a.m. This is NOAA Weather Radio Station WXK91 in Topeka. Now here is your National Weather Service forecast. This afternoon, sunny. Highs in the lower 80s. North winds 15 to 20 miles per hour with gusts up to 35 miles per hour. Tonight, mostly clear. Patchy fog after midnight. Humid with lows in the lower 60s. Northwest winds 5 to 10 miles per hour. Gusts up to 25 miles per hour in the evening. Sunday, sunny with highs in the upper 80s. North winds 5 to 10 miles per hour. Sunday night, mostly clear. Humid with lows in the middle 60s. East winds around 5 miles per hour. Monday, sunny with highs in the upper 80s. Southeast winds 5 to 10 miles per hour. Monday night, mostly clear. Lows in the middle 60s. Tuesday, mostly sunny. Highs in the lower 90s.
Tuesday night,

after midnight. Lows in the lower 70s. Chance of rain 30%. Friday, mostly sunny. Highs in the middle 90s. This hazardous weather outlook is for central Kansas, east central Kansas, north central Kansas, and northeast Kansas. For this afternoon and tonight, the probability for widespread hazardous weather is low. For Sunday through Friday, the probability for widespread hazardous weather is low. The Topeka, Kansas climate summary for this evening, as of 4 p.m., August 1, 2026. Today's high temperature was 83 degrees. The normal high is 91. The record high is 109 degrees, which was set in 2011. Today's low temperature was 66 degrees. The normal low is 69. The record low is 53 degrees, which was set in 1977. No precipitation fell today, which leaves the monthly total at 0.00 inches. The total precipitation for the year still stands at 28.86 inches. Today the maximum wind observed was 26 miles an hour from the north. The highest wind gust observed was 38 miles per hour from the north. Sunset tonight is at 8:34 p.m. Sunrise tomorrow is at 6:24 a.m. The Manhattan, Kansas climate summary for this evening, as of 4 p.m., August 1, 2026. Today's high temperature was 83 degrees. This high was 9 degrees below the normal high of 92. Today's low temperature was 63 degrees. This low was 5 degrees below the normal low of 68. No precipitation fell today, which leaves the monthly total at 0.00 inches. The total precipitation for the year still stands at 20.51 inches. Today the maximum wind observed was 16 miles an hour from the north. The highest wind gust observed was 26 miles per hour from the north. Sunset tonight is at 8:38 p.m. Sunrise tomorrow is at 6:28 a.m. This is NOAA Weather Radio Station WXK91, in Topeka. Here are the 5 p.m. conditions for the local area. At Topeka, it was partly sunny. The temperature was 83 degrees, the dew point 65, and the relative humidity was 54%. The wind was north at 18 miles an hour, gusting to 25. The pressure was 29.94 inches and falling. At Manhattan, it was mostly sunny. The temperature was 84 degrees, the dew point 66, and the relative humidity was 54%. The wind was north at 9 miles an hour, gusting to 20. Around the region, at Concordia, it was sunny, with a temperature of 83. It was mostly sunny, with a temperature of 82 at Lawrence, 83 at Kansas City, and 84 at Emporia. Under mostly sunny skies, Beatrice reported 84, Omaha reported 84, and Wichita reported 90. At Springfield, it was cloudy, with a temperature of 70. Once again, at Manhattan, it was 84 degrees under mostly sunny skies. Once again, at Topeka, it was 83 degrees under partly sunny skies. The Topeka, Kansas climate summary for the month of July, 2026. The maximum temperature for the period was 100. The normal maximum temperature is 90. The minimum temperature for the period was 65. The average temperature was 79.6 degrees. The normal average temperature for the period is 79.8 degrees. A total of 6.01 inches of precipitation fell during the period, which is 2.02 inches above the normal amount of 3.99. No snow fell during the period, which is normal. The maximum wind gust was 60 miles per hour from the northwest and occurred on July 9th. The Manhattan, Kansas climate summary for the month of July, 2026. The maximum temperature for the period was 101. The minimum temperature for the period was 63. The average temperature was 80.2 degrees. The normal average temperature for the period is 79.8 degrees.
A total of 2.77 inches of precipitation fell during

the period, which is 1.24 inches below the normal amount of 4.01. The maximum wind gust was 47 miles per hour from the east. Now here is your National Weather Service forecast. This afternoon, sunny. Highs in the lower 80s. North winds 15 to 20 miles per hour with gusts up to 35 miles per hour. Tonight, mostly clear. Patchy fog after midnight. Humid with lows in the lower 60s. Northwest winds 5 to 10 miles per hour. Gusts up to 25 miles per hour in the evening. Sunday, sunny with highs in the upper 80s. North winds 5 to 10 miles per hour. Sunday night, mostly clear. Humid with lows in the middle 60s. East winds around 5 miles per hour. Monday, sunny with highs in the upper 80s. Southeast winds 5 to 10 miles per hour. Monday night, mostly clear. Lows in the middle 60s. Tuesday, mostly sunny. Highs in the lower 90s. Tuesday night, partly cloudy. A slight chance of showers and thunderstorms after midnight. Lows in the upper 60s. Wednesday, mostly cloudy with a chance of showers and thunderstorms in the morning, then mostly sunny with a slight chance of showers and thunderstorms in the afternoon. Highs in the upper 80s. Chance of rain 30%. Wednesday night, partly cloudy with a slight chance of showers and thunderstorms in the evening, then mostly cloudy with a chance of showers and thunderstorms after midnight. Lows in the upper 60s. Chance of rain 40%. Thursday, mostly sunny. Highs around 90. Thursday night, partly cloudy. A slight chance of showers and thunderstorms in the evening, then a chance of showers and thunderstorms after midnight. Lows in the lower 70s. Chance of rain 30%. Friday, mostly sunny. Highs in the middle 90s. This hazardous weather outlook is for central Kansas, east central Kansas, north central Kansas, and northeast Kansas. For this afternoon and tonight, the probability for widespread hazardous weather is low. For Sunday through Friday, the probability for widespread hazardous weather is low. The Topeka, Kansas climate summary for this evening, as of 4 p.m., August 1, 2026. Today's high temperature was 83 degrees. The normal high is 91. The record high is 109 degrees, which was set in 2011. Today's low temperature was 66 degrees. The normal low is 69. The record low is 53 degrees, which was set in 1977. No precipitation fell today, which leaves the monthly total at 0.00 inches. The total precipitation for the year still stands at 28.86 inches. Today the maximum wind observed was 26 miles an hour from the north. The highest wind gust observed was 38 miles per hour from the north. Sunset tonight is at 8:34 p.m. Sunrise tomorrow is at 6:24 a.m. The Manhattan, Kansas climate summary for this evening, as of 4 p.m., August 1, 2026. Today's high temperature was 83 degrees. This high was 9 degrees below the normal high of 92. Today's low temperature was 63 degrees. This low was 5 degrees below the normal low of 68. No precipitation fell today, which leaves the monthly total at 0.00 inches. The total precipitation for the year still stands at 20.51 inches. Today the maximum wind observed was 16 miles an hour from the north. The highest wind gust observed was 26 miles per hour from the north. Sunset tonight is at 8:38 p.m. Sunrise tomorrow is at 6:28 a.m. This is NOAA Weather Radio Station WXK91, in Topeka. Here are the 5 p.m. conditions for the local area. At Topeka, it was partly sunny. The temperature was 83 degrees, the dew point 65, and the relative humidity was 54%. The wind was north at 18 miles an hour, gusting to 25.

The pressure was 29.94 inches and falling. At Manhattan, it was mostly sunny. The temperature was 84 degrees, the dew point 66, and the relative humidity was 54%. The wind was north at 9 miles an hour, gusting to 20. Around the region, at Concordia, it was sunny, with a temperature of 83. It was mostly sunny, with a temperature of 82 at Lawrence, 83 at Kansas City, and 84 at Emporia. Under mostly sunny skies, Beatrice reported 84, Omaha reported 84, and Wichita reported 90. At Springfield, it was cloudy, with a temperature of 70. Once again, at Manhattan, it was 84 degrees under mostly sunny skies. Once again, at Topeka, it was 83 degrees under partly sunny skies. Now here is your National Weather Service forecast. This afternoon, sunny. Highs in the lower 80s. North winds 15 to 20 miles per hour with gusts up to 35 miles per hour. Tonight, mostly clear. Patchy fog after midnight. Humid with lows in the lower 60s. Northwest winds 5 to 10 miles per hour. Gusts up to 25 miles per hour in the evening. Sunday, sunny with highs in the upper 80s. North winds 5 to 10 miles per hour. Sunday night, mostly clear. Humid with lows in the middle 60s. East winds around 5 miles per hour. Monday, sunny with highs in the upper 80s. Southeast winds 5 to 10 miles per hour. Monday night, mostly clear. Lows in the middle 60s. Tuesday, mostly sunny. Highs in the lower 90s. Tuesday night, partly cloudy. A slight chance of showers and thunderstorms after midnight. Lows in the upper 60s. Wednesday, mostly cloudy with a chance of showers and thunderstorms in the morning, then mostly sunny with a slight chance of showers and thunderstorms in the afternoon. Highs in the upper 80s. Chance of rain 30%. Wednesday night, partly cloudy with a slight chance of showers and thunderstorms in the evening, then mostly cloudy with a chance of showers and thunderstorms after midnight. Lows in the upper 60s. Chance of rain 40%. Thursday, mostly sunny. Highs around 90. Thursday night, partly cloudy. A slight chance of showers and thunderstorms in the evening, then a chance of showers and thunderstorms after midnight. Lows in the lower 70s. Chance of rain 30%. Friday, mostly sunny. Highs in the middle 90s. The current time is 5:24 p.m. Central Daylight Time. This hazardous weather outlook is for Central Kansas, East Central Kansas, North Central Kansas and Northeast Kansas. For this afternoon and tonight, the probability for widespread hazardous weather is low. For Sunday through Friday, the probability for widespread hazardous weather is low. The Topeka, Kansas climate summary for this evening, as of 4 p.m., August 1, 2026. Today's high temperature was 83 degrees. The normal high is 91. The record high is 109 degrees, which was set in 2011. Today's low temperature was 66 degrees. The normal low is 69. The record low is 53 degrees, which was set in 1977. No precipitation fell today, which leaves the monthly total at 0.00 inches. The total precipitation for the year still stands at 28.86 inches. Today the maximum wind observed was 26 miles an hour from the north. The highest wind gust observed was 38 miles per hour from the north. Sunset tonight is at 8:34 p.m. Sunrise tomorrow is at 6:24 a.m. The Manhattan, Kansas climate summary for this evening, as of 4 p.m., August 1, 2026. Today's high temperature was 83 degrees. This high was 9 degrees below the normal high of 92. Today's low temperature was 63 degrees. This low was 5 degrees below the normal low of 68.

No precipitation fell today, which leaves the monthly total at 0.00 inches. The total precipitation for the year still stands at 20.51 inches. Today the maximum wind observed was 16 miles an hour from the north. The highest wind gust observed was 26 miles per hour from the north. Sunset tonight is at 8:38 p.m. Sunrise tomorrow is at 6:28 a.m. This is NOAA Weather Radio Station WXK91, in Topeka. Here are the 5 p.m. conditions for the local area. At Topeka, it was partly sunny. The temperature was 83 degrees, the dew point 65, and the relative humidity was 54%. The wind was north at 18 miles an hour, gusting to 25. The pressure was 29.94 inches and falling. At Manhattan, it was mostly sunny. The temperature was 84 degrees, the dew point 66, and the relative humidity was 54%. The wind was north at 9 miles an hour, gusting to 20. Around the region, at Concordia, it was sunny, with a temperature of 83. It was mostly sunny, with a temperature of 82 at Lawrence, 83 at Kansas City, and 84 at Emporia. Under mostly sunny skies, Beatrice reported 84, Omaha reported 84, and Wichita reported 90. At Springfield, it was cloudy, with a temperature of 70. Once again, at Manhattan, it was 84 degrees under mostly sunny skies. Once again, at Topeka, it was 83 degrees under partly sunny skies. Now here is your National Weather Service forecast. This afternoon, sunny. Highs in the lower 80s. North winds 15 to 20 miles per hour with gusts up to 35 miles per hour. Tonight, mostly clear. Patchy fog after midnight. Humid with lows in the lower 60s. Northwest winds 5 to 10 miles per hour. Gusts up to 25 miles per hour in the evening. Sunday, sunny with highs in the upper 80s. North winds 5 to 10 miles per hour. Sunday night, mostly clear. Humid with lows in the middle 60s. East winds around 5 miles per hour. Monday, sunny with highs in the upper 80s. Southeast winds 5 to 10 miles per hour. Monday night, mostly clear. Lows in the middle 60s. Tuesday, mostly sunny. Highs in the lower 90s. Tuesday night, partly cloudy. A slight chance of showers and thunderstorms after midnight. Lows in the upper 60s. Wednesday, mostly cloudy with a chance of showers and thunderstorms in the morning, then mostly sunny with a slight chance of showers and thunderstorms in the afternoon. Highs in the upper 80s. Chance of rain 30%. Wednesday night, partly cloudy with a slight chance of showers and thunderstorms in the evening, then mostly cloudy with a chance of showers and thunderstorms after midnight. Lows in the upper 60s. Chance of rain 40%. Thursday, mostly sunny. Highs around 90. Thursday night, partly cloudy. A slight chance of showers and thunderstorms in the evening, then a chance of showers and thunderstorms after midnight. Lows in the lower 70s. Chance of rain 30%. Friday, mostly sunny. Highs in the middle 90s. The Topeka, Kansas climate summary for the month of July, 2026. The maximum temperature for the period was 100. The normal maximum temperature is 90. The minimum temperature for the period was 65. The average temperature was 79.6 degrees. The normal average temperature for the period is 79.8 degrees. A total of 6.01 inches of precipitation fell during the period, which is 2.02 inches above the normal amount of 3.99. No snow fell during the period, which is normal. The maximum wind gust was 60 miles per hour from the northwest and occurred on July 9th. The Manhattan, Kansas climate summary for the month of July, 2026. The maximum temperature for the period was 101.

The minimum temperature for the period was 63. The average temperature was 80.2 degrees. The normal average temperature for the period is 79.8 degrees. A total of 2.77 inches of precipitation fell during the period, which is 1.24 inches below the normal amount of 4.01. The maximum wind gust was 47 miles per hour from the east. This hazardous weather outlook is for central Kansas, east central Kansas, north central Kansas, and northeast Kansas. For this afternoon and tonight, the probability for widespread hazardous weather is low. For Sunday through Friday, the probability for widespread hazardous weather is low. The Topeka, Kansas climate summary for this evening, as of 4 p.m., August 1, 2026. Today's high temperature was 83 degrees. The normal high is 91. The record high is 109 degrees, which was set in 2011. Today's low temperature was 66 degrees. The normal low is 69. The record low is 53 degrees, which was set in 1977. No precipitation fell today, which leaves the monthly total at 0.00 inches. The total precipitation for the year still stands at 28.86 inches. Today the maximum wind observed was 26 miles an hour from the north. The total precipitation for the year still stands at 28.86 inches. Today the maximum wind observed was 26 miles an hour from the north. The highest wind gust observed was 38 miles per hour from the north. Sunset tonight is at 8:34 p.m. Sunrise tomorrow is at 6:24 a.m. The Manhattan, Kansas climate summary for this evening, as of 4 p.m., August 1, 2026. Today's high temperature was 83 degrees. This high was 9 degrees below the normal high of 92. Today's low temperature was 63 degrees. This low was 5 degrees below the normal low of 68. No precipitation fell today, which leaves the monthly total at 0.00 inches. The total precipitation for the year still stands at 20.51 inches. Today the maximum wind observed was 16 miles an hour from the north. The highest wind gust observed was 26 miles per hour from the north. Sunset tonight is at 8:38 p.m. Sunrise tomorrow is at 6:28 a.m. This is NOAA Weather Radio Station WXK91 in Topeka. Here are the 5 p.m. conditions for the local area. At Topeka, it was partly sunny. The temperature was 83 degrees, the dew point 65, and the relative humidity was 54%. The wind was north at 18 miles an hour, gusting to 25. The pressure was 29.94 inches and falling. At Manhattan, it was mostly sunny. The temperature was 84 degrees, the dew point 66, and the relative humidity was 54%. The wind was north at 9 miles an hour, gusting to 20. Around the region, at Concordia, it was sunny, with a temperature of 83. It was mostly sunny, with a temperature of 82 at Lawrence, 83 at Kansas City, and 84 at Emporia. Under mostly sunny skies, Beatrice reported 84, Omaha reported 84, and Wichita reported 90. At Springfield, it was cloudy, with a temperature of 70. Once again, at Manhattan, it was 84 degrees under mostly sunny skies. Once again, at Topeka, it was 83 degrees under partly sunny skies. Now here is your National Weather Service forecast. This afternoon, sunny. Highs in the lower 80s. North winds 15 to 20 miles per hour with gusts up to 35 miles per hour. Tonight, mostly clear. Patchy fog after midnight. Humid with lows in the lower 60s. Northwest winds 5 to 10 miles per hour. Gusts up to 25 miles per hour in the evening. Sunday, sunny with highs in the upper 80s. North winds 5 to 10 miles per hour. Sunday night, mostly clear. Humid with lows in the middle 60s.

northeast winds around 5 miles per hour. Monday, sunny with highs in the upper 80s. Southeast winds 5 to 10 miles per hour. Monday night, mostly clear. Lows in the middle 60s. Tuesday, mostly sunny. Highs in the lower 90s. Tuesday night, partly cloudy. A slight chance of showers and thunderstorms after midnight. Lows in the upper 60s. Wednesday, mostly cloudy with a chance of showers and thunderstorms in the morning, then mostly sunny with a slight chance of showers and thunderstorms in the afternoon. Highs in the upper 80s. Chance of rain 30%. Wednesday night, partly cloudy with a slight chance of showers and thunderstorms in the evening, then mostly cloudy with a chance of showers and thunderstorms after midnight. Lows in the upper 60s. Chance of rain 40%. Thursday, mostly sunny. Highs around 90. Thursday night, partly cloudy. A slight chance of showers and thunderstorms in the evening, then a chance of showers and thunderstorms after midnight. Lows in the lower 70s. Chance of rain 30%. Friday, mostly sunny. Highs in the middle 90s. This hazardous weather outlook is for central Kansas, east central Kansas, north central Kansas, and northeast Kansas. For this afternoon and tonight, the probability for widespread hazardous weather is low. For Sunday through Friday, the probability for widespread hazardous weather is low. 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The current time is 5:38 p.m. Central Daylight Time. The Topeka, Kansas climate summary for this evening, as of 4 p.m., August 1, 2026. Today's high temperature was 83 degrees. The normal high is 91. The record high is 109 degrees, which was set in 2011. Today's low temperature was 66 degrees. The normal low is 69. The record low is 53 degrees, which was set in 1977. No precipitation fell today, which leaves the monthly total at 0.00 inches. The total precipitation for the year still stands at 28.86 inches. Today the maximum wind observed was 26 miles an hour from the north. The highest wind gust observed was 38 miles per hour from the north. Sunset tonight is at 8:34 p.m. Sunrise tomorrow is at 6:24 a.m. The Manhattan, Kansas climate summary for this evening, as of 4 p.m., August 1, 2026. Today's high temperature was 83 degrees. This high was 9 degrees below the normal high of 92. Today's low temperature was 63 degrees. This low was 5 degrees below the normal low of 68. No precipitation fell today, which leaves the monthly total at 0.00 inches. The total precipitation for the year still stands at 20.51 inches. Today the maximum wind observed was 16 miles an hour from the north. The highest wind gust observed was 26 miles per hour from the north. Sunset tonight is at 8:38 p.m. Sunrise tomorrow is at 6:28 a.m. This is NOAA Weather Radio Station WXK91 in Topeka. Here are the 5 p.m. conditions for the local area. At Topeka, it was partly sunny. The temperature was 83 degrees, the dew point 65, and the relative humidity was 54%. The wind was north at 18 miles an hour, gusting to 25. The pressure was 29.94 inches and falling. At Manhattan, it was mostly sunny. The temperature was 84 degrees, the dew point 66, and the relative humidity was 54%. The wind was north at 9 miles an hour, gusting to 20. Around the region, at Concordia, it was sunny, with a temperature of 83. It was mostly sunny, with a temperature of 82 at Lawrence, 83 at Kansas City, and 84 at Emporia. Under mostly sunny skies, Beatrice reported 84, Omaha reported 84, and Wichita reported 90. At Springfield,
It was cloudy, with a temperature of 70. Once again, at Manhattan, it was 84 degrees under mostly sunny skies. Once again, at Topeka, it was 83 degrees under partly sunny skies. Now here is your National Weather Service forecast. This afternoon, sunny. Highs in the lower 80s. North winds 15 to 20 miles per hour with gusts up to 35 miles per hour. Tonight, mostly clear. Patchy fog after midnight. Humid with lows in the lower 60s. Northwest winds 5 to 10 miles per hour. Gusts up to 25 miles per hour in the evening. Sunday, sunny with highs in the upper 80s. North winds 5 to 10 miles per hour. Sunday night, mostly clear. Humid with lows in the middle 60s. East winds around 5 miles per hour. Monday, sunny with highs in the upper 80s. Southeast winds 5 to 10 miles per hour. Monday night, mostly clear. Lows in the middle 60s. Tuesday, mostly sunny. Highs in the lower 90s. Tuesday night, partly cloudy. A slight chance of showers and thunderstorms after midnight. Lows in the upper 60s. Wednesday, mostly cloudy with a chance of showers and thunderstorms in the morning, then mostly sunny with a slight chance of showers and thunderstorms in the afternoon. Highs in the upper 80s. Chance of rain 30%. Wednesday night, partly cloudy with a slight chance of showers and thunderstorms in the evening, then mostly cloudy with a chance of showers and thunderstorms after midnight. Lows in the upper 60s. Chance of rain 40%. Thursday, mostly sunny. Highs around 90. Thursday night, partly cloudy. A slight chance of showers and thunderstorms in the evening, then a chance of showers and thunderstorms after midnight. Lows in the lower 70s. Chance of rain 30%. Friday, mostly sunny. Highs in the middle 90s. This hazardous weather outlook is for central Kansas, east central Kansas, north central Kansas, and northeast Kansas. For this afternoon and tonight, the probability for widespread hazardous weather is low. For Sunday through Friday, the probability for widespread hazardous weather is low. The Topeka, Kansas climate summary for this evening, as of 4 p.m., August 1, 2026. Today's high temperature was 83 degrees. The normal high is 91. The record high is 109 degrees, which was set in 2011. Today's low temperature was 66 degrees. The normal low is 69. The record low is 53 degrees, which was set in 1977. No precipitation fell today, which leaves the monthly total at 0.00 inches. The total precipitation for the year still stands at 28.86 inches. Today the maximum wind observed was 26 miles an hour from the north. The highest wind gust observed was 38 miles per hour from the north. Sunset tonight is at 8:34 p.m. Sunrise tomorrow is at 6:24 a.m. The Topeka, Kansas climate summary for the month of July, 2026. The maximum temperature for the period was 100. The normal maximum temperature is 90. The minimum temperature for the period was 65. The average temperature was 79.6 degrees. The normal average temperature for the period is 79.8 degrees. A total of 6.01 inches of precipitation fell during the period, which is 2.02 inches above the normal amount of 3.99. No snow fell during the period, which is normal. The maximum wind gust was 60 miles per hour from the northwest and occurred on July 9th. The Manhattan, Kansas climate summary for the month of July, 2026. The maximum temperature for the period was 101. The minimum temperature for the period was 63. The average temperature was 80.2 degrees. The normal average temperature for the period is 79.8 degrees. A total of 2.77 inches of precipitation fell during the period, which is

is 1.24 inches below the normal amount of 4.01. The maximum wind gust was 47 miles per hour from the east. The Manhattan, Kansas climate summary for this evening, as of 4 p.m., August 1, 2026. Today's high temperature was 83 degrees. This high was 9 degrees below the normal high of 92. Today's low temperature was 63 degrees. This low was 5 degrees below the normal low of 68. No precipitation fell today, which leaves the monthly total at 0.00 inches. The total precipitation for the year still stands at 20.51 inches. Today the maximum wind observed was 16 miles an hour from the north. The highest wind gust observed was 26 miles per hour from the north. Sunset tonight is at 8:38 p.m. Sunrise tomorrow is at 6:28 a.m. This is NOAA Weather Radio Station WXK91, in Topeka. Here are the 5 p.m. conditions for the local area. At Topeka, it was partly sunny. The temperature was 83 degrees, the dew point 65, and the relative humidity was 54%. The wind was north at 18 miles an hour, gusting to 25. The pressure was 29.94 inches and falling. At Manhattan, it was mostly sunny. The temperature was 84 degrees, the dew point 66, and the relative humidity was 54%. The wind was north at 9 miles an hour, gusting to 20. Around the region, at Concordia, it was sunny, with a temperature of 83. It was mostly sunny, with a temperature of 82 at Lawrence, 83 at Kansas City, and 84 at Emporia. Under mostly sunny skies, Beatrice reported 84, Omaha reported 84, and Wichita reported 90. At Springfield, it was cloudy, with a temperature of 70. Once again, at Manhattan, it was 84 degrees under mostly sunny skies. Once again, at Topeka, it was 83 degrees under partly sunny skies. Now here is your National Weather Service forecast. Tonight, mostly clear. Patchy fog after midnight. Lows in the lower 60s. Northwest winds 5 to 10 miles per hour. Sunday, sunny with highs in the upper 80s. North winds 5 to 10 miles per hour. Sunday night, mostly clear. Humid with lows in the middle 60s. East winds around 5 miles per hour. Monday, sunny with highs in the upper 80s. Southeast winds 5 to 10 miles per hour. Monday night, mostly clear. Humid with lows in the middle 60s. Southeast winds 5 to 10 miles per hour. Tuesday, mostly sunny. Highs in the lower 90s. Tuesday night, partly cloudy. A slight chance of showers and thunderstorms after midnight. Lows in the upper 60s. Wednesday, mostly cloudy with a chance of showers and thunderstorms in the morning, then mostly sunny with a slight chance of showers and thunderstorms in the afternoon. Highs in the upper 80s. Chance of rain 30%. Wednesday night, partly cloudy with a slight chance of showers and thunderstorms in the evening, then mostly cloudy with a chance of showers and thunderstorms after midnight. Lows in the upper 60s. Chance of rain 40%. Thursday, mostly sunny. Highs around 90. Thursday night, partly cloudy. A slight chance of showers and thunderstorms in the evening, then a chance of showers and thunderstorms after midnight. Lows in the lower 70s. Chance of rain 30%. Friday, mostly sunny. Highs in the middle 90s. Friday night, mostly clear in the evening, then partly cloudy with a slight chance of showers and thunderstorms after midnight. Lows in the middle 70s. Saturday, mostly sunny. Hot with highs in the middle 90s. This hazardous weather outlook is for central Kansas, east central Kansas, north central Kansas, and northeast Kansas. For this afternoon and tonight, the probability for widespread hazardous weather is low. For Sunday through Friday,
The probability

probability for widespread hazardous weather is low. The Topeka, Kansas climate summary for this evening, as of 4 p.m., August 1, 2026. Today's high temperature was 83 degrees. The normal high is 91. The record high is 109 degrees, which was set in 2011. Today's low temperature was 66 degrees. The normal low is 69. The record low is 53 degrees, which was set in 1977. No precipitation fell today, which leaves the monthly total at 0.00 inches. The total precipitation for the year still stands at 28.86 inches. Today the maximum wind observed was 26 miles an hour from the north. The highest wind gust observed was 38 miles per hour from the north. Sunset tonight is at 8:34 p.m. Sunrise tomorrow is at 6:24 a.m. The Manhattan, Kansas climate summary for this evening, as of 4 p.m., August 1, 2026. Today's high temperature was 83 degrees. This high was 9 degrees below the normal high of 92. Today's low temperature was 63 degrees. This low was 5 degrees below the normal low of 68. No precipitation fell today, which leaves the monthly total at 0.00 inches. The total precipitation for the year still stands at 20.51 inches. Today the maximum wind observed was 16 miles an hour from the north. The highest wind gust observed was 26 miles per hour from the north. Sunset tonight is at 8:38 p.m. Sunrise tomorrow is at 6:28 a.m. The current time is 5:53 p.m. Central Daylight Time. 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Here are the 5 p.m. conditions for the local area. At Topeka, it was partly sunny. The temperature was 83 degrees, the dew point 65, and the relative humidity was 54%. The wind was north at 18 miles an hour, gusting to 25. The pressure was 29.94 inches and falling. At Manhattan, it was mostly sunny. The temperature was 84 degrees, the dew point 66, and the relative humidity was 54%. The wind was north at 9 miles an hour, gusting to 20. Around the region, at Concordia, it was sunny, with a temperature of 83. It was mostly sunny, with a temperature of 82 at Lawrence, 83 at Kansas City, and 84 at Emporia. Under mostly sunny skies, Beatrice reported 84, Omaha reported 84, and Wichita reported 90. At Springfield, it was cloudy, with a temperature of 70. Once again, at Manhattan, it was 84 degrees under mostly sunny skies. Once again, at Topeka, it was 83 degrees under partly sunny skies. Now here is your National Weather Service forecast. Tonight, mostly clear. Patchy fog after midnight. Lows in the lower 60s. Northwest winds 5 to 10 miles per hour. Sunday, sunny with highs in the upper 80s. North winds 5 to 10 miles per hour. Sunday night, mostly clear. Humid with lows in the middle 60s. East winds around 5 miles per hour. Monday, sunny with highs in the upper 80s. Southeast winds 5 to 10 miles per hour. Monday night, mostly clear. Humid with lows in the middle 60s. Southeast winds 5 to 10 miles per hour. Tuesday, mostly sunny. Highs in the lower 90s. Tuesday night, partly cloudy. A slight chance of showers and thunderstorms after midnight. Lows in the upper 60s. Wednesday, mostly cloudy with a chance of showers and thunderstorms in the morning, then mostly sunny with a slight chance of showers and thunderstorms in the afternoon. Highs in the upper 80s. Chance of rain 30%. Wednesday night, partly cloudy with a slight chance of showers and thunderstorms in the evening, then mostly cloudy with a chance of showers and thunderstorms after midnight. Lows in the upper 60s.
Chance of rain 40%. Thursday, mostly sunny. Highs around 90. Thursday night, partly cloudy. A slight chance of showers and thunderstorms in the evening, then a chance of showers and thunderstorms after midnight. Lows in the lower 70s. Chance of rain 30%. Friday, mostly sunny. Highs in the middle 90s. Friday night, mostly clear in the evening, then partly cloudy with a slight chance of showers and thunderstorms after midnight. Lows in the middle 70s. Saturday, mostly sunny. Hot with highs in the middle 90s. This hazardous weather outlook is for central Kansas, east central Kansas, north central Kansas and northeast Kansas. For this afternoon and tonight, the probability for widespread hazardous weather is low. For Sunday through Friday, the probability for widespread hazardous weather is low. The Topeka, Kansas climate summary for this evening, as of 4 p.m., August 1, 2026. Today's high temperature was 83 degrees. The normal high is 91. The record high is 109 degrees, which was set in 2011. Today's low temperature was 66 degrees. The normal low is 69. The record low is 53 degrees, which was set in 1977. No precipitation fell today, which leaves the monthly total at 0.00 inches. The total precipitation for the year still stands at 28.86 inches. Today the maximum wind observed was 26 miles an hour from the north. The highest wind gust observed was 38 miles per hour from the north. Sunset tonight is at 8:34 p.m. Sunrise tomorrow is at 6:24 a.m. The Manhattan, Kansas climate summary for this evening, as of 4 p.m., August 1, 2026. Today's high temperature was 83 degrees. This high was 9 degrees below the normal high of 92. Today's low temperature was 63 degrees. This low was 5 degrees below the normal low of 68. No precipitation fell today, which leaves the monthly total at 0.00 inches. The total precipitation for the year still stands at 20.51 inches. Today the maximum wind observed was 16 miles an hour from the north. The highest wind gust observed was 26 miles per hour from the north. Sunset tonight is at 8:38 p.m. Sunrise tomorrow is at 6:28 a.m. This is NOAA Weather Radio Station WXK91 in Topeka. Here are the 5 p.m. conditions for the local area. At Topeka, it was partly sunny. The temperature was 83 degrees, the dew point 65, and the relative humidity was 54%. The wind was north at 18 miles an hour, gusting to 25. The pressure was 29.94 inches and falling. At Manhattan, it was mostly sunny. The temperature was 84 degrees, the dew point 66, and the relative humidity was 54%. The wind was north at 9 miles an hour, gusting to 20. Around the region, at Concordia, it was sunny, with a temperature of 83. It was mostly sunny, with a temperature of 82 at Lawrence, 83 at Kansas City, and 84 at Emporia. Under mostly sunny skies, Beatrice reported 84, Omaha reported 84, and Wichita reported 90. At Springfield, it was cloudy, with a temperature of 70. Once again, at Manhattan, it was 84 degrees under mostly sunny skies. Once again, at Topeka, it was 83 degrees under partly sunny skies. The Topeka, Kansas climate summary for the month of July, 2026. The maximum temperature for the period was 100. The normal maximum temperature is 90. The minimum temperature for the period was 65. The average temperature was 79.6 degrees. The normal average temperature for the period is 79.8 degrees. A total of 6.01 inches of precipitation fell during the period, which is 2.02 inches above the normal amount of 3.99. No snow fell during the period, which is normal.
The maximum wind gust was 60.

50 miles per hour from the northwest and occurred on July 9th. The Manhattan, Kansas climate summary for the month of July, 2026. The maximum temperature for the period was 101. The minimum temperature for the period was 63. The average temperature was 80.2 degrees. The normal average temperature for the period is 79.8 degrees. A total of 2.77 inches of precipitation fell during the period, which is 1.24 inches below the normal amount of 4.01. The maximum wind gust was 47 miles per hour from the east. Now here is your National Weather Service forecast. Tonight, mostly clear. Patchy fog after midnight. Lows in the lower 60s. Northwest winds 5 to 10 miles per hour. Sunday, sunny with highs in the upper 80s. North winds 5 to 10 miles per hour. Sunday night, mostly clear. Humid with lows in the middle 60s. East winds around 5 miles per hour. Monday, sunny with highs in the upper 80s. Southeast winds 5 to 10 miles per hour. Monday night, mostly clear. Humid with lows in the middle 60s. Southeast winds 5 to 10 miles per hour. Tuesday, mostly sunny. Highs in the lower 90s. Tuesday night, partly cloudy. A slight chance of showers and thunderstorms after midnight. Lows in the upper 60s. Wednesday, mostly cloudy with a chance of showers and thunderstorms in the morning, then mostly sunny with a slight chance of showers and thunderstorms in the afternoon. Highs in the upper 80s. Chance of rain 30%. Wednesday night, partly cloudy with a slight chance of showers and thunderstorms in the evening, then mostly cloudy with a chance of showers and thunderstorms after midnight. Lows in the upper 60s. Chance of rain 40%. Thursday, mostly sunny. Highs around 90. Thursday night, partly cloudy. A slight chance of showers and thunderstorms in the evening, then a chance of showers and thunderstorms after midnight. Lows in the lower 70s. Chance of rain 30%. Friday, mostly sunny. Highs in the middle 90s. Friday night, mostly clear in the evening, then partly cloudy with a slight chance of showers and thunderstorms after midnight. Lows in the middle 70s. Saturday, mostly sunny. Hot with highs in the middle 90s. This hazardous weather outlook is for central Kansas, east central Kansas, north central Kansas, and northeast Kansas. For this afternoon and tonight, the probability for widespread hazardous weather is low. For Sunday through Friday, the probability for widespread hazardous weather is low. The Topeka, Kansas climate summary for this evening, as of 4 p.m., August 1, 2026. Today's high temperature was 83 degrees. The normal high is 91. The record high is 109 degrees, which was set in 2011. Today's low temperature was 66 degrees. The normal low is 69. The record low is 53 degrees, which was set in 1977. No precipitation fell today, which leaves the monthly total at 0.00 inches. The total precipitation for the year still stands at 28.86 inches. Today the maximum wind observed was 26 miles an hour from the north. The highest wind gust observed was 38 miles per hour from the north. Sunset tonight is at 8:34 p.m. Sunrise tomorrow is at 6:24 a.m. The Manhattan, Kansas climate summary for this evening, as of 4 p.m., August 1, 2026. Today's high temperature was 83 degrees. This high was 9 degrees below the normal high of 92. Today's low temperature was 63 degrees. This low was 5 degrees below the normal low of 68. No precipitation fell today, which leaves the monthly total at 0.00 inches. The total precipitation for the year still stands at 20.51 inches. Today the maximum wind observed was 16 miles an hour from the north. The highest wind gust observed

observed was 26 miles per hour from the north. Sunset tonight is at 8:38 p.m. Sunrise tomorrow is at 6:28 a.m. This is NOAA Weather Radio Station WXK91 in Topeka. Now here is your National Weather Service forecast. Tonight, mostly clear. Patchy fog after midnight. Lows in the lower 60s. Northwest winds 5 to 10 miles per hour. Sunday, sunny with highs in the upper 80s. North winds 5 to 10 miles per hour. Sunday night, mostly clear. Humid with lows in the middle 60s. East winds around 5 miles per hour. Monday, sunny with highs in the upper 80s. Southeast winds 5 to 10 miles per hour. Monday night, mostly clear. Humid with lows in the middle 60s. Southeast winds 5 to 10 miles per hour. Tuesday, mostly sunny. Highs in the lower 90s. Tuesday night, partly cloudy. A slight chance of showers and thunderstorms after midnight. Lows in the upper 60s. Wednesday, mostly cloudy with a chance of showers and thunderstorms in the morning, then mostly sunny with a slight chance of showers and thunderstorms in the afternoon. Highs in the upper 80s. Chance of rain 30%. Wednesday night, partly cloudy with a slight chance of showers and thunderstorms in the evening, then mostly cloudy with a chance of showers and thunderstorms after midnight. Lows in the upper 60s. Chance of rain 40%. Thursday, mostly sunny. Highs around 90. Thursday night, partly cloudy. A slight chance of showers and thunderstorms in the evening, then a chance of showers and thunderstorms after midnight. Lows in the lower 70s. Chance of rain 30%. Friday, mostly sunny. Highs in the middle 90s. Friday night, mostly clear in the evening, then partly cloudy with a slight chance of showers and thunderstorms after midnight. Lows in the middle 70s. Saturday, mostly sunny. Hot with highs in the middle 90s. The current time is 6:09 p.m. Central Daylight Time. This hazardous weather outlook is for Central Kansas, East Central Kansas, North Central Kansas and Northeast Kansas. For this afternoon and tonight, the probability for widespread hazardous weather is low. For Sunday through Friday, the probability for widespread hazardous weather is low. The Topeka, Kansas climate summary for this evening, as of 4 p.m., August 1, 2026. Today's high temperature was 83 degrees. The normal high is 91. The record high is 109 degrees, which was set in 2011. Today's low temperature was 66 degrees. The normal low is 69. The record low is 53 degrees, which was set in 1977. No precipitation fell today, which leaves the monthly total at 0.00 inches. The total precipitation for the year still stands at 28.86 inches. Today the maximum wind observed was 26 miles an hour from the north. The highest wind gust observed was 38 miles per hour from the north. Sunset tonight is at 8:34 p.m. Sunrise tomorrow is at 6:24 a.m. The Manhattan, Kansas climate summary for this evening, as of 4 p.m., August 1, 2026. Today's high temperature was 83 degrees. This high was 9 degrees below the normal high of 92. Today's low temperature was 63 degrees. This low was 5 degrees below the normal low of 68. No precipitation fell today, which leaves the monthly total at 0.00 inches. The total precipitation for the year still stands at 20.51 inches. Today the maximum wind observed was 16 miles an hour from the north. The highest wind gust observed was 26 miles per hour from the north. Sunset tonight is at 8:38 p.m. Sunrise tomorrow is at 6:28 a.m. This is NOAA Weather Radio Station WXK91 in Topeka.
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3. At Springfield, it was cloudy, with a temperature of 71. Once again, at Manhattan, it was 83 degrees under sunny skies. Once again, at Topeka, it was 82 degrees under mostly sunny skies. Now here is your National Weather Service forecast. Tonight, mostly clear. Patchy fog after midnight. Lows in the lower 60s. Northwest winds 5 to 10 miles per hour. Sunday, sunny with highs in the upper 80s. North winds 5 to 10 miles per hour. Sunday night, mostly clear. Humid with lows in the middle 60s. East winds around 5 miles per hour. Monday, sunny with highs in the upper 80s. Southeast winds 5 to 10 miles per hour. Monday night, mostly clear. Humid with lows in the middle 60s. Southeast winds 5 to 10 miles per hour. Tuesday, mostly sunny. Highs in the lower 90s. Tuesday night, partly cloudy. A slight chance of showers and thunderstorms after midnight. Lows in the upper 60s. Wednesday, mostly cloudy with a chance of showers and thunderstorms in the morning, then mostly sunny with a slight chance of showers and thunderstorms in the afternoon. Highs in the upper 80s. Chance of rain 30%. Wednesday night, partly cloudy with a slight chance of showers and thunderstorms in the evening, then mostly cloudy with a chance of showers and thunderstorms after midnight. Lows in the upper 60s. Chance of rain 40%. Thursday, mostly sunny. Highs around 90. Thursday night, partly cloudy. A slight chance of showers and thunderstorms in the evening, then a chance of showers and thunderstorms after midnight. Lows in the lower 70s. Chance of rain 30%. Friday, mostly sunny. Highs in the middle 90s. Friday night, mostly clear in the evening, then partly cloudy with a slight chance of showers and thunderstorms after midnight. Lows in the middle 70s. Saturday, mostly sunny. Hot with highs in the middle 90s. The Topeka, Kansas climate summary for the month of July, 2026. The maximum temperature for the period was 100. The normal maximum temperature is 90. The minimum temperature for the period was 65. The average temperature was 79.6 degrees. The normal average temperature for the period is 79.8 degrees. A total of 6.01 inches of precipitation fell during the period, which is 2.02 inches above the normal amount of 3.99. No snow fell during the period, which is normal. The maximum wind gust was 60 miles per hour from the northwest and occurred on July 9th. The Manhattan, Kansas climate summary for the month of July, 2026. The maximum temperature for the period was 101. The minimum temperature for the period was 63. The average temperature was 80.2 degrees. The normal average temperature for the period is 79.8 degrees. A total of 2.77 inches of precipitation fell during the period, which is 1.24 inches below the normal amount of 4.01. The maximum wind gust was 47 miles per hour from the east. This is NOAA Weather Radio Station WXK91 in Topeka. Here are the 6 p.m. conditions for the local area. At Topeka, it was mostly sunny. The temperature was 82 degrees, the dew point 66, and the relative humidity was 58%. The wind was north at 12 miles an hour, gusting to 22. The pressure was 29.94 inches and steady. At Manhattan, it was sunny. The temperature was 83 degrees, the dew point 65, and the relative humidity was 54%. The wind was north at 13 miles an hour, gusting to 18. Around the region, it was sunny, with a temperature of 83 at Concordia, and 83 at Beatrice. It was mostly sunny, with a temperature of 81 at Lawrence, 83 at Emporia, 85 at Omaha, and 89 at Wichita.
at Kansas City, it was partly sunny with a temperature

temperature of 83. At Springfield, it was cloudy, with a temperature of 71. Once again, at Manhattan, it was 83 degrees under sunny skies. Once again, at Topeka, it was 82 degrees under mostly sunny skies. Now here is your National Weather Service forecast. Tonight, mostly clear. Patchy fog after midnight. Lows in the lower 60s. Northwest winds 5 to 10 miles per hour. Sunday, sunny with highs in the upper 80s. North winds 5 to 10 miles per hour. Sunday night, mostly clear. Humid with lows in the middle 60s. East winds around 5 miles per hour. Monday, sunny with highs in the upper 80s. Southeast winds 5 to 10 miles per hour. Monday night, mostly clear. Humid with lows in the middle 60s. Southeast winds 5 to 10 miles per hour. Tuesday, mostly sunny. Highs in the lower 90s. Tuesday night, partly cloudy. A slight chance of showers and thunderstorms after midnight. Lows in the upper 60s. Wednesday, mostly cloudy with a chance of showers and thunderstorms in the morning, then mostly sunny with a slight chance of showers and thunderstorms in the afternoon. Highs in the upper 80s. Chance of rain 30%. Wednesday night, partly cloudy with a slight chance of showers and thunderstorms in the evening, then mostly cloudy with a chance of showers and thunderstorms after midnight. Lows in the upper 60s. Chance of rain 40%. Thursday, mostly sunny. Highs around 90. Thursday night, partly cloudy. A slight chance of showers and thunderstorms in the evening, then a chance of showers and thunderstorms after midnight. Lows in the lower 70s. Chance of rain 30%. Friday, mostly sunny. Highs in the middle 90s. Friday night, mostly clear in the evening, then partly cloudy with a slight chance of showers and thunderstorms after midnight. Lows in the middle 70s. Saturday, mostly sunny. Hot with highs in the middle 90s. This hazardous weather outlook is for Central Kansas, East Central Kansas, North Central Kansas and Northeast Kansas. For this afternoon and tonight, the probability for widespread hazardous weather is low. For Sunday through Friday, the probability for widespread hazardous weather is low. The Topeka, Kansas climate summary for this evening, as of 4 p.m., August 1, 2026. Today's high temperature was 83 degrees. The normal high is 91. The record high is 109 degrees, which was set in 2011. Today's low temperature was 66 degrees. The normal low is 69. The record low is 53 degrees, which was set in 1977. No precipitation fell today, which leaves the monthly total at 0.00 inches. The total precipitation for the year still stands at 28.86 inches. Today the maximum wind observed was 26 miles an hour from the north. The highest wind gust observed was 38 miles per hour from the north. Sunset tonight is at 8:34 p.m. Sunrise tomorrow is at 6:24 a.m. The Manhattan, Kansas climate summary for this evening, as of 4 p.m., August 1, 2026. Today's high temperature was 83 degrees. This high was 9 degrees below the normal high of 92. Today's low temperature was 63 degrees. This low was 5 degrees below the normal low of 68. No precipitation fell today, which leaves the monthly total at 0.00 inches. The total precipitation for the year still stands at 20.51 inches. Today the maximum wind observed was 16 miles an hour from the north. The highest wind gust observed was 26 miles per hour from the north. Sunset tonight is at 8:38 p.m. Sunrise tomorrow is at 6:28 a.m. This is NOAA Weather Radio Station WXK91 in Topeka. Here are the 6 p.m. conditions for the local area.
At Topeka, it was mostly sunny. The temperature was 82 degrees, the dew point 66, and the relative humidity was 58%. The wind was north at 12 miles an hour, gusting to 22. The pressure was 29.94 inches and steady. At Manhattan, it was sunny. The temperature was 83 degrees, the dew point 65, and the relative humidity was 54%. The wind was north at 13 miles an hour, gusting to 18. Around the region, it was sunny, with a temperature of 83 at Concordia, and 83 at Beatrice. It was mostly sunny, with a temperature of 81 at Lawrence, 83 at Emporia, 85 at Omaha, and 89 at Wichita. At Kansas City, it was partly sunny, with a temperature of 83. At Springfield, it was cloudy, with a temperature of 71. Once again, at Manhattan, it was 83 degrees under sunny skies. Once again, at Topeka, it was 82 degrees under mostly sunny skies. The current time is 6:23 p.m. Central Daylight Time. Now here is your National Weather Service forecast. Tonight, mostly clear. Patchy fog after midnight. Lows in the lower 60s. Northwest winds 5 to 10 miles per hour. Sunday, sunny with highs in the upper 80s. North winds 5 to 10 miles per hour. Sunday night, mostly clear. Humid with lows in the middle 60s. East winds around 5 miles per hour. Monday, sunny with highs in the upper 80s. Southeast winds 5 to 10 miles per hour. Monday night, mostly clear. Humid with lows in the middle 60s. Southeast winds 5 to 10 miles per hour. Tuesday, mostly sunny. Highs in the lower 90s. Tuesday night, partly cloudy. A slight chance of showers and thunderstorms after midnight. Lows in the upper 60s. Wednesday, mostly cloudy with a chance of showers and thunderstorms in the morning, then mostly sunny with a slight chance of showers and thunderstorms in the afternoon. Highs in the upper 80s. Chance of rain 30%. Wednesday night, partly cloudy with a slight chance of showers and thunderstorms in the evening, then mostly cloudy with a chance of showers and thunderstorms after midnight. Lows in the upper 60s. Chance of rain 40%. Thursday, mostly sunny. Highs around 90. Thursday night, partly cloudy. A slight chance of showers and thunderstorms in the evening, then a chance of showers and thunderstorms after midnight. Lows in the lower 70s. Chance of rain 30%. Friday, mostly sunny. Highs in the middle 90s. Friday night, mostly clear in the evening, then partly cloudy with a slight chance of showers and thunderstorms after midnight. Lows in the middle 70s. Saturday, mostly sunny. Hot with highs in the middle 90s. This hazardous weather outlook is for Central Kansas, East Central Kansas, North Central Kansas and Northeast Kansas. For this afternoon and tonight, the probability for widespread hazardous weather is low. For Sunday through Friday, the probability for widespread hazardous weather is low. The Topeka, Kansas climate summary for this evening, as of 4 p.m., August 1, 2026. Today's high temperature was 83 degrees. The normal high is 91. The record high is 109 degrees, which was set in 2011. Today's low temperature was 66 degrees. The normal low is 69. The record low is 53 degrees, which was set in 1977. No precipitation fell today, which leaves the monthly total at 0.00 inches. The total precipitation for the year still stands at 28.86 inches. Today the maximum wind observed was 26 miles an hour from the north. The highest wind gust observed was 38 miles per hour from the north. Sunset tonight is at 8:34 p.m. Sunrise tomorrow is at 6:24 a.m. The Manhattan, Kansas climate summary for this evening,
as of 4 p.m., August 1st, 2026.

Today's high temperature was 83 degrees. This high was 9 degrees below the normal high of 92. Today's low temperature was 63 degrees. This low was 5 degrees below the normal low of 68. No precipitation fell today, which leaves the monthly total at 0.00 inches. The total precipitation for the year still stands at 20.51 inches. Today the maximum wind observed was 16 miles an hour from the north. The highest wind gust observed was 26 miles per hour from the north. Sunset tonight is at 8:38 p.m. Sunrise tomorrow is at 6:28 a.m. This is NOAA Weather Radio Station WXK91 in Topeka. Here are the 6 p.m. conditions for the local area. At Topeka, it was mostly sunny. The temperature was 82 degrees, the dew point 66, and the relative humidity was 58%. The wind was north at 12 miles an hour, gusting to 22. The pressure was 29.94 inches and steady. At Manhattan, it was sunny. The temperature was 83 degrees, the dew point 65, and the relative humidity was 54%. The wind was north at 13 miles an hour, gusting to 18. Around the region, it was sunny, with a temperature of 83 at Concordia, and 83 at Beatrice. It was mostly sunny, with a temperature of 81 at Lawrence, 83 at Emporia, 85 at Omaha, and 89 at Wichita. At Kansas City, it was partly sunny, with a temperature of 83. At Springfield, it was cloudy, with a temperature of 71. Once again, at Manhattan, it was 83 degrees under sunny skies. Once again, at Topeka, it was 82 degrees under mostly sunny skies. Now here is your National Weather Service forecast. Tonight, mostly clear. Patchy fog after midnight. Lows in the lower 60s. Northwest winds 5 to 10 miles per hour. Sunday, sunny with highs in the upper 80s. North winds 5 to 10 miles per hour. Sunday night, mostly clear. Humid with lows in the middle 60s. East winds around 5 miles per hour. Monday, sunny with highs in the upper 80s. Southeast winds 5 to 10 miles per hour. Monday night, mostly clear. Humid with lows in the middle 60s. Southeast winds 5 to 10 miles per hour. Tuesday, mostly sunny. Highs in the lower 90s. Tuesday night, partly cloudy. A slight chance of showers and thunderstorms after midnight. Lows in the upper 60s. Wednesday, mostly cloudy with a chance of showers and thunderstorms in the morning, then mostly sunny with a slight chance of showers and thunderstorms in the afternoon. Highs in the upper 80s. Chance of rain 30%. Wednesday night, partly cloudy with a slight chance of showers and thunderstorms in the evening, then mostly cloudy with a chance of showers and thunderstorms after midnight. Lows in the upper 60s. Chance of rain 40%. Thursday, mostly sunny. Highs around 90. Thursday night, partly cloudy. A slight chance of showers and thunderstorms in the evening, then a chance of showers and thunderstorms after midnight. Lows in the lower 70s. Chance of rain 30%. Friday, mostly sunny. Highs in the middle 90s. Friday night, mostly clear in the evening, then partly cloudy with a slight chance of showers and thunderstorms after midnight. Lows in the middle 70s. Saturday, mostly sunny. Hot with highs in the middle 90s. The Topeka, Kansas climate summary for the month of July, 2026. The maximum temperature for the period was 100. The normal maximum temperature is 90. The minimum temperature for the period was 65. The average temperature was 79.6 degrees. The normal average temperature for the period is 79.8 degrees. A total of 6.01 inches of precipitation fell during the period, which is 2.02 inches above the normal amount of 3.99.
No snow fell during the period, which is normal. The maximum wind gust was 60 miles per hour from the northwest and occurred on July 9th. The Manhattan, Kansas climate summary for the month of July, 2026. The maximum temperature for the period was 101. The minimum temperature for the period was 63. The average temperature was 80.2 degrees. The normal average temperature for the period is 79.8 degrees. A total of 2.77 inches of precipitation fell during the period, which is 1.24 inches below the normal amount of 4.01. The maximum wind gust was 47 miles per hour from the east. This hazardous weather outlook is for central Kansas. Precipitation fell during the period, which is 1.24 inches below the normal amount of 4.01. The maximum wind gust was 47 miles per hour from the east. This hazardous weather outlook is for central Kansas, east central Kansas, north central Kansas, and northeast Kansas. For this afternoon and tonight, the probability for widespread hazardous weather is low. For Sunday through Friday, the probability for widespread hazardous weather is low. The Topeka, Kansas climate summary for this evening, as of 4 p.m., August 1, 2026. Today's high temperature was 83 degrees. The normal high is 91. The record high is 109 degrees, which was set in 2011. Today's low temperature was 66 degrees. The normal low is 69. The record low is 53 degrees, which was set in 1977. No precipitation fell today, which leaves the monthly total at 0.00 inches. The total precipitation for the year still stands at 28.86 inches. Today the maximum wind observed was 26 miles an hour from the north. The highest wind gust observed was 38 miles per hour from the north. Sunset tonight is at 8:34 p.m. Sunrise tomorrow is at 6:24 a.m. The Manhattan, Kansas climate summary for this evening, as of 4 p.m., August 1, 2026. Today's high temperature was 83 degrees. This high was 9 degrees below the normal high of 92. Today's low temperature was 63 degrees. This low was 5 degrees below the normal low of 68. No precipitation fell today, which leaves the monthly total at 0.00 inches. The total precipitation for the year still stands at 20.51 inches. Today the maximum wind observed was 16 miles an hour from the north. The highest wind gust observed was 26 miles per hour from the north. Sunset tonight is at 8:38 p.m. Sunrise tomorrow is at 6:28 a.m. This is NOAA Weather Radio Station WXK91 in Topeka. Here are the 6 p.m. conditions for the local area. At Topeka, it was mostly sunny. The temperature was 82 degrees, the dew point 66, and the relative humidity was 58%. The wind was north at 12 miles an hour, gusting to 22. The pressure was 29.94 inches and steady. At Manhattan, it was sunny. The temperature was 83 degrees, the dew point 65, and the relative humidity was 54%. The wind was north at 13 miles an hour, gusting to 18. Around the region, it was sunny, with a temperature of 83 at Concordia, and 83 at Beatrice. It was mostly sunny, with a temperature of 81 at Lawrence, 83 at Emporia, 85 at Omaha, and 89 at Wichita. At Kansas City, it was partly sunny, with a temperature of 83. At Springfield, it was cloudy, with a temperature of 71. Once again, at Manhattan, it was 83 degrees under sunny skies. Once again, at Topeka, it was 82 degrees under mostly sunny skies. Now here is your National Weather Service forecast. Tonight, mostly clear. Patchy fog after midnight. Lows in the lower 60s. Northwest winds 5 to 10 miles per hour. Sunday, sunny with highs in the upper 80s. North winds 5 to 10 miles per hour.

hour. Sunday night, mostly clear. Humid with lows in the middle 60s. East winds around 5 miles per hour. Monday, sunny with highs in the upper 80s. Southeast winds 5 to 10 miles per hour. Monday night, mostly clear. Humid with lows in the middle 60s. Southeast winds 5 to 10 miles per hour. Tuesday, mostly sunny. Highs in the lower 90s. Tuesday night, partly cloudy. A slight chance of showers and thunderstorms after midnight. Lows in the upper 60s. Wednesday, mostly cloudy with a chance of showers and thunderstorms in the morning, then mostly sunny with a slight chance of showers and thunderstorms in the afternoon. Highs in the upper 80s. Chance of rain 30%. Wednesday night, partly cloudy with a slight chance of showers and thunderstorms in the evening, then mostly cloudy with a chance of showers and thunderstorms after midnight. Lows in the upper 60s. Chance of rain 40%. Thursday, mostly sunny. Highs around 90. Thursday night, partly cloudy. A slight chance of showers and thunderstorms in the evening, then a chance of showers and thunderstorms after midnight. Lows in the lower 70s. Chance of rain 30%. Friday, mostly sunny. Highs in the middle 90s. Friday night, mostly clear in the evening, then partly cloudy with a slight chance of showers and thunderstorms after midnight. Lows in the middle 70s. Saturday, mostly sunny. Hot with highs in the middle 90s. 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The current time is 6:39 p.m. Central Daylight Time. This hazardous weather outlook is for Central Kansas, East Central Kansas, North Central Kansas, and Northeast Kansas. For this afternoon and tonight, the probability for widespread hazardous weather is low. For Sunday through Friday, the probability for widespread hazardous weather is low. The Topeka, Kansas climate summary for this evening, as of 4 p.m., August 1, 2026. Today's high temperature was 83 degrees. The normal high is 91. The record high is 109 degrees, which was set in 2011. Today's low temperature was 66 degrees. The normal low is 69. The record low is 53 degrees, which was set in 1977. No precipitation fell today, which leaves the monthly total at 0.00 inches. The total precipitation for the year still stands at 28.86 inches. Today the maximum wind observed was 26 miles an hour from the north. The highest wind gust observed was 38 miles per hour from the north. Sunset tonight is at 8:34 p.m. Sunrise tomorrow is at 6:24 a.m. The Manhattan, Kansas climate summary for this evening, as of 4 p.m., August 1, 2026. Today's high temperature was 83 degrees. This high was 9 degrees below the normal high of 92. Today's low temperature was 63 degrees. This low was 5 degrees below the normal low of 68. No precipitation fell today, which leaves the monthly total at 0.00 inches. The total precipitation for the year still stands at 20.51 inches. Today the maximum wind observed was 16 miles an hour from the north. The highest wind gust observed was 26 miles per hour from the north. Sunset tonight is at 8:38 p.m. Sunrise tomorrow is at 6:28 a.m. This is NOAA Weather Radio Station WXK91 in Topeka. Here are the 6 p.m. conditions for the local area. At Topeka, it was mostly sunny. The temperature was 82 degrees, the dew point 66, and the relative humidity was 58%. The wind was north at 12 miles an hour, gusting to 22. The pressure was 29.94 inches and steady. At Manhattan, it was sunny. The temperature was 83 degrees, the dew point 65, and the relative humidity was 54%.
The wind was north at 13 miles.

miles an hour, gusting to 18. Around the region, it was sunny, with a temperature of 83 at Concordia and 83 at Beatrice. It was mostly sunny, with a temperature of 81 at Lawrence, 83 at Emporia, 85 at Omaha, and 89 at Wichita. At Kansas City, it was partly sunny, with a temperature of 83. At Springfield, it was cloudy, with a temperature of 71. Once again, at Manhattan, it was 83 degrees under sunny skies. Once again, at Topeka, it was 82 degrees under mostly sunny skies. Now here is your National Weather Service forecast. Tonight, mostly clear. Patchy fog after midnight. Lows in the lower 60s. Northwest winds 5 to 10 miles per hour. Sunday, sunny with highs in the upper 80s. North winds 5 to 10 miles per hour. Sunday night, mostly clear. Humid with lows in the middle 60s. East winds around 5 miles per hour. Monday, sunny with highs in the upper 80s. Southeast winds 5 to 10 miles per hour. Monday night, mostly clear. Humid with lows in the middle 60s. Southeast winds 5 to 10 miles per hour. Tuesday, mostly sunny. Highs in the lower 90s. Tuesday night, partly cloudy. A slight chance of showers and thunderstorms after midnight. Lows in the upper 60s. Wednesday, mostly cloudy with a chance of showers and thunderstorms in the morning, then mostly sunny with a slight chance of showers and thunderstorms in the afternoon. Highs in the upper 80s. Chance of rain 30%. Wednesday night, partly cloudy with a slight chance of showers and thunderstorms in the evening, then mostly cloudy with a chance of showers and thunderstorms after midnight. Lows in the upper 60s. Chance of rain 40%. Thursday, mostly sunny. Highs around 90. Thursday night, partly cloudy. A slight chance of showers and thunderstorms in the evening, then a chance of showers and thunderstorms after midnight. Lows in the lower 70s. Chance of rain 30%. Friday, mostly sunny. Highs in the middle 90s. Friday night, mostly clear in the evening, then partly cloudy with a slight chance of showers and thunderstorms after midnight. Lows in the middle 70s. Saturday, mostly sunny. Hot with highs in the middle 90s. The Topeka, Kansas climate summary for the month of July, 2026. The maximum temperature for the period was 100. The normal maximum temperature is 90. The minimum temperature for the period was 65. The average temperature was 79.6 degrees. The normal average temperature for the period is 79.8 degrees. A total of 6.01 inches of precipitation fell during the period, which is 2.02 inches above the normal amount of 3.99. No snow fell during the period, which is normal. The maximum wind gust was 60 miles per hour from the northwest and occurred on July 9th. The Manhattan, Kansas climate summary for the month of July, 2026. The maximum temperature for the period was 101. The minimum temperature for the period was 63. The average temperature was 80.2 degrees. The normal average temperature for the period is 79.8 degrees. A total of 2.77 inches of precipitation fell during the period, which is 1.24 inches below the normal amount of 4.01. The maximum wind gust was 47 miles per hour from the east. This hazardous weather outlook is for central Kansas, east central Kansas, north central Kansas, and northeast Kansas. For this afternoon and tonight, the probability for widespread hazardous weather is low. For Sunday through Friday, the probability for widespread hazardous weather is low. The Topeka, Kansas climate summary for this evening, as of 4 p.m., August 1, 2026. Today's high temperature was 83 degrees. The normal high is 91. The record high is 109 degrees, which was set in 2011.
Today's low temperature was 66 degrees. The normal low is 69. The record low is 53 degrees, which was set in 1977. No precipitation fell today, which leaves the monthly total at 0.00 inches. The total precipitation for the year still stands at 28.86 inches. Today the maximum wind observed was 26 miles an hour from the north. The highest wind gust observed was 38 miles per hour from the north. Sunset tonight is at 8:34 p.m. Sunrise tomorrow is at 6:24 a.m. The Manhattan, Kansas climate summary for this evening, as of 4 p.m., August 1, 2026. Today's high temperature was 83 degrees. This high was 9 degrees below the normal high of 92. Today's low temperature was 63 degrees. This low was 5 degrees below the normal low of 68. No precipitation fell today, which leaves the monthly total at 0.00 inches. The total precipitation for the year still stands at 20.51 inches. Today the maximum wind observed was 16 miles an hour from the north. The highest wind gust observed was 26 miles per hour from the north. Sunset tonight is at 8:38 p.m. Sunrise tomorrow is at 6:28 a.m. This is NOAA Weather Radio Station WXK91 in Topeka. Here are the 6 p.m. conditions for the local area. At Topeka, it was mostly sunny. The temperature was 82 degrees, the dew point 66, and the relative humidity was 58%. The wind was north at 12 miles an hour, gusting to 22. The pressure was 29.94 inches and steady. At Manhattan, it was sunny. The temperature was 83 degrees, the dew point 65, and the relative humidity was 54%. The wind was north at 13 miles an hour, gusting to 18. Around the region, it was sunny, with a temperature of 83 at Concordia, and 83 at Beatrice. It was mostly sunny, with a temperature of 81 at Lawrence, 83 at Emporia, 85 at Omaha, and 89 at Wichita. At Kansas City, it was partly sunny, with a temperature of 83. At Springfield, it was cloudy, with a temperature of 71. Once again, at Manhattan, it was 83 degrees under sunny skies. Once again, at Topeka, it was 82 degrees under mostly sunny skies. Now here is your National Weather Service forecast. Tonight, mostly clear. Patchy fog after midnight. Lows in the lower 60s. Northwest winds 5 to 10 miles per hour. Sunday, sunny with highs in the upper 80s. North winds 5 to 10 miles per hour. Sunday night, mostly clear. Humid with lows in the middle 60s. East winds around 5 miles per hour. Monday, sunny with highs in the upper 80s. Southeast winds 5 to 10 miles per hour. Monday night, mostly clear. Humid with lows in the middle 60s. Southeast winds 5 to 10 miles per hour. Tuesday, mostly sunny. Highs in the lower 90s. Tuesday night, partly cloudy. A slight chance of showers and thunderstorms after midnight. Lows in the upper 60s. Wednesday, mostly cloudy with a chance of showers and thunderstorms in the morning, then mostly sunny with a slight chance of showers and thunderstorms in the afternoon. Highs in the upper 80s. Chance of rain 30%. Wednesday night, partly cloudy with a slight chance of showers and thunderstorms in the evening, then mostly cloudy with a chance of showers and thunderstorms after midnight. Lows in the upper 60s. Chance of rain 40%. Thursday, mostly sunny. Highs around 90. Thursday night, partly cloudy. A slight chance of showers and thunderstorms in the evening, then a chance of showers and thunderstorms after midnight. Lows in the lower 70s. Chance of rain 30%. Friday, mostly sunny. Highs in the middle 90s. Friday night,
mostly clear in the evening, then partly cloudy with a slight

chance of showers and thunderstorms after midnight. Lows in the middle 70s. Saturday, mostly sunny. Hot with highs in the middle 90s. This hazardous weather outlook is for central Kansas, east central Kansas, north central Kansas, and northeast Kansas. For this afternoon and tonight, the probability for widespread hazardous weather is low. For Sunday through Friday, the probability for widespread hazardous weather is low. The Topeka, Kansas climate summary for this evening, as of 4 p.m., August 1, 2026. Today's high temperature was 83 degrees. The normal high is 91. The record high is 109 degrees, which was set in 2011. Today's low temperature was 66 degrees. The normal low is 69. The record low is 53 degrees, which was set in 1977. No precipitation fell today, which leaves the monthly total at 0.00 inches. The total precipitation for the year still stands at 28.86 inches. Today the maximum wind observed was 26 miles an hour from the north. The highest wind gust observed was 38 miles per hour from the north. Sunset tonight is at 8:34 p.m. Sunrise tomorrow is at 6:24 a.m. The current time is 6:53 p.m. Central Daylight Time. The Manhattan, Kansas climate summary for this evening, as of 4 p.m., August 1, 2026. Today's high temperature was 83 degrees. This high was 9 degrees below the normal high of 92. Today's low temperature was 63 degrees. This low was 5 degrees below the normal low of 68. No precipitation fell today, which leaves the monthly total at 0.00 inches. The total precipitation for the year still stands at 20.51 inches. Today the maximum wind observed was 16 miles an hour from the north. The highest wind gust observed was 26 miles per hour from the north. Sunset tonight is at 8:38 p.m. Sunrise tomorrow is at 6:28 a.m. This is NOAA Weather Radio Station WXK91 in Topeka. Here are the 6 p.m. conditions for the local area. At Topeka, it was mostly sunny. The temperature was 82 degrees, the dew point 66, and the relative humidity was 58%. The wind was north at 12 miles an hour, gusting to 22. The pressure was 29.94 inches and steady. At Manhattan, it was sunny. The temperature was 83 degrees, the dew point 65, and the relative humidity was 54%. The wind was north at 13 miles an hour, gusting to 18. Around the region, it was sunny, with a temperature of 83 at Concordia, and 83 at Beatrice. It was mostly sunny, with a temperature of 81 at Lawrence, 83 at Emporia, 85 at Omaha, and 89 at Wichita. At Kansas City, it was partly sunny, with a temperature of 83. At Springfield, it was cloudy, with a temperature of 71. Once again, at Manhattan, it was 83 degrees under sunny skies. Once again, at Topeka, it was 82 degrees under mostly sunny skies. Now here is your National Weather Service forecast. Tonight, mostly clear. Patchy fog after midnight. Lows in the lower 60s. Northwest winds 5 to 10 miles per hour. Sunday, sunny with highs in the upper 80s. North winds 5 to 10 miles per hour. Sunday night, mostly clear. Humid with lows in the middle 60s. East winds around 5 miles per hour. Monday, sunny with highs in the upper 80s. Southeast winds 5 to 10 miles per hour. Monday night, mostly clear. Humid with lows in the middle 60s. Southeast winds 5 to 10 miles per hour. Tuesday, mostly sunny. Highs in the lower 90s. Tuesday night, partly cloudy. A slight chance of showers and thunderstorms after midnight. Lows in the upper 60s.
Wednesday, mostly cloudy with a chance of showers and thunderstorms in the morning, then mostly sunny with a slight chance of showers and thunderstorms in the afternoon. Highs in the upper 80s. Chance of rain 30%. Wednesday night, partly cloudy with a slight chance of showers and thunderstorms in the evening, then mostly cloudy with a chance of showers and thunderstorms after midnight. Lows in the upper 60s. Chance of rain 40%. Thursday, mostly sunny. Highs around 90. Thursday night, partly cloudy. A slight chance of showers and thunderstorms in the evening, then a chance of showers and thunderstorms after midnight. Lows in the lower 70s. Chance of rain 30%. Friday, mostly sunny. Highs in the middle 90s. Friday night, mostly clear in the evening, then partly cloudy with a slight chance of showers and thunderstorms after midnight. Lows in the middle 70s. Saturday, mostly sunny. Hot with highs in the middle 90s. This hazardous weather outlook is for central Kansas, east central Kansas, north central Kansas and northeast Kansas. For this afternoon and tonight, the probability for widespread hazardous weather is low. For Sunday through Friday, the probability for widespread hazardous weather is low. The Topeka, Kansas climate summary for this evening, as of 4 p.m., August 1, 2026. Today's high temperature was 83 degrees. The normal high is 91. The record high is 109 degrees, which was set in 2011. Today's low temperature was 66 degrees. The normal low is 69. The record low is 53 degrees, which was set in 1977. No precipitation fell today, which leaves the monthly total at 0.00 inches. The total precipitation for the year still stands at 28.86 inches. Today the maximum wind observed was 26 miles an hour from the north. The highest wind gust observed was 38 miles per hour from the north. Sunset tonight is at 8:34 p.m. Sunrise tomorrow is at 6:24 a.m. The Manhattan, Kansas climate summary for this evening, as of 4 p.m., August 1, 2026. Today's high temperature was 83 degrees. This high was 9 degrees below the normal high of 92. Today's low temperature was 63 degrees. This low was 5 degrees below the normal low of 68. No precipitation fell today, which leaves the monthly total at 0.00 inches. The total precipitation for the year still stands at 20.51 inches. Today the maximum wind observed was 16 miles an hour from the north. The highest wind gust observed was 26 miles per hour from the north. Sunset tonight is at 8:38 p.m. Sunrise tomorrow is at 6:28 a.m. The Topeka, Kansas climate summary for the month of July, 2026. The maximum temperature for the period was 100. The normal maximum temperature is 90. The minimum temperature for the period was 65. The average temperature was 79.6 degrees. The normal average temperature for the period is 79.8 degrees. A total of 6.01 inches of precipitation fell during the period, which is 2.02 inches above the normal amount of 3.99. No snow fell during the period, which is normal. The maximum wind gust was 60 miles per hour from the northwest and occurred on July 9th. The Manhattan, Kansas climate summary for the month of July, 2026. The maximum temperature for the period was 101. The minimum temperature for the period was 63. The average temperature was 80.2 degrees. The normal average temperature for the period is 79.8 degrees. A total of 2.77 inches of precipitation fell during the period, which is 1.24 inches below the normal amount of 4.01. The maximum wind gust was 47 miles per hour from the east. This is NOAA Weather Radio Station WXK91 in Topeka. Here are the 6 p.m. conditions for the local area. 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
The temperature was 82 degrees.